Lows in the lower 70s. East winds around 5 miles per hour. Chance of rain 50%. Saturday, showers likely with a chance of thunderstorms in the morning, then showers with thunderstorms likely in the afternoon. Highs in the mid-80s. Chance of rain 90%. Saturday night, showers likely with a chance of thunderstorms. Lows in the lower 70s. Chance of rain 70%. Sunday, a chance of thunderstorms. Showers. Highs in the lower 80s. Chance of rain 90%. This is NOAA Weather Radio from the Mobile Pensacola National Weather Service. The current time is 7:04 p.m. Central Daylight Time. There is a high risk of rip currents for the following areas in Alabama, Baldwin Coastal and Mobile Coastal, and the following areas in Florida, Escambia Coastal, Okaloosa Coastal and Santa Rosa Coastal. High rip current risk remains in effect from Thursday morning through Saturday evening. What dangerous rip currents expected? Where in Alabama, Mobile Coastal and Baldwin Coastal counties? In Florida, Escambia Coastal, Santa Rosa Coastal and Okaloosa Coastal counties. When, from Thursday morning through Saturday evening. Impacts, rip currents can sweep even the best swimmers away from shore into deeper water. Swim near a lifeguard. If caught in a rip current, relax and float. Don't swim against the current. If able, swim in a direction following the shoreline. If unable to escape, face the shore and call or wave for help. Here's your marine forecast. On the weather map, small craft should exercise caution tonight through Friday morning. A moderate to occasionally strong southeasterly flow develops on Thursday and continues through Saturday. Winds decrease early next week. Seas increase to 3 to 6 feet late week into the Saturday. On Perdido Bay, Pensacola Bay including Santa Rosa Sound, and Choctawhatchee Bay. For tonight, southeast winds 10 to 15 knots with gusts up to 20 knots, diminishing to 5 to 10 knots late. Waves 1 foot or less. A moderate chop. For Thursday, southeast winds 10 to 15 knots, increasing to 15 to 20 knots in the afternoon. Waves 1 foot or less. Choppy. A chance of showers. A chance of thunderstorms in the afternoon. For Thursday night, southeast winds 10 to 15 knots with gusts up to 20 knots. Waves 1 foot or less. A moderate chop. A slight chance of thunderstorms. A slight chance of showers in the evening, then a chance of showers after midnight. And for Friday, southeast winds 10 to 15 knots with gusts up to 20 knots. Waves 1 foot or less. A moderate chop. Showers with a chance of thunderstorms. On Perdido Bay, Pensacola Bay including Santa Rosa Sound, and Choctawhatchee Bay. For tonight, southeast winds 5 to 10 knots, becoming east late. Waves 1 foot or less. Light chop. For Thursday, east winds 5 to 10 knots, becoming southeast 10 to 15 knots in the afternoon. Waves 1 foot or less. A moderate chop. A slight chance of showers in the morning, then a chance of showers and thunderstorms in the afternoon. For Thursday night, southeast winds 5 to 10 knots with gusts up to 20 knots. Waves 1 foot or less. Light chop. A slight chance of thunderstorms. A slight chance of showers in the evening, then a chance of showers after midnight. And for Friday, southeast winds 5 to 10 knots. Waves 1 foot or less. Light chop. Showers likely with a slight chance of thunderstorms in the morning, then showers with a chance of thunderstorms in the afternoon. From the Okaloosa-Walton County line to Pascagoula, and out 20 nautical miles. For tonight, southeast winds 10 to 15 knots. Seas 2 to 3 feet. Wave detail, southeast 3 feet at 5 seconds. A slight chance of showers and thunderstorms early this evening. A slight chance of showers late. For Thursday, southeast winds around 15 knots with gusts up to 20 knots. Seas 2 to 3 feet. Wave detail, southeast 3 feet at 5 seconds. A chance of showers.
a slight chance of thunderstorms in the morning, then a chance of thunderstorms in the afternoon. For Thursday night, southeast winds around 15 knots with gusts up to 20 knots. Seas 3 to 4 feet, occasionally to 5 feet. Wave detail, southeast 4 feet at 6 seconds. A chance of showers with a slight chance of thunderstorms in the evening, then showers likely with a chance of thunderstorms after midnight. And for Friday, southeast winds 10 to 15 knots with gusts up to 20 knots. Seas 3 to 4 feet, occasionally to 5 feet. Wave detail, southeast 4 feet at 7 seconds. Showers with a chance of thunderstorms. From the Okaloosa-Walton County line to Pascagoula, from 20 to 60 nautical miles offshore. For tonight, southeast winds 10 to 15 knots with gusts up to 20 knots. Seas 2 to 3 feet. Wave detail, southeast 3 feet at 5 seconds. A chance of showers with a slight chance of thunderstorms early this evening. For Thursday, southeast winds around 15 knots with gusts up to 20 knots. Seas 3 to 4 feet, occasionally to 5 feet. Wave detail, southeast 3 feet at 5 seconds. A chance of showers. A slight chance of thunderstorms in the morning, then a chance of thunderstorms in the afternoon. For Thursday night, southeast winds 15 to 20 knots. Seas 3 to 5 feet, occasionally to 6 feet. Wave detail, southeast 4 feet at 6 seconds. A chance of showers. A slight chance of thunderstorms in the evening, then a chance of thunderstorms after midnight. And for Friday, southeast winds 10 to 15 knots with gusts up to 20 knots. Seas 4 to 5 feet, occasionally to 6 feet. Wave detail, southeast 5 feet at 7 seconds. Showers with a chance of thunderstorms. Tidal information, at the mouth of the Mobile River on Wednesday, high tide at 2:12 a.m. Low tide at 12:52 p.m. At the mouth of the Mobile River on Thursday, high tide at 3 a.m. Low tide at 3:03 p.m. At Pensacola Bay on Wednesday, high tide at 1:18 a.m. Low tide at 12:33 p.m. At Pensacola Bay on Thursday, high tide at 2:13 a.m. Low tide at 2:04 p.m. At the East Pass in Destin on Wednesday, high tide at 12:45 a.m. Low tide at 11:59 a.m. At the East Pass in Destin on Thursday, high tide at 1:40 a.m. Low tide at 1:30 p.m. The following marine observations were made as of 6 p.m. Mobile Bay Coast Guard Station. Winds were south at 6 knots. Sea temperature 85 degrees. Air temperature 85 degrees. Weeks Bay, east winds at 2 knots. Air temperature was 86 degrees. Pensacola Bay, southeast winds at 6 knots. Air temperature was 85 degrees. The report from the east end of Dauphin Island was not available. Graham Bay, southeast winds at 13 knots. Air temperature was 84 degrees. And Pettiboy Island, southeast winds at 11 knots. Air temperature was 83 degrees. 12 miles south of Orange Beach, winds were east at 14 knots. Air temperature was 83 degrees. Gulf water temperature 85 degrees. Wave heights 3 feet, with a period of 4 seconds. 100 miles south of Destin. Winds were east at 12 knots. Air temperature 83 degrees. Wave heights 2 feet. Wave period 6 seconds. The following marine observations were made as of 7 p.m. Mobile Bay Coast Guard Station. Winds were southeast at 7 knots. Sea temperature 85 degrees. Air temperature 84 degrees. Weeks Bay, calm. Air temperature was 83 degrees. Pensacola Bay, southeast winds at 6 knots. Air temperature was 83 degrees. The report from the east end of Dauphin Island was not available. Graham Bay, east winds at 13 knots. Air temperature was 84 degrees. And Pettiboy Island, southeast winds at 11 knots. Air temperature was 82 degrees.
12 miles south of Orange Beach, winds were southeast at 14 knots. Air temperature was 83 degrees. Gulf water temperature 85 degrees. Wave height 3 feet, with a period of 4 seconds. 100 miles south of Destin. Winds were east at 60 knots. Air temperature 83 degrees. Wave height 3 feet. Wave period 5 seconds. The following weather reports were made at 7 p.m. Pensacola International Airport, skies were clear. The temperature was 81 degrees, the dew point was 73, and the relative humidity was 76%. The wind was southeast at 9 miles an hour. The pressure was 29.96 inches and falling. Pensacola Naval Air Station, skies were partly cloudy. The temperature was 82 degrees, the dew point was 73, and the relative humidity was 74%. The wind was southeast at 10 miles an hour. The pressure was 29.96 inches and steady. Here's your National Weather Service forecast. Tonight, mostly clear. Lows in the lower 70s. Southeast winds 5 to 10 miles per hour. Thursday, mostly sunny with a chance of showers. A chance of thunderstorms in the afternoon. Humid with highs in the upper 80s. Southeast winds 10 to 15 miles per hour with gusts up to 25 miles per hour. Chance of rain 40%. Thursday night, mostly clear in the evening, then partly cloudy with a slight chance of showers and thunderstorms after midnight. Lows in the lower 70s. Southeast winds 5 to 10 miles per hour. Chance of rain 20%. Friday, showers likely with a slight chance of thunderstorms in the morning, then showers with a chance of thunderstorms in the afternoon. Humid with highs in the upper 80s. East winds 5 to 10 miles per hour. Chance of rain 90%. Friday night, mostly cloudy with a slight chance of thunderstorms. A chance of showers. Lows in the lower 70s. East winds around 5 miles per hour. Chance of rain 50%. Saturday, showers likely with a chance of thunderstorms in the morning, then showers with thunderstorms likely in the afternoon. Highs in the mid-80s. Chance of rain 90%. Saturday night, showers likely with a chance of thunderstorms. Lows in the lower 70s. Chance of rain 70%. Sunday, a chance of thunderstorms. Showers. Highs in the lower 80s. Chance of rain 90%. 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The current time is 7:17 p.m. Central Daylight Time. There is a high risk of rip currents for the following areas in Alabama, Baldwin Coastal and Mobile Coastal, and the following areas in Florida, Escambia Coastal, Okaloosa Coastal and Santa Rosa Coastal. High rip current risk remains in effect from Thursday morning through Saturday evening. What dangerous rip currents expected? Where in Alabama, Mobile Coastal and Baldwin Coastal counties? In Florida, Escambia Coastal, Santa Rosa Coastal and Okaloosa Coastal counties. When, from Thursday morning through Saturday evening. Impacts, rip currents can sweep even the best swimmers away from shore into deeper water. Swim near a lifeguard. If caught in a rip current, relax and float. Don't swim against the current. If able, swim in a direction following the shoreline. If unable to escape, face the shore and call or wave for help. Here's your marine forecast. On the weather map, small craft should exercise caution tonight through Friday morning. A moderate to occasionally strong southeasterly flow develops on Thursday and continues through Saturday. Winds decrease early next week. Seas increase to 3 to 6 feet late week into the Saturday. On Perdido Bay, Pensacola Bay including Santa Rosa Sound, and Choctaw Hatchie Bay. For tonight, southeast winds 10 to 15 knots with gusts up to 20 knots, diminishing to 5 to 10 knots late. Waves 1 foot or less.
A moderate chop. For Thursday, southeast winds 10 to 15 knots, increasing to 15 to 20 knots in the afternoon. Waves 1 foot or less. Choppy. A chance of showers. A chance of thunderstorms in the afternoon. For Thursday night, southeast winds 10 to 15 knots with gusts up to 20 knots. Waves 1 foot or less. A moderate chop. A slight chance of thunderstorms. A slight chance of showers in the evening, then a chance of showers after midnight. And for Friday, southeast winds 10 to 15 knots with gusts up to 20 knots. Waves 1 foot or less. A moderate chop. Showers with a chance of thunderstorms. On Perdido Bay, Pensacola Bay including Santa Rosa Sound, and Choctawhatchee Bay. For tonight, southeast winds 5 to 10 knots, becoming east late. Waves 1 foot or less. Light chop. For Thursday, east winds 5 to 10 knots, becoming southeast 10 to 15 knots in the afternoon. Waves 1 foot or less. A moderate chop. A slight chance of showers in the morning, then a chance of showers and thunderstorms in the afternoon. For Thursday night, southeast winds 5 to 10 knots with gusts up to 20 knots. Waves 1 foot or less. Light chop. A slight chance of thunderstorms. A slight chance of showers in the evening, then a chance of showers after midnight. And for Friday, southeast winds 5 to 10 knots. Waves 1 foot or less. Light chop. Showers likely with a slight chance of thunderstorms in the morning, then showers with a chance of thunderstorms in the afternoon. From the Okaloosa-Walton County line to Pascagoula, and out 20 nautical miles. For tonight, southeast winds 10 to 15 knots. Seas 2 to 3 feet. Wave detail, southeast 3 feet at 5 seconds. A slight chance of showers and thunderstorms early this evening. A slight chance of showers late. For Thursday, southeast winds around 15 knots with gusts up to 20 knots. Seas 2 to 3 feet. Wave detail, southeast 3 feet at 5 seconds. A chance of showers. A slight chance of thunderstorms in the morning, then a chance of thunderstorms in the afternoon. For Thursday night, southeast winds around 15 knots with gusts up to 20 knots. Seas 3 to 4 feet, occasionally to 5 feet. Wave detail, southeast 4 feet at 6 seconds. A chance of showers with a slight chance of thunderstorms in the evening, then showers likely with a chance of thunderstorms after midnight. And for Friday, southeast winds 10 to 15 knots with gusts up to 20 knots. Seas 3 to 4 feet, occasionally to 5 feet. Wave detail, southeast 4 feet at 7 seconds. Showers with a chance of thunderstorms. From the Okaloosa-Walton County line to Pascagoula, from 20 to 60 nautical miles offshore. For tonight, southeast winds 10 to 15 knots with gusts up to 20 knots. Seas 2 to 3 feet. Wave detail, southeast 3 feet at 5 seconds. A chance of showers with a slight chance of thunderstorms early this evening. For Thursday, southeast winds around 15 knots with gusts up to 20 knots. Seas 3 to 4 feet, occasionally to 5 feet. Wave detail, southeast 3 feet at 5 seconds. A chance of showers. A slight chance of thunderstorms in the morning, then a chance of thunderstorms in the afternoon. For Thursday night, southeast winds 15 to 20 knots. Seas 3 to 5 feet, occasionally to 6 feet. Wave detail, southeast 4 feet at 6 seconds. A chance of showers. A slight chance of thunderstorms in the evening, then a chance of thunderstorms after midnight. And for Friday, southeast winds 10 to 15 knots with gusts up to 20 knots. Seas 4 to 5 feet, occasionally to 6 feet. Wave detail, southeast 5 feet at 7 seconds. Showers with a chance of thunderstorms. Tidal information, at the mouth of the Mobile River on Thursday, high tide at 3 a.m. Low tide at 3:03 p.m. At the mouth of the Mobile River on Friday, high tide at 3:58 a.m. Low tide at 4:34 p.m.
at Pensacola Bay on Thursday, high tide at 2:13 a.m. Low tide at 2:04 p.m. At Pensacola Bay on Friday, high tide at 3:17 a.m. Low tide at 3:30 p.m. At the East Pass in Destin on Thursday, high tide at 1:40 a.m. Low tide at 1:30 p.m. At the East Pass in Destin on Friday, high tide at 2:44 a.m. Low tide at 2:56 p.m. The following marine observations were made as of 7 p.m. Mobile Bay Coast Guard Station. Winds were southeast at 7 knots. Sea temperature 85 degrees. Air temperature 84 degrees. Weeks Bay, calm. Air temperature was 83 degrees. Pensacola Bay, southeast winds at 6 knots. Air temperature was 83 degrees. The report from the east end of Dauphin Island was not available. Graham Bay, east winds at 13 knots. Air temperature was 84 degrees. And Pettiboy Island, southeast winds at 11 knots. Air temperature was 82 degrees. 12 miles south of Orange Beach, winds were southeast at 14 knots. Air temperature was 83 degrees. Gulf water temperature 85 degrees. Wave heights 3 feet, with a period of 4 seconds. 100 miles south of Destin. Winds were east at 60 knots. Air temperature 83 degrees. Wave heights 3 feet. Wave period 5 seconds. The following weather reports were made at 7 p.m. Pensacola International Airport, skies were clear. The temperature was 81 degrees, the dew point was 73, and the relative humidity was 76%. The wind was southeast at 9 miles an hour. The pressure was 29.96 inches and falling. Pensacola Naval Air Station, skies were partly cloudy. The temperature was 82 degrees, the dew point was 73, and the relative humidity was 74%. The wind was southeast at 10 miles an hour. The pressure was 29.96 inches and steady. Here's your National Weather Service forecast. Tonight, mostly clear. Lows in the lower 70s. Southeast winds 5 to 10 miles per hour. Thursday, mostly sunny with a chance of showers. A chance of thunderstorms in the afternoon. Humid with highs in the upper 80s. Southeast winds 10 to 15 miles per hour with gusts up to 25 miles per hour. Chance of rain 40%. Thursday night, mostly clear in the evening, then partly cloudy with a slight chance of showers and thunderstorms after midnight. Lows in the lower 70s. Southeast winds 5 to 10 miles per hour. Chance of rain 20%. Friday, showers likely with a slight chance of thunderstorms in the morning, then showers with a chance of thunderstorms in the afternoon. Humid with highs in the upper 80s. East winds 5 to 10 miles per hour. Chance of rain 90%. Friday night, mostly cloudy with a slight chance of thunderstorms. A chance of showers. Lows in the lower 70s. East winds around 5 miles per hour. Chance of rain 50%. Saturday, showers likely with a chance of thunderstorms in the morning, then showers with thunderstorms likely in the afternoon. Highs in the mid-80s. Chance of rain 90%. Saturday night, showers likely with a chance of thunderstorms. Lows in the lower 70s. Chance of rain 70%. Sunday, a chance of thunderstorms. Showers. Highs in the lower 80s. Chance of rain 90%. This is NOAA Weather Radio, from the Mobile Pensacola National Weather Service. The current time is 7:28 p.m. Central Daylight Time. There is a high risk of rip currents for the following areas in Alabama, Baldwin Coastal and Mobile Coastal, and the following areas in Florida, Escambia Coastal, Okaloosa Coastal and Santa Rosa Coastal. High rip current risk remains in effect from Thursday morning through Saturday evening. What? Dangerous rip currents expected. Where? In Alabama, Mobile Coastal and Baldwin Coastal counties. In Florida, Escambia Coastal, Santa Rosa Coastal and Okaloosa Coastal counties.
when, from Thursday morning through Saturday evening. Impacts, rip currents can sweep even the best swimmers away from shore into deeper water. Swim near a lifeguard. If caught in a rip current, relax and float. Don't swim against the current. If able, swim in a direction following the shoreline. If unable to escape, face the shore and call or wave for help. Here's your marine forecast. On the weather map, small craft should exercise caution tonight through Friday morning. A moderate to occasionally strong southeasterly flow develops on Thursday and continues through Saturday. Winds decrease early next week. Seas increase to 3 to 6 feet late week into the Saturday. On Perdido Bay, Pensacola Bay including Santa Rosa Sound, and Choctaw Hatchie Bay. For tonight, southeast winds 10 to 15 knots with gusts up to 20 knots, diminishing to 5 to 10 knots late. Waves 1 foot or less. A moderate chop. For Thursday, southeast winds 10 to 15 knots, increasing to 15 to 20 knots in the afternoon. Waves 1 foot or less. Choppy. A chance of showers. A chance of thunderstorms in the afternoon. For Thursday night, southeast winds 10 to 15 knots with gusts up to 20 knots. Waves 1 foot or less. A moderate chop. A slight chance of thunderstorms. A slight chance of showers in the evening, then a chance of showers after midnight. And for Friday, southeast winds 10 to 15 knots with gusts up to 20 knots. Waves 1 foot or less. A moderate chop. Showers with a chance of thunderstorms. On Perdido Bay, Pensacola Bay including Santa Rosa Sound, and Choctaw Hatchie Bay. For tonight, southeast winds 5 to 10 knots, becoming east late. Waves 1 foot or less. Light chop. For Thursday, east winds 5 to 10 knots, becoming southeast 10 to 15 knots in the afternoon. Waves 1 foot or less. A moderate chop. A slight chance of showers in the morning, then a chance of showers and thunderstorms in the afternoon. For Thursday night, southeast winds 5 to 10 knots with gusts up to 20 knots. Waves 1 foot or less. Light chop. A slight chance of thunderstorms. A slight chance of showers in the evening, then a chance of showers after midnight. And for Friday, southeast winds 5 to 10 knots. Waves 1 foot or less. Light chop. Showers likely with a slight chance of thunderstorms in the morning, then showers with a chance of thunderstorms in the afternoon. From the Okaloosa-Walton County line to Pascagoula, and out 20 nautical miles. For tonight, southeast winds 10 to 15 knots. Seas 2 to 3 feet. Wave detail, southeast 3 feet at 5 seconds. A slight chance of showers and thunderstorms early this evening. A slight chance of showers late. For Thursday, southeast winds around 15 knots with gusts up to 20 knots. Seas 2 to 3 feet. Wave detail, southeast 3 feet at 5 seconds. A chance of showers. A slight chance of thunderstorms in the morning, then a chance of thunderstorms in the afternoon. For Thursday night, southeast winds around 15 knots with gusts up to 20 knots. Seas 3 to 4 feet, occasionally to 5 feet. Wave detail, southeast 4 feet at 6 seconds. A chance of showers with a slight chance of thunderstorms in the evening, then showers likely with a chance of thunderstorms after midnight. And for Friday, southeast winds 10 to 15 knots with gusts up to 20 knots. Seas 3 to 4 feet, occasionally to 5 feet. Wave detail, southeast 4 feet at 7 seconds. Showers with a chance of thunderstorms. From the Okaloosa-Walton County line to Pascagoula, from 20 to 60 nautical miles offshore. For tonight, southeast winds 10 to 15 knots with gusts up to 20 knots. Seas 2 to 3 feet. Wave detail, southeast 3 feet at 5 seconds. A chance of showers with a slight chance of thunderstorms early this evening. For Thursday, southeast winds around 15 knots with gusts up to 20 knots. Seas 3 to 4 feet, occasionally to 5 feet. Wave detail, southeast 3 feet at 5 seconds. A chance of showers.
A slight chance of thunderstorms in the morning, then a chance of thunderstorms in the afternoon. For Thursday night, southeast winds 15 to 20 knots. Seas 3 to 5 feet, occasionally to 6 feet. Wave detail, southeast 4 feet at 6 seconds. A chance of showers. A slight chance of thunderstorms in the evening, then a chance of thunderstorms after midnight. And for Friday, southeast winds 10 to 15 knots with gusts up to 20 knots. Seas 4 to 5 feet, occasionally to 6 feet. Wave detail, southeast 5 feet at 7 seconds. Showers with a chance of thunderstorms. Tidal information, at the mouth of the Mobile River on Thursday, high tide at 3 a.m. Low tide at 3:03 p.m. At the mouth of the Mobile River on Friday, high tide at 3:58 a.m. Low tide at 4:34 p.m. At Pensacola Bay on Thursday, high tide at 2:13 a.m. Low tide at 2:04 p.m. At Pensacola Bay on Friday, high tide at 3:17 a.m. Low tide at 3:30 p.m. At the East Pass in Destin on Thursday, high tide at 1:40 a.m. Low tide at 1:30 p.m. At the East Pass in Destin on Friday, high tide at 2:44 a.m. Low tide at 2:56 p.m. The following marine observations were made as of 7 p.m. Mobile Bay Coast Guard Station. Winds were southeast at 7 knots. Sea temperature 85 degrees. Air temperature 84 degrees. Weeks Bay, calm. Air temperature was 83 degrees. Pensacola Bay, southeast winds at 6 knots. Air temperature was 83 degrees. The report from the east end of Dauphin Island was not available. Graham Bay, east winds at 13 knots. Air temperature was 84 degrees. And Pettiboy Island, southeast winds at 11 knots. Air temperature was 82 degrees. 12 miles south of Orange Beach, winds were southeast at 14 knots. Air temperature was 83 degrees. Gulf water temperature 85 degrees. Wave heights 3 feet, with a period of 4 seconds. 100 miles south of Destin. Winds were east at 16 knots. Air temperature 83 degrees. Wave heights 3 feet. Wave period 5 seconds. The following weather reports were made at 7 p.m. Pensacola International Airport, skies were clear. The temperature was 81 degrees, the dew point was 73, and the relative humidity was 76%. The wind was southeast at 9 miles an hour. The pressure was 29.96 inches and falling. Pensacola Naval Air Station, skies were partly cloudy. The temperature was 82 degrees, the dew point was 73, and the relative humidity was 74%. The wind was southeast at 10 miles an hour. The pressure was 29.96 inches and steady. Here's your National Weather Service forecast. Tonight, mostly clear. Lows in the lower 70s. Southeast winds 5 to 10 miles per hour. Thursday, mostly sunny with a chance of showers. A chance of thunderstorms in the afternoon. Humid with highs in the upper 80s. Southeast winds 10 to 15 miles per hour with gusts up to 25 miles per hour. Chance of rain 40%. Thursday night, mostly clear in the evening, then partly cloudy with a slight chance of showers and thunderstorms after midnight. Lows in the lower 70s. Southeast winds 5 to 10 miles per hour. Chance of rain 20%. Friday, showers likely with a slight chance of thunderstorms in the morning, then showers with a chance of thunderstorms in the afternoon. Humid with highs in the upper 80s. East winds 5 to 10 miles per hour. Chance of rain 90%. Friday night, mostly cloudy with a slight chance of thunderstorms. A chance of showers. Lows in the lower 70s. East winds around 5 miles per hour. Chance of rain 50%. Saturday, showers likely with a chance of thunderstorms in the morning, then showers with thunderstorms likely in the afternoon. Highs in the mid-80s. Chance of rain 90%. Saturday night, showers likely with a chance of thunderstorms.
Lows in the lower 70s. Chance of rain 70%. Sunday, a chance of thunderstorms. Showers. Highs in the lower 80s. Chance of rain 90%. This is NOAA Weather Radio from the Mobile Pensacola National Weather Service. The current time is 7:39 p.m. Central Daylight Time. There is a high risk of rip currents for the following areas in Alabama, Baldwin Coastal and Mobile Coastal, and the following areas in Florida, Escambia Coastal, Okaloosa Coastal and Santa Rosa Coastal. High rip current risk remains in effect from Thursday morning through Saturday evening. What dangerous rip currents expected? Where in Alabama, Mobile Coastal and Baldwin Coastal counties? In Florida, Escambia Coastal, Santa Rosa Coastal and Okaloosa Coastal counties. When, from Thursday morning through Saturday evening. Impacts, rip currents can sweep even the best swimmers away from shore into deeper water. Swim near a lifeguard. If caught in a rip current, relax and float. 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If able, swim in a direction following the shoreline. If unable to escape, face the shore and call or wave for help. Here's your marine forecast. On the weather map, small craft should exercise caution tonight through Friday morning. A moderate to occasionally strong southeasterly flow develops on Thursday and continues through Saturday. Winds decrease early next week. Seas increase to 3 to 6 feet late week into the Saturday. On Perdido Bay, Pensacola Bay including Santa Rosa Sound, and Choctaw Hatchie Bay. For tonight, southeast winds 10 to 15 knots with gusts up to 20 knots, diminishing to 5 to 10 knots late. Waves 1 foot or less. A moderate chop. For Thursday, southeast winds 10 to 15 knots, increasing to 15 to 20 knots in the afternoon. Waves 1 foot or less. Choppy. A chance of showers. A chance of thunderstorms in the afternoon. For Thursday night, southeast winds 10 to 15 knots with gusts up to 20 knots. Waves 1 foot or less. A moderate chop. A slight chance of thunderstorms. A slight chance of showers in the evening, then a chance of showers after midnight. And for Friday, southeast winds 10 to 15 knots with gusts up to 20 knots. Waves 1 foot or less. A moderate chop. Showers with a chance of thunderstorms. On Perdido Bay, Pensacola Bay including Santa Rosa Sound, and Choctaw Hatchie Bay. For tonight, southeast winds 5 to 10 knots, becoming east late. Waves 1 foot or less. Light chop. For Thursday, east winds 5 to 10 knots, becoming southeast 10 to 15 knots in the afternoon. Waves 1 foot or less. A moderate chop. A slight chance of showers in the morning, then a chance of showers and thunderstorms in the afternoon. For Thursday night, southeast winds 5 to 10 knots with gusts up to 20 knots. Waves 1 foot or less. Light chop. A slight chance of thunderstorms. A slight chance of showers in the evening, then a chance of showers after midnight. And for Friday, southeast winds 5 to 10 knots. Waves 1 foot or less. Light chop. Showers likely with a slight chance of thunderstorms in the morning, then showers with a chance of thunderstorms in the afternoon. From the Okaloosa-Walton County line to Pascagoula, and out 20 nautical miles. For tonight, southeast winds 10 to 15 knots. Seas 2 to 3 feet. Wave detail, southeast 3 feet at 5 seconds. A slight chance of showers and thunderstorms early this evening. A slight chance of showers late. For Thursday, southeast winds around 15 knots with gusts up to 20 knots. Seas 2 to 3 feet. Wave detail, southeast 3 feet at 5 seconds. A chance of showers. A slight chance of thunderstorms in the morning, then a chance of thunderstorms in the afternoon. For Thursday night, southeast winds around 15 knots with gusts up to 20 knots. Seas 3 to 4 feet, occasionally to 5 feet. Wave detail, southeast 4 feet at 6 seconds.
a chance of showers with a slight chance of thunderstorms in the evening, then showers likely with a chance of thunderstorms after midnight. And for Friday, southeast winds 10 to 15 knots with gusts up to 20 knots. Seas 3 to 4 feet, occasionally to 5 feet. Wave detail, southeast 4 feet at 7 seconds. Showers with a chance of thunderstorms. From the Okaloosa-Walton County line to Pascagoula, from 20 to 60 nautical miles offshore. For tonight, southeast winds 10 to 15 knots with gusts up to 20 knots. Seas 2 to 3 feet. Wave detail, southeast 3 feet at 5 seconds. A chance of showers with a slight chance of thunderstorms early this evening. For Thursday, southeast winds around 15 knots with gusts up to 20 knots. Seas 3 to 4 feet, occasionally to 5 feet. Wave detail, southeast 3 feet at 5 seconds. A chance of showers. A slight chance of thunderstorms in the morning, then a chance of thunderstorms in the afternoon. For Thursday night, southeast winds 15 to 20 knots. Seas 3 to 5 feet, occasionally to 6 feet. Wave detail, southeast 4 feet at 6 seconds. A chance of showers. A slight chance of thunderstorms in the evening, then a chance of thunderstorms after midnight. And for Friday, southeast winds 10 to 15 knots with gusts up to 20 knots. Seas 4 to 5 feet, occasionally to 6 feet. Wave detail, southeast 5 feet at 7 seconds. Showers with a chance of thunderstorms. Tidal information, at the mouth of the Mobile River on Thursday, high tide at 3 a.m. Low tide at 3:03 p.m. At the mouth of the Mobile River on Friday, high tide at 3:58 a.m. Low tide at 4:34 p.m. At Pensacola Bay on Thursday, high tide at 2:13 a.m. Low tide at 2:04 p.m. At Pensacola Bay on Friday, high tide at 3:17 a.m. Low tide at 3:30 p.m. At the East Pass in Destin on Thursday, high tide at 1:40 a.m. Low tide at 1:30 p.m. At the East Pass in Destin on Friday, high tide at 2:44 a.m. Low tide at 2:56 p.m. The following marine observations were made as of 7 p.m. Mobile Bay Coast Guard Station. Winds were southeast at 7 knots. Sea temperature 85 degrees. Air temperature 84 degrees. Weeks Bay, calm. Air temperature was 83 degrees. Pensacola Bay, southeast winds at 6 knots. Air temperature was 83 degrees. The report from the east end of Dauphin Island was not available. Graham Bay, east winds at 13 knots. Air temperature was 84 degrees. And Pettiboy Island, southeast winds at 11 knots. Air temperature was 82 degrees. 12 miles south of Orange Beach, winds were southeast at 14 knots. Air temperature was 83 degrees. Gulf water temperature 85 degrees. Wave heights 3 feet, with a period of 4 seconds. 100 miles south of Destin. Winds were east at 16 knots. Air temperature 83 degrees. Wave heights 3 feet. Wave period 5 seconds. 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The following weather reports were made at 7 p.m. Pensacola International Airport, skies were clear. The temperature was 81 degrees, the dew point was 73, and the relative humidity was 76%. The wind was southeast at 9 miles an hour. The pressure was 29.96 inches and falling. Pensacola Naval Air Station, skies were partly cloudy. The temperature was 82 degrees, the dew point was 73, and the relative humidity was 74%. The wind was southeast at 10 miles an hour. The pressure was 29.96 inches and steady. Here's your National Weather Service forecast. Tonight, mostly clear. Lows in the lower 70s. Southeast winds 5 to 10 miles per hour. Thursday,
mostly sunny with a chance of showers. A chance of thunderstorms in the afternoon. Humid with highs in the upper 80s. Southeast winds 10 to 15 miles per hour with gusts up to 25 miles per hour. Chance of rain 40%. Thursday night, mostly clear in the evening, then partly cloudy with a slight chance of showers and thunderstorms after midnight. Lows in the lower 70s. Southeast winds 5 to 10 miles per hour. Chance of rain 20%. Friday, showers likely with a slight chance of thunderstorms in the morning, then showers with a chance of thunderstorms in the afternoon. Humid with highs in the upper 80s. East winds 5 to 10 miles per hour. Chance of rain 90%. Friday night, mostly cloudy with a slight chance of thunderstorms. A chance of showers. Lows in the lower 70s. East winds around 5 miles per hour. Chance of rain 50%. Saturday, showers likely with a chance of thunderstorms in the morning, then showers with thunderstorms likely in the afternoon. Highs in the mid-80s. Chance of rain 90%. Saturday night, showers likely with a chance of thunderstorms. Lows in the lower 70s. Chance of rain 70%. Sunday, a chance of thunderstorms. Showers. Highs in the lower 80s. Chance of rain 90%. This is NOAA Weather Radio from the Mobile Pensacola National Weather Service. The current time is 7:50 p.m. Central Daylight Time. There is a high risk of rip currents for the following areas in Alabama, Baldwin Coastal and Mobile Coastal, and the following areas in Florida, Escambia Coastal, Okaloosa Coastal and Santa Rosa Coastal. High rip current risk remains in effect from Thursday morning through Saturday evening. What dangerous rip currents expected? Where in Alabama, Mobile Coastal and Baldwin Coastal counties? In Florida, Escambia Coastal, Santa Rosa Coastal and Okaloosa Coastal counties. When, from Thursday morning through Saturday evening. Impacts, rip currents can sweep even the best swimmers away from shore into deeper water. Swim near a lifeguard. If caught in a rip current, relax and float. Don't swim against the current. If able, swim in a direction following the shoreline. If unable to escape, face the shore and call or wave for help. Here's your marine forecast. On the weather map, small craft should exercise caution tonight through Friday morning. A moderate to occasionally strong southeasterly flow develops on Thursday and continues through Saturday. Winds decrease early next week. Seas increase to 3 to 6 feet late week into the Saturday. On Perdido Bay, Pensacola Bay including Santa Rosa Sound, and Choctaw Hatchie Bay. For tonight, southeast winds 10 to 15 knots with gusts up to 20 knots, diminishing to 5 to 10 knots late. Waves 1 foot or less. A moderate chop. For Thursday, southeast winds 10 to 15 knots, increasing to 15 to 20 knots in the afternoon. Waves 1 foot or less. Choppy. A chance of showers. A chance of thunderstorms in the afternoon. For Thursday night, southeast winds 10 to 15 knots with gusts up to 20 knots. Waves 1 foot or less. A moderate chop. A slight chance of thunderstorms. A slight chance of showers in the evening, then a chance of showers after midnight. And for Friday, southeast winds 10 to 15 knots with gusts up to 20 knots. Waves 1 foot or less. A moderate chop. Showers with a chance of thunderstorms. On Perdido Bay, Pensacola Bay including Santa Rosa Sound, and Choctaw Hatchie Bay. For tonight, southeast winds 5 to 10 knots, becoming east late. Waves 1 foot or less. Light chop. For Thursday, east winds 5 to 10 knots, becoming southeast 10 to 15 knots in the afternoon. Waves 1 foot or less. A moderate chop. A slight chance of showers in the morning, then a chance of showers and thunderstorms in the afternoon. For Thursday night, southeast winds 5 to 10 knots with gusts up to 20 knots. Waves 1 foot or less. Light chop. A slight chance of thunderstorms. A slight chance of showers in the evening,
then a chance of showers after midnight. And for Friday, southeast winds 5 to 10 knots. Waves 1 foot or less. Light chop. Showers likely with a slight chance of thunderstorms in the morning, then showers with a chance of thunderstorms in the afternoon. From the Okaloosa-Walton County line to Pascagoula, and out 20 nautical miles. For tonight, southeast winds 10 to 15 knots. Seas 2 to 3 feet. Wave detail, southeast 3 feet at 5 seconds. A slight chance of showers and thunderstorms early this evening. A slight chance of showers late. For Thursday, southeast winds around 15 knots with gusts up to 20 knots. Seas 2 to 3 feet. Wave detail, southeast 3 feet at 5 seconds. A chance of showers. A slight chance of thunderstorms in the morning, then a chance of thunderstorms in the afternoon. For Thursday night, southeast winds around 15 knots with gusts up to 20 knots. Seas 3 to 4 feet, occasionally to 5 feet. Wave detail, southeast 4 feet at 6 seconds. A chance of showers with a slight chance of thunderstorms in the evening, then showers likely with a chance of thunderstorms after midnight. And for Friday, southeast winds 10 to 15 knots with gusts up to 20 knots. Seas 3 to 4 feet, occasionally to 5 feet. Wave detail, southeast 4 feet at 7 seconds. Showers with a chance of thunderstorms. From the Okaloosa-Walton County line to Pascagoula, from 20 to 60 nautical miles offshore. For tonight, southeast winds 10 to 15 knots with gusts up to 20 knots. Seas 2 to 3 feet. Wave detail, southeast 3 feet at 5 seconds. A chance of showers with a slight chance of thunderstorms early this evening. For Thursday, southeast winds around 15 knots with gusts up to 20 knots. Seas 3 to 4 feet, occasionally to 5 feet. Wave detail, southeast 3 feet at 5 seconds. A chance of showers. A slight chance of thunderstorms in the morning, then a chance of thunderstorms in the afternoon. For Thursday night, southeast winds 15 to 20 knots. Seas 3 to 5 feet, occasionally to 6 feet. Wave detail, southeast 4 feet at 6 seconds. A chance of showers. A slight chance of thunderstorms in the evening, then a chance of thunderstorms after midnight. And for Friday, southeast winds 10 to 15 knots with gusts up to 20 knots. Seas 4 to 5 feet, occasionally to 6 feet. Wave detail, southeast 5 feet at 7 seconds. Showers with a chance of thunderstorms. Tidal information, at the mouth of the Mobile River on Thursday, high tide at 3 a.m. There is a high risk of rip currents for the following areas in Alabama, Baldwin Coastal and Mobile Coastal, and the following areas in Florida, Escambia Coastal, Okaloosa Coastal and Santa Rosa Coastal. High rip current risk now in effect from 7 a.m. Central Daylight Time Thursday through Sunday evening. What? Dangerous rip currents expected. Where? In Alabama, Mobile Coastal and Baldwin Coastal counties. In Florida, Escambia Coastal, Santa Rosa Coastal and Okaloosa Coastal counties. When? From 7 a.m. Central Daylight Time Thursday through Sunday evening. Impacts, rip currents can sweep even the best swimmers away from shore into deeper water. Swim near a lifeguard. If caught in a rip current, relax and float. Don't swim against the current. If able, swim in a direction following the shoreline. If unable to escape, face the shore and call or wave for help. Tidal information, at the mouth of the Mobile River on Thursday, high tide at 3 a.m. Low tide at 3:03 p.m. At the mouth of the Mobile River on Friday, high tide at 3:58 a.m. Low tide at 4:34 p.m. At Pensacola Bay on Thursday, high tide at 2:13 a.m. Low tide at 2:04 p.m. At Pensacola Bay on Friday, high tide at 3:17 a.m. Low tide at 3:30 p.m. At the East Pass in Destin on Thursday, high tide at 1:40 a.m. Low tide at 1:30 p.m. At the East Pass in Destin on Friday, high tide at 2:44 a.m. Low tide at 2:56 p.m.
The following marine observations were made as of 7 p.m. Mobile Bay Coast Guard Station. Winds were southeast at 7 knots. Sea temperature 85 degrees. Air temperature 84 degrees. Weeks Bay, calm. Air temperature was 83 degrees. Pensacola.

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1: It's 60 knots. Air temperature 83 degrees. Wave height 3 feet. Wave period 5 seconds. The following weather reports were made at 7 p.m. Pensacola International Airport, skies were clear. The temperature was 81 degrees, the dew point was 73, and the relative humidity was 76%. The wind was southeast at 9 miles an hour. The pressure was 29.96 inches and falling. Pensacola Naval Air Station, skies were partly cloudy. The temperature was 82 degrees, the dew point was 73, and the relative humidity was 74%. The wind was southeast at 10 miles an hour. The pressure was 29.96 inches and steady. Here's your National Weather Service forecast. Tonight, mostly clear. Lows in the lower 70s. Southeast winds 5 to 10 miles per hour. Thursday, mostly sunny with a chance of showers. A chance of thunderstorms in the afternoon. Humid with highs in the upper 80s. Southeast winds 10 to 15 miles per hour with gusts up to 25 miles per hour. Chance of rain 40%. Thursday night, mostly clear in the evening, then partly cloudy with a slight chance of showers and thunderstorms after midnight. Lows in the lower 70s. Southeast winds 5 to 10 miles per hour. Chance of rain 20%. Friday, showers likely with a slight chance of thunderstorms in the morning, then showers with a chance of thunderstorms in the afternoon. Humid with highs in the upper 80s. East winds 5 to 10 miles per hour. Chance of rain 90%. Friday night, mostly cloudy with a slight chance of thunderstorms. A chance of showers. Lows in the lower 70s. East winds around 5 miles per hour. Chance of rain 50%. Saturday, showers likely with a chance of thunderstorms in the morning, then showers with thunderstorms likely in the afternoon. Highs in the mid-80s. Chance of rain 90%. Saturday night, showers likely with a chance of thunderstorms. Lows in the lower 70s. Chance of rain 70%. Sunday, a chance of thunderstorms. Showers. Highs in the lower 80s. Chance of rain 90%. 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The current time is 8:02 p.m. Central Daylight Time. There is a high risk of rip currents for the following areas in Alabama, Baldwin Coastal and Mobile Coastal, and the following areas in Florida, Escambia Coastal, Okaloosa Coastal and Santa Rosa Coastal. High rip current risk now in effect from 7 a.m. Central Daylight Time Thursday through Sunday evening. What? Dangerous rip currents expected. Where? In Alabama, Mobile Coastal and Baldwin Coastal counties. In Florida, Escambia Coastal, Santa Rosa Coastal and Okaloosa Coastal counties. When? From 7 a.m. Central Daylight Time Thursday through Sunday evening. Impacts. Rip currents can sweep even the best swimmers away from shore into deeper water. Swim near a lifeguard. If caught in a rip current, relax and float. 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If able, swim in a direction following the shoreline. If unable to escape, face the shore and call or wave for help. Here's your marine forecast. On the weather map, small craft should exercise caution tonight through Friday morning. A moderate to occasionally strong southeasterly flow develops on Thursday and continues through Saturday. Winds decrease early next week. Seas increase to 3 to 6 feet late week into the Saturday. On Perdido Bay, Pensacola Bay including Santa Rosa Sound, and Choctawhatchee Bay. For tonight, southeast winds 10 to 15 knots with gusts up to 20 knots, diminishing to 5 to 10 knots late. Waves 1 foot or less. A moderate chop. For Thursday, southeast winds 10 to 15 knots, increasing to 15 to 20 knots in the afternoon. Waves 1 foot or less. Choppy. A chance of showers. A chance of thunderstorms in the afternoon. For Thursday night, southeast winds 10 to 15 knots with gusts up to 20 knots. Waves 1 foot or less.

0: A moderate chop. A slight chance of thunderstorms. A slight chance of showers in the evening, then a chance of showers after midnight. And for Friday, southeast winds 10 to 15 knots with gusts up to 20 knots. Waves 1 foot or less. A moderate chop. Showers with a chance of thunderstorms. On Perdido Bay, Pensacola Bay including Santa Rosa Sound, and Choctawhatchee Bay. For tonight, southeast winds 5 to 10 knots, becoming east late. Waves 1 foot or less. Light chop. For Thursday, east winds 5 to 10 knots, becoming southeast 10 to 15 knots in the afternoon. Waves 1 foot or less. A moderate chop. A slight chance of showers in the morning, then a chance of showers and thunderstorms in the afternoon. For Thursday night, southeast winds 5 to 10 knots with gusts up to 20 knots. Waves 1 foot or less. Light chop. A slight chance of thunderstorms. A slight chance of showers in the evening, then a chance of showers after midnight. And for Friday, southeast winds 5 to 10 knots. Waves 1 foot or less. Light chop. Showers likely with a slight chance of thunderstorms in the morning, then showers with a chance of thunderstorms in the afternoon. From the Okaloosa-Walton County line to Pascagoula, and out 20 nautical miles. For tonight, southeast winds 10 to 15 knots. Seas 2 to 3 feet. Wave detail, southeast 3 feet at 5 seconds. A slight chance of showers and thunderstorms early this evening. A slight chance of showers late. For Thursday, southeast winds around 15 knots with gusts up to 20 knots. Seas 2 to 3 feet. Wave detail, southeast 3 feet at 5 seconds. A chance of showers. A slight chance of thunderstorms in the morning, then a chance of thunderstorms in the afternoon. For Thursday night, southeast winds around 15 knots with gusts up to 20 knots. Seas 3 to 4 feet, occasionally to 5 feet. Wave detail, southeast 4 feet at 6 seconds. A chance of showers with a slight chance of thunderstorms in the evening, then showers likely with a chance of thunderstorms after midnight. And for Friday, southeast winds 10 to 15 knots with gusts up to 20 knots. Seas 3 to 4 feet, occasionally to 5 feet. Wave detail, southeast 4 feet at 7 seconds. Showers with a chance of thunderstorms. From the Okaloosa-Walton County line to Pascagoula, from 20 to 60 nautical miles offshore. For tonight, southeast winds 10 to 15 knots with gusts up to 20 knots. Seas 2 to 3 feet. Wave detail, southeast 3 feet at 5 seconds. A chance of showers with a slight chance of thunderstorms early this evening. For Thursday, southeast winds around 15 knots with gusts up to 20 knots. Seas 3 to 4 feet, occasionally to 5 feet. Wave detail, southeast 3 feet at 5 seconds. A chance of showers. A slight chance of thunderstorms in the morning, then a chance of thunderstorms in the afternoon. For Thursday night, southeast winds 15 to 20 knots. Seas 3 to 5 feet, occasionally to 6 feet. Wave detail, southeast 4 feet at 6 seconds. A chance of showers. A slight chance of thunderstorms in the evening, then a chance of thunderstorms after midnight. And for Friday, southeast winds 10 to 15 knots with gusts up to 20 knots. Seas 4 to 5 feet, occasionally to 6 feet. Wave detail, southeast 5 feet at 7 seconds. Showers with a chance of thunderstorms. Tidal information, at the mouth of the Mobile River on Thursday, high tide at 3 a.m. Low tide at 3:03 p.m. At the mouth of the Mobile River on Friday, high tide at 3:58 a.m. Low tide at 4:34 p.m. At Pensacola Bay on Thursday, high tide at 2:13 a.m. Low tide at 2:04 p.m. At Pensacola Bay on Friday, high tide at 3:17 a.m. Low tide at 3:30 p.m. At the East Pass in Destin on Thursday, high tide at 1:40 a.m. Low tide at 1:30 p.m. At the East Pass in Destin on Friday, high tide at 2:44 a.m. Low tide at 2:56 p.m. The following marine observations were made as of 7 p.m. Mobile Bay Coast Guard Station. Winds were southeast at 7 knots. Sea temperature 85 degrees. Air temperature 84 degrees. Weeks Bay, calm. Air temperature was 83 degrees. Pensacola Bay, southeast winds at 6 knots. Air temperature was 83 degrees. The report from the east end of Dauphin Island was not available. Grand Bay, east winds at 13 knots. Air temperature was 84 degrees. And Pettiboy Island, southeast winds at 11 knots. Air temperature was 82 degrees. 12 miles south of Orange Beach, winds were southeast at 14 knots. Air temperature was 83 degrees. Gulf water temperature 85 degrees. Wave heights 3 feet, with a period of 4 seconds. 100 miles south of Destin. Winds were east at 16 knots. Air temperature 83 degrees. Wave heights 3 feet. Wave period 5 seconds. The following weather reports were made at 8 p.m. Pensacola International Airport, skies were clear. The temperature was 81 degrees, the dew point was 73, and the relative humidity was 76%. The wind was southeast at 13 miles an hour. The pressure was 29.98 inches and rising. Pensacola Naval Air Station, skies were partly cloudy. The temperature was 82 degrees, the dew point was 73, and the relative humidity was 74%. The wind was southeast at 8 miles an hour. The pressure was 29.97 inches and rising. Here's your National Weather Service forecast. Tonight, mostly clear. Lows in the lower 70s. Southeast winds 5 to 10 miles per hour. Thursday, mostly sunny with a chance of showers. A chance of thunderstorms in the afternoon. Humid with highs in the upper 80s. Southeast winds 10 to 15 miles per hour with gusts up to 25 miles per hour. Chance of rain 40%. Thursday night, mostly clear in the evening, then partly cloudy with a slight chance of showers and thunderstorms after midnight. Lows in the lower 70s. Southeast winds 5 to 10 miles per hour. Chance of rain 20%. Friday, showers likely with a slight chance of thunderstorms in the morning, then showers with a chance of thunderstorms in the afternoon. Humid with highs in the upper 80s. East winds 5 to 10 miles per hour. Chance of rain 90%. Friday night, mostly cloudy with a slight chance of thunderstorms. A chance of showers. Lows in the lower 70s. East winds around 5 miles per hour. Chance of rain 50%. Saturday, showers likely with a chance of thunderstorms in the morning, then showers with thunderstorms likely in the afternoon. Highs in the mid-80s. Chance of rain 90%. Saturday night, showers likely with a chance of thunderstorms. Lows in the lower 70s. Chance of rain 70%. Sunday, a chance of thunderstorms. Showers. Highs in the lower 80s. Chance of rain 90%. This is NOAA Weather Radio, from the Mobile Pensacola National Weather Service. The current time is 8:13 p.m. Central Daylight Time. There is a high risk of rip currents for the following areas in Alabama, Baldwin Coastal and Mobile Coastal, and the following areas in Florida, Escambia Coastal, Okaloosa Coastal and Santa Rosa Coastal. High rip current risk now in effect from 7 a.m. Central Daylight Time Thursday through Sunday evening. What? Dangerous rip currents expected. Where? In Alabama, Mobile Coastal and Baldwin Coastal counties. In Florida, Escambia Coastal, Santa Rosa Coastal and Okaloosa Coastal counties. When? From 7 a.m. Central Daylight Time Thursday through Sunday evening. Impacts. Rip currents can sweep even the best swimmers away from shore into deeper water. Swim near a lifeguard. If caught in a rip current, relax and float. 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If able, swim in a direction following the shoreline. If unable to escape, face the shore and call or wave for help. Here's your marine forecast. On the weather map, small craft should exercise caution tonight through Friday morning. A moderate to occasionally strong southeasterly flow develops on Thursday and continues through Saturday. Winds decrease early next week. Seas increase to 3 to 6 feet late week into the Saturday. On Perdido Bay, Pensacola Bay including Santa Rosa Sound, and Choctawhatchee Bay. For tonight, southeast winds 10 to 15 knots with gusts up to 20 knots, diminishing to 5 to 10 knots late. Waves 1 foot or less. A moderate chop. For Thursday, southeast winds 10 to 15 knots, increasing to 15 to 20 knots in the afternoon. Waves 1 foot or less. Choppy. A chance of showers. A chance of thunderstorms in the afternoon. For Thursday night, southeast winds 10 to 15 knots with gusts up to 20 knots. Waves 1 foot or less. A moderate chop. A slight chance of thunderstorms. A slight chance of showers in the evening, then a chance of showers after midnight. And for Friday, southeast winds 10 to 15 knots with gusts up to 20 knots. Waves 1 foot or less. A moderate chop. Showers with a chance of thunderstorms. On Perdido Bay, Pensacola Bay including Santa Rosa Sound, and Choctawhatchee Bay. For tonight, southeast winds 5 to 10 knots, becoming east late. Waves 1 foot or less. Light chop. For Thursday, east winds 5 to 10 knots, becoming southeast 10 to 15 knots in the afternoon. Waves 1 foot or less. A moderate chop. A slight chance of showers in the morning, then a chance of showers and thunderstorms in the afternoon. For Thursday night, southeast winds 5 to 10 knots with gusts up to 20 knots. Waves 1 foot or less. Light chop. A slight chance of thunderstorms. A slight chance of showers in the evening, then a chance of showers after midnight. And for Friday, southeast winds 5 to 10 knots. Waves 1 foot or less. Light chop. Showers likely with a slight chance of thunderstorms in the morning, then showers with a chance of thunderstorms in the afternoon. From the Okaloosa-Walton County line to Pascagoula, and out 20 nautical miles. For tonight, southeast winds 10 to 15 knots. Seas 2 to 3 feet. Wave detail, southeast 3 feet at 5 seconds. A slight chance of showers and thunderstorms early this evening. A slight chance of showers late. For Thursday, southeast winds around 15 knots with gusts up to 20 knots. Seas 2 to 3 feet. Wave detail, southeast 3 feet at 5 seconds. A chance of showers. A slight chance of thunderstorms in the morning, then a chance of thunderstorms in the afternoon. For Thursday night, southeast winds around 15 knots with gusts up to 20 knots. Seas 3 to 4 feet, occasionally to 5 feet. Wave detail, southeast 4 feet at 6 seconds. A chance of showers with a slight chance of thunderstorms in the evening, then showers likely with a chance of thunderstorms after midnight. And for Friday, southeast winds 10 to 15 knots with gusts up to 20 knots. Seas 3 to 4 feet, occasionally to 5 feet. Wave detail, southeast 4 feet at 7 seconds. Showers with a chance of thunderstorms. From the Okaloosa-Walton County line to Pascagoula, from 20 to 60 nautical miles offshore. For tonight, southeast winds 10 to 15 knots with gusts up to 20 knots. Seas 2 to 3 feet. Wave detail, southeast 3 feet at 5 seconds. A chance of showers with a slight chance of thunderstorms early this evening. For Thursday, southeast winds around 15 knots with gusts up to 20 knots. Seas 3 to 4 feet, occasionally to 5 feet. Wave detail, southeast 3 feet at 5 seconds. A chance of showers. A slight chance of thunderstorms in the morning, then a chance of thunderstorms in the afternoon. For Thursday night, southeast winds 15 to 20 knots. Seas 3 to 5 feet, occasionally to 6 feet. Wave detail, southeast 4 feet at 6 seconds. A chance of showers. A slight chance of thunderstorms in the evening, then a chance of thunderstorms after midnight. And for Friday, Southeast winds 10 to 15 knots with gusts up to 20 knots. Seas 4 to 5 feet, occasionally to 6 feet. Wave detail, southeast 5 feet at 7 seconds. Showers with a chance of thunderstorms. 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Tidal information, at the mouth of the Mobile River on Thursday, high tide at 3 a.m. Low tide at 3:03 p.m. At the mouth of the Mobile River on Friday, high tide at 3:58 a.m. Low tide at 4:34 p.m. At Pensacola Bay on Thursday, high tide at 2:13 a.m. Low tide at 2:04 p.m. At Pensacola Bay on Friday, high tide at 3:17 a.m. Low tide at 3:30 p.m. At the East Pass in Destin on Thursday, high tide at 1:40 a.m. Low tide at 1:30 p.m. At the East Pass in Destin on Friday, high tide at 2:44 a.m. Low tide at 2:56 p.m. The following marine observations were made as of 8 p.m. Mobile Bay Coast Guard Station. Winds were southeast at 12 knots. Sea temperature 85 degrees. Air temperature 83 degrees. Weeks Bay, calm. Air temperature was 80 degrees. Pensacola Bay, southeast winds at 2 knots. Air temperature was 83 degrees. The report from the east end of Dauphin Island was not available. Graham Bay, east winds at 14 knots. Air temperature was 83 degrees. And Pettiboy Island, southeast winds at 11 knots. Air temperature was 81 degrees. 12 miles south of Orange Beach. Winds were southeast at 16 knots. Sea temperature 85 degrees. Air temperature 83 degrees. 100 miles south of Destin. Winds were southeast at 12 knots. Air temperature 83 degrees. Wave heights 3 feet. Wave period 6 seconds. The following weather reports were made at 8 p.m. Pensacola International Airport, skies were clear. The temperature was 81 degrees, the dew point was 73, and the relative humidity was 76%. The wind was southeast at 13 miles an hour. The pressure was 29.98 inches and rising. Pensacola Naval Air Station, skies were partly cloudy. The temperature was 82 degrees, the dew point was 73, and the relative humidity was 74%. The wind was southeast at 8 miles an hour. The pressure was 29.97 inches and rising. Here's your National Weather Service forecast. Tonight, mostly clear. Lows in the lower 70s. Southeast winds 5 to 10 miles per hour. Thursday, mostly sunny with a chance of showers. A chance of thunderstorms in the afternoon. Humid with highs in the upper 80s. Southeast winds 10 to 15 miles per hour with gusts up to 25 miles per hour. Chance of rain 40%. Thursday night, mostly clear in the evening, then partly cloudy with a slight chance of showers and thunderstorms after midnight. Lows in the lower 70s. Southeast winds 5 to 10 miles per hour. Chance of rain 20%. Friday, showers likely with a slight chance of thunderstorms in the morning, then showers with a chance of thunderstorms in the afternoon. Humid with highs in the upper 80s. East winds 5 to 10 miles per hour. Chance of rain 90%. Friday night, mostly cloudy with a slight chance of thunderstorms. A chance of showers. Lows in the lower 70s. East winds around 5 miles per hour. Chance of rain 50%. Saturday, showers likely with a chance of thunderstorms in the morning, then showers with thunderstorms likely in the afternoon. Highs in the mid-80s. Chance of rain 90%. Saturday night, showers likely with a chance of thunderstorms. Lows in the lower 70s. Chance of rain 70%. Sunday, a chance of thunderstorms. Showers. Highs in the lower 80s. Chance of rain 90%. This is NOAA Weather Radio, from from the Mobile Pensacola National Weather Service. The current time is 8:24 p.m. Central Daylight Time. There is a high risk of rip currents for the following areas in Alabama, Baldwin Coastal and Mobile Coastal, and the following areas in Florida, Escambia Coastal, Okaloosa Coastal and Santa Rosa Coastal. High rip current risk now in effect from 7 a.m. Central Daylight Time Thursday through Sunday evening. What? Dangerous rip currents expected. Where? In Alabama, Mobile Coastal and Baldwin Coastal counties. In Florida, Escambia Coastal, Santa Rosa Coastal and Okaloosa Coastal counties. When? From 7 a.m. Central Daylight Time Thursday through Sunday evening. Impacts. Rip currents can sweep even the best swimmers away from shore into deeper water. Swim near a lifeguard. If caught in a rip current, relax and float. Don't swim against the current. If able, swim in a direction following the shoreline. If unable to escape, face the shore and call or wave for help. Here's your marine forecast. On the weather map, small craft should exercise caution tonight through Friday morning. A moderate to occasionally strong southeasterly flow develops on Thursday and continues through Saturday. Winds decrease early next week. Seas increase to 3 to 6 feet late week into the Saturday. On Perdido Bay, Pensacola Bay including Santa Rosa Sound, and Choctaw Hatchie Bay. For tonight, southeast winds 10 to 15 knots with gusts up to 20 knots, diminishing to 5 to 10 knots late. Waves 1 foot or less. A moderate chop. For Thursday, southeast winds 10 to 15 knots, increasing to 15 to 20 knots in the afternoon. Waves 1 foot or less. Choppy. A chance of showers. A chance of thunderstorms in the afternoon. For Thursday night, southeast winds 10 to 15 knots with gusts up to 20 knots. Waves 1 foot or less. A moderate chop. A slight chance of thunderstorms. A slight chance of showers in the evening, then a chance of showers after midnight. And for Friday, southeast winds 10 to 15 knots with gusts up to 20 knots. Waves 1 foot or less. A moderate chop. Showers with a chance of thunderstorms. On Perdido Bay, Pensacola Bay including Santa Rosa Sound, and Choctaw Hatchie Bay. For tonight, southeast winds 5 to 10 knots, becoming east late. Waves 1 foot or less. Light chop. For Thursday, east winds 5 to 10 knots, becoming southeast 10 to 15 knots in the afternoon. Waves 1 foot or less. A moderate chop. A slight chance of showers in the morning, then a chance of showers and thunderstorms in the afternoon. For Thursday night, southeast winds 5 to 10 knots with gusts up to 20 knots. Waves 1 foot or less. Light chop. A slight chance of thunderstorms. A slight chance of showers in the evening, then a chance of showers after midnight. And for Friday, southeast winds 5 to 10 knots. Waves 1 foot or less. Light chop. Showers likely with a slight chance of thunderstorms in the morning, then showers with a chance of thunderstorms in the afternoon. From the Okaloosa-Walton County line to Pascagoula, and out 20 nautical miles. For tonight, southeast winds 10 to 15 knots. Seas 2 to 3 feet. Wave detail, southeast 3 feet at 5 seconds. A slight chance of showers and thunderstorms early this evening. A slight chance of showers late. For Thursday, southeast winds around 15 knots with gusts up to 20 knots. Seas 2 to 3 feet. Wave detail, southeast 3 feet at 5 seconds. A chance of showers. A slight chance of thunderstorms in the morning, then a chance of thunderstorms in the afternoon. For Thursday night, southeast winds around 15 knots with gusts up to 20 knots. Seas 3 to 4 feet, occasionally to 5 feet. Wave detail, southeast 4 feet at 6 seconds. A chance of showers with a slight chance of thunderstorms in the evening, then showers likely with a chance of thunderstorms after midnight. And for Friday, southeast winds 10 to 15 knots with gusts up to 20 knots. Seas 3 to 4 feet, occasionally to 5 feet. Wave detail, southeast 4 feet at 7 seconds. Showers with a chance of thunderstorms. From the Okaloosa-Walton County line to Pascagoula, from 20 to 60 nautical miles offshore. For tonight, southeast winds 10 to 15 knots with gusts up to 20 knots. Seas 2 to 3 feet. Wave detail, southeast 3 feet at 5 seconds. A chance of showers with a slight chance of thunderstorms early this evening. For Thursday, southeast winds around 15 knots with gusts up to 20 knots. Seas 3 to 4 feet, occasionally to 5 feet. Wave detail, southeast 3 feet at 5 seconds. A chance of showers. A slight chance of thunderstorms in the morning, then a chance of thunderstorms in the afternoon. For Thursday night, southeast winds 15 to 20 knots. Seas 3 to 5 feet, occasionally to 6 feet. Wave detail, southeast 4 feet at 6 seconds. A chance of showers. A slight chance of thunderstorms in the evening, then a chance of thunderstorms after midnight. And for Friday, southeast winds 10 to 15 knots with gusts up to 20 knots. Seas 4 to 5 feet, occasionally to 6 feet. Wave detail, southeast 5 feet at 7 seconds. Showers with a chance of thunderstorms. Tidal information, at the mouth of the Mobile River on Thursday, high tide at 3 a.m. Low tide at 3:03 p.m. At the mouth of the Mobile River on Friday, high tide at 3:58 a.m. Low tide at 4:34 p.m. At Pensacola Bay on Thursday, high tide at 2:13 a.m. Low tide at 2:04 p.m. At Pensacola Bay on Friday, high tide at 3:17 a.m. Low tide at 3:30 p.m. At the East Pass in Destin on Thursday, high tide at 1:40 a.m. Low tide at 1:30 p.m. At the East Pass in Destin on Friday, high tide at 2:44 a.m. Low tide at 2:56 p.m. The following marine observations were made as of 8 p.m. Mobile Bay Coast Guard Station. Winds were southeast at 12 knots. Sea temperature 85 degrees. Air temperature 83 degrees. Weeks Bay, calm. Air temperature was 80 degrees. Pensacola Bay, southeast winds at 2 knots. Air temperature was 83 degrees. The report from the east end of Dauphin Island was not available. Graham Bay, east winds at 14 knots. Air temperature was 83 degrees. And Pettiboy Island, southeast winds at 11 knots. Air temperature was 81 degrees. 12 miles south of Orange Beach. Winds were southeast at 60 knots. Sea temperature 85 degrees. Air temperature 83 degrees. 100 miles south of Destin. Winds were southeast at 12 knots. Air temperature 83 degrees. Wave heights 3 feet. Wave period 6 seconds. The following weather reports were made at 8 p.m. Pensacola International Airport, skies were clear. The temperature was 81 degrees, the dew point was 73, and the relative humidity was 76%. The wind was southeast at 13 miles an hour. The pressure was 29.98 inches and rising. Pensacola Naval Air Station, skies were partly cloudy. The temperature was 82 degrees, the dew point was 73, and the relative humidity was 74%. The wind was southeast at 8 miles an hour. The pressure was 29.97 inches and rising. Here's your National Weather Service forecast. Tonight, mostly clear. Lows in the lower 70s. Southeast winds 5 to 10 miles per hour. Thursday, mostly sunny with a chance of showers. A chance of thunderstorms in the afternoon. Humid with highs in the upper 80s. Southeast winds 10 to 15 miles per hour with gusts up to 25 miles per hour. Chance of rain 40%. Thursday night, mostly clear in the evening, then partly cloudy with a slight chance of showers and thunderstorms after midnight. Lows in the lower 70s. Southeast winds 5 to 10 miles per hour. Chance of rain 20%. Friday, Showers likely with a slight chance of thunderstorms in the morning, then showers with a chance of thunderstorms in the afternoon. Humid with highs in the upper 80s. East winds 5 to 10 miles per hour. Chance of rain 90%. Friday night, mostly cloudy with a slight chance of thunderstorms. A chance of showers. Lows in the lower 70s. East winds around 5 miles per hour. Chance of rain 50%. Saturday, showers likely with a chance of thunderstorms in the morning, then showers with thunderstorms likely in the afternoon. Highs in the mid-80s. Chance of rain 90%. Saturday night, showers likely with a chance of thunderstorms. Lows in the lower 70s. Chance of rain 70%. Sunday, a chance of thunderstorms. Showers. Highs in the lower 80s. Chance of rain 90%. 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The current time is 8:35 p.m. Central Daylight Time. There is a high risk of rip currents for the following areas in Alabama, Baldwin Coastal and Mobile Coastal, and the following areas in Florida, Escambia Coastal, Okaloosa Coastal and Santa Rosa Coastal. High rip current risk now in effect from 7 a.m. Central Daylight Time Thursday through Sunday evening. What? Dangerous rip currents expected. Where? In Alabama, Mobile Coastal and Baldwin Coastal counties. In Florida, Escambia Coastal, Santa Rosa Coastal and Okaloosa Coastal counties. When? From 7 a.m. Central Daylight Time Thursday through Sunday evening. Impacts. Rip currents can sweep even the best swimmers away from shore into deeper water. 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If unable to escape, face the shore and call or wave for help. Here's your marine forecast. On the weather map, small craft should exercise caution tonight through Friday morning. A moderate to occasionally strong southeasterly flow develops on Thursday and continues through Saturday. Winds decrease early next week. Seas increase to 3 to 6 feet late week into the Saturday. On Perdido Bay, Pensacola Bay including Santa Rosa Sound, and Choctawhatchee Bay. For tonight, southeast winds 10 to 15 knots with gusts up to 20 knots, diminishing to 5 to 10 knots late. Waves 1 foot or less. A moderate chop. For Thursday, southeast winds 10 to 15 knots, increasing to 15 to 20 knots in the afternoon. Waves 1 foot or less. Choppy. A chance of showers. A chance of thunderstorms in the afternoon. For Thursday night, southeast winds 10 to 15 knots with gusts up to 20 knots. Waves 1 foot or less. A moderate chop. A slight chance of thunderstorms. A slight chance of showers in the evening, then a chance of showers after midnight. And for Friday, southeast winds 10 to 15 knots with gusts up to 20 knots. Waves 1 foot or less. A moderate chop. Showers with a chance of thunderstorms. On Perdido Bay, Pensacola Bay including Santa Rosa Sound, and Choctawhatchee Bay. For tonight, southeast winds 5 to 10 knots, becoming east late. Waves 1 foot or less. Light chop. For Thursday, east winds 5 to 10 knots, becoming southeast 10 to 15 knots in the afternoon. Waves 1 foot or less. A moderate chop. A slight chance of showers in the morning, then a chance of showers and thunderstorms in the afternoon. For Thursday night, southeast winds 5 to 10 knots with gusts up to 20 knots. Waves 1 foot or less. Light chop. A slight chance of thunderstorms. A slight chance of showers in the evening, then a chance of showers after midnight. And for Friday, southeast winds 5 to 10 knots. Waves 1 foot or less. Light chop. Showers likely with a slight chance of thunderstorms in the morning, then showers with a chance of thunderstorms in the afternoon. From the Okaloosa-Walton County line to Pascagoula, and out 20 nautical miles. For tonight, southeast winds 10 to 15 knots. Seas 2 to 3 feet. Wave detail, southeast 3 feet at 5 seconds. A slight chance of showers and thunderstorms early this evening. A slight chance of showers late. For Thursday, southeast winds around 15 knots with gusts up to 20 knots. Seas 2 to 3 feet. Wave detail, southeast 3 feet at 5 seconds. A chance of showers. A slight chance of thunderstorms in the morning, then a chance of thunderstorms in the afternoon. For Thursday night, southeast winds around 15 knots with gusts up to 20 knots. Seas 3 to 4 feet, occasionally to 5 feet. Wave detail, southeast 4 feet at 6 seconds. A chance of showers with a slight chance of thunderstorms in the evening, then showers likely with a chance of thunderstorms after midnight. And for Friday, southeast winds 10 to 15 knots with gusts up to 20 knots. Seas 3 to 4 feet, occasionally to 5 feet. Wave detail, southeast 4 feet at 7 seconds. Showers with a chance of thunderstorms. From the Okaloosa-Walton County line to Pascagoula, from 20 to 60 nautical miles offshore. For tonight, southeast winds 10 to 15 knots with gusts up to 20 knots. Seas 2 to 3 feet. Wave detail, southeast 3 feet at 5 seconds. A chance of showers with a slight chance of thunderstorms early this evening. For Thursday, southeast winds around 15 knots with gusts up to 20 knots. Seas 3 to 4 feet, occasionally to 5 feet. Wave detail, southeast 3 feet at 5 seconds. A chance of showers. A slight chance of thunderstorms in the morning, then a chance of thunderstorms in the afternoon. For Thursday night, southeast winds 15 to 20 knots. Seas 3 to 5 feet, occasionally to 6 feet. Wave detail, southeast 4 feet at 6 seconds. A chance of showers. A slight chance of thunderstorms in the evening, then a chance of thunderstorms after midnight. And for Friday, southeast winds 10 to 15 knots with gusts up to 20 knots. Seas 4 to 5 feet, occasionally to 6 feet. Wave detail, southeast 5 feet at 7 seconds. Showers with a chance of thunderstorms. Tidal information, at the mouth of the Mobile River on Thursday, high tide at 3 a.m. Low tide at 3:03 p.m. At the mouth of the Mobile River on Friday, high tide at 3:58 a.m. Low tide at 4:34 p.m. At Pensacola Bay on Thursday, high tide at 2:13 a.m. Low tide at 2:04 p.m. At Pensacola Bay on Friday, high tide at 3:17 a.m. Low tide at 3:30 p.m. At the East Pass in Destin on Thursday, high tide at 1:40 a.m. Low tide at 1:30 p.m. At the East Pass in Destin on Friday, high tide at 2:44 a.m. Low tide at 2:56 p.m. The following marine observations were made as of 8 p.m. Mobile Bay Coast Guard Station. Winds were southeast at 12 knots. Sea temperature 85 degrees. Air temperature 83 degrees. Weeks Bay, calm. Air temperature was 80 degrees. Pensacola Bay, southeast winds at 2 knots. Air temperature was 83 degrees. The report from the east end of Dauphin Island was not available. Graham Bay, east winds at 14 knots. Air temperature was 83 degrees. And Pettiboy Island, southeast winds at 11 knots. Air temperature was 81 degrees. 12 miles south of Orange Beach. Winds were southeast at 16 knots. Sea temperature 85 degrees. Air temperature 83 degrees. 100 miles south of Destin. Winds were southeast at 12 knots. Air temperature 83 degrees. Wave heights 3 feet. Wave period 6 seconds. The following weather reports were made at 8 p.m. Pensacola International Airport, skies were clear. The temperature was 81 degrees, the dew point was 73, and the relative humidity was 76%. The wind was southeast at 13 miles an hour. The pressure was 29.98 inches and rising. Pensacola Naval Air Station, skies were partly cloudy. The temperature was 82 degrees, the dew point was 73, and the relative humidity was 74%. The wind was southeast at 8 miles an hour. The pressure was 29.97 inches and rising. Here's your National Weather Service forecast. Tonight, mostly clear. Lows in the lower 70s. Southeast winds 5 to 10 miles per hour. Thursday, mostly sunny with a chance of showers. A chance of thunderstorms in the afternoon. Humid with highs in the upper 80s. Southeast winds 10 to 15 miles per hour with gusts up to 25 miles per hour. Chance of rain 40%. Thursday night, mostly clear in the evening, then partly cloudy with a slight chance of showers and thunderstorms after midnight. Lows in the lower 70s. Southeast winds 5 to 10 miles per hour. Chance of rain 20%. Friday, showers likely with a slight chance of thunderstorms in the morning, then showers with a chance of thunderstorms in the afternoon. Humid with highs in the upper 80s. East winds 5 to 10 miles per hour. Chance of rain 90%. Friday night, mostly cloudy with a slight chance of thunderstorms. A chance of showers. Lows in the lower 70s. East winds around 5 miles per hour. Chance of rain 50%. Saturday, showers likely with a chance of thunderstorms in the morning, then showers with thunderstorms likely in the afternoon. Highs in the mid-80s. Chance of rain 90%. Saturday night, showers likely with a chance of thunderstorms. Lows in the lower 70s. Chance of rain 70%. Sunday, a chance of thunderstorms. Showers. Highs in the lower 80s. Chance of rain 90%. 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The current time is 8:46 p.m. Central Daylight Time. There is a high risk of rip currents for the following areas in Alabama, Baldwin Coastal and Mobile Coastal, and the following areas in Florida, Escambia Coastal, Okaloosa Coastal and Santa Rosa Coastal. High rip current risk now in effect from 7 a.m. Central Daylight Time Thursday through Sunday evening. What? Dangerous rip currents expected. Where? In Alabama, Mobile Coastal and Baldwin Coastal counties. In Florida, Escambia Coastal, Santa Rosa Coastal and Okaloosa Coastal counties. When? From 7 a.m. Central Daylight Time Thursday through Sunday evening. Impacts. Rip currents can sweep even the best swimmers away from shore into deeper water. 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Here's your marine forecast. On the weather map, small craft should exercise caution tonight through Friday morning. A moderate to occasionally strong southeasterly flow develops on Thursday and continues through Saturday. Winds decrease early next week. Seas increase to 3 to 6 feet late week into the Saturday. On Perdido Bay, Pensacola Bay including Santa Rosa Sound, and Choctawhatchee Bay. For tonight, southeast winds 10 to 15 knots with gusts up to 20 knots, diminishing to 5 to 10 knots late. Waves 1 foot or less. A moderate chop. For Thursday, southeast winds 10 to 15 knots, increasing to 15 to 20 knots in the afternoon. Waves 1 foot or less. Choppy. A chance of showers. A chance of thunderstorms in the afternoon. For Thursday night, southeast winds 10 to 15 knots with gusts up to 20 knots. Waves 1 foot or less. A moderate chop. A slight chance of thunderstorms. A slight chance of showers in the evening, then a chance of showers after midnight. And for Friday, southeast winds 10 to 15 knots with gusts up to 20 knots. Waves 1 foot or less. A moderate chop. Showers with a chance of thunderstorms. On Perdido Bay, Pensacola Bay including Santa Rosa Sound, and Choctawhatchee Bay. For tonight, southeast winds 5 to 10 knots, becoming east late. Waves 1 foot or less. Light chop. For Thursday, east winds 5 to 10 knots, becoming southeast 10 to 15 knots in the afternoon. Waves 1 foot or less. A moderate chop. A slight chance of showers in the morning, then a chance of showers and thunderstorms in the afternoon. For Thursday night, southeast winds 5 to 10 knots with gusts up to 20 knots. Waves 1 foot or less. Light chop. A slight chance of thunderstorms. A slight chance of showers in the evening, then a chance of showers after midnight. And for Friday, southeast winds 5 to 10 knots. Waves 1 foot or less. Light chop. Showers likely with a slight chance of thunderstorms in the morning, then showers with a chance of thunderstorms in the afternoon. From the Okaloosa-Walton County line to Pascagoula, and out 20 nautical miles. For tonight, southeast winds 10 to 15 knots. Seas 2 to 3 feet. Wave detail, southeast 3 feet at 5 seconds. A slight chance of showers and thunderstorms early this evening. A slight chance of showers late. For Thursday, southeast winds around 15 knots with gusts up to 20 knots. Seas 2 to 3 feet. Wave detail, southeast 3 feet at 5 seconds. A chance of showers. A slight chance of thunderstorms in the morning, then a chance of thunderstorms in the afternoon. For Thursday night, southeast winds around 15 knots with gusts up to 20 knots. Seas 3 to 4 feet, occasionally to 5 feet. Wave detail, southeast 4 feet at 6 seconds. A chance of showers with a slight chance of thunderstorms in the evening, then showers likely with a chance of thunderstorms after midnight. And for Friday, southeast winds 10 to 15 knots with gusts up to 20 knots. Seas 3 to 4 feet, occasionally to 5 feet. Wave detail, southeast 4 feet at 7 seconds. Showers with a chance of thunderstorms. From the Okaloosa-Walton County line to Pascagoula, from 20 to 60 nautical miles offshore. For tonight, southeast winds 10 to 15 knots with gusts up to 20 knots. Seas 2 to 3 feet. Wave detail, southeast 3 feet at 5 seconds. A chance of showers with a slight chance of thunderstorms early this evening. For Thursday, southeast winds around 15 knots with gusts up to 20 knots. Seas 3 to 4 feet, occasionally to 5 feet. Wave detail, southeast 3 feet at 5 seconds. A chance of showers. A slight chance of thunderstorms in the morning, then a chance of thunderstorms in the afternoon. For Thursday night, southeast winds 15 to 20 knots. Seas 3 to 5 feet, occasionally to 6 feet. Wave detail, southeast 4 feet at 6 seconds. A chance of showers. A slight chance of thunderstorms in the evening, then a chance of thunderstorms after midnight. And for Friday, southeast winds 10 to 15 knots with gusts up to 20 knots. Seas 4 to 5 feet, occasionally to 6 feet. Wave detail, southeast 5 feet at 7 seconds. Showers with a chance of thunderstorms. Tidal information, at the mouth of the Mobile River on Thursday, high tide at 3 a.m. Low tide at 3:03 p.m. At the mouth of the Mobile River on Friday, high tide at 3:58 a.m. Low tide at 4:34 p.m. At Pensacola Bay on Thursday, high tide at 2:13 a.m. Low tide at 2:04 p.m. At Pensacola Bay on Friday, high tide at 3:17 a.m. Low tide at 3:30 p.m. At the East Pass in Destin on Thursday, high tide at 1:40 a.m. Low tide at 1:30 p.m. At the East Pass in Destin on Friday, high tide at 2:44 a.m. Low tide at 2:56 p.m. The following marine observations were made as of 8 p.m. Mobile Bay Coast Guard Station. Winds were southeast at 12 knots. Sea temperature 85 degrees. Air temperature 83 degrees. Weeks Bay, calm. Air temperature was 80 degrees. Pensacola Bay, southeast winds at 2 knots. Air temperature was 83 degrees. The report from the east end of Dauphin Island was not available. Grand Bay, east winds at 14 knots. Air temperature was 83 degrees. And Pettiboy Island, southeast winds at 11 knots. Air temperature was 81 degrees. 12 miles south of Orange Beach. Winds were southeast at 60 knots. Sea temperature 85 degrees. Air temperature 83 degrees. 100 miles south of Destin. Winds were southeast at 12 knots. Air temperature 83 degrees. Wave height 3 feet. Wave period 6 seconds. The following weather reports were made at 8 p.m. Pensacola International Airport, skies were clear. The temperature was 81 degrees, the dew point was 73, and the relative humidity was 76%. The wind was southeast at 13 miles an hour. The pressure was 29.98 inches and rising. Pensacola Naval Air Station, skies were partly cloudy. The temperature was 82 degrees, the dew point was 73, and the relative humidity was 74%. The wind was southeast at 8 miles an hour. The pressure was 29.97 inches and rising. Here's your National Weather Service forecast. Tonight, mostly clear. Lows in the lower 70s. Southeast winds 5 to 10 miles per hour. Thursday, mostly sunny with a chance of showers. A chance of thunderstorms in the afternoon. Humid with highs in the upper 80s. Southeast winds 10 to 15 miles per hour with gusts up to 25 miles per hour. Chance of rain 40%. Thursday night, mostly clear in the evening, then partly cloudy with a slight chance of showers and thunderstorms after midnight. Lows in the lower 70s. Southeast winds 5 to 10 miles per hour. Chance of rain 20%. Friday, showers likely with a slight chance of thunderstorms in the morning, then showers with a chance of thunderstorms in the afternoon. Humid with highs in the upper 80s. East winds 5 to 10 miles per hour. Chance of rain 90%. Friday night, mostly cloudy with a slight chance of thunderstorms. A chance of showers. Lows in the lower 70s. East winds around 5 miles per hour. Chance of rain 50%. Saturday, showers likely with a chance of thunderstorms in the morning, then showers with thunderstorms likely in the afternoon. Highs in the mid-80s. Chance of rain 90%. Saturday night, showers likely with a chance of thunderstorms. Lows in the lower 70s. Chance of rain 70%. Sunday, a chance of thunderstorms. Showers. Highs in the lower 80s. Chance of rain 90%. 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The current time is 8:57 p.m. Central Daylight Time. There is a high risk of rip currents for the following areas in Alabama, Baldwin Coastal and Mobile Coastal, and the following areas in Florida, Escambia Coastal, Okaloosa Coastal and Santa Rosa Coastal. High rip current risk now in effect from 7 a.m. Central Daylight Time Thursday through Sunday evening. What? Dangerous rip currents expected. Where? In Alabama, Mobile Coastal and Baldwin Coastal counties. In Florida, Escambia Coastal, Santa Rosa Coastal and Okaloosa Coastal counties. When? From 7 a.m. Central Daylight Time Thursday through Sunday evening. Impacts. Rip currents can sweep even the best swimmers away from shore into deeper water. 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If unable to escape, face the shore and call or wave for help. Here's your marine forecast. On the weather map, small craft should exercise caution tonight through Friday morning. A moderate to occasionally strong southeasterly flow develops on Thursday and continues through Saturday. Winds decrease early next week. Seas increase to 3 to 6 feet late week into the Saturday. On Perdido Bay, Pensacola Bay including Santa Rosa Sound, and Choctawhatchee Bay. For tonight, southeast winds 10 to 15 knots with gusts up to 20 knots, diminishing to 5 to 10 knots late. waves 1 foot or less. A moderate chop. Fourth.
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including Santa Rosa Sound and Choctawhatchee Bay. For tonight, southeast winds 5 to 10 knots, becoming east late. Waves 1 foot or less. Light chop. For Thursday, east winds 5 to 10 knots, becoming southeast 10 to 15 knots in the afternoon. Waves 1 foot or less. A moderate chop. A slight chance of showers in the morning, then a chance of showers and thunderstorms in the afternoon. For Thursday night, southeast winds 5 to 10 knots with gusts up to 20 knots. Waves 1 foot or less. Light chop. A slight chance of thunderstorms. A slight chance of showers in the evening, then a chance of showers after midnight. And for Friday, southeast winds 5 to 10 knots. Waves 1 foot or less. Light chop. Showers likely with a slight chance of thunderstorms in the morning, then showers with a chance of thunderstorms in the afternoon. From the Okaloosa-Walton County line to Pascagoula, and out 20 nautical miles. For tonight, southeast winds 10 to 15 knots. Seas 2 to 3 feet. Wave detail, southeast 3 feet at 5 seconds. A slight chance of showers and thunderstorms early this evening. A slight chance of showers late. For Thursday, southeast winds around 15 knots with gusts up to 20 knots. Seas 2 to 3 feet. Wave detail, southeast 3 feet at 5 seconds. A chance of showers. A slight chance of thunderstorms in the morning, then a chance of thunderstorms in the afternoon. For Thursday night, southeast winds around 15 knots with gusts up to 20 knots. Seas 3 to 4 feet, occasionally to 5 feet. Wave detail, southeast 4 feet at 6 seconds. A chance of showers with a slight chance of thunderstorms in the evening, then showers likely with a chance of thunderstorms after midnight. And for Friday, southeast winds 10 to 15 knots with gusts up to 20 knots. Seas 3 to 4 feet, occasionally to 5 feet. Wave detail, southeast 4 feet at 7 seconds. Showers with a chance of thunderstorms. From the Okaloosa-Walton County line to Pascagoula, from 20 to 60 nautical miles offshore. For tonight, southeast winds 10 to 15 knots with gusts up to 20 knots. Seas 2 to 3 feet. Wave detail, southeast 3 feet at 5 seconds. A chance of showers with a slight chance of thunderstorms early this evening. For Thursday, southeast winds around 15 knots with gusts up to 20 knots. Seas 3 to 4 feet, occasionally to 5 feet. Wave detail, southeast 3 feet at 5 seconds. A chance of showers. A slight chance of thunderstorms in the morning, then a chance of thunderstorms in the afternoon. For Thursday night, southeast winds 15 to 20 knots. Seas 3 to 5 feet, occasionally to 6 feet. Wave detail, southeast 4 feet at 6 seconds. A chance of showers. A slight chance of thunderstorms in the evening, then a chance of thunderstorms after midnight. And for Friday, southeast winds 10 to 15 knots with gusts up to 20 knots. Seas 4 to 5 feet, occasionally to 6 feet. Wave detail, southeast 5 feet at 7 seconds. Showers with a chance of thunderstorms. Tidal information, at the mouth of the Mobile River on Thursday, high tide at 3 a.m. Low tide at 3.03 p.m. At the mouth of the Mobile River on Friday, high tide at 3.58 a.m. Low tide at 4.34 p.m. At Pensacola Bay on Thursday, high tide at 2.13 a.m. Low tide at 2.04 p.m. At Pensacola Bay on Friday, high tide at 3.17 a.m. Low tide at 3.30 p.m. At the East Pass in Destin on Thursday, high tide at 1.40 a.m. Low tide at 1.30 p.m. At the East Pass in Destin on Friday, high tide at 2.44 a.m. Low tide at 2.56 p.m. The following marine observations were made as of 8 p.m. Mobile Bay Coast Guard Station. Winds were southeast at 12 knots. Sea temperature 85 degrees. Air temperature 83 degrees. Weeks Bay, calm. Air temperature was 80 degrees. Pensacola Bay, southeast winds at 2 knots.

0: spots. Air temperature was 83 degrees. The report from the east end of Dauphin Island was not available. Grand Bay, east winds at 14 knots. Air temperature was 83 degrees. And Petitboy Island, southeast winds at 11 knots. Air temperature was 81 degrees. 12 miles south of Orange Beach. Winds were southeast at 60 knots. Sea temperature 85 degrees. Air temperature 83 degrees. 100 miles south of Destin. Winds were southeast at 12 knots. Air temperature 83 degrees. Wave heights 3 feet. Wave period 6 seconds. The following weather reports were made at 8 p.m. Pensacola International Airport, skies were clear. The temperature was 81 degrees, the dew point was 73, and the relative humidity was 76%. The wind was southeast at 13 miles an hour. The pressure was 29.98 inches and rising. Pensacola Naval Air Station, skies were partly cloudy. The temperature was 82 degrees, the dew point was 73, and the relative humidity was 74%. The wind was southeast at 8 miles an hour. The pressure was 29.97 inches and rising. Here's your National Weather Service forecast. Tonight, mostly clear. Lows in the lower 70s. Southeast winds 5 to 10 miles per hour. Thursday, mostly sunny with a chance of showers. A chance of thunderstorms in the afternoon. Humid with highs in the upper 80s. Southeast winds 10 to 15 miles per hour with gusts up to 25 miles per hour. Chance of rain 40%. Thursday night, mostly clear in the evening, then partly cloudy with a slight chance of showers and thunderstorms after midnight. Lows in the lower 70s. Southeast winds 5 to 10 miles per hour. Chance of rain 20%. Friday, showers likely with a slight chance of thunderstorms in the morning, then showers with a chance of thunderstorms in the afternoon. Humid with highs in the upper 80s. East winds 5 to 10 miles per hour. Chance of rain 90%. Friday night, mostly cloudy with a slight chance of thunderstorms. A chance of showers. Lows in the lower 70s. East winds around 5 miles per hour. Chance of rain 50%. Saturday, showers likely with a chance of thunderstorms in the morning, then showers with thunderstorms likely in the afternoon. Highs in the mid-80s. Chance of rain 90%. Saturday night, showers likely with a chance of thunderstorms. Lows in the lower 70s. Chance of rain 70%. Sunday, a chance of thunderstorms. Showers. Highs in the lower 80s. Chance of rain 90%. This is NOAA Weather Radio, from the Mobile Pensacola National Weather Service. The current time is 9:08 p.m. Central Daylight Time. There is a high risk of rip currents for the following areas in Alabama, Baldwin Coastal and Mobile Coastal, and the following areas in Florida, Escambia Coastal, Okaloosa Coastal and Santa Rosa Coastal. High rip current risk now in effect from 7 a.m. Central Daylight Time Thursday through Sunday evening. What? Dangerous rip currents expected. Where? In Alabama, Mobile Coastal and Baldwin Coastal counties. In Florida, Escambia Coastal, Santa Rosa Coastal and Okaloosa Coastal counties. When? From 7 a.m. Central Daylight Time Thursday through Sunday evening. Impacts. Rip currents can sweep even the best swimmers away from shore into deeper water. Swim near a lifeguard. If caught in a rip current, relax and float. 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If able, swim in a direction following the shoreline. If unable to escape, face the shore and call or wave for help. Here's your marine forecast. On the weather map, small craft should exercise caution tonight through Friday morning. A moderate to occasionally strong southeasterly flow develops on Thursday and continues through Saturday. Winds decrease early next week. Seas increase to 3 to 6 feet late week into the Saturday. On Perdido Bay, Pensacola Bay including Santa Rosa Sound, and Choctawhatchee Bay. For tonight, southeast winds 10 to 15 knots with gusts up to 20 knots. diminishing to 5 to 10 knots late. Waves 1 foot or less. A moderate chop. For Thursday, southeast winds 10 to 15 knots, increasing to 15 to 20 knots in the afternoon. Waves 1 foot or less. Choppy. A chance of showers. A chance of thunderstorms in the afternoon. For Thursday night, southeast winds 10 to 15 knots with gusts up to 20 knots. Waves 1 foot or less. A moderate chop. A slight chance of thunderstorms. A slight chance of showers in the evening, then a chance of showers after midnight. And for Friday, southeast winds 10 to 15 knots with gusts up to 20 knots. Waves 1 foot or less. A moderate chop. Showers with a chance of thunderstorms. On Perdido Bay, Pensacola Bay including Santa Rosa Sound, and Choctawhatchee Bay. For tonight, southeast winds 5 to 10 knots, becoming east late. Waves 1 foot or less. Light chop. For Thursday, east winds 5 to 10 knots, becoming southeast 10 to 15 knots in the afternoon. Waves 1 foot or less. A moderate chop. A slight chance of showers in the morning, then a chance of showers and thunderstorms in the afternoon. For Thursday night, southeast winds 5 to 10 knots with gusts up to 20 knots. Waves 1 foot or less. Light chop. A slight chance of thunderstorms. A slight chance of showers in the evening, then a chance of showers after midnight. And for Friday, southeast winds 5 to 10 knots. Waves 1 foot or less. Light chop. Showers likely with a slight chance of thunderstorms in the morning, then showers with a chance of thunderstorms in the afternoon. From the Okaloosa-Walton County line to Pascagoula, an out 20 nautical miles. For tonight, southeast winds 10 to 15 knots. Seas 2 to 3 feet. Wave detail, southeast 3 feet at 5 seconds. A slight chance of showers and thunderstorms early this evening. A slight chance of showers late. For Thursday, southeast winds around 15 knots with gusts up to 20 knots. Seas 2 to 3 feet. Wave detail, southeast 3 feet at 5 seconds. A chance of showers. A slight chance of thunderstorms in the morning, then a chance of thunderstorms in the afternoon. For Thursday night, southeast winds around 15 knots with gusts up to 20 knots. Seas 3 to 4 feet, occasionally to 5 feet. Wave detail, southeast 4 feet at 6 seconds. A chance of showers with a slight chance of thunderstorms in the evening, then showers likely with a chance of thunderstorms after midnight. And for Friday, southeast winds 10 to 15 knots with gusts up to 20 knots. Seas 3 to 4 feet, occasionally to 5 feet. Wave detail, southeast 4 feet at 7 seconds. Showers with a chance of thunderstorms. From the Okaloosa-Walton County line to Pascagoula, from 20 to 60 nautical miles offshore. For tonight, southeast winds 10 to 15 knots with gusts up to 20 knots. Seas 2 to 3 feet. Wave detail, southeast 3 feet at 5 seconds. A chance of showers with a slight chance of thunderstorms early this evening. For Thursday, southeast winds around 15 knots with gusts up to 20 knots. Seas 3 to 4 feet, occasionally to 5 feet. Wave detail, southeast 3 feet at 5 seconds. A chance of showers. A slight chance of thunderstorms in the morning, then a chance of thunderstorms in the afternoon. For Thursday night, southeast winds 15 to 20 knots. Seas 3 to 5 feet, occasionally to 6 feet. Wave detail, southeast 4 feet at 6 seconds. A chance of showers. A slight chance of thunderstorms in the evening, then a chance of thunderstorms after midnight. And for Friday, southeast winds 10 to 15 knots with gusts up to 20 knots. Seas 4 to 5 feet, occasionally to 6 feet. Wave detail, southeast 5 feet at 7 seconds. Showers with a chance of thunderstorms. Tidal information, at the mouth of the Mobile River on Thursday, high tide at 3 a.m. Low tide at 3:03 p.m. At the mouth of the Mobile River on Friday, high tide at 3:58 a.m. low tide at 4:34 p.m. At Pensacola Bay on Thursday, high tide at 2:13 a.m. Low tide at 2:04 p.m. At Pensacola Bay on Friday, high tide at 3:17 a.m. Low tide at 3:30 p.m. At the East Pass in Destin on Thursday, high tide at 1:40 a.m. Low tide at 1:30 p.m. At the East Pass in Destin on Friday, high tide at 2:44 a.m. Low tide at 2:56 p.m. The following marine observations were made as of 9 p.m. Mobile Bay Coast Guard Station. Winds were southeast at 9 knots. Sea temperature 85 degrees. Air temperature 82 degrees. Weeks Bay, calm. Air temperature was 77 degrees. Pensacola Bay, southeast winds at 4 knots. Air temperature was 83 degrees. The report from the east end of Dauphin Island was not available. Graham Bay, southeast winds at 13 knots. Air temperature was 83 degrees. And Pettiboy Island, southeast winds at 13 knots. Air temperature was 81 degrees. 12 miles south of Orange Beach. Winds were southeast at 60 knots. Sea temperature 85 degrees. Air temperature 83 degrees. 100 miles south of Destin. Winds were east at 14 knots. Air temperature 83 degrees. 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We broadcast on a frequency of 162.40 MHz from the Mobile Pensacola National Weather Service. The following weather reports were made at 9 p.m. Pensacola International Airport, skies were clear. The temperature was 81 degrees, the dew point was 73, and the relative humidity was 76%. The wind was southeast at 9 miles an hour. The pressure was 29.99 inches and rising. Pensacola Naval Air Station, skies were partly cloudy. The temperature was 81 degrees, the dew point was 74, and the relative humidity was 79%. The wind was southeast at 10 miles an hour. The pressure was 29.98 inches and rising. Here's your National Weather Service forecast. Tonight, mostly clear. Lows in the lower 70s. Southeast winds 5 to 10 miles per hour. Thursday, mostly sunny with a chance of showers. A chance of thunderstorms in the afternoon. Humid with highs in the upper 80s. Southeast winds 10 to 15 miles per hour with gusts up to 25 miles per hour. Chance of rain 40%. Thursday night, mostly clear in the evening, then partly cloudy with a slight chance of showers and thunderstorms after midnight. Lows in the lower 70s. Southeast winds 5 to 10 miles per hour. Chance of rain 20%. Friday, showers likely with a slight chance of thunderstorms in the morning, then showers with a chance of thunderstorms in the afternoon. Humid with highs in the upper 80s. East winds 5 to 10 miles per hour. Chance of rain 90%. Friday night, mostly cloudy with a slight chance of thunderstorms. A chance of showers. Lows in the lower 70s. East winds around 5 miles per hour. Chance of rain 50%. Saturday, showers likely with a chance of thunderstorms in the morning, then showers with thunderstorms likely in the afternoon. Highs in the mid-80s. Chance of rain 90%. Saturday night, showers likely with a chance of thunderstorms. Lows in the lower 70s. Chance of rain 70%. Sunday, a chance of thunderstorms. Showers. Highs in the lower 80s. Chance of rain 90%. 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The current time is 9:19 p.m. Central Daylight Time. There is a high risk of rip currents for the following areas in Alabama, Baldwin Coastal and Mobile Coastal, and the following areas in Florida, Escambia Coastal, Okaloosa Coastal and Santa Rosa Coastal. High rip current risk now in effect from 7 a.m. Central Daylight Time Thursday through Sunday evening. What? Dangerous rip currents expected. Where? In Alabama, Mobile Coastal and Baldwin Coastal Counties. In Florida, Escambia Coastal, Santa Rosa Coastal and Okaloosa Coastal Counties. When, from 7 a.m. Central Daylight Time Thursday through Sunday evening. Impacts, rip currents can sweep even the best swimmers away from shore into deeper water. Swim near a lifeguard. 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If able, swim in a direction following the shoreline. If unable to escape, face the shore and call or wave for help. Here's your marine forecast. On the weather map, small craft should exercise caution tonight through Friday morning. A moderate to occasionally strong southeasterly flow develops on Thursday and continues through Saturday. Winds decrease early next week. Seas increase to 3 to 6 feet late week into the Saturday. On Perdido Bay, Pensacola Bay including Santa Rosa Sound, and Choctawhatchee Bay. For tonight, southeast winds 10 to 15 knots with gusts up to 20 knots, diminishing to 5 to 10 knots late. Waves 1 foot or less. A moderate chop. For Thursday, southeast winds 10 to 15 knots, increasing to 15 to 20 knots in the afternoon. Waves 1 foot or less. Choppy. A chance of showers. A chance of thunderstorms in the afternoon. For Thursday night, southeast winds 10 to 15 knots with gusts up to 20 knots. Waves 1 foot or less. A moderate chop. A slight chance of thunderstorms. A slight chance of showers in the evening, then a chance of showers after midnight. And for Friday, southeast winds 10 to 15 knots with gusts up to 20 knots. Waves 1 foot or less. A moderate chop. Showers with a chance of thunderstorms. On Perdido Bay, Pensacola Bay including Santa Rosa Sound, and Choctawhatchee Bay. For tonight, southeast winds 5 to 10 knots, becoming east late. Waves 1 foot or less. Light chop. For Thursday, east winds 5 to 10 knots, becoming southeast 10 to 15 knots in the afternoon. Waves 1 foot or less. A moderate chop. A slight chance of showers in the morning, then a chance of showers and thunderstorms in the afternoon. For Thursday night, southeast winds 5 to 10 knots with gusts up to 20 knots. Waves 1 foot or less. Light chop. A slight chance of thunderstorms. A slight chance of showers in the evening, then a chance of showers after midnight. And for Friday, southeast winds 5 to 10 knots. Waves 1 foot or less. Light chop. Showers likely with a slight chance of thunderstorms in the morning, then showers with a chance of thunderstorms in the afternoon. From the Okaloosa-Walton County line to Pascagoula, and out 20 nautical miles. For tonight, southeast winds 10 to 15 knots. Seas 2 to 3 feet. Wave detail, southeast 3 feet at 5 seconds. A slight chance of showers and thunderstorms early this evening. A slight chance of showers late. For Thursday, southeast winds around 15 knots with gusts up to 20 knots. Seas 2 to 3 feet. Wave detail, southeast 3 feet at 5 seconds. A chance of showers. A slight chance of thunderstorms in the morning, then a chance of thunderstorms in the afternoon. For Thursday night, southeast winds around 15 knots with gusts up to 20 knots. Seas 3 to 4 feet, occasionally to 5 feet. Wave detail, southeast 4 feet at 6 seconds. A chance of showers with a slight chance of thunderstorms in the evening, then showers likely with a chance of thunderstorms after midnight. And for Friday, southeast winds 10 to 15 knots with gusts up to 20 knots. Seas 3 to 4 feet, occasionally to 5 feet. Wave detail, southeast 4 feet at 7 seconds. Showers with a chance of thunderstorms. From the Okaloosa-Walton County line to Pascagoula, from 20 to 60 nautical miles offshore. For tonight, southeast winds 10 to 15 knots with gusts up to 20 knots. Seas 2 to 3 feet. Wave detail, southeast 3 feet at 5 seconds. A chance of showers with a slight chance of thunderstorms early this evening. For Thursday, southeast winds around 15 knots with gusts up to 20 knots. Seas 3 to 4 feet, occasionally to 5 feet. Wave detail, southeast 3 feet at 5 seconds. A chance of showers. A slight chance of thunderstorms in the morning, then a chance of thunderstorms in the afternoon. For Thursday night, southeast winds 15 to 20 knots. Seas 3 to 5 feet, occasionally to 6 feet. Wave detail, southeast 4 feet at 6 seconds. A chance of showers. A slight chance of thunderstorms in the evening, then a chance of thunderstorms after midnight. And for Friday, southeast winds 10 to 15 knots with gusts up to 20 knots. Seas 4 to 5 feet, occasionally to 6 feet. Wave detail, southeast 5 feet at 7 seconds. Showers with a chance of thunderstorms. Tidal information, at the mouth of the Mobile River on Thursday, high tide at 3 a.m. Low tide at 3:03 p.m. At the mouth of the Mobile River on Friday, high tide at 3:58 a.m. Low tide at 4:34 p.m. At Pensacola Bay on Thursday, high tide at 2:13 a.m. Low tide at 2:04 p.m. At Pensacola Bay on Friday, high tide at 3:17 a.m. Low tide at 3:30 p.m. At the East Pass in Destin on Thursday, high tide at 1:40 a.m. Low tide at 1:30 p.m. At the East Pass in Destin on Friday, high tide at 2:44 a.m. Low tide at 2:56 p.m. The following marine observations were made as of 9 p.m. Mobile Bay Coast Guard Station. Winds were southeast at 9 knots. Sea temperature 85 degrees. Air temperature 82 degrees. Weeks Bay, calm. Air temperature was 77 degrees. Pensacola Bay, southeast winds at 4 knots. Air temperature was 83 degrees. The report from the east end of Dauphin Island was not available. Graham Bay, southeast winds at 13 knots. Air temperature was 83 degrees. And Pettiboy Island, southeast winds at 13 knots. Air temperature was 81 degrees. 12 miles south of Orange Beach. Winds were southeast at 60 knots. Sea temperature 85 degrees. Air temperature 83 degrees. 100 miles south of Destin. Winds were east at 14 knots. Air temperature 83 degrees. The following weather reports were made at 9 p.m. Pensacola International Airport, skies were clear. The temperature was 81 degrees. The dew point was 73, and the relative humidity was 76%. The wind was southeast at 9 miles an hour. The pressure was 29.99 inches and rising. Pensacola Naval Air Station, skies were partly cloudy. The temperature was 81 degrees, the dew point was 74, and the relative humidity was 79%. The wind was southeast at 10 miles an hour. The pressure was 29.98 inches and rising. Here's your National Weather Service forecast. Tonight, mostly clear. Lows in the lower 70s. Southeast winds 5 to 10 miles per hour. Thursday, mostly sunny with a chance of showers. A chance of thunderstorms in the afternoon. Humid with highs in the upper 80s. Southeast winds 10 to 15 miles per hour with gusts up to 25 miles per hour. Chance of rain 40%. Thursday night, mostly clear in the evening, then partly cloudy with a slight chance of showers and thunderstorms after midnight. Lows in the lower 70s. Southeast winds 5 to 10 miles per hour. Chance of rain 20%. Friday, showers likely with a slight chance of thunderstorms in the morning, then showers with a chance of thunderstorms in the afternoon. Humid with highs in the upper 80s. East winds 5 to 10 miles per hour. Chance of rain 90%. Friday night, mostly cloudy with a slight chance of thunderstorms. A chance of showers. Lows in the lower 70s. East winds around 5 miles per hour. Chance of rain 50%. Saturday, showers likely with a chance of thunderstorms in the morning, then showers with thunderstorms likely in the afternoon. Highs in the mid-80s. chance of rain 90%. Saturday night, showers likely with a chance of thunderstorms. Lows in the lower 70s. Chance of rain 70%. Sunday, a chance of thunderstorms. Showers. Highs in the lower 80s. Chance of rain 90%. 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The current time is 9:30 p.m. Central Daylight Time. There is a high risk of rip currents for the following areas in Alabama, Baldwin Coastal and Mobile Coastal, and the following areas in Florida, Escambia Coastal, Okaloosa Coastal and Santa Rosa Coastal. High rip current risk now in effect from 7 a.m. Central Daylight Time Thursday through Sunday evening. What? Dangerous rip currents expected. Where? In Alabama, Mobile Coastal and Baldwin Coastal counties. In Florida, Escambia Coastal, Santa Rosa Coastal and Okaloosa Coastal counties. When? From 7 a.m. Central Daylight Time Thursday through Sunday evening. Impacts. Rip currents can sweep even the best swimmers away from shore into deeper water. Swim near a lifeguard. If caught in a rip current, relax and float. 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If able, swim in a direction following the shoreline. If unable to escape, face the shore and call or wave for help. Here's your marine forecast. On the weather map, small craft should exercise caution tonight through Friday morning. A moderate to occasionally strong southeasterly flow develops on Thursday and continues through Saturday. Winds decrease early next week. Seas increase to 3 to 6 feet late week into the Saturday. On Perdido Bay, Pensacola Bay including Santa Rosa Sound, and Choctaw Hatchie Bay. For tonight, southeast winds 10 to 15 knots with gusts up to 20 knots, diminishing to 5 to 10 knots late. Waves 1 foot or less. A moderate chop. For Thursday, southeast winds 10 to 15 knots, increasing to 15 to 20 knots in the afternoon. Waves 1 foot or less. Choppy. A chance of showers. A chance of thunderstorms in the afternoon. For Thursday night, southeast winds 10 to 15 knots with gusts up to 20 knots. Waves 1 foot or less. A moderate chop. A slight chance of thunderstorms. A slight chance of showers in the evening, then a chance of showers after midnight. And for Friday, southeast winds 10 to 15 knots with gusts up to 20 knots. Waves 1 foot or less. A moderate chop. Showers with a chance of thunderstorms. On Perdido Bay, Pensacola Bay including Santa Rosa Sound, and Choctaw Hatchie Bay. For tonight, southeast winds 5 to 10 knots, becoming east late. Waves 1 foot or less. Light chop. For Thursday, east winds 5 to 10 knots, becoming southeast 10 to 15 knots in the afternoon. Waves 1 foot or less. A moderate chop. A slight chance of showers in the morning, then a chance of showers and thunderstorms in the afternoon. For Thursday night, southeast winds 5 to 10 knots with gusts up to 20 knots. Waves 1 foot or less. Light chop. A slight chance of thunderstorms. A slight chance of showers in the evening, then a chance of showers after midnight. And for Friday, southeast winds 5 to 10 knots. Waves 1 foot or less. Light chop. Showers likely with a slight chance of thunderstorms in the morning, then showers with a chance of thunderstorms in the afternoon. From the Okaloosa-Walton County line to Pascagoula, and out 20 nautical miles. For tonight, southeast winds 10 to 15 knots. Seas 2 to 3 feet. Wave detail, southeast 3 feet at 5 seconds. A slight chance of showers and thunderstorms early this evening. A slight chance of showers late. For Thursday, southeast winds around 15 knots with gusts up to 20 knots. Seas 2 to 3 feet. Wave detail, southeast 3 feet at 5 seconds. A chance of showers. A slight chance of thunderstorms in the morning, then a chance of thunderstorms in the afternoon. For Thursday night, southeast winds around 15 knots with gusts up to 20 knots. Seas 3 to 4 feet, occasionally to 5 feet. Wave detail, southeast 4 feet at 6 seconds. A chance of showers with a slight chance of thunderstorms in the evening, then showers likely with a chance of thunderstorms after midnight. And for Friday, southeast winds 10 to 15 knots with gusts up to 20 knots. Seas 3 to 4 feet, occasionally to 5 feet. Wave detail, southeast 4 feet at 7 seconds. Showers with a chance of thunderstorms. From the Okaloosa-Walton County line to Pascagoula, from 20 to 60 nautical miles offshore. For tonight, southeast winds 10 to 15 knots with gusts up to 20 knots. Seas 2 to 3 feet. Wave detail, southeast 3 feet at 5 seconds. A chance of showers with a slight chance of thunderstorms early this evening. For Thursday, southeast winds around 15 knots with gusts up to 20 knots. Seas 3 to 4 feet, occasionally to 5 feet. Wave detail, southeast 3 feet at 5 seconds. A chance of showers. A slight chance of thunderstorms in the morning, then a chance of thunderstorms in the afternoon. For Thursday night, southeast winds 15 to 20 knots. Seas 3 to 5 feet, occasionally to 6 feet. Wave detail, southeast 4 feet at 6 seconds. A chance of showers. A slight chance of thunderstorms in the evening, then a chance of thunderstorms after midnight. And for Friday, southeast winds 10 to 15 knots with gusts up to 20 knots. Seas 4 to 5 feet, occasionally to 6 feet. Wave detail, southeast 5 feet at 7 seconds. Showers with a chance of thunderstorms. Tidal information, at the mouth of the Mobile River on Thursday, high tide at 3 a.m. Low tide at 3:03 p.m. At the mouth of the Mobile River on Friday, high tide at 3:58 a.m. Low tide at 4:34 p.m. At Pensacola Bay on Thursday, high tide at 2:13 a.m. Low tide at 2:04 p.m. At Pensacola Bay on Friday, high tide at 3:17 a.m. Low tide at 3:30 p.m. At the East Pass in Destin on Thursday, high tide at 1:40 a.m. Low tide at 1:30 p.m. At the East Pass in Destin on Friday, high tide at 2:44 a.m. Low tide at 2:56 p.m. The following marine observations were made as of 9 p.m. Mobile Bay Coast Guard Station. Winds were southeast at 9 knots. Sea temperature 85 degrees. Air temperature 82 degrees. Weeks Bay, calm. Air temperature was 77 degrees. Pensacola Bay, southeast winds at 4 knots. Air temperature was 83 degrees. The report from the east end of Dauphin Island was not available. Graham Bay, southeast winds at 13 knots. Air temperature was 83 degrees. And Pettiboy Island, southeast winds at 13 knots. Air temperature was 81 degrees. 12 miles south of Orange Beach. Winds were southeast at 60 knots. Sea temperature 85 degrees. Air temperature 83 degrees. 100 miles south of Destin. Winds were east at 14 knots. Air temperature 83 degrees. The following weather reports were made at 9 p.m. Pensacola International Airport, skies were clear. The temperature was 81 degrees, the dew point was 73, and the relative humidity was 76%. The wind was southeast at 9 miles an hour. The pressure was 29.99 inches and rising. Pensacola Naval Air Station, skies were partly cloudy. The temperature was 81 degrees, the dew point was 74, and the relative humidity was 79%. The wind was southeast at 10 miles an hour. The pressure was 29.98 inches and rising. Here's your National Weather Service forecast. Tonight, mostly clear. Lows in the lower 70s. Southeast winds 5 to 10 miles per hour. Thursday, mostly sunny with a chance of showers. A chance of thunderstorms in the afternoon. Humid with highs in the upper 80s. Southeast winds 10 to 15 miles per hour with gusts up to 25 miles per hour. Chance of rain 40%. Thursday night, mostly clear in the evening, then partly cloudy with a slight chance of showers and thunderstorms after midnight. Lows in the lower 70s. Southeast winds 5 to 10 miles per hour. Chance of rain 20%. Friday, showers likely with a slight chance of thunderstorms in the morning, then showers with a chance of thunderstorms in the afternoon. Humid with highs in the upper 80s. East winds 5 to 10 miles per hour. Chance of rain 90%. Friday night, mostly cloudy with a slight chance of thunderstorms. A chance of showers. Lows in the lower 70s. East winds around 5 miles per hour. Chance of rain 50%. Saturday, showers likely with a chance of thunderstorms in the morning, then showers with thunderstorms likely in the afternoon. Highs in the mid-80s. Chance of rain 90%. Saturday night, showers likely with a chance of thunderstorms. Lows in the lower 70s. Chance of rain 70%. Sunday, a chance of thunderstorms. Showers. Highs in the lower 80s. Chance of rain 90%. 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The current time is 9:41 p.m. Central Daylight Time. There is a high risk of rip currents for the following areas in Alabama, Baldwin Coastal and Mobile Coastal, and the following areas in Florida, Escambia Coastal, Okaloosa Coastal and Santa Rosa Coastal. High rip current risk now in effect from 7 a.m. Central Daylight Time Thursday through Sunday evening. What? Dangerous rip currents expected. Where? In Alabama, Mobile Coastal and Baldwin Coastal counties. In Florida, Escambia Coastal, Santa Rosa Coastal and Okaloosa Coastal counties. When? From 7 a.m. Central Daylight Time Thursday through Sunday evening. Impacts. Rip currents can sweep even the best swimmers away from shore into deeper water. Swim near a lifeguard. If caught in a rip current, relax and float. Don't swim against the current. If able, swim in a direction following the shoreline. If unable to escape, face the shore and call or wave for help. Here's your marine forecast. On the weather map, small craft should exercise caution tonight through Friday morning. A moderate to occasionally strong southeasterly flow develops on Thursday and continues through Saturday. Winds decrease early next week. Seas increase to 3 to 6 feet late week into the Saturday. On Perdido Bay, Pensacola Bay including Santa Rosa Sound, and Choctawhatchee Bay. For tonight, southeast winds 10 to 15 knots with gusts up to 20 knots, diminishing to 5 to 10 knots late. Waves 1 foot or less. A moderate chop. For Thursday, southeast winds 10 to 15 knots, increasing to 15 to 20 knots in the afternoon. Waves 1 foot or less. Choppy. A chance of showers. A chance of thunderstorms in the afternoon. For Thursday night, southeast winds 10 to 15 knots with gusts up to 20 knots. Waves 1 foot or less. A moderate chop. A slight chance of thunderstorms. A slight chance of showers in the evening, then a chance of showers after midnight. And for Friday, southeast winds 10 to 15 knots with gusts up to 20 knots. Waves 1 foot or less. A moderate chop. Showers with a chance of thunderstorms. On Perdido Bay, Pensacola Bay including Santa Rosa Sound, and Choctawhatchee Bay. For tonight, southeast winds 5 to 10 knots, becoming east late. Waves 1 foot or less. Light chop. For Thursday, east winds 5 to 10 knots, becoming southeast 10 to 15 knots in the afternoon. Waves 1 foot or less. A moderate chop. A slight chance of showers in the morning, then a chance of showers and thunderstorms in the afternoon. For Thursday night, southeast winds 5 to 10 knots with gusts up to 20 knots. Waves 1 foot or less. Light chop. A slight chance of thunderstorms. A slight chance of showers in the evening, then a chance of showers after midnight. And for Friday, southeast winds 5 to 10 knots. Waves 1 foot or less. Light chop. showers likely with a slight chance of thunderstorms in the morning, then showers with a chance of thunderstorms in the afternoon. From the Okaloosa-Walton County line to Pascagoula, and out 20 nautical miles. For tonight, southeast winds 10 to 15 knots. Seas 2 to 3 feet. Wave detail, southeast 3 feet at 5 seconds. A slight chance of showers and thunderstorms early this evening. A slight chance of showers late. For Thursday, southeast winds around 15 knots with gusts up to 20 knots. Seas 2 to 3 feet. Wave detail, southeast 3 feet at 5 seconds. A chance of showers. A slight chance of thunderstorms in the morning, then a chance of thunderstorms in the afternoon. For Thursday night, southeast winds around 15 knots with gusts up to 20 knots. Seas 3 to 4 feet, occasionally to 5 feet. Wave detail, southeast 4 feet at 6 seconds. A chance of showers with a slight chance of thunderstorms in the evening, then showers likely with a chance of thunderstorms after midnight. And for Friday, southeast winds 10 to 15 knots with gusts up to 20 knots. Seas 3 to 4 feet, occasionally to 5 feet. Wave detail, southeast 4 feet at 7 seconds. Showers with a chance of thunderstorms. From the Okaloosa-Walton County line to Pascagoula, from 20 to 60 nautical miles offshore. For tonight, southeast winds 10 to 15 knots with gusts up to 20 knots. Seas 2 to 3 feet. Wave detail, southeast 3 feet at 5 seconds. A chance of showers with a slight chance of thunderstorms early this evening. For Thursday, southeast winds around 15 knots with gusts up to 20 knots. Seas 3 to 4 feet, occasionally to 5 feet. Wave detail, southeast 3 feet at 5 seconds. A chance of showers. A slight chance of thunderstorms in the morning, then a chance of thunderstorms in the afternoon. For Thursday night, southeast winds 15 to 20 knots. Seas 3 to 5 feet, occasionally to 6 feet. Wave detail, southeast 4 feet at 6 seconds. A chance of showers. A slight chance of thunderstorms in the evening, then a chance of thunderstorms after midnight. And for Friday, southeast winds 10 to 15 knots with gusts up to 20 knots. Seas 4 to 5 feet, occasionally to 6 feet. Wave detail, southeast 5 feet at 7 seconds. Showers with a chance of thunderstorms. 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Tidal information, at the mouth of the Mobile River on Thursday, high tide at 3 a.m. Low tide at 3:03 p.m. At the mouth of the Mobile River on Friday, high tide at 3:58 a.m. Low tide at 4:34 p.m. At Pensacola Bay on Thursday, high tide at 2:13 a.m. Low tide at 2:04 p.m. At Pensacola Bay on Friday, high tide at 3:17 a.m. Low tide at 3:30 p.m. At the East Pass in Destin on Thursday, high tide at 1:40 a.m. Low tide at 1:30 p.m. At the East Pass in Destin on Friday, high tide at 2:44 a.m. Low tide at 2:56 p.m. The following marine observations were made as of 9 p.m. Mobile Bay Coast Guard Station. Winds were southeast at 9 knots. Sea temperature 85 degrees. Air temperature 82 degrees. Weeks Bay, calm. Air temperature was 77 degrees. Pensacola Bay, southeast winds at 4 knots. Air temperature was 83 degrees. The report from the east end of Dauphin Island was not available. Graham Bay, southeast winds at 13 knots. Air temperature was 83 degrees. And Pettiboy Island, southeast winds at 13 knots. Air temperature was 81 degrees. 12 miles south of Orange Beach. Winds were southeast at 16 knots. Sea temperature 85 degrees. Air temperature 83 degrees. 100 miles south of Destin. Winds were east at 14 knots. Air temperature 83 degrees. The following weather reports were made at 9 p.m. Pensacola International Airport, skies were clear. The temperature was 81 degrees, the dew point was 73, and the relative humidity was 76%. The wind was southeast at 9 miles an hour. The pressure was 29.99 inches and rising. Pensacola Naval Air Station, skies were partly cloudy. The temperature was 81 degrees, the dew point was 74, and the relative humidity was 79%. The wind was southeast at 10 miles an hour. The pressure was 29.98 inches and rising. Here's your National Weather Service forecast. Tonight, mostly clear. Lows in the lower 70s. Southeast winds 5 to 10 miles per hour. Thursday, mostly sunny with a chance of showers. A chance of thunderstorms in the afternoon. Humid with highs in the upper 80s. Southeast winds 10 to 15 miles per hour with gusts up to 25 miles per hour. Chance of rain 40%. Thursday night, mostly clear in the evening, then partly cloudy with a slight chance of showers and thunderstorms after midnight. Lows in the lower 70s. Southeast winds 5 to 10 miles per hour. Chance of rain 20%. Friday, showers likely with a slight chance of thunderstorms in the morning, then showers with a chance of thunderstorms in the afternoon. Humid with highs in the upper 80s. East winds 5 to 10 miles per hour. Chance of rain 90%. Friday night, mostly cloudy with a slight chance of thunderstorms. A chance of showers. Lows in the lower 70s. East winds around 5 miles per hour. Chance of rain 50%. Saturday, showers likely with a chance of thunderstorms in the morning, then showers with thunderstorms likely in the afternoon. Highs in the mid-80s. Chance of rain 90%. Saturday night, showers likely with a chance of thunderstorms. Lows in the lower 70s. Chance of rain 70%. Sunday, a chance of thunderstorms. Showers. Highs in the lower 80s. Chance of rain 90%. 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The current time is 9:52 p.m. Central Daylight Time. There is a high risk of rip currents for the following areas in Alabama, Baldwin Coastal and Mobile Coastal, and the following areas in Florida, Escambia Coastal, Okaloosa Coastal and Santa Rosa Coastal. High rip current risk now in effect from 7 a.m. Central Daylight Time Thursday through Sunday evening. What? Dangerous rip currents expected. Where? In Alabama, Mobile Coastal and Baldwin Coastal counties. In Florida, Escambia Coastal, Santa Rosa Coastal and Okaloosa Coastal counties. When? From 7 a.m. Central Daylight Time Thursday through Sunday evening. Impacts. Rip currents can sweep even the best swimmers away from shore into deeper water. 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If unable to escape, face the shore and call or wave for help. Here's your marine forecast. On the weather map, small craft should exercise caution tonight through Friday morning. A moderate to occasionally strong southeasterly flow develops on Thursday and continues through Saturday. Winds decrease early next week. Seas increase to 3 to 6 feet late week into the Saturday. On Perdido Bay, Pensacola Bay including Santa Rosa Sound, and Choctawhatchee Bay. For tonight, southeast winds 10 to 15 knots with gusts up to 20 knots, diminishing to 5 to 10 knots late. Waves 1 foot or less. A moderate chop. For Thursday, southeast winds 10 to 15 knots, increasing to 15 to 20 knots in the afternoon. Waves 1 foot or less. Choppy. A chance of showers. A chance of thunderstorms in the afternoon. For Thursday night, southeast winds 10 to 15 knots with gusts up to 20 knots. Waves 1 foot or less. A moderate chop. A slight chance of thunderstorms. A slight chance of showers in the evening, then a chance of showers after midnight. And for Friday, southeast winds 10 to 15 knots with gusts up to 20 knots. Waves 1 foot or less. A moderate chop. Showers with a chance of thunderstorms. On Perdido Bay, Pensacola Bay including Santa Rosa Sound, and Choctawhatchee Bay. For tonight, southeast winds 5 to 10 knots, becoming east late. Waves 1 foot or less. Light chop. For Thursday, east winds 5 to 10 knots, becoming southeast 10 to 15 knots in the afternoon. Waves 1 foot or less. A moderate chop. A slight chance of showers in the morning, then a chance of showers and thunderstorms in the afternoon. For Thursday night, southeast winds 5 to 10 knots with gusts up to 20 knots. Waves 1 foot or less. Light chop. A slight chance of thunderstorms. A slight chance of showers in the evening, then a chance of showers after midnight. And for Friday, southeast winds 5 to 10 knots. Waves 1 foot or less. Light chop. Showers likely with a slight chance of thunderstorms in the morning, then showers with a chance of thunderstorms in the afternoon. From the Okaloosa-Walton County line to Pascagoula, and out 20 nautical miles. For tonight, southeast winds 10 to 15 knots. Seas 2 to 3 feet. Wave detail, southeast 3 feet at 5 seconds. A slight chance of showers and thunderstorms early this evening. A slight chance of showers late. For Thursday, southeast winds around 15 knots with gusts up to 20 knots. Seas 2 to 3 feet. Wave detail, southeast 3 feet at 5 seconds. A chance of showers. A slight chance of thunderstorms in the morning, then a chance of thunderstorms in the afternoon. For Thursday night, southeast winds around 15 knots with gusts up to 20 knots. Seas 3 to 4 feet, occasionally to 5 feet. Wave detail, southeast 4 feet at 6 seconds. A chance of showers with a slight chance of thunderstorms in the evening, then showers likely with a chance of thunderstorms after midnight. And for Friday, southeast winds 10 to 15 knots with gusts up to 20 knots. Seas 3 to 4 feet, occasionally to 5 feet. Wave detail, southeast 4 feet at 7 seconds. Showers with a chance of thunderstorms. From the Okaloosa-Walton County line to Pascagoula, from 20 to 60 nautical miles offshore. For tonight, southeast winds 10 to 15 knots with gusts up to 20 knots. Seas 2 to 3 feet. Wave detail, southeast 3 feet at 5 seconds. A chance of showers with a slight chance of thunderstorms early this evening. For Thursday, southeast winds around 15 knots with gusts up to 20 knots. Seas 3 to 4 feet, occasionally to 5 feet. Wave detail, southeast 3 feet at 5 seconds. A chance of showers. A slight chance of thunderstorms in the morning, then a chance of thunderstorms in the afternoon. For Thursday night, southeast winds 15 to 20 knots. Seas 3 to 5 feet, occasionally to 6 feet. Wave detail, southeast 4 feet at 6 seconds. A chance of showers. A slight chance of thunderstorms in the evening, then a chance of thunderstorms after midnight. And for Friday, southeast winds 10 to 15 knots with gusts up to 20 knots. Seas 4 to 5 feet, occasionally to 6 feet. Wave detail, southeast 5 feet at 7 seconds. Showers with a chance of thunderstorms. Tidal information, at the mouth of the Mobile River on Thursday, high tide at 3 a.m. Low tide at 3:03 p.m. At the mouth of the Mobile River on Friday, high tide at 3:58 a.m. Low tide at 4:34 p.m. At Pensacola Bay on Thursday, high tide at 2:13 a.m. Low tide at 2:04 p.m. At Pensacola Bay on
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0: East Pass in Destin on Friday, high tide at 2:44 a.m. Low tide at 2:56 p.m. The following marine observations were made as of 9 p.m. Mobile Bay Coast Guard Station. Winds were southeast at 9 knots. Sea temperature 85 degrees. Air temperature 82 degrees. Weeks Bay, calm. Air temperature was 77 degrees. Pensacola Bay, southeast winds at 4 knots. Air temperature was 83.

Air temperature 83 degrees. The following weather reports were made at 9 p.m. Pensacola International Airport, skies were clear. The temperature was 81 degrees, the dew point was 73, and the relative humidity was 76%. The wind was southeast at 9 miles an hour. The pressure was 29.99 inches and rising. Pensacola Naval Air Station, skies were partly cloudy. The temperature was 81 degrees, the dew point was 74, and the relative humidity was 79%. The wind was southeast at 10 miles an hour. The pressure was 29.98 inches and rising. Here's your National Weather Service forecast. Tonight, mostly clear. Lows in the lower 70s. Southeast winds 5 to 10 miles per hour. Thursday, mostly sunny with a chance of showers. A chance of thunderstorms in the afternoon. Humid with highs in the upper 80s. Southeast winds 10 to 15 miles per hour with gusts up to 25 miles per hour. Chance of rain 40%. Thursday night, mostly clear in the evening, then partly cloudy with a slight chance of showers and thunderstorms after midnight. Lows in the lower 70s. Southeast winds 5 to 10 miles per hour. Chance of rain 20%. Friday, showers likely with a slight chance of thunderstorms in the morning, then showers with a chance of thunderstorms in the afternoon. Humid with highs in the upper 80s. East winds 5 to 10 miles per hour. Chance of rain 90%. Friday night, mostly cloudy with a slight chance of thunderstorms. A chance of showers. Lows in the lower 70s. East winds around 5 miles per hour. Chance of rain 50%. Saturday, showers likely with a chance of thunderstorms in the morning, then showers with thunderstorms likely in the afternoon. Highs in the mid-80s. Chance of rain 90%. Saturday night, showers likely with a chance of thunderstorms. Lows in the lower 70s. Chance of rain 70%. Sunday, a chance of thunderstorms. Showers. Highs in the lower 80s. Chance of rain 90%. 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The current time is 10:03 p.m. Central Daylight Time. There is a high risk of rip currents for the following areas in Alabama, Baldwin Coastal and Mobile Coastal, and the following areas in Florida, Escambia Coastal, Okaloosa Coastal and Santa Rosa Coastal. High rip current risk now in effect from 7 a.m. Central Daylight Time Thursday through Sunday evening. What? Dangerous rip currents expected. Where? In Alabama, Mobile Coastal and Baldwin Coastal counties. In Florida, Escambia Coastal, Santa Rosa Coastal and Okaloosa Coastal counties. When? From 7 a.m. Central Daylight Time Thursday through Sunday evening. Impacts. Rip currents can sweep even the best swimmers away from shore into deeper water. Swim near a lifeguard. 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If able, swim in a direction following the shoreline. If unable to escape, face the shore and call or wave for help. Here's your marine forecast. On the weather map, small craft should exercise caution tonight through Friday morning. A moderate to occasionally strong southeasterly flow develops on Thursday and continues through Saturday. Winds decrease early next week. Seas increase to 3 to 6 feet late week into the Saturday. On Perdido Bay, Pensacola Bay including Santa Rosa Sound, and Choctawhatchee Bay. For tonight, southeast winds 10 to 15 knots with gusts up to 20 knots, diminishing to 5 to 10 knots late. Waves 1 foot or less. A moderate chop. For Thursday, southeast winds 10 to 15 knots, increasing to 15 to 20 knots in the afternoon. Waves 1 foot or less. Choppy. A chance of showers. A chance of thunderstorms in the afternoon. For Thursday night, southeast winds 10 to 15 knots with gusts up to 20 knots. Waves 1 foot or less. A moderate chop. A slight chance of thunderstorms. A slight chance of showers in the evening, then a chance of showers after midnight. And for Friday,

0: Southeast winds 10 to 15 knots with gusts up to 20 knots. Waves 1 foot or less. A moderate chop. Showers with a chance of thunderstorms. On Perdido Bay, Pensacola Bay including Santa Rosa Sound, and Choctawhatchee Bay. For tonight, southeast winds 5 to 10 knots, becoming east late. Waves 1 foot or less. Light chop. For Thursday, east winds 5 to 10 knots, becoming southeast 10 to 15 knots in the afternoon. Waves 1 foot or less. A moderate chop. A slight chance of showers in the morning, then a chance of showers and thunderstorms in the afternoon. For Thursday night, southeast winds 5 to 10 knots with gusts up to 20 knots. Waves 1 foot or less. Light chop. A slight chance of thunderstorms. A slight chance of showers in the evening, then a chance of showers after midnight. And for Friday, southeast winds 5 to 10 knots. Waves 1 foot or less. Light chop. Showers likely with a slight chance of thunderstorms in the morning, then showers with a chance of thunderstorms in the afternoon. From the Okaloosa-Walton County line to Pascagoula, and out 20 nautical miles. For tonight, southeast winds 10 to 15 knots. Seas 2 to 3 feet. Wave detail, southeast 3 feet at 5 seconds. A slight chance of showers and thunderstorms early this evening. A slight chance of showers late. For Thursday, southeast winds around 15 knots with gusts up to 20 knots. Seas 2 to 3 feet. Wave detail, southeast 3 feet at 5 seconds. A chance of showers. A slight chance of thunderstorms in the morning, then a chance of thunderstorms in the afternoon. For Thursday night, southeast winds around 15 knots with gusts up to 20 knots. Seas 3 to 4 feet, occasionally to 5 feet. Wave detail, southeast 4 feet at 6 seconds. A chance of showers with a slight chance of thunderstorms in the evening, then showers likely with a chance of thunderstorms after midnight. And for Friday, southeast winds 10 to 15 knots with gusts up to 20 knots. Seas 3 to 4 feet, occasionally to 5 feet. Wave detail, southeast 4 feet at 7 seconds. Showers with a chance of thunderstorms. From the Okaloosa-Walton County line to Pascagoula, from 20 to 60 nautical miles offshore. For tonight, southeast winds 10 to 15 knots with gusts up to 20 knots. Seas 2 to 3 feet. Wave detail, southeast 3 feet at 5 seconds. A chance of showers with a slight chance of thunderstorms early this evening. For Thursday, southeast winds around 15 knots with gusts up to 20 knots. Seas 3 to 4 feet, occasionally to 5 feet. Wave detail, southeast 3 feet at 5 seconds. A chance of showers. A slight chance of thunderstorms in the morning, then a chance of thunderstorms in the afternoon. For Thursday night, southeast winds 15 to 20 knots. Seas 3 to 5 feet, occasionally to 6 feet. Wave detail, southeast 4 feet at 6 seconds. A chance of showers. A slight chance of thunderstorms in the evening, then a chance of thunderstorms after midnight. And for Friday, southeast winds 10 to 15 knots with gusts up to 20 knots. Seas 4 to 5 feet, occasionally to 6 feet. Wave detail, southeast 5 feet at 7 seconds. Showers with a chance of thunderstorms. Tidal information, at the mouth of the Mobile River on Thursday, high tide at 3 a.m. Low tide at 3:03 p.m. At the mouth of the Mobile River on Friday, high tide at 3:58 a.m. Low tide at 4:34 p.m. At Pensacola Bay on Thursday, high tide at 2:13 a.m. Low tide at 2:04 p.m. At Pensacola Bay on Friday, high tide at 3:17 a.m. Low tide at 3:30 p.m. At the East Pass in Destin on Thursday, high tide at 1:40 a.m. Low tide at 1:30 p.m. At the East Pass in Destin on Friday, high tide at 2:44 a.m. Low tide at 2:56 p.m. The following marine observations were made as of 9 p.m. Mobile Bay Coast Guard Station. Winds were southeast at 9 knots. Sea temperature 85 degrees. Air temperature 82 degrees. Weeks Bay, calm. Air temperature was 77 degrees. Pensacola Bay, southeast winds at 4 knots. Air temperature was 83 degrees. The report from the east end of Dauphin Island was not available. Grand Bay, southeast winds at 13 knots. Air temperature was 83 degrees. And Pettiboy Island, southeast winds at 13 knots. Air temperature was 81 degrees. 12 miles south of Orange Beach. Winds were southeast at 60 knots. Sea temperature 85 degrees. Air temperature 83 degrees. 100 miles south of Destin. Winds were east at 14 knots. Air temperature 83 degrees. The following weather reports were made at 10 p.m. Pensacola International Airport, skies were partly cloudy. The temperature was 81 degrees, the dew point was 73, and the relative humidity was 76%. The wind was southeast at 10 miles an hour. The pressure was 30.00 inches and rising. Pensacola Naval Air Station, skies were partly cloudy. The temperature was 81 degrees, the dew point was 73, and the relative humidity was 76%. The wind was southeast at 10 miles an hour. The pressure was 30.00 inches and rising. Here's your National Weather Service forecast. Tonight, mostly clear. Lows in the lower 70s. Southeast winds 5 to 10 miles per hour. Thursday, mostly sunny with a chance of showers. A chance of thunderstorms in the afternoon. Humid with highs in the upper 80s. Southeast winds 10 to 15 miles per hour with gusts up to 25 miles per hour. Chance of rain 40%. Thursday night, mostly clear in the evening, then partly cloudy with a slight chance of showers and thunderstorms after midnight. Lows in the lower 70s. Southeast winds 5 to 10 miles per hour. Chance of rain 20%. Friday, showers likely with a slight chance of thunderstorms in the morning, then showers with a chance of thunderstorms in the afternoon. Humid with highs in the upper 80s. East winds 5 to 10 miles per hour. Chance of rain 90%. Friday night, mostly cloudy with a slight chance of thunderstorms. A chance of showers. Lows in the lower 70s. East winds around 5 miles per hour. Chance of rain 50%. Saturday, showers likely with a chance of thunderstorms in the morning, then showers with thunderstorms likely in the afternoon. Highs in the mid-80s. Chance of rain 90%. Saturday night, showers likely with a chance of thunderstorms. Lows in the lower 70s. Chance of rain 70%. Sunday, a chance of thunderstorms. Showers. Highs in the lower 80s. Chance of rain 90%. 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The current time is 10:14 p.m. Central Daylight Time. There is a high risk of rip currents for the following areas in Alabama, Baldwin Coastal and Mobile Coastal, and the following areas in Florida, Escambia Coastal, Okaloosa Coastal and Santa Rosa Coastal. High rip current risk now in effect from 7 a.m. Central Daylight Time Thursday through Sunday evening. What? Dangerous rip currents expected. Where? In Alabama, Mobile Coastal and Baldwin Coastal Counties. In Florida, Escambia Coastal, Santa Rosa Coastal and Okaloosa Coastal Counties. When? From 7 a.m. Central Daylight Time Thursday through Sunday evening. Impacts. Rip currents can sweep even the best swimmers away from shore into deeper water. 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If able, swim in a direction following the shoreline. If unable to escape, face the shore and call or wave for help. Here's your marine forecast. On the weather map, small craft should exercise caution tonight through Friday morning. A moderate to occasionally strong southeasterly flow develops on Thursday and continues through Saturday. Winds decrease early next week. seas increased to 3 to 6 feet late week into the Saturday. On Perdido Bay, Pensacola Bay including Santa Rosa Sound, and Choctawhatchee Bay. For tonight, southeast winds 10 to 15 knots with gusts up to 20 knots, diminishing to 5 to 10 knots late. Waves 1 foot or less. A moderate chop. For Thursday, southeast winds 10 to 15 knots, increasing to 15 to 20 knots in the afternoon. Waves 1 foot or less. Choppy. A chance of showers. A chance of thunderstorms in the afternoon. For Thursday night, southeast winds 10 to 15 knots with gusts up to 20 knots. Waves 1 foot or less. A moderate chop. A slight chance of thunderstorms. A slight chance of showers in the evening, then a chance of showers after midnight. And for Friday, southeast winds 10 to 15 knots with gusts up to 20 knots. Waves 1 foot or less. A moderate chop. Showers with a chance of thunderstorms. On Perdido Bay, Pensacola Bay including Santa Rosa Sound, and Choctawhatchee Bay. For tonight, southeast winds 5 to 10 knots, becoming east late. Waves 1 foot or less. Light chop. For Thursday, east winds 5 to 10 knots, becoming southeast 10 to 15 knots in the afternoon. Waves 1 foot or less. A moderate chop. A slight chance of showers in the morning, then a chance of showers and thunderstorms in the afternoon. For Thursday night, southeast winds 5 to 10 knots with gusts up to 20 knots. Waves 1 foot or less. Light chop. A slight chance of thunderstorms. A slight chance of showers in the evening, then a chance of showers after midnight. And for Friday, southeast winds 5 to 10 knots. Waves 1 foot or less. Light chop. Showers likely with a slight chance of thunderstorms in the morning, then showers with a chance of thunderstorms in the afternoon. From the Okaloosa-Walton County line to Pascagoula, and out 20 nautical miles. For tonight, southeast winds 10 to 15 knots. Seas 2 to 3 feet. Wave detail, southeast 3 feet at 5 seconds. A slight chance of showers and thunderstorms early this evening. A slight chance of showers late. For Thursday, southeast winds around 15 knots with gusts up to 20 knots. Seas 2 to 3 feet. Wave detail, southeast 3 feet at 5 seconds. A chance of showers. A slight chance of thunderstorms in the morning, then a chance of thunderstorms in the afternoon. For Thursday night, southeast winds around 15 knots with gusts up to 20 knots. Seas 3 to 4 feet, occasionally to 5 feet. Wave detail, southeast 4 feet at 6 seconds. A chance of showers with a slight chance of thunderstorms in the evening, then showers likely with a chance of thunderstorms after midnight. And for Friday, southeast winds 10 to 15 knots with gusts up to 20 knots. Seas 3 to 4 feet, occasionally to 5 feet. Wave detail, southeast 4 feet at 7 seconds. Showers with a chance of thunderstorms. From the Okaloosa-Walton County line to Pascagoula, from 20 to 60 nautical miles offshore. For tonight, southeast winds 10 to 15 knots with gusts up to 20 knots. Seas 2 to 3 feet. Wave detail, southeast 3 feet at 5 seconds. A chance of showers with a slight chance of thunderstorms early this evening. For Thursday, southeast winds around 15 knots with gusts up to 20 knots. Seas 3 to 4 feet, occasionally to 5 feet. Wave detail, southeast 3 feet at 5 seconds. A chance of showers. A slight chance of thunderstorms in the morning, then a chance of thunderstorms in the afternoon. For Thursday night, southeast winds 15 to 20 knots. Seas 3 to 5 feet, occasionally to 6 feet. Wave detail, southeast 4 feet at 6 seconds. A chance of showers. A slight chance of thunderstorms in the evening, then a chance of thunderstorms after midnight. And for Friday, southeast winds 10 to 15 knots with gusts up to 20 knots. Seas 4 to 5 feet, occasionally to 6 feet. Wave detail, southeast 5 feet at 7 seconds. Showers with a chance of thunderstorms. 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Tidal information, at the mouth of the Mobile River on Thursday, high tide at 3 a.m. Low tide at 3.03 p.m. At the mouth of the Mobile River on Friday, high tide at 3.58 a.m. Low tide at 4.34 p.m. At Pensacola Bay on Thursday, high tide at 2.13 a.m. Low tide at 2.04 p.m. At Pensacola Bay on Friday, high tide at 3.17 a.m. Low tide at 3.30 p.m. At the East Pass in Destin on Thursday, high tide at 1.40 a.m. Low tide at 1.30 p.m. At the East Pass in Destin on Friday, high tide at 2.44 a.m. Low tide at 2.56 p.m. The following marine observations were made as of 10 p.m. Mobile Bay Coast Guard Station. Winds were southeast at 7 knots. Sea temperature 85 degrees. Air temperature 82 degrees. Weeks Bay, calm. Air temperature was 76 degrees. Pensacola Bay, southeast winds at 4 knots. Air temperature was 83 degrees. The report from the east end of Dauphin Island was not available. Graham Bay, southeast winds at 15 knots. Air temperature was 83 degrees. And Pettiboy Island, southeast winds at 11 knots. Air temperature was 81 degrees. 12 miles south of Orange Beach, winds were southeast at 60 knots. Air temperature was 83 degrees. Gulf water temperature 85 degrees. Wave heights 3 feet, with a period of 6 seconds. 100 miles south of Destin. Winds were east at 14 knots. Air temperature 83 degrees. Wave heights 3 feet. Wave period 4 seconds. The following weather reports were made at 10 p.m. Pensacola International Airport, skies were partly cloudy. The temperature was 81 degrees, the dew point was 73, and the relative humidity was 76%. The wind was southeast at 10 miles an hour. The pressure was 30.00 inches and rising. Pensacola Naval Air Station, skies were partly cloudy. The temperature was 81 degrees, the dew point was 73, and the relative humidity was 76%. The wind was southeast at 10 miles an hour. The pressure was 30.00 inches and rising. Here's your National Weather Service forecast. Tonight, mostly clear. Lows in the lower 70s. Southeast winds 5 to 10 miles per hour. Thursday, mostly sunny with a chance of showers. A chance of thunderstorms in the afternoon. Humid with highs in the upper 80s. Southeast winds 10 to 15 miles per hour with gusts up to 25 miles per hour. Chance of rain 40%. Thursday night, mostly clear in the evening, then partly cloudy with a slight chance of showers and thunderstorms after midnight. Lows in the lower 70s. Southeast winds 5 to 10 miles per hour. Chance of rain 20%. Friday, showers likely with a slight chance of thunderstorms in the morning, then showers with a chance of thunderstorms in the afternoon. Humid with highs in the upper 80s. East winds 5 to 10 miles per hour. Chance of rain 90%. Friday night, mostly cloudy with a slight chance of thunderstorms. A chance of showers. Lows in the lower 70s. East winds around 5 miles per hour. Chance of rain 50%. Saturday, showers likely with a chance of thunderstorms in the morning, then showers with thunderstorms likely in the afternoon. Highs in the mid-80s. Chance of rain 90%. Saturday night, showers likely with a chance of thunderstorms. Lows in the lower 70s. Chance of rain 70%. Sunday, a chance of thunderstorms. Showers. Highs in the lower 80s. Chance of rain 90%. This is NOAA Weather Radio, from the Mobile Pensacola National Weather Service. The current time is 10:25 p.m. Central Daylight Time. There is a high risk of rip currents for the following areas in Alabama, Baldwin Coastal and Mobile Coastal, and the following areas, in Florida, Escambia Coastal, Okaloosa Coastal and Santa Rosa Coastal. High rip current risk now in effect from 7 a.m. Central Daylight Time Thursday through Sunday evening. What? Dangerous rip currents expected. Where? In Alabama, Mobile Coastal and Baldwin Coastal counties. In Florida, Escambia Coastal, Santa Rosa Coastal and Okaloosa Coastal counties. When? From 7 a.m. Central Daylight Time Thursday through Sunday evening. Impacts. Rip currents can sweep even the best swimmers away from shore into deeper water. 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If caught in a rip current, relax and float. 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If able, swim in a direction following the shoreline. If unable to escape, face the shore and call or wave for help. Here's your marine forecast. On the weather map, small craft should exercise caution tonight through Friday morning. A moderate to occasionally strong southeasterly flow develops on Thursday and continues through Saturday. Winds decrease early next week. Seas increase to 3 to 6 feet late week into the Saturday. On Perdido Bay, Pensacola Bay including Santa Rosa Sound, and Choctawhatchee Bay. For tonight, southeast winds 10 to 15 knots with gusts up to 20 knots, diminishing to 5 to 10 knots late. Waves 1 foot or less. A moderate chop. For Thursday, southeast winds 10 to 15 knots, increasing to 15 to 20 knots in the afternoon. Waves 1 foot or less. Choppy. A chance of showers. A chance of thunderstorms in the afternoon. For Thursday night, southeast winds 10 to 15 knots with gusts up to 20 knots. Waves 1 foot or less. A moderate chop. A slight chance of thunderstorms. A slight chance of showers in the evening, then a chance of showers after midnight. And for Friday, southeast winds 10 to 15 knots with gusts up to 20 knots. Waves 1 foot or less. A moderate chop. Showers with a chance of thunderstorms. On Perdido Bay, Pensacola Bay including Santa Rosa Sound, and Choctawhatchee Bay. For tonight, southeast winds 5 to 10 knots, becoming east late. Waves 1 foot or less. Light chop. For Thursday, east winds 5 to 10 knots, becoming southeast 10 to 15 knots in the afternoon. Waves 1 foot or less. A moderate chop. A slight chance of showers in the morning, then a chance of showers and thunderstorms in the afternoon. For Thursday night, southeast winds 5 to 10 knots with gusts up to 20 knots. Waves 1 foot or less. Light chop. A slight chance of thunderstorms. A slight chance of showers in the evening, then a chance of showers after midnight. And for Friday, southeast winds 5 to 10 knots. Waves 1 foot or less. Light chop. Showers likely with a slight chance of thunderstorms in the morning, then showers with a chance of thunderstorms in the afternoon. From the Okaloosa-Walton County line to Pascagoula, and out 20 nautical miles. For tonight, southeast winds 10 to 15 knots. Seas 2 to 3 feet. Wave detail, southeast 3 feet at 5 seconds. A slight chance of showers and thunderstorms early this evening. A slight chance of showers late. For Thursday, southeast winds around 15 knots with gusts up to 20 knots. Seas 2 to 3 feet. Wave detail, southeast 3 feet at 5 seconds. A chance of showers. A slight chance of thunderstorms in the morning, then a chance of thunderstorms in the afternoon. For Thursday night, southeast winds around 15 knots with gusts up to 20 knots. Seas 3 to 4 feet, occasionally to 5 feet. Wave detail, southeast 4 feet at 6 seconds. A chance of showers with a slight chance of thunderstorms in the evening, then showers likely with a chance of thunderstorms after midnight. And for Friday, southeast winds 10 to 15 knots with gusts up to 20 knots. Seas 3 to 4 feet, occasionally to 5 feet. Wave detail, southeast 4 feet at 7 seconds. Showers with a chance of thunderstorms. From the Okaloosa-Walton County line to Pascagoula, from 20 to 60 nautical miles offshore. For tonight, southeast winds 10 to 15 knots with gusts up to 20 knots. Seas 2 to 3 feet. Wave detail, southeast 3 feet at 5 seconds. A chance of showers with a slight chance of thunderstorms early this evening. For Thursday, southeast winds around 15 knots with gusts up to 20 knots. Seas 3 to 4 feet, occasionally to 5 feet. Wave detail, southeast 3 feet at 5 seconds. A chance of showers. A slight chance of thunderstorms in the morning, then a chance of thunderstorms in the afternoon. For Thursday night, southeast winds 15 to 20 knots. Seas 3 to 5 feet, occasionally to 6 feet. Wave detail, southeast 4 feet at 6 seconds. A chance of showers. A slight chance of thunderstorms in the evening, then a chance of thunderstorms after midnight. And for Friday, southeast winds 10 to 15 knots with gusts up to 20 knots. Seas 4 to 5 feet, occasionally to 6 feet. Wave detail, southeast 5 feet at 7 seconds. Showers with a chance of thunderstorms. Tidal information, at the mouth of the Mobile River on Thursday, high tide at 3 a.m. Low tide at 3:03 p.m. At the mouth of the Mobile River on Friday, high tide at 3:58 a.m. Low tide at 4:34 p.m. At Pensacola Bay on Thursday, high tide at 2:13 a.m. Low tide at 2:04 p.m. At Pensacola Bay on Friday, high tide at 3:17 a.m. Low tide at 3:30 p.m. At the East Pass in Destin on Thursday, high tide at 1:40 a.m. Low tide at 1:30 p.m. At the East Pass in Destin on Friday, high tide at 2:44 a.m. Low tide at 2:56 p.m. The following marine observations were made as of 10 p.m. Mobile Bay Coast Guard Station. Winds were southeast at 7 knots. Sea temperature 85 degrees. Air temperature 82 degrees. Weeks Bay, calm. Air temperature was 76 degrees. Pensacola Bay, southeast winds at 4 knots. Air temperature was 83 degrees. The report from the east end of Dauphin Island was not available. Graham Bay, southeast winds at 15 knots. Air temperature was 83 degrees. And Pettiboy Island, southeast winds at 11 knots. Air temperature was 81 degrees. 12 miles south of Orange Beach, winds were southeast at 16 knots. Air temperature was 83 degrees. Gulf water temperature 85 degrees. Wave heights 3 feet, with a period of 6 seconds. 100 miles south of Destin. Winds were east at 14 knots. Air temperature 83 degrees. Wave heights 3 feet. Wave period 4 seconds. The following weather reports were made at 10 p.m. Pensacola International Airport, skies were partly cloudy. The temperature was 81 degrees, the dew point was 73, and the relative humidity was 76%. The wind was southeast at 10 miles an hour. The pressure was 30.00 inches and rising. Pensacola Naval Air Station, skies were partly cloudy. The temperature was 81 degrees, the dew point was 73, and the relative humidity was 76%. The wind was southeast at 10 miles an hour. The pressure was 30.00 inches and rising. Here's your National Weather Service forecast. Tonight, mostly clear. Lows in the lower 70s. Southeast winds 5 to 10 miles per hour. Thursday, mostly sunny with a chance of showers. A chance of thunderstorms in the afternoon. Humid with highs in the upper 80s. Southeast winds 10 to 15 miles per hour with gusts up to 25 miles per hour. Chance of rain 40%. Thursday night, mostly clear in the evening, then partly cloudy with a slight chance of showers and thunderstorms after midnight. Lows in the lower 70s. Southeast winds 5 to 10 miles per hour. Chance of rain 20%. Friday, showers likely with a slight chance of thunderstorms in the morning, then showers with a chance of thunderstorms in the afternoon. Humid with highs in the upper 80s. East winds 5 to 10 miles per hour. Chance of rain 90%. Friday night, mostly cloudy with a slight chance of thunderstorms. A chance of showers. Lows in the lower 70s. East winds around 5 miles per hour. Chance of rain 50%. Saturday, showers likely with a chance of thunderstorms in the morning, then showers with thunderstorms likely in the afternoon. Highs in the mid-80s. Chance of rain 90%. Saturday night, showers likely with a chance of thunderstorms. Lows in the lower 70s. Chance of rain 70%. Sunday, a chance of thunderstorms. Showers. Highs in the lower 80s. Chance of rain 90%. This is NOAA Weather Radio from the Mobile Pensacola National Weather Service. The current time is 10:36 p.m. Central Daylight Time. There is a high risk of rip currents for the following areas in Alabama, Baldwin Coastal and Mobile Coastal, and the following areas in Florida, Escambia Coastal, Okaloosa Coastal and Santa Rosa Coastal. High rip current risk now in effect from 7 a.m. Central Daylight Time Thursday through Sunday evening. What dangerous rip currents expected? Where in Alabama, Mobile Coastal and Baldwin Coastal counties? In Florida, Escambia Coastal, Santa Rosa Coastal and Okaloosa Coastal counties. When, from 7 a.m. Central Daylight Time Thursday through Sunday evening. Impacts, rip currents can sweep even the best swimmers away from shore into deeper water. Swim near a lifeguard. If caught in a rip current, relax and float. Don't swim against the current. If able, swim in a direction following the shoreline. If unable to escape, face the shore and call or wave for help. Here's your marine forecast. On the weather map, small craft should exercise caution tonight through Friday morning. A moderate to occasionally strong southeasterly flow develops on Thursday and continues through Saturday. Winds decrease early next week. Seas increase to 3 to 6 feet late week into the Saturday. On Perdido Bay, Pensacola Bay including Santa Rosa Sound, and Choctaw Hatchie Bay. For tonight, southeast winds 10 to 15 knots with gusts up to 20 knots, diminishing to 5 to 10 knots late. Waves 1 foot or less. A moderate chop. For Thursday, southeast winds 10 to 15 knots, increasing to 15 to 20 knots in the afternoon. Waves 1 foot or less. Choppy. A chance of showers. A chance of thunderstorms in the afternoon. For Thursday night, southeast winds 10 to 15 knots with gusts up to 20 knots. Waves 1 foot or less. A moderate chop. A slight chance of thunderstorms. A slight chance of showers in the evening, then a chance of showers after midnight. And for Friday, southeast winds 10 to 15 knots with gusts up to 20 knots. Waves 1 foot or less. A moderate chop. Showers with a chance of thunderstorms. On Perdido Bay, Pensacola Bay including Santa Rosa Sound, and Choctaw Hatchie Bay. For tonight, southeast winds 5 to 10 knots, becoming east late. Waves 1 foot or less. Light chop. For Thursday, east winds 5 to 10 knots, becoming southeast 10 to 15 knots in the afternoon. Waves 1 foot or less. A moderate chop. A slight chance of showers in the morning, then a chance of showers and thunderstorms in the afternoon. For Thursday night, southeast winds 5 to 10 knots with gusts up to 20 knots. Waves 1 foot or less. Light chop. A slight chance of thunderstorms. A slight chance of showers in the evening, then a chance of showers after midnight. And for Friday, southeast winds 5 to 10 knots. Waves 1 foot or less. Light chop. Showers likely with a slight chance of thunderstorms in the morning, then showers with a chance of thunderstorms in the afternoon. From the Okaloosa-Walton County line to Pascagoula, and out 20 nautical miles. For tonight, southeast winds 10 to 15 knots. Seas 2 to 3 feet. Wave detail, southeast 3 feet at 5 seconds. A slight chance of showers and thunderstorms early this evening. A slight chance of showers late. For Thursday, southeast winds around 15 knots with gusts up to 20 knots. seas 2 to 3 feet. Wave detail, southeast 3 feet at 5 seconds. A chance of showers. A slight chance of thunderstorms in the morning, then a chance of thunderstorms in the afternoon. For Thursday night, southeast winds around 15 knots with gusts up to 20 knots. Seas 3 to 4 feet, occasionally to 5 feet. Wave detail, southeast 4 feet at 6 seconds. A chance of showers with a slight chance of thunderstorms in the evening, then showers likely with a chance of thunderstorms after midnight. And for Friday, southeast winds 10 to 15 knots with gusts up to 20 knots. Seas 3 to 4 feet, occasionally to 5 feet. Wave detail, southeast 4 feet at 7 seconds. Showers with a chance of thunderstorms. From the Okaloosa-Walton County line to Pascagoula, from 20 to 60 nautical miles offshore. For tonight, southeast winds 10 to 15 knots with gusts up to 20 knots. Seas 2 to 3 feet. Wave detail, southeast 3 feet at 5 seconds. A chance of showers with a slight chance of thunderstorms early this evening. For Thursday, southeast winds around 15 knots with gusts up to 20 knots. Seas 3 to 4 feet, occasionally to 5 feet. Wave detail, southeast 3 feet at 5 seconds. A chance of showers. A slight chance of thunderstorms in the morning, then a chance of thunderstorms in the afternoon. For Thursday night, southeast winds 15 to 20 knots. Seas 3 to 5 feet, occasionally to 6 feet. Wave detail, southeast 4 feet at 6 seconds. A chance of showers. A slight chance of thunderstorms in the evening, then a chance of thunderstorms after midnight. And for Friday, southeast winds 10 to 15 knots with gusts up to 20 knots. Seas 4 to 5 feet, occasionally to 6 feet. Wave detail, southeast 5 feet at 7 seconds. Showers with a chance of thunderstorms. Tidal information, at the mouth of the Mobile River on Thursday, high tide at 3 a.m. Low tide at 3:03 p.m. At the mouth of the Mobile River on Friday, high tide at 3:58 a.m. Low tide at 4:34 p.m. At Pensacola Bay on Thursday, high tide at 2:13 a.m. Low tide at 2:04 p.m. At Pensacola Bay on Friday, high tide at 3:17 a.m. Low tide at 3:30 p.m. At the East Pass in Destin on Thursday, high tide at 1:40 a.m. Low tide at 1:30 p.m. At the East Pass in Destin on Friday, high tide at 2:44 a.m. Low tide at 2:56 p.m. The following marine observations were made as of 10 p.m. Mobile Bay Coast Guard Station. Winds were southeast at 7 knots. Sea temperature 85 degrees. Air temperature 82 degrees. Weeks Bay, calm. Air temperature was 76 degrees. Pensacola Bay, southeast winds at 4 knots. Air temperature was 83 degrees. The report from the east end of Dauphin Island was not available. Graham Bay, southeast winds at 15 knots. Air temperature was 83 degrees. And Pettiboy Island, southeast winds at 11 knots. Air temperature was 81 degrees. 12 miles south of Orange Beach, winds were southeast at 16 knots. Air temperature was 83 degrees. Gulf water temperature 85 degrees. Wave heights 3 feet, with a period of 6 seconds. 100 miles south of Destin. Winds were east at 14 knots. Air temperature 83 degrees. Wave heights 3 feet. Wave period 4 seconds. The following weather reports were made at 10 p.m. Pensacola International Airport, skies were partly cloudy. The temperature was 81 degrees, the dew point was 73, and the relative humidity was 76%. The wind was southeast at 10 miles an hour. The pressure was 30.00 inches and rising. Pensacola Naval Air Station, skies were partly cloudy. The temperature was 81 degrees, the dew point was 73, and the relative humidity was 76%. The wind was southeast at 10 miles an hour. The pressure was 30.00 inches and rising. Here's your National Weather Service forecast. Tonight, mostly clear. Lows in the lower 70s. Southeast winds 5 to 10 miles per hour. Thursday, mostly sunny with a chance of showers. A chance of thunderstorms in the afternoon. Humid with highs in the upper 80s. Southeast winds 10 to 15 miles per hour with gusts up to 25 miles per hour. Chance of rain 40%. Thursday night, mostly clear in the evening, then partly cloudy with a slight chance of showers and thunderstorms after midnight. Lows in the lower 70s. Southeast winds 5 to 10 miles per hour. Chance of rain 20%. Friday, showers likely with a slight chance of thunderstorms in the morning, then showers with a chance of thunderstorms in the afternoon. Humid with highs in the upper 80s. East winds 5 to 10 miles per hour. Chance of rain 90%. Friday night, mostly cloudy with a slight chance of thunderstorms. A chance of showers. Lows in the lower 70s. East winds around 5 miles per hour. Chance of rain 50%. Saturday, showers likely with a chance of thunderstorms in the morning, then showers with thunderstorms likely in the afternoon. Highs in the mid-80s. Chance of rain 90%. Saturday night, showers likely with a chance of thunderstorms. Lows in the lower 70s. Chance of rain 70%. Sunday, a chance of thunderstorms. Showers. Highs in the lower 80s. Chance of rain 90%. 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The current time is 10:48 p.m. Central Daylight Time. There is a high risk of rip currents for the following areas in Alabama, Baldwin Coastal and Mobile Coastal, and the following areas in Florida, Escambia Coastal, Okaloosa Coastal and Santa Rosa Coastal. High rip current risk now in effect from 7 a.m. Central Daylight Time Thursday through Sunday evening. What dangerous rip currents expected? Where in Alabama, Mobile Coastal and Baldwin Coastal counties? In Florida, Escambia Coastal, Santa Rosa Coastal and Okaloosa Coastal counties. When, from 7 a.m. Central Daylight Time Thursday through Sunday evening. Impacts, rip currents can sweep even the best swimmers away from shore into deeper water. Swim near a lifeguard. If caught in a rip current, relax and float. 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If able, swim in a direction following the shoreline. If unable to escape, face the shore and call or wave for help. Here's your marine forecast. On the weather map, small craft should exercise caution tonight through Friday morning. A moderate to occasionally strong southeasterly flow develops on Thursday and continues through Saturday. Winds decrease early next week. Seas increase to 3 to 6 feet late week into the Saturday. On Perdido Bay, Pensacola Bay including Santa Rosa Sound, and Choctaw Hatchie Bay. For tonight, southeast winds 10 to 15 knots with gusts up to 20 knots, diminishing to 5 to 10 knots late. Waves 1 foot or less. A moderate chop. For Thursday, southeast winds 10 to 15 knots, increasing to 15 to 20 knots in the afternoon. Waves 1 foot or less. Choppy. A chance of showers. A chance of thunderstorms in the afternoon. For Thursday night, southeast winds 10 to 15 knots with gusts up to 20 knots. Waves 1 foot or less. A moderate chop. A slight chance of thunderstorms. A slight chance of showers in the evening, then a chance of showers after midnight. And for Friday, southeast winds 10 to 15 knots with gusts up to 20 knots. Waves 1 foot or less. A moderate chop. Showers with a chance of thunderstorms. On Perdido Bay, Pensacola Bay including Santa Rosa Sound, and Choctaw Hatchie Bay. For tonight, southeast winds 5 to 10 knots, becoming east late. Waves 1 foot or less. Light chop. For Thursday, east winds 5 to 10 knots, becoming southeast 10 to 15 knots in the afternoon. Waves 1 foot or less. A moderate chop. A slight chance of showers in the morning, then a chance of showers and thunderstorms in the afternoon. For Thursday night, southeast winds 5 to 10 knots with gusts up to 20 knots. Waves 1 foot or less. Light chop. A slight chance of thunderstorms. A slight chance of showers in the evening, then a chance of showers after midnight. And for Friday, southeast winds 5 to 10 knots. Waves 1 foot or less. Light chop. Showers likely with a slight chance of thunderstorms in the morning, then showers with a chance of thunderstorms in the afternoon. From the Okaloosa-Walton County line to Pascagoula, and out 20 nautical miles. For tonight, southeast winds 10 to 15 knots. Seas 2 to 3 feet. Wave detail, southeast 3 feet at 5 seconds. A slight chance of showers and thunderstorms early this evening. A slight chance of showers late. For Thursday, southeast winds around 15 knots with gusts up to 20 knots. Seas 2 to 3 feet. Wave detail, southeast 3 feet at 5 seconds. A chance of showers. A slight chance of thunderstorms in the morning, then a chance of thunderstorms in the afternoon. For Thursday night, southeast winds around 15 knots with gusts up to 20 knots. Seas 3 to 4 feet, occasionally to 5 feet. Wave detail, southeast 4 feet at 6 seconds. A chance of showers with a slight chance of thunderstorms in the evening, then showers likely with a chance of thunderstorms after midnight. And for Friday, southeast winds 10 to 15 knots with gusts up to 20 knots. Seas 3 to 4 feet, occasionally to 5 feet. Wave detail, southeast 4 feet at 7 seconds. Showers with a chance of thunderstorms. From the Okaloosa-Walton County line to Pascagoula, from 20 to 60 nautical miles offshore. For tonight, southeast winds 10 to 15 knots with gusts up to 20 knots. Seas 2 to 3 feet. Wave detail, southeast 3 feet at 5 seconds. A chance of showers with a slight chance of thunderstorms early this evening. For Thursday, southeast winds around 15 knots with gusts up to 20 knots. Seas 3 to 4 feet, occasionally to 5 feet. Wave detail, southeast 3 feet at 5 seconds. A chance of showers. A slight chance of thunderstorms in the morning, then a chance of thunderstorms in the afternoon. For Thursday night, southeast winds 15 to 20 knots. Seas 3 to 5 feet, occasionally to 6 feet. Wave detail, southeast 4 feet at 6 seconds. A chance of showers. A slight chance of thunderstorms in the evening, then a chance of thunderstorms after midnight. And for Friday, southeast winds 10 to 15 knots with gusts up to 20 knots. Seas 4 to 5 feet, occasionally to 6 feet. Wave detail, southeast 5 feet at 7 seconds. Showers with a chance of thunderstorms. Tidal information, at the mouth of the Mobile River on Thursday, high tide at 3 a.m. Low tide at 3:03 p.m. At the mouth of the Mobile River on Friday, high tide at 3:58 a.m. Low tide at 4:34 p.m. At Pensacola Bay on Thursday, high tide at 2:13 a.m. Low tide at 2:04 p.m. At Pensacola Bay on Friday, high tide at 3:17 a.m. Low tide at 3:30 p.m. At the East Pass in Destin on Thursday, high tide at 1:40 a.m. Low tide at 1:30 p.m. At the East Pass in Destin on Friday, high tide at 2:44 a.m. Low tide at 2:56 p.m. The following marine observations were made as of 10 p.m. Mobile Bay Coast Guard Station. Winds were southeast at 7 knots. Sea temperature 85 degrees. Air temperature 82 degrees. Weeks Bay, calm. Air temperature was 76 degrees. Pensacola Bay, southeast winds at 4 knots. Air temperature was 83 degrees. The report from the east end of Dauphin Island was not available. Grand Bay, southeast winds at 15 knots. Air temperature was 83 degrees. And Petty Boy Island, southeast winds at 11 knots. Air temperature was 81 degrees. 12 miles south of Orange Beach, winds were southeast at 60 knots. Air temperature was 83 degrees. Gulf water temperature 85 degrees. Wave heights 3 feet, with a period of 6 seconds. 100 miles south of Destin. Winds were east at 14 knots. Air temperature 83 degrees. Wave heights 3 feet. Wave period 4 seconds. The following weather reports were made at 10 p.m. Pensacola International Airport, skies were partly cloudy. The temperature was 81 degrees, the dew point was 73, and the relative humidity was 76%. The wind was southeast at 10 miles an hour. The pressure was 30.00 inches and rising. Pensacola Naval Air Station, skies were partly cloudy. The temperature was 81 degrees, the dew point was 73, and the relative humidity was 76%. The wind was southeast at 10 miles an hour. The pressure was 30.00 inches and rising. Here's your National Weather Service forecast. Tonight, mostly clear. Lows in the lower 70s. Southeast winds 5 to 10 miles per hour. Thursday, mostly sunny with a chance of showers. A chance of thunderstorms in the afternoon. Humid with highs in the upper 80s. Southeast winds 10 to 15 miles per hour with gusts up to 25 miles per hour. Chance of rain 40%. Thursday night, mostly clear in the evening, then partly cloudy with a slight chance of showers and thunderstorms after midnight. Lows in the lower 70s. Southeast winds 5 to 10 miles per hour. Chance of rain 20%. Friday, showers likely with a slight chance of thunderstorms in the morning, then showers with a chance of thunderstorms in the afternoon. Humid with highs in the upper 80s. East winds 5 to 10 miles per hour. Chance of rain 90%. Friday night, mostly cloudy with a slight chance of thunderstorms. A chance of showers. Lows in the lower 70s. East winds around 5 miles per hour. Chance of rain 50%. Saturday, showers likely with a chance of thunderstorms in the morning, then showers with thunderstorms likely in the afternoon. Highs in the mid-80s. Chance of rain 90%. Saturday night, showers likely with a chance of thunderstorms. Lows in the lower 70s. Chance of rain 70%. Sunday, a chance of thunderstorms. Showers. Highs in the lower 80s. Chance of rain 90%. 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The current time is 10:59 p.m. Central Daylight Time. There is a high risk of rip currents for the following areas in Alabama, Baldwin Coastal and Mobile Coastal, and the following areas in Florida, Escambia Coastal, Okaloosa Coastal and Santa Rosa Coastal. High rip current risk now in effect from 7 a.m. Central Daylight Time Thursday through Sunday evening. What dangerous rip currents expected? Where in Alabama, Mobile Coastal and Baldwin?
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0: 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Here's your marine forecast. On the weather map, small craft should exercise caution tonight through Friday morning. A moderate to occasionally strong southeasterly flow develops on Thursday and continues through Saturday. Winds decrease early next week. Seas increase to 3 to 6 feet late week into the Saturday. On Perdido Bay, Pensacola Bay including Santa Rosa Sound, and Choctawhatchee Bay. For tonight, southeast winds 10 to 15 knots with gusts up to 20 knots, diminishing to 5 to 10 knots late. Waves 1 foot or less. A moderate chop. For Thursday, southeast winds 10 to 15 knots, increasing to 15 to 20 knots in the afternoon. Waves 1 foot or less.

Thunderstorms on Perdido Bay, Pensacola Bay, including Santa Rosa Sound, and Choctawhatchee Bay. For tonight, southeast winds 5 to 10 knots, becoming east late. Waves 1 foot or less. Light chop. For Thursday, east winds 5 to 10 knots, becoming southeast 10 to 15 knots in the afternoon. Waves 1 foot or less. A moderate chop. A slight chance of showers in the morning, then a chance of showers and thunderstorms in the afternoon. For Thursday night, southeast winds 5 to 10 knots with gusts up to 20 knots. Waves 1 foot or less. Light chop. A slight chance of thunderstorms. A slight chance of showers in the evening, then a chance of showers after midnight. And for Friday, southeast winds 5 to 10 knots. Waves 1 foot or less. Light chop. Showers likely with a slight chance of thunderstorms in the morning, then showers with a chance of thunderstorms in the afternoon. From the Okaloosa-Walton County line to Pascagoula, and out 20 nautical miles. For tonight, southeast winds 10 to 15 knots. Seas 2 to 3 feet. Wave detail, southeast 3 feet at 5 seconds. A slight chance of showers and thunderstorms early this evening. A slight chance of showers late. For Thursday, southeast winds around 15 knots with gusts up to 20 knots. Seas 2 to 3 feet. Wave detail, southeast 3 feet at 5 seconds. A chance of showers. A slight chance of thunderstorms in the morning, then a chance of thunderstorms in the afternoon. For Thursday night, southeast winds around 15 knots with gusts up to 20 knots. Seas 3 to 4 feet, occasionally to 5 feet. Wave detail, southeast 4 feet at 6 seconds. A chance of showers with a slight chance of thunderstorms in the evening, then showers likely with a chance of thunderstorms after midnight. And for Friday, southeast winds 10 to 15 knots with gusts up to 20 knots. Seas 3 to 4 feet, occasionally to 5 feet. Wave detail, southeast 4 feet at 7 seconds. Showers with a chance of thunderstorms. From the Okaloosa-Walton County line to Pascagoula, from 20 to 60 nautical miles offshore. For tonight, southeast winds 10 to 15 knots with gusts up to 20 knots. Seas 2 to 3 feet. Wave detail, southeast 3 feet at 5 seconds. A chance of showers with a slight chance of thunderstorms early this evening. For Thursday, southeast winds around 15 knots with gusts up to 20 knots. Seas 3 to 4 feet, occasionally to 5 feet. Wave detail, southeast 3 feet at 5 seconds. A chance of showers. A slight chance of thunderstorms in the morning, then a chance of thunderstorms in the afternoon. For Thursday night, southeast winds 15 to 20 knots. Seas 3 to 5 feet, occasionally to 6 feet. Wave detail, southeast 4 feet at 6 seconds. A chance of showers. A slight chance of thunderstorms in the evening, then a chance of thunderstorms after midnight. And for Friday, southeast winds 10 to 15 knots with gusts up to 20 knots. Seas 4 to 5 feet, occasionally to 6 feet. Wave detail, southeast 5 feet at 7 seconds. Showers with a chance of thunderstorms. Tidal information, at the mouth of the Mobile River on Thursday, high tide at 3 a.m. Low tide at 3:03 p.m. At the mouth of the Mobile River on Friday, high tide at 3:58 a.m. Low tide at 4:34 p.m. At Pensacola Bay on Thursday, high tide at 2:13 a.m. Low tide at 2:04 p.m. At Pensacola Bay on Friday, high tide at 3:17 a.m. Low tide at 3:30 p.m. At the East Pass in Destin on Thursday, high tide at 1:40 a.m. Low tide at 1:30 p.m. At the East Pass in Destin on Friday, high tide at 2:44 a.m. Low tide at 2:56 p.m. The following marine observations were made as of 10 p.m. Mobile Bay Coast Guard Station. Winds were southeast at 7 knots. Sea temperature 85 degrees. Air temperature 82 degrees. Weeks Bay, calm.
Air temperature was 76 degrees.

0: Degrees. Pensacola Bay, southeast winds at 4 knots. Air temperature was 83 degrees. The report from the east end of Dauphin Island was not available. Graham Bay, southeast winds at 15 knots. Air temperature was 83 degrees. And Pettiboy Island, southeast winds at 11 knots. Air temperature was 81 degrees. 12 miles south of Orange Beach, winds were southeast at 60 knots. Air temperature was 83 degrees. Gulf water temperature 85 degrees. Wave heights 3 feet, with a period of 6 seconds. 100 miles south of Destin. Winds were east at 14 knots. Air temperature 83 degrees. Wave heights 3 feet. Wave period 4 seconds. The following weather reports were made at 10 p.m. Pensacola International Airport, skies were partly cloudy. The temperature was 81 degrees, the dew point was 73, and the relative humidity was 76%. The wind was southeast at 10 miles an hour. The pressure was 30.00 inches and rising. Pensacola Naval Air Station, skies were partly cloudy. The temperature was 81 degrees, the dew point was 73, and the relative humidity was 76%. The wind was southeast at 10 miles an hour. The pressure was 30.00 inches and rising. Here's your National Weather Service forecast. Tonight, mostly clear. Lows in the lower 70s. Southeast winds 5 to 10 miles per hour. Thursday, mostly sunny with a chance of showers. A chance of thunderstorms in the afternoon. Humid with highs in the upper 80s. Southeast winds 10 to 15 miles per hour with gusts up to 25 miles per hour. Chance of rain 40%. Thursday night, mostly clear in the evening, then partly cloudy with a slight chance of showers and thunderstorms after midnight. Lows in the lower 70s. Southeast winds 5 to 10 miles per hour. Chance of rain 20%. Friday, showers likely with a slight chance of thunderstorms in the morning, then showers with a chance of thunderstorms in the afternoon. Humid with highs in the upper 80s. East winds 5 to 10 miles per hour. Chance of rain 90%. Friday night, mostly cloudy with a slight chance of thunderstorms. A chance of showers. Lows in the lower 70s. East winds around 5 miles per hour. Chance of rain 50%. Saturday, showers likely with a chance of thunderstorms in the morning, then showers with thunderstorms likely in the afternoon. Highs in the mid-80s. Chance of rain 90%. Saturday night, showers likely with a chance of thunderstorms. Lows in the lower 70s. Chance of rain 70%. Sunday, a chance of thunderstorms. Showers. Highs in the lower 80s. Chance of rain 90%. This is NOAA Weather Radio, from the Mobile Pensacola National Weather Service. The current time is 11:10 p.m. Central Daylight Time. There is a high risk of rip currents for the following areas in Alabama, Baldwin Coastal and Mobile Coastal, and the following areas in Florida, Escambia Coastal, Okaloosa Coastal and Santa Rosa Coastal. High rip current risk now in effect from 7 a.m. Central Daylight Time Thursday through Sunday evening. What? Dangerous rip currents expected. Where? In Alabama, Mobile Coastal and Baldwin Coastal counties. In Florida, Escambia Coastal, Santa Rosa Coastal and Okaloosa Coastal counties. When? From 7 a.m. Central Daylight Time Thursday through Sunday evening. Impacts. Rip currents can sweep even the best swimmers away from shore into deeper water. 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If caught in a rip current, relax and float. 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If unable to escape, face the shore and call or wave for help. Here's your marine forecast. On the weather map, small craft should exercise caution tonight through Friday morning. A moderate to occasionally strong southeasterly flow develops on Thursday and continues through Saturday. Winds decrease early next week. Seas increase to 3 to 6 feet late week into the Saturday. On Perdido Bay, Pensacola Bay, including Santa Rosa Sound and Choctawhatchee Bay. For tonight, southeast winds 10 to 15 knots with gusts up to 20 knots, diminishing to 5 to 10 knots late. Waves 1 foot or less. A moderate chop. For Thursday, southeast winds 10 to 15 knots, increasing to 15 to 20 knots in the afternoon. Waves 1 foot or less. Choppy. A chance of showers. A chance of thunderstorms in the afternoon. For Thursday night, southeast winds 10 to 15 knots with gusts up to 20 knots. Waves 1 foot or less. A moderate chop. A slight chance of thunderstorms. A slight chance of showers in the evening, then a chance of showers after midnight. And for Friday, southeast winds 10 to 15 knots with gusts up to 20 knots. Waves 1 foot or less. A moderate chop. Showers with a chance of thunderstorms. On Perdido Bay, Pensacola Bay, including Santa Rosa Sound, and Choctawhatchee Bay. For tonight, southeast winds 5 to 10 knots, becoming east late. Waves 1 foot or less. Light chop. For Thursday, east winds 5 to 10 knots, becoming southeast 10 to 15 knots in the afternoon. Waves 1 foot or less. A moderate chop. A slight chance of showers in the morning, then a chance of showers and thunderstorms in the afternoon. For Thursday night, southeast winds 5 to 10 knots with gusts up to 20 knots. Waves 1 foot or less. Light chop. A slight chance of thunderstorms. A slight chance of showers in the evening, then a chance of showers after midnight. And for Friday, southeast winds 5 to 10 knots. Waves 1 foot or less. Light chop. Showers likely with a slight chance of thunderstorms in the morning, then showers with a chance of thunderstorms in the afternoon. From the Okaloosa-Walton County line to Pascagoula, and out 20 nautical miles. For tonight, southeast winds 10 to 15 knots. Seas 2 to 3 feet. Wave detail, southeast 3 feet at 5 seconds. A slight chance of showers and thunderstorms early this evening. A slight chance of showers late. For Thursday, southeast winds around 15 knots with gusts up to 20 knots. Seas 2 to 3 feet. Wave detail, southeast 3 feet at 5 seconds. A chance of showers. A slight chance of thunderstorms in the morning, then a chance of thunderstorms in the afternoon. For Thursday night, southeast winds around 15 knots with gusts up to 20 knots. Seas 3 to 4 feet, occasionally to 5 feet. Wave detail, southeast 4 feet at 6 seconds. A chance of showers with a slight chance of thunderstorms in the evening, then showers likely with a chance of thunderstorms after midnight. And for Friday, southeast winds 10 to 15 knots with gusts up to 20 knots. Seas 3 to 4 feet, occasionally to 5 feet. Wave detail, southeast 4 feet at 7 seconds. Showers with a chance of thunderstorms. From the Okaloosa-Walton County line to Pascagoula, from 20 to 60 nautical miles offshore. For tonight, southeast winds 10 to 15 knots with gusts up to 20 knots. Seas 2 to 3 feet. Wave detail, southeast 3 feet at 5 seconds. A chance of showers with a slight chance of thunderstorms early this evening. For Thursday, southeast winds around 15 knots with gusts up to 20 knots. Seas 3 to 4 feet, occasionally to 5 feet. Wave detail, southeast 3 feet at 5 seconds. A chance of showers. A slight chance of thunderstorms in the morning, then a chance of thunderstorms in the afternoon. For Thursday night, southeast winds 15 to 20 knots. Seas 3 to 5 feet, occasionally to 6 feet. Wave detail, southeast 4 feet at 6 seconds. A chance of showers. A slight chance of thunderstorms in the evening, then a chance of thunderstorms after midnight. And for Friday, southeast winds 10 to 15 knots with gusts up to 20 knots. Seas 4 to 5 feet, occasionally to 6 feet. Wave detail, southeast 5 feet at 7 seconds. Showers with a chance of thunderstorms. Tidal information, at the mouth of the Mobile River on Thursday, high tide at 3 a.m. Low tide at 3:03 p.m. At the mouth of the Mobile River on Friday, high tide at 3:58 a.m. Low tide at 4:34 p.m. At Pensacola Bay on Thursday, high tide at 2:13 a.m. Low tide at 2:04 p.m. At Pensacola Bay on Friday, high tide at 3:17 a.m. Low tide at 3:30 p.m. At the East Pass in Destin on Thursday, high tide at 1:40 a.m. Low tide at 1:30 p.m. At the East Pass in Destin on Friday, high tide at 2:44 a.m. Low tide at 2:56 p.m. This is NOAA Weather Radio Station KEC 86 from Pensacola, Florida. 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The following marine observations were made as of 11 p.m. Mobile Bay Coast Guard Station. Winds were southeast at 7 knots. Sea temperature 85 degrees. Air temperature 81 degrees. Weeks Bay, calm. Air temperature was 76 degrees. Pensacola Bay, southeast winds at 4 knots. Air temperature was 83 degrees. The report from the east end of Dauphin Island was not available. Graham Bay, southeast winds at 14 knots. Air temperature was 83 degrees. And Pettiboy Island, southeast winds at 11 knots. Air temperature was 81 degrees. 12 miles south of Orange Beach. Winds were southeast at 14 knots. Sea temperature 85 degrees. Air temperature 83 degrees. 100 miles south of Destin. Winds were east at 14 knots. Air temperature 83 degrees. The following weather reports were made at 11 p.m. The report from Pensacola was not available. The report from Pensacola Naval Air Station was not available. Here's your National Weather Service forecast. Tonight, mostly clear. Lows in the lower 70s. Southeast winds 5 to 10 miles per hour. Thursday, mostly sunny with a chance of showers. A chance of thunderstorms in the afternoon. Humid with highs in the upper 80s. Southeast winds 10 to 15 miles per hour with gusts up to 25 miles per hour. Chance of rain 40%. Thursday night, mostly clear in the evening, then partly cloudy with a slight chance of showers and thunderstorms after midnight. Lows in the lower 70s. Southeast winds 5 to 10 miles per hour. Chance of rain 20%. Friday, showers likely with a slight chance of thunderstorms in the morning, then showers with a chance of thunderstorms in the afternoon. Humid with highs in the upper 80s. East winds 5 to 10 miles per hour. Chance of rain 90%. Friday night, mostly cloudy with a slight chance of thunderstorms. A chance of showers. Lows in the lower 70s. East winds around 5 miles per hour. Chance of rain 50%. Saturday, showers likely with a chance of thunderstorms in the morning, then showers with thunderstorms likely in the afternoon. Highs in the mid-80s. Chance of rain 90%. Saturday night, showers likely with a chance of thunderstorms. Lows in the lower 70s. Chance of rain 70%. Sunday, a chance of thunderstorms. Showers. Highs in the lower 80s. Chance of rain 90%. 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The current time is 11:20 p.m. Central Daylight Time. There is a high risk of rip currents for the following areas in Alabama, Baldwin Coastal and Mobile Coastal, and the following areas in Florida, Escambia Coastal, Okaloosa Coastal and Santa Rosa Coastal. High rip current risk now in effect from 7 a.m. Central Daylight Time Thursday through Sunday evening. What? Dangerous rip currents expected. Where? In Alabama, Mobile Coastal and Baldwin Coastal counties. In Florida, Escambia Coastal, Santa Rosa Coastal and Okaloosa Coastal counties. When? From 7 a.m. Central Daylight Time Thursday through Sunday evening. impacts, rip currents can sweep even the best swimmers away from shore into deeper water. Swim near a lifeguard. If caught in a rip current, relax and float. Don't swim against the current. If able, swim in a direction following the shoreline. If unable to escape, face the shore and call or wave for help. Here's your marine forecast. On the weather map, small craft should exercise caution tonight through Friday morning. A moderate to occasionally strong southeasterly flow develops on Thursday and continues through Saturday. Winds decrease early next week. Seas increase to 3 to 6 feet late week into the Saturday. On Perdido Bay, Pensacola Bay including Santa Rosa Sound, and Choctawhatchee Bay. For tonight, southeast winds 10 to 15 knots with gusts up to 20 knots, diminishing to 5 to 10 knots late. Waves 1 foot or less. A moderate chop. For Thursday, southeast winds 10 to 15 knots, increasing to 15 to 20 knots in the afternoon. Waves 1 foot or less. Choppy. A chance of showers. A chance of thunderstorms in the afternoon. For Thursday night, southeast winds 10 to 15 knots with gusts up to 20 knots. Waves 1 foot or less. A moderate chop. A slight chance of thunderstorms. A slight chance of showers in the evening, then a chance of showers after midnight. And for Friday, southeast winds 10 to 15 knots with gusts up to 20 knots. Waves 1 foot or less. A moderate chop. Showers with a chance of thunderstorms. On Perdido Bay, Pensacola Bay including Santa Rosa Sound, and Choctawhatchee Bay. For tonight, southeast winds 5 to 10 knots, becoming east late. Waves 1 foot or less. Light chop. For Thursday, east winds 5 to 10 knots, becoming southeast 10 to 15 knots in the afternoon. Waves 1 foot or less. A moderate chop. A slight chance of showers in the morning, then a chance of showers and thunderstorms in the afternoon. For Thursday night, southeast winds 5 to 10 knots with gusts up to 20 knots. Waves 1 foot or less. Light chop. A slight chance of thunderstorms. A slight chance of showers in the evening, then a chance of showers after midnight. And for Friday, southeast winds 5 to 10 knots. Waves 1 foot or less. Light chop. Showers likely with a slight chance of thunderstorms in the morning, then showers with a chance of thunderstorms in the afternoon. From the Okaloosa-Walton County line to Pascagoula, an out 20 nautical miles. For tonight, southeast winds 10 to 15 knots. Seas 2 to 3 feet. Wave detail, southeast 3 feet at 5 seconds. A slight chance of showers and thunderstorms early this evening. A slight chance of showers late. For Thursday, southeast winds around 15 knots with gusts up to 20 knots. Seas 2 to 3 feet. Wave detail, southeast 3 feet at 5 seconds. A chance of showers. A slight chance of thunderstorms in the morning, then a chance of thunderstorms in the afternoon. For Thursday night, southeast winds around 15 knots with gusts up to 20 knots. Seas 3 to 4 feet, occasionally to 5 feet. Wave detail, southeast 4 feet at 6 seconds. A chance of showers with a slight chance of thunderstorms in the evening, then showers likely with a chance of thunderstorms after midnight. And for Friday, southeast winds 10 to 15 knots with gusts up to 20 knots. Seas 3 to 4 feet, occasionally to 5 feet. Wave detail, southeast 4 feet at 7 seconds. Showers with a chance of thunderstorms. From the Okaloosa-Walton County line to Pascagoula, from 20 to 60 nautical miles offshore. For tonight, southeast winds 10 to 15 knots with gusts up to 20 knots. Seas 2 to 3 feet. Wave detail, southeast 3 feet at 5 seconds. A chance of showers with a slight chance of thunderstorms early this evening. For Thursday, southeast winds around 15 knots with gusts up to 20 knots. Seas 3 to 4 feet, occasionally to 5 feet. Wave detail, southeast 3 feet at 5 seconds. A chance of showers. A slight chance of thunderstorms in the morning, then a chance of thunderstorms in the afternoon. For Thursday night, southeast winds 15 to 20 knots. Seas 3 to 5 feet, occasionally to 6 feet. Wave detail, southeast 4 feet at 6 seconds. A chance of showers. A slight chance of thunderstorms in the evening, then a chance of thunderstorms after midnight. And for Friday, southeast winds 10 to 15 knots with gusts up to 20 knots. Seas 4 to 5 feet, occasionally to 6 feet. Wave detail, southeast 5 feet at 7 seconds. Showers with a chance of thunderstorms. Tidal information, at the mouth of the Mobile River on Thursday, high tide at 3 a.m. Low tide at 3:03 p.m. At the mouth of the Mobile River on Friday, high tide at 3:58 a.m. Low tide at 4:34 p.m. At Pensacola Bay on Thursday, high tide at 2:13 a.m. Low tide at 2:04 p.m. At Pensacola Bay on Friday, high tide at 3:17 a.m. Low tide at 3:30 p.m. At the East Pass in Destin on Thursday, high tide at 1:40 a.m. Low tide at 1:30 p.m. At the East Pass in Destin on Friday, high tide at 2:44 a.m. Low tide at 2:56 p.m. The following marine observations were made as of 11 p.m. Mobile Bay Coast Guard Station. Winds were southeast at 7 knots. Sea temperature 85 degrees. Air temperature 81 degrees. Weeks Bay, calm. Air temperature was 76 degrees. Pensacola Bay, southeast winds at 4 knots. Air temperature was 83 degrees. The report from the east end of Dauphin Island was not available. Graham Bay, southeast winds at 14 knots. Air temperature was 83 degrees. And Pettiboy Island, southeast winds at 11 knots. Air temperature was 81 degrees. 12 miles south of Orange Beach. Winds were southeast at 14 knots. Sea temperature 85 degrees. Air temperature 83 degrees. 100 miles south of Destin. Winds were east at 14 knots. Air temperature 83 degrees. The following weather reports were made at 11 p.m. The report from Pensacola was not available. The report from Pensacola Naval Air Station was not available. Here's your National Weather Service forecast. Tonight, mostly clear. Lows in the lower 70s. Southeast winds 5 to 10 miles per hour. Thursday, mostly sunny with a chance of showers. A chance of thunderstorms in the afternoon. Humid with highs in the upper 80s. Southeast winds 10 to 15 miles per hour with gusts up to 25 miles per hour. Chance of rain 40%. Thursday night, mostly clear in the evening, then partly cloudy with a slight chance of showers and thunderstorms after midnight. Lows in the lower 70s. Southeast winds 5 to 10 miles per hour. Chance of rain 20%. Friday, showers likely with a slight chance of thunderstorms in the morning, then showers with a chance of thunderstorms in the afternoon. Humid with highs in the upper 80s. East winds 5 to 10 miles per hour. Chance of rain 90%. Friday night, mostly cloudy with a slight chance of thunderstorms. A chance of showers. Lows in the lower 70s. East winds around 5 miles per hour. Chance of rain 50%. Saturday, showers likely with a chance of thunderstorms in the morning, then showers with thunderstorms likely in the afternoon. Highs in the mid-80s. Chance of rain 90%. Saturday night, showers likely with a chance of thunderstorms. Lows in the lower 70s. Chance of rain 70%. Sunday, a chance of thunderstorms. Showers. Highs in the lower 80s. Chance of rain 90%. This is NOAA Weather Radio, from the Mobile Pensacola National Weather Service. The current time is 11:31 p.m. Central Daylight Time. There is a high risk of rip currents for the following areas in Alabama, Baldwin Coastal and Mobile Coastal, and the following areas in Florida, Escambia Coastal, Okaloosa Coastal and Santa Rosa Coastal. High rip current risk now in effect from 7 a.m. Central Daylight Time Thursday through Sunday evening. What? Dangerous rip currents expected. Where? In Alabama, Mobile Coastal and Baldwin Coastal Counties. In Florida, Escambia Coastal, Santa Rosa Coastal and Okaloosa Coastal Counties. When? From 7 a.m. Central Daylight Time Thursday through Sunday evening. Impacts, rip currents can sweep even the best swimmers away from shore into deeper water. Swim near a lifeguard. 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If able, swim in a direction following the shoreline. If unable to escape, face the shore and call or wave for help. Here's your marine forecast. On the weather map, small craft should exercise caution tonight through Friday morning. A moderate to occasionally strong southeasterly flow develops on Thursday and continues through Saturday. Winds decrease early next week. Seas increase to 3 to 6 feet late week into the Saturday. On Perdido Bay, Pensacola Bay including Santa Rosa Sound, and Choctaw Hatchie Bay. For tonight, southeast winds 10 to 15 knots with gusts up to 20 knots, diminishing to 5 to 10 knots late. Waves 1 foot or less. A moderate chop. For Thursday, southeast winds 10 to 15 knots, increasing to 15 to 20 knots in the afternoon. Waves 1 foot or less. Choppy. A chance of showers. A chance of thunderstorms in the afternoon. For Thursday night, southeast winds 10 to 15 knots with gusts up to 20 knots. Waves 1 foot or less. A moderate chop. A slight chance of thunderstorms. A slight chance of showers in the evening, then a chance of showers after midnight. And for Friday, southeast winds 10 to 15 knots with gusts up to 20 knots. Waves 1 foot or less. A moderate chop. Showers with a chance of thunderstorms. On Perdido Bay, Pensacola Bay including Santa Rosa Sound, and Choctaw Hatchie Bay. For tonight, southeast winds 5 to 10 knots, becoming east late. Waves 1 foot or less. Light chop. For Thursday, east winds 5 to 10 knots, becoming southeast 10 to 15 knots in the afternoon. Waves 1 foot or less. A moderate chop. A slight chance of showers in the morning, then a chance of showers and thunderstorms in the afternoon. For Thursday night, southeast winds 5 to 10 knots with gusts up to 20 knots. Waves 1 foot or less. Light chop. A slight chance of thunderstorms. A slight chance of showers in the evening, then a chance of showers after midnight. And for Friday, southeast winds 5 to 10 knots. Waves 1 foot or less. Light chop. Showers likely with a slight chance of thunderstorms in the morning, then showers with a chance of thunderstorms in the afternoon. From the Okaloosa-Walton County line to Pascagoula, and out 20 nautical miles. For tonight, southeast winds 10 to 15 knots. Seas 2 to 3 feet. Wave detail, southeast 3 feet at 5 seconds. A slight chance of showers and thunderstorms early this evening. A slight chance of showers late. For Thursday, southeast winds around 15 knots with gusts up to 20 knots. Seas 2 to 3 feet. Wave detail, southeast 3 feet at 5 seconds. A chance of showers. A slight chance of thunderstorms in the morning, then a chance of thunderstorms in the afternoon. For Thursday night, southeast winds around 15 knots with gusts up to 20 knots. Seas 3 to 4 feet, occasionally to 5 feet. Wave detail, southeast 4 feet at 6 seconds. A chance of showers with a slight chance of thunderstorms in the evening, then showers likely with a chance of thunderstorms after midnight. And for Friday, southeast winds 10 to 15 knots with gusts up to 20 knots. Seas 3 to 4 feet, occasionally to 5 feet. Wave detail, southeast 4 feet at 7 seconds. Showers with a chance of thunderstorms. From the Okaloosa-Walton County line to Pascagoula, from 20 to 60 nautical miles offshore. For tonight, southeast winds 10 to 15 knots with gusts up to 20 knots. Seas 2 to 3 feet. Wave detail, southeast 3 feet at 5 seconds. A chance of showers with a slight chance of thunderstorms early this evening. For Thursday, southeast winds around 15 knots with gusts up to 20 knots. Seas 3 to 4 feet, occasionally to 5 feet. Wave detail, southeast 3 feet at 5 seconds. A chance of showers. A slight chance of thunderstorms in the morning, then a chance of thunderstorms in the afternoon. For Thursday night, southeast winds 15 to 20 knots. Seas 3 to 5 feet, occasionally to 6 feet. Wave detail, southeast 4 feet at 6 seconds. A chance of showers. A slight chance of thunderstorms in the evening, then a chance of thunderstorms after midnight. And for Friday, southeast winds 10 to 15 knots with gusts up to 20 knots. Seas 4 to 5 feet, occasionally to 6 feet. Wave detail, southeast 5 feet at 7 seconds. Showers with a chance of thunderstorms. Tidal information, at the mouth of the Mobile River on Thursday, high tide at 3 a.m. Low tide at 3:03 p.m. At the mouth of the Mobile River on Friday, high tide at 3:58 a.m. Low tide at 4:34 p.m. At Pensacola Bay on Thursday, high tide at 2:13 a.m. Low tide at 2:04 p.m. At Pensacola Bay on Friday, high tide at 3:17 a.m. Low tide at 3:30 p.m. At the East Pass in Destin on Thursday, high tide at 1:40 a.m. Low tide at 1:30 p.m. At the East Pass in Destin on Friday, high tide at 2:44 a.m. Low tide at 2:56 p.m. The following marine observations were made as of 11 p.m. Mobile Bay Coast Guard Station. Winds were southeast at 7 knots. Sea temperature 85 degrees. Air temperature 81 degrees. Weeks Bay, calm. Air temperature was 76 degrees. Pensacola Bay, southeast winds at 4 knots. Air temperature was 83 degrees. The report from the east end of Dauphin Island was not available. Graham Bay, southeast winds at 14 knots. Air temperature was 83 degrees. And Pettiboy Island, southeast winds at 11 knots. Air temperature was 81 degrees. 12 miles south of Orange Beach. Winds were southeast at 14 knots. Sea temperature 85 degrees. Air temperature 83 degrees. 100 miles south of Destin. Winds were east at 14 knots. Air temperature 83 degrees. The following weather reports were made at 11 p.m. The report from Pensacola was not available. The report from Pensacola Naval Air Station was not available. Here's your National Weather Service forecast. Tonight, mostly clear. Lows in the lower 70s. Southeast winds 5 to 10 miles per hour. Thursday, mostly sunny with a chance of showers. A chance of thunderstorms in the afternoon. Humid with highs in the upper 80s. Southeast winds 10 to 15 miles per hour with gusts up to 25 miles per hour. Chance of rain 40%. Thursday night, mostly clear in the evening, then partly cloudy with a slight chance of showers and thunderstorms after midnight. Lows in the lower 70s. Southeast winds 5 to 10 miles per hour. Chance of rain 20%. Friday, showers likely with a slight chance of thunderstorms in the morning, then showers with a chance of thunderstorms in the afternoon. Humid with highs in the upper 80s. East winds 5 to 10 miles per hour. Chance of rain 90%. Friday night, mostly cloudy with a slight chance of thunderstorms. A chance of showers. Lows in the lower 70s. East winds around 5 miles per hour. Chance of rain 50%. Saturday, showers likely with a chance of thunderstorms in the morning, then showers with thunderstorms likely in the afternoon. Highs in the mid-80s. Chance of rain 90%. Saturday night, showers likely with a chance of thunderstorms. Lows in the lower 70s. Chance of rain 70%. Sunday, a chance of thunderstorms. Showers. Highs in the lower 80s. Chance of rain 90%. This is NOAA Weather Radio from the Mobile Pensacola National Weather Service. The current time is 11:41 p.m. Central Daylight Time. There is a high risk of rip currents for the following areas in Alabama, Baldwin Coastal and Mobile Coastal, and the following areas in Florida, Escambia Coastal, Okaloosa Coastal, and Santa Rosa Coastal. High rip current risk now in effect from 7 a.m. Central Daylight Time Thursday through Sunday evening. What dangerous rip currents expected? Where in Alabama, Mobile Coastal, and Baldwin Coastal counties? In Florida, Escambia Coastal, Santa Rosa Coastal, and Okaloosa Coastal counties. When, from 7 a.m. Central Daylight Time Thursday through Sunday evening. Impacts, rip currents can sweep even the best swimmers away from shore into deeper water. Swim near a lifeguard. If caught in a rip current, relax and float. Don't swim against the current. If able, swim in a direction following the shoreline. If unable to escape, face the shore and call or wave for help. Here's your marine forecast. On the weather map, small craft should exercise caution tonight through Friday morning. A moderate to occasionally strong southeasterly flow develops on Thursday and continues through Saturday. Winds decrease early next week. Seas increase to 3 to 6 feet late week into the Saturday. On Perdido Bay, Pensacola Bay, including Santa Rosa Sound, and Choctaw Hatchie Bay. For tonight, southeast winds 10 to 15 knots with gusts up to 20 knots, diminishing to 5 to 10 knots late. Waves 1 foot or less. A moderate chop. For Thursday, southeast winds 10 to 15 knots, increasing to 15 to 20 knots in the afternoon. Waves 1 foot or less. Choppy. A chance of showers. A chance of thunderstorms in the afternoon. For Thursday night, southeast winds 10 to 15 knots with gusts up to 20 knots. Waves 1 foot or less. A moderate chop. A slight chance of thunderstorms. A slight chance of showers in the evening, then a chance of showers after midnight. And for Friday, southeast winds 10 to 15 knots with gusts up to 20 knots. Waves 1 foot or less. A moderate chop. Showers with a chance of thunderstorms. On Perdido Bay, Pensacola Bay, including Santa Rosa Sound, and Choctaw Hatchie Bay. For tonight, southeast winds 5 to 10 knots, becoming east late. Waves 1 foot or less. Light chop. For Thursday, east winds 5 to 10 knots, becoming southeast 10 to 15 knots in the afternoon. Waves 1 foot or less. A moderate chop. A slight chance of showers in the morning, then a chance of showers and thunderstorms in the afternoon. For Thursday night, southeast winds 5 to 10 knots with gusts up to 20 knots. Waves 1 foot or less. Light chop. A slight chance of thunderstorms. A slight chance of showers in the evening, then a chance of showers after midnight. And for Friday, southeast winds 5 to 10 knots. Waves 1 foot or less. Light chop. Showers likely with a slight chance of thunderstorms in the morning, then showers with a chance of thunderstorms in the afternoon. From the Okaloosa-Walton County line to Pascagoula and out 20 nautical miles. For tonight, southeast winds 10 to 15 knots. Seas 2 to 3 feet. Wave detail, southeast 3 feet at 5 seconds. A slight chance of showers and thunderstorms early this evening. A slight chance of showers late. For Thursday, southeast winds around 15 knots with gusts up to 20 knots. Seas 2 to 3 feet. Wave detail, southeast 3 feet at 5 seconds. A chance of showers. A slight chance of thunderstorms in the morning, then a chance of thunderstorms in the afternoon. For Thursday night, southeast winds around 15 knots with gusts up to 20 knots. Seas 3 to 4 feet, occasionally to 5 feet. Wave detail, southeast 4 feet at 6 seconds. A chance of showers with a slight chance of thunderstorms in the evening, then showers likely with a chance of thunderstorms after midnight. And for Friday, southeast winds 10 to 15 knots with gusts up to 20 knots. Seas 3 to 4 feet, occasionally to 5 feet. Wave detail, southeast 4 feet at 7 seconds. Showers with a chance of thunderstorms. From the Okaloosa-Walton County line to Pascagoula, from 20 to 60 nautical miles offshore. For tonight, southeast winds 10 to 15 knots with gusts up to 20 knots. Seas 2 to 3 feet. Wave detail, southeast 3 feet at 5 seconds. A chance of showers with a slight chance of thunderstorms early this evening. For Thursday, southeast winds around 15 knots with gusts up to 20 knots. Seas 3 to 4 feet, occasionally to 5 feet. Wave detail, southeast 3 feet at 5 seconds. A chance of showers. A slight chance of thunderstorms in the morning, then a chance of thunderstorms in the afternoon. For Thursday night, southeast winds 15 to 20 knots. Seas 3 to 5 feet, occasionally to 6 feet. Wave detail, southeast 4 feet at 6 seconds. A chance of showers. A slight chance of thunderstorms in the evening, then a chance of thunderstorms after midnight. And for Friday, southeast winds 10 to 15 knots with gusts up to 20 knots. Seas 4 to 5 feet, occasionally to 6 feet. Wave detail, southeast 5 feet at 7 seconds. Showers with a chance of thunderstorms. 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Tidal information, at the mouth of the Mobile River on Thursday, high tide at 3 a.m. Low tide at 3:03 p.m. At the mouth of the Mobile River on Friday, high tide at 3:58 a.m. Low tide at 4:34 p.m. At Pensacola Bay on Thursday, high tide at 2:13 a.m. Low tide at 2:04 p.m. At Pensacola Bay on Friday, high tide at 3:17 a.m. Low tide at 3:30 p.m. At the East Pass in Destin on Thursday, high tide at 1:40 a.m. Low tide at 1:30 p.m. At the East Pass in Destin on Friday, high tide at 2:44 a.m. Low tide at 2:56 p.m. The following marine observations were made as of 11 p.m. Mobile Bay Coast Guard Station. Winds were southeast at 7 knots. Sea temperature 85 degrees. Air temperature 81 degrees. Weeks Bay, calm. Air temperature was 76 degrees. Pensacola Bay, southeast winds at 4 knots. Air temperature was 83 degrees. The report from the east end of Dauphin Island was not available. Graham Bay, southeast winds at 14 knots. Air temperature was 83 degrees. And Pettiboy Island, southeast winds at 11 knots. Air temperature was 81 degrees. 12 miles south of Orange Beach. Winds were southeast at 14 knots. Sea temperature 85 degrees. Air temperature 83 degrees. 100 miles south of Destin. Winds were east at 14 knots. Air temperature 83 degrees. The following weather reports were made at 11 p.m. The report from Pensacola was not available. The report from Pensacola Naval Air Station was not available. Here's your National Weather Service forecast. Tonight, mostly clear. Lows in the lower 70s. Southeast winds 5 to 10 miles per hour. Thursday, mostly sunny with a chance of showers. A chance of thunderstorms in the afternoon. Humid with highs in the upper 80s. Southeast winds 10 to 15 miles per hour with gusts up to 25 miles per hour. Chance of rain 40%. Thursday night, mostly clear in the evening, then partly cloudy with a slight chance of showers and thunderstorms after midnight. Lows in the lower 70s. Southeast winds 5 to 10 miles per hour. Chance of rain 20%. Friday, showers likely with a slight chance of thunderstorms in the morning, then showers with a chance of thunderstorms in the afternoon. Humid with highs in the upper 80s. East winds 5 to 10 miles per hour. Chance of rain 90%. Friday night, mostly cloudy with a slight chance of thunderstorms. A chance of showers. lows in the lower 70s. East winds around 5 miles per hour. Chance of rain 50%. Saturday, showers likely with a chance of thunderstorms in the morning, then showers with thunderstorms likely in the afternoon. Highs in the mid-80s. Chance of rain 90%. Saturday night, showers likely with a chance of thunderstorms. Lows in the lower 70s. Chance of rain 70%. Sunday, a chance of thunderstorms. Showers. Highs in the lower 80s. Chance of rain 90%. 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The current time is 11:52 p.m. Central Daylight Time. There is a high risk of rip currents for the following areas in Alabama, Baldwin Coastal and Mobile Coastal, and the following areas in Florida, Escambia Coastal, Okaloosa Coastal and Santa Rosa Coastal. High rip current risk now in effect from 7 a.m. Central Daylight Time Thursday through Sunday evening. What? Dangerous rip currents expected. Where? In Alabama, Mobile Coastal and Baldwin Coastal counties. In Florida, Escambia Coastal, Santa Rosa Coastal and Okaloosa Coastal counties. When? From 7 a.m. Central Daylight Time Thursday through Sunday evening. Impacts. Rip currents can sweep even the best swimmers away from shore into deeper water. Swim near a lifeguard. If caught in a rip current, relax and float. 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If able, swim in a direction following the shoreline. If unable to escape, face the shore and call or wave for help. Here's your marine forecast. On the weather map, small craft should exercise caution tonight through Friday morning. A moderate to occasionally strong southeasterly flow develops on Thursday and continues through Saturday. Winds decrease early next week. Seas increase to 3 to 6 feet late week into the Saturday. On Perdido Bay, Pensacola Bay including Santa Rosa Sound, and Choctaw Hatchie Bay. For tonight, southeast winds 10 to 15 knots with gusts up to 20 knots, diminishing to 5 to 10 knots late. Waves 1 foot or less. A moderate chop. For Thursday, southeast winds 10 to 15 knots, increasing to 15 to 20 knots in the afternoon. Waves 1 foot or less. Choppy. A chance of showers. A chance of thunderstorms in the afternoon. For Thursday night, southeast winds 10 to 15 knots with gusts up to 20 knots. Waves 1 foot or less. A moderate chop. A slight chance of thunderstorms. A slight chance of showers in the evening, then a chance of showers after midnight. And for Friday, southeast winds 10 to 15 knots with gusts up to 20 knots. Waves 1 foot or less. A moderate chop. Showers with a chance of thunderstorms. On Perdido Bay, Pensacola Bay including Santa Rosa Sound, and Choctaw Hatchie Bay. For tonight, southeast winds 5 to 10 knots, becoming east late. Waves 1 foot or less. Light chop. For Thursday, east winds 5 to 10 knots, becoming southeast 10 to 15 knots in the afternoon. Waves 1 foot or less. A moderate chop. A slight chance of showers in the morning, then a chance of showers and thunderstorms in the afternoon. For Thursday night, southeast winds 5 to 10 knots with gusts up to 20 knots. Waves 1 foot or less. Light chop. A slight chance of thunderstorms. A slight chance of showers in the evening, then a chance of showers after midnight. And for Friday, southeast winds 5 to 10 knots. Waves 1 foot or less. Light chop. Showers likely with a slight chance of thunderstorms in the morning, then showers with a chance of thunderstorms in the afternoon. From the Okaloosa-Walton County line to Pascagoula, and out 20 nautical miles. For tonight, southeast winds 10 to 15 knots. Seas 2 to 3 feet. Wave detail, southeast 3 feet at 5 seconds. A slight chance of showers and thunderstorms early this evening. A slight chance of showers late. For Thursday, southeast winds around 15 knots with gusts up to 20 knots. Seas 2 to 3 feet. Wave detail, southeast 3 feet at 5 seconds. a chance of showers. A slight chance of thunderstorms in the morning, then a chance of thunderstorms in the afternoon. For Thursday night, southeast winds around 15 knots with gusts up to 20 knots. Seas 3 to 4 feet, occasionally to 5 feet. Wave detail, southeast 4 feet at 6 seconds. A chance of showers with a slight chance of thunderstorms in the evening, then showers likely with a chance of thunderstorms after midnight. And for Friday, southeast winds 10 to 15 knots with gusts up to 20 knots. Seas 3 to 4 feet, occasionally to 5 feet. Wave detail, southeast 4 feet at 7 seconds. Showers with a chance of thunderstorms. From the Okaloosa-Walton County line to Pascagoula, from 20 to 60 nautical miles offshore. For tonight, southeast winds 10 to 15 knots with gusts up to 20 knots. Seas 2 to 3 feet. Wave detail, southeast 3 feet at 5 seconds. A chance of showers with a slight chance of thunderstorms early this evening. For Thursday, southeast winds around 15 knots with gusts up to 20 knots. Seas 3 to 4 feet, occasionally to 5 feet. Wave detail, southeast 3 feet at 5 seconds. A chance of showers. A slight chance of thunderstorms in the morning, then a chance of thunderstorms in the afternoon. For Thursday night, southeast winds 15 to 20 knots. Seas 3 to 5 feet, occasionally to 6 feet. Wave detail, southeast 4 feet at 6 seconds. A chance of showers. A slight chance of thunderstorms in the evening, then a chance of thunderstorms after midnight. And for Friday, southeast winds 10 to 15 knots with gusts up to 20 knots. Seas 4 to 5 feet, occasionally to 6 feet. Wave detail, southeast 5 feet at 7 seconds. Showers with a chance of thunderstorms. Tidal information, at the mouth of the Mobile River on Thursday, high tide at 3 a.m. Low tide at 3:03 p.m. At the mouth of the Mobile River on Friday, high tide at 3:58 a.m. Low tide at 4:34 p.m. At Pensacola Bay on Thursday, high tide at 2:13 a.m. Low tide at 2:04 p.m. At Pensacola Bay on Friday, high tide at 3:17 a.m. Low tide at 3:30 p.m. At the East Pass in Destin on Thursday, high tide at 1:40 a.m. Low tide at 1:30 p.m. At the East Pass in Destin on Friday, high tide at 2:44 a.m. Low tide at 2:56 p.m. The following marine observations were made as of 11 p.m. Mobile Bay Coast Guard Station. Winds were southeast at 7 knots. Sea temperature 85 degrees. Air temperature 81 degrees. Weeks Bay, calm.
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0: Winds at 14 knots. Air temperature was 83 degrees. And Pettiboy Island, southeast winds at 11 knots. Air temperature was 81 degrees. 12 miles south of Orange Beach. Winds were southeast at 14 knots. Sea temperature 85 degrees. Air temperature 83 degrees. 100 miles south of Destin. Winds were east at 14 knots. Air temperature 83 degrees. The following weather reports were made at 11 p.m. The report from Pensacola was not available. The report from Pensacola Naval Air Station was not available. Here's your National Weather Service forecast. Tonight, mostly clear. Lows in the lower 70s. Southeast winds 5 to 10 miles per hour. Thursday, mostly sunny with a chance of showers. A chance of thunderstorms in the afternoon. Humid with highs in the upper 80s. Southeast winds 10 to 15 miles per hour with gusts up to 25 miles per hour. Chance of rain 40%. Thursday night, mostly clear in the evening, then partly cloudy with a slight chance of showers and thunderstorms after midnight. Lows in the lower 70s. Southeast winds 5 to 10 miles per hour. chance of rain 20%. Friday, showers likely with a slight chance of thunderstorms in the morning, then showers with a chance of thunderstorms in the afternoon. Humid with highs in the upper 80s. East winds 5 to 10 miles per hour.

Chance of rain 70%. Sunday, a chance of thunderstorms. Showers. Highs in the lower 80s. Chance of rain 90%. This is NOAA Weather Radio from the Mobile Pensacola National Weather Service. The current time is 12:02 a.m. Central Daylight Time. There is a high risk of rip currents for the following areas in Alabama, Baldwin Coastal and Mobile Coastal, and the following areas in Florida, Escambia Coastal, Okaloosa Coastal, and Santa Rosa Coastal. High rip current risk now in effect from 7 a.m. Central Daylight Time Thursday through Sunday evening. What? Dangerous rip currents expected. Where? In Alabama, Mobile Coastal and Baldwin Coastal counties. In Florida, Escambia Coastal, Santa Rosa Coastal and Okaloosa Coastal counties. When? From 7 a.m. Central Daylight Time Thursday through Sunday evening. Impacts. Rip currents can sweep even the best swimmers away from shore into deeper water. Swim near a lifeguard. If caught in a rip current, relax and float. 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If able, swim in a direction following the shoreline. If unable to escape, face the shore and call or wave for help. Here's your marine forecast. On the weather map, small craft should exercise caution tonight through Friday morning. A moderate to occasionally strong southeasterly flow develops on Thursday and continues through Saturday. In Choctawhatchee Bay, for tonight, southeast winds 10 to 15 knots with gusts up to 20 knots, diminishing to 5 to 10 knots late. Waves 1 foot or less. A moderate chop. For Thursday, southeast winds 10 to 15 knots, increasing to 15 to 20 knots in the afternoon. Waves 1 foot or less. Choppy. A chance of showers. A chance of thunderstorms in the afternoon. For Thursday night, southeast winds 10 to 15 knots with gusts up to 20 knots. Waves 1 foot or less. A moderate chop. A slight chance of thunderstorms. A slight chance of showers in the evening, then a chance of showers after midnight. And for Friday, southeast winds 10 to 15 knots with gusts up to 20 knots. Waves 1 foot or less. A moderate chop. Showers with a chance of thunderstorms. On Perdido Bay, Pensacola Bay including Santa Rosa Sound, and Choctawhatchee Bay. For tonight, southeast winds 5 to 10 knots, becoming east late. Waves 1 foot or less. Light chop. For Thursday, east winds 5 to 10 knots, becoming southeast 10 to 15 knots in the afternoon. Waves 1 foot or less. A moderate chop. A slight chance of showers in the morning, then a chance of showers and thunderstorms in the afternoon. For Thursday night, southeast winds 5 to 10 knots with gusts up to 20 knots. Waves 1 foot or less. Light chop. A slight chance of thunderstorms. A slight chance of showers in the evening, then a chance of showers after midnight. And for Friday, southeast winds 5 to 10 knots. Waves 1 foot or less. Light chop. Showers likely with a slight chance of thunderstorms in the morning, then showers with a chance of thunderstorms in the afternoon. From the Okaloosa-Walton County line to Pascagoula, and out 20 nautical miles. For tonight, southeast winds 10 to 15 knots. Seas 2 to 3 feet. Wave detail, southeast 3 feet at 5 seconds. A slight chance of showers and thunderstorms early this evening. A slight chance of showers late. For Thursday, southeast winds around 15 knots with gusts up to 20 knots. Seas 2 to 3 feet. Wave detail, southeast 3 feet at 5 seconds. A chance of showers. A slight chance of thunderstorms in the morning, then a chance of thunderstorms in the afternoon. For Thursday night, southeast winds around 15 knots with gusts up to 20 knots. Seas 3 to 4 feet, occasionally to 5 feet. Wave detail, southeast 4 feet at 6 seconds.
a chance of showers with a slight chance of thunderstorms in the evening, then showers likely with a chance of thunderstorms.

0: storms after midnight. And for Friday, southeast winds 10 to 15 knots with gusts up to 20 knots. Seas 3 to 4 feet, occasionally to 5 feet. Wave detail, southeast 4 feet at 7 seconds. Showers with a chance of thunderstorms. From the Okaloosa-Walton County line to Pascagoula, from 20 to 60 nautical miles offshore. For tonight, southeast winds 10 to 15 knots with gusts up to 20 knots. Seas 2 to 3 feet. Wave detail, southeast 3 feet at 5 seconds. A chance of showers with a slight chance of thunderstorms early this evening. For Thursday, southeast winds around 15 knots with gusts up to 20 knots. Seas 3 to 4 feet, occasionally to 5 feet. Wave detail, southeast 3 feet at 5 seconds. A chance of showers. A slight chance of thunderstorms in the morning, then a chance of thunderstorms in the afternoon. For Thursday night, southeast winds 15 to 20 knots. Seas 3 to 5 feet, occasionally to 6 feet. Wave detail, southeast 4 feet at 6 seconds. A chance of showers. A slight chance of thunderstorms in the evening, then a chance of thunderstorms after midnight. And for Friday, southeast winds 10 to 15 knots with gusts up to 20 knots. Seas 4 to 5 feet, occasionally to 6 feet. Wave detail, southeast 5 feet at 7 seconds. Showers with a chance of thunderstorms. Tidal information, at the mouth of the Mobile River on Thursday, high tide at 3 a.m. Low tide at 3:03 p.m. At the mouth of the Mobile River on Friday, high tide at 3:58 a.m. Low tide at 4:34 p.m. At Pensacola Bay on Thursday, high tide at 2:13 a.m. Low tide at 2:04 p.m. At Pensacola Bay on Friday, high tide at 3:17 a.m. Low tide at 3:30 p.m. At the East Pass in Destin on Thursday, high tide at 1:40 a.m. Low tide at 1:30 p.m. At the East Pass in Destin on Friday, high tide at 2:44 a.m. Low tide at 2:56 p.m. The following marine observations were made as of 11 p.m. Mobile Bay Coast Guard Station. Winds were southeast at 7 knots. Sea temperature 85 degrees. Air temperature 81 degrees. Weeks Bay, calm. Air temperature was 76 degrees. Pensacola Bay, southeast winds at 4 knots. Air temperature was 83 degrees. The report from the east end of Dauphin Island was not available. Graham Bay, southeast winds at 14 knots. Air temperature was 83 degrees. And Pettiboy Island, southeast winds at 11 knots. Air temperature was 81 degrees. 12 miles south of Orange Beach. Winds were southeast at 14 knots. Sea temperature 85 degrees. Air temperature 83 degrees. 100 miles south of Destin. Winds were east at 14 knots. Air temperature 83 degrees. Here's your National Weather Service forecast. Tonight, mostly clear. Lows in the lower 70s. Southeast winds 5 to 10 miles per hour. Thursday, mostly sunny with a chance of showers. A chance of thunderstorms in the afternoon. Humid with highs in the upper 80s. Southeast winds 10 to 15 miles per hour with gusts up to 25 miles per hour. Chance of rain 40%. Thursday night, mostly clear in the evening, then partly cloudy with a slight chance of showers and thunderstorms after midnight. Lows in the lower 70s. Southeast winds 5 to 10 miles per hour. Chance of rain 20%. Friday, showers likely with a slight chance of thunderstorms in the morning, then showers with a chance of thunderstorms in the afternoon. Humid with highs in the upper 80s. East winds 5 to 10 miles per hour. Chance of rain 90%. Friday night, mostly cloudy with a slight chance of thunderstorms. A chance of showers. Lows in the lower 70s. East winds around 5 miles per hour. Chance of rain 50%. Saturday, showers likely with a chance of thunderstorms in the morning, then showers with thunderstorms likely in the afternoon. Highs in the mid-80s. Chance of rain 90%. Saturday night, showers likely with a chance of thunderstorms. Lows in the lower 70s. Chance of rain 70%. Sunday, a chance of thunderstorms. Showers. Highs in the lower 80s. Chance of rain 90%. 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The current time is 12:12 a.m. Central Daylight Time. There is a high risk of rip currents for the following areas in Alabama, Baldwin Coastal and Mobile Coastal, and the following areas in Florida, Escambia Coastal, Okaloosa Coastal and Santa Rosa Coastal. High rip current risk now in effect from 7 a.m. Central Daylight Time Thursday through Sunday evening. What? Dangerous rip currents expected. Where? In Alabama, Mobile Coastal and Baldwin Coastal counties. In Florida, Escambia Coastal, Santa Rosa Coastal and Okaloosa Coastal counties. When? From 7 a.m. Central Daylight Time Thursday through Sunday evening. Impacts. Rip currents can sweep even the best swimmers away from shore into deeper water. 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If able, swim in a direction following the shoreline. If unable to escape, face the shore and call or wave for help. Here's your marine forecast. On the weather map, small craft should exercise caution tonight through Friday morning. A moderate to occasionally strong southeasterly flow develops on Thursday and continues through Saturday. Winds decrease early next week. Seas increase to 3 to 6 feet late week into the Saturday. On Perdido Bay, Pensacola Bay including Santa Rosa Sound, and Choctaw Hatchie Bay. For tonight, southeast winds 10 to 15 knots with gusts up to 20 knots, diminishing to 5 to 10 knots late. Waves 1 foot or less. A moderate chop. For Thursday, southeast winds 10 to 15 knots, increasing to 15 to 20 knots in the afternoon. Waves 1 foot or less. Choppy. A chance of showers. A chance of thunderstorms in the afternoon. For Thursday night, southeast winds 10 to 15 knots with gusts up to 20 knots. Waves 1 foot or less. A moderate chop. A slight chance of thunderstorms. A slight chance of showers in the evening, then a chance of showers after midnight. And for Friday, southeast winds 10 to 15 knots with gusts up to 20 knots. Waves 1 foot or less. A moderate chop. Showers with a chance of thunderstorms. On Perdido Bay, Pensacola Bay including Santa Rosa Sound, and Choctaw Hatchie Bay. For tonight, southeast winds 5 to 10 knots, becoming east late. Waves 1 foot or less. Light chop. For Thursday, east winds 5 to 10 knots, becoming southeast 10 to 15 knots in the afternoon. Waves 1 foot or less. A moderate chop. A slight chance of showers in the morning, then a chance of showers and thunderstorms in the afternoon. For Thursday night, southeast winds 5 to 10 knots with gusts up to 20 knots. Waves 1 foot or less. Light chop. A slight chance of thunderstorms. A slight chance of showers in the evening, then a chance of showers after midnight. And for Friday, southeast winds 5 to 10 knots. Waves 1 foot or less. Light chop. Showers likely with a slight chance of thunderstorms in the morning, then showers with a chance of thunderstorms in the afternoon. From the Okaloosa-Walton County line to Pascagoula, and out 20 nautical miles. For tonight, southeast winds 10 to 15 knots. Seas 2 to 3 feet. Wave detail, southeast 3 feet at 5 seconds. A slight chance of showers and thunderstorms early this evening. A slight chance of showers late. For Thursday, southeast winds around 15 knots with gusts up to 20 knots. Seas 2 to 3 feet. Wave detail, southeast 3 feet at 5 seconds. A chance of showers. A slight chance of thunderstorms in the morning, then a chance of thunderstorms in the afternoon. For Thursday night, southeast winds around 15 knots with gusts up to 20 knots. Seas 3 to 4 feet, occasionally to 5 feet. Wave detail, southeast 4 feet at 6 seconds. A chance of showers with a slight chance of thunderstorms in the evening, then showers likely with a chance of thunderstorms after midnight. And for Friday, southeast winds 10 to 15 knots with gusts up to 20 knots. Seas 3 to 4 feet, occasionally to 5 feet. Wave detail, southeast 4 feet at 7 seconds. Showers with a chance of thunderstorms. From the Okaloosa-Walton County line to Pascagoula, from 20 to 60 nautical miles offshore. For tonight, southeast winds 10 to 15 knots with gusts up to 20 knots. Seas 2 to 3 feet. Wave detail, southeast 3 feet at 5 seconds. A chance of showers with a slight chance of thunderstorms early this evening. For Thursday, southeast winds around 15 knots with gusts up to 20 knots. Seas 3 to 4 feet, occasionally to 5 feet. Wave detail, southeast 3 feet at 5 seconds. A chance of showers. A slight chance of thunderstorms in the morning, then a chance of thunderstorms in the afternoon. For Thursday night, southeast winds 15 to 20 knots. Seas 3 to 5 feet, occasionally to 6 feet. Wave detail, southeast 4 feet at 6 seconds. A chance of showers. A slight chance of thunderstorms in the evening, then a chance of thunderstorms after midnight. And for Friday, southeast winds 10 to 15 knots with gusts up to 20 knots. Seas 4 to 5 feet, occasionally to 6 feet. Wave detail, southeast 5 feet at 7 seconds. Showers with a chance of thunderstorms. 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Tidal information, at the mouth of the Mobile River on Thursday, high tide at 3 a.m. Low tide at 3:03 p.m. At the mouth of the Mobile River on Friday, high tide at 3:58 a.m. Low tide at 4:34 p.m. At Pensacola Bay on Thursday, high tide at 2:13 a.m. Low tide at 2:04 p.m. At Pensacola Bay on Friday, high tide at 3:17 a.m. Low tide at 3:30 p.m. At the East Pass in Destin on Thursday, high tide at 1:40 a.m. Low tide at 1:30 p.m. At the East Pass in Destin on Friday, high tide at 2:44 a.m. Low tide at 2:56 p.m. The following marine observations were made as of midnight. Mobile Bay Coast Guard Station. Winds were southeast at 7 knots. Sea temperature 85 degrees. Air temperature 81 degrees. Weeks Bay, calm. Air temperature was 74 degrees. Pensacola Bay, southeast winds at 5 knots. Air temperature was 83 degrees. The report from the east end of Dauphin Island was not available. Graham Bay, southeast winds at 14 knots. Air temperature was 83 degrees. And Pettiboy Island, southeast winds at 11 knots. Air temperature was 81 degrees. 12 miles south of Orange Beach, winds were southeast at 14 knots. Air temperature was 84 degrees. Gulf water temperature 85 degrees. Wave heights 3 feet, with a period of 4 seconds. 100 miles south of Destin. Winds were east at 14 knots. Air temperature 83 degrees. Wave heights 3 feet. Wave period 6 seconds. The following weather reports were made at midnight. At Pensacola, it was clear. The temperature was 80 degrees, the dew point 73, and the relative humidity 79%. The wind was southeast at 8 miles an hour. The pressure was 29.99 inches and rising. Pensacola Naval Air Station, skies were partly cloudy. The temperature was 81 degrees, the dew point was 73, and the relative humidity was 76%. The wind was southeast at 10 miles an hour. The pressure was 29.98 inches and falling. Here's your National Weather Service forecast. Tonight, mostly clear. Lows in the lower 70s. southeast winds 5 to 10 miles per hour. Thursday, mostly sunny with a chance of showers. A chance of thunderstorms in the afternoon. Humid with highs in the upper 80s. Southeast winds 10 to 15 miles per hour with gusts up to 25 miles per hour. Chance of rain 40%. Thursday night, mostly clear in the evening, then partly cloudy with a slight chance of showers and thunderstorms after midnight. Lows in the lower 70s. Southeast winds 5 to 10 miles per hour. Chance of rain 20%. Friday, showers likely with a slight chance of thunderstorms in the morning, then showers with a chance of thunderstorms in the afternoon. Humid with highs in the upper 80s. East winds 5 to 10 miles per hour. Chance of rain 90%. Friday night, mostly cloudy with a slight chance of thunderstorms. A chance of showers. Lows in the lower 70s. East winds around 5 miles per hour. Chance of rain 50%. Saturday, showers likely with a chance of thunderstorms in the morning, then showers with thunderstorms likely in the afternoon. Highs in the mid-80s. Chance of rain 90%. Saturday night, showers likely with a chance of thunderstorms. Lows in the lower 70s. Chance of rain 70%. Sunday, a chance of thunderstorms. Showers. Highs in the lower 80s. Chance of rain 90%. This is NOAA Weather Radio from the Mobile Pensacola National Weather Service. The current time is 12:23 a.m. Central Daylight Time. There is a high risk of rip currents for the following areas in Alabama, Baldwin Coastal and Mobile Coastal, and the following areas in Florida, Escambia Coastal, Okaloosa Coastal and Santa Rosa Coastal. High rip current risk now in effect from 7 a.m. Central Daylight Time Thursday through Sunday evening. What? Dangerous rip currents expected. Where? In Alabama, Mobile Coastal and Baldwin Coastal counties. In Florida, Escambia Coastal, Santa Rosa Coastal and Okaloosa Coastal counties. When? From 7 a.m. Central Daylight Time Thursday through Sunday evening. Impacts. Rip currents can sweep even the best swimmers away from shore into deeper water. 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If caught in a rip current, relax and float. 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If able, swim in a direction following the shoreline. If unable to escape, face the shore and call or wave for help. Here's your marine forecast. On the weather map, small craft should exercise caution tonight through Friday morning. A moderate to occasionally strong southeasterly flow develops on Thursday and continues through Saturday. Winds decrease early next week. Seas increase to 3 to 6 feet late week into the Saturday. On Perdido Bay, Pensacola Bay including Santa Rosa Sound, and Choctawhatchee Bay. For tonight, southeast winds 10 to 15 knots with gusts up to 20 knots, diminishing to 5 to 10 knots late. Waves 1 foot or less. A moderate chop. For Thursday, southeast winds 10 to 15 knots, increasing to 15 to 20 knots in the afternoon. Waves 1 foot or less. Choppy. A chance of showers. A chance of thunderstorms in the afternoon. For Thursday night, southeast winds 10 to 15 knots with gusts up to 20 knots. Waves 1 foot or less. A moderate chop. A slight chance of thunderstorms. A slight chance of showers in the evening, then a chance of showers after midnight. And for Friday, southeast winds 10 to 15 knots with gusts up to 20 knots. Waves 1 foot or less. A moderate chop. Showers with a chance of thunderstorms. On Perdido Bay, Pensacola Bay including Santa Rosa Sound, and Choctawhatchee Bay. For tonight, southeast winds 5 to 10 knots, becoming east late. Waves 1 foot or less. Light chop. For Thursday, east winds 5 to 10 knots, becoming southeast 10 to 15 knots in the afternoon. Waves 1 foot or less. A moderate chop. A slight chance of showers in the morning, then a chance of showers and thunderstorms in the afternoon. For Thursday night, southeast winds 5 to 10 knots with gusts up to 20 knots. Waves 1 foot or less. light chop. A slight chance of thunderstorms. A slight chance of showers in the evening, then a chance of showers after midnight. And for Friday, southeast winds 5 to 10 knots. Waves 1 foot or less. Light chop. Showers likely with a slight chance of thunderstorms in the morning, then showers with a chance of thunderstorms in the afternoon. From the Okaloosa-Walton County line to Pascagoula, and out 20 nautical miles. For tonight, southeast winds 10 to 15 knots. Seas 2 to 3 feet. Wave detail, southeast 3 feet at 5 seconds. A slight chance of showers and thunderstorms early this evening. A slight chance of showers late. For Thursday, southeast winds around 15 knots with gusts up to 20 knots. Seas 2 to 3 feet. Wave detail, southeast 3 feet at 5 seconds. A chance of showers. A slight chance of thunderstorms in the morning, then a chance of thunderstorms in the afternoon. For Thursday night, southeast winds around 15 knots with gusts up to 20 knots. Seas 3 to 4 feet, occasionally to 5 feet. Wave detail, southeast 4 feet at 6 seconds. A chance of showers with a slight chance of thunderstorms in the evening, then showers likely with a chance of thunderstorms after midnight. And for Friday, southeast winds 10 to 15 knots with gusts up to 20 knots. Seas 3 to 4 feet, occasionally to 5 feet. Wave detail, southeast 4 feet at 7 seconds. Showers with a chance of thunderstorms. From the Okaloosa-Walton County line to Pascagoula, from 20 to 60 nautical miles offshore. For tonight, southeast winds 10 to 15 knots with gusts up to 20 knots. Seas 2 to 3 feet. Wave detail, southeast 3 feet at 5 seconds. A chance of showers with a slight chance of thunderstorms early this evening. For Thursday, southeast winds around 15 knots with gusts up to 20 knots. Seas 3 to 4 feet, occasionally to 5 feet. Wave detail, southeast 3 feet at 5 seconds. A chance of showers. A slight chance of thunderstorms in the morning, then a chance of thunderstorms in the afternoon. For Thursday night, southeast winds 15 to 20 knots. Seas 3 to 5 feet, occasionally to 6 feet. Wave detail, southeast 4 feet at 6 seconds. A chance of showers. A slight chance of thunderstorms in the evening, then a chance of thunderstorms after midnight. And for Friday, southeast winds 10 to 15 knots with gusts up to 20 knots. Seas 4 to 5 feet, occasionally to 6 feet. Wave detail, southeast 5 feet at 7 seconds. Showers with a chance of thunderstorms. Tidal information, at the mouth of the Mobile River on Thursday, high tide at 3 a.m. Low tide at 3:03 p.m. At the mouth of the Mobile River on Friday, high tide at 3:58 a.m. Low tide at 4:34 p.m. At Pensacola Bay on Thursday, high tide at 2:13 a.m. Low tide at 2:04 p.m. At Pensacola Bay on Friday, high tide at 3:17 a.m. Low tide at 3:30 p.m. At the East Pass in Destin on Thursday, high tide at 1:40 a.m. Low tide at 1:30 p.m. At the East Pass in Destin on Friday, high tide at 2:44 a.m. Low tide at 2:56 p.m. The following marine observations were made as of midnight. Mobile Bay Coast Guard Station. Winds were southeast at 7 knots. Sea temperature 85 degrees. Air temperature 81 degrees. Weeks Bay, calm. Air temperature was 74 degrees. Pensacola Bay, southeast winds at 5 knots. Air temperature was 83 degrees. The report from the east end of Dauphin Island was not available. Graham Bay, southeast winds at 14 knots. Air temperature was 83 degrees. And Pettiboy Island, southeast winds at 11 knots. Air temperature was 81 degrees. 12 miles south of Orange Beach, winds were southeast at 14 knots. Air temperature was 84 degrees. Gulf water temperature 85 degrees. Wave heights 3 feet, with a period of 4 seconds. 100 miles south of Destin. Winds were east at 14 knots. Air temperature 83 degrees. Wave height 3 feet. Wave period 6 seconds. The following weather reports were made at midnight. At Pensacola, it was clear. The temperature was 80 degrees, the dew point 73, and the relative humidity 79%. The wind was southeast at 8 miles an hour. The pressure was 29.99 inches and rising. Pensacola Naval Air Station, skies were partly cloudy. The temperature was 81 degrees, the dew point was 73, and the relative humidity was 76%. The wind was southeast at 10 miles an hour. The pressure was 29.98 inches and falling. Here's your National Weather Service forecast. Tonight, mostly clear. Lows in the lower 70s. Southeast winds 5 to 10 miles per hour. Thursday, mostly sunny with a chance of showers. A chance of thunderstorms in the afternoon. Humid with highs in the upper 80s. Southeast winds 10 to 15 miles per hour with gusts up to 25 miles per hour. Chance of rain 40%. Thursday night, mostly clear in the evening, then partly cloudy with a slight chance of showers and thunderstorms after midnight. Lows in the lower 70s. Southeast winds 5 to 10 miles per hour. Chance of rain 20%. Friday, showers likely with a slight chance of thunderstorms in the morning, then showers with a chance of thunderstorms in the afternoon. Humid with highs in the upper 80s. East winds 5 to 10 miles per hour. Chance of rain 90%. Friday night, mostly cloudy with a slight chance of thunderstorms. A chance of showers. Lows in the lower 70s. East winds around 5 miles per hour. Chance of rain 50%. Saturday, showers likely with a chance of thunderstorms in the morning, then showers with thunderstorms likely in the afternoon. Highs in the mid-80s. Chance of rain 90%. Saturday night, showers likely with a chance of thunderstorms. Lows in the lower 70s. Chance of rain 70%. Sunday, a chance of thunderstorms. Showers. Highs in the lower 80s. Chance of rain 90%. This is NOAA Weather Radio, from the Mobile Pensacola National Weather Service. The current time is 12:34 a.m. Central Daylight Time. There is a high risk of rip currents for the following areas in Alabama, Baldwin Coastal and Mobile Coastal, and the following areas in Florida, Escambia Coastal, Okaloosa Coastal and Santa Rosa Coastal. High rip current risk now in effect from 7 a.m. Central Daylight Time Thursday through Sunday evening. What? Dangerous rip currents expected. Where? In Alabama, Mobile Coastal and Baldwin Coastal counties. In Florida, Escambia Coastal, Santa Rosa Coastal and Okaloosa Coastal counties. When? From 7 a.m. Central Daylight Time Thursday through Sunday evening. Impacts. Rip currents can sweep even the best swimmers away from shore into deeper water. Swim near a lifeguard. If caught in a rip current, relax and float. 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If able, swim in a direction following the shoreline. If unable to escape, face the shore and call or wave for help. Here's your marine forecast. On the weather map, small craft should exercise caution tonight through Friday morning. A moderate to occasionally strong southeasterly flow develops on Thursday and continues through Saturday. Winds decrease early next week. Seas increase to 3 to 6 feet late week into the Saturday. On Perdido Bay, Pensacola Bay including Santa Rosa Sound, and Choctawhatchee Bay. For tonight, southeast winds 10 to 15 knots with gusts up to 20 knots, diminishing to 5 to 10 knots late. Waves 1 foot or less. A moderate chop. For Thursday, southeast winds 10 to 15 knots, increasing to 15 to 20 knots in the afternoon. Waves 1 foot or less. Choppy. A chance of showers. A chance of thunderstorms in the afternoon. For Thursday night, southeast winds 10 to 15 knots with gusts up to 20 knots. Waves 1 foot or less. A moderate chop. a slight chance of thunderstorms, a slight chance of showers in the evening, then a chance of showers after midnight. And for Friday, southeast winds 10 to 15 knots with gusts up to 20 knots. Waves 1 foot or less. A moderate chop. Showers with a chance of thunderstorms. On Perdido Bay, Pensacola Bay including Santa Rosa Sound, and Choctaw Hatchie Bay. For tonight, southeast winds 5 to 10 knots, becoming east late. Waves 1 foot or less. Light chop. For Thursday, east winds 5 to 10 knots, becoming southeast 10 to 15 knots in the afternoon. Waves 1 foot or less. A moderate chop. A slight chance of showers in the morning, then a chance of showers and thunderstorms in the afternoon. For Thursday night, southeast winds 5 to 10 knots with gusts up to 20 knots. Waves 1 foot or less. Light chop. A slight chance of thunderstorms. A slight chance of showers in the evening, then a chance of showers after midnight. And for Friday, southeast winds 5 to 10 knots. Waves 1 foot or less. Light chop. Showers likely with a slight chance of thunderstorms in the morning, then showers with a chance of thunderstorms in the afternoon. From the Okaloosa-Walton County line to Pascagoula, and out 20 nautical miles. For tonight, southeast winds 10 to 15 knots. Seas 2 to 3 feet. Wave detail, southeast 3 feet at 5 seconds. A slight chance of showers and thunderstorms early this evening. A slight chance of showers late. For Thursday, southeast winds around 15 knots with gusts up to 20 knots. Seas 2 to 3 feet. Wave detail, southeast 3 feet at 5 seconds. A chance of showers. A slight chance of thunderstorms in the morning, then a chance of thunderstorms in the afternoon. For Thursday night, southeast winds around 15 knots with gusts up to 20 knots. Seas 3 to 4 feet, occasionally to 5 feet. Wave detail, southeast 4 feet at 6 seconds. A chance of showers with a slight chance of thunderstorms in the evening, then showers likely with a chance of thunderstorms after midnight. And for Friday, southeast winds 10 to 15 knots with gusts up to 20 knots. Seas 3 to 4 feet, occasionally to 5 feet. Wave detail, southeast 4 feet at 7 seconds. Showers with a chance of thunderstorms. From the Okaloosa-Walton County line to Pascagoula, from 20 to 60 nautical miles offshore. For tonight, southeast winds 10 to 15 knots with gusts up to 20 knots. Seas 2 to 3 feet. Wave detail, southeast 3 feet at 5 seconds. A chance of showers with a slight chance of thunderstorms early this evening. For Thursday, southeast winds around 15 knots with gusts up to 20 knots. Seas 3 to 4 feet, occasionally to 5 feet. Wave detail, southeast 3 feet at 5 seconds. A chance of showers. A slight chance of thunderstorms in the morning, then a chance of thunderstorms in the afternoon. For Thursday night, southeast winds 15 to 20 knots. Seas 3 to 5 feet, occasionally to 6 feet. Wave detail, southeast 4 feet at 6 seconds. A chance of showers. A slight chance of thunderstorms in the evening, then a chance of thunderstorms after midnight. And for Friday, southeast winds 10 to 15 knots with gusts up to 20 knots. Seas 4 to 5 feet, occasionally to 6 feet. Wave detail, southeast 5 feet at 7 seconds. Showers with a chance of thunderstorms. Tidal information, at the mouth of the Mobile River on Thursday, high tide at 3 a.m. Low tide at 3:03 p.m. At the mouth of the Mobile River on Friday, high tide at 3:58 a.m. Low tide at 4:34 p.m. At Pensacola Bay on Thursday, high tide at 2:13 a.m. Low tide at 2:04 p.m. At Pensacola Bay on Friday, high tide at 3:17 a.m. Low tide at 3:30 p.m. At the East Pass in Destin on Thursday, high tide at 1:40 a.m. Low tide at 1:30 p.m. At the East Pass in Destin on Friday, high tide at 2:44 a.m. Low tide at 2:56 p.m. The following marine observations were made as of midnight. Mobile Bay Coast Guard Station. Winds were southeast at 7 knots. Sea temperature 85 degrees. Air temperature 81 degrees. Weeks Bay, calm. Air temperature was 74 degrees. Pensacola Bay, southeast winds at 5 knots. Air temperature was 83 degrees. The report from the east end of Dauphin Island was not available. Graham Bay, southeast winds at 14 knots. Air temperature was 83 degrees. And Pettiboy Island, southeast winds at 11 knots. Air temperature was 81 degrees. 12 miles south of Orange Beach, winds were southeast at 14 knots. Air temperature was 84 degrees. Gulf water temperature 85 degrees. Wave height 3 feet, with a period of 4 seconds. 100 miles south of Destin. Winds were east at 14 knots. Air temperature 83 degrees. Wave height 3 feet. Wave period 6 seconds. The following weather reports were made at midnight. At Pensacola, it was clear. The temperature was 80 degrees, the dew point 73, and the relative humidity 79%. The wind was southeast at 8 miles an hour. The pressure was 29.99 inches and rising. Pensacola Naval Air Station, skies were partly cloudy. The temperature was 81 degrees, the dew point was 73, and the relative humidity was 76%. The wind was southeast at 10 miles an hour. The pressure was 29.98 inches and falling. Here's your National Weather Service forecast. Tonight, mostly clear. Lows in the lower 70s. Southeast winds 5 to 10 miles per hour. Thursday, mostly sunny with a chance of showers. A chance of thunderstorms in the afternoon. Humid with highs in the upper 80s. Southeast winds 10 to 15 miles per hour with gusts up to 25 miles per hour. Chance of rain 40%. Thursday night, mostly clear in the evening, then partly cloudy with a slight chance of showers and thunderstorms after midnight. Lows in the lower 70s. Southeast winds 5 to 10 miles per hour. Chance of rain 20%. Friday, showers likely with a slight chance of thunderstorms in the morning, then showers with a chance of thunderstorms in the afternoon. Humid with highs in the upper 80s. East winds 5 to 10 miles per hour. Chance of rain 90%. Friday night, mostly cloudy with a slight chance of thunderstorms. A chance of showers. Lows in the lower 70s. East winds around 5 miles per hour. Chance of rain 50%. Saturday, showers likely with a chance of thunderstorms in the morning, then showers with thunderstorms likely in the afternoon. Highs in the mid-80s. Chance of rain 90%. Saturday night, showers likely with a chance of thunderstorms. Lows in the lower 70s. Chance of rain 70%. Sunday, a chance of thunderstorms. Showers. Highs in the lower 80s. Chance of rain 90%. This is NOAA Weather Radio, from the Mobile Pensacola National Weather Service. The current time is 12:45 a.m. Central Daylight Time. There is a high risk of rip currents for the following areas in Alabama, Baldwin Coastal and Mobile Coastal, and the following areas in Florida, Escambia Coastal, Okaloosa Coastal and Santa Rosa Coastal. High rip current risk now in effect from 7 a.m. Central Daylight Time Thursday through Sunday evening. What? Dangerous rip currents expected. Where? In Alabama, Mobile Coastal and Baldwin Coastal counties. In Florida, Escambia Coastal, Santa Rosa Coastal and Okaloosa Coastal counties. When? From 7 a.m. Central Daylight Time Thursday through Sunday evening. Impacts. Rip currents can sweep even the best swimmers away from shore into deeper water. 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Here's your marine forecast. On the weather map, small craft should exercise caution tonight through Friday morning. A moderate to occasionally strong southeasterly flow develops on Thursday and continues through Saturday. Winds decrease early next week. Seas increase to 3 to 6 feet late week into the Saturday. On Perdido Bay, Pensacola Bay including Santa Rosa Sound, and Choctaw Hatchie Bay. For tonight, southeast winds 10 to 15 knots with gusts up to 20 knots, diminishing to 5 to 10 knots late. Waves 1 foot or less. A moderate chop. For Thursday, southeast winds 10 to 15 knots, increasing to 15 to 20 knots in the afternoon. Waves 1 foot or less. Choppy. A chance of showers. A chance of thunderstorms in the afternoon. For Thursday night, southeast winds 10 to 15 knots with gusts up to 20 knots. Waves 1 foot or less. A moderate chop. A slight chance of thunderstorms. A slight chance of showers in the evening, then a chance of showers after midnight. And for Friday, southeast winds 10 to 15 knots with gusts up to 20 knots. Waves 1 foot or less. A moderate chop. Showers with a chance of thunderstorms. On Perdido Bay, Pensacola Bay including Santa Rosa Sound, and Choctaw Hatchie Bay. For tonight, southeast winds 5 to 10 knots, becoming east late. Waves 1 foot or less. Light chop. For Thursday, east winds 5 to 10 knots, becoming southeast 10 to 15 knots in the afternoon. Waves 1 foot or less. A moderate chop. A slight chance of showers in the morning, then a chance of showers and thunderstorms in the afternoon. For Thursday night, southeast winds 5 to 10 knots with gusts up to 20 knots. Waves 1 foot or less. Light chop. A slight chance of thunderstorms. A slight chance of showers in the evening, then a chance of showers after midnight. And for Friday, southeast winds 5 to 10 knots. Waves 1 foot or less. Light chop. Showers likely with a slight chance of thunderstorms in the morning, then showers with a chance of thunderstorms in the afternoon. From the Okaloosa-Walton County line to Pascagoula, and out 20 nautical miles. For tonight, southeast winds 10 to 15 knots. Seas 2 to 3 feet. Wave detail, southeast 3 feet at 5 seconds. A slight chance of showers and thunderstorms early this evening. A slight chance of showers late. For Thursday, southeast winds around 15 knots with gusts up to 20 knots. Seas 2 to 3 feet. Wave detail, southeast 3 feet at 5 seconds. A chance of showers. A slight chance of thunderstorms in the morning, then a chance of thunderstorms in the afternoon. For Thursday night, southeast winds around 15 knots with gusts up to 20 knots. Seas 3 to 4 feet, occasionally to 5 feet. Wave detail, southeast 4 feet at 6 seconds. A chance of showers with a slight chance of thunderstorms in the evening, then showers likely with a chance of thunderstorms after midnight. And for Friday, southeast winds 10 to 15 knots with gusts up to 20 knots. Seas 3 to 4 feet, occasionally to 5 feet. Wave detail, southeast 4 feet at 7 seconds. Showers with a chance of thunderstorms. From the Okaloosa-Walton County line to Pascagoula, from 20 to 60 nautical miles offshore. For tonight, southeast winds 10 to 15 knots with gusts up to 20 knots. Seas 2 to 3 feet. Wave detail, southeast 3 feet at 5 seconds. A chance of showers with a slight chance of thunderstorms early this evening. For Thursday, southeast winds around 15 knots with gusts up to 20 knots. Seas 3 to 4 feet, occasionally to 5 feet. Wave detail, southeast 3 feet at 5 seconds. A chance of showers. A slight chance of thunderstorms in the morning, then a chance of thunderstorms in the afternoon. For Thursday night, southeast winds 15 to 20 knots. Seas 3 to 5 feet, occasionally to 6 feet. Wave detail, southeast 4 feet at 6 seconds. A chance of showers. A slight chance of thunderstorms in the evening, then a chance of thunderstorms after midnight. And for Friday, southeast winds 10 to 15 knots with gusts up to 20 knots. Seas 4 to 5 feet, occasionally to 6 feet. Wave detail, southeast 5 feet at 7 seconds. Showers with a chance of thunderstorms. Tidal information, at the mouth of the Mobile River on Thursday, high tide at 3 a.m. Low tide at 3:03 p.m. At the mouth of the Mobile River on Friday, high tide at 3:58 a.m. Low tide at 4:34 p.m. At Pensacola Bay on Thursday, high tide at 2:13 a.m. Low tide at 2:04 p.m. At Pensacola Bay on Friday, high tide at 3:17 a.m. Low tide at 3:30 p.m. At the East Pass in Destin on Thursday, high tide at 1:40 a.m. Low tide at 1:30 p.m. At the East Pass in Destin on Friday, high tide at 2:44 a.m. Low tide at 2:56 p.m. The following marine observations were made as of midnight. Mobile Bay Coast Guard Station. Winds were southeast at 7 knots. Sea temperature 85 degrees. Air temperature 81 degrees. Weeks Bay, calm. Air temperature was 74 degrees. Pensacola Bay, southeast winds at 5 knots. Air temperature was 83 degrees. The report from the east end of Dauphin Island was not available. Graham Bay, southeast winds at 14 knots. Air temperature was 83 degrees. And Pettiboy Island, southeast winds at 11 knots. Air temperature was 81 degrees. 12 miles south of Orange Beach, winds were southeast at 14 knots. Air temperature was 84 degrees. Gulf water temperature 85 degrees. Wave heights 3 feet, with a period of 4 seconds. 100 miles south of Destin. Winds were east at 14 knots. Air temperature 83 degrees. Wave heights 3 feet. Wave period 6 seconds. The following weather reports were made at midnight. At Pensacola, it was clear. The temperature was 80 degrees, the dew point 73, and the relative humidity 79%. The wind was southeast at 8 miles an hour. The pressure was 29.99 inches and rising. Pensacola Naval Air Station, skies were partly cloudy. The temperature was 81 degrees, the dew point was 73, and the relative humidity was 76%. The wind was southeast at 10 miles an hour. The pressure was 29.98 inches and falling. Here's your National Weather Service forecast. Tonight, mostly clear. Lows in the lower 70s. Southeast winds 5 to 10 miles per hour. Thursday, mostly sunny with a chance of showers. A chance of thunderstorms in the afternoon. Humid with highs in the upper 80s. Southeast winds 10 to 15 miles per hour with gusts up to 25 miles per hour. Chance of rain 40%. Thursday night, mostly clear in the evening, then partly cloudy with a slight chance of showers and thunderstorms after midnight. Lows in the lower 70s. Southeast winds 5 to 10 miles per hour. Chance of rain 20%. Friday, showers likely with a slight chance of thunderstorms in the morning, then showers with a chance of thunderstorms in the afternoon. Humid with highs in the upper 80s. East winds 5 to 10 miles per hour. Chance of rain 90%. Friday night, mostly cloudy with a slight chance of thunderstorms. A chance of showers. Lows in the lower 70s. East winds around 5 miles per hour. Chance of rain 50%. Saturday, showers likely with a chance of thunderstorms in the morning, then showers with thunderstorms likely in the afternoon. Highs in the mid-80s. Chance of rain 90%. Saturday night, showers likely with a chance of thunderstorms. Lows in the lower 70s. Chance of rain 70%. Sunday, a chance of thunderstorms. Showers. Highs in the lower 80s. Chance of rain 90%. This is NOAA Weather Radio, from the Mobile Pensacola National Weather Service. The current time is 12:57 a.m. Central Daylight Time. There is a high risk of rip currents for the following areas in Alabama, Baldwin Coastal and Mobile Coastal, and the following areas in Florida, Escambia Coastal, Okaloosa Coastal, and Santa Rosa Coastal. High rip current risk now in effect from 7 a.m. Central Daylight Time Thursday through Sunday evening. What dangerous rip currents expected? Where in Alabama, Mobile Coastal, and Baldwin Coastal counties? In Florida, Escambia Coastal, Santa Rosa Coastal, and Okaloosa Coastal counties. When, from 7 a.m. Central Daylight Time Thursday through Sunday evening. Impacts, rip currents can sweep even the best swimmers away from shore into deeper water. Swim near a lifeguard. If caught in a rip current, relax and float. Don't swim against the current. If able, swim in a direction following the shoreline. If unable to escape, face the shore and call or wave for help. Here's your marine forecast. On the weather map, small craft should exercise caution tonight through Friday morning. A moderate to occasionally strong southeasterly flow develops on Thursday and continues through Saturday. Winds decrease early next week. Seas increase to 3 to 6 feet late week into the Saturday. On Perdido Bay, Pensacola Bay including Santa Rosa Sound, and Choctawhatchee Bay. For tonight, southeast winds 10 to 15 knots with gusts up to 20 knots, diminishing to 5 to 10 knots late. Waves 1 foot or less. A moderate chop. For Thursday, southeast winds 10 to 15 knots, increasing to 15 to 20 knots in the afternoon. Waves 1 foot or less. Choppy. A chance of showers. A chance of thunderstorms in the afternoon. For Thursday night, southeast winds 10 to 15 knots with gusts up to 20 knots. Waves 1 foot or less. A moderate chop. A slight chance of thunderstorms. A slight chance of showers in the evening, then a chance of showers after midnight. And for Friday, southeast winds 10 to 15 knots with gusts up to 20 knots. Waves 1 foot or less. A moderate chop.
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0: Waves 1 foot or less. Light chop. For Thursday, east winds 5 to 10 knots, becoming southeast 10 to 15 knots in the afternoon. Waves 1 foot or less. A moderate chop. A slight chance of showers in the morning, then a chance of showers and thunderstorms in the afternoon. For Thursday night, southeast winds 5 to 10 knots with gusts up to 20 knots. Waves 1 foot or less. Light chop. A slight chance of thunderstorms. A slight chance of showers in the evening, then a chance of showers after midnight. And for Friday, southeast winds 5 to 10 knots. Waves 1 foot or less. Light chop. Showers likely with a slight chance of thunderstorms in the morning, then showers with a chance of thunderstorms in the afternoon. From the Okaloosa-Walton County line to Pascagoula, and out 20 nautical miles. For tonight, southeast winds 10 to 15 knots. Seas 2 to 3 feet. Wave detail, southeast 3 feet at 5 seconds. A slight chance of showers and thunderstorms early this evening. A slight chance of showers late. For Thursday, southeast winds around 15 knots with gusts up to 20 knots. Seas 2 to 3 feet. Wave detail, southeast 3 feet at 5 seconds. A chance of showers. A slight chance of thunderstorms in the morning, then a chance of thunderstorms in the afternoon. For Thursday night, southeast winds around 15 knots with gusts up to 20 knots. Seas 3 to 4 feet, occasionally to 5 feet. Wave detail, southeast 4 feet at 6 seconds. A chance of showers with a slight chance of thunderstorms in the evening, then showers likely with a chance of thunderstorms after midnight. And for Friday, southeast winds 10 to 15 knots with gusts up to 20 knots. Seas 3 to 4 feet, occasionally to 5 feet. Wave detail, southeast 4 feet at 7 seconds. Showers with a chance of thunderstorms. From the Okaloosa-Walton County line to Pascagoula, from 20 to 60 knots.

thunderstorms in the morning, then a chance of thunderstorms in the afternoon. For Thursday night, southeast winds 15 to 20 knots. Seas 3 to 5 feet, occasionally to 6 feet. Wave detail, southeast 4 feet at 6 seconds. A chance of showers. A slight chance of thunderstorms in the evening, then a chance of thunderstorms after midnight. And for Friday, southeast winds 10 to 15 knots with gusts up to 20 knots. Seas 4 to 5 feet, occasionally to 6 feet. Wave detail, southeast 5 feet at 7 seconds. Showers with a chance of thunderstorms. Tidal information, at the mouth of the Mobile River on Thursday, high tide at 3 a.m. Low tide at 3:03 p.m. At the mouth of the Mobile River on Friday, high tide at 3:58 a.m. Low tide at 4:34 p.m. At Pensacola Bay on Thursday, high tide at 2:13 a.m. Low tide at 2:04 p.m. At Pensacola Bay on Friday, high tide at 3:17 a.m. Low tide at 3:30 p.m. At the East Pass in Destin on Thursday, high tide at 1:40 a.m. Low tide at 1:30 p.m. At the East Pass in Destin on Friday, high tide at 2:44 a.m. Low tide at 2:56 p.m. The following marine observations were made as of midnight. Mobile Bay Coast Guard Station. Winds were southeast at 7 knots. Sea temperature 85 degrees. Air temperature 81 degrees. Weeks Bay, calm. Air temperature was 74 degrees. Pensacola Bay, southeast winds at 5 knots. Air temperature was 83 degrees. The report from the east end of Dauphin Island was not available. Graham Bay, southeast winds at 14 knots. Air temperature was 83 degrees. And Pettiboy Island, southeast winds at 11 knots. Air temperature was 81 degrees. 12 miles south of Orange Beach, winds were southeast at 14 knots. Air temperature was 84 degrees. Gulf water temperature 85 degrees. Wave heights 3 feet, with a period of 4 seconds. 100 miles south of Destin. Winds were east at 14 knots. Air temperature 83 degrees. Wave heights 3 feet. Wave period 6 seconds. The following weather reports were made at midnight. At Pensacola, it was clear. The temperature was 80 degrees, the dew point 73, and the relative humidity 79%. The wind was southeast at 8 miles an hour. The pressure was 29.99 inches and rising. Pensacola Naval Air Station, skies were partly cloudy. The temperature was 81 degrees, the dew point was 73, and the relative humidity was 76%. The wind was southeast at 10 miles an hour. The pressure was 29.98 inches and falling. Here's your National Weather Service forecast. Tonight, mostly clear. Lows in the lower 70s. Southeast winds 5 to 10 miles per hour. Thursday, mostly sunny with a chance of showers. A chance of thunderstorms in the afternoon. Humid with highs in the upper 80s. Southeast winds 10 to 15 miles per hour with gusts up to 25 miles per hour. Chance of rain 40%. Thursday night, mostly clear in the evening, then partly cloudy with a slight chance of showers and thunderstorms after midnight. Lows in the lower 70s. Southeast winds 5 to 10 miles per hour. Chance of rain 20%. Friday, showers likely with a slight chance of thunderstorms in the morning, then showers with a chance of thunderstorms in the afternoon. Humid with highs in the upper 80s. East winds 5 to 10 miles per hour. Chance of rain 90%. Friday night, mostly cloudy with a slight chance of thunderstorms. A chance of showers. Lows in the lower 70s. East winds around 5 miles per hour. Chance of rain 50%. Saturday, showers likely with a chance of thunderstorms in the morning, then showers with thunderstorms likely in the afternoon. Highs in the mid-80s. Chance of rain 90%. Saturday night, showers likely with a chance of thunderstorms. Lows in the lower 70s. Chance of rain

0: 70%. Sunday, a chance of thunderstorms, showers, highs in the lower 80s, chance of rain 90%. This is NOAA Weather Radio from the Mobile Pensacola National Weather Service. The current time is 1:08 a.m. Central Daylight Time. There is a high risk of rip currents for the following areas in Alabama, Baldwin Coastal and Mobile Coastal, and the following areas in Florida, Escambia Coastal, Okaloosa Coastal, and Santa Rosa Coastal. High rip current risk now in effect from 7 a.m. Central Daylight Time Thursday through Sunday evening. What dangerous rip currents expected? Where in Alabama, Mobile Coastal, and Baldwin Coastal counties? In Florida, Escambia Coastal, Santa Rosa Coastal, and Okaloosa Coastal counties. When, from 7 a.m. Central Daylight Time Thursday through Sunday evening. Impacts, rip currents can sweep even the best swimmers away from shore into deeper water. Swim near a lifeguard. 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If able, swim in a direction following the shoreline. If unable to escape, face the shore and call or wave for help. Here's your marine forecast. On the weather map, small craft should exercise caution tonight through Friday morning. A moderate to occasionally strong southeasterly flow develops on Thursday and continues through Saturday. Winds decrease early next week. Seas increase to 3 to 6 feet late week into the Saturday. On Perdido Bay, Pensacola Bay, including Santa Rosa Sound, and Choctaw Hatchie Bay. For tonight, southeast winds 10 to 15 knots with gusts up to 20 knots, diminishing to 5 to 10 knots late. Waves 1 foot or less. A moderate chop. For Thursday, southeast winds 10 to 15 knots, increasing to 15 to 20 knots in the afternoon. Waves 1 foot or less. Choppy. A chance of showers. A chance of thunderstorms in the afternoon. For Thursday night, southeast winds 10 to 15 knots with gusts up to 20 knots. Waves 1 foot or less. A moderate chop. A slight chance of thunderstorms. A slight chance of showers in the evening, then a chance of showers after midnight. And for Friday, southeast winds 10 to 15 knots with gusts up to 20 knots. Waves 1 foot or less. A moderate chop. Showers with a chance of thunderstorms. On Perdido Bay, Pensacola Bay, including Santa Rosa Sound, and Choctaw Hatchie Bay. For tonight, southeast winds 5 to 10 knots, becoming east late. Waves 1 foot or less. Light chop. For Thursday, east winds 5 to 10 knots, becoming southeast 10 to 15 knots in the afternoon. Waves 1 foot or less. A moderate chop. A slight chance of showers in the morning, then a chance of showers and thunderstorms in the afternoon. For Thursday night, southeast winds 5 to 10 knots with gusts up to 20 knots. Waves 1 foot or less. Light chop. A slight chance of thunderstorms. A slight chance of showers in the evening, then a chance of showers after midnight. And for Friday, southeast winds 5 to 10 knots. Waves 1 foot or less. Light chop. Showers likely with a slight chance of thunderstorms in the morning, then showers with a chance of thunderstorms in the afternoon. From the Okaloosa-Walton County line to Pascagoula, and out 20 nautical miles. For tonight, southeast winds 10 to 15 knots. Seas 2 to 3 feet. Wave detail, southeast 3 feet at 5 seconds. A slight chance of showers and thunderstorms early this evening. A slight chance of showers late. For Thursday, southeast winds around 15 knots with gusts up to 20 knots. Seas 2 to 3 feet. Wave detail, southeast 3 feet at 5 seconds. A chance of showers. A slight chance of thunderstorms in the morning, then a chance of thunderstorms in the afternoon. For Thursday night, southeast winds around 15 knots with gusts up to 20 knots. Seas 3 to 4 feet, occasionally to 5 feet. Wave detail, southeast 4 feet at 6 seconds. a chance of showers with a slight chance of thunderstorms in the evening, then showers likely with a chance of thunderstorms after midnight. And for Friday, southeast winds 10 to 15 knots with gusts up to 20 knots. Seas 3 to 4 feet, occasionally to 5 feet. Wave detail, southeast 4 feet at 7 seconds. Showers with a chance of thunderstorms. From the Okaloosa-Walton County line to Pascagoula, from 20 to 60 nautical miles offshore. For tonight, southeast winds 10 to 15 knots with gusts up to 20 knots. Seas 2 to 3 feet. Wave detail, southeast 3 feet at 5 seconds. A chance of showers with a slight chance of thunderstorms early this evening. For Thursday, southeast winds around 15 knots with gusts up to 20 knots. Seas 3 to 4 feet, occasionally to 5 feet. Wave detail, southeast 3 feet at 5 seconds. A chance of showers. A slight chance of thunderstorms in the morning, then a chance of thunderstorms in the afternoon. For Thursday night, southeast winds 15 to 20 knots. Seas 3 to 5 feet, occasionally to 6 feet. Wave detail, southeast 4 feet at 6 seconds. A chance of showers. A slight chance of thunderstorms in the evening, then a chance of thunderstorms after midnight. And for Friday, southeast winds 10 to 15 knots with gusts up to 20 knots. Seas 4 to 5 feet, occasionally to 6 feet. Wave detail, southeast 5 feet at 7 seconds. Showers with a chance of thunderstorms. Tidal information, at the mouth of the Mobile River on Thursday, high tide at 3 a.m. Low tide at 3:03 p.m. At the mouth of the Mobile River on Friday, high tide at 3:58 a.m. Low tide at 4:34 p.m. At Pensacola Bay on Thursday, high tide at 2:13 a.m. Low tide at 2:04 p.m. At Pensacola Bay on Friday, high tide at 3:17 a.m. Low tide at 3:30 p.m. At the East Pass in Destin on Thursday, high tide at 1:40 a.m. Low tide at 1:30 p.m. At the East Pass in Destin on Friday, high tide at 2:44 a.m. Low tide at 2:56 p.m. The following marine observations were made as of 1 a.m. Mobile Bay Coast Guard Station. Winds were southeast at 7 knots. Sea temperature 85 degrees. Air temperature 81 degrees. Weeks Bay, calm. Air temperature was 74 degrees. Pensacola Bay, southeast winds at 5 knots. Air temperature was 82 degrees. The report from the east end of Dauphin Island was not available. Graham Bay, southeast winds at 14 knots. Air temperature was 83 degrees. And Pettiboy Island, southeast winds at 12 knots. Air temperature was 82 degrees. 12 miles south of Orange Beach, winds were southeast at 14 knots. Air temperature was 83 degrees. Gulf water temperature 85 degrees. Wave heights 3 feet, with a period of 5 seconds. 100 miles south of Destin. Winds were east at 14 knots. Air temperature 83 degrees. Wave heights 3 feet. Wave period 4 seconds. The following weather reports were made at 1 a.m. Pensacola International Airport, skies were clear. The temperature was 80 degrees, the dew point was 73, and the relative humidity was 79%. The wind was southeast at 9 miles an hour. The pressure was 29.98 inches and falling. Pensacola Naval Air Station, skies were partly cloudy. The temperature was 81 degrees, the dew point was 74, and the relative humidity was 79%. The wind was southeast at 14 miles an hour. The pressure was 29.97 inches and falling. 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Here's your National Weather Service forecast. Tonight, mostly clear. Lows in the lower 70s. Southeast winds 5 to 10 miles per hour. Thursday, mostly sunny with a chance of showers. A chance of thunderstorms in the afternoon. Humid with highs in the upper 80s. Southeast winds 10 to 15 miles per hour with gusts up to 25 miles per hour. Chance of rain 40%. Thursday night, mostly clear in the evening, then partly cloudy with a slight chance of showers and thunderstorms after midnight. Lows in the lower 70s. Southeast winds 5 to 10 miles per hour. Chance of rain 20%. Friday, showers likely with a slight chance of thunderstorms in the morning, then showers with a chance of thunderstorms in the afternoon. Humid with highs in the upper 80s. East winds 5 to 10 miles per hour. Chance of rain 90%. Friday night, mostly cloudy with a slight chance of thunderstorms. A chance of showers. Lows in the lower 70s. East winds around 5 miles per hour. Chance of rain 50%. Saturday, showers likely with a chance of thunderstorms in the morning, then showers with thunderstorms likely in the afternoon. Highs in the mid-80s. Chance of rain 90%. Saturday night, showers likely with a chance of thunderstorms. Lows in the lower 70s. Chance of rain 70%. Sunday, a chance of thunderstorms. Showers. Highs in the lower 80s. Chance of rain 90%. 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The current time is 1:19 a.m. Central Daylight Time. There is a high risk of rip currents for the following areas in Alabama, Baldwin Coastal and Mobile Coastal, and the following areas in Florida, Escambia Coastal, Okaloosa Coastal and Santa Rosa Coastal. High rip current risk now in effect from 7 a.m. Central Daylight Time Thursday through Sunday evening. What? Dangerous rip currents expected. Where? In Alabama, Mobile Coastal and Baldwin Coastal counties. In Florida, Escambia Coastal, Santa Rosa Coastal and Okaloosa Coastal counties. When? From 7 a.m. Central Daylight Time Thursday through Sunday evening. Impacts. Rip currents can sweep even the best swimmers away from shore into deeper water. Swim near a lifeguard. If caught in a rip current, relax and float. 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If able, swim in a direction following the shoreline. If unable to escape, face the shore and call or wave for help. Here's your marine forecast. On the weather map, small craft should exercise caution tonight through Friday morning. A moderate to occasionally strong southeasterly flow develops on Thursday and continues through Saturday. Winds decrease early next week. Seas increase to 3 to 6 feet late week into the Saturday. On Perdido Bay, Pensacola Bay including Santa Rosa Sound, and Choctaw Hatchie Bay. For tonight, southeast winds 10 to 15 knots with gusts up to 20 knots, diminishing to 5 to 10 knots late. Waves 1 foot or less. A moderate chop. For Thursday, southeast winds 10 to 15 knots, increasing to 15 to 20 knots in the afternoon. Waves 1 foot or less. Choppy. A chance of showers. A chance of thunderstorms in the afternoon. For Thursday night, southeast winds 10 to 15 knots with gusts up to 20 knots. Waves 1 foot or less. A moderate chop. A slight chance of thunderstorms. A slight chance of showers in the evening, then a chance of showers after midnight. And for Friday, southeast winds 10 to 15 knots with gusts up to 20 knots. Waves 1 foot or less. A moderate chop. Showers with a chance of thunderstorms. On Perdido Bay, Pensacola Bay including Santa Rosa Sound, and Choctaw Hatchie Bay. For tonight, southeast winds 5 to 10 knots, becoming east late. Waves 1 foot or less. Light chop. For Thursday, east winds 5 to 10 knots, becoming southeast 10 to 15 knots in the afternoon. Waves 1 foot or less. A moderate chop. A slight chance of showers in the morning, then a chance of showers and thunderstorms in the afternoon. For Thursday night, southeast winds 5 to 10 knots with gusts up to 20 knots. Waves 1 foot or less. Light chop. A slight chance of thunderstorms. a slight chance of showers in the evening, then a chance of showers after midnight. And for Friday, southeast winds 5 to 10 knots. Waves 1 foot or less. Light chop. Showers likely with a slight chance of thunderstorms in the morning, then showers with a chance of thunderstorms in the afternoon. From the Okaloosa-Walton County line to Pascagoula, and out 20 nautical miles. For tonight, southeast winds 10 to 15 knots. Seas 2 to 3 feet. Wave detail, southeast 3 feet at 5 seconds. A slight chance of showers and thunderstorms early this evening. A slight chance of showers late. For Thursday, southeast winds around 15 knots with gusts up to 20 knots. Seas 2 to 3 feet. Wave detail, southeast 3 feet at 5 seconds. A chance of showers. A slight chance of thunderstorms in the morning, then a chance of thunderstorms in the afternoon. For Thursday night, southeast winds around 15 knots with gusts up to 20 knots. Seas 3 to 4 feet, occasionally to 5 feet. Wave detail, southeast 4 feet at 6 seconds. A chance of showers with a slight chance of thunderstorms in the evening, then showers likely with a chance of thunderstorms after midnight. And for Friday, southeast winds 10 to 15 knots with gusts up to 20 knots. Seas 3 to 4 feet, occasionally to 5 feet. Wave detail, southeast 4 feet at 7 seconds. Showers with a chance of thunderstorms. From the Okaloosa-Walton County line to Pascagoula, from 20 to 60 nautical miles offshore. For tonight, southeast winds 10 to 15 knots with gusts up to 20 knots. Seas 2 to 3 feet. Wave detail, southeast 3 feet at 5 seconds. A chance of showers with a slight chance of thunderstorms early this evening. For Thursday, southeast winds around 15 knots with gusts up to 20 knots. Seas 3 to 4 feet, occasionally to 5 feet. Wave detail, southeast 3 feet at 5 seconds. A chance of showers. A slight chance of thunderstorms in the morning, then a chance of thunderstorms in the afternoon. For Thursday night, southeast winds 15 to 20 knots. Seas 3 to 5 feet, occasionally to 6 feet. Wave detail, southeast 4 feet at 6 seconds. A chance of showers. A slight chance of thunderstorms in the evening, then a chance of thunderstorms after midnight. And for Friday, southeast winds 10 to 15 knots with gusts up to 20 knots. Seas 4 to 5 feet, occasionally to 6 feet. Wave detail, southeast 5 feet at 7 seconds. Showers with a chance of thunderstorms. Tidal information, at the mouth of the Mobile River on Thursday, high tide at 3 a.m. Low tide at 3:03 p.m. At the mouth of the Mobile River on Friday, high tide at 3:58 a.m. Low tide at 4:34 p.m. At Pensacola Bay on Thursday, high tide at 2:13 a.m. Low tide at 2:04 p.m. At Pensacola Bay on Friday, high tide at 3:17 a.m. Low tide at 3:30 p.m. At the East Pass in Destin on Thursday, high tide at 1:40 a.m. Low tide at 1:30 p.m. At the East Pass in Destin on Friday, high tide at 2:44 a.m. Low tide at 2:56 p.m. The following marine observations were made as of 1 a.m. Mobile Bay Coast Guard Station. Winds were southeast at 7 knots. Sea temperature 85 degrees. Air temperature 81 degrees. Weeks Bay, calm. Air temperature was 74 degrees. Pensacola Bay, southeast winds at 5 knots. Air temperature was 82 degrees. The report from the east end of Dauphin Island was not available. Graham Bay, southeast winds at 14 knots. Air temperature was 83 degrees. And Pettiboy Island, southeast winds at 12 knots. Air temperature was 82 degrees. 12 miles south of Orange Beach, winds were southeast at 14 knots. Air temperature was 83 degrees. Gulf water temperature 85 degrees. Wave heights 3 feet, with a period of 5 seconds. 100 miles south of Destin. Winds were east at 14 knots. Air temperature 83 degrees. Wave height 3 feet. Wave period 4 seconds. The following weather reports were made at 1 a.m. Pensacola International Airport, skies were clear. The temperature was 80 degrees, the dew point was 73, and the relative humidity was 79%. The wind was southeast at 9 miles an hour. The pressure was 29.98 inches and falling. Pensacola Naval Air Station, skies were partly cloudy. The temperature was 81 degrees, the dew point was 74, and the relative humidity was 79%. The wind was southeast at 14 miles an hour. The pressure was 29.97 inches and falling. Here's your National Weather Service forecast. Rest of tonight, mostly clear. Near steady temperature in the lower 70s. East winds around 5 miles per hour. Thursday, mostly sunny with a chance of showers. A chance of thunderstorms in the afternoon. Highs in the upper 80s. Southeast winds 5 to 10 miles per hour with gusts up to 25 miles per hour. Chance of rain 50%. Thursday night, mostly clear in the evening, then partly cloudy with a slight chance of showers and thunderstorms after midnight. Lows in the lower 70s. East winds 5 to 10 miles per hour. Chance of rain 20%. Friday, showers likely with a chance of thunderstorms. Some thunderstorms may produce heavy rainfall in the afternoon. Humid with highs in the mid-80s. East winds 5 to 10 miles per hour. Chance of rain 70%. Friday night, mostly cloudy with a chance of showers with a slight chance of thunderstorms. Lows in the lower 70s. East winds around 5 miles per hour. Chance of rain 50%. Saturday, showers likely with a slight chance of thunderstorms in the morning, then showers with a chance of thunderstorms in the afternoon. Some thunderstorms may produce heavy rainfall in the morning. Some thunderstorms may produce heavy rainfall in the afternoon. Highs in the lower 80s. Chance of rain 90%. Saturday night, a chance of thunderstorms. Showers likely. Some thunderstorms may produce heavy rainfall. Lows in the lower 70s. Chance of rain 70%. Sunday, showers with a chance of thunderstorms. Some thunderstorms may produce heavy rainfall. Highs in the lower 80s. Chance of rain 90%. This is NOAA Weather Radio from the Mobile Pensacola National Weather Service. The current time is 1:30 a.m. Central Daylight Time. There is a high risk of rip currents for the following areas in Alabama, Baldwin Coastal and Mobile Coastal, and the following areas in Florida, Escambia Coastal, Okaloosa Coastal and Santa Rosa Coastal. High rip current risk now in effect from 7 a.m. Central Daylight Time Thursday through Sunday evening. What? Dangerous rip currents expected. Where? In Alabama, Mobile Coastal and Baldwin Coastal counties. In Florida, Escambia Coastal, Santa Rosa Coastal and Okaloosa Coastal counties. When? From 7 a.m. Central Daylight Time Thursday through Sunday evening. Impacts. Rip currents can sweep even the best swimmers away from shore into deeper water. 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If unable to escape, face the shore and call or wave for help. Here's your marine forecast. On the weather map, small craft should exercise caution tonight through Friday morning. A moderate to occasionally strong southeasterly flow develops on Thursday and continues through Saturday. Winds decrease early next week. Seas increase to 3 to 6 feet late week into the Saturday. On Perdido Bay, Pensacola Bay including Santa Rosa Sound, and Choctawhatchee Bay. For tonight, southeast winds 10 to 15 knots with gusts up to 20 knots, diminishing to 5 to 10 knots late. Waves 1 foot or less. A moderate chop. For Thursday, southeast winds 10 to 15 knots, increasing to 15 to 20 knots in the afternoon. Waves 1 foot or less. Choppy. A chance of showers. A chance of thunderstorms in the afternoon. For Thursday night, southeast winds 10 to 15 knots with gusts up to 20 knots. Waves 1 foot or less. A moderate chop. A slight chance of thunderstorms. A slight chance of showers in the evening, then a chance of showers after midnight. And for Friday, southeast winds 10 to 15 knots with gusts up to 20 knots. Waves 1 foot or less. A moderate chop. Showers with a chance of thunderstorms. On Perdido Bay, Pensacola Bay including Santa Rosa Sound, and Choctaw Hatchie Bay. For tonight, southeast winds 5 to 10 knots, becoming east late. Waves 1 foot or less. Light chop. For Thursday, east winds 5 to 10 knots, becoming southeast 10 to 15 knots in the afternoon. Waves 1 foot or less. A moderate chop. A slight chance of showers in the morning, then a chance of showers and thunderstorms in the afternoon. For Thursday night, southeast winds 5 to 10 knots with gusts up to 20 knots. Waves 1 foot or less. Light chop. A slight chance of thunderstorms. A slight chance of showers in the evening, then a chance of showers after midnight. And for Friday, southeast winds 5 to 10 knots. Waves 1 foot or less. Light chop. Showers likely with a slight chance of thunderstorms in the morning, then showers with a chance of thunderstorms in the afternoon. From the Okaloosa-Walton County line to Pascagoula, and out 20 nautical miles. For tonight, southeast winds 10 to 15 knots. Seas 2 to 3 feet. Wave detail, southeast 3 feet at 5 seconds. A slight chance of showers and thunderstorms early this evening. A slight chance of showers late. For Thursday, southeast winds around 15 knots with gusts up to 20 knots. Seas 2 to 3 feet. Wave detail, southeast 3 feet at 5 seconds. A chance of showers. A slight chance of thunderstorms in the morning, then a chance of thunderstorms in the afternoon. For Thursday night, southeast winds around 15 knots with gusts up to 20 knots. Seas 3 to 4 feet, occasionally to 5 feet. Wave detail, southeast 4 feet at 6 seconds. A chance of showers with a slight chance of thunderstorms in the evening, then showers likely with a chance of thunderstorms after midnight. And for Friday, southeast winds 10 to 15 knots with gusts up to 20 knots. Seas 3 to 4 feet, occasionally to 5 feet. Wave detail, southeast 4 feet at 7 seconds. Showers with a chance of thunderstorms. From the Okaloosa-Walton County line to Pascagoula, from 20 to 60 nautical miles offshore. For tonight, southeast winds 10 to 15 knots with gusts up to 20 knots. Seas 2 to 3 feet. Wave detail, southeast 3 feet at 5 seconds. A chance of showers with a slight chance of thunderstorms early this evening. For Thursday, southeast winds around 15 knots with gusts up to 20 knots. Seas 3 to 4 feet, occasionally to 5 feet. Wave detail, southeast 3 feet at 5 seconds. A chance of showers. A slight chance of thunderstorms in the morning, then a chance of thunderstorms in the afternoon. For Thursday night, southeast winds 15 to 20 knots. Seas 3 to 5 feet, occasionally to 6 feet. Wave detail, southeast 4 feet at 6 seconds. A chance of showers. A slight chance of thunderstorms in the evening, then a chance of thunderstorms after midnight. And for Friday, southeast winds 10 to 15 knots with gusts up to 20 knots. Seas 4 to 5 feet, occasionally to 6 feet. Wave detail, southeast 5 feet at 7 seconds. Showers with a chance of thunderstorms. Tidal information, at the mouth of the Mobile River on Thursday, high tide at 3 a.m. Low tide at 3:03 p.m. At the mouth of the Mobile River on Friday, high tide at 3:58 a.m. Low tide at 4:34 p.m. At Pensacola Bay on Thursday, high tide at 2:13 a.m. Low tide at 2:04 p.m. At Pensacola Bay on Friday, high tide at 3:17 a.m. Low tide at 3:30 p.m. At the East Pass in Destin on Thursday, high tide at 1:40 a.m. low tide at 1:30 p.m. At the East Pass in Destin on Friday, high tide at 2:44 a.m. Low tide at 2:56 p.m. The following marine observations were made as of 1 a.m. Mobile Bay Coast Guard Station. Winds were southeast at 7 knots. Sea temperature 85 degrees. Air temperature 81 degrees. Weeks Bay, calm. Air temperature was 74 degrees. Pensacola Bay, southeast winds at 5 knots. Air temperature was 82 degrees. The report from the east end of Dauphin Island was not available. Graham Bay, southeast winds at 14 knots. Air temperature was 83 degrees. And Pettiboy Island, southeast winds at 12 knots. Air temperature was 82 degrees. 12 miles south of Orange Beach, winds were southeast at 14 knots. Air temperature was 83 degrees. Gulf water temperature 85 degrees. Wave heights 3 feet, with a period of 5 seconds. 100 miles south of Destin. Winds were east at 14 knots. Air temperature 83 degrees. Wave heights 3 feet. Wave period 4 seconds. The following weather reports were made at 1 a.m. Pensacola International Airport, skies were clear. The temperature was 80 degrees, the dew point was 73, and the relative humidity was 79%. The wind was southeast at 9 miles an hour. The pressure was 29.98 inches and falling. Pensacola Naval Air Station, skies were partly cloudy. The temperature was 81 degrees, the dew point was 74, and the relative humidity was 79%. The wind was southeast at 14 miles an hour. The pressure was 29.97 inches and falling. Here's your National Weather Service forecast. Rest of tonight, mostly clear. Near steady temperature in the lower 70s. East winds around 5 miles per hour. Thursday, mostly sunny with a chance of showers. A chance of thunderstorms in the afternoon. Highs in the upper 80s. Southeast winds 5 to 10 miles per hour with gusts up to 25 miles per hour. Chance of rain 50%. Thursday night, mostly clear in the evening, then partly cloudy with a slight chance of showers and thunderstorms after midnight. Lows in the lower 70s. East winds 5 to 10 miles per hour. Chance of rain 20%. Friday, showers likely with a chance of thunderstorms. Some thunderstorms may produce heavy rainfall in the afternoon. Humid with highs in the mid-80s. East winds 5 to 10 miles per hour. Chance of rain 70%. Friday night, mostly cloudy with a chance of showers with a slight chance of thunderstorms. Lows in the lower 70s. East winds around 5 miles per hour. Chance of rain 50%. Saturday, showers likely with a slight chance of thunderstorms in the morning, then showers with a chance of thunderstorms in the afternoon. Some thunderstorms may produce heavy rainfall in the morning. Highs in the lower 80s. Chance of rain 90%. Saturday night, a chance of thunderstorms. Showers likely. Some thunderstorms may produce heavy rainfall. Lows in the lower 70s. Chance of rain 70%. Sunday, showers with a chance of thunderstorms. Some thunderstorms may produce heavy rainfall. Highs in the lower 80s. Chance of rain 90%. This is NOAA Weather Radio from the Mobile Pensacola National Weather Service. The current time is 1:41 a.m. Central Daylight Time. There is a high risk of rip currents for the following areas in Alabama, Baldwin Coastal and Mobile Coastal, and the following areas in Florida, Escambia Coastal, Okaloosa Coastal and Santa Rosa Coastal. High rip current risk now in effect from 7 a.m. Central Daylight Time Thursday through Sunday evening. What? Dangerous rip currents expected. Where? In Alabama, Mobile Coastal and Baldwin Coastal counties. In Florida, Escambia Coastal, Santa Rosa Coastal and Okaloosa Coastal counties. When? From 7 a.m. Central Daylight Time Thursday through Sunday evening. impacts, rip currents can sweep even the best swimmers away from shore into deeper water. Swim near a lifeguard. If caught in a rip current, relax and float. Don't swim against the current. If able, swim in a direction following the shoreline. If unable to escape, face the shore and call or wave for help. Here's your marine forecast. On the weather map, small craft should exercise caution tonight through Friday morning. A moderate to occasionally strong southeasterly flow develops on Thursday and continues through Saturday. Winds decrease early next week. Seas increase to 3 to 6 feet late week into the Saturday. On Perdido Bay, Pensacola Bay including Santa Rosa Sound, and Choctaw Hatchie Bay. For tonight, southeast winds 10 to 15 knots with gusts up to 20 knots, diminishing to 5 to 10 knots late. Waves 1 foot or less. A moderate chop. For Thursday, southeast winds 10 to 15 knots, increasing to 15 to 20 knots in the afternoon. Waves 1 foot or less. Choppy. A chance of showers. A chance of thunderstorms in the afternoon. For Thursday night, southeast winds 10 to 15 knots with gusts up to 20 knots. Waves 1 foot or less. A moderate chop. A slight chance of thunderstorms. A slight chance of showers in the evening, then a chance of showers after midnight. And for Friday, southeast winds 10 to 15 knots with gusts up to 20 knots. Waves 1 foot or less. A moderate chop. Showers with a chance of thunderstorms. On Perdido Bay, Pensacola Bay including Santa Rosa Sound, and Choctaw Hatchie Bay. For tonight, southeast winds 5 to 10 knots, becoming east late. Waves 1 foot or less. Light chop. For Thursday, east winds 5 to 10 knots, becoming southeast 10 to 15 knots in the afternoon. Waves 1 foot or less. A moderate chop. A slight chance of showers in the morning, then a chance of showers and thunderstorms in the afternoon. For Thursday night, southeast winds 5 to 10 knots with gusts up to 20 knots. Waves 1 foot or less. Light chop. A slight chance of thunderstorms. A slight chance of showers in the evening, then a chance of showers after midnight. And for Friday, southeast winds 5 to 10 knots. Waves 1 foot or less. Light chop. Showers likely with a slight chance of thunderstorms in the morning, then showers with a chance of thunderstorms in the afternoon. From the Okaloosa-Walton County line to Pascagoula, and out 20 nautical miles. For tonight, southeast winds 10 to 15 knots. Seas 2 to 3 feet. Wave detail, southeast 3 feet at 5 seconds. A slight chance of showers and thunderstorms early this evening. A slight chance of showers late. For Thursday, southeast winds around 15 knots with gusts up to 20 knots. Seas 2 to 3 feet. Wave detail, southeast 3 feet at 5 seconds. A chance of showers. A slight chance of thunderstorms in the morning, then a chance of thunderstorms in the afternoon. For Thursday night, southeast winds around 15 knots with gusts up to 20 knots. Seas 3 to 4 feet, occasionally to 5 feet. Wave detail, southeast 4 feet at 6 seconds. A chance of showers with a slight chance of thunderstorms in the evening, then showers likely with a chance of thunderstorms after midnight. And for Friday, southeast winds 10 to 15 knots with gusts up to 20 knots. Seas 3 to 4 feet, occasionally to 5 feet. Wave detail, southeast 4 feet at 7 seconds. Showers with a chance of thunderstorms. From the Okaloosa-Walton County line to Pascagoula, from 20 to 60 nautical miles offshore. For tonight, southeast winds 10 to 15 knots with gusts up to 20 knots. Seas 2 to 3 feet. Wave detail, southeast 3 feet at 5 seconds. A chance of showers with a slight chance of thunderstorms early this evening. For Thursday, southeast winds around 15 knots with gusts up to 20 knots. Seas 3 to 4 feet, occasionally to 5 feet. Wave detail, southeast 3 feet at 5 seconds. A chance of showers. A slight chance of thunderstorms in the morning, then a chance of thunderstorms in the afternoon. For Thursday night, southeast winds 15 to 20 knots. Seas 3 to 5 feet, occasionally to 6 feet. Wave detail, southeast 4 feet at 6 seconds. A chance of showers. A slight chance of thunderstorms in the evening, then a chance of thunderstorms after midnight. And for Friday, southeast winds 10 to 15 knots with gusts up to 20 knots. Seas 4 to 5 feet, occasionally to 6 feet. Wave detail, southeast 5 feet at 7 seconds. Showers with a chance of thunderstorms. 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Tidal information, at the mouth of the Mobile River on Thursday, high tide at 3 a.m. Low tide at 3:03 p.m. At the mouth of the Mobile River on Friday, high tide at 3:58 a.m. Low tide at 4:34 p.m. At Pensacola Bay on Thursday, high tide at 2:13 a.m. Low tide at 2:04 p.m. At Pensacola Bay on Friday, high tide at 3:17 a.m. Low tide at 3:30 p.m. At the East Pass in Destin on Thursday, high tide at 1:40 a.m. Low tide at 1:30 p.m. At the East Pass in Destin on Friday, high tide at 2:44 a.m. Low tide at 2:56 p.m. The following marine observations were made as of 1 a.m. Mobile Bay Coast Guard Station. Winds were southeast at 7 knots. Sea temperature 85 degrees. Air temperature 81 degrees. Weeks Bay, calm. Air temperature was 74 degrees. Pensacola Bay, southeast winds at 5 knots. Air temperature was 82 degrees. The report from the east end of Dauphin Island was not available. Graham Bay, southeast winds at 14 knots. Air temperature was 83 degrees. And Pettiboy Island, southeast winds at 12 knots. Air temperature was 82 degrees. 12 miles south of Orange Beach, winds were southeast at 14 knots. Air temperature was 83 degrees. Gulf water temperature 85 degrees. Wave heights 3 feet, with a period of 5 seconds. 100 miles south of Destin. Winds were east at 14 knots. Air temperature 83 degrees. Wave heights 3 feet. Wave period 4 seconds. The following weather reports were made at 1 a.m. Pensacola International Airport, skies were clear. The temperature was 80 degrees, the dew point was 73, and the relative humidity was 79%. The wind was southeast at 9 miles an hour. The pressure was 29.98 inches and falling. Pensacola Naval Air Station, skies were partly cloudy. The temperature was 81 degrees, the dew point was 74, and the relative humidity was 79%. The wind was southeast at 14 miles an hour. The pressure was 29.97 inches and falling. Here's your National Weather Service forecast. Rest of tonight, mostly clear. Near steady temperature in the lower 70s. East winds around 5 miles per hour. Thursday, mostly sunny with a chance of showers. A chance of thunderstorms in the afternoon. Highs in the upper 80s. Southeast winds 5 to 10 miles per hour with gusts up to 25 miles per hour. Chance of rain 50%. Thursday night, mostly clear in the evening, then partly cloudy with a slight chance of showers and thunderstorms after midnight. Lows in the lower 70s. East winds 5 to 10 miles per hour. Chance of rain 20%. Friday, showers likely with a chance of thunderstorms. Some thunderstorms may produce heavy rainfall in the afternoon. Humid with highs in the mid-80s. East winds 5 to 10 miles per hour. Chance of rain 70%. Friday night, mostly cloudy with a chance of showers with a slight chance of thunderstorms. Lows in the lower 70s. East winds around 5 miles per hour. Chance of rain 50%. Saturday, showers likely with a slight chance of thunderstorms in the morning, then showers with a chance of thunderstorms in the afternoon. Some thunderstorms may produce heavy rainfall in the morning. Some thunderstorms may produce heavy rainfall in the afternoon. Highs in the lower 80s. Chance of rain 90%. Saturday night, a chance of thunderstorms. Showers likely. Some thunderstorms may produce heavy rainfall. Lows in the lower 70s. Chance of rain 70%. Sunday, showers with a chance of thunderstorms. Some thunderstorms may produce heavy rainfall. Highs in the lower 80s. Chance of rain 90%. Here's your National Weather Service forecast. Rest of tonight, mostly clear. Near steady temperature in the lower 70s. East winds around 5 miles per hour. Thursday, mostly sunny with a chance of showers. A chance of thunderstorms in the afternoon. Highs in the upper 80s. Southeast winds 5 to 10 miles per hour with gusts up to 25 miles per hour. Chance of rain 50%. Thursday night, mostly clear in the evening, then partly cloudy with a slight chance of showers and thunderstorms after midnight. Lows in the lower 70s. East winds 5 to 10 miles per hour. Chance of rain 20%. Friday, showers likely with a chance of thunderstorms. Some thunderstorms may produce heavy rainfall in the afternoon. Humid with highs in the mid-80s. East winds 5 to 10 miles per hour. Chance of rain 70%. Friday night, mostly cloudy with a chance of showers with a slight chance of thunderstorms. Lows in the lower 70s. East winds around 5 miles per hour. Chance of rain 50%. Saturday, showers likely with a slight chance of thunderstorms in the morning, then showers with a chance of thunderstorms in the afternoon. Some thunderstorms may produce heavy rainfall in the morning. Some thunderstorms may produce heavy rainfall in the afternoon. Highs in the lower 80s. Chance of rain 90%. Saturday night, a chance of thunderstorms. Showers likely. Some thunderstorms may produce heavy rainfall. Lows in the lower 70s. Chance of rain 70%. Sunday, showers with a chance of thunderstorms. Some thunderstorms may produce heavy rainfall. Highs in the lower 80s. Chance of rain 90%. This is NOAA Weather Radio from the Mobile Pensacola National Weather Service. The current time is 1:55 a.m. Central Daylight Time. There is a high risk of rip currents for the following areas in Alabama, Baldwin Coastal and Mobile Coastal, and the following areas in Florida, Escambia Coastal, Okaloosa Coastal and Santa Rosa Coastal. High rip current risk now in effect from 7 a.m. Central Daylight Time Thursday through Sunday evening. What? Dangerous rip currents expected. Where? In Alabama, Mobile Coastal and Baldwin Coastal counties. In Florida, Escambia Coastal, Santa Rosa Coastal and Okaloosa Coastal counties. When? From 7 a.m. Central Daylight Time Thursday through Sunday evening. Impacts. Rip currents can sweep even the best swimmers away from shore into deeper water. Swim near a lifeguard. 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If able, swim in a direction following the shoreline. If unable to escape, face the shore and call or wave for help. Here's your marine forecast. On the weather map, small craft should exercise caution tonight through Friday morning. A moderate to occasionally strong southeasterly flow develops on Thursday and continues through Saturday. Winds decrease early next week. Seas increase to 3 to 6 feet late week into the Saturday. On Perdido Bay, Pensacola Bay including Santa Rosa Sound, and Choctaw Hatchie Bay. For tonight, southeast winds 10 to 15 knots with gusts up to 20 knots, diminishing to 5 to 10 knots late. Waves 1 foot or less. A moderate chop. For Thursday, southeast winds 10 to 15 knots, increasing to 15 to 20 knots in the afternoon. Waves 1 foot or less. Choppy. A chance of showers. A chance of thunderstorms in the afternoon. For Thursday night, Southeast winds 10 to 15 knots with gusts up to 20 knots. Waves 1 foot or less. A moderate chop. A slight chance of thunderstorms. A slight chance of showers in the evening, then a chance of showers after midnight. And for Friday, southeast winds 10 to 15 knots with gusts up to 20 knots. Waves 1 foot or less. A moderate chop. Showers with a chance of thunderstorms. On Perdido Bay, Pensacola Bay including Santa Rosa Sound, and Choctawhatchee Bay. For tonight, southeast winds 5 to 10 knots, becoming east late. Waves 1 foot or less. Light chop. For Thursday, east winds 5 to 10 knots, becoming southeast 10 to 15 knots in the afternoon. Waves 1 foot or less. A moderate chop. A slight chance of showers in the morning, then a chance of showers and thunderstorms in the afternoon. For Thursday night, southeast winds 5 to 10 knots with gusts up to 20 knots. Waves 1 foot or less. Light chop. A slight chance of thunderstorms. A slight chance of showers in the evening, then a chance of showers after midnight. And for Friday, southeast winds 5 to 10 knots. Waves 1 foot or less. Light chop. Showers likely with a slight chance of thunderstorms in the morning, then showers with a chance of thunderstorms in the afternoon. From the Okaloosa-Walton County line to Pascagoula, and out 20 nautical miles. For tonight, southeast winds 10 to 15 knots. Seas 2 to 3 feet. Wave detail, southeast 3 feet at 5 seconds. A slight chance of showers and thunderstorms early this evening. A slight chance of showers late. For Thursday, southeast winds around 15 knots with gusts up to 20 knots. Seas 2.
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0: Southeast winds around 15 knots with gusts up to 20 knots. Seas 3 to 4 feet, occasionally to 5 feet. Wave detail, southeast 4 feet at 6 seconds. A chance of showers with a slight chance of thunderstorms in the evening, then showers likely with a chance of thunderstorms after midnight. And for Friday, southeast winds 10 to 15 knots with gusts up to 20 knots. Seas 3 to 4 feet, occasionally to 5 feet. Wave detail, southeast 4 feet at 7 seconds. Showers with a chance of thunderstorms. From the Okaloosa-Walton County line to Pascagoula, from 20 to 60 nautical miles offshore. For tonight, southeast winds 10 to 15 knots with gusts up to 20 knots. Seas 2 to 3 feet. Wave detail, southeast 3 feet at 5 seconds. A chance of showers with a slight chance of thunderstorms early this evening. For Thursday, southeast winds around 15 knots with gusts up to 20 knots. Seas 3 to 4 feet, occasionally to 5 feet. Wave detail, southeast 3 feet at 5 seconds. A chance of showers. A slight chance of thunderstorms in the morning, then a chance of thunderstorms in the afternoon. For Thursday night, southeast winds 15 to 20 knots. Seas 3 to 5 feet, occasionally to 6 feet. Wave detail, southeast 4 feet at 6 seconds. A chance of showers. A slight chance of thunderstorms in the evening, then a chance of thunderstorms after midnight. And for Friday, southeast winds 10 to 15 knots with gusts up to 20 knots. Seas 4 to 5 feet, occasionally to 6 feet. Wave detail, southeast 5 feet at 7 seconds. Showers with a chance of thunderstorms. Tidal information, at the mouth of the Mobile River on Thursday, high tide at 3 a.m. Low tide at 3:03 p.m. At the mouth of the Mobile River on Friday, high tide at 3:58 a.m. Low tide at 4:34 p.m. At Pensacola Bay on Thursday, high tide at 2:13 a.m. Low tide at 2:04 p.m. At Pensacola Bay on Friday, high tide at 3:17 a.m. Low tide at 3:30 p.m. At the East Pass in Destin on Thursday, high tide at 1:40 a.m. Low tide at 1:30 p.m. at the East Pass in Destin on Friday, high tide at 2:44 a.m. Low tide at 2:56 p.m. The following marine observations were made as of 1 a.m. Mobile Bay Coast Guard Station. Winds were southeast at 7 knots.

12 miles south of Orange Beach. Winds were southeast at 14 knots. Air temperature was 83 degrees. Gulf water temperature 85 degrees. Wave height 3 feet, with a period of 5 seconds. 100 miles south of Destin. Winds were east at 14 knots. Air temperature 83 degrees. Wave height 3 feet. Wave period 4 seconds. The following weather reports were made at 1 a.m. Pensacola International Airport, skies were clear. The temperature was 80 degrees, the dew point was 73, and the relative humidity was 79%. The wind was southeast at 9 miles an hour. The pressure was 29.98 inches and falling. Pensacola Naval Air Station, skies were partly cloudy. The temperature was 81 degrees, the dew point was 74, and the relative humidity was 79%. The wind was southeast at 14 miles an hour. The pressure was 29.97 inches and falling. Here's your National Weather Service forecast. Rest of tonight, mostly clear. Near steady temperature in the lower 70s. East winds around 5 miles per hour. Thursday, mostly sunny with a chance of showers. A chance of thunderstorms in the afternoon. Highs in the upper 80s. Southeast winds 5 to 10 miles per hour with gusts up to 25 miles per hour. Chance of rain 50%. Thursday night, mostly clear in the evening, then partly cloudy with a slight chance of showers and thunderstorms after midnight. Lows in the lower 70s. East winds 5 to 10 miles per hour. Chance of rain 20%. Friday, showers likely with a chance of thunderstorms. Some thunderstorms may produce heavy rainfall in the afternoon. Humid with highs in the mid-80s. East winds 5 to 10 miles per hour. Chance of rain 70%. Friday night, mostly cloudy with a chance of showers with a slight chance of thunderstorms. Lows in the lower 70s. East winds around 5 miles per hour. Chance of rain 50%. Saturday, showers likely with a slight chance of thunderstorms in the morning, then showers with a chance of thunderstorms in the afternoon. Some thunderstorms may produce heavy rainfall in the morning. Some thunderstorms may produce heavy rainfall in the afternoon. Highs in the lower 80s. Chance of rain 90%. Saturday night, a chance of thunderstorms. Showers likely. Some thunderstorms may produce heavy rainfall. Lows in the lower 70s. Chance of rain 70%. Sunday, showers with a chance of thunderstorms. Some thunderstorms may produce heavy rainfall. Highs in the lower 80s. Chance of rain 90%. This is NOAA Weather Radio from the Mobile Pensacola National Weather Service. The current time is 2:06 a.m. Central Daylight Time. There is a high risk of rip currents for the following areas in Alabama, Baldwin Coastal and Mobile Coastal, and the following areas in Florida, Escambia Coastal, Okaloosa Coastal and Santa Rosa Coastal. High rip current risk now in effect from 7 a.m. Central Daylight Time Thursday through Sunday evening. What? Dangerous rip currents expected. Where? In Alabama, Mobile Coastal and Baldwin Coastal counties. In Florida, Escambia Coastal, Santa Rosa Coastal and Okaloosa Coastal counties. When? From 7 a.m. Central Daylight Time Thursday through Sunday evening. Impacts. Rip currents can sweep even the best swimmers away from shore into deeper water. 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If unable to escape, face the shore and call or wave for help. Here's your marine forecast. On the weather map, small craft should exercise caution tonight through Friday morning. A moderate to occasionally strong southeasterly flow develops on Thursday and continues through Saturday. Winds decrease early next week. Seas increase to 3 to 6 feet late week into the Saturday. On Perdido Bay, Pensacola Bay including Santa Rosa Sound, and Choctawhatchee Bay. For tonight, southeast winds 10 to 15 knots with gusts up to 20 knots, diminishing to 5 to 10 knots.

Some thunderstorms may produce heavy rainfall in the afternoon. Humid with highs in the lower 80s. Southeast winds around 5 miles per hour. Chance of rain 90%. Saturday night, a chance of thunderstorms. Showers likely. Some thunderstorms may produce heavy rainfall. Lows in the lower 70s. Chance of rain 70%. Sunday, showers with a chance of thunderstorms. Some thunderstorms may produce heavy rainfall. Highs in the lower 80s. Chance of rain 90%. Sunday night, a slight chance of thunderstorms in the evening. Mostly cloudy with a chance of showers. Lows around 70. Chance of rain 50%. This is NOAA Weather Radio from the Mobile Pensacola National Weather Service. The current time is 3:05 a.m. Central Daylight Time. There is a high risk of rip currents for the following areas in Alabama, Baldwin Coastal and Mobile Coastal, and the following areas in Florida, Escambia Coastal, Okaloosa Coastal and Santa Rosa Coastal. High rip current risk now in effect from 7 a.m. Central Daylight Time Thursday through Sunday evening. What dangerous rip currents expected? Where in Alabama, Mobile Coastal and Baldwin Coastal counties? In Florida, Escambia Coastal, Santa Rosa Coastal and Okaloosa Coastal counties. When, from 7 a.m. Central Daylight Time Thursday through Sunday evening. Impacts, rip currents can sweep even the best swimmers away from shore into deeper water. Swim near a lifeguard. 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If able, swim in a direction following the shoreline. If unable to escape, face the shore and call or wave for help. Here's your marine forecast. On the weather map, small craft should exercise caution tonight through Friday morning. A moderate to occasionally strong southeasterly flow develops today and continues through Saturday. Winds relax on Sunday and turn northerly early next week behind the cold front. Advisory level conditions are possible Tuesday through Thursday as winds turn easterly. Seas increase to 3 to 5 feet late week into early this weekend with another bump to 4 to 7 feet possible in the middle of next week. On Perdido Bay, Pensacola Bay including Santa Rosa Sound, and Choctaw Hatchie Bay. For today, east winds 5 to 10 knots, becoming southeast 15 to 20 knots with gusts up to 25 knots. Waves 1 foot or less. Choppy. A chance of showers. A slight chance of thunderstorms late this morning. A chance of thunderstorms this afternoon. For tonight, southeast winds 10 to 15 knots with gusts up to 20 knots. Waves 1 foot or less. A moderate chop. A slight chance of showers and thunderstorms in the evening, then a chance of showers and thunderstorms after midnight. For Friday, east winds 5 to 10 knots, becoming southeast 10 to 15 knots with gusts up to 20 knots in the afternoon. Waves 1 foot or less. A moderate chop. Showers likely. A chance of thunderstorms. And for Friday night, southeast winds 5 to 10 knots. Waves 1 foot or less. Light chop. A chance of thunderstorms. A chance of showers in the evening, then showers likely after midnight. On Perdido Bay, Pensacola Bay including Santa Rosa Sound, and Choctaw Hatchie Bay. For today, east winds 5 to 10 knots, becoming southeast 10 to 15 knots with gusts up to 20 knots this afternoon. Waves 1 foot or less. A moderate chop. A slight chance of thunderstorms this morning. A chance of showers. A chance of thunderstorms this afternoon. For tonight, east winds 5 to 10 knots with gusts up to 20 knots. Waves 1 foot or less. Light chop. A slight chance of thunderstorms. A slight chance of showers in the evening, then a chance of showers after midnight. For Friday, southeast winds 5 to 10 knots. Waves 1 foot or less. Light chop. Showers likely with a chance of thunderstorms in the morning, then showers with a chance of thunderstorms in the afternoon. And for Friday night, southeast winds 5 to 10 knots. Waves 1 foot or less. Light chop. A chance of showers and thunderstorms.

0: Thunderstorms in the evening, then showers likely with a slight chance of thunderstorms after midnight. From the Okaloosa-Walton County line to Pascagoula, and out 20 nautical miles. For today, southeast winds 10 to 15 knots. Seas 2 to 3 feet. Wave detail, southeast 3 feet at 5 seconds. A chance of showers with a slight chance of thunderstorms. For tonight, southeast winds 10 to 15 knots with gusts up to 20 knots. Seas around 3 feet. Wave detail, southeast 3 feet at 5 seconds. A chance of showers. A slight chance of thunderstorms in the evening, then a chance of thunderstorms after midnight. For Friday, southeast winds 10 to 15 knots with gusts up to 20 knots. Seas 3 to 4 feet, occasionally to 5 feet. Wave detail, southeast 3 feet at 6 seconds. Showers likely. A chance of thunderstorms. And for Friday night, southeast winds 5 to 10 knots. Seas 3 to 4 feet, occasionally to 5 feet. Wave detail, southeast 4 feet at 7 seconds. A chance of thunderstorms. Showers likely. From the Okaloosa-Walton County line to Pascagoula, from 20 to 60 nautical miles offshore. For today, southeast winds around 15 knots with gusts up to 20 knots. Seas around 3 feet. Wave detail, southeast 3 feet at 5 seconds. A slight chance of thunderstorms. A slight chance of showers early this morning, then a chance of showers late this morning and afternoon. For tonight, southeast winds around 15 knots with gusts up to 20 knots. Seas 3 to 4 feet, occasionally to 5 feet. Wave detail, southeast 4 feet at 6 seconds. A chance of showers. A slight chance of thunderstorms in the evening, then a chance of thunderstorms after midnight. For Friday, southeast winds 10 to 15 knots. Seas 3 to 4 feet, occasionally to 5 feet. Wave detail, southeast 4 feet at 6 seconds. Showers likely. A chance of thunderstorms. And for Friday night, southeast winds 10 to 15 knots. Seas 3 to 4 feet, occasionally to 5 feet. Wave detail, southeast 4 feet at 7 seconds. A chance of thunderstorms. Showers likely. Tidal information, at the mouth of the Mobile River on Thursday, high tide at 3 a.m. Low tide at 3:03 p.m. At the mouth of the Mobile River on Friday, high tide at 3:58 a.m. Low tide at 4:34 p.m. At Pensacola Bay on Thursday, high tide at 2:13 a.m. Low tide at 2:04 p.m. At Pensacola Bay on Friday, high tide at 3:17 a.m. Low tide at 3:30 p.m. At the East Pass in Destin on Thursday, high tide at 1:40 a.m. Low tide at 1:30 p.m. At the East Pass in Destin on Friday, high tide at 2:44 a.m. Low tide at 2:56 p.m. The following marine observations were made as of 2 a.m. Mobile Bay Coast Guard Station. Winds were southeast at 7 knots. Sea temperature 85 degrees. Air temperature 81 degrees. Weeks Bay, calm. Air temperature was 74 degrees. Pensacola Bay, southeast winds at 6 knots. Air temperature was 82 degrees. The report from the east end of Dauphin Island was not available. Graham Bay, southeast winds at 12 knots. Air temperature was 83 degrees. And Pettiboy Island, southeast winds at 14 knots. Air temperature was 82 degrees. 12 miles south of Orange Beach. Winds were southeast at 16 knots. Sea temperature 85 degrees. Air temperature 83 degrees. 100 miles south of Destin. Winds were southeast at 16 knots. Air temperature 83 degrees. The following marine observations were made as of 3 a.m. Mobile Bay Coast Guard Station. Winds were southeast at 8 knots. Sea temperature 85 degrees. Air temperature 81 degrees. Weeks Bay, calm. Air temperature was 74 degrees. Pensacola Bay, southeast winds at 4 knots. Air temperature was 82 degrees. The report from the east end of Dauphin Island was not available. Grand Bay, southeast winds at 13 knots. Air temperature was 83 degrees. And Pettiboy Island, southeast winds at 12 knots. Air temperature was 82 degrees. 12 miles south of Orange Beach. Winds were southeast at 14 knots. Sea temperature 85 degrees. Air temperature 83 degrees. 100 miles south of Destin. Winds were southeast at 60 knots. Air temperature 83 degrees. The following weather reports were made at 3 a.m. Pensacola International Airport, skies were clear. The temperature was 80 degrees, the dew point was 73, and the relative humidity was 79%. The wind was southeast at 8 miles an hour. The pressure was 29.97 inches and steady. Pensacola Naval Air Station, skies were partly cloudy. The temperature was 81 degrees, the dew point was 73, and the relative humidity was 76%. The wind was southeast at 12 miles an hour. The pressure was 29.96 inches and steady. Here's your National Weather Service forecast. Today, mostly sunny with a chance of showers. A chance of thunderstorms this afternoon. Highs in the upper 80s. Southeast winds 5 to 10 miles per hour with gusts up to 25 miles per hour. Chance of rain 50%. Tonight, mostly clear in the evening, then partly cloudy with a slight chance of showers and thunderstorms after midnight. Lows in the lower 70s. East winds 5 to 10 miles per hour. Chance of rain 20%. Friday, showers likely with a chance of thunderstorms. Some thunderstorms may produce heavy rainfall in the afternoon. Humid with highs in the mid-80s. East winds 5 to 10 miles per hour. Chance of rain 70%. Friday night, mostly cloudy with a chance of showers with a slight chance of thunderstorms. Lows in the lower 70s. East winds around 5 miles per hour. Chance of rain 50%. Saturday, showers likely with a slight chance of thunderstorms in the morning, then showers with a chance of thunderstorms in the afternoon. Some thunderstorms may produce heavy rainfall in the morning. Some thunderstorms may produce heavy rainfall in the afternoon. Humid with highs in the lower 80s. Southeast winds around 5 miles per hour. Chance of rain 90%. Saturday night, a chance of thunderstorms. Showers likely. Some thunderstorms may produce heavy rainfall. Lows in the lower 70s. Chance of rain 70%. Sunday, showers with a chance of thunderstorms. Some thunderstorms may produce heavy rainfall. Highs in the lower 80s. Chance of rain 90%. Sunday night, a slight chance of thunderstorms in the evening. Mostly cloudy with a chance of showers. Lows around 70. Chance of rain 50%. 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The current time is 3:17 a.m. Central Daylight Time. There is a high risk of rip currents for the following areas in Alabama, Baldwin Coastal and Mobile Coastal, and the following areas in Florida, Escambia Coastal, Okaloosa Coastal and Santa Rosa Coastal. High rip current risk now in effect from 7 a.m. Central Daylight Time Thursday through Sunday evening. What dangerous rip currents expected? Where in Alabama, Mobile Coastal and Baldwin Coastal counties? In Florida, Escambia Coastal, Santa Rosa Coastal and Okaloosa Coastal counties. When, from 7 a.m. Central Daylight Time Thursday through Sunday evening. Impacts, rip currents can sweep even the best swimmers away from shore into deeper water. 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If able, swim in a direction following the shoreline. If unable to escape, face the shore and call or wave for help. Here's your marine forecast. On the weather map, small craft should exercise caution tonight through Friday morning. A moderate to occasionally strong southeasterly flow develops today and continues through Saturday. Winds relax on Sunday and turn northerly early next week behind the cold front. Advisory level conditions are possible Tuesday through Thursday as winds turn easterly. Seas increase to 3 to 5 feet late week into early this weekend with another bump to 4 to 7 feet possible in the middle of next week. On Perdido Bay, Pensacola Bay including Santa Rosa Sound, and Choctawhatchee Bay. For today, east winds 5 to 10 knots, becoming southeast 15 to 20 knots with gusts up to 25 knots. Waves 1 foot or less. Choppy. A chance of showers. A slight chance of thunderstorms late this morning. A chance of thunderstorms this afternoon. For tonight, southeast winds 10 to 15 knots with gusts up to 20 knots. Waves 1 foot or less. A moderate chop. A slight chance of showers and thunderstorms in the evening, then a chance of showers and thunderstorms after midnight. For Friday, east winds 5 to 10 knots, becoming southeast 10 to 15 knots with gusts up to 20 knots in the afternoon. Waves 1 foot or less. A moderate chop. Showers likely. A chance of thunderstorms. And for Friday night, southeast winds 5 to 10 knots. Waves 1 foot or less. Light chop. A chance of thunderstorms. A chance of showers in the evening, then showers likely after midnight. On Perdido Bay, Pensacola Bay including Santa Rosa Sound, and Choctawhatchee Bay. For today, east winds 5 to 10 knots, becoming southeast 10 to 15 knots with gusts up to 20 knots this afternoon. Waves 1 foot or less. A moderate chop. A slight chance of thunderstorms this morning. A chance of showers. A chance of thunderstorms this afternoon. For tonight, east winds 5 to 10 knots with gusts up to 20 knots. Waves 1 foot or less. Light chop. A slight chance of thunderstorms. A slight chance of showers in the evening, then a chance of showers after midnight. For Friday, southeast winds 5 to 10 knots. Waves 1 foot or less. Light chop. Showers likely with a chance of thunderstorms in the morning, then showers with a chance of thunderstorms in the afternoon. And for Friday night, southeast winds 5 to 10 knots. Waves 1 foot or less. Light chop. A chance of showers and thunderstorms in the evening, then showers likely with a slight chance of thunderstorms after midnight. From the Okaloosa-Walton County line to Pascagoula, and out 20 nautical miles. For today, southeast winds 10 to 15 knots. Seas 2 to 3 feet. Wave detail, southeast 3 feet at 5 seconds. A chance of showers with a slight chance of thunderstorms. For tonight, southeast winds 10 to 15 knots with gusts up to 20 knots. Seas around 3 feet. Wave detail, southeast 3 feet at 5 seconds. A chance of showers. A slight chance of thunderstorms in the evening, then a chance of thunderstorms after midnight. For Friday, southeast winds 10 to 15 knots with gusts up to 20 knots. Seas 3 to 4 feet, occasionally to 5 feet. Wave detail, southeast 3 feet at 6 seconds. Showers likely. A chance of thunderstorms. And for Friday night, southeast winds 5 to 10 knots. Seas 3 to 4 feet, occasionally to 5 feet. Wave detail, southeast 4 feet at 7 seconds. A chance of thunderstorms. Showers likely. From the Okaloosa-Walton County line to Pascagoula, from 20 to 60 nautical miles offshore. For today, southeast winds around 15 knots with gusts up to 20 knots. Seas around 3 feet. Wave detail, southeast 3 feet at 5 seconds. A slight chance of thunderstorms. A slight chance of showers early this morning, then a chance of showers late this morning and afternoon. For tonight, southeast winds around 15 knots with gusts up to 20 knots. Seas 3 to 4 feet, occasionally to 5 feet. Wave detail, southeast 4 feet at 6 seconds. a chance of showers. A slight chance of thunderstorms in the evening, then a chance of thunderstorms after midnight. For Friday, southeast winds 10 to 15 knots. Seas 3 to 4 feet, occasionally to 5 feet. Wave detail, southeast 4 feet at 6 seconds. Showers likely. A chance of thunderstorms. And for Friday night, southeast winds 10 to 15 knots. Seas 3 to 4 feet, occasionally to 5 feet. Wave detail, southeast 4 feet at 7 seconds. A chance of thunderstorms. Showers likely. Tidal information, at the mouth of the Mobile River on Thursday, high tide at 3 a.m. Low tide at 3:03 p.m. At the mouth of the Mobile River on Friday, high tide at 3:58 a.m. Low tide at 4:34 p.m. At Pensacola Bay on Thursday, high tide at 2:13 a.m. Low tide at 2:04 p.m. At Pensacola Bay on Friday, high tide at 3:17 a.m. Low tide at 3:30 p.m. At the East Pass in Destin on Thursday, high tide at 1:40 a.m. Low tide at 1:30 p.m. At the East Pass in Destin on Friday, high tide at 2:44 a.m. Low tide at 2:56 p.m. The following marine observations were made as of 3 a.m. Mobile Bay Coast Guard Station. Winds were southeast at 8 knots. Sea temperature 85 degrees. Air temperature 81 degrees. Weeks Bay, calm. Air temperature was 74 degrees. Pensacola Bay, southeast winds at 4 knots. Air temperature was 82 degrees. The report from the east end of Dauphin Island was not available. Graham Bay, southeast winds at 13 knots. Air temperature was 83 degrees. And Pettiboy Island, southeast winds at 12 knots. Air temperature was 82 degrees. 12 miles south of Orange Beach. Winds were southeast at 14 knots. Sea temperature 85 degrees. Air temperature 83 degrees. 100 miles south of Destin. Winds were southeast at 60 knots. Air temperature 83 degrees. The following weather reports were made at 3 a.m. Pensacola International Airport, skies were clear. The temperature was 80 degrees, the dew point was 73, and the relative humidity was 79%. The wind was southeast at 8 miles an hour. The pressure was 29.97 inches and steady. Pensacola Naval Air Station, skies were partly cloudy. The temperature was 81 degrees, the dew point was 73, and the relative humidity was 76%. The wind was southeast at 12 miles an hour. The pressure was 29.96 inches and steady. Here's your National Weather Service forecast. Today, mostly sunny with a chance of showers. A chance of thunderstorms this afternoon. Highs in the upper 80s. Southeast winds 5 to 10 miles per hour with gusts up to 25 miles per hour. Chance of rain 50%. Tonight, mostly clear in the evening, then partly cloudy with a slight chance of showers and thunderstorms after midnight. Lows in the lower 70s. East winds 5 to 10 miles per hour. Chance of rain 20%. Friday, showers likely with a chance of thunderstorms. Some thunderstorms may produce heavy rainfall in the afternoon. Humid with highs in the mid-80s. East winds 5 to 10 miles per hour. Chance of rain 70%. Friday night, mostly cloudy with a chance of showers with a slight chance of thunderstorms. Lows in the lower 70s. East winds around 5 miles per hour. Chance of rain 50%. Saturday, showers likely with a slight chance of thunderstorms in the morning, then showers with a chance of thunderstorms in the afternoon. Some thunderstorms may produce heavy rainfall in the morning. Some thunderstorms may produce heavy rainfall in the afternoon. Humid with highs in the lower 80s. Southeast winds around 5 miles per hour. Chance of rain 90%. Saturday night, a chance of thunderstorms. Showers likely. Some thunderstorms may produce heavy rainfall. Lows in the lower 70s. chance of rain 70%. Sunday, showers with a chance of thunderstorms. Some thunderstorms may produce heavy rainfall. Highs in the lower 80s. Chance of rain 90%. Sunday night, a slight chance of thunderstorms in the evening. Mostly cloudy with a chance of showers. Lows around 70. Chance of rain 50%. 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The current time is 3:29 a.m. Central Daylight Time. There is a high risk of rip currents for the following areas in Alabama, Baldwin Coastal and Mobile Coastal, and the following areas in Florida, Escambia Coastal, Okaloosa Coastal, and Santa Rosa Coastal. High rip current risk now in effect from 7 a.m. Central Daylight Time Thursday through Sunday evening. What? Dangerous rip currents expected. Where? In Alabama, Mobile Coastal and Baldwin Coastal counties. In Florida, Escambia Coastal, Santa Rosa Coastal and Okaloosa Coastal counties. When? From 7 a.m. Central Daylight Time Thursday through Sunday evening. Impacts. Rip currents can sweep even the best swimmers away from shore into deeper water. 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If able, swim in a direction following the shoreline. If unable to escape, face the shore and call or wave for help. Here's your marine forecast. On the weather map, small craft should exercise caution tonight through Friday morning. A moderate to occasionally strong southeasterly flow develops today and continues through Saturday. Winds relax on Sunday and turn northerly early next week behind the cold front. Advisory level conditions are possible Tuesday through Thursday as winds turn easterly. Seas increase to 3 to 5 feet late week into early this weekend with another bump to 4 to 7 feet possible in the middle of next week. On Perdido Bay, Pensacola Bay including Santa Rosa Sound, and Choctawhatchee Bay. For today, east winds 5 to 10 knots, becoming southeast 15 to 20 knots with gusts up to 25 knots. Waves 1 foot or less. Choppy. A chance of showers. A slight chance of thunderstorms late this morning. A chance of thunderstorms this afternoon. For tonight, southeast winds 10 to 15 knots with gusts up to 20 knots. Waves 1 foot or less. A moderate chop. A slight chance of showers and thunderstorms in the evening, then a chance of showers and thunderstorms after midnight. For Friday, east winds 5 to 10 knots, becoming southeast 10 to 15 knots with gusts up to 20 knots in the afternoon. Waves 1 foot or less. A moderate chop. Showers likely. A chance of thunderstorms. And for Friday night, southeast winds 5 to 10 knots. Waves 1 foot or less. Light chop. A chance of thunderstorms. A chance of showers in the evening, then showers likely after midnight. On Perdido Bay, Pensacola Bay including Santa Rosa Sound, and Choctawhatchee Bay. For today, east winds 5 to 10 knots, becoming southeast 10 to 15 knots with gusts up to 20 knots this afternoon. Waves 1 foot or less. A moderate chop. A slight chance of thunderstorms this morning. A chance of showers. A chance of thunderstorms this afternoon. For tonight, east winds 5 to 10 knots with gusts up to 20 knots. Waves 1 foot or less. Light chop. A slight chance of thunderstorms. A slight chance of showers in the evening, then a chance of showers after midnight. For Friday, southeast winds 5 to 10 knots. Waves 1 foot or less. Light chop. Showers likely with a chance of thunderstorms in the morning, then showers with a chance of thunderstorms in the afternoon. And for Friday night, southeast winds 5 to 10 knots. Waves 1 foot or less. Light chop. A chance of showers and thunderstorms in the evening, then showers likely with a slight chance of thunderstorms after midnight. From the Okaloosa-Walton County line to Pascagoula, and out 20 nautical miles. For today, southeast winds 10 to 15 knots. Seas 2 to 3 feet. Wave detail, southeast 3 feet at 5 seconds. a chance of showers with a slight chance of thunderstorms. For tonight, southeast winds 10 to 15 knots with gusts up to 20 knots. Seas around 3 feet. Wave detail, southeast 3 feet at 5 seconds. A chance of showers. A slight chance of thunderstorms in the evening, then a chance of thunderstorms after midnight. For Friday, southeast winds 10 to 15 knots with gusts up to 20 knots. Seas 3 to 4 feet, occasionally to 5 feet. Wave detail, southeast 3 feet at 6 seconds. Showers likely. A chance of thunderstorms. And for Friday night, southeast winds 5 to 10 knots. Seas 3 to 4 feet, occasionally to 5 feet. Wave detail, southeast 4 feet at 7 seconds. A chance of thunderstorms. Showers likely. From the Okaloosa-Walton County line to Pascagoula, from 20 to 60 nautical miles offshore. For today, southeast winds around 15 knots with gusts up to 20 knots. Seas around 3 feet. Wave detail, southeast 3 feet at 5 seconds. A slight chance of thunderstorms. A slight chance of showers early this morning, then a chance of showers late this morning and afternoon. For tonight, southeast winds around 15 knots with gusts up to 20 knots. Seas 3 to 4 feet, occasionally to 5 feet. Wave detail, southeast 4 feet at 6 seconds. A chance of showers. A slight chance of thunderstorms in the evening, then a chance of thunderstorms after midnight. For Friday, southeast winds 10 to 15 knots. Seas 3 to 4 feet, occasionally to 5 feet. Wave detail, southeast 4 feet at 6 seconds. Showers likely. A chance of thunderstorms. And for Friday night, southeast winds 10 to 15 knots. Seas 3 to 4 feet, occasionally to 5 feet. Wave detail, southeast 4 feet at 7 seconds. A chance of thunderstorms. Showers likely. Tidal information, at the mouth of the Mobile River on Thursday, high tide at 3 a.m. Low tide at 3:03 p.m. At the mouth of the Mobile River on Friday, high tide at 3:58 a.m. Low tide at 4:34 p.m. At Pensacola Bay on Thursday, high tide at 2:13 a.m. Low tide at 2:04 p.m. At Pensacola Bay on Friday, high tide at 3:17 a.m. Low tide at 3:30 p.m. At the East Pass in Destin on Thursday, high tide at 1:40 a.m. Low tide at 1:30 p.m. At the East Pass in Destin on Friday, high tide at 2:44 a.m. Low tide at 2:56 p.m. The following marine observations were made as of 3 a.m. Mobile Bay Coast Guard Station. Winds were southeast at 8 knots. Sea temperature 85 degrees. Air temperature 81 degrees. Weeks Bay, calm. Air temperature was 74 degrees. Pensacola Bay, southeast winds at 4 knots. Air temperature was 82 degrees. The report from the east end of Dauphin Island was not available. Graham Bay, southeast winds at 13 knots. Air temperature was 83 degrees. And Pettiboy Island, southeast winds at 12 knots. Air temperature was 82 degrees. 12 miles south of Orange Beach. Winds were southeast at 14 knots. Sea temperature 85 degrees. Air temperature 83 degrees. 100 miles south of Destin. Winds were southeast at 60 knots. Air temperature 83 degrees. The following weather reports were made at 3 a.m. Pensacola International Airport, skies were clear. The temperature was 80 degrees, the dew point was 73, and the relative humidity was 79%. The wind was southeast at 8 miles an hour. The pressure was 29.97 inches and steady. Pensacola Naval Air Station, skies were partly cloudy. The temperature was 81 degrees, the dew point was 73, and the relative humidity was 76%. The wind was southeast at 12 miles an hour. The pressure was 29.96 inches and steady. Here's your National Weather Service forecast. Today, mostly sunny with a chance of showers. A chance of thunderstorms this afternoon. Highs in the upper 80s. Southeast winds 5 to 10 miles per hour with gusts up to 25 miles per hour. Chance of rain 50%. Tonight, mostly clear in the evening, then partly cloudy with a slight chance of showers and thunderstorms after midnight. Lows in the lower 70s. East winds 5 to 10 miles per hour. Chance of rain 20%. Friday, showers likely with a chance of thunderstorms. Some thunderstorms may produce heavy rainfall in the afternoon. Humid with highs in the mid-80s. East winds 5 to 10 miles per hour. Chance of rain 70%. Friday night, mostly cloudy with a chance of showers with a slight chance of thunderstorms. Lows in the lower 70s. East winds around 5 miles per hour. Chance of rain 50%. Saturday, showers likely with a slight chance of thunderstorms in the morning, then showers with a chance of thunderstorms in the afternoon. Some thunderstorms may produce heavy rainfall in the morning. Humid with highs in the lower 80s. Southeast winds around 5 miles per hour. Chance of rain 90%. Saturday night, a chance of thunderstorms. Showers likely. Some thunderstorms may produce heavy rainfall. Lows in the lower 70s. Chance of rain 70%. Sunday, showers with a chance of thunderstorms. Some thunderstorms may produce heavy rainfall. Highs in the lower 80s. Chance of rain 90%. Sunday night, a slight chance of thunderstorms in the evening. Mostly cloudy with a chance of showers. Lows around 70. Chance of rain 50%. 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The current time is 3:41 a.m. Central Daylight Time. There is a high risk of rip currents for the following areas in Alabama, Baldwin Coastal and Mobile Coastal, and the following areas in Florida, Escambia Coastal, Okaloosa Coastal and Santa Rosa Coastal. High rip current risk now in effect from 7 a.m. Central Daylight Time Thursday through Sunday evening. What? Dangerous rip currents expected. There is a high risk of rip currents for the following areas in Alabama, Baldwin Coastal and Mobile Coastal, and the following areas in Florida, Escambia Coastal, Okaloosa Coastal and Santa Rosa Coastal. High rip current risk remains in effect from 7 a.m. Central Daylight Time this morning through Sunday evening. What? Dangerous rip currents expected. Where? In Alabama, Mobile Coastal and Baldwin Coastal counties. In Florida, Escambia Coastal, Santa Rosa Coastal and Okaloosa Coastal counties. When? From 7 a.m. Central Daylight Time this morning through Sunday evening. Impacts. Rip currents can sweep even the best swimmers away from shore into deeper water. Swim near a lifeguard. If caught in a rip current, relax and float. 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If able, swim in a direction following the shoreline. If unable to escape, face the shore and call or wave for help. Here's your marine forecast. On the weather map, small craft should exercise caution tonight through Friday morning. A moderate to occasionally strong southeasterly flow develops today and continues through Saturday. Winds relax on Sunday and turn northerly early next week behind the cold front. Advisory level conditions are possible Tuesday through Thursday as winds turn easterly. Seas increase to 3 to 5 feet late week into early this weekend with another bump to 4 to 7 feet possible in the middle of next week. On Perdido Bay, Pensacola Bay including Santa Rosa Sound, and Choctawhatchee Bay. For today, east winds 5 to 10 knots, becoming southeast 15 to 20 knots with gusts up to 25 knots. Waves 1 foot or less. Choppy. A chance of showers. A slight chance of thunderstorms late this morning. A chance of thunderstorms this afternoon. For tonight, southeast winds 10 to 15 knots with gusts up to 20 knots. Waves 1 foot or less. A moderate chop. A slight chance of showers and thunderstorms in the evening, then a chance of showers and thunderstorms after midnight. For Friday, east winds 5 to 10 knots, becoming southeast 10 to 15 knots with gusts up to 20 knots in the afternoon. Waves 1 foot or less. A moderate chop. Showers likely. A chance of thunderstorms. And for Friday night, southeast winds 5 to 10 knots. Waves 1 foot or less. Light chop. A chance of thunderstorms. A chance of showers in the evening, then showers likely after midnight. On Perdido Bay, Pensacola Bay including Santa Rosa Sound, and Choctawhatchee Bay. For today, east winds 5 to 10 knots, becoming southeast 10 to 15 knots with gusts up to 20 knots this afternoon. Waves 1 foot or less. A moderate chop. A slight chance of thunderstorms this morning. A chance of showers. A chance of thunderstorms this afternoon. For tonight, east winds 5 to 10 knots with gusts up to 20 knots. Waves 1 foot or less. Light chop. A slight chance of thunderstorms. A slight chance of showers in the evening, then a chance of showers after midnight. For Friday, southeast winds 5 to 10 knots. Waves 1 foot or less. Light chop. Showers likely with a chance of thunderstorms in the morning, then showers with a chance of thunderstorms in the afternoon. And for Friday night, southeast winds 5 to 10 knots. Waves 1 foot or less. Light chop. A chance of showers and thunderstorms in the evening, then showers likely with a slight chance of thunderstorms after midnight. From the Okaloosa-Walton County line to Pascagoula, an out 20 nautical miles. For today, southeast winds 10 to 15 knots. Seas 2 to 3 feet. Wave detail, southeast 3 feet at 5 seconds. A chance of showers with a slight chance of thunderstorms. For tonight, southeast winds 10 to 15 knots with gusts up to 20 knots. Seas around 3 feet. Wave detail, southeast 3 feet at 5 seconds. A chance of showers. A slight chance of thunderstorms in the evening, then a chance of thunderstorms after midnight. For Friday, southeast winds 10 to 15 knots with gusts up to 20 knots. Seas 3 to 4 feet, occasionally to 5 feet. Wave detail, southeast 3 feet at 6 seconds. Showers likely. A chance of thunderstorms. And for Friday night, southeast winds 5 to 10 knots. Seas 3 to 4 feet, occasionally to 5 feet. Wave detail, southeast 4 feet at 7 seconds. A chance of thunderstorms. Showers likely. From the Okaloosa-Walton County line to Pascagoula, from 20 to 60 nautical miles offshore. For today, southeast winds around 15 knots with gusts up to 20 knots. Seas around 3 feet. Wave detail, southeast 3 feet at 5 seconds. A slight chance of thunderstorms. A slight chance of showers early this morning, then a chance of showers late this morning and afternoon. For tonight, southeast winds around 15 knots with gusts up to 20 knots. Seas 3 to 4 feet, occasionally to 5 feet. Wave detail, southeast 4 feet at 6 seconds. A chance of showers. A slight chance of thunderstorms in the evening, then a chance of thunderstorms after midnight. For Friday, southeast winds 10 to 15 knots. Seas 3 to 4 feet, occasionally to 5 feet. Wave detail, southeast 4 feet at 6 seconds. Showers likely. A chance of thunderstorms. And for Friday night, southeast winds 10 to 15 knots. Seas 3 to 4 feet, occasionally to 5 feet. Wave detail, southeast 4 feet at 7 seconds. A chance of thunderstorms. Showers likely. 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Tidal information, at the mouth of the Mobile River on Thursday, high tide at 3 a.m. Low tide at 3:03 p.m. At the mouth of the Mobile River on Friday, high tide at 3:58 a.m. Low tide at 4:34 p.m. At Pensacola Bay on Thursday, high tide at 2:13 a.m. Low tide at 2:04 p.m. at Pensacola Bay on Friday, high tide at 3:17 a.m., low tide at 3:30 p.m. At the East Pass in Destin on Thursday, high tide at 1:40 a.m., low tide at 1:30 p.m. At the East Pass in Destin on Friday, high tide at 2:44 a.m., low tide at 2:56 p.m. The following marine observations were made as of 3 a.m. Mobile Bay Coast Guard Station. Winds were southeast at 8 knots. Sea temperature 85 degrees. Air temperature 81 degrees. Weeks Bay, calm. Air temperature was 74 degrees. Pensacola Bay, southeast winds at 4 knots. Air temperature was 82 degrees. The report from the east end of Dauphin Island was not available. Grand Bay, southeast winds at 13 knots. Air temperature was 83 degrees. And Pettiboy Island, southeast winds at 12 knots. Air temperature was 82 degrees. 12 miles south of Orange Beach. Winds were southeast at 14 knots. Sea temperature 85 degrees. Air temperature 83 degrees. 100 miles south of Destin. Winds were southeast at 60 knots. Air temperature 83 degrees. The following weather reports were made at 3 a.m. Pensacola International Airport, skies were clear. The temperature was 80 degrees, the dew point was 73, and the relative humidity was 79%. The wind was southeast at 8 miles an hour. The pressure was 29.97 inches and steady. Pensacola Naval Air Station, skies were partly cloudy. The temperature was 81 degrees, the dew point was 73, and the relative humidity was 76%. The wind was southeast at 12 miles an hour. The pressure was 29.96 inches and steady. Here's your National Weather Service forecast. Today, mostly sunny with a chance of showers. A chance of thunderstorms this afternoon. Highs in the upper 80s. Southeast winds 5 to 10 miles per hour with gusts up to 25 miles per hour. Chance of rain 50%. Tonight, mostly clear in the evening, then partly cloudy with a slight chance of showers and thunderstorms after midnight. Lows in the lower 70s. East winds 5 to 10 miles per hour. Chance of rain 20%. Friday, showers likely with a chance of thunderstorms. Some thunderstorms may produce heavy rainfall in the afternoon. Humid with highs in the mid-80s. East winds 5 to 10 miles per hour. Chance of rain 70%. Friday night, mostly cloudy with a chance of showers with a slight chance of thunderstorms. Lows in the lower 70s. East winds around 5 miles per hour. Chance of rain 50%. Saturday, showers likely with a slight chance of thunderstorms in the morning, then showers with a chance of thunderstorms in the afternoon. Some thunderstorms may produce heavy rainfall in the morning. Some thunderstorms may produce heavy rainfall in the afternoon. Humid with highs in the lower 80s. Southeast winds around 5 miles per hour. Chance of rain 90%. Saturday night, a chance of thunderstorms. Showers likely. Some thunderstorms may produce heavy rainfall. Lows in the lower 70s. Chance of rain 70%. Sunday, showers with a chance of thunderstorms. Some thunderstorms may produce heavy rainfall. Highs in the lower 80s. Chance of rain 90%. Sunday night, a slight chance of thunderstorms in the evening. Mostly cloudy with a chance of showers. Lows around 70. Chance of rain 50%. 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The current time is 3:53 a.m. Central Daylight Time. There is a high risk of rip currents for the following areas in Alabama, Baldwin Coastal and Mobile Coastal, and the following areas in Florida, Escambia Coastal, Okaloosa Coastal and Santa Rosa Coastal. High rip current risk remains in effect from 7 a.m. Central Daylight Time this morning through Sunday evening. What? Dangerous rip currents expected. Where? In Alabama, Mobile Coastal and Baldwin Coastal counties. In Florida, Escambia Coastal, Santa Rosa Coastal and Okaloosa Coastal counties. When, from 7 a.m. Central Daylight Time this morning through Sunday evening. Impacts, rip currents can sweep even the best swimmers away from shore into deeper water. Swim near a lifeguard. If caught in a rip current, relax and float. Don't swim against the current. If able, swim in a direction following the shoreline. If unable to escape, face the shore and call or wave for help. Here's your marine forecast. On the weather map, small craft should exercise caution tonight through Friday morning. A moderate to occasionally strong southeasterly flow develops today and continues through Saturday. Winds relax on Sunday and turn northerly early next week behind the cold front. Advisory level conditions are possible Tuesday through Thursday as winds turn easterly. Seas increase to 3 to 5 feet late week into early this weekend with another bump to 4 to 7 feet possible in the middle of next week. On Perdido Bay, Pensacola Bay including Santa Rosa Sound, and Choctawhatchee Bay. For today, east winds 5 to 10 knots, becoming southeast 15 to 20 knots with gusts up to 25 knots. Waves 1 foot or less. Choppy. A chance of showers. A slight chance of thunderstorms late this morning. A chance of thunderstorms this afternoon. For tonight, southeast winds 10 to 15 knots with gusts up to 20 knots. Waves 1 foot or less. A moderate chop. A slight chance of showers and thunderstorms in the evening, then a chance of showers and thunderstorms after midnight. For Friday, east winds 5 to 10 knots, becoming southeast 10 to 15 knots with gusts up to 20 knots in the afternoon. Waves 1 foot or less. A moderate chop. Showers likely. A chance of thunderstorms. And for Friday night, southeast winds 5 to 10 knots. Waves 1 foot or less. Light chop. A chance of thunderstorms. A chance of showers in the evening, then showers likely after midnight. On Perdido Bay, Pensacola Bay including Santa Rosa Sound, and Choctawhatchee Bay. For today, east winds 5 to 10 knots, becoming southeast 10 to 15 knots with gusts up to 20 knots this afternoon. Waves 1 foot or less. A moderate chop. A slight chance of thunderstorms this morning. A chance of showers. A chance of thunderstorms this afternoon. For tonight, east winds 5 to 10 knots with gusts up to 20 knots. Waves 1 foot or less. Light chop. A slight chance of thunderstorms. A slight chance of showers in the evening, then a chance of showers after midnight. For Friday, southeast winds 5 to 10 knots. Waves 1 foot or less. Light chop. Showers likely with a chance of thunderstorms in the morning, then showers with a chance of thunderstorms in the afternoon. And for Friday night, southeast winds 5 to 10 knots. Waves 1 foot or less. Light chop. A chance of showers and thunderstorms in the evening, then showers likely with a slight chance of thunderstorms after midnight. From the Okaloosa-Walton County line to Pascagoula, and out 20 nautical miles. For today, southeast winds 10 to 15 knots. Seas 2 to 3 feet. Wave detail, southeast 3 feet at 5 seconds. A chance of showers with a slight chance of thunderstorms. For tonight, southeast winds 10 to 15 knots with gusts up to 20 knots. Seas around 3 feet. Wave detail, southeast 3 feet at 5 seconds. A chance of showers. A slight chance of thunderstorms in the evening, then a chance of thunderstorms after midnight. For Friday, southeast winds 10 to 15 knots with gusts up to 20 knots. Seas 3 to 4 feet, occasionally to 5 feet. Wave detail, southeast 3 feet at 6 seconds. Showers likely. A chance of thunderstorms. And for Friday night, southeast winds 5 to 10 knots. Seas 3 to 4 feet, occasionally to 5 feet. Wave detail, southeast 4 feet at 7 seconds. A chance of thunderstorms. Showers likely. From the Okaloosa-Walton County line to Pascagoula, from 20 to 60 nautical miles offshore. For today, Southeast winds around 15 knots with gusts up to 20 knots. Seas around 3 feet. Wave detail, southeast 3 feet at 5 seconds. A slight chance of thunderstorms. A slight chance of showers early this morning, then a chance of showers late this morning and afternoon. For tonight, southeast winds around 15 knots with gusts up to 20 knots. Seas 3 to 4 feet, occasionally to 5 feet. Wave detail, southeast 4 feet at 6 seconds. A chance of showers. A slight chance of thunderstorms in the evening, then a chance of thunderstorms after midnight. For Friday, southeast winds.
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0: Friday night, southeast winds 10 to 15 knots. Seas 3 to 4 feet, occasionally to 5 feet. Wave detail, southeast 4 feet at 7 seconds. A chance of thunderstorms. Showers likely. Tidal information, at the mouth of the Mobile River on Thursday, high tide at 3 a.m. Low tide at 3:03 p.m. At the mouth of the Mobile River on Friday, high tide at 3:58 a.m. Low tide at 4:34 p.m. At Pensacola Bay on Thursday, high tide at 2:13 a.m. Low tide at 2:04 p.m. At Pensacola Bay on Friday, high tide at 3:17 a.m. Low tide at 3:30 p.m. At the East Pass in Destin on Thursday, high tide at 1:40 a.m. Low tide at 1:30 p.m. At the East Pass in Destin on Friday, high tide at 2:44 a.m. Low tide at 2:56 p.m. The following marine observations were made as of 3 a.m. Mobile Bay Coast Guard Station. Winds were southeast at 8 knots. Sea temperature 85 degrees. Air temperature 81 degrees. Weeks Bay, calm. Air temperature was 74 degrees. Pensacola Bay, southeast winds at 4 knots. Air temperature was 82 degrees. The report from the east end of Dauphin Island was not available. Graham Bay, southeast winds at 13 knots. Air temperature was 83 degrees. And Pettiboy Island, southeast winds at 12 knots. Air temperature was 82 degrees. 12 miles south of Orange Beach. Winds were southeast at 14 knots. Sea temperature 85 degrees. Air temperature 83 degrees. 100 miles south of Destin. Winds were southeast at 60 knots. Air temperature 83 degrees. The following weather reports were made at 3 a.m. Pensacola International Airport, skies were clear. The temperature was 80 degrees, the dew point was 73, and the relative humidity was 79%. The wind was southeast at 8 miles an hour. The pressure was 29.97 inches and steady. Pensacola Naval Air Station, skies were partly cloudy. The temperature was 81 degrees, the dew point was 73, and the relative humidity was 76%. The wind was southeast at 12 miles an hour. The pressure was 29.96 inches and steady. Here's your National Weather Service forecast. Today, mostly sunny with a chance of showers. A chance of thunderstorms this afternoon. Highs in the upper 80s. Southeast winds 5 to 10 miles per hour with gusts up to 25 miles per hour. Chance of rain 50%. Tonight, mostly clear in the evening, then partly cloudy with a slight chance of showers and thunderstorms after midnight. Lows in the lower 70s. East winds 5 to 10 miles per hour. Chance of rain 20%. Friday, showers likely with a chance of thunderstorms. Some thunderstorms may produce heavy rainfall in the afternoon. Humid with highs in the mid-80s. East winds 5 to 10 miles per hour. Chance of rain 70%. Friday night, mostly cloudy with a chance of showers with a slight chance of thunderstorms. Lows in the lower 70s. East winds around 5 miles per hour. Chance of rain 50%. Saturday, Showers likely with a slight chance of thunderstorms in the morning, then showers with a chance of thunderstorms in the afternoon. Some thunderstorms may produce heavy rainfall in the morning. Some thunderstorms may produce

Sunday night, a slight chance of thunderstorms in the evening. Mostly cloudy with a chance of showers. Lows around 70. Chance of rain 50%. 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The current time is 4:04 a.m. Central Daylight Time. There is a high risk of rip currents for the following areas in Alabama, Baldwin Coastal and Mobile Coastal, and the following areas in Florida, Escambia Coastal, Okaloosa Coastal and Santa Rosa Coastal. High rip current risk remains in effect from 7 a.m. Central Daylight Time this morning through Sunday evening. What? Dangerous rip currents expected. Where? In Alabama, Mobile Coastal and Baldwin Coastal counties. In Florida, Escambia Coastal, Santa Rosa Coastal and Okaloosa Coastal counties. When? From 7 a.m. Central Daylight Time this morning through Sunday evening. Impacts. Rip currents can sweep even the best swimmers away from shore into deeper water. Swim near a lifeguard. If caught in a rip current, relax and float. 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If able, swim in a direction following the shoreline. If unable to escape, face the shore and call or wave for help. Here's your marine forecast. On the weather map, small craft should exercise caution tonight through Friday morning. A moderate to occasionally strong southeasterly flow develops today and continues through Saturday. Winds relax on Sunday and turn northerly early next week behind the cold front. Advisory level conditions are possible Tuesday through Thursday as winds turn easterly. Seas increase to 3 to 5 feet late week into early this weekend with another bump to 4 to 7 feet possible in the middle of next week. On Perdido Bay, Pensacola Bay including Santa Rosa Sound, and Choctawhatchee Bay. For today, east winds 5 to 10 knots, becoming southeast 15 to 20 knots with gusts up to 25 knots. Waves 1 foot or less. Choppy. A chance of showers. A slight chance of thunderstorms late this morning. A chance of thunderstorms this afternoon. For tonight, southeast winds 10 to 15 knots with gusts up to 20 knots. Waves 1 foot or less. A moderate chop. A slight chance of showers and thunderstorms in the evening, then a chance of showers and thunderstorms after midnight. For Friday, east winds 5 to 10 knots, becoming southeast 10 to 15 knots with gusts up to 20 knots in the afternoon. Waves 1 foot or less. A moderate chop. Showers likely. A chance of thunderstorms. And for Friday night, southeast winds 5 to 10 knots. Waves 1 foot or less. Light chop. A chance of thunderstorms. A chance of showers in the evening, then showers likely after midnight. On Perdido Bay, Pensacola Bay including Santa Rosa Sound, and Choctawhatchee Bay. For today, east winds 5 to 10 knots, becoming southeast 10 to 15 knots with gusts up to 20 knots this afternoon. Waves 1 foot or less. A moderate chop. A slight chance of thunderstorms this morning. A chance of showers. A chance of thunderstorms this afternoon. For tonight, east winds 5 to 10 knots with gusts up to 20 knots. Waves 1 foot or less. Light chop. A slight chance of thunderstorms. A slight chance of showers in the evening, then a chance of showers after midnight. For Friday, southeast winds 5 to 10 knots. Waves 1 foot or less. Light chop. Showers likely with a chance of thunderstorms in the morning, then showers with a chance of thunderstorms in the afternoon. And for Friday night, southeast winds 5 to 10 knots. Waves 1 foot or less. Light chop. A chance of showers and thunderstorms in the evening, then showers likely with a slight chance of thunderstorms after midnight. From the Okaloosa-Walton County line to Pascagoula, and out 20 nautical miles. For today, southeast winds 10 to 15 knots. Seas 2 to 3 feet. Wave detail, southeast 3 feet at 5 seconds. A chance of showers with a slight chance of thunderstorms. For tonight, southeast winds 10 to 15 knots with gusts up to 20 knots. Seas around 3 feet. Wave detail, southeast 3 feet at 5 seconds.

0: chance of showers. A slight chance of thunderstorms in the evening, then a chance of thunderstorms after midnight. For Friday, southeast winds 10 to 15 knots with gusts up to 20 knots. Seas 3 to 4 feet, occasionally to 5 feet. Wave detail, southeast 3 feet at 6 seconds. Showers likely. A chance of thunderstorms. And for Friday night, southeast winds 5 to 10 knots. Seas 3 to 4 feet, occasionally to 5 feet. Wave detail, southeast 4 feet at 7 seconds. A chance of thunderstorms. Showers likely. From the Okaloosa Walton County line to Pascagoula, from 20 to 60 nautical miles offshore. For today, southeast winds around 15 knots with gusts up to 20 knots. Seas around 3 feet. Wave detail, southeast 3 feet at 5 seconds. A slight chance of thunderstorms. A slight chance of showers early this morning, then a chance of showers late this morning and afternoon. For tonight, southeast winds around 15 knots with gusts up to 20 knots. Seas 3 to 4 feet, occasionally to 5 feet. Wave detail, southeast 4 feet at 6 seconds. A chance of showers. A slight chance of thunderstorms in the evening, then a chance of thunderstorms after midnight. For Friday, southeast winds 10 to 15 knots. Seas 3 to 4 feet, occasionally to 5 feet. Wave detail, southeast 4 feet at 6 seconds. Showers likely. A chance of thunderstorms. And for Friday night, southeast winds 10 to 15 knots. Seas 3 to 4 feet, occasionally to 5 feet. Wave detail, southeast 4 feet at 7 seconds. A chance of thunderstorms. Showers likely. Tidal information, at the mouth of the Mobile River on Thursday, high tide at 3 a.m. Low tide at 3:03 p.m. At the mouth of the Mobile River on Friday, high tide at 3:58 a.m. Low tide at 4:34 p.m. At Pensacola Bay on Thursday, high tide at 2:13 a.m. Low tide at 2:04 p.m. At Pensacola Bay on Friday, high tide at 3:17 a.m. Low tide at 3:30 p.m. At the East Pass in Destin on Thursday, high tide at 1:40 a.m. Low tide at 1:30 p.m. At the East Pass in Destin on Friday, high tide at 2:44 a.m. Low tide at 2:56 p.m. The following marine observations were made as of 3 a.m. Mobile Bay Coast Guard Station. Winds were southeast at 8 knots. Sea temperature 85 degrees. Air temperature 81 degrees. Weeks Bay, calm. Air temperature was 74 degrees. Pensacola Bay, southeast winds at 4 knots. Air temperature was 82 degrees. The report from the east end of Dauphin Island was not available. Graham Bay, southeast winds at 13 knots. Air temperature was 83 degrees. And Pettiboy Island, southeast winds at 12 knots. Air temperature was 82 degrees. 12 miles south of Orange Beach. Winds were southeast at 14 knots. Sea temperature 85 degrees. Air temperature 83 degrees. 100 miles south of Destin. Winds were southeast at 16 knots. Air temperature 83 degrees. The following marine observations were made as of 4 a.m. Mobile Bay Coast Guard Station. Winds were southeast at 8 knots. Sea temperature 85 degrees. Air temperature 81 degrees. Weeks Bay, calm. Air temperature was 74 degrees. Pensacola Bay, southeast winds at 4 knots. Air temperature was 82 degrees. The report from the east end of Dauphin Island was not available. Graham Bay, southeast winds at 14 knots. Air temperature was 83 degrees. And Pettiboy Island, southeast winds at 11 knots. Air temperature was 81 degrees. 12 miles south of Orange Beach, winds were southeast at 14 knots. Air temperature was 83 degrees. Gulf water temperature 85 degrees. Wave heights 3 feet, with a period of 5 seconds. 100 miles south of Destin. Winds were southeast at 60 knots. Air temperature 83 degrees. Wave height 4 feet. Wave period 5 seconds. The following weather reports were made at 4 a.m. Pensacola International Airport, skies were clear. The temperature was 80 degrees, the dew point was 73, and the relative humidity was 79%. The wind was southeast at 9 miles an hour. The pressure was 29.96 inches and falling. Pensacola Naval Air Station, skies were clear. The temperature was 81 degrees, the dew point was 72, and the relative humidity was 74%. The wind was southeast at 10 miles an hour. The pressure was 29.95 inches and falling. Here's your National Weather Service forecast. Today, mostly sunny with a chance of showers. A chance of thunderstorms this afternoon. Highs in the upper 80s. Southeast winds 5 to 10 miles per hour with gusts up to 25 miles per hour. Chance of rain 50%. Tonight, mostly clear in the evening, then partly cloudy with a slight chance of showers and thunderstorms after midnight. Lows in the lower 70s. East winds 5 to 10 miles per hour. Chance of rain 20%. Friday, showers likely with a chance of thunderstorms. Some thunderstorms may produce heavy rainfall in the afternoon. Humid with highs in the mid-80s. East winds 5 to 10 miles per hour. Chance of rain 70%. Friday night, mostly cloudy with a chance of showers with a slight chance of thunderstorms. Lows in the lower 70s. East winds around 5 miles per hour. Chance of rain 50%. Saturday, showers likely with a slight chance of thunderstorms in the morning, then showers with a chance of thunderstorms in the afternoon. Some thunderstorms may produce heavy rainfall in the morning. Some thunderstorms may produce heavy rainfall in the afternoon. Humid with highs in the lower 80s. Southeast winds around 5 miles per hour. Chance of rain 90%. Saturday night, a chance of thunderstorms. Showers likely. Some thunderstorms may produce heavy rainfall. Lows in the lower 70s. Chance of rain 70%. Sunday, showers with a chance of thunderstorms. Some thunderstorms may produce heavy rainfall. Highs in the lower 80s. Chance of rain 90%. Sunday night, a slight chance of thunderstorms in the evening. Mostly cloudy with a chance of showers. Lows around 70. Chance of rain 50%. 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The current time is 4:18 a.m. Central Daylight Time. There is a high risk of rip currents for the following areas in Alabama, Baldwin Coastal and Mobile Coastal, and the following areas in Florida, Escambia Coastal, Okaloosa Coastal and Santa Rosa Coastal. High rip current risk remains in effect from 7 a.m. Central Daylight Time this morning through Sunday evening. What dangerous rip currents expected? Where in Alabama, Mobile Coastal and Baldwin Coastal counties? In Florida, Escambia Coastal, Santa Rosa Coastal and Okaloosa Coastal counties. When, from 7 a.m. Central Daylight Time this morning through Sunday evening. Impacts, rip currents can sweep even the best swimmers away from shore into deeper water. Swim near a lifeguard. If caught in a rip current, relax and float. 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If able, swim in a direction following the shoreline. If unable to escape, face the shore and call or wave for help. Here's your marine forecast. On the weather map, small craft should exercise caution tonight through Friday morning. A moderate to occasionally strong southeasterly flow develops today and continues through Saturday. Winds relax on Sunday and turn northerly early next week behind the cold front. Advisory level conditions are possible Tuesday through Thursday as winds turn easterly. Seas increased to 3 to 5 feet late week into early this weekend, with another bump to 4 to 7 feet possible in the middle of next week. On Perdido Bay, Pensacola Bay including Santa Rosa Sound, and Choctawhatchee Bay. For today, east winds 5 to 10 knots, becoming southeast 15 to 20 knots with gusts up to 25 knots. Waves 1 foot or less. Choppy. A chance of showers. A slight chance of thunderstorms late this morning. A chance of thunderstorms this afternoon. For tonight, southeast winds 10 to 15 knots with gusts up to 20 knots. Waves 1 foot or less. A moderate chop. A slight chance of showers and thunderstorms in the evening, then a chance of showers and thunderstorms after midnight. For Friday, east winds 5 to 10 knots, becoming southeast 10 to 15 knots with gusts up to 20 knots in the afternoon. Waves 1 foot or less. A moderate chop. Showers likely. A chance of thunderstorms. And for Friday night, southeast winds 5 to 10 knots. Waves 1 foot or less. Light chop. A chance of thunderstorms. A chance of showers in the evening, then showers likely after midnight. On Perdido Bay, Pensacola Bay including Santa Rosa Sound, and Choctawhatchee Bay. For today, east winds 5 to 10 knots, becoming southeast 10 to 15 knots with gusts up to 20 knots this afternoon. Waves 1 foot or less. A moderate chop. A slight chance of thunderstorms this morning. A chance of showers. A chance of thunderstorms this afternoon. For tonight, east winds 5 to 10 knots with gusts up to 20 knots. Waves 1 foot or less. Light chop. A slight chance of thunderstorms. A slight chance of showers in the evening, then a chance of showers after midnight. For Friday, southeast winds 5 to 10 knots. Waves 1 foot or less. Light chop. Showers likely with a chance of thunderstorms in the morning, then showers with a chance of thunderstorms in the afternoon. And for Friday night, southeast winds 5 to 10 knots. Waves 1 foot or less. Light chop. A chance of showers and thunderstorms in the evening, then showers likely with a slight chance of thunderstorms after midnight. From the Okaloosa-Walton County line to Pascagoula, and out 20 nautical miles. For today, southeast winds 10 to 15 knots. Seas 2 to 3 feet. Wave detail, southeast 3 feet at 5 seconds. A chance of showers with a slight chance of thunderstorms. For tonight, southeast winds 10 to 15 knots with gusts up to 20 knots. Seas around 3 feet. Wave detail, southeast 3 feet at 5 seconds. A chance of showers. A slight chance of thunderstorms in the evening, then a chance of thunderstorms after midnight. For Friday, southeast winds 10 to 15 knots with gusts up to 20 knots. Seas 3 to 4 feet, occasionally to 5 feet. Wave detail, southeast 3 feet at 6 seconds. Showers likely. A chance of thunderstorms. And for Friday night, southeast winds 5 to 10 knots. Seas 3 to 4 feet, occasionally to 5 feet. Wave detail, southeast 4 feet at 7 seconds. A chance of thunderstorms. Showers likely. From the Okaloosa-Walton County line to Pascagoula, from 20 to 60 nautical miles offshore. For today, southeast winds around 15 knots with gusts up to 20 knots. Seas around 3 feet. Wave detail, southeast 3 feet at 5 seconds. A slight chance of thunderstorms. A slight chance of showers early this morning, then a chance of showers late this morning and afternoon. For tonight, southeast winds around 15 knots with gusts up to 20 knots. Seas 3 to 4 feet, occasionally to 5 feet. Wave detail, southeast 4 feet at 6 seconds. A chance of showers. A slight chance of thunderstorms in the evening, then a chance of thunderstorms after midnight. For Friday, southeast winds 10 to 15 knots. Seas 3 to 4 feet, occasionally to 5 feet. Wave detail, southeast 4 feet at 6 seconds. Showers likely. A chance of thunderstorms. And for Friday night, southeast winds 10 to 15 knots. Seas 3 to 4 feet, occasionally to 5 feet. Wave detail, southeast 4 feet at 7 seconds. A chance of thunderstorms. Showers likely. Tidal information, at the mouth of the Mobile River on Thursday, high tide at 3 a.m. Low tide at 3:03 p.m. At the mouth of the Mobile River on Friday, high tide at 3:58 a.m. Low tide at 4:34 p.m. At Pensacola Bay on Thursday, high tide at 2:13 a.m. Low tide at 2:04 p.m. At Pensacola Bay on Friday, high tide at 3:17 a.m. Low tide at 3:30 p.m. At the East Pass in Destin on Thursday, high tide at 1:40 a.m. Low tide at 1:30 p.m. At the East Pass in Destin on Friday, high tide at 2:44 a.m. Low tide at 2:56 p.m. The following marine observations were made as of 4 a.m. Mobile Bay Coast Guard Station. Winds were southeast at 8 knots. Sea temperature 85 degrees. Air temperature 81 degrees. Weeks Bay, calm. Air temperature was 74 degrees. Pensacola Bay, southeast winds at 4 knots. Air temperature was 82 degrees. The report from the east end of Dauphin Island was not available. Graham Bay, southeast winds at 14 knots. Air temperature was 83 degrees. And Pettiboy Island, southeast winds at 11 knots. Air temperature was 81 degrees. 12 miles south of Orange Beach, winds were southeast at 14 knots. Air temperature was 83 degrees. Gulf water temperature 85 degrees. Wave heights 3 feet, with a period of 5 seconds. 100 miles south of Destin. Winds were southeast at 16 knots. Air temperature 83 degrees. Wave heights 4 feet. Wave period 5 seconds. The following weather reports were made at 4 a.m. Pensacola International Airport, skies were clear. The temperature was 80 degrees, the dew point was 73, and the relative humidity was 79%. The wind was southeast at 9 miles an hour. The pressure was 29.96 inches and falling. Pensacola Naval Air Station, skies were clear. The temperature was 81 degrees, the dew point was 72, and the relative humidity was 74%. The wind was southeast at 10 miles an hour. The pressure was 29.95 inches and falling. Here's your National Weather Service forecast. Today, mostly sunny with a chance of showers. A chance of thunderstorms this afternoon. Highs in the upper 80s. Southeast winds 5 to 10 miles per hour with gusts up to 25 miles per hour. Chance of rain 50%. Tonight, mostly clear in the evening, then partly cloudy with a slight chance of showers and thunderstorms after midnight. Lows in the lower 70s. East winds 5 to 10 miles per hour. Chance of rain 20%. Friday, showers likely with a chance of thunderstorms. Some thunderstorms may produce heavy rainfall in the afternoon. Humid with highs in the mid-80s. East winds 5 to 10 miles per hour. Chance of rain 70%. Friday night, mostly cloudy with a chance of showers with a slight chance of thunderstorms. Lows in the lower 70s. East winds around 5 miles per hour. Chance of rain 50%. Saturday, showers likely with a slight chance of thunderstorms in the morning, then showers with a chance of thunderstorms in the afternoon. Some thunderstorms may produce heavy rainfall in the morning. Some thunderstorms may produce heavy rainfall in the afternoon. Humid with highs in the lower 80s. Southeast winds around 5 miles per hour. Chance of rain 90%. Saturday night, a chance of thunderstorms. Showers likely. Some thunderstorms may produce heavy rainfall. Lows in the lower 70s. Chance of rain 70%. Sunday, showers with a chance of thunderstorms. Some thunderstorms may produce heavy rainfall. Highs in the lower 80s. Chance of rain 90%. Sunday night, a slight chance of thunderstorms in the evening. mostly cloudy with a chance of showers. Lows around 70. Chance of rain 50%. 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The current time is 4:29 a.m. Central Daylight Time. There is a high risk of rip currents for the following areas in Alabama, Baldwin Coastal and Mobile Coastal, and the following areas in Florida, Escambia Coastal, Okaloosa Coastal and Santa Rosa Coastal. High rip current risk remains in effect from 7 a.m. Central Daylight Time this morning through Sunday evening. What dangerous rip currents expected? Where in Alabama, Mobile Coastal and Baldwin Coastal counties? In Florida, Escambia Coastal, Santa Rosa Coastal and Okaloosa Coastal counties. When, from 7 a.m. Central Daylight Time this morning through Sunday evening. Impacts, rip currents can sweep even the best swimmers away from shore into deeper water. Swim near a lifeguard. If caught in a rip current, relax and float. Don't swim against the current. If able, swim in a direction following the shoreline. If unable to escape, face the shore and call or wave for help. Here's your marine forecast. On the weather map, small craft should exercise caution tonight through Friday morning. A moderate to occasionally strong southeasterly flow develops today and continues through Saturday. Winds relax on Sunday and turn northerly early next week behind the cold front. Advisory level conditions are possible Tuesday through Thursday as winds turn easterly. Seas increase to 3 to 5 feet late week into early this weekend with another bump to 4 to 7 feet possible in the middle of next week. On Perdido Bay, Pensacola Bay including Santa Rosa Sound, and Choctawhatchee Bay. For today, east winds 5 to 10 knots, becoming southeast 15 to 20 knots with gusts up to 25 knots. Waves 1 foot or less. Choppy. A chance of showers. A slight chance of thunderstorms late this morning. A chance of thunderstorms this afternoon. For tonight, southeast winds 10 to 15 knots with gusts up to 20 knots. Waves 1 foot or less. A moderate chop. A slight chance of showers and thunderstorms in the evening, then a chance of showers and thunderstorms after midnight. For Friday, east winds 5 to 10 knots, becoming southeast 10 to 15 knots with gusts up to 20 knots in the afternoon. Waves 1 foot or less. A moderate chop. Showers likely. A chance of thunderstorms. And for Friday night, southeast winds 5 to 10 knots. Waves 1 foot or less. Light chop. A chance of thunderstorms. A chance of showers in the evening, then showers likely after midnight. On Perdido Bay, Pensacola Bay including Santa Rosa Sound, and Choctawhatchee Bay. For today, east winds 5 to 10 knots, becoming southeast 10 to 15 knots with gusts up to 20 knots this afternoon. Waves 1 foot or less. A moderate chop. A slight chance of thunderstorms this morning. A chance of showers. A chance of thunderstorms this afternoon. For tonight, east winds 5 to 10 knots with gusts up to 20 knots. Waves 1 foot or less. Light chop. A slight chance of thunderstorms. A slight chance of showers in the evening, then a chance of showers after midnight. For Friday, southeast winds 5 to 10 knots. Waves 1 foot or less. Light chop. Showers likely with a chance of thunderstorms in the morning, then showers with a chance of thunderstorms in the afternoon. And for Friday night, southeast winds 5 to 10 knots. Waves 1 foot or less. Light chop. A chance of showers and thunderstorms in the evening, then showers likely with a slight chance of thunderstorms after midnight. From the Okaloosa-Walton County line to Pascagoula, and out 20 nautical miles. For today, southeast winds 10 to 15 knots. Seas 2 to 3 feet. Wave detail, southeast 3 feet at 5 seconds. A chance of showers with a slight chance of thunderstorms. For tonight, southeast winds 10 to 15 knots with gusts up to 20 knots. Seas around 3 feet. Wave detail, southeast 3 feet at 5 seconds. A chance of showers. A slight chance of thunderstorms in the evening, then a chance of thunderstorms after midnight. For Friday, southeast winds 10 to 15 knots with gusts up to 20 knots. Seas 3 to 4 feet, occasionally to 5 feet. Wave detail, southeast 3 feet at 6 seconds. Showers likely. A chance of thunderstorms. And for Friday night, southeast winds 5 to 10 knots. Seas 3 to 4 feet, occasionally to 5 feet. Wave detail, southeast 4 feet at 7 seconds. A chance of thunderstorms. Showers likely. From the Okaloosa-Walton County line to Pascagoula, from 20 to 60 nautical miles offshore. For today, southeast winds around 15 knots with gusts up to 20 knots. Seas around 3 feet. Wave detail, southeast 3 feet at 5 seconds. A slight chance of thunderstorms. A slight chance of showers early this morning, then a chance of showers late this morning and afternoon. For tonight, southeast winds around 15 knots with gusts up to 20 knots. Seas 3 to 4 feet, occasionally to 5 feet. Wave detail, southeast 4 feet at 6 seconds. A chance of showers. A slight chance of thunderstorms in the evening, then a chance of thunderstorms after midnight. For Friday, southeast winds 10 to 15 knots. Seas 3 to 4 feet, occasionally to 5 feet. Wave detail, southeast 4 feet at 6 seconds. Showers likely. A chance of thunderstorms. And for Friday night, southeast winds 10 to 15 knots. Seas 3 to 4 feet, occasionally to 5 feet. Wave detail, southeast 4 feet at 7 seconds. A chance of thunderstorms. Showers likely. Tidal information, at the mouth of the Mobile River on Thursday, high tide at 3 a.m. Low tide at 3:03 p.m. At the mouth of the Mobile River on Friday, high tide at 3:58 a.m. Low tide at 4:34 p.m. At Pensacola Bay on Thursday, high tide at 2:13 a.m. Low tide at 2:04 p.m. At Pensacola Bay on Friday, high tide at 3:17 a.m. Low tide at 3:30 p.m. At the East Pass in Destin on Thursday, high tide at 1:40 a.m. Low tide at 1:30 p.m. At the East Pass in Destin on Friday, high tide at 2:44 a.m. Low tide at 2:56 p.m. The following marine observations were made as of 4 a.m. Mobile Bay Coast Guard Station. Winds were southeast at 8 knots. Sea temperature 85 degrees. Air temperature 81 degrees. Weeks Bay, calm. Air temperature was 74 degrees. Pensacola Bay, southeast winds at 4 knots. Air temperature was 82 degrees. The report from the east end of Dauphin Island was not available. Graham Bay, southeast winds at 14 knots. Air temperature was 83 degrees. And Pettiboy Island, southeast winds at 11 knots. Air temperature was 81 degrees. 12 miles south of Orange Beach, winds were southeast at 14 knots. Air temperature was 83 degrees. Gulf water temperature 85 degrees. Wave heights 3 feet, with a period of 5 seconds. 100 miles south of Destin. Winds were southeast at 60 knots. Air temperature 83 degrees. Wave heights 4 feet. Wave period 5 seconds. The following weather reports were made at 4 a.m. Pensacola International Airport, skies were clear. The temperature was 80 degrees, the dew point was 73, and the relative humidity was 79%. The wind was southeast at 9 miles an hour. The pressure was 29.96 inches and falling. Pensacola Naval Air Station, skies were clear. The temperature was 81 degrees, the dew point was 72, and the relative humidity was 74%. The wind was southeast at 10 miles an hour. The pressure was 29.95 inches and falling. Here's your National Weather Service forecast. Today, mostly sunny with a chance of showers. A chance of thunderstorms this afternoon. Highs in the upper 80s. southeast winds 5 to 10 miles per hour with gusts up to 25 miles per hour. Chance of rain 50%. Tonight, mostly clear in the evening, then partly cloudy with a slight chance of showers and thunderstorms after midnight. Lows in the lower 70s. East winds 5 to 10 miles per hour. Chance of rain 20%. Friday, showers likely with a chance of thunderstorms. Some thunderstorms may produce heavy rainfall in the afternoon. Humid with highs in the mid-80s. East winds 5 to 10 miles per hour. Chance of rain 70%. Friday night, mostly cloudy with a chance of showers with a slight chance of thunderstorms. Lows in the lower 70s. East winds around 5 miles per hour. Chance of rain 50%. Saturday, showers likely with a slight chance of thunderstorms in the morning, then showers with a chance of thunderstorms in the afternoon. Some thunderstorms may produce heavy rainfall in the morning. Some thunderstorms may produce heavy rainfall in the afternoon. Humid with highs in the lower 80s. Southeast winds around 5 miles per hour. Chance of rain 90%. Saturday night, a chance of thunderstorms. Showers likely. Some thunderstorms may produce heavy rainfall. Lows in the lower 70s. Chance of rain 70%. Sunday, showers with a chance of thunderstorms. Some thunderstorms may produce heavy rainfall. Highs in the lower 80s. Chance of rain 90%. Sunday night, a slight chance of thunderstorms in the evening. Mostly cloudy with a chance of showers. Lows around 70. Chance of rain 50%. 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The current time is 4:41 a.m. Central Daylight Time. There is a high risk of rip currents for the following areas in Alabama, Baldwin Coastal and Mobile Coastal, and the following areas in Florida, Escambia Coastal, Okaloosa Coastal and Santa Rosa Coastal. High rip current risk remains in effect from 7 a.m. Central Daylight Time this morning through Sunday evening. What? Dangerous rip currents expected. Where? In Alabama, Mobile Coastal and Baldwin Coastal counties. In Florida, Escambia Coastal, Santa Rosa Coastal and Okaloosa Coastal counties. When? From 7 a.m. Central Daylight Time this morning through Sunday evening. Impacts. Rip currents can sweep even the best swimmers away from shore into deeper water. 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If caught in a rip current, relax and float. 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If able, swim in a direction following the shoreline. If unable to escape, face the shore and call or wave for help. Here's your marine forecast. On the weather map, small craft should exercise caution tonight through Friday morning. A moderate to occasionally strong southeasterly flow develops today and continues through Saturday. Winds relax on Sunday and turn northerly early next week behind the cold front. Advisory level conditions are possible Tuesday through Thursday as winds turn easterly. Seas increase to 3 to 5 feet late week into early this weekend with another bump to 4 to 7 feet possible in the middle of next week. On Perdido Bay, Pensacola Bay including Santa Rosa Sound, and Choctawhatchee Bay. For today, east winds 5 to 10 knots, becoming southeast 15 to 20 knots with gusts up to 25 knots. Waves 1 foot or less. Choppy. A chance of showers. A slight chance of thunderstorms late this morning. A chance of thunderstorms this afternoon. For tonight, southeast winds 10 to 15 knots with gusts up to 20 knots. Waves 1 foot or less. A moderate chop. A slight chance of showers and thunderstorms in the evening, then a chance of showers and thunderstorms after midnight. For Friday, east winds 5 to 10 knots, becoming southeast 10 to 15 knots with gusts up to 20 knots in the afternoon. Waves 1 foot or less. A moderate chop. Showers likely. A chance of thunderstorms. And for Friday night, southeast winds 5 to 10 knots. Waves 1 foot or less. Light chop. A chance of thunderstorms. A chance of showers in the evening, then showers likely after midnight. On Perdido Bay, Pensacola Bay, including Santa Rosa Sound and Choctawhatchee Bay. For today, east winds 5 to 10 knots, becoming southeast 10 to 15 knots with gusts up to 20 knots this afternoon. Waves 1 foot or less. A moderate chop. A slight chance of thunderstorms this morning. A chance of showers. A chance of thunderstorms this afternoon. For tonight, east winds 5 to 10 knots with gusts up to 20 knots. Waves 1 foot or less. Light chop. A slight chance of thunderstorms. A slight chance of showers in the evening, then a chance of showers after midnight. For Friday, southeast winds 5 to 10 knots. Waves 1 foot or less. Light chop. Showers likely with a chance of thunderstorms in the morning, then showers with a chance of thunderstorms in the afternoon. And for Friday night, southeast winds 5 to 10 knots. Waves 1 foot or less. Light chop. A chance of showers and thunderstorms in the evening, then showers likely with a slight chance of thunderstorms after midnight. From the Okaloosa-Walton County line to Pascagoula, an out 20 nautical miles. For today, southeast winds 10 to 15 knots. Seas 2 to 3 feet. Wave detail, southeast 3 feet at 5 seconds. A chance of showers with a slight chance of thunderstorms. For tonight, southeast winds 10 to 15 knots with gusts up to 20 knots. Seas around 3 feet. Wave detail, southeast 3 feet at 5 seconds. A chance of showers. A slight chance of thunderstorms in the evening, then a chance of thunderstorms after midnight. For Friday, southeast winds 10 to 15 knots with gusts up to 20 knots. Seas 3 to 4 feet, occasionally to 5 feet. Wave detail, southeast 3 feet at 6 seconds. Showers likely. A chance of thunderstorms. And for Friday night, southeast winds 5 to 10 knots. Seas 3 to 4 feet, occasionally to 5 feet. Wave detail, southeast 4 feet at 7 seconds. A chance of thunderstorms. Showers likely. From the Okaloosa-Walton County line to Pascagoula, from 20 to 60 nautical miles offshore. For today, southeast winds around 15 knots with gusts up to 20 knots. Seas around 3 feet. Wave detail, southeast 3 feet at 5 seconds. A slight chance of thunderstorms. A slight chance of showers early this morning, then a chance of showers late this morning and afternoon. For tonight, southeast winds around 15 knots with gusts up to 20 knots. Seas 3 to 4 feet, occasionally to 5 feet. Wave detail, southeast 4 feet at 6 seconds. A chance of showers. A slight chance of thunderstorms in the evening, then a chance of thunderstorms after midnight. For Friday, southeast winds 10 to 15 knots. Seas 3 to 4 feet, occasionally to 5 feet. Wave detail, southeast 4 feet at 6 seconds. Showers likely. A chance of thunderstorms. And for Friday night, southeast winds 10 to 15 knots. Seas 3 to 4 feet, occasionally to 5 feet. Wave detail, southeast 4 feet at 7 seconds. A chance of thunderstorms. Showers likely. 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Tidal information, at the mouth of the Mobile River on Thursday, high tide at 3 a.m. Low tide at 3:03 p.m. At the mouth of the Mobile River on Friday, high tide at 3:58 a.m. Low tide at 4:34 p.m. At Pensacola Bay on Thursday, high tide at 2:13 a.m. Low tide at 2:04 p.m. At Pensacola Bay on Friday, high tide at 3:17 a.m. Low tide at 3:30 p.m. At the East Pass in Destin on Thursday, high tide at 1:40 a.m. Low tide at 1:30 p.m. At the East Pass in Destin on Friday, high tide at 2:44 a.m. Low tide at 2:56 p.m. The following marine observations were made as of 4 a.m. Mobile Bay Coast Guard Station. Winds were southeast at 8 knots. Sea temperature 85 degrees. Air temperature 81 degrees. Weeks Bay, calm. Air temperature was 74 degrees. Pensacola Bay, southeast winds at 4 knots. Air temperature was 82 degrees. The report from the east end of Dauphin Island was not available. Graham Bay, southeast winds at 14 knots. Air temperature was 83 degrees. And Pettiboy Island, southeast winds at 11 knots. Air temperature was 81 degrees. 12 miles south of Orange Beach, winds were southeast at 14 knots. Air temperature was 83 degrees. Gulf water temperature 85 degrees. Wave heights 3 feet, with a period of 5 seconds. 100 miles south of Destin. Winds were southeast at 60 knots. Air temperature 83 degrees. Wave height 4 feet. Wave period 5 seconds. The following weather reports were made at 4 a.m. Pensacola International Airport, skies were clear. The temperature was 80 degrees, the dew point was 73, and the relative humidity was 79%. The wind was southeast at 9 miles an hour. The pressure was 29.96 inches and falling. Pensacola Naval Air Station, skies were clear. The temperature was 81 degrees, the dew point was 72, and the relative humidity was 74%. The wind was southeast at 10 miles an hour. The pressure was 29.95 inches and falling. Here's your National Weather Service forecast. Today, mostly sunny with a chance of showers. A chance of thunderstorms this afternoon. Highs in the upper 80s. Southeast winds 5 to 10 miles per hour with gusts up to 25 miles per hour. Chance of rain 50%. Tonight, mostly clear in the evening, then partly cloudy with a slight chance of showers and thunderstorms after midnight. Lows in the lower 70s. East winds 5 to 10 miles per hour. Chance of rain 20%. Friday, showers likely with a chance of thunderstorms. Some thunderstorms may produce heavy rainfall in the afternoon. Humid with highs in the mid-80s. East winds 5 to 10 miles per hour. Chance of rain 70%. Friday night, mostly cloudy with a chance of showers with a slight chance of thunderstorms. Lows in the lower 70s. East winds around 5 miles per hour. Chance of rain 50%. Saturday, showers likely with a slight chance of thunderstorms in the morning, then showers with a chance of thunderstorms in the afternoon. Some thunderstorms may produce heavy rainfall in the morning. Humid with highs in the lower 80s. Southeast winds around 5 miles per hour. Chance of rain 90%. Saturday night, a chance of thunderstorms. Showers likely. Some thunderstorms may produce heavy rainfall. Lows in the lower 70s. Chance of rain 70%. Sunday, showers with a chance of thunderstorms. Some thunderstorms may produce heavy rainfall. Highs in the lower 80s. Chance of rain 90%. Sunday night, a slight chance of thunderstorms in the evening. Mostly cloudy with a chance of showers. Lows around 70. Chance of rain 50%. This is NOAA Weather Radio from the Mobile Pensacola National Weather Service. The current time is 4:53 a.m. Central Daylight Time. There is a high risk of rip currents for the following areas in Alabama, Baldwin Coastal and Mobile Coastal, and the following areas in Florida, Escambia Coastal, Okaloosa Coastal and Santa Rosa Coastal. High rip current risk remains in effect from 7 a.m. Central Daylight Time this morning through Sunday evening. What? Dangerous rip currents expected. Where? In Alabama, Mobile Coastal and Baldwin Coastal counties. In Florida, Escambia Coastal, Santa Rosa Coastal and Okaloosa Coastal counties. When? From 7 a.m. Central Daylight Time this morning through Sunday evening. Impacts. Rip currents can sweep even the best swimmers away from shore into deeper water. Swim near a lifeguard. If caught in a rip current, relax and float. 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If able, swim in a direction following the shoreline. If unable to escape, face the shore and call or wave for help. Here's your marine forecast. On the weather map, small craft should exercise caution tonight through Friday morning. A moderate to occasionally strong southeasterly flow develops today and continues through Saturday. Winds relax on Sunday and turn northerly early next week behind the cold front. Advisory level conditions are possible Tuesday through Thursday as winds turn easterly. Seas increase to 3 to 5 feet late week into early this weekend with another bump to 4 to 7 feet possible in the middle of next week. On Perdido Bay, Pensacola Bay including Santa Rosa Sound, and Choctawhatchee Bay. For today, east winds 5 to 10 knots, becoming southeast 15 to 20 knots with gusts up to 25 knots. Waves 1 foot or less. Choppy. A chance of showers. A slight chance of thunderstorms late this morning. A chance of thunderstorms this afternoon. For tonight, southeast winds 10 to 15 knots with gusts up to 20 knots. Waves 1 foot or less. A moderate chop. A slight chance of showers and thunderstorms in the evening, then a chance of showers and thunderstorms after midnight. For Friday, east winds 5 to 10 knots, becoming southeast 10 to 15 knots with gusts up to 20 knots in the afternoon. Waves 1 foot or less. A moderate chop. Showers likely. A chance of thunderstorms. And for Friday night, southeast winds 5 to 10 knots. Waves 1 foot or less. Light chop. A chance of thunderstorms. A chance of showers in the evening, then showers likely after midnight. On Perdido Bay, Pensacola Bay including Santa Rosa Sound, and Choctawhatchee Bay. For today, east winds 5 to 10 knots, becoming southeast 10 to 15 knots with gusts up to 20 knots this afternoon. Waves 1 foot or less. A moderate chop. A slight chance of thunderstorms this morning. A chance of showers. A chance of thunderstorms this afternoon. For tonight, east winds 5 to 10 knots with gusts up to 20 knots. Waves 1 foot or less. Light chop. A slight chance of thunderstorms. A slight chance of showers in the evening, then a chance of showers after midnight. For Friday, southeast winds 5 to 10 knots. Waves 1 foot or less. Light chop. Showers likely with a chance of thunderstorms in the morning, then showers with a chance of thunderstorms in the afternoon. And for Friday night, southeast winds 5 to 10 knots. Waves 1 foot or less. Light chop. A chance of showers and thunderstorms in the evening, then showers likely with a slight chance of thunderstorms after midnight. From the Okaloosa-Walton County line to Pascagoula, and out 20 nautical miles. For today, southeast winds 10 to 15 knots. Seas 2 to 3 feet. Wave detail, southeast 3 feet at 5 seconds. A chance of showers with a slight chance of thunderstorms. For tonight, southeast winds 10 to 15 knots with gusts up to 20 knots. Seas around 3 feet. Wave detail, southeast 3 feet at 5 seconds. A chance of showers. A slight chance of thunderstorms in the evening, then a chance of thunderstorms after midnight. For Friday, southeast winds 10 to 15 knots with gusts up to 20 knots. Seas 3 to 4 feet, occasionally to 5 feet. Wave detail, southeast 3 feet at 6 seconds. Showers likely. A chance of thunderstorms. And for Friday night, southeast winds 5 to 10 knots. Seas 3 to 4 feet, occasionally to 5 feet. Wave detail, southeast 4 feet at 7 seconds. A chance of thunderstorms. Showers likely. From the Okaloosa-Walton County line to Pascagoula, from 20 to 60 nautical miles offshore. For today, southeast winds around 15 knots with gusts up to 20 knots. Seas around 3 feet. Wave detail, southeast 3 feet at 5 seconds. A slight chance of thunderstorms. A slight chance of showers early this morning, then a chance of showers late this morning and afternoon. For tonight, southeast winds around 15 knots with gusts up to 20 knots. Seas 3 to 4 feet, occasionally to 5 feet. Wave detail, southeast 4 feet at 6 seconds. A chance of showers. A slight chance.
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0: 4 feet at 6 seconds. Showers likely. A chance of thunderstorms. And for Friday night, southeast winds 10 to 15 knots. Seas 3 to 4 feet, occasionally to 5 feet. Wave detail, southeast 4 feet at 7 seconds. A chance of thunderstorms. Showers likely. Tidal information, at the mouth of the Mobile River on Thursday, high tide at 3 a.m. Low tide at 3:03 p.m. At the mouth of the Mobile River on Friday, high tide at 3:58 a.m. Low tide at 4:34 p.m. At Pensacola Bay on Thursday, high tide at 2:13 a.m. Low tide at 2:04 p.m. At Pensacola Bay on Friday, high tide at 3:17 a.m. Low tide at 3:30 p.m. At the East Pass in Destin on Thursday, high tide at 1:40 a.m. Low tide at 1:30 p.m. At the East Pass in Destin on Friday, high tide at 2:44 a.m. Low tide at 2:56 p.m. The following marine observations were made as of 4 a.m. Mobile Bay Coast Guard Station. Winds were southeast at 8 knots. Sea temperature 85 degrees. Air temperature 81 degrees. Weeks Bay, calm. Air temperature was 74 degrees. Pensacola Bay, southeast winds at 4 knots. Air temperature was 82 degrees. The report from the east end of Dauphin Island was not available. Graham Bay, southeast winds at 14 knots. Air temperature was 83 degrees. And Pettiboy Island, southeast winds at 11 knots. Air temperature was 81 degrees. 12 miles south of Orange Beach, winds were southeast at 14 knots. Air temperature was 83 degrees. Gulf water temperature 85 degrees. Wave heights 3 feet, with a period of 5 seconds. 100 miles south of Destin. Winds were southeast at 16 knots. Air temperature 83 degrees. Wave height 4 feet. Wave period 5 seconds. The following weather reports were made at 4 a.m. Pensacola International Airport, skies were clear. The temperature was 80 degrees, the dew point was 73, and the relative humidity was 79%. The wind was southeast at 9 miles an hour. The pressure was 29.96 inches and falling. Pensacola Naval Air Station, skies were clear. The temperature was 81 degrees, the dew point was 72, and the relative humidity was 74%. The wind was southeast at 10 miles an hour. The pressure was 29.95 inches and falling. Here's your National Weather Service forecast. Today, mostly sunny with a chance of showers. A chance of thunderstorms this afternoon. Highs in the upper 80s. Southeast winds 5 to 10 miles per hour with gusts up to 25 miles per hour. Chance of rain 50%. Tonight, mostly clear in the evening, then partly cloudy with a slight chance of showers and thunderstorms after midnight. Lows in the lower 70s. East winds 5 to 10 miles per hour. Chance of rain 20%. Friday, showers likely with a chance of thunderstorms. Some thunderstorms may produce heavy rainfall in the afternoon. Humid with highs in the mid-80s. East winds 5 to 10 miles per hour. Chance of rain 70%. Friday night, mostly cloudy with a chance of showers with a slight chance of thunderstorms. Lows in the lower 70s. East winds around 5 miles per hour. Chance of rain 50%. Saturday, showers likely with a slight chance of thunderstorms in the morning, then showers with a chance of thunderstorms in the afternoon. Some thunderstorms may produce heavy rainfall in the morning. Some thunderstorms may produce heavy rainfall in the afternoon. humid with highs in the lower 80s. Southeast winds around 5 miles per hour. Chance of rain 90%. Saturday night, a chance of thunderstorms. Showers likely. Some thunderstorms may produce heavy rainfall. Lows in the lower 70s.

there is a high risk of rip currents for the following areas in Alabama, Baldwin Coastal and Mobile Coastal, and the following areas in Florida, Escambia Coastal, Okaloosa Coastal, and Santa Rosa Coastal. High rip current risk remains in effect from 7 a.m. Central Daylight Time this morning through Sunday evening. What dangerous rip currents expected? Where in Alabama, Mobile Coastal, and Baldwin Coastal counties? In Florida, Escambia Coastal, Santa Rosa Coastal, and Okaloosa Coastal counties. When, from 7 a.m. Central Daylight Time this morning through Sunday evening. Impacts, rip currents can sweep even the best swimmers away from shore into deeper water. 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Here's your marine forecast. On the weather map, small craft should exercise caution tonight through Friday morning. A moderate to occasionally strong southeasterly flow develops today and continues through Saturday. Winds relax on Sunday and turn northerly early next week behind the cold front. Advisory level conditions are possible Tuesday through Thursday as winds turn easterly. Seas increase to 3 to 5 feet late week into early this weekend with another bump to 4 to 7 feet possible in the middle of next week. On Perdido Bay, Pensacola Bay including Santa Rosa Sound, and Choctawhatchee Bay. For today, east winds 5 to 10 knots, becoming southeast 15 to 20 knots with gusts up to 25 knots. Waves 1 foot or less. Choppy. A chance of showers. A slight chance of thunderstorms late this morning. A chance of thunderstorms this afternoon. For tonight, southeast winds 10 to 15 knots with gusts up to 20 knots. Waves 1 foot or less. A moderate chop. A slight chance of showers and thunderstorms in the evening, then a chance of showers and thunderstorms after midnight. For Friday, east winds 5 to 10 knots, becoming southeast 10 to 15 knots with gusts up to 20 knots in the afternoon. Waves 1 foot or less. A moderate chop. Showers likely. A chance of thunderstorms. And for Friday night, southeast winds 5 to 10 knots. Waves 1 foot or less. Light chop. A chance of thunderstorms. A chance of showers in the evening, then showers likely after midnight. On Perdido Bay, Pensacola Bay including Santa Rosa Sound, and Choctawhatchee Bay. For today, east winds 5 to 10 knots, becoming southeast 10 to 15 knots with gusts up to 20 knots this afternoon. Waves 1 foot or less. A moderate chop. A slight chance of thunderstorms this morning. A chance of showers. A chance of thunderstorms this afternoon. For tonight, east winds 5 to 10 knots with gusts up to 20 knots. Waves 1 foot or less. Light chop. A slight chance of thunderstorms. A slight chance of showers in the evening, then a chance of showers after midnight. For Friday, southeast winds 5 to 10 knots. Waves 1 foot or less. Light chop. Showers likely with a chance of thunderstorms in the morning, then showers with a chance of thunderstorms in the afternoon. And for Friday night, southeast winds 5 to 10 knots. Waves 1 foot or less. Light chop. A chance of showers and thunderstorms in the evening, then showers likely with a slight chance of thunderstorms after midnight. From the Okaloosa-Walton County line to Pascagoula, and out 20 nautical miles. For today, southeast winds 10 to 15 knots. Seas 2 to 3 feet. Wave detail, southeast 3 feet at 5 seconds. A chance of showers with a slight chance of thunderstorms. For tonight, southeast winds 10 to 15 knots with gusts up to 20 knots. Seas around 3 feet. Wave detail, southeast 3 feet at 5 seconds. A chance of showers. A slight chance of thunderstorms in the evening, then a chance of thunderstorms after midnight. For Friday, southeast winds 10 to 15 knots with gusts up to 20 knots. Seas 3 to 4 feet, occasionally to 5 feet. Wave detail, southeast 3 feet at 6 seconds.

0: showers likely. A chance of thunderstorms. And for Friday night, southeast winds 5 to 10 knots. Seas 3 to 4 feet, occasionally to 5 feet. Wave detail, southeast 4 feet at 7 seconds. A chance of thunderstorms. Showers likely. From the Okaloosa-Walton County line to Pascagoula, from 20 to 60 nautical miles offshore. For today, southeast winds around 15 knots with gusts up to 20 knots. Seas around 3 feet. Wave detail, southeast 3 feet at 5 seconds. A slight chance of thunderstorms. A slight chance of showers early this morning, then a chance of showers late this morning and afternoon. For tonight, southeast winds around 15 knots with gusts up to 20 knots. Seas 3 to 4 feet, occasionally to 5 feet. Wave detail, southeast 4 feet at 6 seconds. A chance of showers. A slight chance of thunderstorms in the evening, then a chance of thunderstorms after midnight. For Friday, southeast winds 10 to 15 knots. Seas 3 to 4 feet, occasionally to 5 feet. Wave detail, southeast 4 feet at 6 seconds. Showers likely. A chance of thunderstorms. And for Friday night, southeast winds 10 to 15 knots. Seas 3 to 4 feet, occasionally to 5 feet. Wave detail, southeast 4 feet at 7 seconds. A chance of thunderstorms. Showers likely. Tidal information, at the mouth of the Mobile River on Thursday, high tide at 3 a.m. Low tide at 3:03 p.m. At the mouth of the Mobile River on Friday, high tide at 3:58 a.m. Low tide at 4:34 p.m. At Pensacola Bay on Thursday, high tide at 2:13 a.m. Low tide at 2:04 p.m. At Pensacola Bay on Friday, high tide at 3:17 a.m. Low tide at 3:30 p.m. At the East Pass in Destin on Thursday, high tide at 1:40 a.m. Low tide at 1:30 p.m. At the East Pass in Destin on Friday, high tide at 2:44 a.m. Low tide at 2:56 p.m. The following marine observations were made as of 4 a.m. Mobile Bay Coast Guard Station. Winds were southeast at 8 knots. Sea temperature 85 degrees. Air temperature 81 degrees. Weeks Bay, calm. Air temperature was 74 degrees. Pensacola Bay, southeast winds at 4 knots. Air temperature was 82 degrees. The report from the east end of Dauphin Island was not available. Graham Bay, southeast winds at 14 knots. Air temperature was 83 degrees. And Pettiboy Island, southeast winds at 11 knots. Air temperature was 81 degrees. 12 miles south of Orange Beach, winds were southeast at 14 knots. Air temperature was 83 degrees. Gulf water temperature 85 degrees. Wave heights 3 feet, with a period of 5 seconds. 100 miles south of Destin. Winds were southeast at 60 knots. Air temperature 83 degrees. Wave heights 4 feet. Wave period 5 seconds. The following marine observations were made as of 5 a.m. Mobile Bay Coast Guard Station. Winds were southeast at 7 knots. Sea temperature 85 degrees. Air temperature 80 degrees. Weeks Bay, calm. Air temperature was 73 degrees. Pensacola Bay, southeast winds at 4 knots. Air temperature was 82 degrees. The report from the east end of Dauphin Island was not available. Graham Bay, southeast winds at 12 knots. Air temperature was 82 degrees. And Pettiboy Island, southeast winds at 13 knots. Air temperature was 81 degrees. 12 miles south of Orange Beach, winds were southeast at 60 knots. Air temperature was 83 degrees. Gulf water temperature 85 degrees. Wave heights 4 feet, with a period of 5 seconds. 100 miles south of Destin. Winds were southeast at 60 knots. Air temperature 83 degrees. Wave heights 4 feet. Wave period 5 seconds. The following weather reports were made at 5 a.m. Pensacola International Airport, skies were partly cloudy. The temperature was 80 degrees, the dew point was 72, and the relative humidity was 76%. The wind was southeast at 10 miles an hour. The pressure was 29.97 inches and rising. Pensacola Naval Air Station, skies were partly cloudy. The temperature was 81 degrees, the dew point was 72, and the relative humidity was 74%. The wind was southeast at 9 miles an hour. The pressure was 29.96 inches and rising. Here's your National Weather Service forecast. Today, mostly sunny with a chance of showers. A chance of thunderstorms this afternoon. Highs in the upper 80s. Southeast winds 5 to 10 miles per hour with gusts up to 25 miles per hour. Chance of rain 50%. Tonight, mostly clear in the evening, then partly cloudy with a slight chance of showers and thunderstorms after midnight. Lows in the lower 70s. East winds 5 to 10 miles per hour. Chance of rain 20%. Friday, showers likely with a chance of thunderstorms. Some thunderstorms may produce heavy rainfall in the afternoon. Humid with highs in the mid-80s. East winds 5 to 10 miles per hour. Chance of rain 70%. Friday night, mostly cloudy with a chance of showers with a slight chance of thunderstorms. Lows in the lower 70s. East winds around 5 miles per hour. Chance of rain 50%. Saturday, showers likely with a slight chance of thunderstorms in the morning, then showers with a chance of thunderstorms in the afternoon. Some thunderstorms may produce heavy rainfall in the morning. Some thunderstorms may produce heavy rainfall in the afternoon. Humid with highs in the lower 80s. Southeast winds around 5 miles per hour. Chance of rain 90%. Saturday night, a chance of thunderstorms. Showers likely. Some thunderstorms may produce heavy rainfall. Lows in the lower 70s. Chance of rain 70%. Sunday, showers with a chance of thunderstorms. Some thunderstorms may produce heavy rainfall. Highs in the lower 80s. Chance of rain 90%. Sunday night, a slight chance of thunderstorms in the evening. Mostly cloudy with a chance of showers. Lows around 70. Chance of rain 50%. 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The current time is 5:18 a.m. Central Daylight Time. There is a high risk of rip currents for the following areas in Alabama, Baldwin Coastal and Mobile Coastal, and the following areas in Florida, Escambia Coastal, Okaloosa Coastal and Santa Rosa Coastal. High rip current risk remains in effect from 7 a.m. Central Daylight Time this morning through Sunday evening. What? Dangerous rip currents expected. Where? In Alabama, Mobile Coastal and Baldwin Coastal counties. In Florida, Escambia Coastal, Santa Rosa Coastal and Okaloosa Coastal counties. When? From 7 a.m. Central Daylight Time this morning through Sunday evening. Impacts, rip currents can sweep even the best swimmers away from shore into deeper water. 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If caught in a rip current, relax and float. 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If able, swim in a direction following the shoreline. If unable to escape, face the shore and call or wave for help. Here's your marine forecast. On the weather map, small craft should exercise caution tonight through Friday morning. A moderate to occasionally strong southeasterly flow develops today and continues through Saturday. Winds relax on Sunday and turn northerly early next week behind the cold front. Advisory level conditions are possible Tuesday through Thursday as winds turn easterly. Seas increase to 3 to 5 feet late week into early this weekend with another bump to 4 to 7 feet possible in the middle of next week. On Perdido Bay, Pensacola Bay including Santa Rosa Sound, and Choctawhatchee Bay. For today, east winds 5 to 10 knots, becoming southeast 15 to 20 knots with gusts up to 25 knots. Waves 1 foot or less. Choppy. A chance of showers. A slight chance of thunderstorms late this morning. A chance of thunderstorms this afternoon. For tonight, southeast winds 10 to 15 knots with gusts up to 20 knots. Waves 1 foot or less. A moderate chop. A slight chance of showers and thunderstorms in the evening, then a chance of showers and thunderstorms after midnight. For Friday, east winds 5 to 10 knots, becoming southeast 10 to 15 knots with gusts up to 20 knots in the afternoon. Waves 1 foot or less. A moderate chop. Showers likely. A chance of thunderstorms. And for Friday night, southeast winds 5 to 10 knots. Waves 1 foot or less. Light chop. A chance of thunderstorms. A chance of showers in the evening, then showers likely after midnight. On Perdido Bay, Pensacola Bay including Santa Rosa Sound, and Choctawhatchee Bay. For today, east winds 5 to 10 knots, becoming southeast 10 to 15 knots with gusts up to 20 knots this afternoon. Waves 1 foot or less. A moderate chop. A slight chance of thunderstorms this morning. A chance of showers. A chance of thunderstorms this afternoon. For tonight, east winds 5 to 10 knots with gusts up to 20 knots. Waves 1 foot or less. Light chop. A slight chance of thunderstorms. A slight chance of showers in the evening, then a chance of showers after midnight. For Friday, southeast winds 5 to 10 knots. Waves 1 foot or less. Light chop. Showers likely with a chance of thunderstorms in the morning, then showers with a chance of thunderstorms in the afternoon. And for Friday night, southeast winds 5 to 10 knots. Waves 1 foot or less. Light chop. A chance of showers and thunderstorms in the evening, then showers likely with a slight chance of thunderstorms after midnight. From the Okaloosa-Walton County line to Pascagoula, and out 20 nautical miles. For today, southeast winds 10 to 15 knots. Seas 2 to 3 feet. Wave detail, southeast 3 feet at 5 seconds. A chance of showers with a slight chance of thunderstorms. For tonight, southeast winds 10 to 15 knots with gusts up to 20 knots. Seas around 3 feet. Wave detail, southeast 3 feet at 5 seconds. A chance of showers. A slight chance of thunderstorms in the evening, then a chance of thunderstorms after midnight. For Friday, southeast winds 10 to 15 knots with gusts up to 20 knots. Seas 3 to 4 feet, occasionally to 5 feet. Wave detail, southeast 3 feet at 6 seconds. Showers likely. A chance of thunderstorms. And for Friday night, southeast winds 5 to 10 knots. Seas 3 to 4 feet, occasionally to 5 feet. Wave detail, southeast 4 feet at 7 seconds. A chance of thunderstorms. Showers likely. From the Okaloosa-Walton County line to Pascagoula, from 20 to 60 nautical miles offshore. For today, southeast winds around 15 knots with gusts up to 20 knots. Seas around 3 feet. Wave detail, southeast 3 feet at 5 seconds. A slight chance of thunderstorms. A slight chance of showers early this morning, then a chance of showers late this morning and afternoon. For tonight, southeast winds around 15 knots with gusts up to 20 knots. Seas 3 to 4 feet, occasionally to 5 feet. Wave detail, southeast 4 feet at 6 seconds. A chance of showers. A slight chance of thunderstorms in the evening, then a chance of thunderstorms after midnight. For Friday, southeast winds 10 to 15 knots. Seas 3 to 4 feet, occasionally to 5 feet. Wave detail, southeast 4 feet at 6 seconds. Showers likely. A chance of thunderstorms. And for Friday night, southeast winds 10 to 15 knots. Seas 3 to 4 feet, occasionally to 5 feet. Wave detail, southeast 4 feet at 7 seconds. A chance of thunderstorms. Showers likely. Tidal information, at the mouth of the Mobile River on Thursday, high tide at 3 a.m. Low tide at 3.03 p.m. At the mouth of the Mobile River on Friday, high tide at 3.58 a.m. Low tide at 4.34 p.m. At Pensacola Bay on Thursday, high tide at 2.13 a.m. Low tide at 2.04 p.m. At Pensacola Bay on Friday, high tide at 3.17 a.m. Low tide at 3.30 p.m. At the East Pass in Destin on Thursday, high tide at 1.40 a.m. Low tide at 1.30 p.m. At the East Pass in Destin on Friday, high tide at 2.44 a.m. Low tide at 2.56 p.m. The following marine observations were made as of 5 a.m. Mobile Bay Coast Guard Station. Winds were southeast at 7 knots. Sea temperature 85 degrees. Air temperature 80 degrees. Weeks Bay, calm. Air temperature was 73 degrees. Pensacola Bay, southeast winds at 4 knots. Air temperature was 82 degrees. The report from the east end of Dauphin Island was not available. Graham Bay, southeast winds at 12 knots. Air temperature was 82 degrees. And Pettiboy Island, southeast winds at 13 knots. Air temperature was 81 degrees. 12 miles south of Orange Beach, winds were southeast at 16 knots. Air temperature was 83 degrees. Gulf water temperature 85 degrees. Wave height 4 feet, with a period of 5 seconds. 100 miles south of Destin. Winds were southeast at 16 knots. Air temperature 83 degrees. Wave height 4 feet. Wave period 5 seconds. The following weather reports were made at 5 a.m. Pensacola International Airport, skies were partly cloudy. The temperature was 80 degrees, the dew point was 72, and the relative humidity was 76%. The wind was southeast at 10 miles an hour. The pressure was 29.97 inches and rising. Pensacola Naval Air Station, skies were partly cloudy. The temperature was 81 degrees, the dew point was 72, and the relative humidity was 74%. The wind was southeast at 9 miles an hour. The pressure was 29.96 inches and rising. Here's your National Weather Service forecast. Today, mostly sunny with a chance of showers. A chance of thunderstorms this afternoon. Highs in the upper 80s. Southeast winds 5 to 10 miles per hour with gusts up to 25 miles per hour. Chance of rain 50%. Tonight, mostly clear in the evening, then partly cloudy with a slight chance of showers and thunderstorms after midnight. Lows in the lower 70s. East winds 5 to 10 miles per hour. Chance of rain 20%. Friday, showers likely with a chance of thunderstorms. Some thunderstorms may produce heavy rainfall in the afternoon. Humid with highs in the mid-80s. East winds 5 to 10 miles per hour. Chance of rain 70%. Friday night, mostly cloudy with a chance of showers with a slight chance of thunderstorms. Lows in the lower 70s. East winds around 5 miles per hour. Chance of rain 50%. Saturday, showers likely with a slight chance of thunderstorms in the morning, then showers with a chance of thunderstorms in the afternoon. Some thunderstorms may produce heavy rainfall in the morning. Some thunderstorms may produce heavy rainfall in the afternoon. Humid with highs in the lower 80s. Southeast winds around 5 miles per hour. Chance of rain 90%. Saturday night, a chance of thunderstorms. Showers likely. Some thunderstorms may produce heavy rainfall. Lows in the lower 70s. Chance of rain 70%. Sunday, showers with a chance of thunderstorms. Some thunderstorms may produce heavy rainfall. Highs in the lower 80s. Chance of rain 90%. Sunday night, a slight chance of thunderstorms in the evening. Mostly cloudy with a chance of showers. Lows around 70. Chance of rain 50%. 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The current time is 5:30 a.m. Central Daylight Time. There is a high risk of rip currents for the following areas in Alabama, Baldwin Coastal and Mobile Coastal, and the following areas in Florida, Escambia Coastal, Okaloosa Coastal and Santa Rosa Coastal. High rip current risk remains in effect from 7 a.m. Central Daylight Time this morning through Sunday evening. What? Dangerous rip currents expected. Where? In Alabama, Mobile Coastal and Baldwin Coastal counties. In Florida, Escambia Coastal, Santa Rosa Coastal and Okaloosa Coastal counties. When? From 7 a.m. Central Daylight Time this morning through Sunday evening. Impacts. Rip currents can sweep even the best swimmers away from shore into deeper water. 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If able, swim in a direction following the shoreline. If unable to escape, face the shore and call or wave for help. Here's your marine forecast. On the weather map, small craft should exercise caution tonight through Friday morning. A moderate to occasionally strong southeasterly flow develops today and continues through Saturday. Winds relax on Sunday and turn northerly early next week behind the cold front. Advisory level conditions are possible Tuesday through Thursday as winds turn easterly. Seas increase to 3 to 5 feet late week into early this weekend with another bump to 4 to 7 feet possible in the middle of next week. On Perdido Bay, Pensacola Bay including Santa Rosa Sound, and Choctawhatchee Bay. For today, east winds 5 to 10 knots, becoming southeast 15 to 20 knots with gusts up to 25 knots. Waves 1 foot or less. Choppy. A chance of showers. A slight chance of thunderstorms late this morning. A chance of thunderstorms this afternoon. For tonight, southeast winds 10 to 15 knots with gusts up to 20 knots. Waves 1 foot or less. A moderate chop. A slight chance of showers and thunderstorms in the evening, then a chance of showers and thunderstorms after midnight. For Friday, east winds 5 to 10 knots, becoming southeast 10 to 15 knots with gusts up to 20 knots in the afternoon. Waves 1 foot or less. A moderate chop. Showers likely. A chance of thunderstorms. And for Friday night, southeast winds 5 to 10 knots. Waves 1 foot or less. Light chop. A chance of thunderstorms. A chance of showers in the evening, then showers likely after midnight. On Perdido Bay, Pensacola Bay including Santa Rosa Sound, and Choctawhatchee Bay. For today, east winds 5 to 10 knots, becoming southeast 10 to 15 knots with gusts up to 20 knots this afternoon. Waves 1 foot or less. A moderate chop. A slight chance of thunderstorms this morning. A chance of showers. A chance of thunderstorms this afternoon. For tonight, east winds 5 to 10 knots with gusts up to 20 knots. Waves 1 foot or less. Light chop. A slight chance of thunderstorms. A slight chance of showers in the evening, then a chance of showers after midnight. For Friday, southeast winds 5 to 10 knots. Waves 1 foot or less. Light chop. Showers likely with a chance of thunderstorms in the morning, then showers with a chance of thunderstorms in the afternoon. And for Friday night, southeast winds 5 to 10 knots. Waves 1 foot or less. Light chop. A chance of showers and thunderstorms in the evening, then showers likely with a slight chance of thunderstorms after midnight. From the Okaloosa-Walton County line to Pascagoula, and out 20 nautical miles. For today, southeast winds 10 to 15 knots. Seas 2 to 3 feet. Wave detail, southeast 3 feet at 5 seconds. A chance of showers with a slight chance of thunderstorms. For tonight, southeast winds 10 to 15 knots with gusts up to 20 knots. Seas around 3 feet. Wave detail, southeast 3 feet at 5 seconds. A chance of showers. A slight chance of thunderstorms in the evening, then a chance of thunderstorms after midnight. For Friday, southeast winds 10 to 15 knots with gusts up to 20 knots. Seas 3 to 4 feet, occasionally to 5 feet. Wave detail, southeast 3 feet at 6 seconds. Showers likely. A chance of thunderstorms. And for Friday night, southeast winds 5 to 10 knots. Seas 3 to 4 feet, occasionally to 5 feet. Wave detail, southeast 4 feet at 7 seconds. A chance of thunderstorms. Showers likely. From the Okaloosa Walton County line to Pascagoula, from 20 to 60 nautical miles offshore. For today, southeast winds around 15 knots with gusts up to 20 knots. Seas around 3 feet. Wave detail, southeast 3 feet at 5 seconds. A slight chance of thunderstorms. A slight chance of showers early this morning, then a chance of showers late this morning and afternoon. For tonight, southeast winds around 15 knots with gusts up to 20 knots. Seas 3 to 4 feet, occasionally to 5 feet. Wave detail, southeast 4 feet at 6 seconds. A chance of showers. A slight chance of thunderstorms in the evening, then a chance of thunderstorms after midnight. For Friday, southeast winds 10 to 15 knots. Seas 3 to 4 feet, occasionally to 5 feet. Wave detail, southeast 4 feet at 6 seconds. Showers likely. A chance of thunderstorms. And for Friday night, southeast winds 10 to 15 knots. Seas 3 to 4 feet, occasionally to 5 feet. Wave detail, southeast 4 feet at 7 seconds. A chance of thunderstorms. Showers likely. Tidal information, at the mouth of the Mobile River on Thursday, high tide at 3 a.m. Low tide at 3:03 p.m. At the mouth of the Mobile River on Friday, high tide at 3:58 a.m. Low tide at 4:34 p.m. At Pensacola Bay on Thursday, high tide at 2:13 a.m. Low tide at 2:04 p.m. At Pensacola Bay on Friday, high tide at 3:17 a.m. Low tide at 3:30 p.m. At the East Pass in Destin on Thursday, high tide at 1:40 a.m. Low tide at 1:30 p.m. At the East Pass in Destin on Friday, high tide at 2:44 a.m. Low tide at 2:56 p.m. The following marine observations were made as of 5 a.m. Mobile Bay Coast Guard Station. Winds were southeast at 7 knots. Sea temperature 85 degrees. Air temperature 80 degrees. Weeks Bay, calm. Air temperature was 73 degrees. Pensacola Bay, southeast winds at 4 knots. Air temperature was 82 degrees. The report from the east end of Dauphin Island was not available. Graham Bay, southeast winds at 12 knots. Air temperature was 82 degrees. And Pettiboy Island, southeast winds at 13 knots. Air temperature was 81 degrees. 12 miles south of Orange Beach, winds were southeast at 16 knots. Air temperature was 83 degrees. Gulf water temperature 85 degrees. Wave height 4 feet, with a period of 5 seconds. 100 miles south of Destin. Winds were southeast at 60 knots. Air temperature 83 degrees. Wave height 4 feet. Wave period 5 seconds. The following weather reports were made at 5 a.m. Pensacola International Airport, skies were partly cloudy. The temperature was 80 degrees, the dew point was 72, and the relative humidity was 76%. The wind was southeast at 10 miles an hour. The pressure was 29.97 inches and rising. Pensacola Naval Air Station, skies were partly cloudy. The temperature was 81 degrees, the dew point was 72, and the relative humidity was 74%. The wind was southeast at 9 miles an hour. The pressure was 29.96 inches and rising. Here's your National Weather Service forecast. Today, mostly sunny with a chance of showers. A chance of thunderstorms this afternoon. Highs in the upper 80s. Southeast winds 5 to 10 miles per hour with gusts up to 25 miles per hour. Chance of rain 50%. Tonight, mostly clear in the evening, then partly cloudy with a slight chance of showers and thunderstorms after midnight. Lows in the lower 70s. East winds 5 to 10 miles per hour. Chance of rain 20%. Friday, showers likely with a chance of thunderstorms. Some thunderstorms may produce heavy rainfall in the afternoon. Humid with highs in the mid-80s. East winds 5 to 10 miles per hour. Chance of rain 70%. Friday night, mostly cloudy with a chance of showers with a slight chance of thunderstorms. Lows in the lower 70s. East winds around 5 miles per hour. Chance of rain 50%. Saturday, showers likely with a slight chance of thunderstorms in the morning, then showers with a chance of thunderstorms in the afternoon. Some thunderstorms may produce heavy rainfall in the morning. Some thunderstorms may produce heavy rainfall in the afternoon. Humid with highs in the lower 80s. Southeast winds around 5 miles per hour. Chance of rain 90%. Saturday night, a chance of thunderstorms. Showers likely. Some thunderstorms may produce heavy rainfall. Lows in the lower 70s. Chance of rain 70%. Sunday, showers with a chance of thunderstorms. Some thunderstorms may produce heavy rainfall. Highs in the lower 80s. Chance of rain 90%. Sunday night, a slight chance of thunderstorms in the evening. Mostly cloudy with a chance of showers. Lows around 70. Chance of rain 50%. 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The current time is 5:41 a.m. Central Daylight Time. There is a high risk of rip currents for the following areas in Alabama, Baldwin Coastal and Mobile Coastal, and the following areas in Florida, Escambia Coastal, Okaloosa Coastal and Santa Rosa Coastal. High rip current risk remains in effect from 7 a.m. Central Daylight Time this morning through Sunday evening. What? Dangerous rip currents expected. Where? In Alabama, Mobile Coastal and Baldwin Coastal counties. In Florida, Escambia Coastal, Santa Rosa Coastal and Okaloosa Coastal counties. When? From 7 a.m. Central Daylight Time this morning through Sunday evening. Impacts. Rip currents can sweep even the best swimmers away from shore into deeper water. 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If unable to escape, face the shore and call or wave for help. Here's your marine forecast. On the weather map, small craft should exercise caution tonight through Friday morning. A moderate to occasionally strong southeasterly flow develops today and continues through Saturday. Winds relax on Sunday and turn northerly early next week behind the cold front. Advisory level conditions are possible Tuesday through Thursday as winds turn easterly. Seas increase to 3 to 5 feet late week into early this weekend with another bump to 4 to 7 feet possible in the middle of next week. On Perdido Bay, Pensacola Bay including Santa Rosa Sound, and Choctawhatchee Bay. For today, east winds 5 to 10 knots, becoming southeast 15 to 20 knots with gusts up to 25 knots. Waves 1 foot or less. Choppy. A chance of showers. A slight chance of thunderstorms late this morning. A chance of thunderstorms this afternoon. For tonight, southeast winds 10 to 15 knots with gusts up to 20 knots. Waves 1 foot or less. A moderate chop. A slight chance of showers and thunderstorms in the evening, then a chance of showers and thunderstorms after midnight. For Friday, east winds 5 to 10 knots, becoming southeast 10 to 15 knots with gusts up to 20 knots in the afternoon. Waves 1 foot or less. A moderate chop. Showers likely. A chance of thunderstorms. And for Friday night, southeast winds 5 to 10 knots. Waves 1 foot or less. Light chop. A chance of thunderstorms. A chance of showers in the evening, then showers likely after midnight. On Perdido Bay, Pensacola Bay including Santa Rosa Sound, and Choctawhatchee Bay. For today, east winds 5 to 10 knots, becoming southeast 10 to 15 knots with gusts up to 20 knots this afternoon. Waves 1 foot or less. A moderate chop. A slight chance of thunderstorms this morning. A chance of showers. A chance of thunderstorms this afternoon. For tonight, east winds 5 to 10 knots with gusts up to 20 knots. Waves 1 foot or less. Light chop. A slight chance of thunderstorms. A slight chance of showers in the evening, then a chance of showers after midnight. For Friday, southeast winds 5 to 10 knots. Waves 1 foot or less. Light chop. Showers likely with a chance of thunderstorms in the morning, then showers with a chance of thunderstorms in the afternoon. And for Friday night, southeast winds 5 to 10 knots. Waves 1 foot or less. Light chop. A chance of showers and thunderstorms in the evening, then showers likely with a slight chance of thunderstorms after midnight. From the Okaloosa-Walton County line to Pascagoula, and out 20 nautical miles. For today, southeast winds 10 to 15 knots. Seas 2 to 3 feet. Wave detail, southeast 3 feet at 5 seconds. A chance of showers with a slight chance of thunderstorms. For tonight, southeast winds 10 to 15 knots with gusts up to 20 knots. Seas around 3 feet. Wave detail, southeast 3 feet at 5 seconds. A chance of showers. A slight chance of thunderstorms in the evening, then a chance of thunderstorms after midnight. For Friday, southeast winds 10 to 15 knots with gusts up to 20 knots. Seas 3 to 4 feet, occasionally to 5 feet. Wave detail, southeast 3 feet at 6 seconds. Showers likely. A chance of thunderstorms. And for Friday night, southeast winds 5 to 10 knots. Seas 3 to 4 feet, occasionally to 5 feet. Wave detail, southeast 4 feet at 7 seconds. A chance of thunderstorms. Showers likely. From the Okaloosa-Walton County line to Pascagoula, from 20 to 60 nautical miles offshore. For today, southeast winds around 15 knots with gusts up to 20 knots. Seas around 3 feet. Wave detail, southeast 3 feet at 5 seconds. A slight chance of thunderstorms. A slight chance of showers early this morning, then a chance of showers late this morning and afternoon. For tonight, southeast winds around 15 knots with gusts up to 20 knots. Seas 3 to 4 feet, occasionally to 5 feet. Wave detail, southeast 4 feet at 6 seconds. A chance of showers. A slight chance of thunderstorms in the evening, then a chance of thunderstorms after midnight. For Friday, southeast winds 10 to 15 knots. Seas 3 to 4 feet, occasionally to 5 feet. Wave detail, southeast 4 feet at 6 seconds. Showers likely. A chance of thunderstorms. And for Friday night, southeast winds 10 to 15 knots. Seas 3 to 4 feet, occasionally to 5 feet. Wave detail, southeast 4 feet at 7 seconds. A chance of thunderstorms. Showers likely. 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Tidal information, at the mouth of the Mobile River on Thursday, high tide at 3 a.m. Low tide at 3.03 p.m. At the mouth of the Mobile River on Friday, high tide at 3.58 a.m. Low tide at 4.34 p.m. At Pensacola Bay on Thursday, high tide at 2.13 a.m. Low tide at 2.04 p.m. At Pensacola Bay on Friday, high tide at 3.17 a.m. Low tide at 3.30 p.m. At the East Pass in Destin on Thursday, high tide at 1.40 a.m. Low tide at 1.30 p.m. At the East Pass in Destin on Friday, high tide at 2.44 a.m. Low tide at 2.56 p.m. The following marine observations were made as of 5 a.m. Mobile Bay Coast Guard Station. Winds were southeast at 7 knots. Sea temperature 85 degrees. Air temperature 80 degrees. Weeks Bay, calm. Air temperature was 73 degrees. Pensacola Bay, southeast winds at 4 knots. Air temperature was 82 degrees. The report from the east end of Dauphin Island was not available. Grand Bay, southeast winds at 12 knots. Air temperature was 82 degrees. And Pettiboy Island, southeast winds at 13 knots. Air temperature was 81 degrees. 12 miles south of Orange Beach, winds were southeast at 16 knots. Air temperature was 83 degrees. Gulf water temperature 85 degrees. Wave height 4 feet, with a period of 5 seconds. 100 miles south of Destin. Winds were southeast at 60 knots. Air temperature 83 degrees. Wave height 4 feet. Wave period 5 seconds. The following weather reports were made at 5 a.m. Pensacola International Airport, skies were partly cloudy. The temperature was 80 degrees, the dew point was 72, and the relative humidity was 76%. The wind was southeast at 10 miles an hour. The pressure was 29.97 inches and rising. Pensacola Naval Air Station, skies were partly cloudy. The temperature was 81 degrees, the dew point was 72, and the relative humidity was 74%. The wind was southeast at 9 miles an hour. The pressure was 29.96 inches and rising. Here's your National Weather Service forecast. Today, mostly sunny with a chance of showers. A chance of thunderstorms this afternoon. Highs in the upper 80s. Southeast winds 5 to 10 miles per hour with gusts up to 25 miles per hour. Chance of rain 50%. Tonight, mostly clear in the evening, then partly cloudy with a slight chance of showers and thunderstorms after midnight. Lows in the lower 70s. East winds 5 to 10 miles per hour. Chance of rain 20%. Friday, showers likely with a chance of thunderstorms. Some thunderstorms may produce heavy rainfall in the afternoon. Humid with highs in the mid-80s. East winds 5 to 10 miles per hour. Chance of rain 70%. Friday night, mostly cloudy with a chance of showers with a slight chance of thunderstorms. Lows in the lower 70s. East winds around 5 miles per hour. Chance of rain 50%. Saturday, showers likely with a slight chance of thunderstorms in the morning, then showers with a chance of thunderstorms in the afternoon. Some thunderstorms may produce heavy rainfall in the morning. Some thunderstorms may produce heavy rainfall in the afternoon. Humid with highs in the lower 80s. Southeast winds around 5 miles per hour. Chance of rain 90%. Saturday night, a chance of thunderstorms. Showers likely. Some thunderstorms may produce heavy rainfall. Lows in the lower 70s. Chance of rain 70%. Sunday, showers with a chance of thunderstorms. Some thunderstorms may produce heavy rainfall. Highs in the lower 80s. Chance of rain 90%. Sunday night, a slight chance of thunderstorms in the evening. Mostly cloudy with a chance of showers. Lows around 70. Chance of rain 50%. 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The current time is 5:53 a.m. Central Daylight Time. There is a high risk of rip currents for the following areas in Alabama, Baldwin Coastal and Mobile Coastal, and the following areas in Florida, Escambia Coastal, Okaloosa Coastal and Santa Rosa Coastal. High rip current risk remains in effect from 7 a.m. Central Daylight Time this morning through Sunday evening. What dangerous rip currents expected? Where in Alabama, Mobile Coastal and Baldwin Coastal counties? In Florida, Escambia Coastal, Santa Rosa Coastal and Okaloosa Coastal counties. When, from 7 a.m. Central Daylight Time this morning through Sunday evening. Impacts, rip currents can sweep even the best swimmers away from shore into deeper water. Swim near a lifeguard. If caught in a rip current, relax and float. 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If able, swim in a direction following the shoreline. If unable to escape, face the shore and call or wave for help. Here's your marine forecast. On the weather map, small craft should exercise caution tonight through Friday morning. A moderate to occasionally strong southeasterly flow develops today and continues through Saturday. Winds relax on Sunday and turn northerly early next week behind the cold front. Advisory level conditions are possible Tuesday through Thursday as winds turn easterly. Seas increase to 3 to 5 feet late week into early this weekend with another bump to 4 to 7 feet possible in the middle of next week. On Perdido Bay, Pensacola Bay including Santa Rosa Sound, and Choctawhatchee Bay. For today, east winds 5 to 10 knots, becoming southeast 15 to 20 knots with gusts up to 25 knots. Waves 1 foot or less. Choppy. A chance of showers. A slight chance of thunderstorms late this morning. A chance of thunderstorms this afternoon. For tonight, southeast winds 10 to 15 knots with gusts up to 20 knots. Waves 1 foot or less. A moderate chop. A slight chance of showers and thunderstorms in the evening, then a chance of showers and thunderstorms after midnight. For Friday, east winds 5 to 10 knots, becoming southeast 10 to 15 knots with gusts up to 20 knots in the afternoon. Waves 1 foot or less. A moderate chop. Showers likely. A chance of thunderstorms. And for Friday night, southeast winds 5 to 10 knots. Waves 1 foot or less. Light chop. A chance of thunderstorms. A chance of showers in the evening, then showers likely after midnight. On Perdido Bay, Pensacola Bay including Santa Rosa Sound, and Choctawhatchee Bay. For today, east winds 5 to 10 knots, becoming southeast 10 to 15 knots with gusts up to 20 knots this afternoon. Waves 1 foot or less. A moderate chop. A slight chance of thunderstorms this morning. A chance of showers. A chance of thunderstorms this afternoon. For tonight, east winds 5 to 10 knots with gusts up to 20 knots. Waves 1 foot or less. Light chop. A slight chance of thunderstorms. A slight chance of showers in the evening, then a chance of showers after midnight. For Friday, southeast winds 5 to 10 knots. Waves 1 foot or less. Light chop. Showers likely with a chance of thunderstorms in the morning, then showers with a chance of thunderstorms in the afternoon. And for Friday night, southeast winds 5 to 10 knots. Waves 1 foot or less. Light chop. A chance of showers and thunderstorms in the evening, then showers likely with a slight chance of thunderstorms after midnight. From the Okaloosa-Walton County line to Pascagoula, and out 20 nautical miles. For today, southeast winds 10 to 15 knots. Seas 2 to 3 feet. Wave detail, southeast 3 feet at 5 seconds. A chance of showers with a slight chance of thunderstorms. For tonight, southeast winds 10 to 15 knots with gusts up to 20 knots. Seas around 3 feet. Wave detail, southeast 3 feet at 5 seconds. A chance of showers. A slight chance of thunderstorms in the evening, then a chance of thunderstorms after midnight. For Friday, southeast winds 10 to 15 knots with gusts up to 20 knots. Seas 3 to 4 feet, occasionally to 5 feet. Wave detail, southeast 3 feet at 6 seconds. Showers likely. A chance of thunderstorms. And for Friday night, southeast winds 5 to 10 knots. Seas 3 to 4 feet, occasionally to 5 feet. Wave detail, southeast 4 feet at 7 seconds. A chance of thunderstorms. Showers likely. From the Okaloosa-Walton County line to Pascagoula, from 20 to 60 nautical miles offshore. For today, southeast winds around 15 knots with gusts up to 20 knots. Seas around 3 feet. Wave detail, southeast 3 feet at 5.
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0: Knots. Seas 3 to 4 feet, occasionally to 5 feet. Wave detail, southeast 4 feet at 6 seconds. A chance of showers. A slight chance of thunderstorms in the evening, Then a chance of thunderstorms after midnight. For Friday, southeast winds 10 to 15 knots. Seas 3 to 4 feet, occasionally to 5 feet. Wave detail, southeast 4 feet at 6 seconds. Showers likely. A chance of thunderstorms. And for Friday night, southeast winds 10 to 15 knots. Seas 3 to 4 feet, occasionally to 5 feet. Wave detail, southeast 4 feet at 7 seconds. A chance of thunderstorms. Showers likely. Tidal information, at the mouth of the Mobile River on Thursday, high tide at 3 a.m. Low tide at 3:03 p.m. At the mouth of the Mobile River on Friday, high tide at 3:58 a.m. Low tide at 4:34 p.m. At Pensacola Bay on Thursday, high tide at 2:13 a.m. Low tide at 2:04 p.m. At Pensacola Bay on Friday, high tide at 3:17 a.m. Low tide at 3:30 p.m. At the East Pass in Destin on Thursday, high tide at 1:40 a.m. Low tide at 1:30 p.m. At the East Pass in Destin on Friday, high tide at 2:44 a.m. Low tide at 2:56 p.m. The following marine observations were made as of 5 a.m. Mobile Bay Coast Guard Station. Winds were southeast at 7 knots. Sea temperature 85 degrees. Air temperature 80 degrees. Weeks Bay, calm. Air temperature was 73 degrees. Pensacola Bay, southeast winds at 4 knots. Air temperature was 82 degrees. The report from the east end of Dauphin Island was not available. Graham Bay, southeast winds at 12 knots. Air temperature was 82 degrees. And Pettiboy Island, southeast winds at 13 knots. Air temperature was 81 degrees. 12 miles south of Orange Beach, winds were southeast at 16 knots. Air temperature was 83 degrees. Gulf water temperature 85 degrees. Wave height 4 feet, with a period of 5 seconds. 100 miles south of Destin. Winds were southeast at 16 knots. Air temperature 83 degrees. Wave height 4 feet. Wave period 5 seconds. The following weather reports were made at 5 a.m. Pensacola International Airport, skies were partly cloudy. The temperature was 80 degrees, the dew point was 72, and the relative humidity was 76%. The wind was southeast at 10 miles an hour. The pressure was 29.97 inches and rising. Pensacola Naval Air Station, skies were partly cloudy. The temperature was 81 degrees, the dew point was 72, and the relative humidity was 74%. The wind was southeast at 9 miles an hour. The pressure was 29.96 inches and rising. Here's your National Weather Service forecast. Today, mostly sunny with a chance of showers. A chance of thunderstorms this afternoon. Highs in the upper 80s. Southeast winds 5 to 10 miles per hour with gusts up to 25 miles per hour. Chance of rain 50%. Tonight, mostly clear in the evening, then partly cloudy with a slight chance of showers and thunderstorms after midnight. Lows in the lower 70s. East winds 5 to 10 miles per hour. Chance of rain 20%. Friday, showers likely with a chance of thunderstorms. Some thunderstorms may produce heavy rainfall in the afternoon. Humid with highs in the mid-80s. East winds 5 to 10 miles per hour. Chance of rain 70%. Friday night, mostly cloudy with a chance of showers with a slight chance of thunderstorms. Lows in the lower 70s. East winds around 5 miles per hour. Chance of rain 50%. Saturday, showers likely with a slight chance of thunderstorms in the morning, then showers with a chance of thunderstorms in the afternoon. Some thunderstorms may produce heavy rainfall in the morning. Some thunderstorms may produce heavy rainfall in the afternoon. Humid with highs in the lower 80s. Southeast winds around 5 miles per hour. Chance of rain 90%. Saturday night, a chance of thunderstorms. Showers likely. Some thunderstorms may produce heavy rainfall. Lows in the lower 70s. Chance of rain 70%. Sunday, showers with a chance of thunderstorms. Some thunderstorms may produce

Following areas in Florida: Escambia Coastal, Okaloosa Coastal, and Santa Rosa Coastal. High rip current risk remains in effect from 7 a.m. Central Daylight Time this morning through Sunday evening. What? Dangerous rip currents expected. Where? In Alabama, Mobile Coastal, and Baldwin Coastal counties. In Florida, Escambia Coastal, Santa Rosa Coastal, and Okaloosa Coastal counties. When? From 7 a.m. Central Daylight Time this morning through Sunday evening. Impacts: rip currents can sweep even the best swimmers away from shore into deeper water. 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If caught in a rip current, relax and float. 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If able, swim in a direction following the shoreline. If unable to escape, face the shore and call or wave for help. Here's your marine forecast. On the weather map, small craft should exercise caution tonight through Friday morning. A moderate to occasionally strong southeasterly flow develops today and continues through Saturday. Winds relax on Sunday and turn northerly early next week behind the cold front. Advisory level conditions are possible Tuesday through Thursday as winds turn easterly. Seas increase to 3 to 5 feet late week into early this weekend, with another bump to 4 to 7 feet possible in the middle of next week. On Perdido Bay, Pensacola Bay, including Santa Rosa Sound, and Choctawhatchee Bay. For today, east winds 5 to 10 knots, becoming southeast 15 to 20 knots with gusts up to 25 knots. Waves 1 foot or less. Choppy. A chance of showers. A slight chance of thunderstorms late this morning. A chance of thunderstorms this afternoon. For tonight, southeast winds 10 to 15 knots with gusts up to 20 knots. Waves 1 foot or less. A moderate chop. A slight chance of showers and thunderstorms in the evening, then a chance of showers and thunderstorms after midnight. For Friday, east winds 5 to 10 knots, becoming southeast 10 to 15 knots with gusts up to 20 knots in the afternoon. Waves 1 foot or less. A moderate chop. Showers likely. A chance of thunderstorms. And for Friday night, southeast winds 5 to 10 knots. Waves 1 foot or less. Light chop. A chance of thunderstorms. A chance of showers in the evening, then showers likely after midnight. On Perdido Bay, Pensacola Bay, including Santa Rosa Sound, and Choctawhatchee Bay. For today, east winds 5 to 10 knots, becoming southeast 10 to 15 knots with gusts up to 20 knots this afternoon. Waves 1 foot or less. A moderate chop. A slight chance of thunderstorms this morning. A chance of showers. A chance of thunderstorms this afternoon. For tonight, east winds 5 to 10 knots with gusts up to 20 knots. Waves 1 foot or less. Light chop. A slight chance of thunderstorms. A slight chance of showers in the evening, then a chance of showers after midnight. For Friday, southeast winds 5 to 10 knots. Waves 1 foot or less. Light chop. Showers likely with a chance of thunderstorms in the morning, then showers with a chance of thunderstorms in the afternoon. And for Friday night, southeast winds 5 to 10 knots. Waves 1 foot or less. Light chop. A chance of showers and thunderstorms in the evening, then showers likely with a slight chance of thunderstorms after midnight. From the Okaloosa-Walton County line to Pascagoula and out 20 nautical miles. For today, southeast winds 10 to 15 knots. Seas 2 to 3 feet. Wave detail, southeast 3 feet at 5 seconds. A chance of showers with a slight chance of thunderstorms. For tonight, southeast winds 10 to 15 knots with gusts up to 20 knots. Seas around 3 feet. Wave detail, southeast 3 feet at 5 seconds. A chance of showers. A slight chance of thunderstorms in the evening, then a chance of thunderstorms after midnight. For Friday, southeast winds 10 to 15 knots with gusts up to 20 knots. Seas 3 to 4 feet, occasionally to 5 feet. Wave detail, southeast 3 feet at 6 seconds. Showers likely. A chance of thunderstorms. And for Friday night, southeast winds 5 to 10 knots,

0: exceeds 3 to 4 feet, occasionally to 5 feet. Wave detail, southeast 4 feet at 7 seconds. A chance of thunderstorms. Showers likely. From the Okaloosa-Walton County line to Pascagoula, from 20 to 60 nautical miles offshore. For today, southeast winds around 15 knots with gusts up to 20 knots. Seas around 3 feet. Wave detail, southeast 3 feet at 5 seconds. A slight chance of thunderstorms. A slight chance of showers early this morning, then a chance of showers late this morning and afternoon. For tonight, southeast winds around 15 knots with gusts up to 20 knots. Seas 3 to 4 feet, occasionally to 5 feet. Wave detail, southeast 4 feet at 6 seconds. A slight chance of thunderstorms in the evening, then a chance of thunderstorms after midnight. For Friday, southeast winds 10 to 15 knots. Seas 3 to 4 feet, occasionally to 5 feet. Wave detail, southeast 4 feet at 6 seconds. Showers likely. A chance of thunderstorms. And for Friday night, southeast winds 10 to 15 knots. Seas 3 to 4 feet, occasionally to 5 feet. Wave detail, southeast 4 feet at 7 seconds. A chance of thunderstorms. Showers likely. Tidal information, at the mouth of the Mobile River on Thursday, high tide at 3 a.m. Low tide at 3:03 p.m. At the mouth of the Mobile River on Friday, high tide at 3:58 a.m. Low tide at 4:34 p.m. At Pensacola Bay on Thursday, high tide at 2:13 a.m. Low tide at 2:04 p.m. At Pensacola Bay on Friday, high tide at 3:17 a.m. Low tide at 3:30 p.m. At the East Pass in Destin on Thursday, high tide at 1:40 a.m. Low tide at 1:30 p.m. At the East Pass in Destin on Friday, high tide at 2:44 a.m. Low tide at 2:56 p.m. The following marine observations were made as of 6 a.m. Mobile Bay Coast Guard Station. Winds were east at 9 knots. Sea temperature 85 degrees. Air temperature 80 degrees. Weeks Bay, calm. Air temperature was 72 degrees. Pensacola Bay, southeast winds at 3 knots. Air temperature was 82 degrees. The report from the east end of Dauphin Island was not available. Graham Bay, southeast winds at 14 knots. Air temperature was 83 degrees. And Pettiboy Island, southeast winds at 12 knots. Air temperature was 81 degrees. 12 miles south of Orange Beach, winds were southeast at 14 knots. Air temperature was 83 degrees. Gulf water temperature 85 degrees. Wave height 4 feet, with a period of 5 seconds. 100 miles south of Destin. Winds were southeast at 14 knots. Air temperature 83 degrees. Wave height 4 feet. Wave period 5 seconds. The following weather reports were made at 6 a.m. Pensacola International Airport, skies were partly cloudy. The temperature was 76 degrees, the dew point was 73, and the relative humidity was 91%. The wind was northeast at 7 miles an hour. The pressure was 29.98 inches and rising. Pensacola Naval Air Station, skies were partly cloudy. The temperature was 81 degrees, the dew point was 72, and the relative humidity was 74%. The wind was southeast at 10 miles an hour. The pressure was 29.97 inches and rising. Here's your National Weather Service forecast. Today, mostly sunny with a chance of showers. A chance of thunderstorms this afternoon. Highs in the upper 80s. Southeast winds 5 to 10 miles per hour with gusts up to 25 miles per hour. Chance of rain 50%. Tonight, mostly clear in the evening, then partly cloudy with a slight chance of showers and thunderstorms after midnight. Lows in the lower 70s. East winds 5 to 10 miles per hour. Chance of rain 20%. Friday, showers likely with a chance of thunderstorms. Some thunderstorms may produce heavy rainfall in the afternoon. Humid with highs in the mid-80s. East winds 5 to 10 miles per hour. Chance of rain 70%. Friday night, mostly cloudy with a chance of showers with a slight chance of thunderstorms. Lows in the lower 70s. East winds around 5 miles per hour. Chance of rain 50%. Saturday, showers likely with a slight chance of thunderstorms in the morning, then showers with a chance of thunderstorms in the afternoon. Some thunderstorms may produce heavy rainfall in the morning. Some thunderstorms may produce heavy rainfall in the afternoon. Humid with highs in the lower 80s. Southeast winds around 5 miles per hour. Chance of rain 90%. Saturday night, a chance of thunderstorms. Showers likely. Some thunderstorms may produce heavy rainfall. Lows in the lower 70s. Chance of rain 70%. Sunday, showers with a chance of thunderstorms. Some thunderstorms may produce heavy rainfall. Highs in the lower 80s. Chance of rain 90%. Sunday night, a slight chance of thunderstorms in the evening. Mostly cloudy with a chance of showers. Lows around 70. Chance of rain 50%. 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The current time is 6:17 a.m. Central Daylight Time. There is a high risk of rip currents for the following areas in Alabama, Baldwin Coastal and Mobile Coastal, and the following areas in Florida, Escambia Coastal, Okaloosa Coastal and Santa Rosa Coastal. High rip current risk remains in effect from 7 a.m. Central Daylight Time this morning through Sunday evening. What dangerous rip currents expected? Where in Alabama, Mobile Coastal and Baldwin Coastal counties? In Florida, Escambia Coastal, Santa Rosa Coastal and Okaloosa Coastal counties. When, from 7 a.m. Central Daylight Time this morning through Sunday evening. Impacts, rip currents can sweep even the best swimmers away from shore into deeper water. Swim near a lifeguard. If caught in a rip current, relax and float. Don't swim against the current. If able, swim in a direction following the shoreline. If unable to escape, face the shore and call or wave for help. Here's your marine forecast. On the weather map, small craft should exercise caution tonight through Friday morning. A moderate to occasionally strong southeasterly flow develops today and continues through Saturday. Winds relax on Sunday and turn northerly early next week behind the cold front. Advisory level conditions are possible Tuesday through Thursday as winds turn easterly. Seas increase to 3 to 5 feet late week into early this weekend with another bump to 4 to 7 feet possible in the middle of next week. On Perdido Bay, Pensacola Bay including Santa Rosa Sound, and Choctawhatchee Bay. For today, east winds 5 to 10 knots, becoming southeast 15 to 20 knots with gusts up to 25 knots. Waves 1 foot or less. Choppy. A chance of showers. A slight chance of thunderstorms late this morning. A chance of thunderstorms this afternoon. For tonight, southeast winds 10 to 15 knots with gusts up to 20 knots. Waves 1 foot or less. A moderate chop. A slight chance of showers and thunderstorms in the evening, then a chance of showers and thunderstorms after midnight. For Friday, east winds 5 to 10 knots, becoming southeast 10 to 15 knots with gusts up to 20 knots in the afternoon. Waves 1 foot or less. A moderate chop. Showers likely. A chance of thunderstorms. And for Friday night, southeast winds 5 to 10 knots. Waves 1 foot or less. Light chop. A chance of thunderstorms. A chance of showers in the evening, then showers likely after midnight. On Perdido Bay, Pensacola Bay including Santa Rosa Sound, and Choctawhatchee Bay. For today, east winds 5 to 10 knots, becoming southeast 10 to 15 knots with gusts up to 20 knots this afternoon. waves 1 foot or less. A moderate chop. A slight chance of thunderstorms this morning. A chance of showers. A chance of thunderstorms this afternoon. For tonight, east winds 5 to 10 knots with gusts up to 20 knots. Waves 1 foot or less. Light chop. A slight chance of thunderstorms. A slight chance of showers in the evening, then a chance of showers after midnight. For Friday, southeast winds 5 to 10 knots. Waves 1 foot or less. Light chop. Showers likely with a chance of thunderstorms in the morning, then showers with a chance of thunderstorms in the afternoon. And for Friday night, southeast winds 5 to 10 knots. Waves 1 foot or less. Light chop. A chance of showers and thunderstorms in the evening, then showers likely with a slight chance of thunderstorms after midnight. From the Okaloosa-Walton County line to Pascagoula, and out 20 nautical miles. For today, southeast winds 10 to 15 knots. Seas 2 to 3 feet. Wave detail, southeast 3 feet at 5 seconds. A chance of showers with a slight chance of thunderstorms. For tonight, southeast winds 10 to 15 knots with gusts up to 20 knots. Seas around 3 feet. Wave detail, southeast 3 feet at 5 seconds. A chance of showers. A slight chance of thunderstorms in the evening, then a chance of thunderstorms after midnight. For Friday, southeast winds 10 to 15 knots with gusts up to 20 knots. Seas 3 to 4 feet, occasionally to 5 feet. Wave detail, southeast 3 feet at 6 seconds. Showers likely. A chance of thunderstorms. And for Friday night, southeast winds 5 to 10 knots. Seas 3 to 4 feet, occasionally to 5 feet. Wave detail, southeast 4 feet at 7 seconds. A chance of thunderstorms. Showers likely. From the Okaloosa-Walton County line to Pascagoula, from 20 to 60 nautical miles offshore. For today, southeast winds around 15 knots with gusts up to 20 knots. Seas around 3 feet. Wave detail, southeast 3 feet at 5 seconds. A slight chance of thunderstorms. A slight chance of showers early this morning, then a chance of showers late this morning and afternoon. For tonight, southeast winds around 15 knots with gusts up to 20 knots. Seas 3 to 4 feet, occasionally to 5 feet. Wave detail, southeast 4 feet at 6 seconds. A chance of showers. A slight chance of thunderstorms in the evening, then a chance of thunderstorms after midnight. For Friday, southeast winds 10 to 15 knots. Seas 3 to 4 feet, occasionally to 5 feet. Wave detail, southeast 4 feet at 6 seconds. Showers likely. A chance of thunderstorms. And for Friday night, southeast winds 10 to 15 knots. Seas 3 to 4 feet, occasionally to 5 feet. Wave detail, southeast 4 feet at 7 seconds. A chance of thunderstorms. Showers likely. Tidal information, at the mouth of the Mobile River on Thursday, high tide at 3 a.m. Low tide at 3:03 p.m. At the mouth of the Mobile River on Friday, high tide at 3:58 a.m. Low tide at 4:34 p.m. At Pensacola Bay on Thursday, high tide at 2:13 a.m. Low tide at 2:04 p.m. At Pensacola Bay on Friday, high tide at 3:17 a.m. Low tide at 3:30 p.m. At the East Pass in Destin on Thursday, high tide at 1:40 a.m. Low tide at 1:30 p.m. At the East Pass in Destin on Friday, high tide at 2:44 a.m. Low tide at 2:56 p.m. The following marine observations were made as of 6 a.m. Mobile Bay Coast Guard Station. Winds were east at 9 knots. Sea temperature 85 degrees. Air temperature 80 degrees. Weeks Bay, calm. Air temperature was 72 degrees. Pensacola Bay, southeast winds at 3 knots. Air temperature was 82 degrees. The report from the east end of Dauphin Island was not available. Graham Bay, southeast winds at 14 knots. air temperature was 83 degrees. And Pettiboy Island, southeast winds at 12 knots. Air temperature was 81 degrees. 12 miles south of Orange Beach, winds were southeast at 14 knots. Air temperature was 83 degrees. Gulf water temperature 85 degrees. Wave height 4 feet, with a period of 5 seconds. 100 miles south of Destin. Winds were southeast at 14 knots. Air temperature 83 degrees. Wave height 4 feet. Wave period 5 seconds. The following weather reports were made at 6 a.m. Pensacola International Airport, skies were partly cloudy. The temperature was 76 degrees, the dew point was 73, and the relative humidity was 91%. The wind was northeast at 7 miles an hour. The pressure was 29.98 inches and rising. Pensacola Naval Air Station, skies were partly cloudy. The temperature was 81 degrees, the dew point was 72, and the relative humidity was 74%. The wind was southeast at 10 miles an hour. The pressure was 29.97 inches and rising. Here's your National Weather Service forecast. Today, mostly sunny with a chance of showers. A chance of thunderstorms this afternoon. Highs in the upper 80s. Southeast winds 5 to 10 miles per hour with gusts up to 25 miles per hour. Chance of rain 50%. Tonight, mostly clear in the evening, then partly cloudy with a slight chance of showers and thunderstorms after midnight. Lows in the lower 70s. East winds 5 to 10 miles per hour. Chance of rain 20%. Friday, showers likely with a chance of thunderstorms. Some thunderstorms may produce heavy rainfall in the afternoon. Humid with highs in the mid-80s. East winds 5 to 10 miles per hour. Chance of rain 70%. Friday night, mostly cloudy with a chance of showers with a slight chance of thunderstorms. Lows in the lower 70s. East winds around 5 miles per hour. Chance of rain 50%. Saturday, showers likely with a slight chance of thunderstorms in the morning, then showers with a chance of thunderstorms in the afternoon. Some thunderstorms may produce heavy rainfall in the morning. Humid with highs in the lower 80s. Southeast winds around 5 miles per hour. Chance of rain 90%. Saturday night, a chance of thunderstorms. Showers likely. Some thunderstorms may produce heavy rainfall. Lows in the lower 70s. Chance of rain 70%. Sunday, showers with a chance of thunderstorms. Some thunderstorms may produce heavy rainfall. Highs in the lower 80s. Chance of rain 90%. Sunday night, a slight chance of thunderstorms in the evening. Mostly cloudy with a chance of showers. Lows around 70. Chance of rain 50%. This is NOAA Weather Radio from the Mobile Pensacola National Weather Service. The current time is 6:29 a.m. Central Daylight Time. There is a high risk of rip currents for the following areas in Alabama, Baldwin Coastal and Mobile Coastal, and the following areas in Florida, Escambia Coastal, Okaloosa Coastal and Santa Rosa Coastal. High rip current risk remains in effect from 7 a.m. Central Daylight Time this morning through Sunday evening. What dangerous rip currents expected? Where in Alabama, Mobile Coastal and Baldwin Coastal counties? In Florida, Escambia Coastal, Santa Rosa Coastal and Okaloosa Coastal counties. When, from 7 a.m. Central Daylight Time this morning through Sunday evening. Impacts, rip currents can sweep even the best swimmers away from shore into deeper water. Swim near a lifeguard. If caught in a rip current, relax and float. 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If able, swim in a direction following the shoreline. If unable to escape, face the shore and call or wave for help. Here's your marine forecast. On the weather map, small craft should exercise caution tonight through Friday morning. A moderate to occasionally strong southeasterly flow develops today and continues through Saturday. Winds relax on Sunday and turn northerly early next week behind the cold front. Advisory level conditions are possible Tuesday through Thursday as winds turn easterly. Seas increase to 3 to 5 feet late week into early this weekend with another bump to 4 to 7 feet possible in the middle of next week. On Perdido Bay, Pensacola Bay including Santa Rosa Sound, and Choctawhatchee Bay. For today, east winds 5 to 10 knots, becoming southeast 15 to 20 knots with gusts up to 25 knots. Waves 1 foot or less. Choppy. A chance of showers. A slight chance of thunderstorms late this morning. A chance of thunderstorms this afternoon. For tonight, southeast winds 10 to 15 knots with gusts up to 20 knots. Waves 1 foot or less. A moderate chop. A slight chance of showers and thunderstorms in the evening, then a chance of showers and thunderstorms after midnight. For Friday, east winds 5 to 10 knots, becoming southeast 10 to 15 knots with gusts up to 20 knots in the afternoon. Waves 1 foot or less. A moderate chop. Showers likely. A chance of thunderstorms. And for Friday night, southeast winds 5 to 10 knots. Waves 1 foot or less. Light chop. A chance of thunderstorms. A chance of showers in the evening, then showers likely after midnight. On Perdido Bay, Pensacola Bay including Santa Rosa Sound, and Choctawhatchee Bay. For today, east winds 5 to 10 knots, becoming southeast 10 to 15 knots with gusts up to 20 knots this afternoon. Waves 1 foot or less. A moderate chop. A slight chance of thunderstorms this morning. A chance of showers. A chance of thunderstorms this afternoon. For tonight, east winds 5 to 10 knots with gusts up to 20 knots. Waves 1 foot or less. Light chop. A slight chance of thunderstorms. A slight chance of showers in the evening, then a chance of showers after midnight. For Friday, southeast winds 5 to 10 knots. Waves 1 foot or less. Light chop. Showers likely with a chance of thunderstorms in the morning, then showers with a chance of thunderstorms in the afternoon. And for Friday night, southeast winds 5 to 10 knots. Waves 1 foot or less. Light chop. A chance of showers and thunderstorms in the evening, then showers likely with a slight chance of thunderstorms after midnight. From the Okaloosa-Walton County line to Pascagoula, and out 20 nautical miles. For today, southeast winds 10 to 15 knots. Seas 2 to 3 feet. Wave detail, southeast 3 feet at 5 seconds. A chance of showers with a slight chance of thunderstorms. For tonight, southeast winds 10 to 15 knots with gusts up to 20 knots. Seas around 3 feet. Wave detail, southeast 3 feet at 5 seconds. A chance of showers. A slight chance of thunderstorms in the evening, then a chance of thunderstorms after midnight. For Friday, southeast winds 10 to 15 knots with gusts up to 20 knots. Seas 3 to 4 feet, occasionally to 5 feet. Wave detail, southeast 3 feet at 6 seconds. Showers likely. A chance of thunderstorms. And for Friday night, southeast winds 5 to 10 knots. Seas 3 to 4 feet, occasionally to 5 feet. Wave detail, southeast 4 feet at 7 seconds. A chance of thunderstorms. Showers likely. From the Okaloosa-Walton County line to Pascagoula, from 20 to 60 nautical miles offshore. For today, southeast winds around 15 knots with gusts up to 20 knots. Seas around 3 feet. Wave detail, southeast 3 feet at 5 seconds. A slight chance of thunderstorms. A slight chance of showers early this morning, then a chance of showers late this morning and afternoon. For tonight, southeast winds around 15 knots with gusts up to 20 knots. Seas 3 to 4 feet, occasionally to 5 feet. Wave detail, southeast 4 feet at 6 seconds. A chance of showers. A slight chance of thunderstorms in the evening, then a chance of thunderstorms after midnight. For Friday, southeast winds 10 to 15 knots. Seas 3 to 4 feet, occasionally to 5 feet. Wave detail, southeast 4 feet at 6 seconds. Showers likely. A chance of thunderstorms. And for Friday night, southeast winds 10 to 15 knots. Seas 3 to 4 feet, occasionally to 5 feet. Wave detail, southeast 4 feet at 7 seconds. A chance of thunderstorms. Showers likely. Tidal information, at the mouth of the Mobile River on Thursday, high tide at 3 a.m. Low tide at 3:03 p.m. At the mouth of the Mobile River on Friday, high tide at 3:58 a.m. Low tide at 4:34 p.m. At Pensacola Bay on Thursday, high tide at 2:13 a.m. Low tide at 2:04 p.m. At Pensacola Bay on Friday, high tide at 3:17 a.m. Low tide at 3:30 p.m. At the East Pass in Destin on Thursday, high tide at 1:40 a.m. Low tide at 1:30 p.m. At the East Pass in Destin on Friday, high tide at 2:44 a.m. Low tide at 2:56 p.m. The following marine observations were made as of 6 a.m. Mobile Bay Coast Guard Station. Winds were east at 9 knots. Sea temperature 85 degrees. Air temperature 80 degrees. Weeks Bay, calm. Air temperature was 72 degrees. Pensacola Bay, southeast winds at 3 knots. Air temperature was 82 degrees. The report from the east end of Dauphin Island was not available. Graham Bay, southeast winds at 14 knots. Air temperature was 83 degrees. And Pettiboy Island, southeast winds at 12 knots. Air temperature was 81 degrees. 12 miles south of Orange Beach, winds were southeast at 14 knots. Air temperature was 83 degrees. Gulf water temperature 85 degrees. Wave height 4 feet, with a period of 5 seconds. 100 miles south of Destin. Winds were southeast at 14 knots. Air temperature 83 degrees. Wave height 4 feet. Wave period 5 seconds. The following weather reports were made at 6 a.m. Pensacola International Airport, skies were partly cloudy. The temperature was 76 degrees, the dew point was 73, and the relative humidity was 91%. The wind was northeast at 7 miles an hour. The pressure was 29.98 inches and rising. Pensacola Naval Air Station, skies were partly cloudy. The temperature was 81 degrees, the dew point was 72, and the relative humidity was 74%. The wind was southeast at 10 miles an hour. The pressure was 29.97 inches and rising. Here's your National Weather Service forecast. Today, mostly sunny with a chance of showers. A chance of thunderstorms this afternoon. Highs in the upper 80s. Southeast winds 5 to 10 miles per hour with gusts up to 25 miles per hour. Chance of rain 50%. Tonight, mostly clear in the evening, then partly cloudy with a slight chance of showers and thunderstorms after midnight. Lows in the lower 70s. East winds 5 to 10 miles per hour. Chance of rain 20%. Friday, showers likely with a chance of thunderstorms. Some thunderstorms may produce heavy rainfall in the afternoon. Humid with highs in the mid-80s. East winds 5 to 10 miles per hour. Chance of rain 70%. Friday night, mostly cloudy with a chance of showers with a slight chance of thunderstorms. Lows in the lower 70s. East winds around 5 miles per hour. Chance of rain 50%. Saturday, showers likely with a slight chance of thunderstorms in the morning, then showers with a chance of thunderstorms in the afternoon. Some thunderstorms may produce heavy rainfall in the morning. Humid with highs in the lower 80s. Southeast winds around 5 miles per hour. Chance of rain 90%. Saturday night, a chance of thunderstorms. Showers likely. Some thunderstorms may produce heavy rainfall. Lows in the lower 70s. Chance of rain 70%. Sunday, showers with a chance of thunderstorms. some thunderstorms may produce heavy rainfall. Highs in the lower 80s. Chance of rain 90%. Sunday night, a slight chance of thunderstorms in the evening. Mostly cloudy with a chance of showers. Lows around 70. Chance of rain 50%. 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The current time is 6:41 a.m. Central Daylight Time. There is a high risk of rip currents for the following areas in Alabama, Baldwin Coastal and Mobile Coastal, and the following areas in Florida, Escambia Coastal, Okaloosa Coastal and Santa Rosa Coastal. High rip current risk remains in effect from 7 a.m. Central Daylight Time this morning through Sunday evening. What? Dangerous rip currents expected. Where? In Alabama, Mobile Coastal and Baldwin Coastal counties. In Florida, Escambia Coastal, Santa Rosa Coastal and Okaloosa Coastal counties. When? From 7 a.m. Central Daylight Time this morning through Sunday evening. Impacts. Rip currents can sweep even the best swimmers away from shore into deeper water. Swim near a lifeguard. If caught in a rip current, relax and float. 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If able, swim in a direction following the shoreline. If unable to escape, face the shore and call or wave for help. Here's your marine forecast. On the weather map, small craft should exercise caution tonight through Friday morning. A moderate to occasionally strong southeasterly flow develops today and continues through Saturday. Winds relax on Sunday and turn northerly early next week behind the cold front. Advisory level conditions are possible Tuesday through Thursday as winds turn easterly. Seas increase to 3 to 5 feet late week into early this weekend with another bump to 4 to 7 feet possible in the middle of next week. On Perdido Bay, Pensacola Bay including Santa Rosa Sound, and Choctaw Hatchie Bay. For today, east winds 5 to 10 knots, becoming southeast 15 to 20 knots with gusts up to 25 knots. Waves 1 foot or less. Choppy. A chance of showers. A slight chance of thunderstorms late this morning. A chance of thunderstorms this afternoon. For tonight, southeast winds 10 to 15 knots with gusts up to 20 knots. Waves 1 foot or less. A moderate chop. A slight chance of showers and thunderstorms in the evening, then a chance of showers and thunderstorms after midnight. For Friday, east winds 5 to 10 knots, becoming southeast 10 to 15 knots with gusts up to 20 knots in the afternoon. Waves 1 foot or less. A moderate chop. Showers likely. A chance of thunderstorms. And for Friday night, southeast winds 5 to 10 knots. Waves 1 foot or less. Light chop. A chance of thunderstorms. A chance of showers in the evening, then showers likely after midnight. On Perdido Bay, Pensacola Bay including Santa Rosa Sound, and Choctaw Hatchie Bay. For today, east winds 5 to 10 knots, becoming southeast 10 to 15 knots with gusts up to 20 knots this afternoon. Waves 1 foot or less. A moderate chop. A slight chance of thunderstorms this morning. A chance of showers. A chance of thunderstorms this afternoon. For tonight, east winds 5 to 10 knots with gusts up to 20 knots. Waves 1 foot or less. Light chop. A slight chance of thunderstorms. A slight chance of showers in the evening, then a chance of showers after midnight. For Friday, southeast winds 5 to 10 knots. Waves 1 foot or less. Light chop. Showers likely with a chance of thunderstorms in the morning, then showers with a chance of thunderstorms in the afternoon. And for Friday night, southeast winds 5 to 10 knots. Waves 1 foot or less. Light chop. A chance of showers and thunderstorms in the evening, then showers likely with a slight chance of thunderstorms after midnight. From the Okaloosa-Walton County line to Pascagoula, and out 20 nautical miles. For today, southeast winds 10 to 15 knots. Seas 2 to 3 feet. Wave detail, southeast 3 feet at 5 seconds. A chance of showers with a slight chance of thunderstorms. For tonight, southeast winds 10 to 15 knots with gusts up to 20 knots. Seas around 3 feet. Wave detail, southeast 3 feet at 5 seconds. A chance of showers. A slight chance of thunderstorms in the evening, then a chance of thunderstorms after midnight. For Friday, southeast winds 10 to 15 knots with gusts up to 20 knots. Seas 3 to 4 feet, occasionally to 5 feet. Wave detail, southeast 3 feet at 6 seconds. Showers likely. A chance of thunderstorms. And for Friday night, southeast winds 5 to 10 knots. Seas 3 to 4 feet, occasionally to 5 feet. Wave detail, southeast 4 feet at 7 seconds. A chance of thunderstorms. Showers likely. From the Okaloosa Walton County line to Pascagoula, from 20 to 60 nautical miles offshore. For today, southeast winds around 15 knots with gusts up to 20 knots. Seas around 3 feet. Wave detail, southeast 3 feet at 5 seconds. A slight chance of thunderstorms. A slight chance of showers early this morning, then a chance of showers late this morning and afternoon. For tonight, southeast winds around 15 knots with gusts up to 20 knots. Seas 3 to 4 feet, occasionally to 5 feet. Wave detail, southeast 4 feet at 6 seconds. A chance of showers. A slight chance of thunderstorms in the evening, then a chance of thunderstorms after midnight. For Friday, southeast winds 10 to 15 knots. Seas 3 to 4 feet, occasionally to 5 feet. Wave detail, southeast 4 feet at 6 seconds. Showers likely. A chance of thunderstorms. And for Friday night, southeast winds 10 to 15 knots. Seas 3 to 4 feet, occasionally to 5 feet. Wave detail, southeast 4 feet at 7 seconds. A chance of thunderstorms. Showers likely. 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Tidal information, at the mouth of the Mobile River on Thursday, high tide at 3 a.m. Low tide at 3:03 p.m. At the mouth of the Mobile River on Friday, high tide at 3:58 a.m. Low tide at 4:34 p.m. At Pensacola Bay on Thursday, high tide at 2:13 a.m. Low tide at 2:04 p.m. At Pensacola Bay on Friday, high tide at 3:17 a.m. Low tide at 3:30 p.m. At the East Pass in Destin on Thursday, high tide at 1:40 a.m. Low tide at 1:30 p.m. At the East Pass in Destin on Friday, high tide at 2:44 a.m. Low tide at 2:56 p.m. The following marine observations were made as of 6 a.m. Mobile Bay Coast Guard Station. Winds were east at 9 knots. Sea temperature 85 degrees. Air temperature 80 degrees. Weeks Bay, calm. Air temperature was 72 degrees. Pensacola Bay, southeast winds at 3 knots. Air temperature was 82 degrees. The report from the east end of Dauphin Island was not available. Grand Bay, southeast winds at 14 knots. Air temperature was 83 degrees. And Pettiboy Island, southeast winds at 12 knots. Air temperature was 81 degrees. 12 miles south of Orange Beach, winds were southeast at 14 knots. Air temperature was 83 degrees. Gulf water temperature 85 degrees. Wave height 4 feet, with a period of 5 seconds. 100 miles south of Destin. Winds were southeast at 14 knots. Air temperature 83 degrees. Wave height 4 feet. Wave period 5 seconds. The following weather reports were made at 6 a.m. Pensacola International Airport, skies were partly cloudy. The temperature was 76 degrees, the dew point was 73, and the relative humidity was 91%. The wind was northeast at 7 miles an hour. The pressure was 29.98 inches and rising. Pensacola Naval Air Station, skies were partly cloudy. the temperature was 81 degrees, the dew point was 72, and the relative humidity was 74%. The wind was southeast at 10 miles an hour. The pressure was 29.97 inches and rising. Here's your National Weather Service forecast. Today, mostly sunny with a chance of showers. A chance of thunderstorms this afternoon. Highs in the upper 80s. Southeast winds 5 to 10 miles per hour with gusts up to 25 miles per hour. Chance of rain 50%. Tonight, mostly clear in the evening, then partly cloudy with a slight chance of showers and thunderstorms after midnight. Lows in the lower 70s. East winds 5 to 10 miles per hour. Chance of rain 20%. Friday, showers likely with a chance of thunderstorms. Some thunderstorms may produce heavy rainfall in the afternoon. Humid with highs in the mid-80s. East winds 5 to 10 miles per hour. Chance of rain 70%. Friday night, mostly cloudy with a chance of showers with a slight chance of thunderstorms. Lows in the lower 70s. East winds around 5 miles per hour. Chance of rain 50%. Saturday, showers likely with a slight chance of thunderstorms in the morning, then showers with a chance of thunderstorms in the afternoon. Some thunderstorms may produce heavy rainfall in the morning. Some thunderstorms may produce heavy rainfall in the afternoon. Humid with highs in the lower 80s. Southeast winds around 5 miles per hour. Chance of rain 90%. Saturday night, a chance of thunderstorms. Showers likely. Some thunderstorms may produce heavy rainfall. Lows in the lower 70s. Chance of rain 70%. Sunday, showers with a chance of thunderstorms. Some thunderstorms may produce heavy rainfall. Highs in the lower 80s. Chance of rain 90%. Sunday night, a slight chance of thunderstorms in the evening. Mostly cloudy with a chance of showers. Lows around 70. Chance of rain 50%. 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The current time is 6:53 a.m. Central Daylight Time. There is a high risk of rip currents for the following areas in Alabama, Baldwin Coastal and Mobile Coastal, and the following areas in Florida, Escambia Coastal, Okaloosa Coastal and Santa Rosa Coastal. High rip current risk remains in effect from 7 a.m. Central Daylight Time this morning through Sunday evening. What? Dangerous rip currents expected. Where? In Alabama, Mobile Coastal and Baldwin Coastal counties. In Florida, Escambia Coastal, Santa Rosa Coastal and Okaloosa Coastal counties. When? From 7 a.m. Central Daylight Time this morning through Sunday evening. Impacts, rip currents can sweep even the best swimmers away from shore into deeper water. Swim near a lifeguard. If caught in a rip current, relax and float. Don't swim against the current. If able, swim in a direction following the shoreline. If unable to escape, face the shore and call or wave for help. Here's your marine forecast. On the weather map, small craft should exercise caution tonight through Friday morning. A moderate to occasionally strong southeasterly flow develops today and continues through Saturday. Winds relax on Sunday and turn northerly early next week behind the cold front. Advisory level conditions are possible Tuesday through Thursday as winds turn easterly. Seas increase to 3 to 5 feet late week into early this weekend with another bump to 4 to 7 feet possible in the middle of next week. On Perdido Bay, Pensacola Bay including Santa Rosa Sound, and Choctawhatchee Bay. For today, east winds 5 to 10 knots, becoming southeast 15 to 20 knots with gusts up to 25 knots. Waves 1 foot or less. Choppy. A chance of showers. A slight chance of thunderstorms late this morning. A chance of thunderstorms this afternoon. For tonight, southeast winds 10 to 15 knots with gusts up to 20 knots. Waves 1 foot or less. A moderate chop. A slight chance of showers and thunderstorms in the evening, then a chance of showers and thunderstorms after midnight. For Friday, east winds 5 to 10 knots, becoming southeast 10 to 15 knots with gusts up to 20 knots in the afternoon. Waves 1 foot or less. A moderate drop. Showers likely. A chance of thunderstorms. And for Friday night, southeast winds 5 to 10 knots. Waves 1 foot or less. Light drop. A chance of thunderstorms. A chance of showers in the evening, then showers likely after midnight. On Perdido Bay, Pensacola Bay including Santa Rosa Sound, and Choctawhatchee Bay. For today, east winds 5 to 10 knots, becoming southeast 10 to 15 knots with gusts up to 20 knots this afternoon. Waves 1 foot or less. A moderate drop. A slight chance of thunderstorms this morning. A chance of showers. A chance of thunderstorms this afternoon. For tonight, east winds 5 to 10 knots with gusts up to 20 knots. Waves 1 foot or less. Light drop. A slight chance of thunderstorms. A slight chance of showers in the evening, then a chance of showers after midnight. For Friday, southeast winds 5 to 10 knots. Waves 1 foot or less. Light drop. Showers likely with a chance of thunderstorms in the morning, then showers with a chance of thunderstorms in the afternoon. And for Friday night, southeast winds 5 to 10 knots. Waves 1 foot or less. Light drop. A chance of showers and thunderstorms in the evening, then showers likely with a slight chance of thunderstorms after midnight. From the Okaloosa-Walton County line to Pascagoula, and out 20 nautical miles. For today, southeast winds 10 to 15 knots. Seas 2 to 3 feet. Wave detail, southeast 3 feet at 5 seconds. A chance of showers with a slight chance of thunderstorms. For tonight, southeast winds 10 to 15 knots with gusts up to 20 knots. Seas around 3 feet. Wave detail, southeast 3 feet at 5 seconds. A chance of showers. A slight chance of thunderstorms in the evening, then a chance of thunderstorms after midnight. For Friday, southeast winds 10 to 15 knots with gusts up to 20 knots. Seas 3 to 4 feet, occasionally to 5 feet. Wave detail, southeast 3 feet at 6 seconds. Showers likely. A chance of thunderstorms. And for Friday night, southeast winds 5 to 10 knots. Seas 3 to 4 feet, occasionally to 5 feet. Wave detail, southeast 4 feet at 7 seconds. A chance of thunderstorms. Showers likely. From the Okaloosa-Walton County line to Pascagoula, from 20 to 60 nautical miles offshore. For today, southeast winds around 15 knots with gusts up to 20 knots. Seas around 3 feet. Wave detail, southeast 3 feet at 5 seconds. A slight chance of thunderstorms. A slight chance of showers early this morning, then a chance of showers late this morning and afternoon. For tonight, southeast winds around 15 knots with gusts up to 20 knots. Seas 3 to 4 feet, occasionally to 5 feet. Wave detail, southeast 4 feet at 6 seconds. A chance of showers. A slight chance of thunderstorms in the evening, then a chance of thunderstorms after midnight. For Friday, southeast winds 10 to 15 knots. Seas 3 to 4 feet, occasionally to 5 feet. Wave detail, southeast 4 feet at 6 seconds.
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0: A chance of thunderstorms. Showers likely. Tidal information, at the mouth of the Mobile River on Thursday, high tide at 3 a.m. Low tide at 3.03 p.m. At the mouth of the Mobile River on Friday, high tide at 3.58 a.m. Low tide at 4.34 p.m. At Pensacola Bay on Thursday, high tide at 2.13 a.m. Low tide at 2.04 p.m. At Pensacola Bay on Friday, high tide at 3.17 a.m. Low tide at 3.30 p.m. At the East Pass in Destin on Thursday, high tide at 1.40 a.m. Low tide at 1.30 p.m. at the East Pass in Destin on Friday, high tide at 2:44 a.m. Low tide at 2:56 p.m. The following marine observations were made as of 6 a.m. Mobile Bay Coast Guard Station. Winds were east at 9 knots. Sea temperature 85 degrees. Air temperature 80 degrees. Weeks Bay, calm. Air temperature was 72 degrees. Pensacola Bay, southeast winds at 3 knots. Air temperature was 82 degrees. The report from the east end of Dauphin Island was not available. Graham Bay, southeast winds at 14 knots. Air temperature was 83 degrees. And Pettiboy Island, southeast winds at 12 knots. Air temperature was 81 degrees. 12 miles south of Orange Beach, winds were southeast at 14 knots. Air temperature was 83 degrees. Gulf water temperature 85 degrees. Wave height 4 feet, with a period of 5 seconds. 100 miles south of Destin. Winds were southeast at 14 knots. Air temperature 83 degrees. Wave height 4 feet. Wave period 5 seconds. The following weather reports were made at 6 a.m. Pensacola International Airport, skies were partly cloudy. The temperature was 76 degrees, the dew point was 73, and the relative humidity was 91%. The wind was northeast at 7 miles an hour. The pressure was 29.98 inches and rising. Pensacola Naval Air Station, skies were partly cloudy. The temperature was 81 degrees, the dew point was 72, and the relative humidity was 74%. The wind was southeast at 10 miles an hour. The pressure was 29.97 inches and rising. Here's your National Weather Service forecast. Today, mostly sunny with a chance of showers. A chance of thunderstorms this afternoon. Highs in the upper 80s. Southeast winds 5 to 10 miles per hour with gusts up to 25 miles per hour. Chance of rain 50%. Tonight, mostly clear in the evening, then partly cloudy with a slight chance of showers and thunderstorms after midnight. Lows in the lower 70s. East winds 5 to 10 miles per hour. Chance of rain 20%. Friday, showers likely with a chance of thunderstorms. Some thunderstorms may produce heavy rainfall in the afternoon. Humid with highs in the mid-80s. East winds 5 to 10 miles per hour. Chance of rain 70%. Friday night, mostly cloudy with a chance of showers with a slight chance of thunderstorms. Lows in the lower 70s. East winds around 5 miles per hour. Chance of rain 50%. Saturday, showers likely with a slight chance of thunderstorms in the morning, then showers with a chance of thunderstorms in the afternoon. Some thunderstorms may produce heavy rainfall in the morning. Some thunderstorms may produce heavy rainfall in the afternoon. Humid with highs in the lower 80s. Southeast winds around 5 miles per hour. Chance of rain 90%. Saturday night, a chance of thunderstorms. Showers likely. Some thunderstorms may produce heavy rainfall. Lows in the lower 70s. Chance of rain 70%. Sunday, showers with a chance of thunderstorms. Some thunderstorms may produce heavy rainfall. Highs in the lower 80s. Chance of rain 90%. Sunday night, a slight chance of thunderstorms in the evening. Mostly cloudy with a chance of showers. Lows around 70. Chance of rain 50%. 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The current time is 7:04 a.m. Central Daylight Time. There is a high risk of rip currents for the following areas in Alabama, Baldwin Coastal and Mobile Coastal, and the following areas in Florida, Escambia Coastal, Okaloosa Coastal and Santa Rosa Coastal. High rip current risk remains in effect from 7 a.m. Central Daylight Time this morning through Sunday evening. What dangerous rip currents expected? Where in Alabama, Mobile Coastal and Baldwin Coastal counties? In Florida, Escambia Coastal, Santa Rosa Coastal and Okaloosa Coastal counties. When, from 7 a.m. Central Daylight Time this morning through Sunday evening. Impacts, rip currents can sweep even the best swimmers away from shore into deeper water. 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If caught in a rip current, relax and float.

seas increased to 3 to 5 feet late week into early this weekend, with another bump to 4 to 7 feet possible in the middle of next week. On Perdido Bay, Pensacola Bay including Santa Rosa Sound, and Choctawhatchee Bay. For today, east winds 5 to 10 knots, becoming southeast 15 to 20 knots with gusts up to 25 knots. Waves 1 foot or less. Choppy. A chance of showers. A slight chance of thunderstorms late this morning. A chance of thunderstorms this afternoon. For tonight, southeast winds 10 to 15 knots with gusts up to 20 knots. Waves 1 foot or less. A moderate chop. A slight chance of showers and thunderstorms in the evening, then a chance of showers and thunderstorms after midnight. For Friday, east winds 5 to 10 knots, becoming southeast 10 to 15 knots with gusts up to 20 knots in the afternoon. Waves 1 foot or less. A moderate chop. Showers likely. A chance of thunderstorms. And for Friday night, southeast winds 5 to 10 knots. Waves 1 foot or less. Light chop. A chance of thunderstorms. A chance of showers in the evening, then showers likely after midnight. On Perdido Bay, Pensacola Bay including Santa Rosa Sound, and Choctawhatchee Bay. For today, east winds 5 to 10 knots, becoming southeast 10 to 15 knots with gusts up to 20 knots this afternoon. Waves 1 foot or less. A moderate chop. A slight chance of thunderstorms this morning. A chance of showers. A chance of thunderstorms this afternoon. For tonight, east winds 5 to 10 knots with gusts up to 20 knots. Waves 1 foot or less. Light chop. A slight chance of thunderstorms. A slight chance of showers in the evening, then a chance of showers after midnight. For Friday, southeast winds 5 to 10 knots. Waves 1 foot or less. Light chop. Showers likely with a chance of thunderstorms in the morning, then showers with a chance of thunderstorms in the afternoon. And for Friday night, southeast winds 5 to 10 knots. Waves 1 foot or less. Light chop. A chance of showers and thunderstorms in the evening, then showers likely with a slight chance of thunderstorms after midnight. From the Okaloosa-Walton County line to Pascagoula, an out 20 nautical miles. For today, southeast winds 10 to 15 knots. Seas 2 to 3 feet. Wave detail, southeast 3 feet at 5 seconds. A chance of showers with a slight chance of thunderstorms. For tonight, southeast winds 10 to 15 knots with gusts up to 20 knots. Seas around 3 feet. Wave detail, southeast 3 feet at 5 seconds. A chance of showers. A slight chance of thunderstorms in the evening, then a chance of thunderstorms after midnight. For Friday, southeast winds 10 to 15 knots with gusts up to 20 knots. Seas 3 to 4 feet, occasionally to 5 feet. Wave detail, southeast 3 feet at 6 seconds. Showers likely. A chance of thunderstorms. And for Friday night, southeast winds 5 to 10 knots. Seas 3 to 4 feet, occasionally to 5 feet. Wave detail, southeast 4 feet at 7 seconds. A chance of thunderstorms. Showers likely. From the Okaloosa-Walton County line to Pascagoula, from 20 to 60 nautical miles offshore. For today, southeast winds around 15 knots with gusts up to 20 knots. Seas around 3 feet. Wave detail, southeast 3 feet at 5 seconds. A slight chance of thunderstorms. A slight chance of showers early this morning, then a chance of showers late this morning and afternoon. For tonight, southeast winds around 15 knots with gusts up to 20 knots. Seas 3 to 4 feet, occasionally to 5 feet. Wave detail, southeast 4 feet at 6 seconds. A chance of showers. A slight chance of thunderstorms in the evening, then a chance of thunderstorms after midnight. For Friday, southeast winds 10 to 15 knots. Seas 3 to 4 feet, occasionally to 5 feet. Wave detail, southeast 4 feet at 6 seconds. Showers likely. A chance of thunderstorms. And for Friday night,

0: northeast winds 10 to 15 knots. Seas 3 to 4 feet, occasionally to 5 feet. Wave detail, southeast 4 feet at 7 seconds. A chance of thunderstorms. Showers likely. Tidal information, at the mouth of the Mobile River on Thursday, high tide at 3 a.m. Low tide at 3:03 p.m. At the mouth of the Mobile River on Friday, high tide at 3:58 a.m. Low tide at 4:34 p.m. At Pensacola Bay on Thursday, high tide at 2:13 a.m. Low tide at 2:04 p.m. At Pensacola Bay on Friday, high tide at 3:17 a.m. Low tide at 3:30 p.m. At the East Pass in Destin on Thursday, high tide at 1:40 a.m. Low tide at 1:30 p.m. At the East Pass in Destin on Friday, high tide at 2:44 a.m. Low tide at 2:56 p.m. The following marine observations were made as of 6 a.m. Mobile Bay Coast Guard Station. Winds were east at 9 knots. Sea temperature 85 degrees. Air temperature 80 degrees. Weeks Bay, calm. Air temperature was 72 degrees. Pensacola Bay, southeast winds at 3 knots. Air temperature was 82 degrees. The report from the east end of Dauphin Island was not available. Graham Bay, southeast winds at 14 knots. Air temperature was 83 degrees. And Pettiboy Island, southeast winds at 12 knots. Air temperature was 81 degrees. 12 miles south of Orange Beach, winds were southeast at 14 knots. Air temperature was 83 degrees. Gulf water temperature 85 degrees. Wave height 4 feet, with a period of 5 seconds. 100 miles south of Destin. Winds were southeast at 14 knots. Air temperature 83 degrees. Wave height 4 feet. Wave period 5 seconds. The following marine observations were made as of 7 a.m. Mobile Bay Coast Guard Station. Winds were east at 10 knots. Sea temperature 85 degrees. Air temperature 79 degrees. Weeks Bay, calm. Air temperature was 72 degrees. Pensacola Bay, southeast winds at 6 knots. Air temperature was 83 degrees. The report from the east end of Dauphin Island was not available. Graham Bay, southeast winds at 14 knots. Air temperature was 83 degrees. And Pettiboy Island, southeast winds at 13 knots. Air temperature was 81 degrees. 12 miles south of Orange Beach, winds were southeast at 16 knots. Air temperature was 83 degrees. Gulf water temperature 85 degrees. Wave height 4 feet, with a period of 6 seconds. 100 miles south of Destin. Winds were southeast at 12 knots. Air temperature 83 degrees. Wave height 4 feet. Wave period 6 seconds. The following weather reports were made at 7 a.m. Pensacola International Airport, skies were partly cloudy. The temperature was 77 degrees, the dew point was 74, and the relative humidity was 90%. The wind was east at 8 miles an hour. The pressure was 29.99 inches and rising. Pensacola Naval Air Station, skies were partly cloudy. The temperature was 81 degrees. The dew point was 72, and the relative humidity was 74%. The wind was southeast at 14 miles an hour. The pressure was 29.97 inches and steady. Here's your National Weather Service forecast. Today, mostly sunny with a chance of showers. A chance of thunderstorms this afternoon. Highs in the upper 80s. Southeast winds 5 to 10 miles per hour with gusts up to 25 miles per hour. Chance of rain 50%. Tonight, mostly clear in the evening, then partly cloudy with a slight chance of showers and thunderstorms after midnight. Lows in the lower 70s. East winds 5 to 10 miles per hour. Chance of rain 20%. Friday, showers likely with a chance of thunderstorms. Some thunderstorms may produce heavy rainfall in the afternoon. humid with highs in the mid-80s. East winds 5 to 10 miles per hour. Chance of rain 70%. Friday night, mostly cloudy with a chance of showers with a slight chance of thunderstorms. Lows in the lower 70s. East winds around 5 miles per hour. Chance of rain 50%. Saturday, showers likely with a slight chance of thunderstorms in the morning, then showers with a chance of thunderstorms in the afternoon. Some thunderstorms may produce heavy rainfall in the morning. Humid with highs in the lower 80s. Southeast winds around 5 miles per hour. Chance of rain 90%. Saturday night, a chance of thunderstorms. Showers likely. Some thunderstorms may produce heavy rainfall. Lows in the lower 70s. Chance of rain 70%. Sunday, showers with a chance of thunderstorms. Some thunderstorms may produce heavy rainfall. Highs in the lower 80s. Chance of rain 90%. Sunday night, a slight chance of thunderstorms in the evening. Mostly cloudy with a chance of showers. Lows around 70. Chance of rain 50%. 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The current time is 7:18 a.m. Central Daylight Time. There is a high risk of rip currents for the following areas in Alabama, Baldwin Coastal and Mobile Coastal, and the following areas in Florida, Escambia Coastal, Okaloosa Coastal and Santa Rosa Coastal. High rip current risk remains in effect from 7 a.m. Central Daylight Time this morning through Sunday evening. What dangerous rip currents expected? Where in Alabama, Mobile Coastal and Baldwin Coastal counties? In Florida, Escambia Coastal, Santa Rosa Coastal and Okaloosa Coastal counties. When, from 7 a.m. Central Daylight Time this morning through Sunday evening. Impacts, rip currents can sweep even the best swimmers away from shore into deeper water. Swim near a lifeguard. If caught in a rip current, relax and float. Don't swim against the current. If able, swim in a direction following the shoreline. If unable to escape, face the shore and call or wave for help. Here's your marine forecast. On the weather map, small craft should exercise caution tonight through Friday morning. A moderate to occasionally strong southeasterly flow develops today and continues through Saturday. Winds relax on Sunday and turn northerly early next week behind the cold front. Advisory level conditions are possible Tuesday through Thursday as winds turn easterly. Seas increase to 3 to 5 feet late week into early this weekend with another bump to 4 to 7 feet possible in the middle of next week. On Perdido Bay, Pensacola Bay including Santa Rosa Sound, and Choctawhatchee Bay. For today, east winds 5 to 10 knots, becoming southeast 15 to 20 knots with gusts up to 25 knots. Waves 1 foot or less. Choppy. A chance of showers. A slight chance of thunderstorms late this morning. A chance of thunderstorms this afternoon. For tonight, southeast winds 10 to 15 knots with gusts up to 20 knots. Waves 1 foot or less. A moderate chop. A slight chance of showers and thunderstorms in the evening, then a chance of showers and thunderstorms after midnight. For Friday, east winds 5 to 10 knots, becoming southeast 10 to 15 knots with gusts up to 20 knots in the afternoon. Waves 1 foot or less. A moderate chop. Showers likely. A chance of thunderstorms. And for Friday night, southeast winds 5 to 10 knots. Waves 1 foot or less. Light chop. A chance of thunderstorms. A chance of showers in the evening, then showers likely after midnight. On Perdido Bay, Pensacola Bay including Santa Rosa Sound, and Choctawhatchee Bay. For today, east winds 5 to 10 knots, becoming southeast 10 to 15 knots with gusts up to 20 knots this afternoon. Waves 1 foot or less. A moderate chop. A slight chance of thunderstorms this morning. A chance of showers. A chance of thunderstorms this afternoon. For tonight, east winds 5 to 10 knots with gusts up to 20 knots. Waves 1 foot or less. Light chop. A slight chance of thunderstorms. A slight chance of showers in the evening, then a chance of showers after midnight. For Friday, southeast winds 5 to 10 knots. Waves 1 foot or less. Light chop. Showers likely with a chance of thunderstorms in the morning, then showers with a chance of thunderstorms in the afternoon. And for Friday night, southeast winds 5 to 10 knots. Waves 1 foot or less. Light chop. A chance of showers and thunderstorms in the evening, then showers likely with a slight chance of thunderstorms after midnight. From the Okaloosa-Walton County line to Pascagoula, and out 20 nautical miles. For today, southeast winds 10 to 15 knots. Seas 2 to 3 feet. Wave detail, southeast 3 feet at 5 seconds. A chance of showers with a slight chance of thunderstorms. For tonight, southeast winds 10 to 15 knots with gusts up to 20 knots. Seas around 3 feet. Wave detail, southeast 3 feet at 5 seconds. A chance of showers. A slight chance of thunderstorms in the evening, then a chance of thunderstorms after midnight. For Friday, southeast winds 10 to 15 knots with gusts up to 20 knots. Seas 3 to 4 feet, occasionally to 5 feet. Wave detail, southeast 3 feet at 6 seconds. Showers likely. A chance of thunderstorms. And for Friday night, southeast winds 5 to 10 knots. Seas 3 to 4 feet, occasionally to 5 feet. Wave detail, southeast 4 feet at 7 seconds. A chance of thunderstorms. Showers likely. From the Okaloosa-Walton County line to Pascagoula, from 20 to 60 nautical miles offshore. For today, southeast winds around 15 knots with gusts up to 20 knots. Seas around 3 feet. Wave detail, southeast 3 feet at 5 seconds. A slight chance of thunderstorms. A slight chance of showers early this morning, then a chance of showers late this morning and afternoon. For tonight, southeast winds around 15 knots with gusts up to 20 knots. Seas 3 to 4 feet, occasionally to 5 feet. Wave detail, southeast 4 feet at 6 seconds. A chance of showers. A slight chance of thunderstorms in the evening, then a chance of thunderstorms after midnight. For Friday, southeast winds 10 to 15 knots. Seas 3 to 4 feet, occasionally to 5 feet. Wave detail, southeast 4 feet at 6 seconds. Showers likely. A chance of thunderstorms. And for Friday night, southeast winds 10 to 15 knots. Seas 3 to 4 feet, occasionally to 5 feet. Wave detail, southeast 4 feet at 7 seconds. A chance of thunderstorms. Showers likely. Tidal information, at the mouth of the Mobile River on Thursday, high tide at 3 a.m. Low tide at 3:03 p.m. At the mouth of the Mobile River on Friday, high tide at 3:58 a.m. Low tide at 4:34 p.m. At Pensacola Bay on Thursday, high tide at 2:13 a.m. Low tide at 2:04 p.m. At Pensacola Bay on Friday, high tide at 3:17 a.m. Low tide at 3:30 p.m. At the East Pass in Destin on Thursday, high tide at 1:40 a.m. Low tide at 1:30 p.m. At the East Pass in Destin on Friday, high tide at 2:44 a.m. Low tide at 2:56 p.m. The following marine observations were made as of 7 a.m. Mobile Bay Coast Guard Station. Winds were east at 10 knots. Sea temperature 85 degrees. Air temperature 79 degrees. Weeks Bay, calm. Air temperature was 72 degrees. Pensacola Bay, southeast winds at 6 knots. Air temperature was 83 degrees. The report from the east end of Dauphin Island was not available. Graham Bay, southeast winds at 14 knots. Air temperature was 83 degrees. and Pettiboy Island, southeast winds at 13 knots. Air temperature was 81 degrees. 12 miles south of Orange Beach, winds were southeast at 16 knots. Air temperature was 83 degrees. Gulf water temperature 85 degrees. Wave height 4 feet, with a period of 6 seconds. 100 miles south of Destin. Winds were southeast at 12 knots. Air temperature 83 degrees. Wave height 4 feet. Wave period 6 seconds. The following weather reports were made at 7 a.m. Pensacola International Airport, skies were partly cloudy. The temperature was 77 degrees, the dew point was 74, and the relative humidity was 90%. The wind was east at 8 miles an hour. The pressure was 29.99 inches and rising. Pensacola Naval Air Station, skies were partly cloudy. The temperature was 81 degrees, the dew point was 72, and the relative humidity was 74%. The wind was southeast at 14 miles an hour. The pressure was 29.97 inches and steady. Here's your National Weather Service forecast. Today, mostly sunny with a chance of showers. A chance of thunderstorms this afternoon. Highs in the upper 80s. Southeast winds 5 to 10 miles per hour with gusts up to 25 miles per hour. Chance of rain 50%. Tonight, mostly clear in the evening, then partly cloudy with a slight chance of showers and thunderstorms after midnight. Lows in the lower 70s. East winds 5 to 10 miles per hour. Chance of rain 20%. Friday, showers likely with a chance of thunderstorms. Some thunderstorms may produce heavy rainfall in the afternoon. Humid with highs in the mid-80s. East winds 5 to 10 miles per hour. Chance of rain 70%. Friday night, mostly cloudy with a chance of showers with a slight chance of thunderstorms. Lows in the lower 70s. East winds around 5 miles per hour. Chance of rain 50%. Saturday, showers likely with a slight chance of thunderstorms in the morning, then showers with a chance of thunderstorms in the afternoon. Some thunderstorms may produce heavy rainfall in the morning. Some thunderstorms may produce heavy rainfall in the afternoon. Humid with highs in the lower 80s. Southeast winds around 5 miles per hour. Chance of rain 90%. Saturday night, a chance of thunderstorms. Showers likely. Some thunderstorms may produce heavy rainfall. Lows in the lower 70s. Chance of rain 70%. Sunday, showers with a chance of thunderstorms. Some thunderstorms may produce heavy rainfall. Highs in the lower 80s. Chance of rain 90%. Sunday night, a slight chance of thunderstorms in the evening. Mostly cloudy with a chance of showers. Lows around 70. Chance of rain 50%. 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The current time is 7:29 a.m. Central Daylight Time. There is a high risk of rip currents for the following areas in Alabama, Baldwin Coastal and Mobile Coastal, and the following areas in Florida, Escambia Coastal, Okaloosa Coastal and Santa Rosa Coastal. High rip current risk remains in effect from 7 a.m. Central Daylight Time this morning through Sunday evening. What? Dangerous rip currents expected. Where? In Alabama, Mobile Coastal and Baldwin Coastal counties. In Florida, Escambia Coastal, Santa Rosa Coastal and Okaloosa Coastal counties. When? From 7 a.m. Central Daylight Time this morning through Sunday evening. Impacts. Rip currents can sweep even the best swimmers away from shore into deeper water. Swim near a lifeguard. If caught in a rip current, relax and float. 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If able, swim in a direction following the shoreline. If unable to escape, face the shore and call or wave for help. Here's your marine forecast. On the weather map, small craft should exercise caution tonight through Friday morning. A moderate to occasionally strong southeasterly flow develops today and continues through Saturday. Winds relax on Sunday and turn northerly early next week behind the cold front. Advisory level conditions are possible Tuesday through Thursday as winds turn easterly. Seas increase to 3 to 5 feet late week into early this weekend with another bump to 4 to 7 feet possible in the middle of next week. On Perdido Bay, Pensacola Bay including Santa Rosa Sound, and Choctaw Hatchie Bay. For today, east winds 5 to 10 knots, becoming southeast 15 to 20 knots with gusts up to 25 knots. Waves 1 foot or less. Choppy. A chance of showers. A slight chance of thunderstorms late this morning. A chance of thunderstorms this afternoon. For tonight, southeast winds 10 to 15 knots with gusts up to 20 knots. Waves 1 foot or less. A moderate chop. A slight chance of showers and thunderstorms in the evening, then a chance of showers and thunderstorms after midnight. For Friday, east winds 5 to 10 knots, becoming southeast 10 to 15 knots with gusts up to 20 knots in the afternoon. Waves 1 foot or less. A moderate chop. Showers likely. A chance of thunderstorms. And for Friday night, southeast winds 5 to 10 knots. Waves 1 foot or less. Light chop. A chance of thunderstorms. A chance of showers in the evening, then showers likely after midnight. On Perdido Bay, Pensacola Bay including Santa Rosa Sound, and Choctaw Hatchie Bay. For today, east winds 5 to 10 knots, becoming southeast 10 to 15 knots with gusts up to 20 knots this afternoon. Waves 1 foot or less. A moderate chop. A slight chance of thunderstorms this morning. A chance of showers. A chance of thunderstorms this afternoon. For tonight, east winds 5 to 10 knots with gusts up to 20 knots. Waves 1 foot or less. Light chop. A slight chance of thunderstorms. A slight chance of showers in the evening, then a chance of showers after midnight. For Friday, southeast winds 5 to 10 knots. Waves 1 foot or less. Light chop. Showers likely with a chance of thunderstorms in the morning, then showers with a chance of thunderstorms in the afternoon. And for Friday night, southeast winds 5 to 10 knots. Waves 1 foot or less. Light chop. A chance of showers and thunderstorms in the evening, then showers likely with a slight chance of thunderstorms after midnight. From the Okaloosa-Walton County line to Pascagoula, and out 20 nautical miles. For today, southeast winds 10 to 15 knots. Seas 2 to 3 feet. Wave detail, southeast 3 feet at 5 seconds. A chance of showers with a slight chance of thunderstorms. For tonight, southeast winds 10 to 15 knots with gusts up to 20 knots. Seas around 3 feet. Wave detail, southeast 3 feet at 5 seconds. A chance of showers. A slight chance of thunderstorms in the evening, then a chance of thunderstorms after midnight. For Friday, southeast winds 10 to 15 knots with gusts up to 20 knots. Seas 3 to 4 feet, occasionally to 5 feet. Wave detail, southeast 3 feet at 6 seconds. Showers likely. A chance of thunderstorms. And for Friday night, southeast winds 5 to 10 knots. Seas 3 to 4 feet, occasionally to 5 feet. Wave detail, southeast 4 feet at 7 seconds. A chance of thunderstorms. Showers likely. From the Okaloosa-Walton County line to Pascagoula, from 20 to 60 nautical miles offshore. For today, southeast winds around 15 knots with gusts up to 20 knots. Seas around 3 feet. Wave detail, southeast 3 feet at 5 seconds. A slight chance of thunderstorms. A slight chance of showers early this morning, then a chance of showers late this morning and afternoon. For tonight, southeast winds around 15 knots with gusts up to 20 knots. Seas 3 to 4 feet, occasionally to 5 feet. Wave detail, southeast 4 feet at 6 seconds. A chance of showers. A slight chance of thunderstorms in the evening, then a chance of thunderstorms after midnight. For Friday, southeast winds 10 to 15 knots. Seas 3 to 4 feet, occasionally to 5 feet. Wave detail, southeast 4 feet at 6 seconds. showers likely. A chance of thunderstorms. And for Friday night, southeast winds 10 to 15 knots. Seas 3 to 4 feet, occasionally to 5 feet. Wave detail, southeast 4 feet at 7 seconds. A chance of thunderstorms. Showers likely. Tidal information, at the mouth of the Mobile River on Thursday, high tide at 3 a.m. Low tide at 3:03 p.m. At the mouth of the Mobile River on Friday, high tide at 3:58 a.m. Low tide at 4:34 p.m. At Pensacola Bay on Thursday, high tide at 2:13 a.m. Low tide at 2:04 p.m. At Pensacola Bay on Friday, high tide at 3:17 a.m. Low tide at 3:30 p.m. At the East Pass in Destin on Thursday, high tide at 1:40 a.m. Low tide at 1:30 p.m. At the East Pass in Destin on Friday, high tide at 2:44 a.m. Low tide at 2:56 p.m. The following marine observations were made as of 7 a.m. Mobile Bay Coast Guard Station. Winds were east at 10 knots. Sea temperature 85 degrees. Air temperature 79 degrees. Weeks Bay, calm. Air temperature was 72 degrees. Pensacola Bay, southeast winds at 6 knots. Air temperature was 83 degrees. The report from the east end of Dauphin Island was not available. Graham Bay, southeast winds at 14 knots. Air temperature was 83 degrees. And Pettiboy Island, southeast winds at 13 knots. Air temperature was 81 degrees. 12 miles south of Orange Beach, winds were southeast at 16 knots. Air temperature was 83 degrees. Gulf water temperature 85 degrees. Wave height 4 feet, with a period of 6 seconds. 100 miles south of Destin. Winds were southeast at 12 knots. Air temperature 83 degrees. Wave height 4 feet. Wave period 6 seconds. The following weather reports were made at 7 a.m. Pensacola International Airport, skies were partly cloudy. The temperature was 77 degrees, the dew point was 74, and the relative humidity was 90%. The wind was east at 8 miles an hour. The pressure was 29.99 inches and rising. Pensacola Naval Air Station, skies were partly cloudy. The temperature was 81 degrees, the dew point was 72, and the relative humidity was 74%. The wind was southeast at 14 miles an hour. The pressure was 29.97 inches and steady. Here's your National Weather Service forecast. Today, mostly sunny with a chance of showers. A chance of thunderstorms this afternoon. Highs in the upper 80s. Southeast winds 5 to 10 miles per hour with gusts up to 25 miles per hour. Chance of rain 50%. Tonight, mostly clear in the evening, then partly cloudy with a slight chance of showers and thunderstorms after midnight. Lows in the lower 70s. East winds 5 to 10 miles per hour. Chance of rain 20%. Friday, showers likely with a chance of thunderstorms. Some thunderstorms may produce heavy rainfall in the afternoon. Humid with highs in the mid-80s. East winds 5 to 10 miles per hour. Chance of rain 70%. Friday night, mostly cloudy with a chance of showers with a slight chance of thunderstorms. Lows in the lower 70s. East winds around 5 miles per hour. Chance of rain 50%. Saturday, showers likely with a slight chance of thunderstorms in the morning, then showers with a chance of thunderstorms in the afternoon. Some thunderstorms may produce heavy rainfall in the morning. Humid with highs in the lower 80s. Southeast winds around 5 miles per hour. Chance of rain 90%. Saturday night, a chance of thunderstorms. Showers likely. Some thunderstorms may produce heavy rainfall. Lows in the lower 70s. Chance of rain 70%. Sunday, showers with a chance of thunderstorms. Some thunderstorms may produce heavy rainfall. Highs in the lower 80s. chance of rain 90%. Sunday night, a slight chance of thunderstorms in the evening. Mostly cloudy with a chance of showers. Lows around 70. Chance of rain 50%. This is NOAA Weather Radio, from the Mobile Pensacola National Weather Service. The current time is 7:41 a.m. Central Daylight Time. There is a high risk of rip currents for the following areas in Alabama, Baldwin Coastal and Mobile Coastal, and the following areas in Florida, Escambia Coastal, Okaloosa Coastal and Santa Rosa Coastal. High rip current risk remains in effect from 7 a.m. Central Daylight Time this morning through Sunday evening. What dangerous rip currents expected? Where in Alabama, Mobile Coastal and Baldwin Coastal counties? In Florida, Escambia Coastal, Santa Rosa Coastal and Okaloosa Coastal counties. When, from 7 a.m. Central Daylight Time this morning through Sunday evening. Impacts, rip currents can sweep even the best swimmers away from shore into deeper water. 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Here's your marine forecast. On the weather map, small craft should exercise caution tonight through Friday morning. A moderate to occasionally strong southeasterly flow develops today and continues through Saturday. Winds relax on Sunday and turn northerly early next week behind the cold front. Advisory level conditions are possible Tuesday through Thursday as winds turn easterly. Seas increase to 3 to 5 feet late week into early this weekend with another bump to 4 to 7 feet possible in the middle of next week. On Perdido Bay, Pensacola Bay including Santa Rosa Sound, and Choctawhatchee Bay. For today, east winds 5 to 10 knots, becoming southeast 15 to 20 knots with gusts up to 25 knots. Waves 1 foot or less. Choppy. A chance of showers. A slight chance of thunderstorms late this morning. A chance of thunderstorms this afternoon. For tonight, southeast winds 10 to 15 knots with gusts up to 20 knots. Waves 1 foot or less. A moderate chop. A slight chance of showers and thunderstorms in the evening, then a chance of showers and thunderstorms after midnight. For Friday, east winds 5 to 10 knots, becoming southeast 10 to 15 knots with gusts up to 20 knots in the afternoon. Waves 1 foot or less. A moderate chop. Showers likely. A chance of thunderstorms. And for Friday night, southeast winds 5 to 10 knots. Waves 1 foot or less. Light chop. A chance of thunderstorms. A chance of showers in the evening, then showers likely after midnight. On Perdido Bay, Pensacola Bay including Santa Rosa Sound, and Choctawhatchee Bay. For today, east winds 5 to 10 knots, becoming southeast 10 to 15 knots with gusts up to 20 knots this afternoon. Waves 1 foot or less. A moderate chop. A slight chance of thunderstorms this morning. A chance of showers. A chance of thunderstorms this afternoon. For tonight, east winds 5 to 10 knots with gusts up to 20 knots. Waves 1 foot or less. Light chop. A slight chance of thunderstorms. A slight chance of showers in the evening, then a chance of showers after midnight. For Friday, southeast winds 5 to 10 knots. Waves 1 foot or less. Light chop. Showers likely with a chance of thunderstorms in the morning, then showers with a chance of thunderstorms in the afternoon. And for Friday night, southeast winds 5 to 10 knots. Waves 1 foot or less. Light chop. A chance of showers and thunderstorms in the evening, then showers likely with a slight chance of thunderstorms after midnight. From the Okaloosa-Walton County line to Pascagoula, and out 20 nautical miles. For today, southeast winds 10 to 15 knots. Seas 2 to 3 feet. Wave detail, southeast 3 feet at 5 seconds. A chance of showers with a slight chance of thunderstorms. For tonight, southeast winds 10 to 15 knots with gusts up to 20 knots. Seas around 3 feet. Wave detail, southeast 3 feet at 5 seconds. A chance of showers. A slight chance of thunderstorms in the evening, then a chance of thunderstorms after midnight. For Friday, southeast winds 10 to 15 knots with gusts up to 20 knots. Seas 3 to 4 feet, occasionally to 5 feet. Wave detail, southeast 3 feet at 6 seconds. Showers likely. A chance of thunderstorms. And for Friday night, southeast winds 5 to 10 knots. Seas 3 to 4 feet, occasionally to 5 feet. Wave detail, southeast 4 feet at 7 seconds. A chance of thunderstorms. Showers likely. From the Okaloosa-Walton County line to Pascagoula, from 20 to 60 nautical miles offshore. For today, southeast winds around 15 knots with gusts up to 20 knots. Seas around 3 feet. Wave detail, southeast 3 feet at 5 seconds. A slight chance of thunderstorms. A slight chance of showers early this morning, then a chance of showers late this morning and afternoon. For tonight, southeast winds around 15 knots with gusts up to 20 knots. Seas 3 to 4 feet, occasionally to 5 feet. Wave detail, southeast 4 feet at 6 seconds. A chance of showers. A slight chance of thunderstorms in the evening, then a chance of thunderstorms after midnight. For Friday, southeast winds 10 to 15 knots. Seas 3 to 4 feet, occasionally to 5 feet. Wave detail, southeast 4 feet at 6 seconds. Showers likely. A chance of thunderstorms. And for Friday night, southeast winds 10 to 15 knots. Seas 3 to 4 feet, occasionally to 5 feet. Wave detail, southeast 4 feet at 7 seconds. A chance of thunderstorms. Showers likely. 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Tidal information, at the mouth of the Mobile River on Thursday, high tide at 3 a.m. Low tide at 3:03 p.m. At the mouth of the Mobile River on Friday, high tide at 3:58 a.m. Low tide at 4:34 p.m. At Pensacola Bay on Thursday, high tide at 2:13 a.m. Low tide at 2:04 p.m. At Pensacola Bay on Friday, high tide at 3:17 a.m. Low tide at 3:30 p.m. At the East Pass in Destin on Thursday, high tide at 1:40 a.m. Low tide at 1:30 p.m. At the East Pass in Destin on Friday, high tide at 2:44 a.m. Low tide at 2:56 p.m. The following marine observations were made as of 7 a.m. Mobile Bay Coast Guard Station. Winds were east at 10 knots. Sea temperature 85 degrees. Air temperature 79 degrees. Weeks Bay, calm. Air temperature was 72 degrees. Pensacola Bay, southeast winds at 6 knots. Air temperature was 83 degrees. The report from the east end of Dauphin Island was not available. Graham Bay, southeast winds at 14 knots. Air temperature was 83 degrees. And Pettiboy Island, southeast winds at 13 knots. Air temperature was 81 degrees. 12 miles south of Orange Beach, winds were southeast at 60 knots. Air temperature was 83 degrees. Gulf water temperature 85 degrees. Wave height 4 feet, with a period of 6 seconds. 100 miles south of Destin. Winds were southeast at 12 knots. Air temperature 83 degrees. Wave height 4 feet. Wave period 6 seconds. The following weather reports were made at 7 a.m. Pensacola International Airport, skies were partly cloudy. The temperature was 77 degrees, the dew point was 74, and the relative humidity was 90%. The wind was east at 8 miles an hour. The pressure was 29.99 inches and rising. Pensacola Naval Air Station, skies were partly cloudy. The temperature was 81 degrees. The dew point was 72, and the relative humidity was 74%. The wind was southeast at 14 miles an hour. The pressure was 29.97 inches and steady. Here's your National Weather Service forecast. Today, mostly sunny with a chance of showers. A chance of thunderstorms this afternoon. Highs in the upper 80s. Southeast winds 5 to 10 miles per hour with gusts up to 25 miles per hour. Chance of rain 50%. Tonight, mostly clear in the evening, then partly cloudy with a slight chance of showers and thunderstorms after midnight. Lows in the lower 70s. East winds 5 to 10 miles per hour. Chance of rain 20%. Friday, showers likely with a chance of thunderstorms. Some thunderstorms may produce heavy rainfall in the afternoon. Humid with highs in the mid-80s. East winds 5 to 10 miles per hour. Chance of rain 70%. Friday night, mostly cloudy with a chance of showers with a slight chance of thunderstorms. Lows in the lower 70s. East winds around 5 miles per hour. Chance of rain 50%. Saturday, showers likely with a slight chance of thunderstorms in the morning, then showers with a chance of thunderstorms in the afternoon. Some thunderstorms may produce heavy rainfall in the morning. Humid with highs in the lower 80s. Southeast winds around 5 miles per hour. Chance of rain 90%. Saturday night, a chance of thunderstorms. Showers likely. Some thunderstorms may produce heavy rainfall. Lows in the lower 70s. Chance of rain 70%. Sunday, showers with a chance of thunderstorms. Some thunderstorms may produce heavy rainfall. Highs in the lower 80s. Chance of rain 90%. Sunday night, a slight chance of thunderstorms in the evening. Mostly cloudy with a chance of showers. Lows around 70. Chance of rain 50%. 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The current time is 7:53 a.m. Central Daylight Time. There is a high risk of rip currents for the following areas in Alabama, Baldwin Coastal and Mobile Coastal, and the following areas in Florida, Escambia Coastal, Okaloosa Coastal and Santa Rosa Coastal. High rip current risk remains in effect from 7 a.m. Central Daylight Time this morning through Sunday evening. What? Dangerous rip currents expected. Where? In Alabama, Mobile Coastal and Baldwin Coastal counties. In Florida, Escambia Coastal, Santa Rosa Coastal and Okaloosa Coastal counties. When? From 7 a.m. Central Daylight Time this morning through Sunday evening. Impacts, rip currents can sweep even the best swimmers away from shore into deeper water. Swim near a lifeguard. If caught in a rip current, relax and float. 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If able, swim in a direction following the shoreline. If unable to escape, face the shore and call or wave for help. Here's your marine forecast. On the weather map, small craft should exercise caution tonight through Friday morning. A moderate to occasionally strong southeasterly flow develops today and continues through Saturday. Winds relax on Sunday and turn northerly early next week behind the cold front. Advisory level conditions are possible Tuesday through Thursday as winds turn easterly. Seas increase to 3 to 5 feet late week into early this weekend with another bump to 4 to 7 feet possible in the middle of next week. On Perdido Bay, Pensacola Bay including Santa Rosa Sound, and Choctawhatchee Bay. For today, east winds 5 to 10 knots, becoming southeast 15 to 20 knots with gusts up to 25 knots. Waves 1 foot or less. Choppy. A chance of showers. A slight chance of thunderstorms late this morning. A chance of thunderstorms this afternoon. For tonight, southeast winds 10 to 15 knots with gusts up to 20 knots. Waves 1 foot or less. A moderate chop. A slight chance of showers and thunderstorms in the evening, then a chance of showers and thunderstorms after midnight. For Friday, east winds 5 to 10 knots, becoming southeast 10 to 15 knots with gusts up to 20 knots in the afternoon. Waves 1 foot or less. A moderate chop. showers likely. A chance of thunderstorms. And for Friday night, southeast winds 5 to 10 knots. Waves 1 foot or less. Light chop. A chance of thunderstorms. A chance of showers in the evening, then showers likely after midnight. On Perdido Bay, Pensacola Bay including Santa Rosa Sound, and Choctawhatchee Bay. For today, east winds 5 to 10 knots, becoming southeast 10 to 15 knots with gusts up to 20 knots this afternoon. Waves 1 foot or less. A moderate chop. A slight chance of thunderstorms this morning. A chance of showers. A chance of thunderstorms this afternoon. For tonight, east winds 5 to 10 knots with gusts up to 20 knots. Waves 1 foot or less. Light chop. A slight chance of thunderstorms. A slight chance of showers in the evening, then a chance of showers after midnight. For Friday, southeast winds 5 to 10 knots. Waves 1 foot or less. Light chop. Showers likely with a chance of thunderstorms in the morning, then showers with a chance of thunderstorms in the afternoon. And for Friday night, southeast winds 5 to 10 knots. Waves 1 foot or less. Light chop. A chance of showers and thunderstorms in the evening, then showers likely with a slight chance of thunderstorms after midnight. From the Okaloosa-Walton County line to Pascagoula, and out 20 nautical miles. For today, southeast winds 10 to 15 knots. Seas 2 to 3 feet. Wave detail, southeast 3 feet at 5 seconds. A chance of showers with a slight chance of thunderstorms. For tonight, southeast winds 10 to 15 knots with gusts up to 20 knots. Seas around 3 feet. Wave detail, southeast 3 feet at 5 seconds. A chance of showers. A slight chance of thunderstorms in the evening, then a chance of thunderstorms after midnight. For Friday, southeast winds 10 to 15 knots with gusts up to 20 knots. Seas 3 to 4 feet, occasionally to 5 feet. Wave detail, southeast 3 feet at 6 seconds. Showers likely. A chance of thunderstorms. And for Friday night, southeast winds 5 to 10 knots. Seas 3 to 4 feet, occasionally to 5 feet. Wave detail, southeast 4 feet at 7 seconds. A chance of thunderstorms. Showers likely. From the Okaloosa-Walton County line to Pascagoula, from 20 to 60 nautical miles offshore. For today, southeast winds around 15 knots with gusts up to 20 knots. Seas around 3 feet. Wave detail, southeast 3 feet at 5 seconds. A slight chance of thunderstorms. A slight chance of showers early this morning, then a chance of showers late this morning and afternoon. For tonight, southeast winds around 50.
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0: Storms in the evening, then a chance of thunderstorms after midnight. For Friday, southeast winds 10 to 15 knots. Seas 3 to 4 feet, occasionally to 5 feet. Wave detail, southeast 4 feet at 6 seconds. Showers likely. A chance of thunderstorms. And for Friday night, southeast winds 10 to 15 knots. Seas 3 to 4 feet, occasionally to 5 feet. Wave detail, southeast 4 feet at 7 seconds. A chance of thunderstorms. Showers likely. Tidal information, at the mouth of the Mobile River on Thursday, high tide at 3 a.m. Low tide at 3:03 p.m. At the mouth of the Mobile River on Friday, high tide at 3:58 a.m. Low tide at 4:34 p.m. At Pensacola Bay on Thursday, high tide at 2:13 a.m. Low tide at 2:04 p.m. At Pensacola Bay on Friday, high tide at 3:17 a.m. Low tide at 3:30 p.m. At the East Pass in Destin on Thursday, high tide at 1:40 a.m. Low tide at 1:30 p.m. At the East Pass in Destin on Friday, high tide at 2:44 a.m. Low tide at 2:56 p.m. The following marine observations were made as of 7 a.m. Mobile Bay Coast Guard Station. Winds were east at 10 knots. Sea temperature 85 degrees. Air temperature 79 degrees. Weeks Bay, calm. Air temperature was 72 degrees. Pensacola Bay, southeast winds at 6 knots. Air temperature was 83 degrees. The report from the east end of Dauphin Island was not available. Graham Bay, southeast winds at 14 knots. Air temperature was 83 degrees. And Pettiboy Island, southeast winds at 13 knots. Air temperature was 81 degrees. 12 miles south of Orange Beach, winds were southeast at 16 knots. Air temperature was 83 degrees. Gulf water temperature 85 degrees. Wave height 4 feet, with a period of 6 seconds. 100 miles south of Destin. Winds were southeast at 12 knots. Air temperature 83 degrees. Wave height 4 feet. Wave period 6 seconds. The following weather reports were made at 7 a.m. Pensacola International Airport, skies were partly cloudy. The temperature was 77 degrees, the dew point was 74, and the relative humidity was 90%. The wind was east at 8 miles an hour. The pressure was 29.99 inches and rising. Pensacola Naval Air Station, skies were partly cloudy. The temperature was 81 degrees, the dew point was 72, and the relative humidity was 74%. The wind was southeast at 14 miles an hour. The pressure was 29.97 inches and steady. Here's your National Weather Service forecast. Today, mostly sunny with a chance of showers. A chance of thunderstorms this afternoon. Highs in the upper 80s. Southeast winds 5 to 10 miles per hour with gusts up to 25 miles per hour. Chance of rain 50%. Tonight, mostly clear in the evening, then partly cloudy with a slight chance of showers and thunderstorms after midnight. Lows in the lower 70s. East winds 5 to 10 miles per hour. Chance of rain 20%. Friday, showers likely with a chance of thunderstorms. Some thunderstorms may produce heavy rainfall in the afternoon. Humid with highs in the mid-80s. East winds 5 to 10 miles per hour. Chance of rain 70%. Friday night, mostly cloudy with a chance of showers with a slight chance of thunderstorms. Lows in the lower 70s. East winds around 5 miles per hour. Chance of rain 50%. Saturday, showers likely with a slight chance of thunderstorms in the morning, then showers with a chance of thunderstorms in the afternoon. Some thunderstorms may produce heavy rainfall in the morning. Some thunderstorms may produce heavy rainfall in the afternoon. Humid with highs in the lower 80s. Southeast winds around 5 miles per hour. Chance of rain 90%. Saturday night, a chance of thunderstorms. Showers likely. Some thunderstorms may produce heavy rainfall. Lows in the lower 70s. Chance of rain 70%. Sunday, showers with a chance of thunderstorms. Some thunderstorms may produce heavy rainfall. Highs in the lower 80s. Chance of rain 90%. Sunday night, a slight chance of thunderstorms in the evening. Mostly cloudy with a chance of showers. Lows around 70. Chance of rain 50%. 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The current time is 8:05 a.m. Central Daylight Time. There is a high risk of rip currents for the following areas in Alabama, Baldwin Coastal and Mobile Coastal, and the following areas in Florida, Escambia Coastal, Okaloosa Coastal and Santa Rosa Coastal. High rip current risk remains in effect from 7 a.m. Central Daylight Time this morning through Sunday evening. What dangerous rip currents expected? Where in Alabama, Mobile Coastal and Baldwin Coastal counties? In Florida, Escambia Coastal, Santa Rosa Coastal and Okaloosa Coastal counties. When, from 7 a.m. Central Daylight Time this morning through Sunday evening. impacts, rip currents can sweep even the best swimmers away from shore into deeper water. Swim near a lifeguard. If caught in a rip current, relax and float. Don't swim against the current. If able, swim in a direction.

to 7 feet possible in the middle of next week. On Perdido Bay, Pensacola Bay, including Santa Rosa Sound, and Choctawhatchee Bay. For today, east winds 5 to 10 knots, becoming southeast 15 to 20 knots with gusts up to 25 knots. Waves 1 foot or less. Choppy. A chance of showers. A slight chance of thunderstorms late this morning. A chance of thunderstorms this afternoon. For tonight, southeast winds 10 to 15 knots with gusts up to 20 knots. Waves 1 foot or less. A moderate chop. A slight chance of showers and thunderstorms in the evening, then a chance of showers and thunderstorms after midnight. For Friday, east winds 5 to 10 knots, becoming southeast 10 to 15 knots with gusts up to 20 knots in the afternoon. Waves 1 foot or less. A moderate chop. Showers likely. A chance of thunderstorms. And for Friday night, southeast winds 5 to 10 knots. Waves 1 foot or less. Light chop. A chance of thunderstorms. A chance of showers in the evening, then showers likely after midnight. On Perdido Bay, Pensacola Bay, including Santa Rosa Sound, and Choctawhatchee Bay. For today, east winds 5 to 10 knots, becoming southeast 10 to 15 knots with gusts up to 20 knots this afternoon. Waves 1 foot or less. A moderate chop. A slight chance of thunderstorms this morning. A chance of showers. A chance of thunderstorms this afternoon. For tonight, east winds 5 to 10 knots with gusts up to 20 knots. Waves 1 foot or less. Light chop. A slight chance of thunderstorms. A slight chance of showers in the evening, then a chance of showers after midnight. For Friday, southeast winds 5 to 10 knots. Waves 1 foot or less. Light chop. Showers likely with a chance of thunderstorms in the morning, then showers with a chance of thunderstorms in the afternoon. And for Friday night, southeast winds 5 to 10 knots. Waves 1 foot or less. Light chop. A chance of showers and thunderstorms in the evening, then showers likely with a slight chance of thunderstorms after midnight. From the Okaloosa-Walton County line to Pascagoula, and out 20 nautical miles. For today, southeast winds 10 to 15 knots. Seas 2 to 3 feet. Wave detail, southeast 3 feet at 5 seconds. A chance of showers with a slight chance of thunderstorms. For tonight, southeast winds 10 to 15 knots with gusts up to 20 knots. Seas around 3 feet. Wave detail, southeast 3 feet at 5 seconds. A chance of showers. A slight chance of thunderstorms in the evening. Then a chance of thunderstorms after midnight. For Friday, southeast winds 10 to 15 knots with gusts up to 20 knots. Seas 3 to 4 feet, occasionally to 5 feet. Wave detail, southeast 3 feet at 6 seconds. Showers likely. A chance of thunderstorms. And for Friday night, southeast winds 5 to 10 knots. Seas 3 to 4 feet, occasionally to 5 feet. Wave detail, southeast 4 feet at 7 seconds. A chance of thunderstorms. Showers likely. From the Okaloosa-Walton County line to Pascagoula, from 20 to 60 nautical miles offshore. For today, southeast winds around 15 knots with gusts up to 20 knots. Seas around 3 feet. Wave detail, southeast 3 feet at 5 seconds. A slight chance of thunderstorms. A slight chance of showers early this morning, then a chance of showers late this morning and afternoon. For tonight, southeast winds around 15 knots with gusts up to 20 knots. Seas 3 to 4 feet, occasionally to 5 feet. Wave detail, southeast 4 feet at 6 seconds. A chance of showers. A slight chance of thunderstorms in the evening, then a chance of thunderstorms after midnight. For Friday, southeast winds 10 to 15 knots. Seas 3 to 4 feet, occasionally to 5 feet. Wave detail, southeast 4 feet at 6 seconds. Showers likely. A chance of thunderstorms. And for Friday night, southeast winds 10 to 15 knots. Seas 3 to 4 feet, occasionally.

0: to 5 feet. Wave detail, southeast 4 feet at 7 seconds. A chance of thunderstorms. Showers likely. Tidal information, at the mouth of the Mobile River on Thursday, high tide at 3 a.m. Low tide at 3:03 p.m. At the mouth of the Mobile River on Friday, high tide at 3:58 a.m. Low tide at 4:34 p.m. At Pensacola Bay on Thursday, high tide at 2:13 a.m. Low tide at 2:04 p.m. At Pensacola Bay on Friday, high tide at 3:17 a.m. Low tide at 3:30 p.m. At the East Pass in Destin on Thursday, high tide at 1:40 a.m. Low tide at 1:30 p.m. At the East Pass in Destin on Friday, high tide at 2:44 a.m. Low tide at 2:56 p.m. The following marine observations were made as of 8 a.m. Mobile Bay Coast Guard Station. Winds were east at 10 knots. Sea temperature 85 degrees. Air temperature 80 degrees. Weeks Bay, calm. Air temperature was 72 degrees. Pensacola Bay, southeast winds at 3 knots. Air temperature was 83 degrees. The report from the east end of Dauphin Island was not available. Grand Bay, southeast winds at 15 knots. Air temperature was 83 degrees. And Pettiboy Island, southeast winds at 12 knots. Air temperature was 82 degrees. 12 miles south of Orange Beach. Winds were southeast at 60 knots. Sea temperature 85 degrees. Air temperature 84 degrees. 100 miles south of Destin. Winds were southeast at 12 knots. Air temperature 83 degrees. The following weather reports were made at 8 a.m. Pensacola International Airport, skies were partly sunny. The temperature was 78 degrees, the dew point was 74, and the relative humidity was 87%. The wind was east at 8 miles an hour. The pressure was 30.00 inches and rising. Pensacola Naval Air Station, skies were mostly sunny. The temperature was 83 degrees, the dew point was 72, and the relative humidity was 69%. The wind was southeast at 14 miles an hour. The pressure was 29.98 inches and rising. Here's your National Weather Service forecast. Today, mostly sunny with a chance of showers. A chance of thunderstorms this afternoon. Highs in the upper 80s. Southeast winds 5 to 10 miles per hour with gusts up to 25 miles per hour. Chance of rain 50%. Tonight, mostly clear in the evening, then partly cloudy with a slight chance of showers and thunderstorms after midnight. Lows in the lower 70s. East winds 5 to 10 miles per hour. Chance of rain 20%. Friday, showers likely with a chance of thunderstorms. Some thunderstorms may produce heavy rainfall in the afternoon. Humid with highs in the mid-80s. East winds 5 to 10 miles per hour. Chance of rain 70%. Friday night, mostly cloudy with a chance of showers with a slight chance of thunderstorms. Lows in the lower 70s. East winds around 5 miles per hour. Chance of rain 50%. Saturday, showers likely with a slight chance of thunderstorms in the morning, then showers with a chance of thunderstorms in the afternoon. Some thunderstorms may produce heavy rainfall in the morning. Some thunderstorms may produce heavy rainfall in the afternoon. Humid with highs in the lower 80s. Southeast winds around 5 miles per hour. Chance of rain 90%. Saturday night, a chance of thunderstorms. Showers likely. Some thunderstorms may produce heavy rainfall. Lows in the lower 70s. Chance of rain 70%. Sunday, showers with a chance of thunderstorms. Some thunderstorms may produce heavy rainfall. Highs in the lower 80s. Chance of rain 90%. Sunday night, a slight chance of thunderstorms in the evening. Mostly cloudy with a chance of showers. Lows around 70. Chance of rain 50%. 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The current time is 8:17 a.m. Central Daylight Time. There is a high risk of rip currents for the following areas in Alabama, Baldwin Coastal and Mobile Coastal, and the following areas in Florida, Escambia Coastal, Okaloosa Coastal and Santa Rosa Coastal. High rip current risk remains in effect from 7 a.m. Central Daylight Time this morning through Sunday evening. What dangerous rip currents expected? Where in Alabama, Mobile Coastal and Baldwin Coastal counties? In Florida, Escambia Coastal, Santa Rosa Coastal and Okaloosa Coastal counties. When, from 7 a.m. Central Daylight Time this morning through Sunday evening. Impacts, rip currents can sweep even the best swimmers away from shore into deeper water. Swim near a lifeguard. If caught in a rip current, relax and float. 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If able, swim in a direction following the shoreline. If unable to escape, face the shore and call or wave for help. Here's your marine forecast. On the weather map, small craft should exercise caution tonight through Friday morning. A moderate to occasionally strong southeasterly flow develops today and continues through Saturday. Winds relax on Sunday and turn northerly early next week behind the cold front. Advisory level conditions are possible Tuesday through Thursday as winds turn easterly. Seas increase to 3 to 5 feet late week into early this weekend with another bump to 4 to 7 feet possible in the middle of next week. On Perdido Bay, Pensacola Bay including Santa Rosa Sound, and Choctawhatchee Bay. For today, east winds 5 to 10 knots, becoming southeast 15 to 20 knots with gusts up to 25 knots. Waves 1 foot or less. Choppy. A chance of showers. A slight chance of thunderstorms late this morning. A chance of thunderstorms this afternoon. For tonight, southeast winds 10 to 15 knots with gusts up to 20 knots. Waves 1 foot or less. A moderate chop. A slight chance of showers and thunderstorms in the evening, then a chance of showers and thunderstorms after midnight. For Friday, east winds 5 to 10 knots, becoming southeast 10 to 15 knots with gusts up to 20 knots in the afternoon. Waves 1 foot or less. A moderate chop. Showers likely. A chance of thunderstorms. And for Friday night, southeast winds 5 to 10 knots. Waves 1 foot or less. Light chop. A chance of thunderstorms. A chance of showers in the evening, then showers likely after midnight. On Perdido Bay, Pensacola Bay including Santa Rosa Sound, and Choctawhatchee Bay. For today, east winds 5 to 10 knots, becoming southeast 10 to 15 knots with gusts up to 20 knots this afternoon. Waves 1 foot or less. A moderate chop. A slight chance of thunderstorms this morning. A chance of showers. A chance of thunderstorms this afternoon. For tonight, east winds 5 to 10 knots with gusts up to 20 knots. Waves 1 foot or less. Light chop. A slight chance of thunderstorms. A slight chance of showers in the evening, then a chance of showers after midnight. For Friday, southeast winds 5 to 10 knots. Waves 1 foot or less. Light chop. Showers likely with a chance of thunderstorms in the morning, then showers with a chance of thunderstorms in the afternoon. And for Friday night, southeast winds 5 to 10 knots. Waves 1 foot or less. Light chop. A chance of showers and thunderstorms in the evening, then showers likely with a slight chance of thunderstorms after midnight. From the Okaloosa-Walton County line to Pascagoula, and out 20 nautical miles. For today, southeast winds 10 to 15 knots. Seas 2 to 3 feet. Wave detail, southeast 3 feet at 5 seconds. A chance of showers with a slight chance of thunderstorms. For tonight, southeast winds 10 to 15 knots with gusts up to 20 knots. Seas around 3 feet. Wave detail, southeast 3 feet at 5 seconds. A chance of showers. a slight chance of thunderstorms in the evening, then a chance of thunderstorms after midnight. For Friday, southeast winds 10 to 15 knots with gusts up to 20 knots. Seas 3 to 4 feet, occasionally to 5 feet. Wave detail, southeast 3 feet at 6 seconds. Showers likely. A chance of thunderstorms. And for Friday night, southeast winds 5 to 10 knots. Seas 3 to 4 feet, occasionally to 5 feet. Wave detail, southeast 4 feet at 7 seconds. A chance of thunderstorms. Showers likely. From the Okaloosa-Walton County line to Pascagoula, from 20 to 60 nautical miles offshore. For today, southeast winds around 15 knots with gusts up to 20 knots. Seas around 3 feet. Wave detail, southeast 3 feet at 5 seconds. A slight chance of thunderstorms. A slight chance of showers early this morning, then a chance of showers late this morning and afternoon. For tonight, southeast winds around 15 knots with gusts up to 20 knots. Seas 3 to 4 feet, occasionally to 5 feet. Wave detail, southeast 4 feet at 6 seconds. A chance of showers. A slight chance of thunderstorms in the evening, then a chance of thunderstorms after midnight. For Friday, southeast winds 10 to 15 knots. Seas 3 to 4 feet, occasionally to 5 feet. Wave detail, southeast 4 feet at 6 seconds. Showers likely. A chance of thunderstorms. And for Friday night, southeast winds 10 to 15 knots. Seas 3 to 4 feet, occasionally to 5 feet. Wave detail, southeast 4 feet at 7 seconds. A chance of thunderstorms. Showers likely. Tidal information, at the mouth of the Mobile River on Thursday, high tide at 3 a.m. Low tide at 3:03 p.m. At the mouth of the Mobile River on Friday, high tide at 3:58 a.m. Low tide at 4:34 p.m. At Pensacola Bay on Thursday, high tide at 2:13 a.m. Low tide at 2:04 p.m. At Pensacola Bay on Friday, high tide at 3:17 a.m. Low tide at 3:30 p.m. At the East Pass in Destin on Thursday, high tide at 1:40 a.m. Low tide at 1:30 p.m. At the East Pass in Destin on Friday, high tide at 2:44 a.m. Low tide at 2:56 p.m. The following marine observations were made as of 8 a.m. Mobile Bay Coast Guard Station. Winds were east at 10 knots. Sea temperature 85 degrees. Air temperature 80 degrees. Weeks Bay, calm. Air temperature was 72 degrees. Pensacola Bay, southeast winds at 3 knots. Air temperature was 83 degrees. The report from the east end of Dauphin Island was not available. Graham Bay, southeast winds at 15 knots. Air temperature was 83 degrees. And Pettiboy Island, southeast winds at 12 knots. Air temperature was 82 degrees. 12 miles south of Orange Beach. Winds were southeast at 60 knots. Sea temperature 85 degrees. Air temperature 84 degrees. 100 miles south of Destin. Winds were southeast at 12 knots. Air temperature 83 degrees. The following weather reports were made at 8 a.m. Pensacola International Airport, skies were partly sunny. The temperature was 78 degrees. The dew point was 74, and the relative humidity was 87%. The wind was east at 8 miles an hour. The pressure was 30.00 inches and rising. Pensacola Naval Air Station, skies were mostly sunny. The temperature was 83 degrees, the dew point was 72, and the relative humidity was 69%. The wind was southeast at 14 miles an hour. The pressure was 29.98 inches and rising. Here's your National Weather Service forecast. Today, mostly sunny with a chance of showers. A chance of thunderstorms this afternoon. Highs in the upper 80s. Southeast winds 5 to 10 miles per hour with gusts up to 25 miles per hour. Chance of rain 50%. Tonight, mostly clear in the evening, then partly cloudy with a slight chance of showers and thunderstorms after midnight. Lows in the lower 70s. East winds 5 to 10 miles per hour. Chance of rain 20%. Friday, showers likely with a chance of thunderstorms. Some thunderstorms may produce heavy rainfall in the afternoon. Humid with highs in the mid-80s. East winds 5 to 10 miles per hour. Chance of rain 70%. Friday night, mostly cloudy with a chance of showers with a slight chance of thunderstorms. Lows in the lower 70s. East winds around 5 miles per hour. Chance of rain 50%. Saturday, showers likely with a slight chance of thunderstorms in the morning, then showers with a chance of thunderstorms in the afternoon. Some thunderstorms may produce heavy rainfall in the morning. Some thunderstorms may produce heavy rainfall in the afternoon. Humid with highs in the lower 80s. Southeast winds around 5 miles per hour. Chance of rain 90%. Saturday night, a chance of thunderstorms. Showers likely. Some thunderstorms may produce heavy rainfall. Lows in the lower 70s. Chance of rain 70%. Sunday, showers with a chance of thunderstorms. Some thunderstorms may produce heavy rainfall. Highs in the lower 80s. Chance of rain 90%. Sunday night, a slight chance of thunderstorms in the evening. Mostly cloudy with a chance of showers. Lows around 70. Chance of rain 50%. 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The current time is 8:28 a.m. Central Daylight Time. There is a high risk of rip currents for the following areas in Alabama, Baldwin Coastal and Mobile Coastal, and the following areas in Florida, Escambia Coastal, Okaloosa Coastal and Santa Rosa Coastal. High rip current risk remains in effect from 7 a.m. Central Daylight Time this morning through What? Dangerous rip currents expected. Where? In Alabama, Mobile Coastal and Baldwin Coastal counties. In Florida, Escambia Coastal, Santa Rosa Coastal and Okaloosa Coastal counties. When? From 7 a.m. Central Daylight Time this morning through Sunday evening. Impacts, rip currents can sweep even the best swimmers away from shore into deeper water. Swim near a lifeguard. If caught in a rip current, relax and float. 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If able, swim in a direction following the shoreline. If unable to escape, face the shore and call or wave for help. Here's your marine forecast. On the weather map, small craft should exercise caution tonight through Friday morning. A moderate to occasionally strong southeasterly flow develops today and continues through Saturday. Winds relax on Sunday and turn northerly early next week behind the cold front. Advisory level conditions are possible Tuesday through Thursday as winds turn easterly. Seas increase to 3 to 5 feet late week into early this weekend with another bump to 4 to 7 feet possible in the middle of next week. On Perdido Bay, Pensacola Bay including Santa Rosa Sound, and Choctawhatchee Bay. For today, east winds 5 to 10 knots, becoming southeast 15 to 20 knots with gusts up to 25 knots. Waves 1 foot or less. Choppy. A chance of showers. A slight chance of thunderstorms late this morning. A chance of thunderstorms this afternoon. For tonight, southeast winds 10 to 15 knots with gusts up to 20 knots. Waves 1 foot or less. A moderate chop. A slight chance of showers and thunderstorms in the evening, then a chance of showers and thunderstorms after midnight. For Friday, east winds 5 to 10 knots, becoming southeast 10 to 15 knots with gusts up to 20 knots in the afternoon. Waves 1 foot or less. A moderate chop. Showers likely. A chance of thunderstorms. And for Friday night, southeast winds 5 to 10 knots. Waves 1 foot or less. Light chop. A chance of thunderstorms. A chance of showers in the evening, then showers likely after midnight. On Perdido Bay, Pensacola Bay including Santa Rosa Sound, and Choctawhatchee Bay. For today, east winds 5 to 10 knots, becoming southeast 10 to 15 knots with gusts up to 20 knots this afternoon. Waves 1 foot or less. A moderate chop. A slight chance of thunderstorms this morning. A chance of showers. A chance of thunderstorms this afternoon. For tonight, east winds 5 to 10 knots with gusts up to 20 knots. Waves 1 foot or less. Light chop. A slight chance of thunderstorms. A slight chance of showers in the evening, then a chance of showers after midnight. For Friday, southeast winds 5 to 10 knots. Waves 1 foot or less. Light chop. Showers likely with a chance of thunderstorms in the morning, then showers with a chance of thunderstorms in the afternoon. And for Friday night, southeast winds 5 to 10 knots. Waves 1 foot or less. Light chop. A chance of showers and thunderstorms in the evening, then showers likely with a slight chance of thunderstorms after midnight. From the Okaloosa-Walton County line to Pascagoula, and out 20 nautical miles. For today, southeast winds 10 to 15 knots. Seas 2 to 3 feet. Wave detail, southeast 3 feet at 5 seconds. A chance of showers with a slight chance of thunderstorms. For tonight, southeast winds 10 to 15 knots with gusts up to 20 knots. Seas around 3 feet. Wave detail, southeast 3 feet at 5 seconds. A chance of showers. A slight chance of thunderstorms in the evening, then a chance of thunderstorms after midnight. For Friday, southeast winds 10 to 15 knots with gusts up to 20 knots. Seas 3 to 4 feet, occasionally to 5 feet. Wave detail, southeast 3 feet at 6 seconds. Showers likely. A chance of thunderstorms. And for Friday night, southeast winds 5 to 10 knots. Seas 3 to 4 feet, occasionally to 5 feet. Wave detail, southeast 4 feet at 7 seconds. A chance of thunderstorms. Showers likely. From the Okaloosa-Walton County line to Pascagoula, from 20 to 60 nautical miles offshore. For today, southeast winds around 15 knots with gusts up to 20 knots. Seas around 3 feet. Wave detail, southeast 3 feet at 5 seconds. A slight chance of thunderstorms. A slight chance of showers early this morning, then a chance of showers late this morning and afternoon. For tonight, southeast winds around 15 knots with gusts up to 20 knots. Seas 3 to 4 feet, occasionally to 5 feet. Wave detail, southeast 4 feet at 6 seconds. A chance of showers. A slight chance of thunderstorms in the evening, then a chance of thunderstorms after midnight. For Friday, southeast winds 10 to 15 knots. Seas 3 to 4 feet, occasionally to 5 feet. Wave detail, southeast 4 feet at 6 seconds. Showers likely. A chance of thunderstorms. And for Friday night, southeast winds 10 to 15 knots. Seas 3 to 4 feet, occasionally to 5 feet. Wave detail, southeast 4 feet at 7 seconds. A chance of thunderstorms. Showers likely. Tidal information, at the mouth of the Mobile River on Thursday, high tide at 3 a.m. Low tide at 3:03 p.m. At the mouth of the Mobile River on Friday, high tide at 3:58 a.m. Low tide at 4:34 p.m. At Pensacola Bay on Thursday, high tide at 2:13 a.m. Low tide at 2:04 p.m. At Pensacola Bay on Friday, high tide at 3:17 a.m. Low tide at 3:30 p.m. At the East Pass in Destin on Thursday, high tide at 1:40 a.m. Low tide at 1:30 p.m. At the East Pass in Destin on Friday, high tide at 2:44 a.m. Low tide at 2:56 p.m. The following marine observations were made as of 8 a.m. Mobile Bay Coast Guard Station. Winds were east at 10 knots. Sea temperature 85 degrees. Air temperature 80 degrees. Weeks Bay, calm. Air temperature was 72 degrees. Pensacola Bay, southeast winds at 3 knots. Air temperature was 83 degrees. The report from the east end of Dauphin Island was not available. Grand Bay, southeast winds at 15 knots. Air temperature was 83 degrees. And Petiboy Island, southeast winds at 12 knots. Air temperature was 82 degrees. 12 miles south of Orange Beach. Winds were southeast at 16 knots. Sea temperature 85 degrees. Air temperature 84 degrees. 100 miles south of Destin. Winds were southeast at 12 knots. Air temperature 83 degrees. The following weather reports were made at 8 a.m. Pensacola International Airport, skies were partly sunny. The temperature was 78 degrees, the dew point was 74, and the relative humidity was 87%. The wind was east at 8 miles an hour. The pressure was 30.00 inches and rising. Pensacola Naval Air Station, skies were mostly sunny. The temperature was 83 degrees, the dew point was 72, and the relative humidity was 69%. The wind was southeast at 14 miles an hour. The pressure was 29.98 inches and rising. Here's your National Weather Service forecast. Today, mostly sunny with a chance of showers. A chance of thunderstorms this afternoon. Highs in the upper 80s. Southeast winds 5 to 10 miles per hour with gusts up to 25 miles per hour. Chance of rain 50%. Tonight, mostly clear in the evening, then partly cloudy with a slight chance of showers and thunderstorms after midnight. Lows in the lower 70s. East winds 5 to 10 miles per hour. Chance of rain 20%. Friday, showers likely with a chance of thunderstorms. Some thunderstorms may produce heavy rainfall in the afternoon. Humid with highs in the mid-80s. East winds 5 to 10 miles per hour. Chance of rain 70%. Friday night, mostly cloudy with a chance of showers with a slight chance of thunderstorms. Lows in the lower 70s. East winds around 5 miles per hour. Chance of rain 50%. Saturday, showers likely with a slight chance of thunderstorms in the morning, then showers with a chance of thunderstorms in the afternoon. Some thunderstorms may produce heavy rainfall in the morning. Some thunderstorms may produce heavy rainfall in the afternoon. Humid with highs in the lower 80s. Southeast winds around 5 miles per hour. Chance of rain 90%. Saturday night, a chance of thunderstorms. Showers likely. Some thunderstorms may produce heavy rainfall. Lows in the lower 70s. Chance of rain 70%. Sunday, showers with a chance of thunderstorms. Some thunderstorms may produce heavy rainfall. Highs in the lower 80s. Chance of rain 90%. Sunday night, a slight chance of thunderstorms in the evening. Mostly cloudy with a chance of showers. Lows around 70. Chance of rain 50%. 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The current time is 8:40 a.m. Central Daylight Time. There is a high risk of rip currents for the following areas in Alabama, Baldwin Coastal and Mobile Coastal, and the following areas in Florida, Escambia Coastal, Okaloosa Coastal and Santa Rosa Coastal. High rip current risk remains in effect from 7 a.m. Central Daylight Time this morning through Sunday evening. What? Dangerous rip currents expected. Where? In Alabama, Mobile Coastal and Baldwin Coastal counties. In Florida, Escambia Coastal, Santa Rosa Coastal and Okaloosa Coastal counties. When? From 7 a.m. Central Daylight Time this morning through Sunday evening. Impacts, rip currents can sweep even the best swimmers away from shore into deeper water. Swim near a lifeguard. If caught in a rip current, relax and float. Don't swim against the current. If able, swim in a direction following the shoreline. If unable to escape, face the shore and call or wave for help. Here's your marine forecast. On the weather map, small craft should exercise caution tonight through Friday morning. A moderate to occasionally strong southeasterly flow develops today and continues through Saturday. Winds relax on Sunday and turn northerly early next week behind the cold front. Advisory level conditions are possible Tuesday through Thursday as winds turn easterly. Seas increase to 3 to 5 feet late week into early this weekend with another bump to 4 to 7 feet possible in the middle of next week. On Perdido Bay, Pensacola Bay including Santa Rosa Sound, and Choctawhatchee Bay. For today, east winds 5 to 10 knots, becoming southeast 15 to 20 knots with gusts up to 25 knots. Waves 1 foot or less. Choppy. A chance of showers. A slight chance of thunderstorms late this morning. A chance of thunderstorms this afternoon. For tonight, southeast winds 10 to 15 knots with gusts up to 20 knots. Waves 1 foot or less. A moderate chop. A slight chance of showers and thunderstorms in the evening, then a chance of showers and thunderstorms after midnight. For Friday, east winds 5 to 10 knots, becoming southeast 10 to 15 knots with gusts up to 20 knots in the afternoon. Waves 1 foot or less. A moderate chop. Showers likely. A chance of thunderstorms. And for Friday night, southeast winds 5 to 10 knots. Waves 1 foot or less. Light chop. A chance of thunderstorms. A chance of showers in the evening, then showers likely after midnight. On Perdido Bay, Pensacola Bay including Santa Rosa Sound, and Choctawhatchee Bay. For today, east winds 5 to 10 knots, becoming southeast 10 to 15 knots with gusts up to 20 knots this afternoon. Waves 1 foot or less. A moderate chop. A slight chance of thunderstorms this morning. A chance of showers. A chance of thunderstorms this afternoon. For tonight, east winds 5 to 10 knots with gusts up to 20 knots. Waves 1 foot or less. Light chop. A slight chance of thunderstorms. A slight chance of showers in the evening, then a chance of showers after midnight. For Friday, southeast winds 5 to 10 knots. Waves 1 foot or less. Light chop. Showers likely with a chance of thunderstorms in the morning, then showers with a chance of thunderstorms in the afternoon. And for Friday night, southeast winds 5 to 10 knots. Waves 1 foot or less. Light chop. A chance of showers and thunderstorms in the evening, then showers likely with a slight chance of thunderstorms after midnight. From the Okaloosa-Walton County line to Pascagoula, and out 20 nautical miles. For today, southeast winds 10 to 15 knots. Seas 2 to 3 feet. Wave detail, southeast 3 feet at 5 seconds. A chance of showers with a slight chance of thunderstorms. For tonight, southeast winds 10 to 15 knots with gusts up to 20 knots. Seas around 3 feet. Wave detail, southeast 3 feet at 5 seconds. A chance of showers. A slight chance of thunderstorms in the evening, then a chance of thunderstorms after midnight. For Friday, southeast winds 10 to 15 knots with gusts up to 20 knots. Seas 3 to 4 feet, occasionally to 5 feet. Wave detail, southeast 3 feet at 6 seconds. Showers likely. A chance of thunderstorms. And for Friday night, southeast winds 5 to 10 knots. Seas 3 to 4 feet, occasionally to 5 feet. Wave detail, southeast 4 feet at 7 seconds. A chance of thunderstorms. Showers likely. From the Okaloosa-Walton County line to Pascagoula, from 20 to 60 nautical miles offshore. For today, southeast winds around 15 knots with gusts up to 20 knots. Seas around 3 feet. Wave detail, southeast 3 feet at 5 seconds. A slight chance of thunderstorms. A slight chance of showers early this morning, then a chance of showers late this morning and afternoon. For tonight, southeast winds around 15 knots with gusts up to 20 knots. Seas 3 to 4 feet, occasionally to 5 feet. Wave detail, southeast 4 feet at 6 seconds. A chance of showers. A slight chance of thunderstorms in the evening, then a chance of thunderstorms after midnight. For Friday, southeast winds 10 to 15 knots. Seas 3 to 4 feet, occasionally to 5 feet. Wave detail, southeast 4 feet at 6 seconds. showers likely. A chance of thunderstorms. And for Friday night, southeast winds 10 to 15 knots. Seas 3 to 4 feet, occasionally to 5 feet. Wave detail, southeast 4 feet at 7 seconds. A chance of thunderstorms. Showers likely. 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Tidal information, at the mouth of the Mobile River on Thursday, high tide at 3 a.m. Low tide at 3:03 p.m. At the mouth of the Mobile River on Friday, high tide at 3:58 a.m. Low tide at 4:34 p.m. At Pensacola Bay on Thursday, high tide at 2:13 a.m. Low tide at 2:04 p.m. At Pensacola Bay on Friday, high tide at 3:17 a.m. Low tide at 3:30 p.m. At the East Pass in Destin on Thursday, high tide at 1:40 a.m. Low tide at 1:30 p.m. At the East Pass in Destin on Friday, high tide at 2:44 a.m. Low tide at 2:56 p.m. The following marine observations were made as of 8 a.m. Mobile Bay Coast Guard Station. Winds were east at 10 knots. Sea temperature 85 degrees. Air temperature 80 degrees. Weeks Bay, calm. Air temperature was 72 degrees. Pensacola Bay, southeast winds at 3 knots. Air temperature was 83 degrees. The report from the east end of Dauphin Island was not available. Graham Bay, southeast winds at 15 knots. Air temperature was 83 degrees. And Pettiboy Island, southeast winds at 12 knots. Air temperature was 82 degrees. 12 miles south of Orange Beach. Winds were southeast at 60 knots. Sea temperature 85 degrees. Air temperature 84 degrees. 100 miles south of Destin. Winds were southeast at 12 knots. Air temperature 83 degrees. The following weather reports were made at 8 a.m. Pensacola International Airport, skies were partly sunny. The temperature was 78 degrees, the dew point was 74, and the relative humidity was 87%. The wind was east at 8 miles an hour. The pressure was 30.00 inches and rising. Pensacola Naval Air Station, skies were mostly sunny. The temperature was 83 degrees, the dew point was 72, and the relative humidity was 69%. The wind was southeast at 14 miles an hour. The pressure was 29.98 inches and rising. Here's your National Weather Service forecast. Today, mostly sunny with a chance of showers. A chance of thunderstorms this afternoon. Highs in the upper 80s. Southeast winds 5 to 10 miles per hour with gusts up to 25 miles per hour. Chance of rain 50%. Tonight, mostly clear in the evening, then partly cloudy with a slight chance of showers and thunderstorms after midnight. Lows in the lower 70s. East winds 5 to 10 miles per hour. Chance of rain 20%. Friday, showers likely with a chance of thunderstorms. Some thunderstorms may produce heavy rainfall in the afternoon. Humid with highs in the mid-80s. East winds 5 to 10 miles per hour. Chance of rain 70%. Friday night, mostly cloudy with a chance of showers with a slight chance of thunderstorms. Lows in the lower 70s. East winds around 5 miles per hour. Chance of rain 50%. Saturday, showers likely with a slight chance of thunderstorms in the morning, then showers with a chance of thunderstorms in the afternoon. Some thunderstorms may produce heavy rainfall in the morning. Some thunderstorms may produce heavy rainfall in the afternoon. Humid with highs in the lower 80s. Southeast winds around 5 miles per hour. Chance of rain 90%. Saturday night, a chance of thunderstorms. Showers likely. Some thunderstorms may produce heavy rainfall. Lows in the lower 70s. Chance of rain 70%. Sunday, showers with a chance of thunderstorms. Some thunderstorms may produce heavy rainfall. Highs in the lower 80s. Chance of rain 90%. Sunday night, a slight chance of thunderstorms in the evening. Mostly cloudy with a chance of showers. Lows around 70. Chance of rain 50%. This is NOAA Weather Radio from the Mobile Pensacola National Weather Service. The current time is 8:52 a.m. Central Daylight Time. There is a high risk of rip currents for the following areas in Alabama, Baldwin Coastal and Mobile Coastal, and the following areas in Florida, Escambia Coastal, Okaloosa Coastal and Santa Rosa Coastal. High rip current risk remains in effect from 7 a.m. Central Daylight Time this morning through Sunday evening. What dangerous rip currents expected? Where in Alabama, Mobile Coastal and Baldwin Coastal counties? In Florida, Escambia Coastal, Santa Rosa Coastal and Okaloosa Coastal counties. When, from 7 a.m. Central Daylight Time this morning through Sunday evening. Impacts, rip currents can sweep even the best swimmers away from shore into deeper water. Swim near a lifeguard. If caught in a rip current, relax and float. 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If able, swim in a direction following the shoreline. If unable to escape, face the shore and call or wave for help. Here's your marine forecast. On the weather map, small craft should exercise caution tonight through Friday morning. A moderate to occasionally strong southeasterly flow develops today and continues through Saturday. Winds relax on Sunday and turn northerly early next week behind the cold front. Advisory level conditions are possible Tuesday through Thursday as winds turn easterly. Seas increase to 3 to 5 feet late week into early this weekend with another bump to 4 to 7 feet possible in the middle of next week. On Perdido Bay, Pensacola Bay including Santa Rosa Sound, and Choctawhatchee Bay. For today, east winds 5 to 10 knots, becoming southeast 15 to 20 knots with gusts up to 25 knots. Waves 1 foot or less. Choppy. A chance of showers. A slight chance of thunderstorms late this morning. A chance of thunderstorms this afternoon. For tonight, southeast winds 10 to 15 knots with gusts up to 20 knots. Waves 1 foot or less. A moderate chop. A slight chance of showers and thunderstorms in the evening, then a chance of showers and thunderstorms after midnight. For Friday, east winds 5 to 10 knots, becoming southeast 10 to 15 knots with gusts up to 20 knots in the afternoon. Waves 1 foot or less. A moderate chop. Showers likely. A chance of thunderstorms. And for Friday night, southeast winds 5 to 10 knots. Waves 1 foot or less. Light chop. A chance of thunderstorms. A chance of showers in the evening, then showers likely after midnight. On Perdido Bay, Pensacola Bay including Santa Rosa Sound, and Choctawhatchee Bay. For today, east winds 5 to 10 knots, becoming southeast 10 to 15 knots with gusts up to 20 knots this afternoon. Waves 1 foot or less. A moderate chop. A slight chance of thunderstorms this morning. A chance of showers. A chance of thunderstorms this afternoon. For tonight, east winds 5 to 10 knots with gusts up to 20 knots. Waves 1 foot or less. Light chop. A slight chance of thunderstorms. A slight chance of showers in the evening, then a chance of showers after midnight. For Friday, southeast winds 5 to 10 knots. Waves 1 foot or less. Light chop. Showers likely with a chance of thunderstorms in the morning, then showers with a chance of thunderstorms in the afternoon. And for Friday night, southeast winds 5 to 10 knots. Waves 1 foot or less. Light chop. A chance of showers and thunderstorms in the evening, then showers likely with a slight chance of thunderstorms after midnight. From the Okaloosa-Walton County line to Pascagoula, and out 20 nautical miles. For today, southeast winds 10 to 15 knots. Seas 2 to 3 feet. Wave detail, southeast 3 feet at 5 seconds. A chance of showers with a slight chance of thunderstorms. For tonight, southeast winds 10 to 15 knots with gusts up to 20 knots. Seas around 3 feet. Wave detail, southeast 3 feet at 5 seconds. A chance of showers. A slight chance of thunderstorms in the evening, then a chance of thunderstorms after midnight. For Friday, southeast winds 10 to 15 knots with gusts up to 20 knots. Seas 3 to 4 feet, occasionally to 5 feet. Wave detail, southeast 3 feet at 6 seconds. Showers likely. A chance of thunderstorms. And for Friday night, southeast winds 5 to 10 knots. Seas 3 to 4 feet, occasionally to 5 feet. Wave detail, southeast 4 feet at 7 seconds. A chance of thunderstorms. Showers likely. From the Okaloosa-Walton County line to Pascagoula, from 20 to 60 nautical miles offshore. For today, southeast winds around 15 knots with gusts up to 20 knots. Seas around 3 feet. Wave detail, southeast 3 feet at 5 seconds. A slight chance of thunderstorms. A slight chance of showers early this morning, then a chance of showers late this morning and afternoon. For tonight, southeast winds around 15 knots with gusts up to 20 knots. Seas 3 to 4 feet, occasionally to 5 feet. Wave detail, southeast 4 feet at 6 seconds. A chance of showers. A slight chance of thunderstorms in the evening, then a chance of thunderstorms after midnight. For Friday, southeast winds 10 to 15 knots. Seas 3 to 4 feet, occasionally to 5 feet. Wave detail, southeast 4 feet at 6 seconds. Showers likely. A chance of thunderstorms. And for Friday night, southeast winds 10 to 15 knots. Seas 3 to 4 feet, occasionally to 5 feet. Wave detail, southeast 4 feet at 7 seconds. A chance of thunderstorms. Showers likely. Tidal information, at the mouth of the Mobile River on Thursday, high tide at 3 a.m. Low tide at 3:03 p.m. At the mouth of the Mobile River on Friday, high tide at 3:58 a.m. Low tide at 4:34 p.m. At Pensacola Bay on Thursday, high tide at 2:13 a.m. Low tide at 2:04 p.m. At Pensacola Bay on Friday, high tide at 3:17 a.m. Low tide at 3:30 p.m.
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0: 56 p.m. The following marine observations were made as of 8 a.m. Mobile Bay Coast Guard Station. Winds were east at 10 knots. Sea temperature 85 degrees. Air temperature 80 degrees. Weeks Bay, calm. Air temperature was 72 degrees. Pensacola Bay, southeast winds at 3 knots. Air temperature was 83 degrees. The report from the east end of Dauphin Island was not available. Graham Bay, southeast winds at 15 knots. Air temperature was 83 degrees. And Pettiboy Island, southeast winds at 12 knots. Air temperature was 82 degrees. 12 miles south of Orange Beach. Winds were southeast at 60 knots. Sea temperature 85 degrees. Air temperature 84 degrees. 100 miles south of Destin. Winds were southeast at 12 knots. Air temperature 83 degrees. The following weather reports were made at 8 a.m. Pensacola International Airport, skies were partly sunny. The temperature was 78 degrees, the dew point was 74, and the relative humidity was 87%. The wind was east at 8 miles an hour. The pressure was 30.00 inches and rising. Pensacola Naval Air Station, skies were mostly sunny. The temperature was 83 degrees, the dew point was 72, and the relative humidity was 69%. The wind was southeast at 14 miles an hour. The pressure was 29.98 inches and rising. Here's your National Weather Service forecast. Today, mostly sunny with a chance of showers. A chance of thunderstorms this afternoon. highs in the upper 80s. Southeast winds 5 to 10 miles per hour with gusts up to 25 miles per hour. Chance of rain 50%. Tonight, mostly clear in the evening, then partly cloudy with a slight chance of showers and thunderstorms after midnight. Lows in the lower 70s. East winds 5 to 10 miles per hour. Chance of rain 20%. Friday, showers likely with a chance of thunderstorms. Some thunderstorms may produce heavy rainfall in the afternoon. Humid with highs in the mid-80s. East winds 5 to 10 miles per hour. Chance of rain 70%. Friday night, mostly cloudy with a chance of showers with a slight chance of thunderstorms. Lows in the lower 70s. East winds around 5 miles per hour. Chance of rain 50%. Saturday, showers likely with a slight chance of thunderstorms in the morning, then showers with a chance of thunderstorms in the afternoon. Some thunderstorms may produce heavy rainfall in the morning. Humid with highs in the lower 80s. Southeast winds around 5 miles per hour. Chance of rain 90%. Saturday night, a chance of thunderstorms. Showers likely. Some thunderstorms may produce heavy rainfall. Lows in the lower 70s. Chance of rain 70%. Sunday, showers with a chance of thunderstorms. Some thunderstorms may produce heavy rainfall. Highs in the lower 80s. Chance of rain 90%. Sunday night, a slight chance of thunderstorms in the evening. Mostly cloudy with a chance of showers. Lows around 70. Chance of rain 50%. 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The current time is 9:03 a.m. Central Daylight Time. There is a high risk of rip currents for the following areas in Alabama, Baldwin Coastal and Mobile Coastal, and the following areas in Florida, Escambia Coastal, Okaloosa Coastal and Santa Rosa Coastal. High rip current risk remains in effect from 7 a.m. Central Daylight Time this morning through Sunday evening. What dangerous rip currents expected? Where in Alabama, Mobile Coastal and Baldwin Coastal counties? In Florida, Escambia Coastal, Santa Rosa Coastal and Okaloosa Coastal counties. When, from 7 a.m. Central Daylight Time this morning through Sunday evening. Impacts, rip currents can sweep even the best swimmers away from shore into deeper water. Swim near a lifeguard. If caught in a rip current, relax and float. Don't swim against the current. If able, swim in a direction following the shoreline. If unable to escape, face the shore and call or wave for help. Here's your marine forecast. On the weather map, small craft should exercise caution tonight through Friday morning. A moderate to occasionally strong southeasterly flow develops today and continues through Saturday. Winds relax on Sunday and turn northerly early next week behind the cold front. Advisory level conditions are possible Tuesday through Thursday as winds turn easterly. Seas increase to 3 to 5 feet late week into early this weekend with another bump to 4 to 7 feet possible in the middle of next week. On Perdido Bay, Pensacola Bay including Santa Rosa Sound, and Choctawhatchee Bay. For today, east winds 5 to 10 knots, becoming southeast 15 to 20 knots with gusts up to 25 knots. Waves 1 foot or less. Choppy. A chance of showers. A slight chance of thunderstorms late this morning. A chance of thunderstorms this afternoon. For tonight, southeast winds 10 to 15 knots with gusts up to 20 knots. Waves 1 foot or less. A moderate chop. A slight chance of showers and thunderstorms in the evening, then a chance of showers and thunderstorms after midnight. For Friday, east winds 5 to 10 knots, becoming southeast 10 to 15 knots with gusts up to 20 knots in the afternoon. Waves 1 foot or less. A moderate chop. Showers likely. A chance of thunderstorms. And for Friday night, southeast winds 5 to 10 knots. Waves 1 foot or less. Light chop. A chance of thunderstorms. A chance of showers in the evening, then showers likely after midnight. on Perdido Bay, Pensacola Bay including Santa Rosa Sound, and Choctawhatchee Bay. For today, east winds 5 to 10 knots, becoming southeast 10 to 15 knots with gusts up to 20 knots this afternoon.

light chop. Showers likely with a chance of thunderstorms in the morning, then showers with a chance of thunderstorms in the afternoon. And for Friday night, southeast winds 5 to 10 knots. Waves 1 foot or less. Light chop. A chance of showers and thunderstorms in the evening, then showers likely with a slight chance of thunderstorms after midnight. From the Okaloosa Walton County line to Pascagoula, and out 20 nautical miles. For today, southeast winds 10 to 15 knots. Seas 2 to 3 feet. Wave detail, southeast 3 feet at 5 seconds. A chance of showers with a slight chance of thunderstorms. For tonight, southeast winds 10 to 15 knots with gusts up to 20 knots. Seas around 3 feet. Wave detail, southeast 3 feet at 5 seconds. A chance of showers. A slight chance of thunderstorms in the evening, then a chance of thunderstorms after midnight. For Friday, southeast winds 10 to 15 knots with gusts up to 20 knots. Seas 3 to 4 feet, occasionally to 5 feet. Wave detail, southeast 3 feet at 6 seconds. Showers likely. A chance of thunderstorms. And for Friday night, southeast winds 5 to 10 knots. Seas 3 to 4 feet, occasionally to 5 feet. Wave detail, southeast 4 feet at 7 seconds. A chance of thunderstorms. Showers likely. From the Okaloosa-Walton County line to Pascagoula, from 20 to 60 nautical miles offshore. For today, southeast winds around 15 knots with gusts up to 20 knots. Seas around 3 feet. Wave detail, southeast 3 feet at 5 seconds. A slight chance of thunderstorms. A slight chance of showers early this morning, then a chance of showers late this morning and afternoon. For tonight, southeast winds around 15 knots with gusts up to 20 knots. Seas 3 to 4 feet, occasionally to 5 feet. Wave detail, southeast 4 feet at 6 seconds. A chance of showers. A slight chance of thunderstorms in the evening, then a chance of thunderstorms after midnight. For Friday, southeast winds 10 to 15 knots. Seas 3 to 4 feet, occasionally to 5 feet. Wave detail, southeast 4 feet at 6 seconds. Showers likely. A chance of thunderstorms. And for Friday night, southeast winds 10 to 15 knots. Seas 3 to 4 feet, occasionally to 5 feet. Wave detail, southeast 4 feet at 7 seconds. A chance of thunderstorms. Showers likely. Tidal information, at the mouth of the Mobile River on Thursday, high tide at 3 a.m. Low tide at 3:03 p.m. At the mouth of the Mobile River on Friday, high tide at 3:58 a.m. Low tide at 4:34 p.m. At Pensacola Bay on Thursday, high tide at 2:13 a.m. Low tide at 2:04 p.m. At Pensacola Bay on Friday, high tide at 3:17 a.m. Low tide at 3:30 p.m. At the East Pass in Destin on Thursday, high tide at 1:40 a.m. Low tide at 1:30 p.m. At the East Pass in Destin on Friday, high tide at 2:44 a.m. Low tide at 2:56 p.m. The following marine observations were made as of 8 a.m. Mobile Bay Coast Guard Station. Winds were east at 10 knots. Sea temperature 85 degrees. Air temperature 80 degrees. Weeks Bay, calm. Air temperature was 72 degrees. Pensacola Bay, southeast winds at 3 knots. Air temperature was 83 degrees. The report from the east end of Dauphin Island was not available. Graham Bay, southeast winds at 15 knots. Air temperature was 83 degrees. And Pettiboy Island, southeast winds at 12 knots. Air temperature was 82 degrees. 12 miles south of Orange Beach. Winds were southeast at 60 knots. Sea temperature 85 degrees. Air temperature 84 degrees. 100 miles south of Destin. Winds were southeast at 12 knots. Air temperature 83 degrees. The following weather reports were made at 9 a.m. Pensacola International Airport,

0: Days were sunny. The temperature was 81 degrees, the dew point was 74, and the relative humidity was 79%. The wind was east at 12 miles an hour. The pressure was 30.01 inches and rising. Pensacola Naval Air Station, skies were mostly sunny. The temperature was 85 degrees, the dew point was 72, and the relative humidity was 65%. This produces a heat index of 91. The wind was southeast at 16 miles an hour. The pressure was 30.00 inches and rising. Here's your National Weather Service forecast. Today, mostly sunny with a chance of showers. A chance of thunderstorms this afternoon. Highs in the upper 80s. Southeast winds 5 to 10 miles per hour with gusts up to 25 miles per hour. Chance of rain 50%. Tonight, mostly clear in the evening, then partly cloudy with a slight chance of showers and thunderstorms after midnight. Lows in the lower 70s. East winds 5 to 10 miles per hour. Chance of rain 20%. Friday, showers likely with a chance of thunderstorms. Some thunderstorms may produce heavy rainfall in the afternoon. Humid with highs in the mid-80s. East winds 5 to 10 miles per hour. Chance of rain 70%. Friday night, mostly cloudy with a chance of showers with a slight chance of thunderstorms. Lows in the lower 70s. East winds around 5 miles per hour. Chance of rain 50%. Saturday, showers likely with a slight chance of thunderstorms in the morning, then showers with a chance of thunderstorms in the afternoon. Some thunderstorms may produce heavy rainfall in the morning. Some thunderstorms may produce heavy rainfall in the afternoon. Humid with highs in the lower 80s. Southeast winds around 5 miles per hour. Chance of rain 90%. Saturday night, a chance of thunderstorms. Showers likely. Some thunderstorms may produce heavy rainfall. Lows in the lower 70s. Chance of rain 70%. Sunday, showers with a chance of thunderstorms. Some thunderstorms may produce heavy rainfall. Highs in the lower 80s. Chance of rain 90%. Sunday night, a slight chance of thunderstorms in the evening. Mostly cloudy with a chance of showers. Lows around 70. Chance of rain 50%. 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The current time is 9:15 a.m. Central Daylight Time. There is a high risk of rip currents for the following areas in Alabama, Baldwin Coastal and Mobile Coastal, and the following areas in Florida, Escambia Coastal, Okaloosa Coastal and Santa Rosa Coastal. High rip current risk remains in effect from 7 a.m. Central Daylight Time this morning through Sunday evening. What dangerous rip currents expected? Where in Alabama, Mobile Coastal and Baldwin Coastal counties? In Florida, Escambia Coastal, Santa Rosa Coastal and Okaloosa Coastal counties. When, from 7 a.m. Central Daylight Time this morning through Sunday evening. Impacts, rip currents can sweep even the best swimmers away from shore into deeper water. Swim near a lifeguard. If caught in a rip current, relax and float. Don't swim against the current. If able, swim in a direction following the shoreline. If unable to escape, face the shore and call or wave for help. Here's your marine forecast. On the weather map, small craft should exercise caution tonight through Friday morning. A moderate to occasionally strong southeasterly flow develops today and continues through Saturday. Winds relax on Sunday and turn northerly early next week behind the cold front. Advisory level conditions are possible Tuesday through Thursday as winds turn easterly. Seas increase to 3 to 5 feet late week into early this weekend with another bump to 4 to 7 feet possible in the middle of next week. On Perdido Bay, Pensacola Bay including Santa Rosa Sound, and Choctawhatchee Bay. For today, east winds 5 to 10 knots, becoming southeast 15 to 20 knots with gusts up to 25 knots. Waves 1 foot or less. Choppy. A chance of showers. A slight chance of thunderstorms late this morning. A chance of thunderstorms this afternoon. For tonight, southeast winds 10 to 15 knots with gusts up to 20 knots. Waves 1 foot or less. A moderate chop. A slight chance of showers and thunderstorms in the evening, then a chance of showers and thunderstorms after midnight. For Friday, east winds 5 to 10 knots, becoming southeast 10 to 15 knots with gusts up to 20 knots in the afternoon. Waves 1 foot or less. A moderate chop. Showers likely. A chance of thunderstorms. And for Friday night, southeast winds 5 to 10 knots. Waves 1 foot or less. Light chop. A chance of thunderstorms. A chance of showers in the evening, then showers likely after midnight. On Perdido Bay, Pensacola Bay including Santa Rosa Sound, and Choctawhatchee Bay. For today, east winds 5 to 10 knots, becoming southeast 10 to 15 knots with gusts up to 20 knots this afternoon. Waves 1 foot or less. A moderate chop. A slight chance of thunderstorms this morning. A chance of showers. A chance of thunderstorms this afternoon. For tonight, east winds 5 to 10 knots with gusts up to 20 knots. Waves 1 foot or less. Light chop. A slight chance of thunderstorms. A slight chance of showers in the evening, then a chance of showers after midnight. For Friday, southeast winds 5 to 10 knots. Waves 1 foot or less. Light chop. Showers likely with a chance of thunderstorms in the morning, then showers with a chance of thunderstorms in the afternoon. And for Friday night, southeast winds 5 to 10 knots. Waves 1 foot or less. Light chop. A chance of showers and thunderstorms in the evening, then showers likely with a slight chance of thunderstorms after midnight. From the Okaloosa-Walton County line to Pascagoula, and out 20 nautical miles. For today, southeast winds 10 to 15 knots. Seas 2 to 3 feet. Wave detail, southeast 3 feet at 5 seconds. A chance of showers with a slight chance of thunderstorms. For tonight, southeast winds 10 to 15 knots with gusts up to 20 knots. Seas around 3 feet. Wave detail, southeast 3 feet at 5 seconds. A chance of showers. A slight chance of thunderstorms in the evening, then a chance of thunderstorms after midnight. For Friday, southeast winds 10 to 15 knots with gusts up to 20 knots. Seas 3 to 4 feet, occasionally to 5 feet. Wave detail, southeast 3 feet at 6 seconds. Showers likely. A chance of thunderstorms. And for Friday night, southeast winds 5 to 10 knots. Seas 3 to 4 feet, occasionally to 5 feet. Wave detail, southeast 4 feet at 7 seconds. A chance of thunderstorms. Showers likely. From the Okaloosa-Walton County line to Pascagoula, from 20 to 60 nautical miles offshore. For today, southeast winds around 15 knots with gusts up to 20 knots. Seas around 3 feet. Wave detail, southeast 3 feet at 5 seconds. A slight chance of thunderstorms. A slight chance of showers early this morning, then a chance of showers late this morning and afternoon. For tonight, southeast winds around 15 knots with gusts up to 20 knots. Seas 3 to 4 feet, occasionally to 5 feet. Wave detail, southeast 4 feet at 6 seconds. A chance of showers. A slight chance of thunderstorms in the evening, then a chance of thunderstorms after midnight. For Friday, southeast winds 10 to 15 knots. Seas 3 to 4 feet, occasionally to 5 feet. Wave detail, southeast 4 feet at 6 seconds. Showers likely. A chance of thunderstorms. And for Friday night, southeast winds 10 to 15 knots. Seas 3 to 4 feet, occasionally to 5 feet. Wave detail, southeast 4 feet at 7 seconds. A chance of thunderstorms. Showers likely. 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Tidal information, at the mouth of the Mobile River on Thursday, high tide at 3 a.m. low tide at 3:03 p.m. At the mouth of the Mobile River on Friday, high tide at 3:58 a.m. Low tide at 4:34 p.m. At Pensacola Bay on Thursday, high tide at 2:13 a.m. Low tide at 2:04 p.m. At Pensacola Bay on Friday, high tide at 3:17 a.m. Low tide at 3:30 p.m. At the East Pass in Destin on Thursday, high tide at 1:40 a.m. Low tide at 1:30 p.m. At the East Pass in Destin on Friday, high tide at 2:44 a.m. Low tide at 2:56 p.m. The following marine observations were made as of 9 a.m. Mobile Bay Coast Guard Station. Winds were east at 8 knots. Sea temperature 85 degrees. Air temperature 80 degrees. Weeks Bay, northeast winds at 2 knots. Air temperature was 75 degrees. Pensacola Bay, east winds at 5 knots. Air temperature was 81 degrees. The report from the east end of Dauphin Island was not available. Grand Bay, southeast winds at 12 knots. Air temperature was 83 degrees. And Pettiboy Island, southeast winds at 11 knots. Air temperature was 83 degrees. 12 miles south of Orange Beach. Winds were east at 60 knots. Sea temperature 85 degrees. Air temperature 84 degrees. 100 miles south of Destin. Winds were southeast at 14 knots. Air temperature 84 degrees. Wave height 4 feet. Wave period 6 seconds. The following weather reports were made at 9 a.m. Pensacola International Airport, skies were sunny. The temperature was 81 degrees, the dew point was 74, and the relative humidity was 79%. The wind was east at 12 miles an hour. The pressure was 30.01 inches and rising. Pensacola Naval Air Station, skies were mostly sunny. The temperature was 85 degrees, the dew point was 72, and the relative humidity was 65%. This produces a heat index of 91. The wind was southeast at 16 miles an hour. The pressure was 30.00 inches and rising. Here's your National Weather Service forecast. Today, mostly sunny with a chance of showers. A chance of thunderstorms this afternoon. Highs in the upper 80s. Southeast winds 5 to 10 miles per hour with gusts up to 25 miles per hour. Chance of rain 50%. Tonight, mostly clear in the evening, then partly cloudy with a slight chance of showers and thunderstorms after midnight. Lows in the lower 70s. East winds 5 to 10 miles per hour. Chance of rain 20%. Friday, showers likely with a chance of thunderstorms. Some thunderstorms may produce heavy rainfall in the afternoon. Humid with highs in the mid-80s. East winds 5 to 10 miles per hour. Chance of rain 70%. Friday night, mostly cloudy with a chance of showers with a slight chance of thunderstorms. Lows in the lower 70s. East winds around 5 miles per hour. Chance of rain 50%. Saturday, showers likely with a slight chance of thunderstorms in the morning, then showers with a chance of thunderstorms in the afternoon. Some thunderstorms may produce heavy rainfall in the morning. Humid with highs in the lower 80s. Southeast winds around 5 miles per hour. Chance of rain 90%. Saturday night, a chance of thunderstorms. Showers likely. Some thunderstorms may produce heavy rainfall. Lows in the lower 70s. Chance of rain 70%. Sunday, showers with a chance of thunderstorms. Some thunderstorms may produce heavy rainfall. Highs in the lower 80s. Chance of rain 90%. Sunday night, a slight chance of thunderstorms in the evening. Mostly cloudy with a chance of showers. Lows around 70. Chance of rain 50%. 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The current time is 9:27 a.m. Central Daylight Time. There is a high risk of rip currents for the following areas in Alabama. Baldwin Coastal and Mobile Coastal, in the following areas, in Florida, Escambia Coastal, Okaloosa Coastal and Santa Rosa Coastal. High rip current risk remains in effect from 7 a.m. Central Daylight Time this morning through Sunday evening. What? Dangerous rip currents expected. Where? In Alabama, Mobile Coastal and Baldwin Coastal counties. In Florida, Escambia Coastal, Santa Rosa Coastal and Okaloosa Coastal counties. When? From 7 a.m. Central Daylight Time this morning through Sunday evening. Impacts. Rip currents can sweep even the best swimmers away from shore into deeper water. Swim near a lifeguard. If caught in a rip current, relax and float. 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If able, swim in a direction following the shoreline. If unable to escape, face the shore and call or wave for help. Here's your marine forecast. On the weather map, small craft should exercise caution tonight through Friday morning. A moderate to occasionally strong southeasterly flow develops today and continues through Saturday. Winds relax on Sunday and turn northerly early next week behind the cold front. Advisory level conditions are possible Tuesday through Thursday as winds turn easterly. Seas increase to 3 to 5 feet late week into early this weekend with another bump to 4 to 7 feet possible in the middle of next week. On Perdido Bay, Pensacola Bay including Santa Rosa Sound, and Choctawhatchee Bay. For today, east winds 5 to 10 knots, becoming southeast 15 to 20 knots with gusts up to 25 knots. Waves 1 foot or less. Choppy. A chance of showers. A slight chance of thunderstorms late this morning. A chance of thunderstorms this afternoon. For tonight, southeast winds 10 to 15 knots with gusts up to 20 knots. Waves 1 foot or less. A moderate chop. A slight chance of showers and thunderstorms in the evening, then a chance of showers and thunderstorms after midnight. For Friday, east winds 5 to 10 knots, becoming southeast 10 to 15 knots with gusts up to 20 knots in the afternoon. Waves 1 foot or less. A moderate chop. Showers likely. A chance of thunderstorms. And for Friday night, southeast winds 5 to 10 knots. Waves 1 foot or less. Light chop. A chance of thunderstorms. A chance of showers in the evening, then showers likely after midnight. On Perdido Bay, Pensacola Bay including Santa Rosa Sound, and Choctawhatchee Bay. For today, east winds 5 to 10 knots, becoming southeast 10 to 15 knots with gusts up to 20 knots this afternoon. Waves 1 foot or less. A moderate chop. A slight chance of thunderstorms this morning. A chance of showers. A chance of thunderstorms this afternoon. For tonight, east winds 5 to 10 knots with gusts up to 20 knots. Waves 1 foot or less. Light chop. A slight chance of thunderstorms. A slight chance of showers in the evening, then a chance of showers after midnight. For Friday, southeast winds 5 to 10 knots. Waves 1 foot or less. Light chop. Showers likely with a chance of thunderstorms in the morning, then showers with a chance of thunderstorms in the afternoon. And for Friday night, southeast winds 5 to 10 knots. Waves 1 foot or less. Light chop. A chance of showers and thunderstorms in the evening, then showers likely with a slight chance of thunderstorms after midnight. From the Okaloosa-Walton County line to Pascagoula, and out 20 nautical miles. For today, southeast winds 10 to 15 knots. Seas 2 to 3 feet. Wave detail, southeast 3 feet at 5 seconds. A chance of showers with a slight chance of thunderstorms. For tonight, southeast winds 10 to 15 knots with gusts up to 20 knots. Seas around 3 feet. Wave detail, southeast 3 feet at 5 seconds. A chance of showers. A slight chance of thunderstorms in the evening, then a chance of thunderstorms after midnight. For Friday, southeast winds 10 to 15 knots with gusts up to 20 knots. Seas 3 to 4 feet, occasionally to 5 feet. Wave detail, southeast 3 feet at 6 seconds. Showers likely. A chance of thunderstorms. And for Friday night, southeast winds 5 to 10 knots. Seas 3 to 4 feet, occasionally to 5 feet. Wave detail, southeast 4 feet at 7 seconds. A chance of thunderstorms. Showers likely. From the Okaloosa-Walton County line to Pascagoula, from 20 to 60 nautical miles offshore. For today, southeast winds around 15 knots with gusts up to 20 knots. Seas around 3 feet. Wave detail, southeast 3 feet at 5 seconds. A slight chance of thunderstorms. A slight chance of showers early this morning, then a chance of showers late this morning and afternoon. For tonight, southeast winds around 15 knots with gusts up to 20 knots. Seas 3 to 4 feet, occasionally to 5 feet. Wave detail, southeast 4 feet at 6 seconds. A chance of showers. A slight chance of thunderstorms in the evening, then a chance of thunderstorms after midnight. For Friday, southeast winds 10 to 15 knots. Seas 3 to 4 feet, occasionally to 5 feet. Wave detail, southeast 4 feet at 6 seconds. Showers likely. A chance of thunderstorms. And for Friday night, southeast winds 10 to 15 knots. Seas 3 to 4 feet, occasionally to 5 feet. Wave detail, southeast 4 feet at 7 seconds. A chance of thunderstorms. Showers likely. Tidal information, at the mouth of the Mobile River on Thursday, high tide at 3 a.m. Low tide at 3:03 p.m. At the mouth of the Mobile River on Friday, high tide at 3:58 a.m. Low tide at 4:34 p.m. At Pensacola Bay on Thursday, high tide at 2:13 a.m. Low tide at 2:04 p.m. At Pensacola Bay on Friday, high tide at 3:17 a.m. Low tide at 3:30 p.m. At the East Pass in Destin on Thursday, high tide at 1:40 a.m. Low tide at 1:30 p.m. At the East Pass in Destin on Friday, high tide at 2:44 a.m. Low tide at 2:56 p.m. The following marine observations were made as of 9 a.m. Mobile Bay Coast Guard Station. Winds were east at 8 knots. Sea temperature 85 degrees. Air temperature 80 degrees. Weeks Bay, northeast winds at 2 knots. Air temperature was 75 degrees. Pensacola Bay, east winds at 5 knots. Air temperature was 81 degrees. The report from the east end of Dauphin Island was not available. Graham Bay, southeast winds at 12 knots. Air temperature was 83 degrees. And Pettiboy Island, southeast winds at 11 knots. Air temperature was 83 degrees. 12 miles south of Orange Beach. Winds were east at 60 knots. Sea temperature 85 degrees. Air temperature 84 degrees. 100 miles south of Destin. Winds were southeast at 14 knots. Air temperature 84 degrees. Wave height 4 feet. Wave period 6 seconds. The following weather reports were made at 9 a.m. Pensacola International Airport, skies were sunny. The temperature was 81 degrees, the dew point was 74, and the relative humidity was 79%. The wind was east at 12 miles an hour. The pressure was 30.01 inches and rising. Pensacola Naval Air Station, skies were mostly sunny. The temperature was 85 degrees, the dew point was 72, and the relative humidity was 65%. This produces a heat index of 91. The wind was southeast at 16 miles an hour. The pressure was 30.00 inches and rising. Here's your National Weather Service forecast. Today, mostly sunny with a chance of showers. A chance of thunderstorms this afternoon. Highs in the upper 80s. Southeast winds 5 to 10 miles per hour with gusts up to 25 miles per hour. Chance of rain 50%. Tonight, mostly clear in the evening, then partly cloudy with a slight chance of showers and thunderstorms after midnight. Lows in the lower 70s. East winds 5 to 10 miles per hour. Chance of rain 20%. Friday, showers likely with a chance of thunderstorms. Some thunderstorms may produce heavy rainfall in the afternoon. Humid with highs in the mid-80s. East winds 5 to 10 miles per hour. Chance of rain 70%. Friday night, mostly cloudy with a chance of showers with a slight chance of thunderstorms. Lows in the lower 70s. East winds around 5 miles per hour. Chance of rain 50%. Saturday, showers likely with a slight chance of thunderstorms in the morning, then showers with a chance of thunderstorms in the afternoon. Some thunderstorms may produce heavy rainfall in the morning. Some thunderstorms may produce heavy rainfall in the afternoon. Humid with highs in the lower 80s. Southeast winds around 5 miles per hour. Chance of rain 90%. Saturday night, a chance of thunderstorms. Showers likely. Some thunderstorms may produce heavy rainfall. Lows in the lower 70s. Chance of rain 70%. Sunday, showers with a chance of thunderstorms. Some thunderstorms may produce heavy rainfall. Highs in the lower 80s. Chance of rain 90%. Sunday night, a slight chance of thunderstorms in the evening. Mostly cloudy with a chance of showers. Lows around 70. Chance of rain 50%. 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The current time is 9:39 a.m. Central Daylight Time. There is a high risk of rip currents for the following areas in Alabama, Baldwin Coastal and Mobile Coastal, and the following areas in Florida, Escambia Coastal, Okaloosa Coastal and Santa Rosa Coastal. High rip current risk remains in effect from 7 a.m. Central Daylight Time this morning through Sunday evening. What dangerous rip currents expected? Where in Alabama, Mobile Coastal and Baldwin Coastal counties? In Florida, Escambia Coastal, Santa Rosa Coastal and Okaloosa Coastal counties. When, from 7 a.m. Central Daylight Time this morning through Sunday evening. Impacts, rip currents can sweep even the best swimmers away from shore into deeper water. 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Here's your marine forecast. On the weather map, small craft should exercise caution tonight through Friday morning. A moderate to occasionally strong southeasterly flow develops today and continues through Saturday. Winds relax on Sunday and turn northerly early next week behind the cold front. Advisory level conditions are possible Tuesday through Thursday as winds turn easterly. Seas increase to 3 to 5 feet late week into early this weekend with another bump to 4 to 7 feet possible in the middle of next week. On Perdido Bay, Pensacola Bay including Santa Rosa Sound, and Choctaw Hatchie Bay. For today, east winds 5 to 10 knots, becoming southeast 15 to 20 knots with gusts up to 25 knots. Waves 1 foot or less. Choppy. A chance of showers. A slight chance of thunderstorms late this morning. A chance of thunderstorms this afternoon. For tonight, southeast winds 10 to 15 knots with gusts up to 20 knots. Waves 1 foot or less. A moderate chop. A slight chance of showers and thunderstorms in the evening, then a chance of showers and thunderstorms after midnight. For Friday, east winds 5 to 10 knots, becoming southeast 10 to 15 knots with gusts up to 20 knots in the afternoon. Waves 1 foot or less. A moderate chop. Showers likely. A chance of thunderstorms. And for Friday night, southeast winds 5 to 10 knots. Waves 1 foot or less. Light chop. A chance of thunderstorms. A chance of showers in the evening, then showers likely after midnight. On Perdido Bay, Pensacola Bay including Santa Rosa Sound, and Choctaw Hatchie Bay. For today, east winds 5 to 10 knots, becoming southeast 10 to 15 knots with gusts up to 20 knots this afternoon. Waves 1 foot or less. A moderate chop. A slight chance of thunderstorms this morning. A chance of showers. A chance of thunderstorms this afternoon. For tonight, east winds 5 to 10 knots with gusts up to 20 knots. Waves 1 foot or less. Light chop. A slight chance of thunderstorms. A slight chance of showers in the evening, then a chance of showers after midnight. For Friday, southeast winds 5 to 10 knots. Waves 1 foot or less. Light chop. Showers likely with a chance of thunderstorms in the morning, then showers with a chance of thunderstorms in the afternoon. And for Friday night, southeast winds 5 to 10 knots. Waves 1 foot or less. Light chop. A chance of showers and thunderstorms in the evening, then showers likely with a slight chance of thunderstorms after midnight. From the Okaloosa-Walton County line to Pascagoula, an out 20 nautical miles. For today, southeast winds 10 to 15 knots. Seas 2 to 3 feet. Wave detail, southeast 3 feet at 5 seconds. A chance of showers with a slight chance of thunderstorms. For tonight, southeast winds 10 to 15 knots with gusts up to 20 knots. Seas around 3 feet. Wave detail, southeast 3 feet at 5 seconds. A chance of showers. A slight chance of thunderstorms in the evening, then a chance of thunderstorms after midnight. For Friday, southeast winds 10 to 15 knots with gusts up to 20 knots. Seas 3 to 4 feet, occasionally to 5 feet. Wave detail, southeast 3 feet at 6 seconds. Showers likely. A chance of thunderstorms. And for Friday night, southeast winds 5 to 10 knots. Seas 3 to 4 feet, occasionally to 5 feet. Wave detail, southeast 4 feet at 7 seconds. A chance of thunderstorms. Showers likely. From the Okaloosa-Walton County line to Pascagoula, from 20 to 60 nautical miles offshore. For today, southeast winds around 15 knots with gusts up to 20 knots. Seas around 3 feet. Wave detail, southeast 3 feet at 5 seconds. A slight chance of thunderstorms. A slight chance of showers early this morning, then a chance of showers late this morning and afternoon. For tonight, southeast winds around 15 knots with gusts up to 20 knots. Seas 3 to 4 feet, occasionally to 5 feet. Wave detail, southeast 4 feet at 6 seconds. A chance of showers. A slight chance of thunderstorms in the evening, then a chance of thunderstorms after midnight. For Friday, southeast winds 10 to 15 knots. Seas 3 to 4 feet, occasionally to 5 feet. Wave detail, southeast 4 feet at 6 seconds. Showers likely. A chance of thunderstorms. And for Friday night, southeast winds 10 to 15 knots. Seas 3 to 4 feet, occasionally to 5 feet. Wave detail, southeast 4 feet at 7 seconds. A chance of thunderstorms. Showers likely. Tidal information, at the mouth of the Mobile River on Thursday, high tide at 3 a.m. Low tide at 3.03 p.m. At the mouth of the Mobile River on Friday, high tide at 3.58 a.m. Low tide at 4.34 p.m. At Pensacola Bay on Thursday, high tide at 2.13 a.m. Low tide at 2.04 p.m. At Pensacola Bay on Friday, high tide at 3.17 a.m. Low tide at 3.30 p.m. At the East Pass in Destin on Thursday, high tide at 1.40 a.m. Low tide at 1.30 p.m. At the East Pass in Destin on Friday, high tide at 2.44 a.m. Low tide at 2.56 p.m. The following marine observations were made as of 9 a.m. Mobile Bay Coast Guard Station. Winds were east at 8 knots. Sea temperature 85 degrees. Air temperature 80 degrees. Weeks Bay, northeast winds at 2 knots. Air temperature was 75 degrees. Pensacola Bay, east winds at 5 knots. Air temperature was 81 degrees. The report from the east end of Dauphin Island was not available. Graham Bay, southeast winds at 12 knots. Air temperature was 83 degrees. And Pettiboy Island, southeast winds at 11 knots. Air temperature was 83 degrees. 12 miles south of Orange Beach. Winds were east at 60 knots. Sea temperature 85 degrees. Air temperature 84 degrees. 100 miles south of Destin. Winds were southeast at 14 knots. Air temperature 84 degrees. Wave height 4 feet. Wave period 6 seconds. 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The following weather reports were made at 9 a.m. Pensacola International Airport, skies were sunny. The temperature was 81 degrees, the dew point was 74, and the relative humidity was 79%. The wind was east at 12 miles an hour. The pressure was 30.01 inches and rising. Pensacola Naval Air Station, skies were mostly sunny. The temperature was 85 degrees, the dew point was 72, and the relative humidity was 65%. This produces a heat index of 91. The wind was southeast at 16 miles an hour. The pressure was 30.00 inches and rising. Here's your National Weather Service forecast. Today, mostly sunny with a chance of showers. A chance of thunderstorms this afternoon. Highs in the upper 80s. Southeast winds 5 to 10 miles per hour with gusts up to 25 miles per hour. Chance of rain 50%. Tonight, mostly clear in the evening, then partly cloudy with a slight chance of showers and thunderstorms after midnight. Lows in the lower 70s. East winds 5 to 10 miles per hour. Chance of rain 20%. Friday, showers likely with a chance of thunderstorms. Some thunderstorms may produce heavy rainfall in the afternoon. Humid with highs in the mid-80s. East winds 5 to 10 miles per hour. Chance of rain 70%. Friday night, mostly cloudy with a chance of showers with a slight chance of thunderstorms. Lows in the lower 70s. East winds around 5 miles per hour. Chance of rain 50%. Saturday, showers likely with a slight chance of thunderstorms in the morning, then showers with a chance of thunderstorms in the afternoon. Some thunderstorms may produce heavy rainfall in the morning. Some thunderstorms may produce heavy rainfall in the afternoon. Humid with highs in the lower 80s. Southeast winds around 5 miles per hour. Chance of rain 90%. Saturday night, a chance of thunderstorms. Showers likely. Some thunderstorms may produce heavy rainfall. Lows in the lower 70s. Chance of rain 70%. Sunday, showers with a chance of thunderstorms. Some thunderstorms may produce heavy rainfall. Highs in the lower 80s. Chance of rain 90%. Sunday night, a slight chance of thunderstorms in the evening. Mostly cloudy with a chance of showers. Lows around 70. Chance of rain 50%. 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The current time is 9:51 a.m. Central Daylight Time. There is a high risk of rip currents for the following areas in Alabama, Baldwin Coastal and Mobile Coastal, and the following areas in Florida, Escambia Coastal, Okaloosa Coastal and Santa Rosa Coastal. High rip current risk remains in effect from 7 a.m. Central Daylight Time this morning through Sunday evening. What dangerous rip currents expected? Where in Alabama, Mobile Coastal and Baldwin Coastal counties? In Florida, Escambia Coastal, Santa Rosa Coastal and Okaloosa Coastal counties. When, from 7 a.m. Central Daylight Time this morning through Sunday evening. Impacts, rip currents can sweep even the best swimmers away from shore into deeper water. Swim near a lifeguard. If caught in a rip current, relax and float. 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If able, swim in a direction following the shoreline. If unable to escape, face the shore and call or wave for help. Here's your marine forecast. On the weather map, small craft should exercise caution tonight through Friday morning. A moderate to occasionally strong southeasterly flow develops today and continues through Saturday. Winds relax on Sunday and turn northerly early next week behind the cold front. Advisory level conditions are possible Tuesday through Thursday as winds turn easterly. Seas increase to 3 to 5 feet late week into early this weekend with another bump to 4 to 7 feet possible in the middle of next week. On Perdido Bay, Pensacola Bay including Santa Rosa Sound, and Choctawhatchee Bay. For today, east winds 5 to 10 knots, becoming southeast 15 to 20 knots with gusts up to 25 knots. Waves 1 foot or less. Choppy. A chance of showers. A slight chance of thunderstorms late this morning. A chance of thunderstorms this afternoon. For tonight, southeast winds 10 to 15 knots with gusts up to 20 knots. Waves 1 foot or less. A moderate chop. A slight chance of showers and thunderstorms in the evening, then a chance of showers and thunderstorms after midnight. For Friday, east winds 5 to 10 knots, becoming southeast 10 to 15 knots with gusts up to 20 knots in the afternoon. Waves 1 foot or less. A moderate chop. Showers likely. A chance of thunderstorms. And for Friday night, southeast winds 5 to 10 knots. Waves 1 foot or less. Light chop. A chance of thunderstorms. A chance of showers in the evening, then showers likely after midnight. On Perdido Bay, Pensacola Bay including Santa Rosa Sound, and Choctawhatchee Bay. For today, east winds 5 to 10 knots, becoming southeast 10 to 15 knots with gusts up to 20 knots this afternoon. Waves 1 foot or less. A moderate chop. A slight chance of thunderstorms this morning. A chance of showers. A chance of thunderstorms this afternoon. For tonight, east winds 5 to 10 knots with gusts up to 20 knots. Waves 1 foot or less. Light chop. A slight chance of thunderstorms. A slight chance of showers in the evening, then a chance of showers after midnight. For Friday, southeast winds 5 to 10 knots. Waves 1 foot or less. Light chop. Showers likely with a chance of thunderstorms in the morning, then showers with a chance of thunderstorms in the afternoon. And for Friday night, southeast winds 5 to 10 knots. Waves 1 foot or less. Light chop. A chance of showers and thunderstorms in the evening, then showers likely with a slight chance of thunderstorms after midnight. From the Okaloosa-Walton County line to Pascagoula, and out 20 nautical miles. For today, southeast winds 10 to 15 knots. Seas 2 to 3 feet. Wave detail, southeast 3 feet at 5 seconds. A chance of showers with a slight chance of thunderstorms. For tonight, southeast winds 10 to 15 knots with gusts up to 20 knots. Seas around 3 feet. Wave detail, southeast 3 feet at 5 seconds. A chance of showers. A slight chance of thunderstorms in the evening, then a chance of thunderstorms after midnight. For Friday, southeast winds 10 to 15 knots with gusts up to 20 knots. Seas 3 to 4 feet, occasionally to 5 feet. Wave detail, southeast 3 feet at 6 seconds. Showers likely. A chance of thunderstorms. And for Friday night, southeast winds 5 to 10 knots. Seas 3 to 4 feet, occasionally to 5 feet. Wave detail, southeast 4 feet at 7 seconds. A chance of thunderstorms. Showers likely. From the Okaloosa-Walton County line to Pascagoula, from 20 to 60 nautical miles offshore. For today, southeast winds around 15 knots with gusts up to 20 knots. Seas around 3 feet. Wave detail, southeast 3 feet at 5 seconds. A slight chance of thunderstorms. A slight chance of showers early this morning, then a chance of showers late this morning and afternoon. For tonight, southeast winds around 15 knots with gusts up to 20 knots. Seas 3 to 4 feet, occasionally to 5 feet. Wave detail, southeast 4 feet at 6 seconds. A chance of showers. A slight chance of thunderstorms in the evening, then a chance of thunderstorms after midnight. For Friday, southeast winds 10 to 15 knots. Seas 3 to 4 feet, occasionally to 5 feet. Wave detail, southeast 4 feet at 6 seconds. showers likely. A chance of thunderstorms. And for Friday night, southeast winds 10 to 15 knots. Seas 3 to 4 feet, occasionally to 5 feet. Wave detail, southeast 4 feet at 7 seconds. A chance of thunderstorms. Showers likely. Tidal information, at the mouth of the Mobile River on Thursday, high tide at 3 a.m. Low tide at 3:03 p.m. At the mouth of the Mobile River on Friday, high tide at 3:58 a.m. Low tide at 4:34 p.m. At Pensacola Bay on Thursday, high tide at 2:13 a.m. Low tide at 2:04 p.m. At Pensacola Bay on Friday, high tide at 3:17 a.m. Low tide at 3:30 p.m. At the East Pass in Destin on Thursday, high tide at 1:40 a.m. Low tide at 1:30 p.m. At the East Pass in Destin on Friday, high tide at 2:44 a.m. Low tide at 2:56 p.m. The following marine observations were made as of 9 a.m. Mobile Bay Coast Guard Station. Winds were east at 8 knots. Sea temperature 85 degrees. Air temperature 80 degrees. Weeks Bay, northeast winds at 2 knots. Air temperature was 75 degrees. Pensacola Bay, east winds at 5 knots. Air temperature was 81 degrees. The report from the east end of Dauphin Island was not available. Graham Bay, southeast winds at 12 knots. Air temperature was 83 degrees. And Pettiboy Island, southeast winds at 11 knots. Air temperature was 83 degrees. 12 miles south of Orange Beach. Winds were east.
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0: Degrees. Wave height 4 feet. Wave period 6 seconds. The following weather reports were made at 9 a.m. Pensacola International Airport, skies were sunny. The temperature was 81 degrees, the dew point was 74, and the relative humidity was 79%. The wind was east at 12 miles an hour. The pressure was 30.01 inches and rising. Pensacola Naval Air Station, skies were mostly sunny. The temperature was 85 degrees, the dew point was 72, and the relative humidity was 65%. This produces a heat index of 91. The wind was southeast at 16 miles an hour. The pressure was 30.00 inches and rising. Here's your National Weather Service forecast. Today, mostly sunny with a chance of showers. A chance of thunderstorms this afternoon. Highs in the upper 80s. Southeast winds 5 to 10 miles per hour with gusts up to 25 miles per hour. Chance of rain 50%. Tonight, mostly clear in the evening, then partly cloudy with a slight chance of showers and thunderstorms after midnight. Lows in the lower 70s. East winds 5 to 10 miles per hour. Chance of rain 20%. Friday, showers likely with a chance of thunderstorms. Some thunderstorms may produce heavy rainfall in the afternoon. Humid with highs in the mid-80s. East winds 5 to 10 miles per hour. Chance of rain 70%. Friday night, mostly cloudy with a chance of showers with a slight chance of thunderstorms. Lows in the lower 70s. East winds around 5 miles per hour. Chance of rain 50%. Saturday, showers likely with a slight chance of thunderstorms in the morning, then showers with a chance of thunderstorms in the afternoon. Some thunderstorms may produce heavy rainfall in the morning. Some thunderstorms may produce heavy rainfall in the afternoon. Humid with highs in the lower 80s. Southeast winds around 5 miles per hour. Chance of rain 90%. Saturday night, a chance of thunderstorms. Showers likely. Some thunderstorms may produce heavy rainfall. Lows in the lower 70s. Chance of rain 70%. Sunday, showers with a chance of thunderstorms. Some thunderstorms may produce heavy rainfall. Highs in the lower 80s. Chance of rain 90%. Sunday night, a slight chance of thunderstorms in the evening. Mostly cloudy with a chance of showers. Lows around 70. Chance of rain 50%. This is NOAA Weather Radio, from the Mobile Pensacola National Weather Service. The current time is 10:02 a.m. Central Daylight Time. There is a high risk of rip currents for the following areas in Alabama, Baldwin Coastal and Mobile Coastal, and the following areas in Florida, Escambia Coastal, Okaloosa Coastal and Santa Rosa Coastal. High rip current risk remains in effect from 7 a.m. Central Daylight Time this morning through Sunday evening. What dangerous rip currents expected? Where in Alabama, Mobile Coastal and Baldwin Coastal counties? In Florida, Escambia Coastal, Santa Rosa Coastal and Okaloosa Coastal counties. When, from 7 a.m. Central Daylight Time this morning through Sunday evening. Impacts, rip currents can sweep even the best swimmers away from shore into deeper water. Swim near a lifeguard. If caught in a rip current, relax and float. Don't swim against the current. If able, swim in a direction following the shoreline. If unable to escape, face the shore and call or wave for help. Here's your marine forecast. On the weather map, small craft should exercise caution tonight through Friday morning. A moderate to occasionally strong southeasterly flow develops today and continues through Saturday. Winds relax on Sunday and turn northerly early next week behind the cold front. Advisory level conditions are possible Tuesday through Thursday as winds turn easterly. Seas increase to 3 to 5 feet late week into early this weekend with another bump to 4 to 7 feet possible in the middle of next week. On Perdido Bay, Pensacola Bay including Santa Rosa Sound, and Choctawhatchee Bay. For today, east winds 5 to 10 knots, becoming southeast 15 to 20 knots with gusts up to 25 knots. Waves 1 foot or less. Choppy. A chance of showers. A slight chance of thunderstorms late this morning. A chance of thunderstorms this afternoon. For tonight, southeast winds 10 to 15 knots with gusts up to 20 knots. Waves 1 foot or less. A moderate chop. A slight chance of showers and thunderstorms in the evening, then a chance of showers and thunderstorms after midnight. For Friday, east winds 5 to 10 knots, becoming southeast 10 to 15 knots with gusts up to 20 knots in the afternoon. Waves 1 foot or less. A moderate chop. Showers likely. A chance of thunderstorms. And for Friday night, southeast winds 5 to 10 knots. Waves 1 foot or less. Light chop. A chance of thunderstorms. A chance of showers in the evening, then showers likely after midnight. On Perdido Bay, Pensacola Bay including Santa Rosa Sound, and Choctawhatchee Bay. For today, east winds 5 to 10 knots, becoming southeast 10 to 15 knots with gusts up to 20 knots this afternoon. Waves 1 foot or less. A moderate chop. A slight chance of thunderstorms this morning. A chance of showers. A chance of thunderstorms this afternoon. For tonight, east winds 5 to 10 knots with gusts up to 20 knots. Waves 1 foot or less. Light chop. A slight chance of thunderstorms. A slight chance of showers in the evening, then a chance of showers after midnight. For Friday, southeast winds 5 to 10 knots. Waves 1 foot or less. Light chop. Showers likely with a chance of thunderstorms in the morning, then showers with a chance of thunderstorms in the afternoon. And for Friday night, southeast winds 5 to 10 knots. Waves 1 foot or less. Light chop. A chance of showers and thunderstorms in the evening, then showers likely with a slight chance of thunderstorms after midnight. From the Okaloosa-Walton County line to Pascagoula, and out 20 nautical miles. For today, southeast winds 10 to 15 knots. Seas 2 to 3 feet. Wave detail, southeast 3 feet at 5 seconds. A chance of showers with a slight chance of thunderstorms. For tonight, southeast winds 10 to 15 knots with gusts up to 20 knots. Seas around 3 feet. Wave detail, southeast 3 feet at 5 seconds. a chance of showers.

offshore. For today, southeast winds around 15 knots with gusts up to 20 knots. Seas around 3 feet. Wave detail, southeast 3 feet at 5 seconds. A slight chance of thunderstorms. A slight chance of showers early this morning, then a chance of showers late this morning and afternoon. For tonight, southeast winds around 15 knots with gusts up to 20 knots. Seas 3 to 4 feet, occasionally to 5 feet. Wave detail, southeast 4 feet at 6 seconds. A chance of showers. A slight chance of thunderstorms in the evening, then a chance of thunderstorms after midnight. For Friday, southeast winds 10 to 15 knots. Seas 3 to 4 feet, occasionally to 5 feet. Wave detail, southeast 4 feet at 6 seconds. Showers likely. A chance of thunderstorms. And for Friday night, southeast winds 10 to 15 knots. Seas 3 to 4 feet, occasionally to 5 feet. Wave detail, southeast 4 feet at 7 seconds. A chance of thunderstorms. Showers likely. Tidal information, at the mouth of the Mobile River on Thursday, high tide at 3 a.m. Low tide at 3:03 p.m. At the mouth of the Mobile River on Friday, high tide at 3:58 a.m. Low tide at 4:34 p.m. At Pensacola Bay on Thursday, high tide at 2:13 a.m. Low tide at 2:04 p.m. At Pensacola Bay on Friday, high tide at 3:17 a.m. Low tide at 3:30 p.m. At the East Pass in Destin on Thursday, high tide at 1:40 a.m. Low tide at 1:30 p.m. At the East Pass in Destin on Friday, high tide at 2:44 a.m. Low tide at 2:56 p.m. The following marine observations were made as of 9 a.m. Mobile Bay Coast Guard Station. Winds were east at 8 knots. Sea temperature 85 degrees. Air temperature 80 degrees. Weeks Bay, northeast winds at 2 knots. Air temperature was 75 degrees. Pensacola Bay, east winds at 5 knots. Air temperature was 81 degrees. The report from the east end of Dauphin Island was not available. Grand Bay, southeast winds at 12 knots. Air temperature was 83 degrees. And Pettiboy Island, southeast winds at 11 knots. Air temperature was 83 degrees. 12 miles south of Orange Beach. Winds were east at 60 knots. Sea temperature 85 degrees. Air temperature 84 degrees. 100 miles south of Destin. Winds were southeast at 14 knots. Air temperature 84 degrees. Wave height 4 feet. Wave period 6 seconds. The following weather reports were made at 10 a.m. Pensacola International Airport, skies were mostly sunny. The temperature was 83 degrees, the dew point was 75, and the relative humidity was 77%. This produces a heat index of 90. The wind was east at 14 miles an hour. The pressure was 30.02 inches and rising. Pensacola Naval Air Station, skies were mostly sunny. The temperature was 85 degrees, the dew point was 77, and the relative humidity was 77%. This produces a heat index of 95. The wind was east at 10 miles an hour. The pressure was 30.01 inches and rising. Here's your National Weather Service forecast. Today, mostly sunny with a chance of showers. A chance of thunderstorms this afternoon. Highs in the upper 80s. Southeast winds 5 to 10 miles per hour with gusts up to 25 miles per hour. Chance of rain 50%. Tonight, mostly clear in the evening, then partly cloudy with a slight chance of showers and thunderstorms after midnight. Lows in the lower 70s. East winds 5 to 10 miles per hour. Chance of rain 20%. Friday, showers likely with a chance of thunderstorms. Some thunderstorms may produce heavy rainfall in the afternoon. Humid with highs in the mid-80s. East winds 5 to 10 miles per hour. Chance of rain 70%. Friday night, mostly cloudy with a chance of showers with a slight chance of thunderstorms.

0: storms. Lows in the lower 70s. East winds around 5 miles per hour. Chance of rain 50%. Saturday, showers likely with a slight chance of thunderstorms in the morning, then showers with a chance of thunderstorms in the afternoon. Some thunderstorms may produce heavy rainfall in the morning. Some thunderstorms may produce heavy rainfall in the afternoon. Humid with highs in the lower 80s. Southeast winds around 5 miles per hour. Chance of rain 90%. Saturday night, a chance of thunderstorms. Showers likely. Some thunderstorms may produce heavy rainfall. Lows in the lower 70s. Chance of rain 70%. Sunday, showers with a chance of thunderstorms. Some thunderstorms may produce heavy rainfall. Highs in the lower 80s. Chance of rain 90%. Sunday night, a slight chance of thunderstorms in the evening. Mostly cloudy with a chance of showers. Lows around 70. Chance of rain 50%. 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The current time is 10:14 a.m. Central Daylight Time. There is a high risk of rip currents for the following areas in Alabama, Baldwin Coastal and Mobile Coastal, and the following areas in Florida, Escambia Coastal, Okaloosa Coastal and Santa Rosa Coastal. High rip current risk remains in effect from 7 a.m. Central Daylight Time this morning through Sunday evening. What dangerous rip currents expected? Where in Alabama, Mobile Coastal and Baldwin Coastal counties? In Florida, Escambia Coastal, Santa Rosa Coastal and Okaloosa Coastal counties. When, from 7 a.m. Central Daylight Time this morning through Sunday evening. Impacts, rip currents can sweep even the best swimmers away from shore into deeper water. Swim near a lifeguard. If caught in a rip current, relax and float. 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If able, swim in a direction following the shoreline. If unable to escape, face the shore and call or wave for help. Here's your marine forecast. On the weather map, small craft should exercise caution tonight through Friday morning. A moderate to occasionally strong southeasterly flow develops today and continues through Saturday. Winds relax on Sunday and turn northerly early next week behind the cold front. Advisory level conditions are possible Tuesday through Thursday as winds turn easterly. Seas increase to 3 to 5 feet late week into early this weekend with another bump to 4 to 7 feet possible in the middle of next week. On Perdido Bay, Pensacola Bay including Santa Rosa Sound, and Choctawhatchee Bay. For today, east winds 5 to 10 knots, becoming southeast 15 to 20 knots with gusts up to 25 knots. Waves 1 foot or less. Choppy. A chance of showers. A slight chance of thunderstorms late this morning. A chance of thunderstorms this afternoon. For tonight, southeast winds 10 to 15 knots with gusts up to 20 knots. Waves 1 foot or less. A moderate chop. A slight chance of showers and thunderstorms in the evening, then a chance of showers and thunderstorms after midnight. For Friday, east winds 5 to 10 knots. Becoming southeast 10 to 15 knots with gusts up to 20 knots in the afternoon. Waves 1 foot or less. A moderate chop. Showers likely. A chance of thunderstorms. And for Friday night, southeast winds 5 to 10 knots. Waves 1 foot or less. Light chop. A chance of thunderstorms. A chance of showers in the evening, then showers likely after midnight. On Perdido Bay, Pensacola Bay including Santa Rosa Sound, and Choctawhatchee Bay. For today, east winds 5 to 10 knots, becoming southeast 10 to 15 knots with gusts up to 20 knots this afternoon. Waves 1 foot or less. A moderate chop. A slight chance of thunderstorms this morning. A chance of showers. A chance of thunderstorms this afternoon. For tonight, east winds 5 to 10 knots with gusts up to 20 knots. Waves 1 foot or less. Light chop. A slight chance of thunderstorms. A slight chance of showers in the evening, then a chance of showers after midnight. For Friday, southeast winds 5 to 10 knots. Waves 1 foot or less. Light chop. Showers likely with a chance of thunderstorms in the morning, then showers with a chance of thunderstorms in the afternoon. And for Friday night, southeast winds 5 to 10 knots. Waves 1 foot or less. Light chop. A chance of showers and thunderstorms in the evening, then showers likely with a slight chance of thunderstorms after midnight. From the Okaloosa-Walton County line to Pascagoula, and out 20 nautical miles. For today, southeast winds 10 to 15 knots. Seas 2 to 3 feet. Wave detail, southeast 3 feet at 5 seconds. A chance of showers with a slight chance of thunderstorms. For tonight, southeast winds 10 to 15 knots with gusts up to 20 knots. Seas around 3 feet. Wave detail, southeast 3 feet at 5 seconds. A chance of showers. A slight chance of thunderstorms in the evening, then a chance of thunderstorms after midnight. For Friday, southeast winds 10 to 15 knots with gusts up to 20 knots. Seas 3 to 4 feet, occasionally to 5 feet. Wave detail, southeast 3 feet at 6 seconds. Showers likely. A chance of thunderstorms. And for Friday night, southeast winds 5 to 10 knots. Seas 3 to 4 feet, occasionally to 5 feet. Wave detail, southeast 4 feet at 7 seconds. A chance of thunderstorms. Showers likely. From the Okaloosa-Walton County line to Pascagoula, from 20 to 60 nautical miles offshore. For today, southeast winds around 15 knots with gusts up to 20 knots. Seas around 3 feet. Wave detail, southeast 3 feet at 5 seconds. A slight chance of thunderstorms. A slight chance of showers early this morning, then a chance of showers late this morning and afternoon. For tonight, southeast winds around 15 knots with gusts up to 20 knots. Seas 3 to 4 feet, occasionally to 5 feet. Wave detail, southeast 4 feet at 6 seconds. A chance of showers. A slight chance of thunderstorms in the evening, then a chance of thunderstorms after midnight. For Friday, southeast winds 10 to 15 knots. Seas 3 to 4 feet, occasionally to 5 feet. Wave detail, southeast 4 feet at 6 seconds. Showers likely. A chance of thunderstorms. And for Friday night, southeast winds 10 to 15 knots. Seas 3 to 4 feet, occasionally to 5 feet. Wave detail, southeast 4 feet at 7 seconds. A chance of thunderstorms. Showers likely. 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Tidal information, at the mouth of the Mobile River on Thursday, high tide at 3 a.m. Low tide at 3:03 p.m. At the mouth of the Mobile River on Friday, high tide at 3:58 a.m. Low tide at 4:34 p.m. At Pensacola Bay on Thursday, high tide at 2:13 a.m. Low tide at 2:04 p.m. At Pensacola Bay on Friday, high tide at 3:17 a.m. Low tide at 3:30 p.m. At the East Pass in Destin on Thursday, high tide at 1:40 a.m. Low tide at 1:30 p.m. At the East Pass in Destin on Friday, high tide at 2:44 a.m. Low tide at 2:56 p.m. The following marine observations were made as of 10 a.m. Mobile Bay Coast Guard Station. Winds were east at 7 knots. Sea temperature 84 degrees. Air temperature 81 degrees. Weeks Bay, northeast winds at 2 knots. Air temperature was 82 degrees. Pensacola Bay, southeast winds at 1 knot. Air temperature was 85 degrees. The report from the east end of Dauphin Island was not available. Graham Bay, southeast winds at 10 knots. Air temperature was 83 degrees. And Pettiboy Island, southeast winds at 11 knots. Air temperature was 84 degrees. 12 miles south of Orange Beach, winds were east at 17 knots. Air temperature was 84 degrees. Gulf water temperature 85 degrees. Wave height 4 feet, with a period of 6 seconds. 100 miles south of Destin. Winds were southeast at 10 knots. Air temperature 84 degrees. Wave height 4 feet. Wave period 6 seconds. The following weather reports were made at 10 a.m. Pensacola International Airport, skies were mostly sunny. The temperature was 83 degrees, the dew point was 75, and the relative humidity was 77%. This produces a heat index of 90. The wind was east at 14 miles an hour. The pressure was 30.02 inches and rising. Pensacola Naval Air Station, skies were mostly sunny. The temperature was 85 degrees, the dew point was 77, and the relative humidity was 77%. This produces a heat index of 95. The wind was east at 10 miles an hour. The pressure was 30.01 inches and rising. Here's your National Weather Service forecast. Today, mostly sunny with a chance of showers. A chance of thunderstorms this afternoon. Highs in the upper 80s. Southeast winds 5 to 10 miles per hour with gusts up to 25 miles per hour. Chance of rain 50%. Tonight, mostly clear in the evening, then partly cloudy with a slight chance of showers and thunderstorms after midnight. Lows in the lower 70s. East winds 5 to 10 miles per hour. Chance of rain 20%. Friday, showers likely with a chance of thunderstorms. Some thunderstorms may produce heavy rainfall in the afternoon. Humid with highs in the mid-80s. East winds 5 to 10 miles per hour. Chance of rain 70%. Friday night, mostly cloudy with a chance of showers with a slight chance of thunderstorms. Lows in the lower 70s. East winds around 5 miles per hour. Chance of rain 50%. Saturday, showers likely with a slight chance of thunderstorms in the morning, then showers with a chance of thunderstorms in the afternoon. Some thunderstorms may produce heavy rainfall in the morning. Some thunderstorms may produce heavy rainfall in the afternoon. Humid with highs in the lower 80s. Southeast winds around 5 miles per hour. Chance of rain 90%. Saturday night, a chance of thunderstorms. Showers likely. Some thunderstorms may produce heavy rainfall. Lows in the lower 70s. Chance of rain 70%. Sunday, showers with a chance of thunderstorms. Some thunderstorms may produce heavy rainfall. Highs in the lower 80s. Chance of rain 90%. Sunday night, a slight chance of thunderstorms in the evening. Mostly cloudy with a chance of showers. Lows around 70. Chance of rain 50%. 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The current time is 10:26 a.m. Central Daylight Time. There is a high risk of rip currents for the following areas in Alabama, Baldwin Coastal and Mobile Coastal, and the following areas in Florida, Escambia Coastal, Okaloosa Coastal and Santa Rosa Coastal. High rip current risk remains in effect from 7 a.m. Central Daylight Time this morning through Sunday evening. What? Dangerous rip currents expected. Where? In Alabama, Mobile Coastal and Baldwin Coastal counties. In Florida, Escambia Coastal, Santa Rosa Coastal and Okaloosa Coastal counties. When? From 7 a.m. Central Daylight Time this morning through Sunday evening. Impacts. Rip currents can sweep even the best swimmers away from shore into deeper water. 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If caught in a rip current, relax and float. 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If able, swim in a direction following the shoreline. If unable to escape, face the shore and call or wave for help. Here's your marine forecast. On the weather map, small craft should exercise caution tonight through Friday morning. A moderate to occasionally strong southeasterly flow develops today and continues through Saturday. Winds relax on Sunday and turn northerly early next week behind the cold front. Advisory level conditions are possible Tuesday through Thursday as winds turn easterly. Seas increase to 3 to 5 feet late week into early this weekend with another bump to 4 to 7 feet possible in the middle of next week. On Perdido Bay, Pensacola Bay, including Santa Rosa Sound, and Choctawhatchee Bay. For today, east winds 5 to 10 knots, becoming southeast 15 to 20 knots with gusts up to 25 knots. Waves 1 foot or less. Choppy. A chance of showers. A slight chance of thunderstorms late this morning. A chance of thunderstorms this afternoon. For tonight, southeast winds 10 to 15 knots with gusts up to 20 knots. Waves 1 foot or less. A moderate chop. A slight chance of showers and thunderstorms in the evening, then a chance of showers and thunderstorms after midnight. For Friday, east winds 5 to 10 knots, becoming southeast 10 to 15 knots with gusts up to 20 knots in the afternoon. Waves 1 foot or less. A moderate chop. Showers likely. A chance of thunderstorms. And for Friday night, southeast winds 5 to 10 knots. Waves 1 foot or less. Light chop. A chance of thunderstorms. A chance of showers in the evening, then showers likely after midnight. On Perdido Bay, Pensacola Bay, including Santa Rosa Sound, and Choctawhatchee Bay. For today, east winds 5 to 10 knots, becoming southeast 10 to 15 knots with gusts up to 20 knots this afternoon. Waves 1 foot or less. A moderate chop. A slight chance of thunderstorms this morning. A chance of showers. A chance of thunderstorms this afternoon. For tonight, east winds 5 to 10 knots with gusts up to 20 knots. Waves 1 foot or less. Light chop. A slight chance of thunderstorms. A slight chance of showers in the evening, then a chance of showers after midnight. For Friday, southeast winds 5 to 10 knots. Waves 1 foot or less. Light chop. Showers likely with a chance of thunderstorms in the morning, then showers with a chance of thunderstorms in the afternoon. And for Friday night, southeast winds 5 to 10 knots. Waves 1 foot or less. Light chop. A chance of showers and thunderstorms in the evening, then showers likely with a slight chance of thunderstorms after midnight. From the Okaloosa-Walton County line to Pascagoula, and out 20 nautical miles. For today, southeast winds 10 to 15 knots. Seas 2 to 3 feet. Wave detail, southeast 3 feet at 5 seconds. A chance of showers with a slight chance of thunderstorms. For tonight, southeast winds 10 to 15 knots with gusts up to 20 knots. Seas around 3 feet. Wave detail, southeast 3 feet at 5 seconds. A chance of showers. A slight chance of thunderstorms in the evening, then a chance of thunderstorms after midnight. For Friday, southeast winds 10 to 15 knots with gusts up to 20 knots. Seas 3 to 4 feet, occasionally to 5 feet. Wave detail, southeast 3 feet at 6 seconds. Showers likely. A chance of thunderstorms. And for Friday night, southeast winds 5 to 10 knots. Seas 3 to 4 feet, occasionally to 5 feet. Wave detail, southeast 4 feet at 7 seconds. A chance of thunderstorms. Showers likely. From the Okaloosa-Walton County line to Pascagoula, from 20 to 60 nautical miles offshore. For today, southeast winds around 15 knots with gusts up to 20 knots. Seas around 3 feet. Wave detail, southeast 3 feet at 5 seconds. A slight chance of thunderstorms. A slight chance of showers early this morning, then a chance of showers late this morning and afternoon. For tonight, southeast winds around 15 knots with gusts up to 20 knots. Seas 3 to 4 feet, occasionally to 5 feet. Wave detail, southeast 4 feet at 6 seconds. A chance of showers. A slight chance of thunderstorms in the evening, then a chance of thunderstorms after midnight. For Friday, southeast winds 10 to 15 knots. Seas 3 to 4 feet, occasionally to 5 feet. Wave detail, southeast 4 feet at 6 seconds. Showers likely. A chance of thunderstorms. And for Friday night, southeast winds 10 to 15 knots. Seas 3 to 4 feet, occasionally to 5 feet. Wave detail, southeast 4 feet at 7 seconds. A chance of thunderstorms. Showers likely. Tidal information, at the mouth of the Mobile River on Thursday, high tide at 3 a.m. Low tide at 3:03 p.m. At the mouth of the Mobile River on Friday, high tide at 3:58 a.m. Low tide at 4:34 p.m. At Pensacola Bay on Thursday, high tide at 2:13 a.m. Low tide at 2:04 p.m. At Pensacola Bay on Friday, high tide at 3:17 a.m. Low tide at 3:30 p.m. At the East Pass in Destin on Thursday, high tide at 1:40 a.m. Low tide at 1:30 p.m. At the East Pass in Destin on Friday, high tide at 2:44 a.m. Low tide at 2:56 p.m. The following marine observations were made as of 10 a.m. Mobile Bay Coast Guard Station. Winds were east at 7 knots. Sea temperature 84 degrees. Air temperature 81 degrees. Weeks Bay, northeast winds at 2 knots. Air temperature was 82 degrees. Pensacola Bay, southeast winds at 1 knot. Air temperature was 85 degrees. The report from the east end of Dauphin Island was not available. Graham Bay, southeast winds at 10 knots. Air temperature was 83 degrees. And Pettiboy Island, southeast winds at 11 knots. Air temperature was 84 degrees. 12 miles south of Orange Beach, winds were east at 17 knots. Air temperature was 84 degrees. Gulf water temperature 85 degrees. Wave height 4 feet, with a period of 6 seconds. 100 miles south of Destin. Winds were southeast at 10 knots. Air temperature 84 degrees. Wave height 4 feet. Wave period 6 seconds. The following weather reports were made at 10 a.m. Pensacola International Airport, skies were mostly sunny. The temperature was 83 degrees, the dew point was 75, and the relative humidity was 77%. This produces a heat index of 90. The wind was east at 14 miles an hour. The pressure was 30.02 inches and rising. Pensacola Naval Air Station, skies were mostly sunny. The temperature was 85 degrees, the dew point was 77, and the relative humidity was 77%. This produces a heat index of 95. The wind was east at 10 miles an hour. The pressure was 30.01 inches and rising. Here's your National Weather Service forecast. Today, mostly sunny with a chance of showers. A chance of thunderstorms this afternoon. Highs in the upper 80s. Southeast winds 5 to 10 miles per hour with gusts up to 25 miles per hour. Chance of rain 50%. Tonight, mostly clear in the evening, then partly cloudy with a slight chance of showers and thunderstorms after midnight. Lows in the lower 70s. East winds 5 to 10 miles per hour. Chance of rain 20%. Friday, showers likely with a chance of thunderstorms. Some thunderstorms may produce heavy rainfall in the afternoon. Humid with highs in the mid-80s. East winds 5 to 10 miles per hour. Chance of rain 70%. Friday night, mostly cloudy with a chance of showers with a slight chance of thunderstorms. Lows in the lower 70s. East winds around 5 miles per hour. Chance of rain 50%. Saturday, showers likely with a slight chance of thunderstorms in the morning, then showers with a chance of thunderstorms in the afternoon. Some thunderstorms may produce heavy rainfall in the morning. Some thunderstorms may produce heavy rainfall in the afternoon. Humid with highs in the lower 80s. Southeast winds around 5 miles per hour. Chance of rain 90%. Saturday night, a chance of thunderstorms. Showers likely. Some thunderstorms may produce heavy rainfall. Lows in the lower 70s. Chance of rain 70%. Sunday, showers with a chance of thunderstorms. Some thunderstorms may produce heavy rainfall. Highs in the lower 80s. Chance of rain 90%. Sunday night, a slight chance of thunderstorms in the evening. Mostly cloudy with a chance of showers. Lows around 70. Chance of rain 50%. This is NOAA Weather Radio from the Mobile Pensacola National Weather Service. The current time is 10:38 a.m. Central Daylight Time. There is a high risk of rip currents for the following areas in Alabama, Baldwin Coastal and Mobile Coastal, and the following areas in Florida, Escambia Coastal, Okaloosa Coastal, and Santa Rosa Coastal. High rip current risk remains in effect from 7 a.m. Central Daylight Time this morning through Sunday evening. What dangerous rip currents expected? Where in Alabama, Mobile Coastal, and Baldwin Coastal counties? In Florida, Escambia Coastal, Santa Rosa Coastal, and Okaloosa Coastal counties. When, from 7 a.m. Central Daylight Time this morning through Sunday evening. Impacts, rip currents can sweep even the best swimmers away from shore into deeper water. Swim near a lifeguard. If caught in a rip current, relax and float. Don't swim against the current. If able, swim in a direction following the shoreline. If unable to escape, face the shore and call or wave for help. Here's your marine forecast. On the weather map, small craft should exercise caution tonight through Friday morning. A moderate to occasionally strong southeasterly flow develops today and continues through Saturday. Winds relax on Sunday and turn northerly early next week behind the cold front. Advisory level conditions are possible Tuesday through Thursday as winds turn easterly. Seas increase to 3 to 5 feet late week into early this weekend with another bump to 4 to 7 feet possible in the middle of next week. On Perdido Bay, Pensacola Bay including Santa Rosa Sound, and Choctawhatchee Bay. For today, east winds 5 to 10 knots, becoming southeast 15 to 20 knots with gusts up to 25 knots. Waves 1 foot or less. Choppy. A chance of showers. A slight chance of thunderstorms late this morning. A chance of thunderstorms this afternoon. For tonight, southeast winds 10 to 15 knots with gusts up to 20 knots. Waves 1 foot or less. A moderate chop. A slight chance of showers and thunderstorms in the evening, then a chance of showers and thunderstorms after midnight. For Friday, east winds 5 to 10 knots, becoming southeast 10 to 15 knots with gusts up to 20 knots in the afternoon. Waves 1 foot or less. A moderate chop. Showers likely. A chance of thunderstorms. And for Friday night, southeast winds 5 to 10 knots. Waves 1 foot or less. Light chop. A chance of thunderstorms. A chance of showers in the evening, then showers likely after midnight. On Perdido Bay, Pensacola Bay including Santa Rosa Sound, and Choctawhatchee Bay. For today, east winds 5 to 10 knots, becoming southeast 10 to 15 knots with gusts up to 20 knots this afternoon. Waves 1 foot or less. A moderate chop. A slight chance of thunderstorms this morning. A chance of showers. A chance of thunderstorms this afternoon. For tonight, east winds 5 to 10 knots with gusts up to 20 knots. Waves 1 foot or less. Light chop. A slight chance of thunderstorms. A slight chance of showers in the evening, then a chance of showers after midnight. For Friday, southeast winds 5 to 10 knots. Waves 1 foot or less. Light chop. Showers likely with a chance of thunderstorms in the morning, then showers with a chance of thunderstorms in the afternoon. And for Friday night, southeast winds 5 to 10 knots. Waves 1 foot or less. Light chop. A chance of showers and thunderstorms in the evening, then showers likely with a slight chance of thunderstorms after midnight. From the Okaloosa-Walton County line to Pascagoula, and out 20 nautical miles. For today, southeast winds 10 to 15 knots. Seas 2 to 3 feet. Wave detail, southeast 3 feet at 5 seconds. A chance of showers with a slight chance of thunderstorms. For tonight, southeast winds 10 to 15 knots with gusts up to 20 knots. Seas around 3 feet. Wave detail, southeast 3 feet at 5 seconds. A chance of showers. a slight chance of thunderstorms in the evening, then a chance of thunderstorms after midnight. For Friday, southeast winds 10 to 15 knots with gusts up to 20 knots. Seas 3 to 4 feet, occasionally to 5 feet. Wave detail, southeast 3 feet at 6 seconds. Showers likely. A chance of thunderstorms. And for Friday night, southeast winds 5 to 10 knots. Seas 3 to 4 feet, occasionally to 5 feet. Wave detail, southeast 4 feet at 7 seconds. A chance of thunderstorms. Showers likely. From the Okaloosa-Walton County line to Pascagoula, from 20 to 60 nautical miles offshore. For today, southeast winds around 15 knots with gusts up to 20 knots. Seas around 3 feet. Wave detail, southeast 3 feet at 5 seconds. A slight chance of thunderstorms. A slight chance of showers early this morning, then a chance of showers late this morning and afternoon. For tonight, southeast winds around 15 knots with gusts up to 20 knots. Seas 3 to 4 feet, occasionally to 5 feet. Wave detail, southeast 4 feet at 6 seconds. A chance of showers. A slight chance of thunderstorms in the evening, then a chance of thunderstorms after midnight. For Friday, southeast winds 10 to 15 knots. Seas 3 to 4 feet, occasionally to 5 feet. Wave detail, southeast 4 feet at 6 seconds. Showers likely. A chance of thunderstorms. And for Friday night, southeast winds 10 to 15 knots. Seas 3 to 4 feet, occasionally to 5 feet. Wave detail, southeast 4 feet at 7 seconds. A chance of thunderstorms. Showers likely. Tidal information, at the mouth of the Mobile River on Thursday, high tide at 3 a.m. Low tide at 3:03 p.m. At the mouth of the Mobile River on Friday, high tide at 3:58 a.m. Low tide at 4:34 p.m. At Pensacola Bay on Thursday, high tide at 2:13 a.m. Low tide at 2:04 p.m. At Pensacola Bay on Friday, high tide at 3:17 a.m. Low tide at 3:30 p.m. At the East Pass in Destin on Thursday, high tide at 1:40 a.m. Low tide at 1:30 p.m. At the East Pass in Destin on Friday, high tide at 2:44 a.m. Low tide at 2:56 p.m. The following marine observations were made as of 10 a.m. Mobile Bay Coast Guard Station. Winds were east at 7 knots. Sea temperature 84 degrees. Air temperature 81 degrees. Weeks Bay, northeast winds at 2 knots. Air temperature was 82 degrees. Pensacola Bay, southeast winds at 1 knot. Air temperature was 85 degrees. The report from the east end of Dauphin Island was not available. Graham Bay, southeast winds at 10 knots. Air temperature was 83 degrees. And Pettiboy Island, southeast winds at 11 knots. Air temperature was 84 degrees. 12 miles south of Orange Beach, winds were east at 17 knots. Air temperature was 84 degrees. Gulf water temperature 85 degrees. Wave height 4 feet, with a period of 6 seconds. 100 miles south of Destin. Winds were southeast at 10 knots. Air temperature 84 degrees. Wave height 4 feet. Wave period 6 seconds. 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The following weather reports were made at 10 a.m. Pensacola International Airport, skies were mostly sunny. The temperature was 83 degrees, the dew point was 75, and the relative humidity was 77%. This produces a heat index of 90. The wind was east at 14 miles an hour. The pressure was 30.02 inches and rising. Pensacola Naval Air Station, skies were mostly sunny. The temperature was 85 degrees, the dew point was 77, and the relative humidity was 77%. This produces a heat index of 95. The wind was east at 10 miles an hour. The pressure was 30.01 inches and rising. Here's your National Weather Service forecast. Today, mostly sunny with a chance of showers. A chance of thunderstorms this afternoon. Highs in the upper 80s. Southeast winds 5 to 10 miles per hour with gusts up to 25 miles per hour. Chance of rain 50%. Tonight, mostly clear in the evening, then partly cloudy with a slight chance of showers and thunderstorms after midnight. Lows in the lower 70s. East winds 5 to 10 miles per hour. Chance of rain 20%. Friday, showers likely with a chance of thunderstorms. Some thunderstorms may produce heavy rainfall in the afternoon. Humid with highs in the mid-80s. East winds 5 to 10 miles per hour. Chance of rain 70%. Friday night, mostly cloudy with a chance of showers with a slight chance of thunderstorms. Lows in the lower 70s. East winds around 5 miles per hour. Chance of rain 50%. Saturday, showers likely with a slight chance of thunderstorms in the morning, then showers with a chance of thunderstorms in the afternoon. Some thunderstorms may produce heavy rainfall in the morning. Some thunderstorms may produce heavy rainfall in the afternoon. Humid with highs in the lower 80s. Southeast winds around 5 miles per hour. Chance of rain 90%. Saturday night, a chance of thunderstorms. Showers likely. Some thunderstorms may produce heavy rainfall. Lows in the lower 70s. Chance of rain 70%. Sunday, showers with a chance of thunderstorms. Some thunderstorms may produce heavy rainfall. Highs in the lower 80s. Chance of rain 90%. Sunday night, a slight chance of thunderstorms in the evening. Mostly cloudy with a chance of showers. Lows around 70. Chance of rain 50%. 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The current time is 10:50 a.m. Central Daylight Time. There is a high risk of rip currents for the following areas in Alabama, Baldwin Coastal and Mobile Coastal, and the following areas in Florida, Escambia Coastal, Okaloosa Coastal and Santa Rosa Coastal. High rip current risk remains in effect from 7 a.m. Central Daylight Time this morning through Sunday evening. What dangerous rip currents expected? Where in Alabama, Mobile Coastal and Baldwin Coastal counties? In Florida, Escambia Coastal, Santa Rosa Coastal and Okaloosa Coastal counties. When, from 7 a.m. Central Daylight Time this morning through Sunday evening. Impacts, rip currents can sweep even the best swimmers away from shore into deeper water. Swim near a lifeguard. If caught in a rip current, relax and float. 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If able, swim in a direction following the shoreline. If unable to escape, face the shore and call or wave for help. Here's your marine forecast. On the weather map, small craft should exercise caution tonight through Friday morning. A moderate to occasionally strong southeasterly flow develops today and continues through Saturday. Winds relax on Sunday and turn northerly early next week behind the cold front. Advisory level conditions are possible Tuesday through Thursday as winds turn easterly. Seas increase to 3 to 5 feet late week into early this weekend with another bump to 4 to 7 feet possible in the middle of next week. On Perdido Bay, Pensacola Bay including Santa Rosa Sound, and Choctawhatchee Bay. For today, east winds 5 to 10 knots, becoming southeast 15 to 20 knots with gusts up to 25 knots. Waves 1 foot or less. Choppy. A chance of showers. A slight chance of thunderstorms late this morning. A chance of thunderstorms this afternoon. For tonight, southeast winds 10 to 15 knots with gusts up to 20 knots. Waves 1 foot or less. A moderate chop. A slight chance of showers and thunderstorms in the evening, then a chance of showers and thunderstorms after midnight. For Friday, east winds 5 to 10 knots, becoming southeast 10 to 15 knots with gusts up to 20 knots in the afternoon. Waves 1 foot or less. A moderate chop. Showers likely. a chance of thunderstorms. And for Friday night, southeast winds 5 to 10 knots. Waves 1 foot or less. Light chop. A chance of thunderstorms. A chance of showers in the evening, then showers likely after midnight. On Perdido Bay, Pensacola Bay including Santa Rosa Sound, and Choctawhatchee Bay. For today, east winds 5 to 10 knots, becoming southeast 10 to 15 knots with gusts up to 20 knots this afternoon. Waves 1 foot or less. A moderate chop. A slight chance of thunderstorms this morning. A chance of showers. A chance of thunderstorms this afternoon. For tonight, east winds 5 to 10 knots with gusts up to 20 knots. Waves 1 foot or less. Light chop. A slight chance of thunderstorms. A slight chance of showers in the evening, then a chance of showers after midnight. For Friday, southeast winds 5 to 10 knots. Waves 1 foot or less. Light chop. Showers likely with a chance of thunderstorms in the morning, then showers with a chance of thunderstorms in the afternoon. And for Friday night, southeast winds 5 to 10 knots. Waves 1 foot or less. Light chop. A chance of showers and thunderstorms in the evening, then showers likely with a slight chance of thunderstorms after midnight. From the Okaloosa-Walton County line to Pascagoula, and out 20 nautical miles. For today, southeast winds 10 to 15 knots. Seas 2 to 3 feet. Wave detail, southeast 3 feet at 5 seconds. A chance of showers with a slight chance of thunderstorms. For tonight, southeast winds 10 to 15 knots with gusts up to 20 knots. Seas around 3 feet. Wave detail, southeast 3 feet at 5 seconds. A chance of showers. A slight chance of thunderstorms in the evening, then a chance of thunderstorms after midnight. For Friday, southeast winds 10 to 15 knots with gusts up to 20 knots. Seas 3 to 4 feet, occasionally to 5 feet. Wave detail, southeast 3 feet at 6 seconds. Showers likely. A chance of thunderstorms. And for Friday night, southeast winds 5 to 10 knots. Seas 3 to 4 feet, occasionally to 5 feet. Wave detail, southeast 4 feet at 7 seconds. A chance of thunderstorms. Showers likely. From the Okaloosa-Walton County line to Pascagoula, from 20 to 60 nautical miles offshore. For today, southeast winds around 15 knots with gusts up to 20 knots. Seas around 3 feet. Wave detail, southeast 3 feet at 5 seconds. A slight chance of thunderstorms. A slight chance of showers early this morning, then a chance of showers late this morning and afternoon. For tonight, southeast winds around 15 knots with gusts up to 20 knots. Seas 3 to 4 feet, occasionally to 5 feet. Wave detail, southeast 4 feet at 6 seconds. A chance of showers. A slight chance of thunderstorms in the evening, then a chance of thunderstorms after midnight. For Friday, southeast winds 10 to 15 knots. Seas 3 to 4 feet, occasionally to 5 feet. Wave detail, southeast 4 feet at 6 seconds. Showers likely. A chance of thunderstorms. And for Friday night, southeast winds 10 to 15 knots. Seas 3 to 4 feet, occasionally to 5 feet. Wave detail, southeast 4 feet at 7 seconds. A chance of thunderstorms. Showers likely. Tidal information, at the mouth of the Mobile River on Thursday, high tide at 3 a.m. Low tide at 3:03 p.m. At the mouth of the Mobile River on Friday, high tide at 3:58 a.m. Low tide at 4:34 p.m. At Pensacola Bay on Thursday, high tide at 2:13 a.m. Low tide at 2:04 p.m. At Pensacola Bay on Friday, high tide at 3:17 a.m. Low tide at 3:30 p.m. At the East Pass in Destin on Thursday, high tide at 1:40 a.m. Low tide at 1:30 p.m. At the East Pass in Destin on Friday, high tide at 2:44 a.m. Low tide at 2:56 p.m. The following marine observations were made as of 10 a.m. Mobile Bay Coast Guard Station. Winds were east at 7 knots. Sea temperature 84 degrees. Air temperature 81 degrees. Weeks Bay, northeast winds at 2 knots. Air temperature was 82 degrees. Pensacola Bay, southeast winds at 1 knot. Air temperature was 85 degrees. The report from the east end of Dauphin Island was not available. Graham Bay, southeast winds at 10 knots. Air temperature was 83 degrees. And Pettiboy Island, southeast winds at 11 knots. Air temperature was 84 degrees. 12 miles south of Orange Beach, winds were east at 17 knots. Air temperature was 84 degrees. Gulf water temperature 85 degrees. Wave height 4 feet, with a period of 6 seconds. 100 miles south of Destin. Winds were southeast at 10 knots. Air temperature 84 degrees. Wave height 4 feet. Wave period 6 seconds. The following weather reports were made at 10 a.m.
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0: 14 miles an hour. The pressure was 30.02 inches and rising. Pensacola Naval Air Station, skies were mostly sunny. The temperature was 85 degrees, the dew point was 77, and the relative humidity was 77%. This produces a heat index of 95. The wind was east at 10 miles an hour. The pressure was 30.01 inches and rising. Here's your National Weather Service forecast. Today, mostly sunny with a chance of showers. A chance of thunderstorms this afternoon. Highs in the upper 80s. Southeast winds 5 to 10 miles per hour with gusts up to 25 miles per hour. Chance of rain 50%. Tonight, mostly clear in the evening, then partly cloudy with a slight chance of showers and thunderstorms after midnight. Lows in the lower 70s. East winds 5 to 10 miles per hour. Chance of rain 20%. Friday, showers likely with a chance of thunderstorms. Some thunderstorms may produce heavy rainfall in the afternoon. Humid with highs in the mid-80s. East winds 5 to 10 miles per hour. Chance of rain 70%. Friday night, mostly cloudy with a chance of showers with a slight chance of thunderstorms. Lows in the lower 70s. East winds around 5 miles per hour. Chance of rain 50%. Saturday, showers likely with a slight chance of thunderstorms in the morning, then showers with a chance of thunderstorms in the afternoon. Some thunderstorms may produce heavy rainfall in the morning. Some thunderstorms may produce heavy rainfall in the afternoon. Humid with highs in the lower 80s. Southeast winds around 5 miles per hour. Chance of rain 90%. Saturday night, a chance of thunderstorms. Showers likely. Some thunderstorms may produce heavy rainfall. Lows in the lower 70s. Chance of rain 70%. Sunday, showers with a chance of thunderstorms. Some thunderstorms may produce heavy rainfall. Highs in the lower 80s. Chance of rain 90%. Sunday night, a slight chance of thunderstorms in the evening. Mostly cloudy with a chance of showers. Lows around 70. Chance of rain 50%. 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The current time is 11:02 a.m. Central Daylight Time. There is a high risk of rip currents for the following areas in Alabama, Baldwin Coastal and Mobile Coastal, and the following areas in Florida, Escambia Coastal, Okaloosa Coastal and Santa Rosa Coastal. High rip current risk remains in effect from 7 a.m. Central Daylight Time this morning through Sunday evening. What? Dangerous rip currents expected. Where? In Alabama, Mobile Coastal and Baldwin Coastal counties. In Florida, Escambia Coastal, Santa Rosa Coastal and Okaloosa Coastal counties. When? From 7 a.m. Central Daylight Time this morning through Sunday evening. impacts, rip currents can sweep even the best swimmers away from shore into deeper water. Swim near a lifeguard. If caught in a rip current, relax and float. Don't swim against the current. If able, swim in a direction following the shoreline. If unable to escape, face the shore and call or wave for help. Here's your marine forecast. On the weather map, small craft should exercise caution tonight through Friday morning. A moderate to occasionally strong southeasterly flow develops today and continues through Saturday. Winds relax on Sunday and turn northerly early next week behind the cold front. Advisory level conditions are possible Tuesday through Thursday as winds turn easterly. Seas increase to 3 to 5 feet late week into early this weekend with another bump to 4 to 7 feet possible in the middle of next week. On Perdido Bay, Pensacola Bay including Santa Rosa Sound, and Choctaw Hatchie Bay. For today, east winds 5 to 10 knots, becoming southeast 15 to 20 knots with gusts up to 25 knots. Waves 1 foot or less. Choppy. A chance of showers. A slight chance of thunderstorms late this morning. A chance of thunderstorms this afternoon. For tonight, southeast winds 10 to 15 knots with gusts up to 20 knots. Waves 1 foot or less. A moderate chop. A slight chance of showers and thunderstorms in the evening, then a chance of showers and thunderstorms after midnight. For Friday, east winds 5 to 10 knots, becoming southeast 10 to 15 knots with gusts up to 20 knots in the afternoon. Waves 1 foot or less. A moderate chop. Showers likely. A chance of thunderstorms. And for Friday night, southeast winds 5 to 10 knots. Waves 1 foot or less. Light chop. A chance of thunderstorms. A chance of showers in the evening, then showers likely after midnight. On Perdido Bay, Pensacola Bay including Santa Rosa Sound, and Choctaw Hatchie Bay. For today, east winds 5 to 10 knots, becoming southeast 10 to 15 knots with gusts up to 20 knots this afternoon. Waves 1 foot or less. A moderate chop. A slight chance of thunderstorms this morning. A chance of showers. A chance of thunderstorms this afternoon. For tonight, east winds 5 to 10 knots with gusts up to 20 knots. Waves 1 foot or less. Light chop. A slight chance of thunderstorms. A slight chance of showers in the evening, then a chance of showers after midnight. For Friday, southeast winds 5 to 10 knots. Waves 1 foot or less. Light chop. Showers likely with a chance of thunderstorms in the morning, then showers with a chance of thunderstorms in the afternoon. And for Friday night, southeast winds 5 to 10 knots. Waves 1 foot or less. Light chop. A chance of showers and thunderstorms in the evening, then showers likely with a slight chance of thunderstorms after midnight. From the Okaloosa-Walton County line to Pascagoula, and out 20 nautical miles. For today, southeast winds 10 to 15 knots. Seas 2 to 3 feet. Wave detail, southeast 3 feet at 5 seconds. A chance of showers with a slight chance of thunderstorms. For tonight, southeast winds 10 to 15 knots with gusts up to 20 knots. Seas around 3 feet. Wave detail, southeast 3 feet at 5 seconds. A chance of showers. A slight chance of thunderstorms in the evening, then a chance of thunderstorms after midnight. For Friday, southeast winds 10 to 15 knots with gusts up to 20 knots. Seas 3 to 4 feet, occasionally to 5 feet. Wave detail, southeast 3 feet at 6 seconds. Showers likely. A chance of thunderstorms. And for Friday night, southeast winds 5 to 10 knots. Seas 3 to 4 feet, occasionally to 5 feet. Wave detail, southeast 4 feet at 7 seconds. A chance of thunderstorms. Showers likely. From the Okaloosa-Walton County line to Pascagoula, from 20 to 60 nautical miles offshore. For today, southeast winds around 15 knots with gusts up to 20 knots. Seas around 3 feet. Wave detail, southeast 3 feet at 5 seconds. A slight chance of thunderstorms. A slight chance of showers early this morning, then a chance of showers late this morning and afternoon.

showers likely. A chance of thunderstorms. And for Friday night, southeast winds 10 to 15 knots. Seas 3 to 4 feet, occasionally to 5 feet. Wave detail, southeast 4 feet at 7 seconds. A chance of thunderstorms. Showers likely. Tidal information, at the mouth of the Mobile River on Thursday, high tide at 3 a.m. Low tide at 3:03 p.m. At the mouth of the Mobile River on Friday, high tide at 3:58 a.m. Low tide at 4:34 p.m. At Pensacola Bay on Thursday, high tide at 2:13 a.m. Low tide at 2:04 p.m. At Pensacola Bay on Friday, high tide at 3:17 a.m. Low tide at 3:30 p.m. At the East Pass in Destin on Thursday, high tide at 1:40 a.m. Low tide at 1:30 p.m. At the East Pass in Destin on Friday, high tide at 2:44 a.m. Low tide at 2:56 p.m. The following marine observations were made as of 10 a.m. Mobile Bay Coast Guard Station. Winds were east at 7 knots. Sea temperature 84 degrees. Air temperature 81 degrees. Weeks Bay, northeast winds at 2 knots. Air temperature was 82 degrees. Pensacola Bay, southeast winds at 1 knot. Air temperature was 85 degrees. The report from the east end of Dauphin Island was not available. Graham Bay, southeast winds at 10 knots. Air temperature was 83 degrees. And Pettiboy Island, southeast winds at 11 knots. Air temperature was 84 degrees. 12 miles south of Orange Beach, winds were east at 17 knots. Air temperature was 84 degrees. Gulf water temperature 85 degrees. Wave height 4 feet, with a period of 6 seconds. 100 miles south of Destin. Winds were southeast at 10 knots. Air temperature 84 degrees. Wave height 4 feet. Wave period 6 seconds. The following weather reports were made at 11 a.m. Pensacola International Airport, skies were sunny. The temperature was 86 degrees, the dew point was 75, and the relative humidity was 69%. This produces a heat index of 95. The wind was southeast at 17 miles an hour. The pressure was 30.03 inches and rising. Pensacola Naval Air Station, skies were partly sunny. The temperature was 83 degrees, the dew point was 75, and the relative humidity was 77%. This produces a heat index of 90. The wind was east at 13 miles an hour. The pressure was 30.02 inches and rising. Here's your National Weather Service forecast. Today, mostly sunny with a chance of showers. A chance of thunderstorms this afternoon. Highs in the upper 80s. Southeast winds 5 to 10 miles per hour with gusts up to 25 miles per hour. Chance of rain 50%. Tonight, mostly clear in the evening, then partly cloudy with a slight chance of showers and thunderstorms after midnight. Lows in the lower 70s. East winds 5 to 10 miles per hour. Chance of rain 20%. Friday, showers likely with a chance of thunderstorms. Some thunderstorms may produce heavy rainfall in the afternoon. Humid with highs in the mid-80s. East winds 5 to 10 miles per hour. Chance of rain 70%. Friday night, mostly cloudy with a chance of showers with a slight chance of thunderstorms. Lows in the lower 70s. East winds around 5 miles per hour. Chance of rain 50%. Saturday, showers likely with a slight chance of thunderstorms in the morning, then showers with a chance of thunderstorms in the afternoon. Some thunderstorms may produce heavy rainfall in the morning. Some thunderstorms may produce heavy rainfall in the afternoon. Humid with highs in the lower 80s. Southeast winds around 5 miles per hour. Chance of rain 90%. Saturday night, a chance of thunderstorms. Showers likely. Some thunderstorms may produce heavy rainfall. Lows in the lower 70s. Chance of rain 70%. Sunday, showers with a chance of thunderstorms. Some

0: Thunderstorms may produce heavy rainfall. Highs in the lower 80s. Chance of rain 90%. Sunday night, a slight chance of thunderstorms in the evening. Mostly cloudy with a chance of showers. Lows around 70. Chance of rain 50%. 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There is a high risk of rip currents for the following areas in Alabama, Baldwin Coastal and Mobile Coastal, and the following areas in Florida, Escambia Coastal, Okaloosa Coastal and Santa Rosa Coastal. High rip current risk remains in effect through Sunday evening. What? Dangerous rip currents. Where? In Alabama, Mobile Coastal and Baldwin Coastal counties. In Florida, Escambia Coastal, Santa Rosa Coastal and Okaloosa Coastal counties. When? Through Sunday evening. Impacts, rip currents can sweep even the best swimmers away from shore into deeper water. Swim near a lifeguard. If caught in a rip current, relax and float. Don't swim against the current. If able, swim in a direction following the shoreline. If unable to escape, face the shore and call or wave for help. This is NOAA Weather Radio from the Mobile Pensacola National Weather Service. The current time is 11:15 a.m. Central Daylight Time. There is a high risk of rip currents for the following areas in Alabama, Baldwin Coastal and Mobile Coastal, and the following areas in Florida, Escambia Coastal, Okaloosa Coastal and Santa Rosa Coastal. High rip current risk remains in effect through Sunday evening. What? Dangerous rip currents. Where? In Alabama, Mobile Coastal and Baldwin Coastal counties. In Florida, Escambia Coastal, Santa Rosa Coastal and Okaloosa Coastal counties. When? Through Sunday evening. Impacts, rip currents can sweep even the best swimmers away from shore into deeper water. Swim near a lifeguard. If caught in a rip current, relax and float. Don't swim against the current. If able, swim in a direction following the shoreline. If unable to escape, face the shore and call or wave for help. Here's your marine forecast. On the weather map, small craft should exercise caution tonight through Friday morning. A moderate to occasionally strong southeasterly flow develops today and continues through Saturday. Winds relax on Sunday and turn northerly early next week behind the cold front. Advisory level conditions are possible Tuesday through Thursday as winds turn easterly. Seas increase to 3 to 5 feet late week into early this weekend with another bump to 4 to 7 feet possible in the middle of next week. On Perdido Bay, Pensacola Bay including Santa Rosa Sound, and Choctawhatchee Bay. For today, east winds 5 to 10 knots, becoming southeast 15 to 20 knots with gusts up to 25 knots. Waves 1 foot or less. Choppy. A chance of showers. A slight chance of thunderstorms late this morning. A chance of thunderstorms this afternoon. For tonight, southeast winds 10 to 15 knots with gusts up to 20 knots. Waves 1 foot or less. A moderate chop. A slight chance of showers and thunderstorms in the evening, then a chance of showers and thunderstorms after midnight. For Friday, east winds 5 to 10 knots, becoming southeast 10 to 15 knots with gusts up to 20 knots in the afternoon. Waves 1 foot or less. A moderate chop. Showers likely. A chance of thunderstorms. And for Friday night, southeast winds 5 to 10 knots. Waves 1 foot or less. Light chop. A chance of thunderstorms. A chance of showers in the evening, then showers likely after midnight. On Perdido Bay, Pensacola Bay including Santa Rosa Sound, and Choctawhatchee Bay. For today, east winds 5 to 10 knots, becoming southeast 10 to 15 knots with gusts up to 20 knots this afternoon. Waves 1 foot or less. A moderate chop. A slight chance of thunderstorms this morning. A chance of showers. A chance of thunderstorms this afternoon. For tonight, east winds 5 to 10 knots with gusts up to 20 knots. Waves 1 foot or less. Light chop. A slight chance of thunderstorms. A slight chance of showers in the evening, then a chance of showers after midnight. For Friday, southeast winds 5 to 10 knots. Waves 1 foot or less. Light chop. Showers likely with a chance of thunderstorms in the morning, then showers with a chance of thunderstorms in the afternoon. And for Friday night, southeast winds 5 to 10 knots. Waves 1 foot or less. Light chop. A chance of showers and thunderstorms in the evening, then showers likely with a slight chance of thunderstorms after midnight. From the Okaloosa-Walton County line to Pascagoula, and out 20 nautical miles. For today, southeast winds 10 to 15 knots. Seas 2 to 3 feet. Wave detail, southeast 3 feet at 5 seconds. A chance of showers with a slight chance of thunderstorms. For tonight, southeast winds 10 to 15 knots with gusts up to 20 knots. Seas around 3 feet. Wave detail, southeast 3 feet at 5 seconds. A chance of showers. A slight chance of thunderstorms in the evening, then a chance of thunderstorms after midnight. For Friday, southeast winds 10 to 15 knots with gusts up to 20 knots. Seas 3 to 4 feet, occasionally to 5 feet. Wave detail, southeast 3 feet at 6 seconds. Showers likely. A chance of thunderstorms. And for Friday night, southeast winds 5 to 10 knots. Seas 3 to 4 feet, occasionally to 5 feet. Wave detail, southeast 4 feet at 7 seconds. A chance of thunderstorms. Showers likely. From the Okaloosa-Walton County line to Pascagoula, from 20 to 60 nautical miles offshore. For today, southeast winds around 15 knots with gusts up to 20 knots. Seas around 3 feet. Wave detail, southeast 3 feet at 5 seconds. A slight chance of thunderstorms. A slight chance of showers early this morning, then a chance of showers late this morning and afternoon. For tonight, southeast winds around 15 knots with gusts up to 20 knots. Seas 3 to 4 feet, occasionally to 5 feet. Wave detail, southeast 4 feet at 6 seconds. A chance of showers. A slight chance of thunderstorms in the evening, then a chance of thunderstorms after midnight. For Friday, southeast winds 10 to 15 knots. Seas 3 to 4 feet, occasionally to 5 feet. Wave detail, southeast 4 feet at 6 seconds. Showers likely. A chance of thunderstorms. And for Friday night, southeast winds 10 to 15 knots. Seas 3 to 4 feet, occasionally to 5 feet. Wave detail, southeast 4 feet at 7 seconds. A chance of thunderstorms. Showers likely. 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Tidal information, at the mouth of the Mobile River on Thursday, high tide at 3 a.m. Low tide at 3:03 p.m. At the mouth of the Mobile River on Friday, high tide at 3:58 a.m. Low tide at 4:34 p.m. At Pensacola Bay on Thursday, high tide at 2:13 a.m. Low tide at 2:04 p.m. At Pensacola Bay on Friday, high tide at 3:17 a.m. Low tide at 3:30 p.m. At the East Pass in Destin on Thursday, high tide at 1:40 a.m. Low tide at 1:30 p.m. At the East Pass in Destin on Friday, high tide at 2:44 a.m. Low tide at 2:56 p.m. The following marine observations were made as of 11 a.m. Mobile Bay Coast Guard Station. Winds were east at 5 knots. Sea temperature 84 degrees. Air temperature 82 degrees. Weeks Bay, east winds at 2 knots. Air temperature was 85 degrees. Pensacola Bay, east winds at 3 knots. Air temperature was 83 degrees. The report from the east end of Dauphin Island was not available. Graham Bay, southeast winds at 12 knots. Air temperature was 83 degrees. And Pettiboy Island, southeast winds at 12 knots. Air temperature was 84 degrees. 12 miles south of Orange Beach, winds were southeast at 60 knots. air temperature was 84 degrees. Gulf water temperature 85 degrees. Wave height 4 feet, with a period of 6 seconds. 100 miles south of Destin. Winds were southeast at 14 knots. Air temperature 84 degrees. Wave height 4 feet. Wave period 5 seconds. The following weather reports were made at 11 a.m. Pensacola International Airport, skies were sunny. The temperature was 86 degrees, the dew point was 75, and the relative humidity was 69%. This produces a heat index of 95. The wind was southeast at 17 miles an hour. The pressure was 30.03 inches and rising. Pensacola Naval Air Station, skies were partly sunny. The temperature was 83 degrees, the dew point was 75, and the relative humidity was 77%. This produces a heat index of 90. The wind was east at 13 miles an hour. The pressure was 30.02 inches and rising. Here's your National Weather Service forecast. Today, mostly sunny with a chance of showers. A chance of thunderstorms this afternoon. Highs in the upper 80s. Southeast winds 5 to 10 miles per hour with gusts up to 25 miles per hour. Chance of rain 50%. Tonight, mostly clear in the evening, then partly cloudy with a slight chance of showers and thunderstorms after midnight. Lows in the lower 70s. East winds 5 to 10 miles per hour. Chance of rain 20%. Friday, showers likely with a chance of thunderstorms. Some thunderstorms may produce heavy rainfall in the afternoon. Humid with highs in the mid-80s. East winds 5 to 10 miles per hour. Chance of rain 70%. Friday night, mostly cloudy with a chance of showers with a slight chance of thunderstorms. Lows in the lower 70s. East winds around 5 miles per hour. Chance of rain 50%. Saturday, showers likely with a slight chance of thunderstorms in the morning, then showers with a chance of thunderstorms in the afternoon. Some thunderstorms may produce heavy rainfall in the morning. Some thunderstorms may produce heavy rainfall in the afternoon. Humid with highs in the lower 80s. Southeast winds around 5 miles per hour. Chance of rain 90%. Saturday night, a chance of thunderstorms. Showers likely. Some thunderstorms may produce heavy rainfall. Lows in the lower 70s. Chance of rain 70%. Sunday, showers with a chance of thunderstorms. Some thunderstorms may produce heavy rainfall. Highs in the lower 80s. Chance of rain 90%. Sunday night, a slight chance of thunderstorms in the evening. Mostly cloudy with a chance of showers. Lows around 70. Chance of rain 50%. 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The current time is 11:27 a.m. Central Daylight Time. There is a high risk of rip currents for the following areas in Alabama, Baldwin Coastal and Mobile Coastal, and the following areas in Florida, Escambia Coastal, Okaloosa Coastal and Santa Rosa Coastal. High rip current risk remains in effect through Sunday evening. What? Dangerous rip currents. Where? In Alabama, Mobile Coastal and Baldwin Coastal counties. In Florida, Escambia Coastal, Santa Rosa Coastal and Okaloosa Coastal counties. When? Through Sunday evening. Impacts. Rip currents can sweep even the best swimmers away from shore into deeper water. 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If caught in a rip current, relax and float. 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If able, swim in a direction following the shoreline. If unable to escape, face the shore and call or wave for help. Here's your marine forecast. On the weather map, small craft should exercise caution tonight through Friday morning. A moderate to occasionally strong southeasterly flow develops today and continues through Saturday. Winds relax on Sunday and turn northerly early next week behind the cold front. Advisory level conditions are possible Tuesday through Thursday as winds turn easterly. Seas increase to 3 to 5 feet late week into early this weekend with another bump to 4 to 7 feet possible in the middle of next week. on Perdido Bay, Pensacola Bay including Santa Rosa Sound, and Choctawhatchee Bay. For today, east winds 5 to 10 knots, becoming southeast 15 to 20 knots with gusts up to 25 knots. Waves 1 foot or less. Choppy. A chance of showers. A slight chance of thunderstorms late this morning. A chance of thunderstorms this afternoon. For tonight, southeast winds 10 to 15 knots with gusts up to 20 knots. Waves 1 foot or less. A moderate chop. A slight chance of showers and thunderstorms in the evening, then a chance of showers and thunderstorms after midnight. For Friday, east winds 5 to 10 knots, becoming southeast 10 to 15 knots with gusts up to 20 knots in the afternoon. Waves 1 foot or less. A moderate chop. Showers likely. A chance of thunderstorms. And for Friday night, southeast winds 5 to 10 knots. Waves 1 foot or less. Light chop. A chance of thunderstorms. A chance of showers in the evening, then showers likely after midnight. On Perdido Bay, Pensacola Bay including Santa Rosa Sound, and Choctawhatchee Bay. For today, east winds 5 to 10 knots, becoming southeast 10 to 15 knots with gusts up to 20 knots this afternoon. Waves 1 foot or less. A moderate chop. A slight chance of thunderstorms this morning. A chance of showers. A chance of thunderstorms this afternoon. For tonight, east winds 5 to 10 knots with gusts up to 20 knots. Waves 1 foot or less. Light chop. A slight chance of thunderstorms. A slight chance of showers in the evening, then a chance of showers after midnight. For Friday, southeast winds 5 to 10 knots. Waves 1 foot or less. Light chop. Showers likely with a chance of thunderstorms in the morning, then showers with a chance of thunderstorms in the afternoon. And for Friday night, southeast winds 5 to 10 knots. Waves 1 foot or less. Light chop. A chance of showers and thunderstorms in the evening, then showers likely with a slight chance of thunderstorms after midnight. From the Okaloosa-Walton County line to Pascagoula, and out 20 nautical miles. For today, southeast winds 10 to 15 knots. Seas 2 to 3 feet. Wave detail, southeast 3 feet at 5 seconds. A chance of showers with a slight chance of thunderstorms. For tonight, southeast winds 10 to 15 knots with gusts up to 20 knots. Seas around 3 feet. Wave detail, southeast 3 feet at 5 seconds. A chance of showers. A slight chance of thunderstorms in the evening, then a chance of thunderstorms after midnight. For Friday, southeast winds 10 to 15 knots with gusts up to 20 knots. Seas 3 to 4 feet, occasionally to 5 feet. Wave detail, southeast 3 feet at 6 seconds. Showers likely. A chance of thunderstorms. And for Friday night, southeast winds 5 to 10 knots. Seas 3 to 4 feet, occasionally to 5 feet. Wave detail, southeast 4 feet at 7 seconds. A chance of thunderstorms. Showers likely. From the Okaloosa-Walton County line to Pascagoula, from 20 to 60 nautical miles offshore. For today, southeast winds around 15 knots with gusts up to 20 knots. Seas around 3 feet. Wave detail, southeast 3 feet at 5 seconds. A slight chance of thunderstorms. A slight chance of showers early this morning, then a chance of showers late this morning and afternoon. For tonight, southeast winds around 15 knots with gusts up to 20 knots. Seas 3 to 4 feet, occasionally to 5 feet. Wave detail, southeast 4 feet at 6 seconds. A chance of showers. A slight chance of thunderstorms in the evening, then a chance of thunderstorms after midnight. For Friday, southeast winds 10 to 15 knots. Seas 3 to 4 feet, occasionally to 5 feet. Wave detail, southeast 4 feet at 6 seconds. Showers likely. A chance of thunderstorms. And for Friday night, southeast winds 10 to 15 knots. Seas 3 to 4 feet, occasionally to 5 feet. Wave detail, southeast 4 feet at 7 seconds. A chance of thunderstorms. Showers likely. Tidal information, at the mouth of the Mobile River on Thursday, high tide at 3 a.m. Low tide at 3:03 p.m. At the mouth of the Mobile River on Friday, high tide at 3:58 a.m. Low tide at 4:34 p.m. At Pensacola Bay on Thursday, high tide at 2:13 a.m. Low tide at 2:04 p.m. At Pensacola Bay on Friday, high tide at 3:17 a.m. Low tide at 3:30 p.m. At the East Pass in Destin on Thursday, high tide at 1:40 a.m. Low tide at 1:30 p.m. At the East Pass in Destin on Friday, high tide at 2:44 a.m. Low tide at 2:56 p.m. The following marine observations were made as of 11 a.m. Mobile Bay Coast Guard Station. Winds were east at 5 knots. Sea temperature 84 degrees. Air temperature 82 degrees. Weeks Bay, east winds at 2 knots. Air temperature was 85 degrees. Pensacola Bay, east winds at 3 knots. Air temperature was 83 degrees. The report from the east end of Dauphin Island was not available. Graham Bay, southeast winds at 12 knots. Air temperature was 83 degrees. And Pettiboy Island, southeast winds at 12 knots. Air temperature was 84 degrees. 12 miles south of Orange Beach, winds were southeast at 60 knots. Air temperature was 84 degrees. Gulf water temperature 85 degrees. Wave height 4 feet, with a period of 6 seconds. 100 miles south of Destin. Winds were southeast at 14 knots. Air temperature 84 degrees. Wave height 4 feet. Wave period 5 seconds. The following weather reports were made at 11 a.m. Pensacola International Airport, skies were sunny. The temperature was 86 degrees, the dew point was 75, and the relative humidity was 69%. This produces a heat index of 95. The wind was southeast at 17 miles an hour. The pressure was 30.03 inches and rising. Pensacola Naval Air Station, skies were partly sunny. The temperature was 83 degrees, the dew point was 75, and the relative humidity was 77%. This produces a heat index of 90. The wind was east at 13 miles an hour. The pressure was 30.02 inches and rising. Here's your National Weather Service forecast. Today, mostly sunny with a chance of showers. A chance of thunderstorms this afternoon. Highs in the upper 80s. Southeast winds 5 to 10 miles per hour with gusts up to 25 miles per hour. Chance of rain 50%. Tonight, mostly clear in the evening, then partly cloudy with a slight chance of showers and thunderstorms after midnight. Lows in the lower 70s. East winds 5 to 10 miles per hour. Chance of rain 20%. Friday, showers likely with a chance of thunderstorms. Some thunderstorms may produce heavy rainfall in the afternoon. Humid with highs in the mid-80s. East winds 5 to 10 miles per hour. Chance of rain 70%. Friday night, mostly cloudy with a chance of showers with a slight chance of thunderstorms. Lows in the lower 70s. East winds around 5 miles per hour. Chance of rain 50%. Saturday, showers likely with a slight chance of thunderstorms in the morning, then showers with a chance of thunderstorms in the afternoon. Some thunderstorms may produce heavy rainfall in the morning. Some thunderstorms may produce heavy rainfall in the afternoon. Humid with highs in the lower 80s. Southeast winds around 5 miles per hour. Chance of rain 90%. Saturday night, a chance of thunderstorms. Showers likely. Some thunderstorms may produce heavy rainfall. Lows in the lower 70s. Chance of rain 70%. Sunday, showers with a chance of thunderstorms. Some thunderstorms may produce heavy rainfall. Highs in the lower 80s. Chance of rain 90%. Sunday night, a slight chance of thunderstorms in the evening. mostly cloudy with a chance of showers. Lows around 70. Chance of rain 50%. 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The current time is 11:39 a.m. Central Daylight Time. There is a high risk of rip currents for the following areas in Alabama, Baldwin Coastal and Mobile Coastal, and the following areas in Florida, Escambia Coastal, Okaloosa Coastal and Santa Rosa Coastal. High rip current risk remains in effect through Sunday evening. What? Dangerous rip currents. Where? In Alabama, Mobile Coastal and Baldwin Coastal counties. In Florida, Escambia Coastal, Santa Rosa Coastal and Okaloosa Coastal counties. When? Through Sunday evening. Impacts. Rip currents can sweep even the best swimmers away from shore into deeper water. 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If caught in a rip current, relax and float. 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If able, swim in a direction following the shoreline. If unable to escape, face the shore and call or wave for help. Here's your marine forecast. On the weather map, small craft should exercise caution tonight through Friday morning. A moderate to occasionally strong southeasterly flow develops today and continues through Saturday. Winds relax on Sunday and turn northerly early next week behind the cold front. Advisory level conditions are possible Tuesday through Thursday as winds turn easterly. Seas increase to 3 to 5 feet late week into early this weekend with another bump to 4 to 7 feet possible in the middle of next week. On Perdido Bay, Pensacola Bay including Santa Rosa Sound, and Choctawhatchee Bay. For today, east winds 5 to 10 knots, becoming southeast 15 to 20 knots with gusts up to 25 knots. Waves 1 foot or less. Choppy. A chance of showers. A slight chance of thunderstorms late this morning. A chance of thunderstorms this afternoon. For tonight, southeast winds 10 to 15 knots with gusts up to 20 knots. Waves 1 foot or less. A moderate chop. A slight chance of showers and thunderstorms in the evening, then a chance of showers and thunderstorms after midnight. For Friday, east winds 5 to 10 knots, becoming southeast 10 to 15 knots with gusts up to 20 knots in the afternoon. Waves 1 foot or less. A moderate chop. Showers likely. A chance of thunderstorms. And for Friday night, southeast winds 5 to 10 knots. Waves 1 foot or less. Light chop. A chance of thunderstorms. A chance of showers in the evening, then showers likely after midnight. On Perdido Bay, Pensacola Bay including Santa Rosa Sound, and Choctawhatchee Bay. For today, east winds 5 to 10 knots, becoming southeast 10 to 15 knots with gusts up to 20 knots this afternoon. Waves 1 foot or less. A moderate chop. A slight chance of thunderstorms this morning. A chance of showers. A chance of thunderstorms this afternoon. For tonight, east winds 5 to 10 knots with gusts up to 20 knots. Waves 1 foot or less. Light chop. A slight chance of thunderstorms. A slight chance of showers in the evening, then a chance of showers after midnight. For Friday, southeast winds 5 to 10 knots. Waves 1 foot or less. Light chop. Showers likely with a chance of thunderstorms in the morning, then showers with a chance of thunderstorms in the afternoon. And for Friday night, southeast winds 5 to 10 knots. Waves 1 foot or less. Light chop. A chance of showers and thunderstorms in the evening, then showers likely with a slight chance of thunderstorms after midnight. From the Okaloosa-Walton County line to Pascagoula, and out 20 nautical miles. For today, southeast winds 10 to 15 knots. Seas 2 to 3 feet. Wave detail, southeast 3 feet at 5 seconds. A chance of showers with a slight chance of thunderstorms. For tonight, southeast winds 10 to 15 knots with gusts up to 20 knots. Seas around 3 feet. Wave detail, southeast 3 feet at 5 seconds. A chance of showers. A slight chance of thunderstorms in the evening, then a chance of thunderstorms after midnight. For Friday, southeast winds 10 to 15 knots with gusts up to 20 knots. Seas 3 to 4 feet, occasionally to 5 feet. Wave detail, southeast 3 feet at 6 seconds. Showers likely. A chance of thunderstorms. And for Friday night, southeast winds 5 to 10 knots. Seas 3 to 4 feet, occasionally to 5 feet. Wave detail, southeast 4 feet at 7 seconds. A chance of thunderstorms. Showers likely. From the Okaloosa-Walton County line to Pascagoula, from 20 to 60 nautical miles offshore. For today, southeast winds around 15 knots with gusts up to 20 knots. Seas around 3 feet. Wave detail, southeast 3 feet at 5 seconds. A slight chance of thunderstorms. A slight chance of showers early this morning, then a chance of showers late this morning and afternoon. For tonight, southeast winds around 15 knots with gusts up to 20 knots. Seas 3 to 4 feet, occasionally to 5 feet. Wave detail, southeast 4 feet at 6 seconds. A chance of showers. A slight chance of thunderstorms in the evening, then a chance of thunderstorms after midnight. For Friday, southeast winds 10 to 15 knots. Seas 3 to 4 feet, occasionally to 5 feet. Wave detail, southeast 4 feet at 6 seconds. Showers likely. A chance of thunderstorms. And for Friday night, southeast winds 10 to 15 knots. Seas 3 to 4 feet, occasionally to 5 feet. Wave detail, southeast 4 feet at 7 seconds. A chance of thunderstorms. Showers likely. Tidal information, at the mouth of the Mobile River on Thursday, high tide at 3 a.m. Low tide at 3:03 p.m. At the mouth of the Mobile River on Friday, high tide at 3:58 a.m. Low tide at 4:34 p.m. At Pensacola Bay on Thursday, high tide at 2:13 a.m. Low tide at 2:04 p.m. At Pensacola Bay on Friday, high tide at 3:17 a.m. Low tide at 3:30 p.m. At the East Pass in Destin on Thursday, high tide at 1:40 a.m. Low tide at 1:30 p.m. At the East Pass in Destin on Friday, high tide at 2:44 a.m. Low tide at 2:56 p.m. The following marine observations were made as of 11 a.m. Mobile Bay Coast Guard Station. Winds were east at 5 knots. Sea temperature 84 degrees. Air temperature 82 degrees. Weeks Bay, east winds at 2 knots. Air temperature was 85 degrees. Pensacola Bay, east winds at 3 knots. Air temperature was 83 degrees. The report from the east end of Dauphin Island was not available. Graham Bay, southeast winds at 12 knots. Air temperature was 83 degrees. And Pettiboy Island, southeast winds at 12 knots. Air temperature was 84 degrees. 12 miles south of Orange Beach, winds were southeast at 60 knots. Air temperature was 84 degrees. Gulf water temperature 85 degrees. Wave height 4 feet, with a period of 6 seconds. 100 miles south of Destin. Winds were southeast at 14 knots. Air temperature 84 degrees. Wave height 4 feet. Wave period 5 seconds. 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We broadcast on a frequency of 162.40 MHz, from the Mobile Pensacola National Weather Service. The following weather reports were made at 11 a.m. Pensacola International Airport, skies were sunny. The temperature was 86 degrees, the dew point was 75, and the relative humidity was 69%. This produces a heat index of 95. The wind was southeast at 17 miles an hour. The pressure was 30.03 inches and rising. Pensacola Naval Air Station, skies were partly sunny. The temperature was 83 degrees, the dew point was 75, and the relative humidity was 77%. This produces a heat index of 90. The wind was east at 13 miles an hour. The pressure was 30.02 inches and rising. Here's your National Weather Service forecast. Today, mostly sunny with a chance of showers. A chance of thunderstorms this afternoon. Highs in the upper 80s. Southeast winds 5 to 10 miles per hour with gusts up to 25 miles per hour. Chance of rain 50%. Tonight, mostly clear in the evening, then partly cloudy with a slight chance of showers and thunderstorms after midnight. Lows in the lower 70s. East winds 5 to 10 miles per hour. Chance of rain 20%. Friday, showers likely with a chance of thunderstorms. Some thunderstorms may produce heavy rainfall in the afternoon. Humid with highs in the mid-80s. East winds 5 to 10 miles per hour. Chance of rain 70%. Friday night, mostly cloudy with a chance of showers with a slight chance of thunderstorms. Lows in the lower 70s. East winds around 5 miles per hour. Chance of rain 50%. Saturday, showers likely with a slight chance of thunderstorms in the morning, then showers with a chance of thunderstorms in the afternoon. Some thunderstorms may produce heavy rainfall in the morning. Some thunderstorms may produce heavy rainfall in the afternoon. Humid with highs in the lower 80s. Southeast winds around 5 miles per hour. Chance of rain 90%. Saturday night, a chance of thunderstorms. Showers likely. Some thunderstorms may produce heavy rainfall. Lows in the lower 70s. Chance of rain 70%. Sunday, showers with a chance of thunderstorms. Some thunderstorms may produce heavy rainfall. Highs in the lower 80s. Chance of rain 90%. Sunday night, a slight chance of thunderstorms in the evening. Mostly cloudy with a chance of showers. Lows around 70. Chance of rain 50%. 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The current time is 11:51 a.m. Central Daylight Time. There is a high risk of rip currents for the following areas in Alabama, Baldwin Coastal and Mobile Coastal, and the following areas in Florida, Escambia Coastal, Okaloosa Coastal and Santa Rosa Coastal. High rip current risk remains in effect through Sunday evening. What? Dangerous rip currents. Where? In Alabama, Mobile Coastal and Baldwin Coastal counties. In Florida, Escambia Coastal, Santa Rosa Coastal and Okaloosa Coastal counties. When? Through Sunday evening. Impacts. Rip currents can sweep even the best swimmers away from shore into deeper water. 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If unable to escape, face the shore and call or wave for help. Here's your marine forecast. On the weather map, small craft should exercise caution tonight through Friday morning. A moderate to occasionally strong southeasterly flow develops today and continues through Saturday. Winds relax on Sunday and turn northerly early next week behind the cold front. Advisory level conditions are possible Tuesday through Thursday as winds turn easterly. Seas increase to 3 to 5 feet late week into early this weekend with another bump to 4 to 7 feet possible in the middle of next week. On Perdido Bay, Pensacola Bay including Santa Rosa Sound, and Choctawhatchee Bay. For today, east winds 5 to 10 knots, becoming southeast 15 to 20 knots with gusts up to 25 knots. Waves 1 foot or less. Choppy. A chance of showers. A slight chance of thunderstorms late this morning. A chance of thunderstorms this afternoon. For tonight, southeast winds 10 to 15 knots with gusts up to 20 knots. Waves 1 foot or less. A moderate chop. A slight chance of showers and thunderstorms in the evening, then a chance of showers and thunderstorms after midnight. For Friday, east winds 5 to 10 knots, becoming southeast 10 to 15 knots with gusts up to 20 knots in the afternoon. Waves 1 foot or less. A moderate chop. Showers likely. A chance of thunderstorms. And for Friday night, southeast winds 5 to 10 knots. Waves 1 foot or less. Light chop. A chance of thunderstorms. a chance of showers in the evening, then showers likely after midnight. On Perdido Bay, Pensacola Bay including Santa Rosa Sound, and Choctawhatchee Bay. For today, east winds 5 to 10 knots, becoming southeast 10 to 15 knots with gusts up to 20 knots this afternoon. Waves 1 foot or less. A moderate chop. A slight chance of thunderstorms this morning. A chance of showers. A chance of thunderstorms this afternoon. For tonight, east winds 5 to 10 knots with gusts up to 20 knots. Waves 1 foot or less. Light chop. A slight chance of thunderstorms. A slight chance of showers in the evening, then a chance of showers after midnight. For Friday, southeast winds 5 to 10 knots. Waves 1 foot or less. Light chop. Showers likely with a chance of thunderstorms in the morning, then showers with a chance of thunderstorms in the afternoon. And for Friday night, southeast winds 5 to 10 knots. Waves 1 foot or less. Light chop. A chance of showers and thunderstorms in the evening, then showers likely with a slight chance of thunderstorms after midnight. From the Okaloosa-Walton County line to Pascagoula, and out 20 nautical miles. For today, southeast winds 10 to 15 knots. Seas 2 to 3 feet. Wave detail, southeast 3 feet at 5 seconds. A chance of showers with a slight chance of thunderstorms. For tonight, southeast winds 10 to 15 knots with gusts up to 20 knots. Seas around 3 feet. Wave detail, southeast 3 feet at 5 seconds. A chance of showers. A slight chance of thunderstorms in the evening, then a chance of thunderstorms after midnight. For Friday, southeast winds 10 to 15 knots with gusts up to 20 knots. Seas 3 to 4 feet, occasionally to 5 feet. Wave detail, southeast 3 feet at 6 seconds. Showers likely. A chance of thunderstorms. And for Friday night, southeast winds 5 to 10 knots. Seas 3 to 4 feet, occasionally to 5 feet. Wave detail, southeast 4 feet at 7 seconds. A chance of thunderstorms. Showers likely. From the Okaloosa-Walton County line to Pascagoula, from 20 to 60 nautical miles offshore. For today, southeast winds around 15 knots with gusts up to 20 knots. Seas around 3 feet. Wave detail, southeast 3 feet at 5 seconds. A slight chance of thunderstorms. A slight chance of showers early this morning, then a chance of showers late this morning and afternoon. For tonight, southeast winds around 15 knots with gusts up to 20 knots. Seas 3 to 4 feet, occasionally to 5 feet. Wave detail, southeast 4 feet at 6 seconds. A chance of showers. A slight chance of thunderstorms in the evening, then a chance of thunderstorms after midnight. For Friday, southeast winds 10 to 15 knots. Seas 3 to 4 feet, occasionally to 5 feet. Wave detail, southeast 4 feet at 6 seconds. Showers likely. A chance of thunderstorms. And for Friday night, southeast winds 10 to 15 knots. Seas 3 to 4 feet, occasionally to 5 feet. Wave detail, southeast 4 feet at 7 seconds. A chance of thunderstorms. Showers likely. Tidal information, at the mouth of the Mobile River on Thursday, high tide at 3 a.m. Low tide at 3:03 p.m. At the mouth of the Mobile River on Friday, high tide at 3:58 a.m. Low tide at 4:34 p.m. At Pensacola Bay on Thursday, high tide at 2:13 a.m. Low tide at 2:04 p.m. At Pensacola Bay on Friday, high tide at 3:17 a.m. Low tide at 3:30 p.m. At the East Pass in Destin on Thursday, high tide at 1:40 a.m. Low tide at 1:30 p.m. At the East Pass in Destin on Friday, high tide at 2:44 a.m. Low tide at 2:56 p.m. The following marine observations were made as of 11 a.m. Mobile Bay Coast Guard Station. Winds were east at 5 knots. Sea temperature 84 degrees. Air temperature 82 degrees. Weeks Bay, east winds at 2 knots. Air temperature was 85 degrees. Pensacola Bay, east winds at 3 knots. Air temperature was 83 degrees. The report from the east end of Dauphin Island was not available. Grand Bay, southeast winds at 12 knots. Air temperature was 83 degrees. And Pettiboy Island, southeast winds at 12 knots. Air temperature was 84 degrees. 12 miles south of Orange Beach, winds were southeast at 16 knots. Air temperature was 84 degrees. Gulf water temperature 85 degrees. Wave height 4 feet.
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0: The following weather reports were made at 11 a.m. Pensacola International Airport, skies were sunny. The temperature was 86 degrees, the dew point was 75, and the relative humidity was 69%. This produces a heat index of 95. The wind was southeast at 17 miles an hour. The pressure was 30.03 inches and rising. Pensacola Naval Air Station, skies were partly sunny. The temperature was 83 degrees, the dew point was 75, and the relative humidity was 77%. This produces a heat index of 90. The wind was east at 13 miles an hour. The pressure was 30.02 inches and rising. Here's your National Weather Service forecast. Today, mostly sunny with a chance of showers. A chance of thunderstorms this afternoon. Highs in the upper 80s. Today, mostly sunny with a chance of showers. A chance of thunderstorms this afternoon. Highs in the upper 80s. Southeast winds 5 to 10 miles per hour with gusts up to 25 miles per hour. Chance of rain 50%. Tonight, mostly clear in the evening, then partly cloudy with a slight chance of showers and thunderstorms after midnight. Lows in the lower 70s. East winds 5 to 10 miles per hour. Chance of rain 20%. Friday, showers likely with a chance of thunderstorms. Some thunderstorms may produce heavy rainfall in the afternoon. Humid with highs in the mid-80s. East winds 5 to 10 miles per hour. Chance of rain 70%. Friday night, mostly cloudy with a chance of showers with a slight chance of thunderstorms. Lows in the lower 70s. East winds around 5 miles per hour. Chance of rain 50%. Saturday, showers likely with a slight chance of thunderstorms in the morning, then showers with a chance of thunderstorms in the afternoon. Some thunderstorms may produce heavy rainfall in the morning. Some thunderstorms may produce heavy rainfall in the afternoon. Humid with highs in the lower 80s. Southeast winds around 5 miles per hour. Chance of rain 90%. Saturday night, a chance of thunderstorms. Showers likely. Some thunderstorms may produce heavy rainfall. Lows in the lower 70s. Chance of rain 70%. Sunday, showers with a chance of thunderstorms. Some thunderstorms may produce heavy rainfall. Highs in the lower 80s. Chance of rain 90%. Sunday night, a slight chance of thunderstorms in the evening. Mostly cloudy with a chance of showers. Lows around 70. Chance of rain 50%. 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The current time is 12:02 p.m. Central Daylight Time. There is a high risk of rip currents for the following areas in Alabama, Baldwin Coastal and Mobile Coastal, and the following areas in Florida, Escambia Coastal, Okaloosa Coastal and Santa Rosa Coastal. High rip current risk remains in effect through Sunday evening. What? Dangerous rip currents. Where? In Alabama, Mobile Coastal and Baldwin Coastal counties. In Florida, Escambia Coastal, Santa Rosa Coastal and Okaloosa Coastal counties. When? Through Sunday evening. Impacts. Rip currents can sweep even the best swimmers away from shore into deeper water. Swim near a lifeguard. If caught in a rip current, relax and float. Don't swim against the current. If able, swim in a direction following the shoreline.

If unable to escape, face the shore and call or wave for help. Here's your marine forecast. On the weather map, small craft should exercise caution tonight through Friday morning. A moderate to occasionally strong southeasterly flow develops today and continues through Saturday. Winds relax on Sunday and turn northerly early next week behind the cold front. Advisory level conditions are possible Tuesday through Thursday as winds turn easterly. Seas increase to 3 to 5 feet late week into early this weekend with another bump to 4 to 7 feet possible in the middle of next week. On Perdido Bay, Pensacola Bay including Santa Rosa Sound, and Choctawhatchee Bay. For today, east winds 5 to 10 knots, becoming southeast 15 to 20 knots with gusts up to 25 knots. Waves 1 foot or less. Choppy. A chance of showers. A slight chance of thunderstorms late this morning. A chance of thunderstorms this afternoon. For tonight, southeast winds 10 to 15 knots with gusts up to 20 knots. Waves 1 foot or less. A moderate chop. A slight chance of showers and thunderstorms in the evening, then a chance of showers and thunderstorms after midnight. For Friday, east winds 5 to 10 knots, becoming southeast 10 to 15 knots with gusts up to 20 knots in the afternoon. Waves 1 foot or less. A moderate chop. Showers likely. A chance of thunderstorms. And for Friday night, southeast winds 5 to 10 knots. Waves 1 foot or less. Light chop. A chance of thunderstorms. A chance of showers in the evening, then showers likely after midnight. On Perdido Bay, Pensacola Bay including Santa Rosa Sound, and Choctawhatchee Bay. For today, east winds 5 to 10 knots, becoming southeast 10 to 15 knots with gusts up to 20 knots this afternoon. Waves 1 foot or less. A moderate chop. A slight chance of thunderstorms this morning. A chance of showers. A chance of thunderstorms this afternoon. For tonight, east winds 5 to 10 knots with gusts up to 20 knots. Waves 1 foot or less. Light chop. A slight chance of thunderstorms. A slight chance of showers in the evening, then a chance of showers after midnight. For Friday, southeast winds 5 to 10 knots. Waves 1 foot or less. Light chop. Showers likely with a chance of thunderstorms in the morning, then showers with a chance of thunderstorms in the afternoon. And for Friday night, southeast winds 5 to 10 knots. Waves 1 foot or less. Light chop. A chance of showers and thunderstorms in the evening, then showers likely with a slight chance of thunderstorms after midnight. From the Okaloosa-Walton County line to Pascagoula, and out 20 nautical miles. For today, southeast winds 10 to 15 knots. Seas 2 to 3 feet. Wave detail, southeast 3 feet at 5 seconds. A chance of showers with a slight chance of thunderstorms. For tonight, southeast winds 10 to 15 knots with gusts up to 20 knots. Seas around 3 feet. Wave detail, southeast 3 feet at 5 seconds. A chance of showers. A slight chance of thunderstorms in the evening, then a chance of thunderstorms after midnight. For Friday, southeast winds 10 to 15 knots with gusts up to 20 knots. Seas 3 to 4 feet, occasionally to 5 feet. Wave detail, southeast 3 feet at 6 seconds. Showers likely. A chance of thunderstorms. And for Friday night, southeast winds 5 to 10 knots. Seas 3 to 4 feet, occasionally to 5 feet. Wave detail, southeast 4 feet at 7 seconds. A chance of thunderstorms. Showers likely. From the Okaloosa-Walton County line to Pascagoula, from 20 to 60 nautical miles offshore. For today, southeast winds around 15 knots with gusts up to 20 knots. Seas around 3 feet. Wave detail, southeast 3 feet at 5 seconds. A slight chance of thunderstorms. A slight chance of showers early this morning, then a chance of showers late this morning and afternoon. For tonight, southeast winds around 15 knots with gusts up to 20 knots. Seas 3 to 4 feet, occasionally to 5 feet.

Yale River on Thursday, high tide at 3 a.m. Low tide at 3:03 p.m. At the mouth of the Mobile River on Friday, high tide at 3:58 a.m. Low tide at 4:34 p.m. At Pensacola Bay on Thursday, high tide at 2:13 a.m. Low tide at 2:04 p.m. At Pensacola Bay on Friday, high tide at 3:17 a.m. Low tide at 3:30 p.m. At the East Pass in Destin on Thursday, high tide at 1:40 a.m. Low tide at 1:30 p.m. At the East Pass in Destin on Friday, high tide at 2:44 a.m. Low tide at 2:56 p.m. The following marine observations were made as of 11 a.m. Mobile Bay Coast Guard Station. Winds were east at 5 knots. Sea temperature 84 degrees. Air temperature 82 degrees. Weeks Bay, east winds at 2 knots. Air temperature was 85 degrees. Pensacola Bay, east winds at 3 knots. Air temperature was 83 degrees. The report from the east end of Dauphin Island was not available. Grand Bay, southeast winds at 12 knots. Air temperature was 83 degrees. And Pettiboy Island, southeast winds at 12 knots. Air temperature was 84 degrees. 12 miles south of Orange Beach, winds were southeast at 16 knots. Air temperature was 84 degrees. Gulf water temperature 85 degrees. Wave height 4 feet, with a period of 6 seconds. 100 miles south of Destin. Winds were southeast at 14 knots. Air temperature 84 degrees. Wave height 4 feet. Wave period 5 seconds. The following weather reports were made at noon. Pensacola International Airport, skies were partly sunny. The temperature was 86 degrees, the dew point was 75, and the relative humidity was 69%. This produces a heat index of 95. The wind was east at 14 miles an hour. The pressure was 30.02 inches and falling. Pensacola Naval Air Station, skies were partly sunny. The temperature was 84 degrees, the dew point was 72, and the relative humidity was 67%. The wind was east at 13 miles an hour. The pressure was 30.01 inches and falling. Here's your National Weather Service forecast. Today, mostly sunny with a chance of showers. A chance of thunderstorms this afternoon. Highs in the upper 80s. Southeast winds 5 to 10 miles per hour with gusts up to 25 miles per hour. Chance of rain 50%. Tonight, mostly clear in the evening, then partly cloudy with a slight chance of showers and thunderstorms after midnight. Lows in the lower 70s. East winds 5 to 10 miles per hour. Chance of rain 20%. Friday, showers likely with a chance of thunderstorms. Some thunderstorms may produce heavy rainfall in the afternoon. Humid with highs in the mid-80s. East winds 5 to 10 miles per hour. Chance of rain 70%. Friday night, mostly cloudy with a chance of showers with a slight chance of thunderstorms. Lows in the lower 70s. East winds around 5 miles per hour. Chance of rain 50%. Saturday, showers likely with a slight chance of thunderstorms in the morning, then showers with a chance of thunderstorms in the afternoon. Some thunderstorms may produce heavy rainfall in the morning. Some thunderstorms may produce heavy rainfall in the afternoon. Humid with highs in the lower 80s. Southeast winds around 5 miles per hour. Chance of rain 90%. Saturday night, a chance of thunderstorms. Showers likely. Some thunderstorms may produce heavy rainfall. Lows in the lower 70s. Chance of rain 70%. Sunday, showers with a chance of thunderstorms. Some thunderstorms may produce heavy rainfall. Highs in the lower 80s. Chance of rain 90%. Sunday night, a slight chance of thunderstorms in the evening. Mostly cloudy with a chance of showers. Lows around 70. Chance of rain 50%. This is NOAA Weather Radio, from the Mobile Pensacola National Weather Service.
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14 p.m. Central Daylight Time. There is a high risk of rip currents for the following areas in Alabama, Baldwin Coastal and Mobile Coastal, and the following areas in Florida, Escambia Coastal, Okaloosa Coastal, and Santa Rosa Coastal. High rip current risk remains in effect through Sunday evening. What? Dangerous rip currents. Where? In Alabama, Mobile Coastal, and Baldwin Coastal counties. In Florida, Escambia Coastal, Santa Rosa Coastal, and Okaloosa Coastal counties. When? Through Sunday evening. Impacts. Rip currents can sweep even the best swimmers away from shore into deeper water. 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Here's your marine forecast. On the weather map, small craft should exercise caution tonight through Friday morning. A moderate to occasionally strong southeasterly flow develops today and continues through Saturday. Winds relax on Sunday and turn northerly early next week behind the cold front. Advisory level conditions are possible Tuesday through Thursday as winds turn easterly. Seas increase to 3 to 5 feet late week into early this weekend with another bump to 4 to 7 feet possible in the middle of next week. On Perdido Bay, Pensacola Bay including Santa Rosa Sound, and Choctawhatchee Bay. For today, east winds 5 to 10 knots, becoming southeast 15 to 20 knots with gusts up to 25 knots. Waves 1 foot or less. Choppy. A chance of showers. A slight chance of thunderstorms late this morning. A chance of thunderstorms this afternoon. For tonight, southeast winds 10 to 15 knots with gusts up to 20 knots. Waves 1 foot or less. A moderate chop. A slight chance of showers and thunderstorms in the evening, then a chance of showers and thunderstorms after midnight. For Friday, east winds 5 to 10 knots, becoming southeast 10 to 15 knots with gusts up to 20 knots in the afternoon. Waves 1 foot or less. A moderate chop. Showers likely. A chance of thunderstorms. And for Friday night, southeast winds 5 to 10 knots. Waves 1 foot or less. Light chop. A chance of thunderstorms. A chance of showers in the evening, then showers likely after midnight. On Perdido Bay, Pensacola Bay including Santa Rosa Sound, and Choctawhatchee Bay. For today, east winds 5 to 10 knots, becoming southeast 10 to 15 knots with gusts up to 20 knots this afternoon. Waves 1 foot or less. A moderate chop. A slight chance of thunderstorms this morning. A chance of showers. A chance of thunderstorms this afternoon. For tonight, east winds 5 to 10 knots with gusts up to 20 knots. Waves 1 foot or less. Light chop. A slight chance of thunderstorms. A slight chance of showers in the evening, then a chance of showers after midnight. For Friday, southeast winds 5 to 10 knots. Waves 1 foot or less. Light chop. Showers likely with a chance of thunderstorms in the morning, then showers with a chance of thunderstorms in the afternoon. And for Friday night, southeast winds 5 to 10 knots. Waves 1 foot or less. Light chop. A chance of showers and thunderstorms in the evening, then showers likely with a slight chance of thunderstorms after midnight. From the Okaloosa-Walton County line to Pascagoula, and out 20 nautical miles. For today, southeast winds 10 to 15 knots. Seas 2 to 3 feet. Wave detail, southeast 3 feet at 5 seconds. A chance of showers with a slight chance of thunderstorms. For tonight, southeast winds 10 to 15 knots with gusts up to 20 knots. Seas around 3 feet. Wave detail, southeast 3 feet at 5 seconds. A chance of showers. A slight chance of thunderstorms in the evening, then a chance of thunderstorms after midnight. For Friday, southeast winds 10 to 15 knots with gusts up to 20 knots. Seas 3 to 4 feet, occasionally to 5 feet. Wave detail, southeast 3 feet at 6 seconds. Showers likely.
a chance of thunderstorms. And for Friday night, southeast winds 5 to 10 knots. Seas 3 to 4 feet, occasionally to 5 feet. Wave detail, southeast 4 feet at 7 seconds. A chance of thunderstorms. Showers likely. From the Okaloosa Walton County line to Pascagoula, from 20 to 60 nautical miles offshore. For today, southeast winds around 15 knots with gusts up to 20 knots. Seas around 3 feet. Wave detail, southeast 3 feet at 5 seconds. A slight chance of thunderstorms. A slight chance of showers early this morning, then a chance of showers late this morning and afternoon. For tonight, southeast winds around 15 knots with gusts up to 20 knots. Seas 3 to 4 feet, occasionally to 5 feet. Wave detail, southeast 4 feet at 6 seconds. A chance of showers. A slight chance of thunderstorms in the evening, then a chance of thunderstorms after midnight. For Friday, southeast winds 10 to 15 knots. Seas 3 to 4 feet, occasionally to 5 feet. Wave detail, southeast 4 feet at 6 seconds. Showers likely. A chance of thunderstorms. And for Friday night, southeast winds 10 to 15 knots. Seas 3 to 4 feet, occasionally to 5 feet. Wave detail, southeast winds 10 to 15 knots. Seas 3 to 4 feet, occasionally to 5 feet. Wave detail, southeast 4 feet at 7 seconds. A chance of thunderstorms. Showers likely. 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Tidal information, at the mouth of the Mobile River on Thursday, high tide at 3 a.m. Low tide at 3:03 p.m. At the mouth of the Mobile River on Friday, high tide at 3:58 a.m. Low tide at 4:34 p.m. At Pensacola Bay on Thursday, high tide at 2:13 a.m. Low tide at 2:04 p.m. At Pensacola Bay on Friday, high tide at 3:17 a.m. Low tide at 3:30 p.m. At the East Pass in Destin on Thursday, high tide at 1:40 a.m. Low tide at 1:30 p.m. At the East Pass in Destin on Friday, high tide at 2:44 a.m. Low tide at 2:56 p.m. The following marine observations were made as of noon. Mobile Bay Coast Guard Station. Winds were southeast at 1 knot. Sea temperature 84 degrees. Air temperature 84 degrees. Weeks Bay, east winds at 2 knots. Air temperature was 86 degrees. Pensacola Bay, southeast winds at 2 knots. Air temperature was 80 degrees. The report from the east end of Dauphin Island was not available. Graham Bay, east winds at 12 knots. Air temperature was 84 degrees. And Pettiboy Island, southeast winds at 11 knots. Air temperature was 84 degrees. 12 miles south of Orange Beach, winds were southeast at 14 knots. Air temperature was 84 degrees. Gulf water temperature 85 degrees. Wave height 4 feet, with a period of 6 seconds. 100 miles south of Destin. Winds were southeast at 14 knots. Air temperature 84 degrees. Wave height 3 feet. Wave period 5 seconds. The following weather reports were made at noon. Pensacola International Airport, skies were partly sunny. The temperature was 86 degrees, the dew point was 75, and the relative humidity was 69%. This produces a heat index of 95. The wind was east at 14 miles an hour. The pressure was 30.02 inches and falling. Pensacola Naval Air Station, skies were partly sunny. The temperature was 84 degrees, the dew point was 72, and the relative humidity was 67%. The wind was east at 13 miles an hour. The pressure was 30.01 inches and falling. Here's your National Weather Service forecast. Today, mostly sunny with a chance of showers. A chance of thunderstorms this afternoon.
highs in the upper 80s.

0: southeast winds 5 to 10 miles per hour with gusts up to 25 miles per hour. Chance of rain 50%. Tonight, mostly clear in the evening, then partly cloudy with a slight chance of showers and thunderstorms after midnight. Lows in the lower 70s. East winds 5 to 10 miles per hour. Chance of rain 20%. Friday, showers likely with a chance of thunderstorms. Some thunderstorms may produce heavy rainfall in the afternoon. Humid with highs in the mid-80s. East winds 5 to 10 miles per hour. Chance of rain 70%. Friday night, mostly cloudy with a chance of showers with a slight chance of thunderstorms. Lows in the lower 70s. East winds around 5 miles per hour. Chance of rain 50%. Saturday, showers likely with a slight chance of thunderstorms in the morning, then showers with a chance of thunderstorms in the afternoon. Some thunderstorms may produce heavy rainfall in the morning. Some thunderstorms may produce heavy rainfall in the afternoon. Humid with highs in the lower 80s. Southeast winds around 5 miles per hour. Chance of rain 90%. Saturday night, a chance of thunderstorms. Showers likely. Some thunderstorms may produce heavy rainfall. Lows in the lower 70s. Chance of rain 70%. Sunday, showers with a chance of thunderstorms. Some thunderstorms may produce heavy rainfall. Highs in the lower 80s. Chance of rain 90%. Sunday night, a slight chance of thunderstorms in the evening. Mostly cloudy with a chance of showers. Lows around 70. Chance of rain 50%. 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The current time is 12:26 p.m. Central Daylight Time. There is a high risk of rip currents for the following areas in Alabama, Baldwin Coastal and Mobile Coastal, and the following areas in Florida, Escambia Coastal, Okaloosa Coastal and Santa Rosa Coastal. High rip current risk remains in effect through Sunday evening. What? Dangerous rip currents. Where? In Alabama, Mobile Coastal and Baldwin Coastal counties. In Florida, Escambia Coastal, Santa Rosa Coastal and Okaloosa Coastal counties. When? Through Sunday evening. Impacts. Rip currents can sweep even the best swimmers away from shore into deeper water. 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If unable to escape, face the shore and call or wave for help. Here's your marine forecast. On the weather map, small craft should exercise caution tonight through Friday morning. A moderate to occasionally strong southeasterly flow develops today and continues through Saturday. Winds relax on Sunday and turn northerly early next week behind the cold front. Advisory level conditions are possible Tuesday through Thursday as winds turn easterly. Seas increase to 3 to 5 feet late week into early this weekend with another bump to 4 to 7 feet possible in the middle of next week. On Perdido Bay, Pensacola Bay including Santa Rosa Sound, and Choctawhatchee Bay. For today, east winds 5 to 10 knots, becoming southeast 15 to 20 knots with gusts up to 25 knots. Waves 1 foot or less. Choppy. A chance of showers. A slight chance of thunderstorms late this morning. A chance of thunderstorms this afternoon. For tonight, southeast winds 10 to 15 knots with gusts up to 20 knots. Waves 1 foot or less. A moderate chop. A slight chance of showers and thunderstorms in the evening, then a chance of showers and thunderstorms after midnight. For Friday, east winds 5 to 10 knots, becoming southeast 10 to 15 knots with gusts up to 20 knots in the afternoon. Waves 1 foot or less. A moderate chop. Showers likely. A chance of thunderstorms. And for Friday night, southeast winds 5 to 10 knots. Waves 1 foot or less. Light chop. A chance of thunderstorms. A chance of showers in the evening, then showers likely after midnight. On Perdido Bay, Pensacola Bay including Santa Rosa Sound, and Choctawhatchee Bay. For today, east winds 5 to 10 knots, becoming southeast 10 to 15 knots with gusts up to 20 knots this afternoon. Waves 1 foot or less. A moderate chop. A slight chance of thunderstorms this morning. A chance of showers. A chance of thunderstorms this afternoon. For tonight, east winds 5 to 10 knots with gusts up to 20 knots. Waves 1 foot or less. Light chop. A slight chance of thunderstorms. A slight chance of showers in the evening, then a chance of showers after midnight. For Friday, southeast winds 5 to 10 knots. Waves 1 foot or less. Light chop. Showers likely with a chance of thunderstorms in the morning, then showers with a chance of thunderstorms in the afternoon. And for Friday night, southeast winds 5 to 10 knots. Waves 1 foot or less. Light chop. A chance of showers and thunderstorms in the evening, then showers likely with a slight chance of thunderstorms after midnight. From the Okaloosa-Walton County line to Pascagoula, and out 20 nautical miles. For today, southeast winds 10 to 15 knots. Seas 2 to 3 feet. Wave detail, southeast 3 feet at 5 seconds. A chance of showers with a slight chance of thunderstorms. For tonight, southeast winds 10 to 15 knots with gusts up to 20 knots. Seas around 3 feet. Wave detail, southeast 3 feet at 5 seconds. A chance of showers. A slight chance of thunderstorms in the evening, then a chance of thunderstorms after midnight. For Friday, southeast winds 10 to 15 knots with gusts up to 20 knots. Seas 3 to 4 feet, occasionally to 5 feet. Wave detail, southeast 3 feet at 6 seconds. Showers likely. A chance of thunderstorms. And for Friday night, southeast winds 5 to 10 knots. Seas 3 to 4 feet, occasionally to 5 feet. Wave detail, southeast 4 feet at 7 seconds. A chance of thunderstorms. Showers likely. From the Okaloosa-Walton County line to Pascagoula, from 20 to 60 nautical miles offshore. For today, southeast winds around 15 knots with gusts up to 20 knots. Seas around 3 feet. Wave detail, southeast 3 feet at 5 seconds. A slight chance of thunderstorms. A slight chance of showers early this morning, then a chance of showers late this morning and afternoon. For tonight, southeast winds around 15 knots with gusts up to 20 knots. Seas 3 to 4 feet, occasionally to 5 feet. Wave detail, southeast 4 feet at 6 seconds. A chance of showers. A slight chance of thunderstorms in the evening, then a chance of thunderstorms after midnight. For Friday, southeast winds 10 to 15 knots. Seas 3 to 4 feet, occasionally to 5 feet. Wave detail, southeast 4 feet at 6 seconds. Showers likely. A chance of thunderstorms. And for Friday night, southeast winds 10 to 15 knots. Seas 3 to 4 feet, occasionally to 5 feet. Wave detail, southeast 4 feet at 7 seconds. A chance of thunderstorms. Showers likely. Tidal information, at the mouth of the Mobile River on Thursday, high tide at 3 a.m. Low tide at 3:03 p.m. At the mouth of the Mobile River on Friday, high tide at 3:58 a.m. Low tide at 4:34 p.m. At Pensacola Bay on Thursday, high tide at 2:13 a.m. Low tide at 2:04 p.m. At Pensacola Bay on Friday, high tide at 3:17 a.m. Low tide at 3:30 p.m. At the East Pass in Destin on Thursday, high tide at 1:40 a.m. Low tide at 1:30 p.m. At the East Pass in Destin on Friday, high tide at 2:44 a.m. Low tide at 2:56 p.m. The following marine observations were made as of noon. Mobile Bay Coast Guard Station. Winds were southeast at 1 knot. Sea temperature 84 degrees. Air temperature 84 degrees. Weeks Bay, east winds at 2 knots. Air temperature was 86 degrees. Pensacola Bay, southeast winds at 2 knots. Air temperature was 80 degrees. The report from the east end of Dauphin Island was not available. Grand Bay, east winds at 12 knots. Air temperature was 84 degrees. And Pettiboy Island, southeast winds at 11 knots. Air temperature was 84 degrees. 12 miles south of Orange Beach, winds were southeast at 14 knots. Air temperature was 84 degrees. Gulf water temperature 85 degrees. Wave height 4 feet, with a period of 6 seconds. 100 miles south of Destin. Winds were southeast at 14 knots. Air temperature 84 degrees. Wave height 3 feet. Wave period 5 seconds. The following weather reports were made at noon. Pensacola International Airport, skies were partly sunny. The temperature was 86 degrees, the dew point was 75, and the relative humidity was 69%. This produces a heat index of 95. The wind was east at 14 miles an hour. The pressure was 30.02 inches and falling. Pensacola Naval Air Station, skies were partly sunny. The temperature was 84 degrees, the dew point was 72, and the relative humidity was 67%. The wind was east at 13 miles an hour. The pressure was 30.01 inches and falling. Here's your National Weather Service forecast. Today, mostly sunny with a chance of showers. A chance of thunderstorms this afternoon. Highs in the upper 80s. Southeast winds 5 to 10 miles per hour with gusts up to 25 miles per hour. Chance of rain 50%. Tonight, mostly clear in the evening, then partly cloudy with a slight chance of showers and thunderstorms after midnight. Lows in the lower 70s. East winds 5 to 10 miles per hour. Chance of rain 20%. Friday, showers likely with a chance of thunderstorms. Some thunderstorms may produce heavy rainfall in the afternoon. Humid with highs in the mid-80s. East winds 5 to 10 miles per hour. Chance of rain 70%. Friday night, mostly cloudy with a chance of showers with a slight chance of thunderstorms. Lows in the lower 70s. East winds around 5 miles per hour. Chance of rain 50%. Saturday, showers likely with a slight chance of thunderstorms in the morning, then showers with a chance of thunderstorms in the afternoon. Some thunderstorms may produce heavy rainfall in the morning. Some thunderstorms may produce heavy rainfall in the afternoon. Humid with highs in the lower 80s. Southeast winds around 5 miles per hour. Chance of rain 90%. Saturday night, a chance of thunderstorms. Showers likely. Some thunderstorms may produce heavy rainfall. Lows in the lower 70s. Chance of rain 70%. Sunday, showers with a chance of thunderstorms. Some thunderstorms may produce heavy rainfall. Highs in the lower 80s. Chance of rain 90%. Sunday night, a slight chance of thunderstorms in the evening. Mostly cloudy with a chance of showers. Lows around 70. Chance of rain 50%. This is NOAA Weather Radio from the Mobile Pensacola National Weather Service. The current time is 12:38 p.m. Central Daylight Time. There is a high risk of rip currents for the following areas in Alabama, Baldwin Coastal and Mobile Coastal, and the following areas in Florida, Escambia Coastal, Okaloosa Coastal and Santa Rosa Coastal. High rip current risk remains in effect through Sunday evening. What? Dangerous rip currents. Where? In Alabama, Mobile Coastal and Baldwin Coastal counties. In Florida, Escambia Coastal, Santa Rosa Coastal and Okaloosa Coastal counties. When? Through Sunday evening. Impacts. Rip currents can sweep even the best swimmers away from shore into deeper water. 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If caught in a rip current, relax and float. 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If able, swim in a direction following the shoreline. If unable to escape, face the shore and call or wave for help. Here's your marine forecast. On the weather map, small craft should exercise caution tonight through Friday morning. A moderate to occasionally strong southeasterly flow develops today and continues through Saturday. Winds relax on Sunday and turn northerly early next week behind the cold front. Advisory level conditions are possible Tuesday through Thursday as winds turn easterly. Seas increase to 3 to 5 feet late week into early this weekend with another bump to 4 to 7 feet possible in the middle of next week. On Perdido Bay, Pensacola Bay including Santa Rosa Sound, and Choctawhatchee Bay. For today, east winds 5 to 10 knots, becoming southeast 15 to 20 knots with gusts up to 25 knots. Waves 1 foot or less. Choppy. A chance of showers. A slight chance of thunderstorms late this morning. A chance of thunderstorms this afternoon. For tonight, southeast winds 10 to 15 knots with gusts up to 20 knots. Waves 1 foot or less. A moderate chop. A slight chance of showers and thunderstorms in the evening, then a chance of showers and thunderstorms after midnight. For Friday, east winds 5 to 10 knots, becoming southeast 10 to 15 knots with gusts up to 20 knots in the afternoon. Waves 1 foot or less. A moderate chop. Showers likely. A chance of thunderstorms. And for Friday night, southeast winds 5 to 10 knots. Waves 1 foot or less. Light chop. A chance of thunderstorms. A chance of showers in the evening, then showers likely after midnight. On Perdido Bay, Pensacola Bay including Santa Rosa Sound, and Choctawhatchee Bay. For today, east winds 5 to 10 knots, becoming southeast 10 to 15 knots with gusts up to 20 knots this afternoon. Waves 1 foot or less. A moderate chop. A slight chance of thunderstorms this morning. A chance of showers. A chance of thunderstorms this afternoon. For tonight, east winds 5 to 10 knots with gusts up to 20 knots. Waves 1 foot or less. Light chop. A slight chance of thunderstorms. A slight chance of showers in the evening, then a chance of showers after midnight. For Friday, southeast winds 5 to 10 knots. Waves 1 foot or less. Light chop. Showers likely with a chance of thunderstorms in the morning, then showers with a chance of thunderstorms in the afternoon. And for Friday night, southeast winds 5 to 10 knots. Waves 1 foot or less. Light chop. A chance of showers and thunderstorms in the evening, then showers likely with a slight chance of thunderstorms after midnight. From the Okaloosa-Walton County line to Pascagoula, and out 20 nautical miles. For today, southeast winds 10 to 15 knots. Seas 2 to 3 feet. Wave detail, southeast 3 feet at 5 seconds. A chance of showers with a slight chance of thunderstorms. For tonight, southeast winds 10 to 15 knots with gusts up to 20 knots. Seas around 3 feet. Wave detail, southeast 3 feet at 5 seconds. A chance of showers. A slight chance of thunderstorms in the evening, then a chance of thunderstorms after midnight. For Friday, southeast winds 10 to 15 knots with gusts up to 20 knots. Seas 3 to 4 feet, occasionally to 5 feet. Wave detail, southeast 3 feet at 6 seconds. Showers likely. A chance of thunderstorms. And for Friday night, southeast winds 5 to 10 knots. Seas 3 to 4 feet, occasionally to 5 feet. Wave detail, southeast 4 feet at 7 seconds. A chance of thunderstorms. Showers likely. From the Okaloosa-Walton County line to Pascagoula, from 20 to 60 nautical miles offshore. For today, southeast winds around 15 knots with gusts up to 20 knots. Seas around 3 feet. Wave detail, southeast 3 feet at 5 seconds. A slight chance of thunderstorms. A slight chance of showers early this morning, then a chance of showers late this morning and afternoon. For tonight, southeast winds around 15 knots with gusts up to 20 knots. Seas 3 to 4 feet, occasionally to 5 feet. Wave detail, southeast 4 feet at 6 seconds. A chance of showers. A slight chance of thunderstorms in the evening, then a chance of thunderstorms after midnight. For Friday, southeast winds 10 to 15 knots. Seas 3 to 4 feet, occasionally to 5 feet. Wave detail, southeast 4 feet at 6 seconds. Showers likely. A chance of thunderstorms. And for Friday night, southeast winds 10 to 15 knots. Seas 3 to 4 feet, occasionally to 5 feet. Wave detail, southeast 4 feet at 7 seconds. A chance of thunderstorms. Showers likely. Tidal information, at the mouth of the Mobile River on Thursday, high tide at 3 a.m. Low tide at 3:03 p.m. At the mouth of the Mobile River on Friday, high tide at 3:58 a.m. Low tide at 4:34 p.m. At Pensacola Bay on Thursday, high tide at 2:13 a.m. Low tide at 2:04 p.m. At Pensacola Bay on Friday, high tide at 3:17 a.m. Low tide at 3:30 p.m. At the East Pass in Destin on Thursday, high tide at 1:40 a.m. Low tide at 1:30 p.m. At the East Pass in Destin on Friday, high tide at 2:44 a.m. Low tide at 2:56 p.m. The following marine observations were made as of noon. Mobile Bay Coast Guard Station. Winds were southeast at 1 knot. Sea temperature 84 degrees. Air temperature 84 degrees. Weeks Bay, east winds at 2 knots. Air temperature was 86 degrees. Pensacola Bay, southeast winds at 2 knots. Air temperature was 80 degrees. The report from the east end of Dauphin Island was not available. Graham Bay, east winds at 12 knots. Air temperature was 84 degrees. And Pettiboy Island, southeast winds at 11 knots. Air temperature was 84 degrees. 12 miles south of Orange Beach, winds were southeast at 14 knots. Air temperature was 84 degrees. Gulf water temperature 85 degrees. Wave height 4 feet, with a period of 6 seconds. 100 miles south of Destin. Winds were southeast at 14 knots. Air temperature 84 degrees. Wave height 3 feet. Wave period 5 seconds. 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The following weather reports were made at noon. Pensacola International Airport, skies were partly sunny. The temperature was 86 degrees, the dew point was 75, and the relative humidity was 69%. This produces a heat index of 95. The wind was east at 14 miles an hour. The pressure was 30.02 inches and falling. Pensacola Naval Air Station, skies were partly sunny. The temperature was 84 degrees, the dew point was 72, and the relative humidity was 67%. The wind was east at 13 miles an hour. The pressure was 30.01 inches and falling. Here's your National Weather Service forecast. Today, mostly sunny with a chance of showers. A chance of thunderstorms this afternoon. Highs in the upper 80s. Southeast winds 5 to 10 miles per hour with gusts up to 25 miles per hour. Chance of rain 50%. Tonight, mostly clear in the evening, then partly cloudy with a slight chance of showers and thunderstorms after midnight. Lows in the lower 70s. East winds 5 to 10 miles per hour. Chance of rain 20%. Friday, showers likely with a chance of thunderstorms. Some thunderstorms may produce heavy rainfall in the afternoon. Humid with highs in the mid-80s. East winds 5 to 10 miles per hour. Chance of rain 70%. Friday night, mostly cloudy with a chance of showers with a slight chance of thunderstorms. Lows in the lower 70s. East winds around 5 miles per hour. Chance of rain 50%. Saturday, showers likely with a slight chance of thunderstorms in the morning, then showers with a chance of thunderstorms in the afternoon. Some thunderstorms may produce heavy rainfall in the morning. Some thunderstorms may produce heavy rainfall in the afternoon. Humid with highs in the lower 80s. Southeast winds around 5 miles per hour. Chance of rain 90%. Saturday night, a chance of thunderstorms. Showers likely. Some thunderstorms may produce heavy rainfall. Lows in the lower 70s. Chance of rain 70%. Sunday, showers with a chance of thunderstorms. Some thunderstorms may produce heavy rainfall. Highs in the lower 80s. Chance of rain 90%. Sunday night, a slight chance of thunderstorms in the evening. Mostly cloudy with a chance of showers. Lows around 70. Chance of rain 50%. 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The current time is 12:50 p.m. Central Daylight Time. There is a high risk of rip currents for the following areas in Alabama, Baldwin Coastal and Mobile Coastal, and the following areas in Florida, Escambia Coastal, Okaloosa Coastal and Santa Rosa Coastal. High rip current risk remains in effect through Sunday evening. What? Dangerous rip currents. Where? In Alabama, Mobile Coastal and Baldwin Coastal counties. In Florida, Escambia Coastal, Santa Rosa Coastal and Okaloosa Coastal counties. When? Through Sunday evening. Impacts. Rip currents can sweep even the best swimmers away from shore into deeper water. 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Here's your marine forecast. On the weather map, small craft should exercise caution tonight through Friday morning. A moderate to occasionally strong southeasterly flow develops today and continues through Saturday. Winds relax on Sunday and turn northerly early next week behind the cold front. Advisory level conditions are possible Tuesday through Thursday as winds turn easterly. Seas increase to 3 to 5 feet late week into early this weekend with another bump to 4 to 7 feet possible in the middle of next week. On Perdido Bay, Pensacola Bay including Santa Rosa Sound, and Choctawhatchee Bay. For today, east winds 5 to 10 knots. Becoming southeast 15 to 20 knots with gusts up to 25 knots. Waves 1 foot or less. Choppy. A chance of showers. A slight chance of thunderstorms late this morning. A chance of thunderstorms this afternoon. For tonight, southeast winds 10 to 15 knots with gusts up to 20 knots. Waves 1 foot or less. A moderate chop. A slight chance of showers and thunderstorms in the evening, then a chance of showers and thunderstorms after midnight. For Friday, east winds 5 to 10 knots, becoming southeast 10 to 15 knots with gusts up to 20 knots in the afternoon. Waves 1 foot or less. A moderate chop. Showers likely. A chance of thunderstorms. And for Friday night, southeast winds 5 to 10 knots. Waves 1 foot or less. Light chop. A chance of thunderstorms. A chance of showers in the evening, then showers likely after midnight. On Perdido Bay, Pensacola Bay including Santa Rosa Sound, and Choctawhatchee Bay. For today, east winds 5 to 10 knots, becoming southeast 10 to 15 knots with gusts up to 20 knots this afternoon. Waves 1 foot or less. A moderate chop. A slight chance of thunderstorms this morning. A chance of showers. A chance of thunderstorms this afternoon. For tonight, east winds 5 to 10 knots with gusts up to 20 knots. Waves 1 foot or less. Light chop. A slight chance of thunderstorms. A slight chance of showers in the evening, then a chance of showers after midnight. For Friday, southeast winds 5 to 10 knots. Waves 1 foot or less. Light chop. Showers likely with a chance of thunderstorms in the morning, then showers with a chance of thunderstorms in the afternoon. And for Friday night, southeast winds 5 to 10 knots. Waves 1 foot or less. Light chop. A chance of showers and thunderstorms in the evening, then showers likely with a slight chance of thunderstorms after midnight. From the Okaloosa-Walton County line to Pascagoula, and out 20 nautical miles. For today, southeast winds 10 to 15 knots. Seas 2 to 3 feet. Wave detail, southeast 3 feet at 5 seconds. A chance of showers with a slight chance of thunderstorms. For tonight, southeast winds 10 to 15 knots with gusts up to 20 knots. Seas around 3 feet. Wave detail, southeast 3 feet at 5 seconds. A chance of showers. A slight chance of thunderstorms in the evening, then a chance of thunderstorms after midnight. For Friday, southeast winds 10 to 15 knots with gusts up to 20 knots. Seas 3 to 4 feet, occasionally to 5 feet. Wave detail, southeast 3 feet at 6 seconds. Showers likely. A chance of thunderstorms. And for Friday night, southeast winds 5 to 10 knots. Seas 3 to 4 feet, occasionally to 5 feet. Wave detail, southeast 4 feet at 7 seconds. A chance of thunderstorms. Showers likely. From the Okaloosa Walton County line to Pascagoula, from 20 to 60 nautical miles offshore. For today, southeast winds around 15 knots with gusts up to 20 knots. Seas around 3 feet. Wave detail, southeast 3 feet at 5 seconds. A slight chance of thunderstorms. A slight chance of showers early this morning, then a chance of showers late this morning and afternoon. For tonight, southeast winds around 15 knots with gusts up to 20 knots. Seas 3 to 4 feet, occasionally to 5 feet. Wave detail, southeast 4 feet at 6 seconds. A chance of showers. A slight chance of thunderstorms in the evening, then a chance of thunderstorms after midnight. For Friday, southeast winds 10 to 15 knots. Seas 3 to 4 feet, occasionally to 5 feet. Wave detail, southeast 4 feet at 6 seconds. Showers likely. A chance of thunderstorms. And for Friday night, southeast winds 10 to 15 knots. Seas 3 to 4 feet, occasionally to 5 feet. Wave detail, southeast 4 feet at 7 seconds. A chance of thunderstorms. Showers likely. Tidal information, at the mouth of the Mobile River on Thursday, high tide at 3 a.m. Low tide at 3:03 p.m. At the mouth of the Mobile River on Friday, high tide at 3:58 a.m. Low tide at 4:34 p.m. At Pensacola Bay on Thursday, high tide at 2:13 a.m. Low tide at 2:04 p.m. At Pensacola Bay on Friday, high tide at 3:17 a.m. Low tide at 3:30 p.m. At the East Pass in Destin on Thursday, high tide at 1:40 a.m. Low tide at 1:30 p.m. At the East Pass in Destin on Friday, high tide at 2:44 a.m. Low tide at 2:56 p.m. The following marine observations were made as of noon. Mobile Bay Coast Guard Station. Winds were southeast at 1 knot. Sea temperature 84 degrees. Air temperature 84 degrees. Weeks Bay, east winds at 2 knots. Air temperature was 86 degrees. Pensacola Bay, southeast winds at 2 knots. Air temperature was 80 degrees. The report from the east end of Dauphin Island was not available. Graham Bay, east winds at 12 knots. Air temperature was 84 degrees. And Pettiboy Island, southeast winds at 11 knots. Air temperature was 84 degrees. 12 miles south of Orange Beach, winds were southeast at 14 knots. Air temperature was 84 degrees. Gulf water temperature 85 degrees. Wave height 4 feet, with a period of 6 seconds. 100 miles south of Destin. Winds were southeast at 14 knots. Air temperature 84 degrees. Wave height 3 feet. Wave period 5 seconds. The following weather reports were made at noon. Pensacola International Airport, skies were partly sunny. The temperature was 86 degrees, the dew point was 75, and the relative humidity was 69%. This produces a heat index of 95. The wind was east at 14 miles an hour. The pressure was 30.02 inches and falling. Pensacola Naval Air Station, skies were partly sunny. The temperature was 84 degrees, the dew point was 72, and the relative humidity was 67%. The wind was east at 13 miles an hour. The pressure was 30.01 inches and falling.
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0: Gusts up to 25 miles per hour. Chance of rain 50%. Tonight, mostly clear in the evening, then partly cloudy with a slight chance of showers and thunderstorms after midnight. Lows in the lower 70s. East winds 5 to 10 miles per hour. Chance of rain 20%. Friday, showers likely with a chance of thunderstorms. Some thunderstorms may produce heavy rainfall in the afternoon. Humid with highs in the mid-80s. East winds 5 to 10 miles per hour. Chance of rain 70%. Friday night, mostly cloudy with a chance of showers with a slight chance of thunderstorms. Lows in the lower 70s. East winds around 5 miles per hour. Chance of rain 50%. Saturday, showers likely with a slight chance of thunderstorms in the morning, then showers with a chance of thunderstorms in the afternoon. Some thunderstorms may produce heavy rainfall in the morning. Humid with highs in the lower 80s. Southeast winds around 5 miles per hour. Chance of rain 90%. Saturday night, a chance of thunderstorms. Showers likely. Some thunderstorms may produce heavy rainfall. Lows in the lower 70s. Chance of rain 70%. Sunday, showers with a chance of thunderstorms. Some thunderstorms may produce heavy rainfall. Highs in the lower 80s. Chance of rain 90%. Sunday night, a slight chance of thunderstorms in the evening. Mostly cloudy with a chance of showers. Lows around 70. Chance of rain 50%. 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The current time is 1:01 p.m. Central Daylight Time. There is a high risk of rip currents for the following areas in Alabama, Baldwin Coastal and Mobile Coastal, and the following areas in Florida, Escambia Coastal, Okaloosa Coastal and Santa Rosa Coastal. High rip current risk remains in effect through Sunday evening. What? Dangerous rip currents. Where? In Alabama, Mobile Coastal and Baldwin Coastal counties. In Florida, Escambia Coastal, Santa Rosa Coastal and Okaloosa Coastal counties. When? Through Sunday evening. Impacts. Rip currents can sweep even the best swimmers away from shore into deeper water. Swim near a lifeguard. If caught in a rip current, relax and float. 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If able, swim in a direction following the shoreline. If unable to escape, face the shore and call or wave for help. Here's your marine forecast. On the weather map, small craft should exercise caution tonight through Friday morning. A moderate to occasionally strong southeasterly flow develops today and continues through Saturday. Winds relax on Sunday and turn northerly early next week behind the cold front. Advisory level conditions are possible Tuesday through Thursday as winds turn easterly. Seas increase to 3 to 5 feet late week into early this weekend with another bump to 4 to 7 feet possible in the middle of next week. On Perdido Bay, Pensacola Bay including Santa Rosa Sound, and Choctawhatchee Bay. For today, east winds 5 to 10 knots, becoming southeast 15 to 20 knots with gusts up to 25 knots. Waves 1 foot or less. Choppy. A chance of showers. A slight chance of thunderstorms late this morning. A chance of thunderstorms this afternoon. For tonight, southeast winds 10 to 15 knots with gusts up to 20 knots. Waves 1 foot or less. A moderate chop. A slight chance of showers and thunderstorms in the evening, then a chance of showers and thunderstorms after midnight. For Friday, east winds 5 to 10 knots, becoming southeast 10 to 15 knots with gusts up to 20 knots in the afternoon. Waves 1 foot or less. A moderate chop. Showers likely. A chance of thunderstorms. and for Friday night, southeast winds 5 to 10 knots. Waves 1 foot or less. Light chop. A chance of thunderstorms. A chance of showers in the evening, then showers likely after midnight. On Perdido Bay, Pensacola Bay including Santa Rosa Sound, and Choctaw Hatchie Bay. For today, east winds 5 to 10 knots, becoming southeast 10 to 15 knots with gusts up to 20 knots this afternoon. Waves 1 foot or less. A moderate chop. A slight chance of thunderstorms this morning. A chance of showers. A chance of thunderstorms this afternoon. For tonight, east winds 5 to 10 knots with gusts up to 20 knots. Waves 1 foot or less. Light chop. A slight chance of thunderstorms. A slight chance of showers in the evening, then a chance of showers after midnight. For Friday, southeast winds 5 to 10 knots. Waves 1 foot or less. Light chop. Showers likely with a chance of thunderstorms in the morning, then showers with a chance of thunderstorms in the afternoon. And for Friday night, southeast winds 5 to 10 knots. Waves 1 foot or less. Light chop. A chance of showers and thunderstorms in the evening, then showers likely with a slight chance of thunderstorms after midnight. From the Okaloosa-Walton County line to Pascagoula, and out 20 nautical miles. For today, southeast winds 10 to 15 knots. Seas 2 to 3 feet. Wave detail, southeast 3 feet at 5 seconds. A chance of showers with a slight chance of thunderstorms. For tonight, southeast winds 10 to 15 knots with gusts up to 20 knots. Seas around 3 feet. Wave detail, southeast 3 feet at 5 seconds. A chance of showers. A slight chance of thunderstorms in the evening, then a chance of thunderstorms after midnight. For Friday, southeast winds 10 to 15 knots with gusts up to 20 knots. Seas 3 to 4 feet, occasionally to 5 feet. Wave detail, southeast 3 feet at 6 seconds. Showers likely. A chance of thunderstorms. And for Friday night, southeast winds 5 to 10 knots. Seas 3 to 4 feet, occasionally to 5 feet. Wave detail, southeast 4 feet at 7 seconds. A chance of thunderstorms. Showers likely. From the Okaloosa-Walton County line to Pascagoula, from 20 to 60 nautical miles offshore. For today, southeast winds around 15 knots with gusts up to 20 knots. Seas around 3 feet. Wave detail, southeast 3 feet at 5 seconds. A slight chance of thunderstorms. A slight chance of showers early this morning, then a chance of showers late this morning and afternoon. For tonight, southeast winds around 15 knots with gusts up to 20 knots. Seas 3 to 4 feet, occasionally to 5 feet. Wave detail, southeast 4 feet at 6 seconds. A chance of showers. A slight chance of thunderstorms in the evening, then a chance of thunderstorms after midnight. For Friday, southeast winds 10 to 15 knots. Seas 3 to 4 feet, occasionally to 5 feet. Wave detail, southeast 4 feet at 6 seconds. Showers likely. A chance of thunderstorms. And for Friday night, southeast winds 10 to 15 knots. Seas 3 to 4 feet, occasionally to 5 feet. Wave detail, southeast 4 feet at 7 seconds. A chance of thunderstorms. Showers likely. Tidal information, at the mouth of the Mobile River on Thursday, high tide at 3 a.m. Low tide at 3:03 p.m. At the mouth of the Mobile River on Friday, high tide at 3:58 a.m. Low tide at 4:34 p.m. At Pensacola Bay on Thursday, high tide at 2:13 a.m. Low tide at 2:04 p.m. At Pensacola Bay on Friday, high tide at 3:17 a.m. Low tide at 3:30 p.m. At the East Pass in Destin on Thursday, high tide at 1:40 a.m. Low tide at 1:30 p.m. At the East Pass in Destin on Friday, high tide at 2:44 a.m. Low tide at 2:56 p.m. The following marine observations were made as of noon. Mobile Bay Coast Guard Station. Winds were southeast at 1 knot.

a period of 6 seconds. 100 miles south of Destin. Winds were southeast at 14 knots. Air temperature 84 degrees. Wave height 3 feet. Wave period 5 seconds. Here's your National Weather Service forecast. Today, mostly sunny with a chance of showers. A chance of thunderstorms this afternoon. Highs in the upper 80s. Southeast winds 5 to 10 miles per hour with gusts up to 25 miles per hour. Chance of rain 50%. Tonight, mostly clear in the evening, then partly cloudy with a slight chance of showers and thunderstorms after midnight. Lows in the lower 70s. East winds 5 to 10 miles per hour. Chance of rain 20%. Friday, showers likely with a chance of thunderstorms. Some thunderstorms may produce heavy rainfall in the afternoon. Humid with highs in the mid-80s. East winds 5 to 10 miles per hour. Chance of rain 70%. Friday night, mostly cloudy with a chance of showers with a slight chance of thunderstorms. Lows in the lower 70s. East winds around 5 miles per hour. Chance of rain 50%. Saturday, showers likely with a slight chance of thunderstorms in the morning, then showers with a chance of thunderstorms in the afternoon. Some thunderstorms may produce heavy rainfall in the morning. Some thunderstorms may produce heavy rainfall in the afternoon. Humid with highs in the lower 80s. Southeast winds around 5 miles per hour. Chance of rain 90%. Saturday night, a chance of thunderstorms. Showers likely. Some thunderstorms may produce heavy rainfall. Lows in the lower 70s. Chance of rain 70%. Sunday, showers with a chance of thunderstorms. Some thunderstorms may produce heavy rainfall. Highs in the lower 80s. Chance of rain 90%. Sunday night, a slight chance of thunderstorms in the evening. Mostly cloudy with a chance of showers. Lows around 70. Chance of rain 50%. 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The current time is 1:12 p.m. Central Daylight Time. There is a high risk of rip currents for the following areas in Alabama, Baldwin Coastal and Mobile Coastal, and the following areas in Florida, Escambia Coastal, Okaloosa Coastal and Santa Rosa Coastal. High rip current risk remains in effect through Sunday evening. What? Dangerous rip currents. Where? In Alabama, Mobile Coastal and Baldwin Coastal counties. In Florida, Escambia Coastal, Santa Rosa Coastal and Okaloosa Coastal counties. When? Through Sunday evening. Impacts. Rip currents can sweep even the best swimmers away from shore into deeper water. Swim near a lifeguard. If caught in a rip current, relax and float. 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If able, swim in a direction following the shoreline. If unable to escape, face the shore and call or wave for help. Here's your marine forecast. On the weather map, small craft should exercise caution tonight through Friday morning. A moderate to occasionally strong southeasterly flow develops today and continues through Saturday. Winds relax on Sunday and turn northerly early next week behind the cold front. Advisory level conditions are possible Tuesday through Thursday as winds turn easterly. Seas increase to 3 to 5 feet late week into early this weekend with another bump to 4 to 7 feet possible in the middle of next week. On Perdido Bay, Pensacola Bay including Santa Rosa Sound, and Choctawhatchee Bay. For today, east winds 5 to 10 knots, becoming southeast 15 to 20 knots with gusts up to 25 knots. Waves 1 foot or less. Choppy. A chance of showers. A slight chance of thunderstorms late this morning. A chance of thunderstorms this afternoon. For tonight, southeast winds 10 to 15 knots with gusts up to 20 knots. Waves 1 foot or less. A moderate chop. A slight chance of showers and thunderstorms in the evening, then a chance of showers and thunderstorms after midnight. For Friday, east winds 5 to 10 knots, becoming southeast 10 to 15 knots with gusts up to 20 knots in the afternoon. Waves 1 foot or less. A moderate chop.

0: showers likely. A chance of thunderstorms. And for Friday night, southeast winds 5 to 10 knots. Waves 1 foot or less. Light chop. A chance of thunderstorms. A chance of showers in the evening, then showers likely after midnight. On Perdido Bay, Pensacola Bay including Santa Rosa Sound, and Choctawhatchee Bay. For today, east winds 5 to 10 knots, becoming southeast 10 to 15 knots with gusts up to 20 knots this afternoon. Waves 1 foot or less. A moderate chop. A slight chance of thunderstorms this morning. A chance of showers. A chance of thunderstorms this afternoon. For tonight, east winds 5 to 10 knots with gusts up to 20 knots. Waves 1 foot or less. Light chop. A slight chance of thunderstorms. A slight chance of showers in the evening, then a chance of showers after midnight. For Friday, southeast winds 5 to 10 knots. Waves 1 foot or less. Light chop. Showers likely with a chance of thunderstorms in the morning, then showers with a chance of thunderstorms in the afternoon. And for Friday night, southeast winds 5 to 10 knots. Waves 1 foot or less. Light chop. A chance of showers and thunderstorms in the evening, then showers likely with a slight chance of thunderstorms after midnight. From the Okaloosa-Walton County line to Pascagoula, and out 20 nautical miles. For today, southeast winds 10 to 15 knots. Seas 2 to 3 feet. Wave detail, southeast 3 feet at 5 seconds. A chance of showers with a slight chance of thunderstorms. For tonight, southeast winds 10 to 15 knots with gusts up to 20 knots. Seas around 3 feet. Wave detail, southeast 3 feet at 5 seconds. A chance of showers. A slight chance of thunderstorms in the evening, then a chance of thunderstorms after midnight. For Friday, southeast winds 10 to 15 knots with gusts up to 20 knots. Seas 3 to 4 feet, occasionally to 5 feet. Wave detail, southeast 3 feet at 6 seconds. Showers likely. A chance of thunderstorms. And for Friday night, southeast winds 5 to 10 knots. Seas 3 to 4 feet, occasionally to 5 feet. Wave detail, southeast 4 feet at 7 seconds. A chance of thunderstorms. Showers likely. From the Okaloosa-Walton County line to Pascagoula, from 20 to 60 nautical miles offshore. For today, southeast winds around 15 knots with gusts up to 20 knots. Seas around 3 feet. Wave detail, southeast 3 feet at 5 seconds. A slight chance of thunderstorms. A slight chance of showers early this morning, then a chance of showers late this morning and afternoon. For tonight, southeast winds around 15 knots with gusts up to 20 knots. Seas 3 to 4 feet, occasionally to 5 feet. Wave detail, southeast 4 feet at 6 seconds. A chance of showers. A slight chance of thunderstorms in the evening, then a chance of thunderstorms after midnight. For Friday, southeast winds 10 to 15 knots. Seas 3 to 4 feet, occasionally to 5 feet. Wave detail, southeast 4 feet at 6 seconds. Showers likely. A chance of thunderstorms. And for Friday night, southeast winds 10 to 15 knots. Seas 3 to 4 feet, occasionally to 5 feet. Wave detail, southeast 4 feet at 7 seconds. A chance of thunderstorms. Showers likely. 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Tidal information, at the mouth of the Mobile River on Thursday, high tide at 3 a.m. Low tide at 3:03 p.m. At the mouth of the Mobile River on Friday, high tide at 3:58 a.m. Low tide at 4:34 p.m. At Pensacola Bay on Thursday, high tide at 2:13 a.m. Low tide at 2:04 p.m. At Pensacola Bay on Friday, high tide at 3:17 a.m. Low tide at 3:30 p.m. At the East Pass in Destin on Thursday, High tide at 1:40 a.m. Low tide at 1:30 p.m. At the East Pass in Destin on Friday, high tide at 2:44 a.m. Low tide at 2:56 p.m. The following marine observations were made as of 1 p.m. Mobile Bay Coast Guard Station. Winds were southeast at 1 knot. Sea temperature 84 degrees. Air temperature 82 degrees. Weeks Bay, east winds at 2 knots. Air temperature was 88 degrees. Pensacola Bay, southeast winds at 3 knots. Air temperature was 83 degrees. The report from the east end of Dauphin Island was not available. Graham Bay, east winds at 12 knots. Air temperature was 83 degrees. And Pettiboy Island, southeast winds at 11 knots. Air temperature was 85 degrees. 12 miles south of Orange Beach, winds were southeast at 12 knots. Air temperature was 84 degrees. Gulf water temperature 85 degrees. Wave height 4 feet, with a period of 6 seconds. 100 miles south of Destin. Winds were east at 14 knots. Air temperature 84 degrees. Wave height 4 feet. Wave period 5 seconds. The following weather reports were made at 1 p.m. Pensacola International Airport, light rain was falling. The temperature was 86 degrees, the dew point was 74, and the relative humidity was 67%. This produces a heat index of 94. The wind was southeast at 13 miles an hour. The pressure was 30.01 inches and falling. Pensacola Naval Air Station, skies were partly sunny. The temperature was 81 degrees, the dew point was 78, and the relative humidity was 91%. The wind was east at 8 miles an hour. The pressure was 30.01 inches and falling. Here's your National Weather Service forecast. Today, mostly sunny with a chance of showers. A chance of thunderstorms this afternoon. Highs in the upper 80s. Southeast winds 5 to 10 miles per hour with gusts up to 25 miles per hour. Chance of rain 50%. Tonight, mostly clear in the evening, then partly cloudy with a slight chance of showers and thunderstorms after midnight. Lows in the lower 70s. East winds 5 to 10 miles per hour. Chance of rain 20%. Friday, showers likely with a chance of thunderstorms. Some thunderstorms may produce heavy rainfall in the afternoon. Humid with highs in the mid-80s. East winds 5 to 10 miles per hour. Chance of rain 70%. Friday night, mostly cloudy with a chance of showers with a slight chance of thunderstorms. Lows in the lower 70s. East winds around 5 miles per hour. Chance of rain 50%. Saturday, showers likely with a slight chance of thunderstorms in the morning, then showers with a chance of thunderstorms in the afternoon. Some thunderstorms may produce heavy rainfall in the morning. Some thunderstorms may produce heavy rainfall in the afternoon. Humid with highs in the lower 80s. Southeast winds around 5 miles per hour. Chance of rain 90%. Saturday night, a chance of thunderstorms. Showers likely. Some thunderstorms may produce heavy rainfall. Lows in the lower 70s. Chance of rain 70%. Sunday, showers with a chance of thunderstorms. Some thunderstorms may produce heavy rainfall. Highs in the lower 80s. Chance of rain 90%. Sunday night, a slight chance of thunderstorms in the evening. Mostly cloudy with a chance of showers. Lows around 70. Chance of rain 50%. Here's your National Weather Service forecast. This afternoon, showers likely with a chance of thunderstorms. Near steady temperature in the upper 80s. Southeast winds around 10 miles per hour with gusts up to 20 miles per hour. Chance of rain 60%. Tonight, mostly clear. A slight chance of showers and thunderstorms after midnight. Lows in the lower 70s. East winds 5 to 10 miles per hour. Chance of rain 20%. Friday, a chance of thunderstorms. A chance of showers in the morning, then showers in the afternoon. Highs in the upper 80s. Temperature falling into the lower 80s in the afternoon. East winds 5 to 10 miles per hour. Chance of rain 90%. Friday night, mostly cloudy with a chance of showers with a slight chance of thunderstorms. Lows in the lower 70s. East winds around 5 miles per hour. Chance of rain 50%. Saturday, mostly cloudy with a chance of thunderstorms. A chance of showers in the morning, then showers in the afternoon. Humid with highs in the mid-80s. East winds 5 to 10 miles per hour, becoming southeast in the afternoon. Chance of rain 90%. Saturday night, showers likely with a chance of thunderstorms in the evening, then showers with a slight chance of thunderstorms after midnight. Lows in the lower 70s. Chance of rain 90%. Sunday, showers. A slight chance of thunderstorms in the morning, then a chance of thunderstorms in the afternoon. Highs in the lower 80s. Chance of rain 90%. Sunday night, showers likely with a chance of thunderstorms in the evening, then a chance of showers with a slight chance of thunderstorms after midnight. Lows in the lower 70s. Chance of rain 70%. This is NOAA Weather Radio from the Mobile Pensacola National Weather Service. The current time is 1:26 p.m. Central Daylight Time. There is a high risk of rip currents for the following areas in Alabama, Baldwin Coastal and Mobile Coastal, and the following areas in Florida, Escambia Coastal, Okaloosa Coastal and Santa Rosa Coastal. High rip current risk remains in effect through Sunday evening. What? Dangerous rip currents. Where? In Alabama, Mobile Coastal and Baldwin Coastal counties. In Florida, Escambia Coastal, Santa Rosa Coastal and Okaloosa Coastal counties. When? Through Sunday evening. Impacts. Rip currents can sweep even the best swimmers away from shore into deeper water. Swim near a lifeguard. If caught in a rip current, relax and float. 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If able, swim in a direction following the shoreline. If unable to escape, face the shore and call or wave for help. Here's your marine forecast. On the weather map, small craft should exercise caution tonight through Friday morning. A moderate to occasionally strong southeasterly flow develops today and continues through Saturday. Winds relax on Sunday and turn northerly early next week behind the cold front. Advisory level conditions are possible Tuesday through Thursday as winds turn easterly. Seas increase to 3 to 5 feet late week into early this weekend with another bump to 4 to 7 feet possible in the middle of next week. On Perdido Bay, Pensacola Bay including Santa Rosa Sound, and Choctawhatchee Bay. For today, east winds 5 to 10 knots, becoming southeast 15 to 20 knots with gusts up to 25 knots. Waves 1 foot or less. Choppy. A chance of showers. A slight chance of thunderstorms late this morning. A chance of thunderstorms this afternoon. For tonight, southeast winds 10 to 15 knots with gusts up to 20 knots. Waves 1 foot or less. A moderate chop. A slight chance of showers and thunderstorms in the evening, then a chance of showers and thunderstorms after midnight. For Friday, east winds 5 to 10 knots, becoming southeast 10 to 15 knots with gusts up to 20 knots in the afternoon. Waves 1 foot or less. A moderate chop. Showers likely. A chance of thunderstorms. And for Friday night, southeast winds 5 to 10 knots. Waves 1 foot or less. Light chop. A chance of thunderstorms. A chance of showers in the evening, then showers likely after midnight. On Perdido Bay, Pensacola Bay including Santa Rosa Sound, and Choctawhatchee Bay. For today, east winds 5 to 10 knots, becoming southeast 10 to 15 knots with gusts up to 20 knots this afternoon. Waves 1 foot or less. A moderate chop. A slight chance of thunderstorms this morning. A chance of showers. A chance of thunderstorms this afternoon. For tonight, east winds 5 to 10 knots with gusts up to 20 knots. Waves 1 foot or less. Light chop. A slight chance of thunderstorms. A slight chance of showers in the evening, then a chance of showers after midnight. For Friday, southeast winds 5 to 10 knots. Waves 1 foot or less. Light chop. Showers likely with a chance of thunderstorms in the morning, then showers with a chance of thunderstorms in the afternoon. And for Friday night, southeast winds 5 to 10 knots. Waves 1 foot or less. Light chop. A chance of showers and thunderstorms in the evening, then showers likely with a slight chance of thunderstorms after midnight. From the Okaloosa Walton County line to Pascagoula, and out 20 nautical miles. For today, southeast winds 10 to 15 knots. Seas 2 to 3 feet. Wave detail, southeast 3 feet at 5 seconds. A chance of showers with a slight chance of thunderstorms. For tonight, southeast winds 10 to 15 knots with gusts up to 20 knots. Seas around 3 feet. Wave detail, southeast 3 feet at 5 seconds. A chance of showers. A slight chance of thunderstorms in the evening, then a chance of thunderstorms after midnight. For Friday, southeast winds 10 to 15 knots with gusts up to 20 knots. Seas 3 to 4 feet, occasionally to 5 feet. Wave detail, southeast 3 feet at 6 seconds. Showers likely. A chance of thunderstorms. And for Friday night, southeast winds 5 to 10 knots. Seas 3 to 4 feet, occasionally to 5 feet. Wave detail, southeast 4 feet at 7 seconds. A chance of thunderstorms. Showers likely. From the Okaloosa-Walton County line to Pascagoula, from 20 to 60 nautical miles offshore. For today, southeast winds around 15 knots with gusts up to 20 knots. Seas around 3 feet. Wave detail, southeast 3 feet at 5 seconds. A slight chance of thunderstorms. A slight chance of showers early this morning, then a chance of showers late this morning and afternoon. For tonight, southeast winds around 15 knots with gusts up to 20 knots. Seas 3 to 4 feet, occasionally to 5 feet. Wave detail, southeast 4 feet at 6 seconds. A chance of showers. A slight chance of thunderstorms in the evening, then a chance of thunderstorms after midnight. For Friday, southeast winds 10 to 15 knots. Seas 3 to 4 feet, occasionally to 5 feet. Wave detail, southeast 4 feet at 6 seconds. Showers likely. A chance of thunderstorms. And for Friday night, southeast winds 10 to 15 knots. Seas 3 to 4 feet, occasionally to 5 feet. Wave detail, southeast 4 feet at 7 seconds. A chance of thunderstorms. Showers likely. Tidal information, at the mouth of the Mobile River on Thursday, high tide at 3 a.m. Low tide at 3:03 p.m. At the mouth of the Mobile River on Friday, high tide at 3:58 a.m. Low tide at 4:34 p.m. At Pensacola Bay on Thursday, high tide at 2:13 a.m. Low tide at 2:04 p.m. At Pensacola Bay on Friday, high tide at 3:17 a.m. Low tide at 3:30 p.m. At the East Pass in Destin on Thursday, high tide at 1:40 a.m. Low tide at 1:30 p.m. At the East Pass in Destin on Friday, high tide at 2:44 a.m. Low tide at 2:56 p.m. The following marine observations were made as of 1 p.m. Mobile Bay Coast Guard Station. Winds were southeast at 1 knot. Sea temperature 84 degrees. Air temperature 82 degrees. Weeks Bay, east winds at 2 knots. Air temperature was 88 degrees. Pensacola Bay, southeast winds at 3 knots. Air temperature was 83 degrees. The report from the east end of Dauphin Island was not available. Graham Bay, east winds at 12 knots. Air temperature was 83 degrees. And Pettiboy Island, southeast winds at 11 knots. Air temperature was 85 degrees. 12 miles south of Orange Beach, winds were southeast at 12 knots. Air temperature was 84 degrees. Gulf water temperature 85 degrees. Wave heights 4 feet, with a period of 6 seconds. 100 miles south of Destin. Winds were east at 14 knots. Air temperature 84 degrees. Wave heights 4 feet. Wave period 5 seconds. The following weather reports were made at 1 p.m. Pensacola International Airport, light rain was falling. The temperature was 86 degrees, the dew point was 74, and the relative humidity was 67%. This produces a heat index of 94. The wind was southeast at 13 miles an hour. The pressure was 30.01 inches and falling. Pensacola Naval Air Station, skies were partly sunny. The temperature was 81 degrees, the dew point was 78, and the relative humidity was 91%. The wind was east at 8 miles an hour. The pressure was 30.01 inches and falling. Here's your National Weather Service forecast. This afternoon, showers likely with a chance of thunderstorms. Near steady temperature in the upper 80s. Southeast winds around 10 miles per hour with gusts up to 20 miles per hour. Chance of rain 60%. Tonight, mostly clear. A slight chance of showers and thunderstorms after midnight. Lows in the lower 70s. East winds 5 to 10 miles per hour. Chance of rain 20%. Friday, a chance of thunderstorms. A chance of showers in the morning, then showers in the afternoon. Highs in the upper 80s. Temperature falling into the lower 80s in the afternoon. East winds 5 to 10 miles per hour. Chance of rain 90%. Friday night, mostly cloudy with a chance of showers with a slight chance of thunderstorms. Lows in the lower 70s. East winds around 5 miles per hour. Chance of rain 50%. Saturday, mostly cloudy with a chance of thunderstorms. A chance of showers in the morning, then showers in the afternoon. Humid with highs in the mid-80s. East winds 5 to 10 miles per hour, becoming southeast in the afternoon. Chance of rain 90%. Saturday night, showers likely with a chance of thunderstorms in the evening, then showers with a slight chance of thunderstorms after midnight. Lows in the lower 70s. Chance of rain 90%. Sunday, showers. A slight chance of thunderstorms in the morning, then a chance of thunderstorms in the afternoon. Highs in the lower 80s. Chance of rain 90%. Sunday night, showers likely with a chance of thunderstorms in the evening, then a chance of showers with a slight chance of thunderstorms after midnight. Lows in the lower 70s. Chance of rain 70%. This is NOAA Weather Radio, from the Mobile Pensacola National Weather Service. The current time is 1:38 p.m. Central Daylight Time. There is a high risk of rip currents for the following areas in Alabama, Baldwin Coastal and Mobile Coastal, and the following areas in Florida, Escambia Coastal, Okaloosa Coastal and Santa Rosa Coastal. High rip current risk remains in effect through Sunday evening. What? Dangerous rip currents. Where? In Alabama, Mobile Coastal and Baldwin Coastal counties. In Florida, Escambia Coastal, Santa Rosa Coastal and Okaloosa Coastal counties. When? Through Sunday evening. Impacts, rip currents can sweep even the best swimmers away from shore into deeper water. Swim near a lifeguard. If caught in a rip current, relax and float. Don't swim against the current. If able, swim in a direction following the shoreline. If unable to escape, face the shore and call or wave for help. Here's your marine forecast. On the weather map, small craft should exercise caution tonight through Friday morning. A moderate to occasionally strong southeasterly flow develops today and continues through Saturday. Winds relax on Sunday and turn northerly early next week behind the cold front. Advisory level conditions are possible Tuesday through Thursday as winds turn easterly. Seas increase to 3 to 5 feet late week into early this weekend with another bump to 4 to 7 feet possible in the middle of next week. On Perdido Bay, Pensacola Bay including Santa Rosa Sound, and Choctawhatchee Bay. For today, east winds 5 to 10 knots, becoming southeast 15 to 20 knots with gusts up to 25 knots. Waves 1 foot or less. Choppy. A chance of showers. A slight chance of thunderstorms late this morning. A chance of thunderstorms this afternoon. For tonight, southeast winds 10 to 15 knots with gusts up to 20 knots. Waves 1 foot or less. A moderate chop. A slight chance of showers and thunderstorms in the evening, then a chance of showers and thunderstorms after midnight. For Friday, east winds 5 to 10 knots, becoming southeast 10 to 15 knots with gusts up to 20 knots in the afternoon. Waves 1 foot or less. A moderate chop. Showers likely. A chance of thunderstorms. And for Friday night, southeast winds 5 to 10 knots. Waves 1 foot or less. Light chop. A chance of thunderstorms. A chance of showers in the evening, then showers likely after midnight. On Perdido Bay, Pensacola Bay including Santa Rosa Sound, and Choctaw Hatchie Bay. For today, east winds 5 to 10 knots, becoming southeast 10 to 15 knots with gusts up to 20 knots this afternoon. Waves 1 foot or less. A moderate chop. A slight chance of thunderstorms this morning. A chance of showers. A chance of thunderstorms this afternoon. For tonight, east winds 5 to 10 knots with gusts up to 20 knots. Waves 1 foot or less. Light chop. A slight chance of thunderstorms. A slight chance of showers in the evening, then a chance of showers after midnight. For Friday, southeast winds 5 to 10 knots. Waves 1 foot or less. Light chop. Showers likely with a chance of thunderstorms in the morning, then showers with a chance of thunderstorms in the afternoon. And for Friday night, southeast winds 5 to 10 knots. Waves 1 foot or less. Light chop. A chance of showers and thunderstorms in the evening, then showers likely with a slight chance of thunderstorms after midnight. From the Okaloosa-Walton County line to Pascagoula, and out 20 nautical miles. For today, southeast winds 10 to 15 knots. Seas 2 to 3 feet. Wave detail, southeast 3 feet at 5 seconds. A chance of showers with a slight chance of thunderstorms. For tonight, southeast winds 10 to 15 knots with gusts up to 20 knots. Seas around 3 feet. Wave detail, southeast 3 feet at 5 seconds. A chance of showers. A slight chance of thunderstorms in the evening, then a chance of thunderstorms after midnight. For Friday, southeast winds 10 to 15 knots with gusts up to 20 knots. Seas 3 to 4 feet, occasionally to 5 feet. Wave detail, southeast 3 feet at 6 seconds. Showers likely. A chance of thunderstorms. And for Friday night, southeast winds 5 to 10 knots. Seas 3 to 4 feet, occasionally to 5 feet. Wave detail, southeast 4 feet at 7 seconds. A chance of thunderstorms. Showers likely. From the Okaloosa-Walton County line to Pascagoula, from 20 to 60 nautical miles offshore. For today, southeast winds around 15 knots with gusts up to 20 knots. Seas around 3 feet. Wave detail, southeast 3 feet at 5 seconds. A slight chance of thunderstorms. A slight chance of showers early this morning, then a chance of showers late this morning and afternoon. For tonight, southeast winds around 15 knots with gusts up to 20 knots. Seas 3 to 4 feet, occasionally to 5 feet. Wave detail, southeast 4 feet at 6 seconds. A chance of showers. A slight chance of thunderstorms in the evening, then a chance of thunderstorms after midnight. For Friday, southeast winds 10 to 15 knots. Seas 3 to 4 feet, occasionally to 5 feet. Wave detail, southeast 4 feet at 6 seconds. Showers likely. A chance of thunderstorms. And for Friday night, southeast winds 10 to 15 knots. Seas 3 to 4 feet, occasionally to 5 feet. Wave detail, southeast 4 feet at 7 seconds. A chance of thunderstorms. Showers likely. Tidal information, at the mouth of the Mobile River on Thursday, high tide at 3 a.m. low tide at 3:03 p.m. at the mouth of the Mobile River on Friday, high tide at 3:58 a.m. low tide at 4:34 p.m. at Pensacola Bay on Thursday, high tide at 2:13 a.m. low tide at 2:04 p.m. at Pensacola Bay on Friday, high tide at 3:17 a.m. low tide at 3:30 p.m. at the East Pass in Destin on Thursday, high tide at 1:40 a.m. low tide at 1:30 p.m. at the East Pass in Destin on Friday, high tide at 2:44 a.m. low tide at 2:56 p.m. The following marine observations were made as of 1 p.m. Mobile Bay Coast Guard Station. Winds were southeast at 1 knot. Sea temperature 84 degrees. Air temperature 82 degrees. Weeks Bay, east winds at 2 knots. Air temperature was 88 degrees. Pensacola Bay, southeast winds at 3 knots. Air temperature was 83 degrees. The report from the east end of Dolphin Island was not available. Graham Bay, east winds at 12 knots. Air temperature was 83 degrees. And Pettiboy Island, southeast winds at 11 knots. Air temperature was 85 degrees. 12 miles south of Orange Beach, winds were southeast at 12 knots. Air temperature was 84 degrees. Gulf water temperature 85 degrees. Wave height 4 feet, with a period of 6 seconds. 100 miles south of Destin. Winds were east at 14 knots. Air temperature 84 degrees. Wave height 4 feet. Wave period 5 seconds. 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From the Mobile Pensacola National Weather Service. The following weather reports were made at 1 p.m. Pensacola International Airport, light rain was falling. The temperature was 86 degrees, the dew point was 74, and the relative humidity was 67%. This produces a heat index of 94. The wind was southeast at 13 miles an hour. The pressure was 30.01 inches and falling. Pensacola Naval Air Station, skies were partly sunny. The temperature was 81 degrees, the dew point was 78, and the relative humidity was 91%. The wind was east at 8 miles an hour. The pressure was 30.01 inches and falling. Here's your National Weather Service forecast. This afternoon, showers likely with a chance of thunderstorms. Near steady temperature in the upper 80s. Southeast winds around 10 miles per hour with gusts up to 20 miles per hour. Chance of rain 60%. Tonight, mostly clear. A slight chance of showers and thunderstorms after midnight. Lows in the lower 70s. East winds 5 to 10 miles per hour. Chance of rain 20%. Friday, a chance of thunderstorms. A chance of showers in the morning, then showers in the afternoon. Highs in the upper 80s. Temperature falling into the lower 80s in the afternoon. East winds 5 to 10 miles per hour. Chance of rain 90%. Friday night, mostly cloudy with a chance of showers with a slight chance of thunderstorms. Lows in the lower 70s. East winds around 5 miles per hour. Chance of rain 50%. Saturday, mostly cloudy with a chance of thunderstorms. A chance of showers in the morning, then showers in the afternoon. Humid with highs in the mid-80s. East winds 5 to 10 miles per hour, becoming southeast in the afternoon. Chance of rain 90%. Saturday night, showers likely with a chance of thunderstorms in the evening, then showers with a slight chance of thunderstorms after midnight. Lows in the lower 70s. Chance of rain 90%. Sunday, showers. A slight chance of thunderstorms in the morning, then a chance of thunderstorms in the afternoon. Highs in the lower 80s. Chance of rain 90%. Sunday night, showers likely with a chance of thunderstorms in the evening, then a chance of showers with a slight chance of thunderstorms after midnight. Lows in the lower 70s. Chance of rain 70%. This is NOAA Weather Radio. from the Mobile Pensacola National Weather Service. The current time is 1:50 p.m. Central Daylight Time. There is a high risk of rip currents for the following areas in Alabama, Baldwin Coastal and Mobile Coastal, and the following areas in Florida, Escambia Coastal, Okaloosa Coastal and Santa Rosa Coastal. High rip current risk remains in effect through Sunday evening. What? Dangerous rip currents. Where? In Alabama, Mobile Coastal and Baldwin Coastal counties. In Florida, Escambia Coastal, Santa Rosa Coastal and Okaloosa Coastal counties. When? Through Sunday evening. Impacts. Rip currents can sweep even the best swimmers away from shore into deeper water. Swim near a lifeguard. If caught in a rip current, relax and float. 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If able, swim in a direction following the shoreline. If unable to escape, face the shore and call or wave for help. Here's your marine forecast. On the weather map, small craft should exercise caution tonight through Friday morning. A moderate to occasionally strong southeasterly flow develops today and continues through Saturday. Winds relax on Sunday and turn northerly early next week behind the cold front. Advisory level conditions are possible Tuesday through Thursday as winds turn easterly. Seas increase to 3 to 5 feet late week into early this weekend with another bump to 4 to 7 feet possible in the middle of next week. On Perdido Bay, Pensacola Bay including Santa Rosa Sound, and Choctawhatchee Bay. For today, east winds 5 to 10 knots, becoming southeast 15 to 20 knots with gusts up to 25 knots. Waves 1 foot or less. Choppy. A chance of showers. A slight chance of thunderstorms late this morning. A chance of thunderstorms this afternoon. For tonight, southeast winds 10 to 15 knots with gusts up to 20 knots. Waves 1 foot or less. A moderate chop. A slight chance of showers and thunderstorms in the evening, then a chance of showers and thunderstorms after midnight. For Friday, east winds 5 to 10 knots, becoming southeast 10 to 15 knots with gusts up to 20 knots in the afternoon. Waves 1 foot or less. A moderate chop. Showers likely. A chance of thunderstorms. And for Friday night, southeast winds 5 to 10 knots. Waves 1 foot or less. Light chop. A chance of thunderstorms. A chance of showers in the evening, then showers likely after midnight. On Perdido Bay, Pensacola Bay including Santa Rosa Sound, and Choctawhatchee Bay. For today, east winds 5 to 10 knots, becoming southeast 10 to 15 knots with gusts up to 20 knots this afternoon. Waves 1 foot or less. A moderate chop. A slight chance of thunderstorms this morning. A chance of showers. A chance of thunderstorms this afternoon. For tonight, east winds 5 to 10 knots with gusts up to 20 knots. Waves 1 foot or less. Light chop. A slight chance of thunderstorms. A slight chance of showers in the evening, then a chance of showers after midnight. For Friday, southeast winds 5 to 10 knots. Waves 1 foot or less. Light chop. Showers likely with a chance of thunderstorms in the morning, then showers with a chance of thunderstorms in the afternoon. And for Friday night, southeast winds 5 to 10 knots. Waves 1 foot or less. Light chop. A chance of showers and thunderstorms in the evening, then showers likely with a slight chance of thunderstorms after midnight. From the Okaloosa-Walton County line to Pascagoula, and out 20 nautical miles. For today, southeast winds 10 to 15 knots. Seas 2 to 3 feet. Wave detail, southeast 3 feet at 5 seconds. A chance of showers with a slight chance of thunderstorms. For tonight, southeast winds 10 to 15 knots with gusts up to 20 knots. Seas around 3 feet. Wave detail, southeast 3 feet at 5 seconds. A chance of showers. A slight chance of thunderstorms in the evening, then a chance of thunderstorms after midnight. For Friday, southeast winds 10 to 15 knots with gusts up to 20 knots. Seas 3 to 4 feet, occasionally to 5 feet. Wave detail, southeast 3 feet at 6 seconds. Showers likely. A chance of thunderstorms. And for Friday night, southeast winds 5 to 10 knots. Seas 3 to 4 feet, occasionally to 5 feet. Wave detail, southeast 4 feet at 7 seconds. A chance of thunderstorms. Showers likely. From the Okaloosa-Walton County line to Pascagoula, from 20 to 60 nautical miles offshore. For today, southeast winds around 15 knots with gusts up to 20 knots. Seas around 3 feet. Wave detail, southeast 3 feet at 5 seconds. A slight chance of thunderstorms. A slight chance of showers early this morning, then a chance of showers late this morning and afternoon. For tonight, southeast winds around 15 knots with gusts up to 20 knots. Seas 3 to 4 feet, occasionally to 5 feet. Wave detail, southeast 4 feet at 6 seconds. A chance of showers. A slight chance of thunderstorms in the evening, then a chance of thunderstorms after midnight. For Friday, southeast winds 10 to 15 knots. Seas 3 to 4 feet, occasionally to 5 feet. Wave detail, southeast 4 feet at 6 seconds. Showers likely. A chance of thunderstorms. And for Friday night, southeast winds 10 to 15 knots. Seas 3 to 4 feet, occasionally to 5 feet. Wave detail, southeast 4 feet at 7 seconds. A chance of thunderstorms. Showers likely. Tidal information, at the mouth of the Mobile River on Thursday, high tide at 3 a.m. Low tide at 3:03 p.m. At the mouth of the Mobile River on Friday, high tide at 3:58 a.m. Low tide at 4:34 p.m. At Pensacola Bay on Thursday, high tide at 2:13 a.m. Low tide at 2:04 p.m. At Pensacola Bay on Friday, high tide at 3:17 a.m. Low tide at 3:30 p.m. At the East Pass in Destin on Thursday, high tide at 1:40 a.m. Low tide at 1:30 p.m. At the East Pass in Destin on Friday, high tide at 2:44 a.m. Low tide at 2:56 p.m. The following marine observations were made as of 1 p.m. Mobile Bay Coast Guard Station. Winds were southeast at 1 knot. Sea temperature 84 degrees. Air temperature 82 degrees. Weeks Bay, east winds at 2 knots. Air temperature was 88 degrees. Pensacola Bay, southeast winds at 3 knots. Air temperature was 83 degrees. The report from the east end of Dauphin Island was not available. Graham Bay, east winds at 12 knots. Air temperature was 83 degrees. And Pettiboy Island, southeast wind 11 knots. Air temperature was 85 degrees. 12 miles south of Orange Beach, winds were southeast at 12 knots. Air temperature was 84 degrees. Gulf water temperature 85 degrees. Wave height 4 feet, with a period of 6 seconds. 100 miles south of Destin. Winds were east at 14 knots. Air temperature 84 degrees. Wave height 4 feet. Wave period 5 seconds. The following weather reports were made at 1 p.m. Pensacola International Airport, light rain was falling. The temperature was 86 degrees, the dew point was 74, and the relative humidity was 67%. This produces a heat index of 94. The wind was southeast at 13 miles an hour. The pressure was 30.01 inches and falling. Pensacola Naval Air Station, skies were partly sunny. The temperature was 81 degrees, the dew point was 78, and the relative humidity was 91%.
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0: Near steady temperature in the upper 80s. Southeast winds around 10 miles per hour with gusts up to 20 miles per hour. Chance of rain 60%. Tonight, mostly clear. A slight chance of showers and thunderstorms after midnight. Lows in the lower 70s. East winds 5 to 10 miles per hour. Chance of rain 20%. Friday, a chance of thunderstorms. A chance of showers in the morning, then showers in the afternoon. Highs in the upper 80s. Temperature falling into the lower 80s in the afternoon. East winds 5 to 10 miles per hour. Chance of rain 90%. Friday night, mostly cloudy with a chance of showers with a slight chance of thunderstorms. Lows in the lower 70s. East winds around 5 miles per hour. Chance of rain 50%. Saturday, mostly cloudy with a chance of thunderstorms. A chance of showers in the morning, then showers in the afternoon. Humid with highs in the mid-80s. East winds 5 to 10 miles per hour, becoming southeast in the afternoon. Chance of rain 90%. Saturday night, showers likely with a chance of thunderstorms in the evening, then showers with a slight chance of thunderstorms after midnight. Lows in the lower 70s. Chance of rain 90%. Sunday, showers. A slight chance of thunderstorms in the morning, then a chance of thunderstorms in the afternoon. Highs in the lower 80s. Chance of rain 90%. Sunday night, showers likely with a chance of thunderstorms in the evening, then a chance of showers with a slight chance of thunderstorms after midnight. Lows in the lower 70s. Chance of rain 70%. 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The current time is 2:01 p.m. Central Daylight Time. There is a high risk of rip currents for the following areas in Alabama, Baldwin Coastal and Mobile Coastal, and the following areas in Florida, Escambia Coastal, Okaloosa Coastal and Santa Rosa Coastal. High rip current risk remains in effect through Sunday evening. What? Dangerous rip currents. Where? In Alabama, Mobile Coastal and Baldwin Coastal counties. In Florida, Escambia Coastal, Santa Rosa Coastal and Okaloosa Coastal counties. When? Through Sunday evening. Impacts: rip currents can sweep even the best swimmers away from shore into deeper water. Swim near a lifeguard. If caught in a rip current, relax and float. 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If able, swim in a direction following the shoreline. If unable to escape, face the shore and call or wave for help. Here's your marine forecast. On the weather map, small craft should exercise caution tonight through Friday morning. A moderate to occasionally strong southeasterly flow develops today and continues through Saturday. Winds relax on Sunday and turn northerly early next week behind the cold front. Advisory level conditions are possible Tuesday through Thursday as winds turn easterly. Seas increase to 3 to 5 feet late week into early this weekend with another bump to 4 to 7 feet possible in the middle of next week. On Perdido Bay, Pensacola Bay including Santa Rosa Sound, and Choctawhatchee Bay. For today, east winds 5 to 10 knots, becoming southeast 15 to 20 knots with gusts up to 25 knots. Waves 1 foot or less. Choppy. A chance of showers. A slight chance of thunderstorms late this morning. A chance of thunderstorms this afternoon. For tonight, southeast winds 10 to 15 knots with gusts up to 20 knots. Waves 1 foot or less. A moderate chop. A slight chance of showers and thunderstorms in the evening, then a chance of showers and thunderstorms after midnight. For Friday, east winds 5 to 10 knots, becoming southeast 10 to 15 knots with gusts up to 20 knots in the afternoon. Waves 1 foot or less. A moderate chop. Showers likely. A chance of thunderstorms. And for Friday night, southeast winds 5 to 10 knots. Waves 1 foot or less. Light chop. A chance of thunderstorms. A chance of showers in the evening, then showers likely after midnight. On Perdido Bay, Pensacola Bay including Santa Rosa Sound, and Choctawhatchee Bay. For today, east winds 5 to 10 knots, becoming southeast 10 to 15 knots with gusts up to 20 knots this afternoon. Waves 1 foot or less. A moderate chop. A slight chance of thunderstorms this morning. A chance of showers. A chance of thunderstorms this afternoon. For tonight, East winds 5 to 10 knots with gusts up to 20 knots. Waves 1 foot or less. Light chop. A slight chance of thunderstorms. A slight chance of showers in the evening, then a chance of showers after midnight. For Friday, southeast winds 5 to 10 knots. Waves 1 foot or less. Light chop. Showers likely with a chance of thunderstorms in the morning, then showers with a chance of thunderstorms in the afternoon. And for Friday night, southeast winds 5 to 10 knots. Waves 1 foot or less. Light chop. A chance of showers and thunderstorms in the evening, then showers likely with a slight chance of thunderstorms after midnight. From the Okaloosa-Walton County line to Pascagoula, and out 20 nautical miles. For today, southeast winds 10 to 15 knots. Seas 2 to 3 feet. Wave detail, southeast 3 feet at 5 seconds. A chance of showers with a slight chance of thunderstorms. For tonight, southeast winds 10 to 15 knots with gusts up to 20 knots. Seas around 3 feet. Wave detail, southeast 3 feet at 5 seconds. A chance of showers. A slight chance of thunderstorms in the evening, then a chance of thunderstorms after midnight. For Friday, southeast winds 10 to 15 knots with gusts up to 20 knots. Seas 3 to 4 feet, occasionally to 5 feet. Wave detail, southeast 3 feet at 6 seconds. Showers likely. A chance of thunderstorms. And for Friday night, southeast winds 5 to 10 knots. Seas 3 to 4 feet, occasionally to 5 feet. Wave detail, southeast 4 feet at 7 seconds. A chance of thunderstorms. Showers likely. From the Okaloosa-Walton County line to Pascagoula, from 20 to 60 nautical miles offshore. For today, southeast winds around 15 knots with gusts up to 20 knots. Seas around 3 feet. Wave detail, southeast 3 feet at 5 seconds. A slight chance of thunderstorms. A slight chance of showers early this morning, then a chance of showers late this morning and afternoon. For tonight, southeast winds around 15 knots with gusts up to 20 knots. Seas 3 to 4 feet, occasionally to 5 feet. Wave detail, southeast 4 feet at 6 seconds. A chance of showers. A slight chance of thunderstorms in the evening, then a chance of thunderstorms after midnight. For Friday, southeast winds 10 to 15 knots. Seas 3 to 4 feet, occasionally to 5 feet. Wave detail, southeast 4 feet at 6 seconds. Showers likely. A chance of thunderstorms. And for Friday night, southeast winds 10 to 15 knots. Seas 3 to 4 feet, occasionally to 5 feet. Wave detail, southeast 4 feet at 7 seconds. A chance of thunderstorms. Showers likely. Tidal information, at the mouth of the Mobile River on Thursday, high tide at 3 a.m. Low tide at 3:03 p.m. At the mouth of the Mobile River on Friday, high tide at 3:58 a.m. Low tide at 4:34 p.m. At Pensacola Bay on Thursday, high tide at 2:13 a.m. Low tide at 2:04 p.m. At Pensacola Bay on Friday, high tide at 3:17 a.m. Low tide at 3:30 p.m. At the East Pass in Destin on Thursday, high tide at 1:40 a.m. Low tide at 1:30 p.m. At the East Pass in Destin on Friday, high tide at 2:44 a.m. Low tide at 2:56 p.m. The following marine observations were made as of 1 p.m. Mobile Bay Coast Guard Station. Winds were southeast at 1 knot. Sea temperature 84 degrees. Air temperature 82 degrees. Weeks Bay, east winds at 2 knots. Air temperature was 88 degrees. Pensacola Bay, southeast winds at 3 knots. Air temperature was 83 degrees. The report from the east end of Dauphin Island was not available. Graham Bay, east winds at 12 knots. Air temperature was 83 degrees. And Pettiboy Island, southeast winds at 11 knots. Air temperature was 85 degrees. 12 miles south of Orange Beach. Winds were southeast at 12 knots. Air temperature was 84 degrees. Gulf water temperature 85 degrees.

chance of rain 60%. Tonight, mostly clear. A slight chance of showers and thunderstorms after midnight. Lows in the lower 70s. East winds 5 to 10 miles per hour. Chance of rain 20%. Friday, a chance of thunderstorms. A chance of showers in the morning, then showers in the afternoon. Highs in the upper 80s. Temperature falling into the lower 80s in the afternoon. East winds 5 to 10 miles per hour. Chance of rain 90%. Friday night, mostly cloudy with a chance of showers with a slight chance of thunderstorms. Lows in the lower 70s. East winds around 5 miles per hour. Chance of rain 50%. Saturday, mostly cloudy with a chance of thunderstorms. A chance of showers in the morning, then showers in the afternoon. Humid with highs in the mid-80s. East winds 5 to 10 miles per hour, becoming southeast in the afternoon. Chance of rain 90%. Saturday night, showers likely with a chance of thunderstorms in the evening, then showers with a slight chance of thunderstorms after midnight. Lows in the lower 70s. Chance of rain 90%. Sunday, showers. A slight chance of thunderstorms in the morning, then a chance of thunderstorms in the afternoon. Highs in the lower 80s. Chance of rain 90%. Sunday night, showers likely with a chance of thunderstorms in the evening, then a chance of showers with a slight chance of thunderstorms after midnight. Lows in the lower 70s. Chance of rain 70%. 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The current time is 2:12 p.m. Central Daylight Time. There is a high risk of rip currents for the following areas in Alabama, Baldwin Coastal and Mobile Coastal, and the following areas in Florida, Escambia Coastal, Okaloosa Coastal and Santa Rosa Coastal. High rip current risk remains in effect through Sunday evening. What? Dangerous rip currents. Where? In Alabama, Mobile Coastal and Baldwin Coastal counties. In Florida, Escambia Coastal, Santa Rosa Coastal and Okaloosa Coastal counties. When? Through Sunday evening. Impacts, rip currents can sweep even the best swimmers away from shore into deeper water. 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If able, swim in a direction following the shoreline. If unable to escape, face the shore and call or wave for help. Here's your marine forecast. On the weather map, small craft should exercise caution tonight through Friday morning. A moderate to occasionally strong southeasterly flow develops today and continues through Saturday. Winds relax on Sunday and turn northerly early next week behind the cold front. Advisory level conditions are possible Tuesday through Thursday as winds turn easterly. Seas increase to 3 to 5 feet late week into early this weekend with another bump to 4 to 7 feet possible in the middle of next week. On Perdido Bay, Pensacola Bay including Santa Rosa Sound, and Choctawhatchee Bay. For today, east winds 5 to 10 knots, becoming southeast 15 to 20 knots with gusts up to 25 knots. Waves 1 foot or less. Choppy. A chance of showers. A slight chance of thunderstorms late this morning. A chance of thunderstorms this afternoon. For tonight, southeast winds 10 to 15 knots with gusts up to 20 knots. Waves 1 foot or less. A moderate chop. A slight chance of showers and thunderstorms in the evening, then a chance of showers and thunderstorms after midnight. For Friday, east winds 5 to 10 knots, becoming southeast 10 to 15 knots with gusts up to 20 knots in the afternoon. Waves 1 foot or less. A moderate chop. Showers likely. A chance of thunderstorms. And for Friday night, southeast winds 5 to 10 knots. Waves 1 foot or less. Light chop. A chance of thunderstorms. A chance of showers in the evening, then showers likely after midnight. On Perdido Bay, Pensacola Bay including Santa Rosa Sound, and Choctawhatchee Bay. For today, east winds 5 to 10 knots, becoming southeast 10 to 15 knots with gusts up to 20 knots this afternoon. Waves 1 foot or less.

0: A moderate chop. A slight chance of thunderstorms this morning. A chance of showers. A chance of thunderstorms this afternoon. For tonight, east winds 5 to 10 knots with gusts up to 20 knots. Waves 1 foot or less. Light chop. A slight chance of thunderstorms. A slight chance of showers in the evening, then a chance of showers after midnight. For Friday, southeast winds 5 to 10 knots. Waves 1 foot or less. Light chop. Showers likely with a chance of thunderstorms in the morning, then showers with a chance of thunderstorms in the afternoon. And for Friday night, southeast winds 5 to 10 knots. Waves 1 foot or less. Light chop. A chance of showers and thunderstorms in the evening, then showers likely with a slight chance of thunderstorms after midnight. From the Okaloosa-Walton County line to Pascagoula, and out 20 nautical miles. For today, southeast winds 10 to 15 knots. Seas 2 to 3 feet. Wave detail, southeast 3 feet at 5 seconds. A chance of showers with a slight chance of thunderstorms. For tonight, southeast winds 10 to 15 knots with gusts up to 20 knots. Seas around 3 feet. Wave detail, southeast 3 feet at 5 seconds. A chance of showers. A slight chance of thunderstorms in the evening, then a chance of thunderstorms after midnight. For Friday, southeast winds 10 to 15 knots with gusts up to 20 knots. Seas 3 to 4 feet, occasionally to 5 feet. Wave detail, southeast 3 feet at 6 seconds. Showers likely. A chance of thunderstorms. And for Friday night, southeast winds 5 to 10 knots. Seas 3 to 4 feet, occasionally to 5 feet. Wave detail, southeast 4 feet at 7 seconds. A chance of thunderstorms. Showers likely. From the Okaloosa-Walton County line to Pascagoula, from 20 to 60 nautical miles offshore. For today, southeast winds around 15 knots with gusts up to 20 knots. Seas around 3 feet. Wave detail, southeast 3 feet at 5 seconds. A slight chance of thunderstorms. A slight chance of showers early this morning, then a chance of showers late this morning and afternoon. For tonight, southeast winds around 15 knots with gusts up to 20 knots. Seas 3 to 4 feet, occasionally to 5 feet. Wave detail, southeast 4 feet at 6 seconds. A chance of showers. A slight chance of thunderstorms in the evening, then a chance of thunderstorms after midnight. For Friday, southeast winds 10 to 15 knots. Seas 3 to 4 feet, occasionally to 5 feet. Wave detail, southeast 4 feet at 6 seconds. Showers likely. A chance of thunderstorms. And for Friday night, southeast winds 10 to 15 knots. Seas 3 to 4 feet, occasionally to 5 feet. Wave detail, southeast 4 feet at 7 seconds. A chance of thunderstorms. Showers likely. 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Tidal information, at the mouth of the Mobile River on Thursday, high tide at 3 a.m. Low tide at 3:03 p.m. At the mouth of the Mobile River on Friday, high tide at 3:58 a.m. Low tide at 4:34 p.m. At Pensacola Bay on Thursday, high tide at 2:13 a.m. Low tide at 2:04 p.m. At Pensacola Bay on Friday, high tide at 3:17 a.m. Low tide at 3:30 p.m. At the East Pass in Destin on Thursday, high tide at 1:40 a.m. Low tide at 1:30 p.m. At the East Pass in Destin on Friday, high tide at 2:44 a.m. Low tide at 2:56 p.m. The following marine observations were made as of 2 p.m. Mobile Bay Coast Guard Station. Winds were south at 10 knots. Sea temperature 84 degrees. Air temperature 85 degrees. Weeks Bay, southeast winds at 3 knots. Air temperature was 89 degrees. Pensacola Bay, east winds at 2 knots. Air temperature was 87 degrees. The report from the east end of Dauphin Island was not available. Graham Bay, southeast winds at 12 knots. Air temperature was 81 degrees. And Pettiboy Island, south winds at 10 knots. Air temperature was 83 degrees. 12 miles south of Orange Beach, winds were southeast at 19 knots. Air temperature was 81 degrees. Gulf water temperature 85 degrees. Wave height 4 feet, with a period of 5 seconds. 100 miles south of Destin. Winds were southeast at 16 knots. Air temperature 84 degrees. The following weather reports were made at 2 p.m. Pensacola International Airport, light rain was falling. The temperature was 87 degrees, the dew point was 74, and the relative humidity was 64%. This produces a heat index of 95. The wind was southeast at 15 miles an hour. The pressure was 30.00 inches and falling. Pensacola Naval Air Station, skies were partly sunny. The temperature was 85 degrees, the dew point was 77, and the relative humidity was 77%. This produces a heat index of 95. The wind was east at 12 miles an hour. The pressure was 29.99 inches and falling. Here's your National Weather Service forecast. This afternoon, showers likely with a chance of thunderstorms. Near steady temperature in the upper 80s. Southeast winds around 10 miles per hour with gusts up to 20 miles per hour. Chance of rain 60%. Tonight, mostly clear. A slight chance of showers and thunderstorms after midnight. Lows in the lower 70s. East winds 5 to 10 miles per hour. Chance of rain 20%. Friday, a chance of thunderstorms. A chance of showers in the morning, then showers in the afternoon. Highs in the upper 80s. Temperature falling into the lower 80s in the afternoon. East winds 5 to 10 miles per hour. Chance of rain 90%. Friday night, mostly cloudy with a chance of showers with a slight chance of thunderstorms. Lows in the lower 70s. East winds around 5 miles per hour. Chance of rain 50%. Saturday, mostly cloudy with a chance of thunderstorms. A chance of showers in the morning, then showers in the afternoon. Humid with highs in the mid-80s. East winds 5 to 10 miles per hour, becoming southeast in the afternoon. Chance of rain 90%. Saturday night, showers likely with a chance of thunderstorms in the evening, then showers with a slight chance of thunderstorms after midnight. Lows in the lower 70s. Chance of rain 90%. Sunday, showers. A slight chance of thunderstorms in the morning, then a chance of thunderstorms in the afternoon. Highs in the lower 80s. Chance of rain 90%. Sunday night, showers likely with a chance of thunderstorms in the evening, then a chance of showers with a slight chance of thunderstorms after midnight. Lows in the lower 70s. Chance of rain 70%. This is NOAA Weather Radio, from the Mobile Pensacola National Weather Service. The current time is 2:24 p.m. Central Daylight Time. There is a high risk of rip currents for the following areas in Alabama, Baldwin Coastal and Mobile Coastal, and the following areas in Florida, Escambia Coastal, Okaloosa Coastal and Santa Rosa Coastal. High rip current risk remains in effect through Sunday evening. What? Dangerous rip currents. Where? In Alabama, Mobile Coastal and Baldwin Coastal counties. In Florida, Escambia Coastal, Santa Rosa Coastal and Okaloosa Coastal counties. When? Through Sunday evening. Impacts, rip currents can sweep even the best swimmers away from shore into deeper water. Swim near a lifeguard. If caught in a rip current, relax and float. Don't swim against the current. If able, swim in a direction following the shoreline. If unable to escape, face the shore and call or wave for help. Here's your marine forecast. On the weather map, Small craft should exercise caution tonight through Friday morning. A moderate to occasionally strong southeasterly flow develops today and continues through Saturday. Winds relax on Sunday and turn northerly early next week behind the cold front. Advisory level conditions are possible Tuesday through Thursday as winds turn easterly. Seas increase to 3 to 5 feet late week into early this weekend with another bump to 4 to 7 feet possible in the middle of next week. On Perdido Bay, Pensacola Bay including Santa Rosa Sound, and Choctawhatchee Bay. For today, east winds 5 to 10 knots, becoming southeast 15 to 20 knots with gusts up to 25 knots. Waves 1 foot or less. Choppy. A chance of showers. A slight chance of thunderstorms late this morning. A chance of thunderstorms this afternoon. For tonight, southeast winds 10 to 15 knots with gusts up to 20 knots. Waves 1 foot or less. A moderate chop. A slight chance of showers and thunderstorms in the evening, then a chance of showers and thunderstorms after midnight. For Friday, east winds 5 to 10 knots, becoming southeast 10 to 15 knots with gusts up to 20 knots in the afternoon. Waves 1 foot or less. A moderate chop. Showers likely. A chance of thunderstorms. And for Friday night, southeast winds 5 to 10 knots. Waves 1 foot or less. Light chop. A chance of thunderstorms. A chance of showers in the evening, then showers likely after midnight. On Perdido Bay, Pensacola Bay including Santa Rosa Sound, and Choctawhatchee Bay. For today, east winds 5 to 10 knots, becoming southeast 10 to 15 knots with gusts up to 20 knots this afternoon. Waves 1 foot or less. A moderate chop. A slight chance of thunderstorms this morning. A chance of showers. A chance of thunderstorms this afternoon. For tonight, east winds 5 to 10 knots with gusts up to 20 knots. Waves 1 foot or less. Light chop. A slight chance of thunderstorms. A slight chance of showers in the evening, then a chance of showers after midnight. For Friday, southeast winds 5 to 10 knots. Waves 1 foot or less. Light chop. Showers likely with a chance of thunderstorms in the morning, then showers with a chance of thunderstorms in the afternoon. And for Friday night, southeast winds 5 to 10 knots. Waves 1 foot or less. Light chop. A chance of showers and thunderstorms in the evening, then showers likely with a slight chance of thunderstorms after midnight. From the Okaloosa-Walton County line to Pascagoula, and out 20 nautical miles. For today, southeast winds 10 to 15 knots. Seas 2 to 3 feet. Wave detail, southeast 3 feet at 5 seconds. A chance of showers with a slight chance of thunderstorms. For tonight, southeast winds 10 to 15 knots with gusts up to 20 knots. Seas around 3 feet. Wave detail, southeast 3 feet at 5 seconds. A chance of showers. A slight chance of thunderstorms in the evening, then a chance of thunderstorms after midnight. For Friday, southeast winds 10 to 15 knots with gusts up to 20 knots. Seas 3 to 4 feet, occasionally to 5 feet. Wave detail, southeast 3 feet at 6 seconds. Showers likely. A chance of thunderstorms. And for Friday night, southeast winds 5 to 10 knots. Seas 3 to 4 feet, occasionally to 5 feet. Wave detail, southeast 4 feet at 7 seconds. A chance of thunderstorms. Showers likely. From the Okaloosa-Walton County line to Pascagoula, from 20 to 60 nautical miles offshore. For today, southeast winds around 15 knots with gusts up to 20 knots. Seas around 3 feet. Wave detail, southeast 3 feet at 5 seconds. A slight chance of thunderstorms. A slight chance of showers early this morning, then a chance of showers late this morning and afternoon. For tonight, southeast winds around 15 knots with gusts up to 20 knots. Seas 3 to 4 feet, occasionally to 5 feet. Wave detail, southeast 4 feet at 6 seconds. A chance of showers. A slight chance of thunderstorms in the evening, then a chance of thunderstorms after midnight. For Friday, southeast winds 10 to 15 knots. Seas 3 to 4 feet, occasionally to 5 feet. Wave detail, southeast 4 feet at 6 seconds. Showers likely. A chance of thunderstorms. And for Friday night, southeast winds 10 to 15 knots. Seas 3 to 4 feet, occasionally to 5 feet. Wave detail, southeast 4 feet at 7 seconds. A chance of thunderstorms. Showers likely. Tidal information, at the mouth of the Mobile River on Thursday, high tide at 3 a.m. Low tide at 3:03 p.m. At the mouth of the Mobile River on Friday, high tide at 3:58 a.m. Low tide at 4:34 p.m. At Pensacola Bay on Thursday, high tide at 2:13 a.m. Low tide at 2:04 p.m. At Pensacola Bay on Friday, high tide at 3:17 a.m. Low tide at 3:30 p.m. At the East Pass in Destin on Thursday, high tide at 1:40 a.m. Low tide at 1:30 p.m. At the East Pass in Destin on Friday, high tide at 2:44 a.m. Low tide at 2:56 p.m. The following marine observations were made as of 2 p.m. Mobile Bay Coast Guard Station. Winds were south at 10 knots. Sea temperature 84 degrees. Air temperature 85 degrees. Weeks Bay, southeast winds at 3 knots. Air temperature was 89 degrees. Pensacola Bay, east winds at 2 knots. Air temperature was 87 degrees. The report from the east end of Dauphin Island was not available. Graham Bay, southeast winds at 12 knots. Air temperature was 81 degrees. And Pettiboy Island, south winds at 10 knots. Air temperature was 83 degrees. 12 miles south of Orange Beach, winds were southeast at 19 knots. Air temperature was 81 degrees. Gulf water temperature 85 degrees. Wave height 4 feet, with a period of 5 seconds. 100 miles south of Destin. Winds were southeast at 60 knots. Air temperature 84 degrees. The following weather reports were made at 2 p.m. Pensacola International Airport, light rain was falling. The temperature was 87 degrees, the dew point was 74, and the relative humidity was 64%. This produces a heat index of 95. The wind was southeast at 15 miles an hour. The pressure was 30.00 inches and falling. Pensacola Naval Air Station, skies were partly sunny. The temperature was 85 degrees, the dew point was 77, and the relative humidity was 77%. This produces a heat index of 95. The wind was east at 12 miles an hour. The pressure was 29.99 inches and falling. Here's your National Weather Service forecast. This afternoon, showers likely with a chance of thunderstorms. Near steady temperature in the upper 80s. Southeast winds around 10 miles per hour with gusts up to 20 miles per hour. Chance of rain 60%. Tonight, mostly clear. A slight chance of showers and thunderstorms after midnight. Lows in the lower 70s. East winds 5 to 10 miles per hour. Chance of rain 20%. Friday, a chance of thunderstorms. A chance of showers in the morning, then showers in the afternoon. Highs in the upper 80s. Temperature falling into the lower 80s in the afternoon. East winds 5 to 10 miles per hour. Chance of rain 90%. Friday night, mostly cloudy with a chance of showers with a slight chance of thunderstorms. Lows in the lower 70s. East winds around 5 miles per hour. Chance of rain 50%. Saturday, mostly cloudy with a chance of thunderstorms. A chance of showers in the morning, then showers in the afternoon. Humid with highs in the mid-80s. East winds 5 to 10 miles per hour, becoming southeast in the afternoon. Chance of rain 90%. Saturday night, showers likely with a chance of thunderstorms in the evening, then showers with a slight chance of thunderstorms after midnight. Lows in the lower 70s. Chance of rain 90%. Sunday, showers. A slight chance of thunderstorms in the morning, then a chance of thunderstorms in the afternoon. Highs in the lower 80s. Chance of rain 90%. Sunday night, showers likely with a chance of thunderstorms in the evening, then a chance of showers with a slight chance of thunderstorms after midnight. Lows in the lower 70s. Chance of rain 70%. This is NOAA Weather Radio, from the Mobile Pensacola National Weather Service. The current time is 2:36 p.m. Central Daylight Time. There is a high risk of rip currents for the following areas in Alabama, Baldwin Coastal and Mobile Coastal, and the following areas in Florida, Escambia Coastal, Okaloosa Coastal and Santa Rosa Coastal. High rip current risk remains in effect through Sunday evening. What? Dangerous rip currents. Where? In Alabama, Mobile Coastal and Baldwin Coastal counties. In Florida, Escambia Coastal, Santa Rosa Coastal and Okaloosa Coastal counties. When? Through Sunday evening. Impacts, rip currents can sweep even the best swimmers away from shore into deeper water. Swim near a lifeguard. If caught in a rip current, relax and float. Don't swim against the current. If able, swim in a direction following the shoreline. If unable to escape, face the shore and call or wave for help. Here's your marine forecast. On the weather map, small craft should exercise caution tonight through Friday morning. A moderate to occasionally strong southeasterly flow develops today and continues through Saturday. Winds relax on Sunday and turn northerly early next week behind the cold front. Advisory level conditions are possible Tuesday through Thursday as winds turn easterly. Seas increase to 3 to 5 feet late week into early this weekend with another bump to 4 to 7 feet possible in the middle of next week. On Perdido Bay, Pensacola Bay including Santa Rosa Sound, and Choctawhatchee Bay. For today, east winds 5 to 10 knots, becoming southeast 15 to 20 knots with gusts up to 25 knots. Waves 1 foot or less. Choppy. A chance of showers. A slight chance of thunderstorms late this morning. A chance of thunderstorms this afternoon. For tonight, southeast winds 10 to 15 knots with gusts up to 20 knots. Waves 1 foot or less. A moderate chop. A slight chance of showers and thunderstorms in the evening, then a chance of showers and thunderstorms after midnight. For Friday, east winds 5 to 10 knots, becoming southeast 10 to 15 knots with gusts up to 20 knots in the afternoon. Waves 1 foot or less. A moderate chop. Showers likely. A chance of thunderstorms. And for Friday night, southeast winds 5 to 10 knots. Waves 1 foot or less. Light chop. A chance of thunderstorms. A chance of showers in the evening, then showers likely after midnight. On Perdido Bay, Pensacola Bay including Santa Rosa Sound, and Choctawhatchee Bay. For today, east winds 5 to 10 knots, becoming southeast 10 to 15 knots with gusts up to 20 knots this afternoon. Waves 1 foot or less. A moderate chop. A slight chance of thunderstorms this morning. A chance of showers. A chance of thunderstorms this afternoon. For tonight, east winds 5 to 10 knots with gusts up to 20 knots. Waves 1 foot or less. Light chop. A slight chance of thunderstorms. A slight chance of showers in the evening, then a chance of showers after midnight. For Friday, southeast winds 5 to 10 knots. Waves 1 foot or less. Light chop. Showers likely with a chance of thunderstorms in the morning, then showers with a chance of thunderstorms in the afternoon. And for Friday night, southeast winds 5 to 10 knots. Waves 1 foot or less. Light chop. A chance of showers and thunderstorms in the evening, then showers likely with a slight chance of thunderstorms after midnight. From the Okaloosa-Walton County line to Pascagoula, and out 20 nautical miles. For today, southeast winds 10 to 15 knots. Seas 2 to 3 feet. Wave detail, southeast 3 feet at 5 seconds. A chance of showers with a slight chance of thunderstorms. For tonight, southeast winds 10 to 15 knots with gusts up to 20 knots. Seas around 3 feet. Wave detail, southeast 3 feet at 5 seconds. A chance of showers. A slight chance of thunderstorms in the evening, then a chance of thunderstorms after midnight. For Friday, southeast winds 10 to 15 knots with gusts up to 20 knots. Seas 3 to 4 feet, occasionally to 5 feet. Wave detail, southeast 3 feet at 6 seconds. Showers likely. A chance of thunderstorms. And for Friday night, southeast winds 5 to 10 knots. Seas 3 to 4 feet, occasionally to 5 feet. Wave detail, southeast 4 feet at 7 seconds. A chance of thunderstorms. Showers likely. From the Okaloosa-Walton County line to Pascagoula, from 20 to 60 nautical miles offshore. For today, southeast winds around 15 knots with gusts up to 20 knots. Seas around 3 feet. Wave detail, southeast 3 feet at 5 seconds. A slight chance of thunderstorms. A slight chance of showers early this morning, then a chance of showers late this morning and afternoon. For tonight, southeast winds around 15 knots with gusts up to 20 knots. Seas 3 to 4 feet, occasionally to 5 feet. Wave detail, southeast 4 feet at 6 seconds. A chance of showers. A slight chance of thunderstorms in the evening, then a chance of thunderstorms after midnight. For Friday, southeast winds 10 to 15 knots. Seas 3 to 4 feet, occasionally to 5 feet. Wave detail, southeast 4 feet at 6 seconds. Showers likely. A chance of thunderstorms. And for Friday night, southeast winds 10 to 15 knots. Seas 3 to 4 feet, occasionally to 5 feet. Wave detail, southeast 4 feet at 7 seconds. A chance of thunderstorms. Showers likely. Tidal information, at the mouth of the Mobile River on Thursday, high tide at 3 a.m. Low tide at 3:03 p.m. At the mouth of the Mobile River on Friday, high tide at 3:58 a.m. Low tide at 4:34 p.m. At Pensacola Bay on Thursday, high tide at 2:13 a.m. Low tide at 2:04 p.m. At Pensacola Bay on Friday, high tide at 3:17 a.m. Low tide at 3:30 p.m. At the East Pass in Destin on Thursday, high tide at 1:40 a.m. Low tide at 1:30 p.m. At the East Pass in Destin on Friday, high tide at 2:44 a.m. Low tide at 2:56 p.m. The following marine observations were made as of 2 p.m. Mobile Bay Coast Guard Station. Winds were south at 10 knots. Sea temperature 84 degrees. Air temperature 85 degrees. Weeks Bay, southeast winds at 3 knots. Air temperature was 89 degrees. Pensacola Bay, east winds at 2 knots. Air temperature was 87 degrees. The report from the east end of Dauphin Island was not available. Graham Bay, southeast winds at 12 knots. Air temperature was 81 degrees. And Pettiboy Island, south winds at 10 knots. Air temperature was 83 degrees. 12 miles south of Orange Beach, winds were southeast at 19 knots. Air temperature was 81 degrees. Gulf water temperature 85 degrees. Wave height 4 feet, with a period of 5 seconds. 100 miles south of Destin. Winds were southeast at 60 knots. Air temperature 84 degrees. The following weather reports were made at 2 p.m. Pensacola International Airport, light rain was falling. The temperature was 87 degrees, the dew point was 74, and the relative humidity was 64%. This produced an index of 95. The wind was southeast at 15 miles an hour. The pressure was 30.00 inches and falling. Pensacola Naval Air Station, skies were partly sunny. The temperature was 85 degrees, the dew point was 77, and the relative humidity was 77%. This produces a heat index of 95. The wind was east at 12 miles an hour. The pressure was 29.99 inches and falling. Here's your National Weather Service forecast. This afternoon, showers likely with a chance of thunderstorms. Near steady temperature in the upper 80s. Southeast winds around 10 miles per hour with gusts up to 20 miles per hour. Chance of rain 60%. Tonight, mostly clear. A slight chance of showers and thunderstorms after midnight. Lows in the lower 70s. East winds 5 to 10 miles per hour. Chance of rain 20%. Friday, a chance of thunderstorms. A chance of showers in the morning, then showers in the afternoon. Highs in the upper 80s. Temperature falling into the lower 80s in the afternoon. East winds 5 to 10 miles per hour. Chance of rain 90%. Friday night, mostly cloudy with a chance of showers with a slight chance of thunderstorms. Lows in the lower 70s. East winds around 5 miles per hour. Chance of rain 50%. Saturday, mostly cloudy with a chance of thunderstorms. A chance of showers in the morning, then showers in the afternoon. Humid with highs in the mid-80s. East winds 5 to 10 miles per hour, becoming southeast in the afternoon. Chance of rain 90%. Saturday night, showers likely with a chance of thunderstorms in the evening, then showers with a slight chance of thunderstorms after midnight. Lows in the lower 70s. Chance of rain 90%. Sunday, showers. A slight chance of thunderstorms in the morning, then a chance of thunderstorms in the afternoon. Highs in the lower 80s. Chance of rain 90%. Sunday night, showers likely with a chance of thunderstorms in the evening, then a chance of showers with a slight chance of thunderstorms after midnight. Lows in the lower 70s. Chance of rain 70%. 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The current time is 2:48 p.m. Central Daylight Time. There is a high risk of rip currents for the following areas in Alabama, Baldwin Coastal and Mobile Coastal, and the following areas in Florida, Escambia Coastal, Okaloosa Coastal and Santa Rosa Coastal. High rip current risk remains in effect through Sunday evening. What? Dangerous rip currents. Where? In Alabama, Mobile Coastal and Baldwin Coastal counties. In Florida, Escambia Coastal, Santa Rosa Coastal and Okaloosa Coastal counties. When? Through Sunday evening. Impacts. Rip currents can sweep even the best swimmers away from shore into deeper water. 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If unable to escape, face the shore and call or wave for help. Here's your marine forecast. On the weather map, small craft should exercise caution tonight through Friday morning. A moderate to occasionally strong southeasterly flow develops today and continues through Saturday. Winds relax on Sunday and turn northerly early next week behind the cold front. Advisory level conditions are possible Tuesday through Thursday as winds turn easterly. Seas increase to 3 to 5 feet late week into early this weekend with another bump to 4 to 7 feet possible in the middle of next week. On Perdido Bay, Pensacola Bay including Santa Rosa Sound, and Choctaw Hatchie Bay. For today, east winds 5 to 10 knots, becoming southeast 15 to 20 knots with gusts up to 25 knots. Waves 1 foot or less. Choppy. A chance of showers. A slight chance of thunderstorms late this morning. A chance of thunderstorms this afternoon. For tonight, southeast winds 10 to 15 knots with gusts up to 20 knots. Waves 1 foot or less. A moderate chop. A slight chance of showers and thunderstorms in the evening, then a chance of showers and thunderstorms after midnight. For Friday, east winds 5 to 10 knots, becoming southeast 10 to 15 knots with gusts up to 20 knots in the afternoon. Waves 1 foot or less. A moderate chop. Showers likely. a chance of thunderstorms. And for Friday night, southeast winds 5 to 10 knots. Waves 1 foot or less. Light chop. A chance of thunderstorms. A chance of showers in the evening, then showers likely after midnight. On Perdido Bay, Pensacola Bay including Santa Rosa Sound, and Choctawhatchee Bay. For today, east winds 5 to 10 knots, becoming southeast 10 to 15 knots with gusts up to 20 knots this afternoon. Waves 1 foot or less. A moderate chop. A slight chance of thunderstorms this morning. A chance of showers. A chance of thunderstorms this afternoon. For tonight, east winds 5 to 10 knots with gusts up to 20 knots. Waves 1 foot or less. Light chop. A slight chance of thunderstorms. A slight chance of showers in the evening, then a chance of showers after midnight. For Friday, southeast winds 5 to 10 knots. Waves 1 foot or less. Light chop. Showers likely with a chance of thunderstorms in the morning, then showers with a chance of thunderstorms in the afternoon. And for Friday night, southeast winds 5 to 10 knots. Waves 1 foot or less. Light chop. A chance of showers and thunderstorms in the evening, then showers likely with a slight chance of thunderstorms after midnight. From the Okaloosa-Walton County line to Pascagoula, and out 20 nautical miles. For today, southeast winds 10 to 15 knots. Seas 2 to 3 feet. Wave detail, southeast 3 feet at 5 seconds. A chance of showers with a slight chance of thunderstorms. For tonight, southeast winds 10 to 15 knots with gusts up to 20 knots. Seas around 3 feet. Wave detail, southeast 3 feet at 5 seconds. A chance of showers. A slight chance of thunderstorms in the evening, then a chance of thunderstorms after midnight. For Friday, southeast winds 10 to 15 knots with gusts up to 20 knots. Seas 3 to 4 feet, occasionally to 5 feet. Wave detail, southeast 3 feet at 6 seconds. Showers likely. A chance of thunderstorms. And for Friday night, southeast winds 5 to 10 knots. Seas 3 to 4 feet, occasionally to 5 feet. Wave detail, southeast 4 feet at 7 seconds. A chance of thunderstorms. Showers likely. From the Okaloosa-Walton County line to Pascagoula, from 20 to 60 nautical miles offshore. For today, southeast winds around 15 knots with gusts up to 20 knots. Seas around 3 feet. Wave detail, southeast 3 feet at 5 seconds. A slight chance of thunderstorms. A slight chance of showers early this morning, then a chance of showers late this morning and afternoon. For tonight, southeast winds around 15 knots with gusts up to 20 knots. Seas 3 to 4 feet, occasionally to 5 feet. Wave detail, southeast 4 feet at 6 seconds. A chance of showers. A slight chance of thunderstorms in the evening, then a chance of thunderstorms after midnight. For Friday, southeast winds 10 to 15 knots. Seas 3 to 4 feet, occasionally to 5 feet. Wave detail, southeast 4 feet at 6 seconds. Showers likely. A chance of thunderstorms. And for Friday night, southeast winds 10 to 15 knots. Seas 3 to 4 feet, occasionally to 5 feet. Wave detail, southeast 4 feet at 7 seconds. A chance of thunderstorms. Showers likely. Tidal information, at the mouth of the Mobile River on Thursday, high tide at 3 a.m. Low tide at 3:03 p.m. At the mouth of the Mobile River on Friday, high tide at 3:58 a.m. Low tide at 4:34 p.m. At Pensacola Bay on Thursday, high tide at 2:13 a.m. Low tide at 2:04 p.m. At Pensacola Bay on Friday, high tide at 3:17 a.m. Low tide at 3:30 p.m. At the East Pass in Destin on Thursday, high tide at 1:40 a.m. Low tide at 1:30 p.m. At the East Pass in Destin on Friday, high tide at 2:44 a.m. Low tide at 2:56 p.m. The following marine observations were made as of 2 p.m. Mobile Bay Coast Guard Station. Winds were south at 10 knots. Sea temperature 84 degrees. Air temperature 85 degrees. Weeks Bay, southeast winds at 3 knots. Air temperature was 89 degrees. Pensacola Bay, east winds at 2 knots. Air temperature was 87 degrees. The report from the east end of Dauphin Island was not available. Graham Bay, southeast winds at 12 knots. Air temperature was 81 degrees. And Pettyboy Island, south winds at 10 knots. Air temperature was 83 degrees. 12 miles south of Orange Beach, winds were southeast at 19 knots. Air temperature was 81 degrees. Gulf water temperature 85 degrees. Wave height 4 feet, with a period of 5 seconds. 100 miles south of Destin. Winds were southeast at 16 knots. Air temperature 84 degrees. The following weather reports were made at 2 p.m. Pensacola International Airport, light rain was falling. The temperature was 87 degrees, the dew point was 74, and the relative humidity was 64%. This produces a heat index of 95. The wind was southeast at 15 miles an hour. The pressure was 30.00 inches and falling. Pensacola Naval Air Station, skies were partly sunny. The temperature was 85 degrees, the dew point was 77, and the relative humidity was 77%. This produces a heat index of 95. The wind was east at 12 miles an hour. The pressure was 29.99 inches and falling. Here's your National Weather Service forecast. This afternoon, showers likely with a chance of thunderstorms. Near steady temperature in the upper 80s. Southeast winds around 10 miles per hour with gusts up to 20 miles per hour. Chance of rain 60%. Tonight, mostly clear. A slight chance of showers and thunderstorms after midnight. Lows in the lower 70s. East winds 5 to 10 miles per hour. Chance of rain 20%. Friday, a chance of thunderstorms. A chance of showers in the morning, then showers in the afternoon. Highs in the upper 80s. Temperature falling into the lower 80s in the afternoon. East winds 5 to 10 miles per hour. Chance of rain 90%. Friday night, mostly cloudy with a chance of showers with a slight chance of thunderstorms. Lows in the lower 70s. East winds around 5 miles per hour. Chance of rain 50%. Saturday, mostly cloudy with a chance of thunderstorms. A chance of showers in the morning, then showers in the afternoon. Humid with highs in the mid-80s. East winds 5 to 10 miles per hour, becoming southeast in the afternoon. Chance of rain 90%. Saturday night, showers likely with a chance of thunderstorms in the evening, then showers with a slight chance of thunderstorms after midnight. Lows in the lower 70s. Chance of rain 90%. Sunday, showers. A slight chance of thunderstorms in the morning, then a chance of thunderstorms in the afternoon. Highs in the lower 80s. Chance of rain 90%. Sunday night, showers likely with a chance of thunderstorms in the evening, then a chance of showers with a slight chance of thunderstorms after midnight. Lows in the lower 70s. Chance of rain 70%.
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0: Bund Coastal and Mobile Coastal, in the following areas, in Florida, Escambia Coastal, Okaloosa Coastal and Santa Rosa Coastal. High rip current risk remains in effect through Sunday evening. What? Dangerous rip currents. Where? In Alabama, Mobile Coastal and Baldwin Coastal counties. In Florida, Escambia Coastal, Santa Rosa Coastal and Okaloosa Coastal counties. When, through Sunday evening. Impacts, rip currents can sweep even the best swimmers away from shore into deeper water. 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If able, swim in a direction following the shoreline. If unable to escape, face the shore and call or wave for help. Here's your marine forecast. On the weather map, small craft should exercise caution tonight through Friday morning. A moderate to occasionally strong southeasterly flow develops today and continues through Saturday. Winds relax on Sunday and turn northerly early next week behind the cold front. Advisory level conditions are possible Tuesday through Thursday as winds turn easterly. Seas increase to 3 to 5 feet late week into early this weekend with another bump to 4 to 7 feet possible in the middle of next week. On Perdido Bay, Pensacola Bay including Santa Rosa Sound, and Choctawhatchee Bay. For today, east winds 5 to 10 knots, becoming southeast 15 to 20 knots with gusts up to 25 knots. Waves 1 foot or less. Choppy. A chance of showers. A slight chance of thunderstorms late this morning. A chance of thunderstorms this afternoon. For tonight, southeast winds 10 to 15 knots with gusts up to 20 knots. Waves 1 foot or less. A moderate chop. A slight chance of showers and thunderstorms in the evening, then a chance of showers and thunderstorms after midnight. For Friday, east winds 5 to 10 knots, becoming southeast 10 to 15 knots with gusts up to 20 knots in the afternoon. Waves 1 foot or less. A moderate chop. Showers likely. A chance of thunderstorms. And for Friday night, southeast winds 5 to 10 knots. Waves 1 foot or less. Light chop. A chance of thunderstorms. A chance of showers in the evening, then showers likely after midnight. On Perdido Bay, Pensacola Bay including Santa Rosa Sound, and Choctawhatchee Bay. For today, east winds 5 to 10 knots, becoming southeast 10 to 15 knots with gusts up to 20 knots this afternoon. Waves 1 foot or less. A moderate chop. A slight chance of thunderstorms this morning. A chance of showers. A chance of thunderstorms this afternoon. For tonight, east winds 5 to 10 knots with gusts up to 20 knots. Waves 1 foot or less. Light chop. A slight chance of thunderstorms. A slight chance of showers in the evening, then a chance of showers after midnight. For Friday, southeast winds 5 to 10 knots. Waves 1 foot or less. Light chop. Showers likely with a chance of thunderstorms in the morning, then showers with a chance of thunderstorms in the afternoon. And for Friday night, southeast winds 5 to 10 knots. Waves 1 foot or less. Light chop. A chance of showers and thunderstorms in the evening, then showers likely with a slight chance of thunderstorms after midnight. From the Okaloosa-Walton County line to Pascagoula, and out 20 nautical miles. For today, southeast winds 10 to 15 knots. Seas 2 to 3 feet. Wave detail, southeast 3 feet at 5 seconds. A chance of showers with a slight chance of thunderstorms. For tonight, southeast winds 10 to 15 knots with gusts up to 20 knots. Seas around 3 feet. Wave detail, southeast 3 feet at 5 seconds. A chance of showers. A slight chance of thunderstorms in the evening, then a chance of thunderstorms after midnight. For Friday, southeast winds 10 to 15 knots with gusts up to 20 knots. Seas 3 to 4 feet, occasionally to 5 feet. Wave detail, southeast 3 feet at 6 seconds. Showers likely. A chance of thunderstorms. And for Friday night, southeast winds 5 to 10 knots. Seas 3 to 4 feet, occasionally to 5 feet. Wave detail, southeast 4 feet at 7 seconds. A chance of thunderstorms. Showers likely. From the Okaloosa-Walton County line to Pascagoula, from 20 to 60 nautical miles offshore. For today, southeast winds around 15 knots with gusts up to 20 knots. Seas around 3 feet. Wave detail, southeast 3 feet at 5 seconds. A slight chance of thunderstorms. A slight chance of showers early this morning, then a chance of showers late this morning and afternoon. For tonight, southeast winds around 15 knots with gusts up to 20 knots. seas 3 to 4 feet, occasionally to 5 feet. Wave detail, southeast 4 feet at 6 seconds. A chance of showers. A slight chance of thunderstorms in the evening, then a chance of thunderstorms after midnight. For Friday, southeast winds 10 to 15 knots. Seas 3 to 4 feet, occasionally to 5 feet. Wave detail, southeast 4 feet at 6 seconds. Showers likely. A chance of thunderstorms. And for Friday night, southeast winds 10 to 15 knots. Seas 3 to 4 feet, occasionally to 5 feet. Wave detail, southeast 4 feet at 7 seconds. A chance of thunderstorms. Showers likely. Here's your marine forecast. On the weather map, small craft should exercise caution tonight through Friday afternoon. A moderate to occasionally strong southeasterly flow continues into Sunday with seas increasing to 3 to 5 feet. Winds relax by Monday morning and turn northerly to northeasterly behind a cold front. Advisory level conditions are possible Tuesday through Thursday as we get strong easterly winds and seas increase again to 4 to 7 feet. On Perdido Bay, Pensacola Bay including Santa Rosa Sound, and Choctawhatchee Bay. For tonight, southeast winds 10 to 15 knots with gusts up to 20 knots, diminishing to 5 to 10 knots late. Waves 1 foot or less. A moderate chop. A slight chance of thunderstorms this evening. A chance of showers. A chance of thunderstorms after midnight. For Friday, east winds 5 to 10 knots, becoming southeast 10 to 15 knots with gusts up to 20 knots in the afternoon. Waves 1 foot or less. A moderate chop. Showers with a chance of thunderstorms for Friday night, east winds 5 to 10 knots. Waves 1 foot or less. Light chop. A chance of thunderstorms, a chance of showers in the evening, then showers likely after midnight. And for Saturday, southeast winds 5 to 10 knots. Waves 1 foot or less. Light chop. Showers with a chance of thunderstorms on Perdido Bay, Pensacola Bay including Santa Rosa Sound, and Choctawhatchee Bay. For tonight, southeast winds 5 to 10 knots. Waves 1 foot or less. Light chop. A chance of thunderstorms this evening. A chance of showers. A slight chance of thunderstorms after midnight. For Friday, southeast winds 5 to 10 knots. Waves 1 foot or less. Light chop. A chance of thunderstorms, a chance of showers in the morning, then showers in the afternoon. For Friday night, east winds 5 to 10 knots. Waves 1 foot or less. Light chop. A chance of thunderstorms, a chance of showers in the evening, then showers likely after midnight. And for Saturday, southeast winds 5 to 10 knots. Waves 1 foot or less. Light chop. A chance of thunderstorms, showers. From the Okaloosa-Walton County line to Pascagoula, and out 20 nautical miles. For tonight, southeast winds 10 to 15 knots with gusts up to 20 knots. Seas 3 to 4 feet, occasionally to 5 feet. Wave detail, southeast 3 feet at 5 seconds. A slight chance of thunderstorms this evening. A chance of showers. A chance of thunderstorms after midnight. For Friday, southeast winds 10 to 15 knots. Seas 3 to 4 feet, occasionally to 5 feet. Wave detail, southeast 4 feet at 6 seconds. Showers with a chance of thunderstorms for Friday night, southeast winds around 10 knots. Seas 3 to 4 feet, occasionally to 5 feet. Wave detail, southeast 4 feet at 7 seconds. A chance of thunderstorms, a chance of showers in the evening, then showers likely after midnight. And for Saturday, southeast winds 10 to 15 knots. Seas 3 to 4 feet, occasionally to 5 feet. Wave detail, southeast 4 feet at 7 seconds. Showers with a chance of thunderstorms from the Okaloosa-Walton County line to Pascagoula, from 20 to 60 nautical miles offshore. For tonight, southeast winds around 15 knots with gusts up to 20 knots. Seas 3 to 4 feet, occasionally to 5 feet. Wave detail, southeast 4 feet at 5 seconds. A slight chance of thunderstorms this evening. A chance of showers. A chance of thunderstorms after midnight. For Friday, southeast winds 10 to 15 knots. Seas around 4 feet, occasionally to 5 feet. Wave detail, southeast 4 feet at 7 seconds. A chance of thunderstorm showers. For Friday night, southeast winds 10 to 15 knots with gusts up to 20 knots. Seas 4 to 5 feet, occasionally to 6 feet. Wave detail, southeast 4 feet at 7 seconds.

a.m. Low tide at 2:04 p.m. at Pensacola Bay on Friday. High tide at 3:17 a.m. Low tide at 3:30 p.m. at the East Pass in Destin on Thursday. High tide at 1:40 a.m. Low tide at 1:30 p.m. at the East Pass in Destin on Friday. High tide at 2:44 a.m. Low tide at 2:56 p.m. The following marine observations were made as of 2 p.m. Mobile Bay Coast Guard Station. Winds were south at 10 knots. Sea temperature 84 degrees. Air temperature 85 degrees. Weeks Bay, southeast winds at 3 knots. Air temperature was 89 degrees. Pensacola Bay, east winds at 2 knots. Air temperature was 87 degrees. The report from the east end of Dauphin Island was not available. Graham Bay, southeast winds at 12 knots. Air temperature was 81 degrees. And Pettiboy Island, south winds at 10 knots. Air temperature was 83 degrees. 12 miles south of Orange Beach, winds were southeast at 19 knots. Air temperature was 81 degrees. Gulf water temperature 85 degrees. Wave height 4 feet, with a period of 5 seconds. 100 miles south of Destin. Winds were southeast at 60 knots. Air temperature 84 degrees. The following marine observations were made as of 3 p.m. Mobile Bay Coast Guard Station. Winds were southeast at 13 knots. Sea temperature 84 degrees. Air temperature 82 degrees. Weeks Bay, southeast winds at 2 knots. Air temperature was 80 degrees. Pensacola Bay, southeast winds at 2 knots. Air temperature was 87 degrees. The report from the east end of Dauphin Island was not available. Graham Bay, east winds at 8 knots. Air temperature was 81 degrees. And Pettiboy Island, southeast winds at 8 knots. Air temperature was 85 degrees. 12 miles south of Orange Beach, winds were east at 8 knots. Air temperature was 81 degrees. Gulf water temperature 85 degrees. Wave height 4 feet, with a period of 6 seconds. 100 miles south of Destin. Winds were southeast at 12 knots. Air temperature 84 degrees. Wave height 4 feet. Wave period 5 seconds. The following weather reports were made at 3 p.m. Pensacola International Airport, light rain was falling. The temperature was 84 degrees, the dew point was 74, and the relative humidity was 71%. This produces a heat index of 91. The wind was south at 15 miles an hour. The pressure was 29.98 inches and falling. Pensacola Naval Air Station, skies were partly sunny. The temperature was 85 degrees, the dew point was 73, and the relative humidity was 67%. This produces a heat index of 91. The wind was east at 13 miles an hour. The pressure was 29.98 inches and falling. Here's your National Weather Service forecast. Tonight, mostly clear. A slight chance of showers and thunderstorms after midnight. Lows in the lower 70s. East winds 5 to 10 miles per hour. Chance of rain 20%. Friday, a chance of thunderstorms. A chance of showers in the morning, then showers in the afternoon. Highs in the upper 80s. Temperature falling into the lower 80s in the afternoon. East winds 5 to 10 miles per hour. Chance of rain 90%. Friday night, mostly cloudy with a chance of showers with a slight chance of thunderstorms. Lows in the lower 70s. East winds around 5 miles per hour. Chance of rain 50%. Saturday, mostly cloudy with a chance of thunderstorms. A chance of showers in the morning, then showers in the afternoon. Humid with highs in the mid-80s. East winds 5 to 10 miles per hour, becoming southeast in the afternoon. Chance of rain 90%. Saturday night, showers likely with a chance of thunderstorms in the evening, then showers with a slight chance of thunderstorms after midnight. Lows in the lower 70s.
east winds around

0: 5 miles per hour. Chance of rain 90%. Sunday, showers. A slight chance of thunderstorms in the morning, then a chance of thunderstorms in the afternoon. Highs in the lower 80s. Chance of rain 90%. Sunday night, showers likely with a chance of thunderstorms in the evening, then a chance of showers with a slight chance of thunderstorms after midnight. Lows in the lower 70s. Chance of rain 70%. Monday, mostly cloudy. A chance of showers with a slight chance of thunderstorms in the morning, then showers likely with a chance of thunderstorms in the afternoon. Highs in the lower 80s. Chance of rain 60%. 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The current time is 3:17 p.m. Central Daylight Time. There is a high risk of rip currents for the following areas in Alabama, Baldwin Coastal and Mobile Coastal, and the following areas in Florida, Escambia Coastal, Okaloosa Coastal and Santa Rosa Coastal. High rip current risk remains in effect through Sunday evening. What? Dangerous rip currents. Where? In Alabama, Mobile Coastal and Baldwin Coastal counties. In Florida, Escambia Coastal, Santa Rosa Coastal and Okaloosa Coastal counties. When? Through Sunday evening. Impacts, rip currents can sweep even the best swimmers away from shore into deeper water. Swim near a lifeguard. If caught in a rip current, relax and float. Don't swim against the current. If able, swim in a direction following the shoreline. If unable to escape, face the shore and call or wave for help. Here's your marine forecast. On the weather map, small craft should exercise caution tonight through Friday afternoon. A moderate to occasionally strong southeasterly flow continues into Sunday with seas increasing to 3 to 5 feet. Winds relax by Monday morning and turn northerly to northeasterly behind a cold front. Advisory level conditions are possible Tuesday through Thursday as we get strong easterly winds and seas increase again to 4 to 7 feet. On Perdido Bay, Pensacola Bay including Santa Rosa Sound, and Choctaw Hatchie Bay. For tonight, southeast winds 10 to 15 knots with gusts up to 20 knots, diminishing to 5 to 10 knots late. Waves 1 foot or less. A moderate chop. A slight chance of thunderstorms this evening. A chance of showers. A chance of thunderstorms after midnight. For Friday, east winds 5 to 10 knots, becoming southeast 10 to 15 knots with gusts up to 20 knots in the afternoon. Waves 1 foot or less. A moderate chop. Showers with a chance of thunderstorms for Friday night, east winds 5 to 10 knots. Waves 1 foot or less. Light chop. A chance of thunderstorms, a chance of showers in the evening, then showers likely after midnight. And for Saturday, southeast winds 5 to 10 knots. Waves 1 foot or less. Light chop. Showers with a chance of thunderstorms on Perdido Bay, Pensacola Bay including Santa Rosa Sound, and Choctaw Hatchie Bay. For tonight, southeast winds 5 to 10 knots. Waves 1 foot or less. Light chop. A chance of thunderstorms this evening. A chance of showers. A slight chance of thunderstorms after midnight. For Friday, southeast winds 5 to 10 knots. Waves 1 foot or less. Light chop. A chance of thunderstorms, a chance of showers in the morning, then showers in the afternoon. For Friday night, east winds 5 to 10 knots. Waves 1 foot or less. Light chop. A chance of thunderstorms, a chance of showers in the evening, then showers likely after midnight. And for Saturday, southeast winds 5 to 10 knots. Waves 1 foot or less. Light chop. A chance of thunderstorms, showers. From the Okaloosa-Walton County line to Pascagoula, and out 20 nautical miles. For tonight, southeast winds 10 to 15 knots with gusts up to 20 knots. Seas 3 to 4 feet, occasionally to 5 feet. Wave detail, southeast 3 feet at 5 seconds. A slight chance of thunderstorms this evening. A chance of showers. A chance of thunderstorms after midnight. For Friday, southeast winds 10 to 15 knots. Seas 3 to 4 feet, occasionally to 5 feet. Wave detail, southeast 4 feet at 6 seconds. Showers with a chance of thunderstorms for Friday night, southeast winds around 10 knots. Seas 3 to 4 feet, occasionally to 5 feet. Wave detail, southeast 4 feet at 7 seconds. A chance of thunderstorms, a chance of showers in the evening, then showers likely after midnight. And for Saturday, southeast winds 10 to 15 knots. Seas 3 to 4 feet, occasionally to 5 feet. Wave detail, southeast 4 feet at 7 seconds. Showers with a chance of thunderstorms from the Okaloosa-Walton County line to Pascagoula, from 20 to 60 nautical miles offshore. For tonight, southeast winds around 15 knots with gusts up to 20 knots. Seas 3 to 4 feet, occasionally to 5 feet. Wave detail, southeast 4 feet at 5 seconds. A slight chance of thunderstorms this evening. A chance of showers. A chance of thunderstorms after midnight. For Friday, southeast winds 10 to 15 knots. Seas around 4 feet, occasionally to 5 feet. Wave detail, southeast 4 feet at 7 seconds. A chance of thunderstorms, showers. For Friday night, southeast winds 10 to 15 knots with gusts up to 20 knots. Seas 4 to 5 feet, occasionally to 6 feet. Wave detail, southeast 4 feet at 7 seconds. Showers likely with a chance of thunderstorms, and for Saturday, southeast winds 10 to 15 knots. Seas 4 to 5 feet, occasionally to 6 feet. Wave detail, southeast 5 feet at 7 seconds. A chance of thunderstorms, showers. Tidal information, at the mouth of the Mobile River on Thursday, high tide at 3 a.m. Low tide at 3:03 p.m. At the mouth of the Mobile River on Friday, high tide at 3:58 a.m. Low tide at 4:34 p.m. At Pensacola Bay on Thursday, high tide at 2:13 a.m. Low tide at 2:04 p.m. At Pensacola Bay on Friday, high tide at 3:17 a.m. Low tide at 3:30 p.m. At the East Pass in Destin on Thursday, high tide at 1:40 a.m. Low tide at 1:30 p.m. At the East Pass in Destin on Friday, high tide at 2:44 a.m. Low tide at 2:56 p.m. The following marine observations were made as of 3 p.m. Mobile Bay Coast Guard Station. Winds were southeast at 13 knots. Sea temperature 84 degrees. Air temperature 82 degrees. Weeks Bay, southeast winds at 2 knots. Air temperature was 80 degrees. Pensacola Bay, southeast winds at 2 knots. Air temperature was 87 degrees. The report from the east end of Dauphin Island was not available. Graham Bay, east winds at 8 knots. Air temperature was 81 degrees. And Pettiboy Island, southeast winds at 8 knots. Air temperature was 85 degrees. 12 miles south of Orange Beach, winds were east at 8 knots. Air temperature was 81 degrees. Gulf water temperature 85 degrees. Wave height 4 feet, with a period of 6 seconds. 100 miles south of Destin. Winds were southeast at 12 knots. Air temperature 84 degrees. Wave height 4 feet. Wave period 5 seconds. The following weather reports were made at 3 p.m. Pensacola International Airport, light rain was falling. The temperature was 84 degrees, the dew point was 74, and the relative humidity was 71%. This produces a heat index of 91. The wind was south at 15 miles an hour. The pressure was 29.98 inches and falling. Pensacola Naval Air Station, skies were partly sunny. The temperature was 85 degrees. The dew point was 73, and the relative humidity was 67%. This produces a heat index of 91. The wind was east at 13 miles an hour. The pressure was 29.98 inches and falling. Here's your National Weather Service forecast. Tonight, mostly clear. A slight chance of showers and thunderstorms after midnight. Lows in the lower 70s. East winds 5 to 10 miles per hour. chance of rain 20%. Friday, a chance of thunderstorms. A chance of showers in the morning, then showers in the afternoon. Highs in the upper 80s. Temperature falling into the lower 80s in the afternoon. East winds 5 to 10 miles per hour. Chance of rain 90%. Friday night, mostly cloudy with a chance of showers with a slight chance of thunderstorms. Lows in the lower 70s. East winds around 5 miles per hour. Chance of rain 50%. Saturday, mostly cloudy with a chance of thunderstorms. A chance of showers in the morning, then showers in the afternoon. Humid with highs in the mid-80s. East winds 5 to 10 miles per hour, becoming southeast in the afternoon. Chance of rain 90%. Saturday night, showers likely with a chance of thunderstorms in the evening, then showers with a slight chance of thunderstorms after midnight. Lows in the lower 70s. East winds around 5 miles per hour. Chance of rain 90%. Sunday, showers. A slight chance of thunderstorms in the morning, then a chance of thunderstorms in the afternoon. Highs in the lower 80s. Chance of rain 90%. Sunday night, showers likely with a chance of thunderstorms in the evening, then a chance of showers with a slight chance of thunderstorms after midnight. Lows in the lower 70s. Chance of rain 70%. Monday, mostly cloudy. A chance of showers with a slight chance of thunderstorms in the morning, then showers likely with a chance of thunderstorms in the afternoon. Highs in the lower 80s. Chance of rain 60%. This is NOAA Weather Radio from the Mobile Pensacola National Weather Service. The current time is 3:28 p.m. Central Daylight Time. There is a high risk of rip currents for the following areas in Alabama, Baldwin Coastal and Mobile Coastal, and the following areas in Florida, Escambia Coastal, Okaloosa Coastal and Santa Rosa Coastal. High rip current risk remains in effect through Sunday evening. What? Dangerous rip currents. Where? In Alabama, Mobile Coastal and Baldwin Coastal counties. In Florida, Escambia Coastal, Santa Rosa Coastal and Okaloosa Coastal counties. When? Through Sunday evening. Impacts. Rip currents can sweep even the best swimmers away from shore into deeper water. 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Here's your marine forecast. On the weather map, small craft should exercise caution tonight through Friday afternoon. A moderate to occasionally strong southeasterly flow continues into Sunday with seas increasing to 3 to 5 feet. Winds relax by Monday morning and turn northerly to northeasterly behind a cold front. Advisory level conditions are possible Tuesday through Thursday as we get strong easterly winds and seas increase again to 4 to 7 feet. On Perdido Bay, Pensacola Bay including Santa Rosa Sound, and Choctawhatchee Bay. For tonight, southeast winds 10 to 15 knots with gusts up to 20 knots, diminishing to 5 to 10 knots late. Waves 1 foot or less. A moderate chop. A slight chance of thunderstorms this evening. A chance of showers. A chance of thunderstorms after midnight. For Friday, east winds 5 to 10 knots, becoming southeast 10 to 15 knots with gusts up to 20 knots in the afternoon. Waves 1 foot or less. A moderate chop. Showers with a chance of thunderstorms for Friday night, east winds 5 to 10 knots. Waves 1 foot or less. Light chop. A chance of thunderstorms, a chance of showers in the evening, then showers likely after midnight. And for Saturday, southeast winds 5 to 10 knots. Waves 1 foot or less. Light chop. Showers with a chance of thunderstorms on Perdido Bay, Pensacola Bay including Santa Rosa Sound, and Choctawhatchee Bay. For tonight, southeast winds 5 to 10 knots. Waves 1 foot or less. Light chop. A chance of thunderstorms this evening. A chance of showers. A slight chance of thunderstorms after midnight. For Friday, southeast winds 5 to 10 knots. Waves 1 foot or less. Light chop. A chance of thunderstorms, a chance of showers in the morning, then showers in the afternoon. For Friday night, east winds 5 to 10 knots. Waves 1 foot or less. Light chop. A chance of thunderstorms, a chance of showers in the evening, then showers likely after midnight. And for Saturday, southeast winds 5 to 10 knots. Waves 1 foot or less. Light chop. A chance of thunderstorms, showers. From the Okaloosa-Walton County line to Pascagoula, and out 20 nautical miles. For tonight, southeast winds 10 to 15 knots with gusts up to 20 knots. Seas 3 to 4 feet, occasionally to 5 feet. Wave detail, southeast 3 feet at 5 seconds. A slight chance of thunderstorms this evening. A chance of showers. A chance of thunderstorms after midnight. For Friday, southeast winds 10 to 15 knots. Seas 3 to 4 feet, occasionally to 5 feet. Wave detail, southeast 4 feet at 6 seconds. Showers with a chance of thunderstorms for Friday night, southeast winds around 10 knots. Seas 3 to 4 feet, occasionally to 5 feet. Wave detail, southeast 4 feet at 7 seconds. A chance of thunderstorms, a chance of showers in the evening, then showers likely after midnight. And for Saturday, southeast winds 10 to 15 knots. Seas 3 to 4 feet, occasionally to 5 feet. Wave detail, southeast 4 feet at 7 seconds. Showers with a chance of thunderstorms from the Okaloosa-Walton County line to Pascagoula, from 20 to 60 nautical miles offshore. For tonight, southeast winds around 15 knots with gusts up to 20 knots. Seas 3 to 4 feet, occasionally to 5 feet. Wave detail, southeast 4 feet at 5 seconds. A slight chance of thunderstorms this evening. A chance of showers. A chance of thunderstorms after midnight. For Friday, southeast winds 10 to 15 knots. Seas around 4 feet, occasionally to 5 feet. Wave detail, southeast 4 feet at 7 seconds. A chance of thunderstorms, showers. For Friday night, southeast winds 10 to 15 knots with gusts up to 20 knots. Seas 4 to 5 feet, occasionally to 6 feet. Wave detail, southeast 4 feet at 7 seconds. Showers likely with a chance of thunderstorms, and for Saturday, southeast winds 10 to 15 knots. Seas 4 to 5 feet, occasionally to 6 feet. Wave detail, southeast 5 feet at 7 seconds. A chance of thunderstorms, showers. Tidal information, at the mouth of the Mobile River on Thursday, high tide at 3 a.m. Low tide at 3:03 p.m. At the mouth of the Mobile River on Friday, high tide at 3:58 a.m. Low tide at 4:34 p.m. At Pensacola Bay on Thursday, high tide at 2:13 a.m. Low tide at 2:04 p.m. At Pensacola Bay on Friday, high tide at 3:17 a.m. Low tide at 3:30 p.m. At the East Pass in Destin on Thursday, high tide at 1:40 a.m. Low tide at 1:30 p.m. At the East Pass in Destin on Friday, high tide at 2:44 a.m. Low tide at 2:56 p.m. The following marine observations were made as of 3 p.m. Mobile Bay Coast Guard Station. Winds were southeast at 13 knots. Sea temperature 84 degrees. Air temperature 82 degrees. Weeks Bay, southeast winds at 2 knots. Air temperature was 80 degrees. Pensacola Bay, southeast winds at 2 knots. Air temperature was 87 degrees. The report from the east end of Dauphin Island was not available. Graham Bay, east winds at 8 knots. Air temperature was 81 degrees. And Pettiboy Island, southeast winds at 8 knots. Air temperature was 85 degrees. 12 miles south of Orange Beach, winds were east at 8 knots. Air temperature was 81 degrees. Gulf water temperature 85 degrees. Wave height 4 feet, with a period of 6 seconds. 100 miles south of Destin. Winds were southeast at 12 knots. Air temperature 84 degrees. Wave height 4 feet. Wave period 5 seconds. The following weather reports were made at 3 p.m. Pensacola International Airport, light rain was falling. The temperature was 84 degrees, the dew point was 74, and the relative humidity was 71%. This produces a heat index of 91. The wind was south at 15 miles an hour. The pressure was 29.98 inches and falling. Pensacola Naval Air Station, skies were partly sunny. The temperature was 85 degrees, the dew point was 73, and the relative humidity was 67%. This produces a heat index of 91. The wind was east at 13 miles an hour. The pressure was 29.98 inches and falling. Here's your National Weather Service forecast. Tonight, mostly clear. A slight chance of showers and thunderstorms after midnight. Lows in the lower 70s. East winds 5 to 10 miles per hour. Chance of rain 20%. Friday, a chance of thunderstorms. A chance of showers in the morning, then showers in the afternoon. Highs in the upper 80s. Temperature falling into the lower 80s in the afternoon. East winds 5 to 10 miles per hour. Chance of rain 90%. Friday night, mostly cloudy with a chance of showers with a slight chance of thunderstorms. Lows in the lower 70s. East winds around 5 miles per hour. Chance of rain 50%. Saturday, mostly cloudy with a chance of thunderstorms. A chance of showers in the morning, then showers in the afternoon. Humid with highs in the mid-80s. East winds 5 to 10 miles per hour, becoming southeast in the afternoon. Chance of rain 90%. Saturday night, showers likely with a chance of thunderstorms in the evening, then showers with a slight chance of thunderstorms after midnight. Lows in the lower 70s. East winds around 5 miles per hour. Chance of rain 90%. Sunday, showers. A slight chance of thunderstorms in the morning, then a chance of thunderstorms in the afternoon. Highs in the lower 80s. Chance of rain 90%. Sunday night, showers likely with a chance of thunderstorms in the evening, then a chance of showers with a slight chance of thunderstorms after midnight. Lows in the lower 70s. Chance of rain 70%. Monday, mostly cloudy. A chance of showers with a slight chance of thunderstorms in the morning, then showers likely with a chance of thunderstorms in the afternoon. Highs in the lower 80s. Chance of rain 60%. This is NOAA Weather Radio from the Mobile Pensacola National Weather Service. The current time is 3:39 p.m. Central Daylight Time. There is a high risk of rip currents for the following areas in Alabama, Baldwin Coastal and Mobile Coastal, and the following areas in Florida, Escambia Coastal, Okaloosa Coastal and Santa Rosa Coastal. High rip current risk remains in effect through Sunday evening. What? Dangerous rip currents. Where? In Alabama, Mobile Coastal and Baldwin Coastal counties. In Florida, Escambia Coastal, Santa Rosa Coastal and Okaloosa Coastal counties. When? Through Sunday evening. Impacts, rip currents can sweep even the best swimmers away from shore into deeper water. Swim near a lifeguard. If caught in a rip current, relax and float. Don't swim against the current. If able, swim in a direction following the shoreline. If unable to escape, face the shore and call or wave for help. Here's your marine forecast. On the weather map, small craft should exercise caution tonight through Friday afternoon. A moderate to occasionally strong southeasterly flow continues into Sunday with seas increasing to 3 to 5 feet. Winds relax by Monday morning and turn northerly to northeasterly behind a cold front. Advisory level conditions are possible Tuesday through Thursday as we get strong easterly winds and seas increase again to 4 to 7 feet. On Perdido Bay, Pensacola Bay including Santa Rosa Sound, and Choctawhatchee Bay. For tonight, southeast winds 10 to 15 knots with gusts up to 20 knots, diminishing to 5 to 10 knots late. Waves 1 foot or less. A moderate chop. A slight chance of thunderstorms this evening. A chance of showers. A chance of thunderstorms after midnight. For Friday, east winds 5 to 10 knots, becoming southeast 10 to 15 knots with gusts up to 20 knots in the afternoon. Waves 1 foot or less. A moderate chop. showers with a chance of thunderstorms for Friday night. East winds 5 to 10 knots. Waves 1 foot or less. Light chop. A chance of thunderstorms, a chance of showers in the evening, then showers likely after midnight. And for Saturday, southeast winds 5 to 10 knots. Waves 1 foot or less. Light chop. Showers with a chance of thunderstorms on Perdido Bay, Pensacola Bay including Santa Rosa Sound, and Choctawhatchee Bay. For tonight, southeast winds 5 to 10 knots. Waves 1 foot or less. Light chop. A chance of thunderstorms this evening. A chance of showers. A slight chance of thunderstorms after midnight. For Friday, southeast winds 5 to 10 knots. Waves 1 foot or less. Light chop. A chance of thunderstorms, a chance of showers in the morning, then showers in the afternoon. For Friday night, east winds 5 to 10 knots. Waves 1 foot or less. Light chop. A chance of thunderstorms, a chance of showers in the evening, then showers likely after midnight. And for Saturday, southeast winds 5 to 10 knots. Waves 1 foot or less. Light chop. A chance of thunderstorms, showers. From the Okaloosa-Walton County line to Pascagoula, and out 20 nautical miles. For tonight, southeast winds 10 to 15 knots with gusts up to 20 knots. Seas 3 to 4 feet, occasionally to 5 feet. Wave detail, southeast 3 feet at 5 seconds. A slight chance of thunderstorms this evening. A chance of showers. A chance of thunderstorms after midnight. For Friday, southeast winds 10 to 15 knots. Seas 3 to 4 feet, occasionally to 5 feet. Wave detail, southeast 4 feet at 6 seconds. Showers with a chance of thunderstorms for Friday night, southeast winds around 10 knots. Seas 3 to 4 feet, occasionally to 5 feet. Wave detail, southeast 4 feet at 7 seconds. A chance of thunderstorms, a chance of showers in the evening, then showers likely after midnight. And for Saturday, southeast winds 10 to 15 knots. Seas 3 to 4 feet, occasionally to 5 feet. Wave detail, southeast 4 feet at 7 seconds. Showers with a chance of thunderstorms from the Okaloosa-Walton County line to Pascagoula, from 20 to 60 nautical miles offshore. For tonight, southeast winds around 15 knots with gusts up to 20 knots. Seas 3 to 4 feet, occasionally to 5 feet. Wave detail, southeast 4 feet at 5 seconds. A slight chance of thunderstorms this evening. A chance of showers. A chance of thunderstorms after midnight. For Friday, southeast winds 10 to 15 knots. Seas around 4 feet, occasionally to 5 feet. Wave detail, southeast 4 feet at 7 seconds. A chance of thunderstorms, showers. For Friday night, southeast winds 10 to 15 knots with gusts up to 20 knots. Seas 4 to 5 feet, occasionally to 6 feet. Wave detail, southeast 4 feet at 7 seconds. Showers likely with a chance of thunderstorms, and for Saturday, southeast winds 10 to 15 knots. Seas 4 to 5 feet, occasionally to 6 feet. Wave detail, southeast 5 feet at 7 seconds. A chance of thunderstorms, showers. Tidal information, at the mouth of the Mobile River on Thursday, high tide at 3 a.m. Low tide at 3:03 p.m. At the mouth of the Mobile River on Friday, high tide at 3:58 a.m. Low tide at 4:34 p.m. At Pensacola Bay on Thursday, high tide at 2:13 a.m. Low tide at 2:04 p.m. At Pensacola Bay on Friday, high tide at 3:17 a.m. Low tide at 3:30 p.m. At the East Pass in Destin on Thursday, high tide at 1:40 a.m. Low tide at 1:30 p.m. At the East Pass in Destin on Friday, high tide at 2:44 a.m. Low tide at 2:56 p.m. The following marine observations were made as of 3 p.m. Mobile Bay Coast Guard Station. Winds were southeast at 13 knots. Sea temperature 84 degrees. Air temperature 82 degrees. Weeks Bay, southeast winds at 2 knots. Air temperature was 80 degrees. Pensacola Bay, southeast winds at 2 knots. Air temperature was 87 degrees. The report from the east end of Dauphin Island was not available. Graham Bay, east winds at 8 knots. Air temperature was 81 degrees. And Pettiboy Island, southeast winds at 8 knots. Air temperature was 85 degrees. 12 miles south of Orange Beach, winds were east at 8 knots. Air temperature was 81 degrees. Gulf water temperature 85 degrees. Wave height 4 feet, with a period of 6 seconds. 100 miles south of Destin. Winds were southeast at 12 knots. Air temperature 84 degrees. Wave height 4 feet. Wave period 5 seconds. 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The following weather reports were made at 3 p.m. Pensacola International Airport, light rain was falling. The temperature was 84 degrees, the dew point was 74, and the relative humidity was 71%. This produces a heat index of 91. The wind was south at 15 miles an hour. The pressure was 29.98 inches and falling. Pensacola Naval Air Station, skies were partly sunny. The temperature was 85 degrees, the dew point was 73, and the relative humidity was 67%. This produces a heat index of 91. The wind was east at 13 miles an hour. The pressure was 29.98 inches and falling. Here's your National Weather Service forecast. Tonight, mostly clear. A slight chance of showers and thunderstorms after midnight. Lows in the lower 70s. East winds 5 to 10 miles per hour. Chance of rain 20%. Friday, a chance of thunderstorms. A chance of showers in the morning, then showers in the afternoon. Highs in the upper 80s. Temperature falling into the lower 80s in the afternoon. East winds 5 to 10 miles per hour. Chance of rain 90%. Friday night, mostly cloudy with a chance of showers with a slight chance of thunderstorms. Lows in the lower 70s. East winds around 5 miles per hour. Chance of rain 50%. Saturday, mostly cloudy with a chance of thunderstorms. A chance of showers in the morning, then showers in the afternoon. Humid with highs in the mid-80s. East winds 5 to 10 miles per hour, becoming southeast in the afternoon. Chance of rain 90%. Saturday night, showers likely with a chance of thunderstorms in the evening, then showers with a slight chance of thunderstorms after midnight. Lows in the lower 70s. East winds around 5 miles per hour. Chance of rain 90%. Sunday, showers. A slight chance of thunderstorms in the morning, then a chance of thunderstorms in the afternoon. Highs in the lower 80s. Chance of rain 90%. Sunday night, showers likely with a chance of thunderstorms in the evening, then a chance of showers with a slight chance of thunderstorms after midnight. Lows in the lower 70s. Chance of rain 70%. Monday, mostly cloudy. A chance of showers with a slight chance of thunderstorms in the morning, then showers likely with a chance of thunderstorms in the afternoon. Highs in the lower 80s. Chance of rain 60%. This is NOAA Weather Radio from the Mobile Pensacola National Weather Service. The current time is 3:50 p.m. Central Daylight Time. There is a high risk of rip currents for the following areas in Alabama, Baldwin Coastal and Mobile Coastal, and the following areas in Florida, Escambia Coastal, Okaloosa Coastal and Santa Rosa Coastal. High rip current risk remains in effect through Sunday evening. What? Dangerous rip currents. Where? In Alabama, Mobile Coastal and Baldwin Coastal counties. In Florida, Escambia Coastal, Santa Rosa Coastal and Okaloosa Coastal counties. When? Through Sunday evening. Impacts, rip currents can sweep even the best swimmers away from shore into deeper water. Swim near a lifeguard. If caught in a rip current, relax and float. Don't swim against the current. If able, swim in a direction following the shoreline. If unable to escape, face the shore and call or wave for help. Here's your marine forecast. on the weather map. Small craft should exercise caution tonight through Friday afternoon. A moderate to occasionally strong southeasterly flow continues into Sunday with seas increasing to 3 to 5 feet. Winds relax by Monday morning and turn northerly to northeasterly behind a cold front. Advisory level conditions are possible Tuesday through Thursday as we get strong easterly winds and seas increase again to 4 to 7 feet. On Perdido Bay, Pensacola Bay including Santa Rosa Sound, and Choctawhatchee Bay. For tonight, southeast winds 10 to 15 knots with gusts up to 20 knots, diminishing to 5 to 10 knots late. Waves 1 foot or less. A moderate chop. A slight chance of thunderstorms this evening. A chance of showers. A chance of thunderstorms after midnight. For Friday, east winds 5 to 10 knots, becoming southeast 10 to 15 knots with gusts up to 20 knots in the afternoon. Waves 1 foot or less. A moderate chop. Showers with a chance of thunderstorms for Friday night, east winds 5 to 10 knots. Waves 1 foot or less. Light chop. A chance of thunderstorms, a chance of showers in the evening, then showers likely after midnight. And for Saturday, southeast winds 5 to 10 knots. Waves 1 foot or less. Light chop. Showers with a chance of thunderstorms on Perdido Bay, Pensacola Bay including Santa Rosa Sound, and Choctawhatchee Bay. For tonight, southeast winds 5 to 10 knots. Waves 1 foot or less. Light chop. A chance of thunderstorms this evening. A chance of showers. A slight chance of thunderstorms after midnight. For Friday, southeast winds 5 to 10 knots. Waves 1 foot or less. Light chop. A chance of thunderstorms, a chance of showers in the morning, then showers in the afternoon. For Friday night, east winds 5 to 10 knots. Waves 1 foot or less. Light chop. A chance of thunderstorms, a chance of showers in the evening, then showers likely after midnight. And for Saturday, southeast winds 5 to 10 knots. Waves 1 foot or less. Light chop. A chance of thunderstorms, showers. From the Okaloosa-Walton County line to Pascagoula, and out 20 nautical miles. For tonight, southeast winds 10 to 15 knots with gusts up to 20 knots. Seas 3 to 4 feet, occasionally to 5 feet. Wave detail, southeast 3 feet at 5 seconds. A slight chance of thunderstorms this evening. A chance of showers. A chance of thunderstorms after midnight. For Friday, southeast winds 10 to 15 knots. Seas 3 to 4 feet, occasionally to 5 feet. Wave detail, southeast 4 feet at 6 seconds. Showers with a chance of thunderstorms for Friday night, southeast winds around 10 knots. Seas 3 to 4 feet, occasionally to 5 feet. Wave detail, southeast 4 feet at 7 seconds. A chance of thunderstorms, a chance of showers in the evening, then showers likely after midnight. And for Saturday, southeast winds 10 to 15 knots. Seas 3 to 4 feet, occasionally to 5 feet. Wave detail, southeast 4 feet at 7 seconds. Showers with a chance of thunderstorms from the Okaloosa-Walton County line to Pascagoula, from 20 to 60 nautical miles offshore. For tonight, southeast winds around 15 knots with gusts up to 20 knots. Seas 3 to 4 feet, occasionally to 5 feet. Wave detail, southeast 4 feet at 5 seconds. A slight chance of thunderstorms this evening. A chance of showers. A chance of thunderstorms after midnight. For Friday, southeast winds 10 to 15 knots. Seas around 4 feet, occasionally to 5 feet. Wave detail, southeast 4 feet at 7 seconds. A chance of thunderstorms, showers. For Friday night, southeast winds 10 to 15 knots with gusts up to 20 knots. Seas 4 to 5 feet, occasionally to 6 feet. Wave detail, southeast 4 feet at 7 seconds. Showers likely with a chance of thunderstorms, and for Saturday, southeast winds 10 to 15 knots. Seas 4 to 5 feet, occasionally to 6 feet. Wave detail, southeast 5 feet at 7 seconds. A chance of thunderstorms, showers. Tidal information, at the mouth of the Mobile River on Thursday, high tide at 3 a.m. Low tide at 3:03 p.m. At the mouth of the Mobile River on Friday, high tide at 3:58 a.m. low tide at 4:34 p.m. At Pensacola Bay on Thursday, high tide at 2:13 a.m. Low tide at 2:04 p.m. At Pensacola Bay on Friday, high tide at 3:17 a.m. Low tide at 3:30 p.m. At the East Pass in Destin on Thursday, high tide at 1:40 a.m. Low tide at 1:30 p.m. At the East Pass in Destin on Friday, high tide at 2:44 a.m. Low tide at 2:56 p.m. The following marine observations were made as of 3 p.m. Mobile Bay Coast Guard Station. Winds were southeast at 13 knots. Sea temperature 84 degrees. Air temperature 82 degrees. Weeks Bay, southeast winds at 2 knots. Air temperature was 80 degrees. Pensacola Bay, southeast winds at 2 knots. Air temperature was 87 degrees. The report from the east end of Dauphin Island was not available. Grand Bay, east winds at 8 knots. Air temperature was 81 degrees. And Pettiboy Island, southeast winds at 8 knots. Air temperature was 85 degrees. 12 miles south of Orange Beach, winds were east at 8 knots. Air temperature was 81 degrees. Gulf water temperature 85 degrees. Wave height 4 feet, with a period of 6 seconds. 100 miles south of Destin. Winds were southeast at 12 knots. Air temperature 84 degrees. Wave height 4 feet. Wave period 5 seconds. The following weather reports were made at 3 p.m. Pensacola International Airport, light rain was falling. The temperature was 84 degrees, the dew point was 74, and the relative humidity was 71%. This produces a heat index of 91. The wind was south at 15 miles an hour. The pressure was 29.98 inches and falling. Pensacola Naval Air Station, skies were partly sunny. The temperature was 85 degrees, the dew point was 73, and the relative humidity was 67%. This produces a heat index of 91. The wind was east at 13 miles an hour. The pressure was 29.98 inches and falling. Here's your National Weather Service forecast. Tonight, mostly clear. A slight chance of showers and thunderstorms after midnight. Lows in the lower 70s. East winds 5 to 10 miles per hour. Chance of rain 20%. Friday, a chance of thunderstorms. A chance of showers in the morning, then showers in the afternoon. Highs in the upper 80s. Temperature falling into the lower 80s in the afternoon. East winds 5 to 10 miles per hour. Chance of rain 90%. Friday night, mostly cloudy with...
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0: A chance of showers in the morning, then showers in the afternoon. Humid with highs in the mid-80s. East winds 5 to 10 miles per hour, becoming southeast in the afternoon. Chance of rain 90%. Saturday night, showers likely with a chance of thunderstorms in the evening, then showers with a slight chance of thunderstorms after midnight. Lows in the lower 70s. East winds around 5 miles per hour. Chance of rain 90%. Sunday, showers. A slight chance of thunderstorms in the morning, then a chance of thunderstorms in the afternoon. Highs in the lower 80s. Chance of rain 90%. Sunday night, showers likely with a chance of thunderstorms in the evening, then a chance of showers with a slight chance of thunderstorms after midnight. Lows in the lower 70s. Chance of rain 70%. Monday, mostly cloudy. A chance of showers with a slight chance of thunderstorms in the morning, then showers likely with a chance of thunderstorms in the afternoon. Highs in the lower 80s. Chance of rain 60%. This is NOAA Weather Radio, from the Mobile Pensacola National Weather Service. The current time is 4:01 p.m. Central Daylight Time. There is a high risk of rip currents for the following areas in Alabama, Baldwin Coastal and Mobile Coastal, and the following areas, in Florida, Escambia Coastal, Okaloosa Coastal and Santa Rosa Coastal. High rip current risk remains in effect through Sunday evening. What? Dangerous rip currents. Where? In Alabama, Mobile Coastal and Baldwin Coastal counties. In Florida, Escambia Coastal, Santa Rosa Coastal and Okaloosa Coastal counties. When? Through Sunday evening. Impacts, rip currents can sweep even the best swimmers away from shore into deeper water. Swim near a lifeguard. If caught in a rip current, relax and float. Don't swim against the current. If able, swim in a direction following the shoreline. If unable to escape, face the shore and call or wave for help. Here's your marine forecast. On the weather map, small craft should exercise caution tonight through Friday afternoon. A moderate to occasionally strong southeasterly flow continues into Sunday with seas increasing to 3 to 5 feet. Winds relax by Monday morning and turn northerly to northeasterly behind a cold front. Advisory level conditions are possible Tuesday through Thursday as we get strong easterly winds and seas increase again to 4 to 7 feet. On Perdido Bay, Pensacola Bay including Santa Rosa Sound, and Choctawhatchee Bay. For tonight, southeast winds 10 to 15 knots with gusts up to 20 knots, diminishing to 5 to 10 knots late. Waves 1 foot or less. A moderate chop. A slight chance of thunderstorms this evening. A chance of showers. A chance of thunderstorms after midnight. For Friday, east winds 5 to 10 knots, becoming southeast 10 to 15 knots with gusts up to 20 knots in the afternoon. Waves 1 foot or less. A moderate chop. Showers with a chance of thunderstorms for Friday night, east winds 5 to 10 knots. Waves 1 foot or less. Light chop. A chance of thunderstorms, a chance of showers in the evening, then showers likely after midnight. And for Saturday, southeast winds 5 to 10 knots. Waves 1 foot or less. Light chop. Showers with a chance of thunderstorms on Perdido Bay, Pensacola Bay including Santa Rosa Sound, and Choctawhatchee Bay. For tonight, southeast winds 5 to 10 knots. Waves 1 foot or less. Light chop. A chance of thunderstorms this evening. A chance of showers. A slight chance of thunderstorms after midnight. For Friday, southeast winds 5 to 10 knots. Waves 1 foot or less. Light chop. A chance of thunderstorms, a chance of showers in the morning, then showers in the afternoon. For Friday night, east winds 5 to 10 knots. Waves 1 foot or less. Light chop. A chance of thunderstorms, a chance of showers in the evening, then showers likely after midnight. And for Saturday, southeast winds 5 to 10 knots. Waves 1 foot or less. Light chop. A chance of thunderstorms, showers. From the Okaloosa-Walton County line to Pascagoula, and out 20 nautical miles. For tonight, southeast winds 10 to 15 knots with gusts up to 20 knots. Seas 3 to 4 feet, occasionally to 5 feet. Wave detail, southeast 3 feet at 5 seconds. A slight chance of thunderstorms this evening. A chance of showers. A chance of thunderstorms after midnight. For Friday, southeast winds 10 to 15 knots. Seas 3 to 4 feet, occasionally to 5 feet. Wave detail, southeast 4 feet at 6 seconds. Showers with a chance of thunderstorms for Friday night, southeast winds around 10 knots. Seas 3 to 4 feet, occasionally to 5 feet. Wave detail, southeast 4 feet at 7 seconds. A chance of thunderstorms, a chance of showers in the evening, then showers likely after midnight. And for Saturday, southeast winds 10 to 15 knots. Seas 3 to 4 feet, occasionally to 5 feet. Wave detail, southeast 4 feet at 7 seconds. Showers with a chance of thunderstorms from the Okaloosa-Walton County line to Pascagoula, from 20 to 60 nautical miles offshore. For tonight, southeast winds around 15 knots with gusts up to 20 knots. Seas 3 to 4 feet, occasionally to 5 feet. Wave detail, southeast 4 feet at 5 seconds. A slight chance of thunderstorms this evening. A chance of showers. A chance of thunderstorms after midnight. For Friday, southeast winds 10 to 15 knots. Seas around 4 feet, occasionally to 5 feet. Wave detail, southeast 4 feet at 7 seconds. A chance of thunderstorm showers. For Friday night, southeast winds 10 to 15 knots with gusts up to 20 knots. Seas 4 to 5 feet, occasionally to 6 feet. Wave detail, southeast 4 feet at 7 seconds. Showers likely with a chance of thunderstorms, and for Saturday, southeast winds 10 to 15 knots. Seas 4 to 5 feet, occasionally to 6 feet. Wave detail, southeast 5 feet at 7 seconds. A chance of thunderstorm showers. Tidal information, at the mouth of the Mobile River on Thursday, high tide at 3 a.m. Low tide at 3:03 p.m. At the mouth of the Mobile River on Friday, high tide at 3:58 a.m. Low tide at 4:34 p.m. At Pensacola Bay on Thursday, high tide at 2:13 a.m. Low tide at 2:04 p.m. At Pensacola Bay on Friday, high tide at 3:17 a.m. Low tide at 3:30 p.m. At the East Pass in Destin on Thursday, high tide at 1:40 a.m. Low tide at 1:30 p.m. At the East Pass in Destin on Friday, high tide at 2:44 a.m. Low tide at 2:56 p.m. The following marine observations were made as of 3 p.m. Mobile Bay Coast Guard Station. Winds were southeast at 13 knots. Sea temperature 84 degrees. Air temperature 82 degrees. Weeks Bay, southeast winds at 2 knots. Air temperature was 80 degrees. Pensacola Bay, southeast winds at 2 knots. Air temperature was 87 degrees. The report from the east end of Dauphin Island was not available. Graham Bay, east winds at 8 knots. Air temperature was 81 degrees. And Pettiboy Island, southeast winds at 8 knots. Air temperature was 85 degrees. 12 miles south of Orange Beach, winds were east at 8 knots. Air temperature was 81 degrees. Gulf water temperature 85 degrees. Wave height 4 feet, with a period of 6 seconds. 100 miles south of Destin. Winds were southeast at 12 knots. Air temperature 84 degrees. Wave height 4 feet. Wave period 5 seconds. The following weather reports were made at 3 p.m. Pensacola International Airport, light rain was falling. The temperature was 84 degrees, the dew point was 74, and the relative humidity was 71%. This produces a heat index of 91. The wind was south at 15 miles an hour. The pressure was 29.98 inches and falling. Pensacola Naval Air Station, skies were partly sunny. The temperature was 85 degrees, the dew point was 73, and the relative humidity was 67%. This produces a heat index of 91. The wind was east at 13 miles an hour. The pressure was 29.98 inches and falling. Here's your National Weather Service forecast. Tonight, mostly clear. A slight chance of showers and thunderstorms after midnight. Lows in the lower 70s. East winds 5 to 10 miles per hour. Chance of rain 20%. Friday, a chance of thunderstorms. A chance of showers in the morning, then showers in the afternoon. Highs in the upper 80s. Temperature falling into the lower 80s in the afternoon. East winds 5 to 10 miles per hour. Chance of rain 90%. Friday night, mostly cloudy with a chance of showers with a slight chance of thunderstorms. Lows in the lower 70s. East winds around 5 miles per hour. Chance of rain 50%. Saturday, mostly cloudy with a chance of thunderstorms. A chance of showers in the morning, then showers in the afternoon. Humid with highs in the mid-80s. East winds 5 to 10 miles per hour, becoming southeast in the afternoon. Chance of rain 90%. Saturday night, showers likely with a chance of thunderstorms in the evening, then showers with a slight chance of thunderstorms after midnight. Lows in the lower 70s. East winds around 5 miles per hour. Chance of rain 90%. Sunday, showers. A slight chance of thunderstorms in the morning, then a chance of thunderstorms in the afternoon. Highs in the lower 80s. Chance of rain 90%. Sunday night, showers likely with a chance of thunderstorms in the evening.

the following areas in Alabama, Baldwin Coastal and Mobile Coastal, and the following areas in Florida, Escambia Coastal, Okaloosa Coastal and Santa Rosa Coastal. High rip current risk remains in effect through Sunday evening. What? Dangerous rip currents. Where? In Alabama, Mobile Coastal and Baldwin Coastal counties. In Florida, Escambia Coastal, Santa Rosa Coastal and Okaloosa Coastal counties. When? Through Sunday evening. Impacts. Rip currents can sweep even the best swimmers away from shore into deeper water. Swim near a lifeguard. If caught in a rip current, relax and float. 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If able, swim in a direction following the shoreline. If unable to escape, face the shore and call or wave for help. Here's your marine forecast. On the weather map, small craft should exercise caution tonight through Friday afternoon. A moderate to occasionally strong southeasterly flow continues into Sunday with seas increasing to 3 to 5 feet. Winds relax by Monday morning and turn northerly to northeasterly behind a cold front. Advisory level conditions are possible Tuesday through Thursday as we get strong easterly winds and seas increase again to 4 to 7 feet. On Perdido Bay, Pensacola Bay including Santa Rosa Sound, and Choctawhatchee Bay. For tonight, southeast winds 10 to 15 knots with gusts up to 20 knots, diminishing to 5 to 10 knots late. Waves 1 foot or less. A moderate chop. A slight chance of thunderstorms this evening. A chance of showers. A chance of thunderstorms after midnight. For Friday, east winds 5 to 10 knots, becoming southeast 10 to 15 knots with gusts up to 20 knots in the afternoon. Waves 1 foot or less. A moderate chop. Showers with a chance of thunderstorms for Friday night, east winds 5 to 10 knots. Waves 1 foot or less. Light chop. A chance of thunderstorms, a chance of showers in the evening, then showers likely after midnight. And for Saturday, southeast winds 5 to 10 knots. Waves 1 foot or less. Light chop. Showers with a chance of thunderstorms on Perdido Bay, Pensacola Bay including Santa Rosa Sound, and Choctawhatchee Bay. For tonight, southeast winds 5 to 10 knots. Waves 1 foot or less. Light chop. A chance of thunderstorms this evening. A chance of showers. A slight chance of thunderstorms after midnight. For Friday, southeast winds 5 to 10 knots. Waves 1 foot or less. Light chop. A chance of thunderstorms, a chance of showers in the morning, then showers in the afternoon. For Friday night, east winds 5 to 10 knots. Waves 1 foot or less. Light chop. A chance of thunderstorms, a chance of showers in the evening, then showers likely after midnight. And for Saturday, southeast winds 5 to 10 knots. Waves 1 foot or less. Light chop. A chance of thunderstorms, showers. From the Okaloosa-Walton County line to Pascagoula, and out 20 nautical miles. For tonight, southeast winds 10 to 15 knots with gusts up to 20 knots. Seas 3 to 4 feet, occasionally to 5 feet. Wave detail, southeast 3 feet at 5 seconds. A slight chance of thunderstorms this evening. A chance of showers. A chance of thunderstorms after midnight. For Friday, southeast winds 10 to 15 knots. Seas 3 to 4 feet, occasionally to 5 feet. Wave detail, southeast 4 feet at 6 seconds. Showers with a chance of thunderstorms for Friday night, southeast winds around 10 knots. Seas 3 to 4 feet, occasionally to 5 feet. Wave detail, southeast 4 feet at 7 seconds. A chance of thunderstorms, a chance of showers in the evening, then showers likely after midnight. And for Saturday, southeast winds 10 to 15 knots. Seas 3 to 4 feet, occasionally to 5 feet. Wave detail, southeast 4 feet at 7 seconds. Showers with a chance of thunderstorms from the Okaloosa-Walton County line to Pascagoula, from 20 to 60 nautical miles offshore. For tonight, southeast winds around 15 knots with gusts up to 20 knots. Seas 3 to 4 feet, occasionally to 5 feet. Wave detail, southeast 4 feet at 5 seconds. A slight chance of thunderstorms this evening. A chance of showers. A chance of thunderstorms after midnight. For Friday, southeast winds 10 to 15 knots.

0: sea is around 4 feet, occasionally to 5 feet. Wave detail, southeast 4 feet at 7 seconds. A chance of thunderstorm showers. For Friday night, southeast winds 10 to 15 knots with gusts up to 20 knots. Seas 4 to 5 feet, occasionally to 6 feet. Wave detail, southeast 4 feet at 7 seconds. Showers likely with a chance of thunderstorms, and for Saturday, southeast winds 10 to 15 knots. Seas 4 to 5 feet, occasionally to 6 feet. Wave detail, southeast 5 feet at 7 seconds. A chance of thunderstorm showers. 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Tidal information, at the mouth of the Mobile River on Thursday, high tide at 3 a.m. Low tide at 3:03 p.m. At the mouth of the Mobile River on Friday, high tide at 3:58 a.m. Low tide at 4:34 p.m. At Pensacola Bay on Thursday, high tide at 2:13 a.m. Low tide at 2:04 p.m. At Pensacola Bay on Friday, high tide at 3:17 a.m. Low tide at 3:30 p.m. At the East Pass in Destin on Thursday, high tide at 1:40 a.m. Low tide at 1:30 p.m. At the East Pass in Destin on Friday, high tide at 2:44 a.m. Low tide at 2:56 p.m. The following marine observations were made as of 4 p.m. Mobile Bay Coast Guard Station. Winds were southeast at 5 knots. Sea temperature 84 degrees. Weeks Bay, southeast winds at 3 knots. Air temperature was 87 degrees. Pensacola Bay, south winds at 10 knots. Air temperature was 77 degrees. The report from the east end of Dauphin Island was not available. Graham Bay, southeast winds at 11 knots. Air temperature was 83 degrees. Petty Boy Island. Winds were southeast at 12 knots. 12 miles south of Orange Beach, winds were southeast at 12 knots. Air temperature was 84 degrees. Gulf water temperature 85 degrees. Wave heights 3 feet, with a period of 6 seconds. 100 miles south of Destin. Winds were southeast at 12 knots. Air temperature 84 degrees. Wave heights 4 feet. Wave period 6 seconds. The following weather reports were made at 4 p.m. Pensacola International Airport, skies were partly sunny. The temperature was 80 degrees, the dew point was 72, and the relative humidity was 76%. The wind was south at 12 miles an hour. The pressure was 29.98 inches and steady. Pensacola Naval Air Station, skies were partly sunny. The temperature was 82 degrees, the dew point was 75, and the relative humidity was 79%. The wind was southeast at 9 miles an hour. The pressure was 29.97 inches and falling. Here's your National Weather Service forecast. Tonight, mostly clear. A slight chance of showers and thunderstorms after midnight. Lows in the lower 70s. East winds 5 to 10 miles per hour. Chance of rain 20%. Friday, a chance of thunderstorms. A chance of showers in the morning, then showers in the afternoon. Highs in the upper 80s. Temperature falling into the lower 80s in the afternoon. East winds 5 to 10 miles per hour. Chance of rain 90%. Friday night, mostly cloudy with a chance of showers with a slight chance of thunderstorms. Lows in the lower 70s. East winds around 5 miles per hour. Chance of rain 50%. Saturday, mostly cloudy with a chance of thunderstorms. A chance of showers in the morning, then showers in the afternoon. Humid with highs in the mid-80s. East winds 5 to 10 miles per hour, becoming southeast in the afternoon. Chance of rain 90%. Saturday night, showers likely with a chance of thunderstorms in the evening, then showers with a slight chance of thunderstorms after midnight. Lows in the lower 70s. East winds around 5 miles per hour. Chance of rain 90%. Sunday, showers. a slight chance of thunderstorms in the morning, then a chance of thunderstorms in the afternoon. Highs in the lower 80s. Chance of rain 90%. Sunday night, showers likely with a chance of thunderstorms in the evening, then a chance of showers with a slight chance of thunderstorms after midnight. Lows in the lower 70s. Chance of rain 70%. Monday, mostly cloudy. A chance of showers with a slight chance of thunderstorms in the morning, then showers likely with a chance of thunderstorms in the afternoon. Highs in the lower 80s. Chance of rain 60%. This is NOAA Weather Radio from the Mobile Pensacola National Weather Service. The current time is 4:22 p.m. Central Daylight Time. There is a high risk of rip currents for the following areas in Alabama, Baldwin Coastal and Mobile Coastal, and the following areas in Florida, Escambia Coastal, Okaloosa Coastal and Santa Rosa Coastal. High rip current risk remains in effect through Sunday evening. What? Dangerous rip currents. Where? In Alabama, Mobile Coastal and Baldwin Coastal counties. In Florida, Escambia Coastal, Santa Rosa Coastal and Okaloosa Coastal counties. When? Through Sunday evening. Impacts. Rip currents can sweep even the best swimmers away from shore into deeper water. 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If unable to escape, face the shore and call or wave for help. Here's your marine forecast. On the weather map, small craft should exercise caution tonight through Friday afternoon. A moderate to occasionally strong southeasterly flow continues into Sunday with seas increasing to 3 to 5 feet. Winds relax by Monday morning and turn northerly to northeasterly behind a cold front. Advisory level conditions are possible Tuesday through Thursday as we get strong easterly winds and seas increase again to 4 to 7 feet. On Perdido Bay, Pensacola Bay including Santa Rosa Sound, and Choctawhatchee Bay. For tonight, southeast winds 10 to 15 knots with gusts up to 20 knots, diminishing to 5 to 10 knots late. Waves 1 foot or less. A moderate chop. A slight chance of thunderstorms this evening. A chance of showers. A chance of thunderstorms after midnight. For Friday, east winds 5 to 10 knots, becoming southeast 10 to 15 knots with gusts up to 20 knots in the afternoon. Waves 1 foot or less. A moderate chop. Showers with a chance of thunderstorms for Friday night, east winds 5 to 10 knots. Waves 1 foot or less. Light chop. A chance of thunderstorms, a chance of showers in the evening, then showers likely after midnight. And for Saturday, southeast winds 5 to 10 knots. Waves 1 foot or less. Light chop. Showers with a chance of thunderstorms on Perdido Bay, Pensacola Bay including Santa Rosa Sound, and Choctawhatchee Bay. For tonight, southeast winds 5 to 10 knots. Waves 1 foot or less. Light chop. A chance of thunderstorms this evening. A chance of showers. A slight chance of thunderstorms after midnight. For Friday, southeast winds 5 to 10 knots. Waves 1 foot or less. Light chop. A chance of thunderstorms, a chance of showers in the morning, then showers in the afternoon. For Friday night, east winds 5 to 10 knots. Waves 1 foot or less. Light chop. A chance of thunderstorms, a chance of showers in the evening, then showers likely after midnight. And for Saturday, southeast winds 5 to 10 knots. Waves 1 foot or less. Light chop. A chance of thunderstorms, showers. From the Okaloosa-Walton County line to Pascagoula, and out 20 nautical miles. For tonight, southeast winds 10 to 15 knots with gusts up to 20 knots. Seas 3 to 4 feet, occasionally to 5 feet. Wave detail, southeast 3 feet at 5 seconds. A slight chance of thunderstorms this evening. A chance of showers. A chance of thunderstorms after midnight. For Friday, southeast winds 10 to 15 knots. Seas 3 to 4 feet, occasionally to 5 feet. Wave detail, southeast 4 feet at 6 seconds. Showers with a chance of thunderstorms for Friday night, southeast winds around 10 knots. Seas 3 to 4 feet, occasionally to 5 feet. Wave detail, southeast 4 feet at 7 seconds. A chance of thunderstorms, a chance of showers in the evening, then showers likely after midnight. And for Saturday, southeast winds 10 to 15 knots. Seas 3 to 4 feet, occasionally to 5 feet. Wave detail, southeast 4 feet at 7 seconds. Showers with a chance of thunderstorms from the Okaloosa-Walton County line to Pascagoula, from 20 to 60 nautical miles offshore. For tonight, southeast winds around 15 knots with gusts up to 20 knots. Seas 3 to 4 feet, occasionally to 5 feet. Wave detail, southeast 4 feet at 5 seconds. A slight chance of thunderstorms this evening. A chance of showers. A chance of thunderstorms after midnight. For Friday, southeast winds 10 to 15 knots. Seas around 4 feet, occasionally to 5 feet. Wave detail, southeast 4 feet at 7 seconds. A chance of thunderstorm showers. For Friday night, southeast winds 10 to 15 knots with gusts up to 20 knots. Seas 4 to 5 feet, occasionally to 6 feet. Wave detail, southeast 4 feet at 7 seconds. Showers likely with a chance of thunderstorms, and for Saturday, southeast winds 10 to 15 knots. Seas 4 to 5 feet, occasionally to 6 feet. Wave detail, southeast 5 feet at 7 seconds. A chance of thunderstorms showers. Tidal information, at the mouth of the Mobile River on Thursday, high tide at 3 a.m. Low tide at 3:03 p.m. At the mouth of the Mobile River on Friday, high tide at 3:58 a.m. Low tide at 4:34 p.m. At Pensacola Bay on Thursday, high tide at 2:13 a.m. Low tide at 2:04 p.m. At Pensacola Bay on Friday, high tide at 3:17 a.m. Low tide at 3:30 p.m. At the East Pass in Destin on Thursday, high tide at 1:40 a.m. Low tide at 1:30 p.m. At the East Pass in Destin on Friday, high tide at 2:44 a.m. Low tide at 2:56 p.m. The following marine observations were made as of 4 p.m. Mobile Bay Coast Guard Station. Winds were southeast at 5 knots. Sea temperature 84 degrees. Weeks Bay, southeast winds at 3 knots. Air temperature was 87 degrees. Pensacola Bay, south winds at 10 knots. Air temperature was 77 degrees. The report from the east end of Dauphin Island was not available. Graham Bay, southeast winds at 11 knots. Air temperature was 83 degrees. Petty Boy Island. Winds were southeast at 12 knots. 12 miles south of Orange Beach, winds were southeast at 12 knots. Air temperature was 84 degrees. Gulf water temperature 85 degrees. Wave heights 3 feet, with a period of 6 seconds. 100 miles south of Destin. Winds were southeast at 12 knots. Air temperature 84 degrees. Wave heights 4 feet. Wave period 6 seconds. The following weather reports were made at 4 p.m. Pensacola International Airport, skies were partly sunny. The temperature was 80 degrees, the dew point was 72, and the relative humidity was 76%. The wind was south at 12 miles an hour. The pressure was 29.98 inches and steady. Pensacola Naval Air Station, skies were partly sunny. The temperature was 82 degrees, the dew point was 75, and the relative humidity was 79%. The wind was southeast at 9 miles an hour. The pressure was 29.97 inches and falling. Here's your National Weather Service forecast. Tonight, mostly clear. A slight chance of showers and thunderstorms after midnight. Lows in the lower 70s. East winds 5 to 10 miles per hour. Chance of rain 20%. Friday, a chance of thunderstorms. A chance of showers in the morning, then showers in the afternoon. Highs in the upper 80s. Temperature falling into the lower 80s in the afternoon. East winds 5 to 10 miles per hour. Chance of rain 90%. Friday night, mostly cloudy with a chance of showers with a slight chance of thunderstorms. Lows in the lower 70s. East winds around 5 miles per hour. chance of rain 50%. Saturday, mostly cloudy with a chance of thunderstorms. A chance of showers in the morning, then showers in the afternoon. Humid with highs in the mid-80s. East winds 5 to 10 miles per hour, becoming southeast in the afternoon. Chance of rain 90%. Saturday night, showers likely with a chance of thunderstorms in the evening, then showers with a slight chance of thunderstorms after midnight. Lows in the lower 70s. East winds around 5 miles per hour. Chance of rain 90%. Sunday, showers. A slight chance of thunderstorms in the morning, then a chance of thunderstorms in the afternoon. Highs in the lower 80s. Chance of rain 90%. Sunday night, showers likely with a chance of thunderstorms in the evening, then a chance of showers with a slight chance of thunderstorms after midnight. Lows in the lower 70s. Chance of rain 70%. Monday, mostly cloudy. A chance of showers with a slight chance of thunderstorms in the morning, then showers likely with a chance of thunderstorms in the afternoon. Highs in the lower 80s. Chance of rain 60%. This is NOAA Weather Radio, from the Mobile Pensacola National Weather Service. The current time is 4:33 p.m. Central Daylight Time. There is a high risk of rip currents for the following areas in Alabama, Baldwin Coastal and Mobile Coastal, and the following areas in Florida, Escambia Coastal, Okaloosa Coastal and Santa Rosa Coastal. High rip current risk remains in effect through Sunday evening. What? Dangerous rip currents. Where? In Alabama, Mobile Coastal and Baldwin Coastal counties. In Florida, Escambia Coastal, Santa Rosa Coastal and Okaloosa Coastal counties. When? Through Sunday evening. Impacts. Rip currents can sweep even the best swimmers away from shore into deeper water. 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If caught in a rip current, relax and float. 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If able, swim in a direction following the shoreline. If unable to escape, face the shore and call or wave for help. Here's your marine forecast. On the weather map, small craft should exercise caution tonight through Friday afternoon. A moderate to occasionally strong southeasterly flow continues into Sunday with seas increasing to 3 to 5 feet. Winds relax by Monday morning and turn northerly to northeasterly behind a cold front. Advisory level conditions are possible Tuesday through Thursday as we get strong easterly winds and seas increase again to 4 to 7 feet. On Perdido Bay, Pensacola Bay including Santa Rosa Sound, and Choctaw Hatchie Bay. For tonight, southeast winds 10 to 15 knots with gusts up to 20 knots, diminishing to 5 to 10 knots late. Waves 1 foot or less. A moderate chop. A slight chance of thunderstorms this evening. A chance of showers. A chance of thunderstorms after midnight. For Friday, east winds 5 to 10 knots, becoming southeast 10 to 15 knots with gusts up to 20 knots in the afternoon. Waves 1 foot or less. A moderate chop. Showers with a chance of thunderstorms for Friday night, east winds 5 to 10 knots. Waves 1 foot or less. Light chop. A chance of thunderstorms, a chance of showers in the evening, then showers likely after midnight. And for Saturday, southeast winds 5 to 10 knots. Waves 1 foot or less. Light chop. Showers with a chance of thunderstorms on Perdido Bay, Pensacola Bay including Santa Rosa Sound, and Choctaw Hatchie Bay. For tonight, southeast winds 5 to 10 knots. Waves 1 foot or less. Light chop. A chance of thunderstorms this evening. A chance of showers. A slight chance of thunderstorms after midnight. For Friday, southeast winds 5 to 10 knots. Waves 1 foot or less. Light chop. A chance of thunderstorms, a chance of showers in the morning, then showers in the afternoon. For Friday night, east winds 5 to 10 knots. Waves 1 foot or less. Light chop. A chance of thunderstorms, a chance of showers in the evening, then showers likely after midnight. And for Saturday, southeast winds 5 to 10 knots. Waves 1 foot or less. Light chop. A chance of thunderstorms, showers. From the Okaloosa-Walton County line to Pascagoula, and out 20 nautical miles. For tonight, southeast winds 10 to 15 knots with gusts up to 20 knots. Seas 3 to 4 feet, occasionally to 5 feet. Wave detail, southeast 3 feet at 5 seconds. A slight chance of thunderstorms this evening. A chance of showers. A chance of thunderstorms after midnight. For Friday, southeast winds 10 to 15 knots. Seas 3 to 4 feet, occasionally to 5 feet. Wave detail, southeast 4 feet at 6 seconds. Showers with a chance of thunderstorms for Friday night, southeast winds around 10 knots. Seas 3 to 4 feet, occasionally to 5 feet. Wave detail, southeast 4 feet at 7 seconds. A chance of thunderstorms, a chance of showers in the evening, then showers likely after midnight. And for Saturday, southeast winds 10 to 15 knots. Seas 3 to 4 feet, occasionally to 5 feet. Wave detail, southeast 4 feet at 7 seconds. Showers with a chance of thunderstorms from the Okaloosa-Walton County line to Pascagoula, from 20 to 60 nautical miles offshore. For tonight, southeast winds around 15 knots with gusts up to 20 knots. Seas 3 to 4 feet, occasionally to 5 feet. Wave detail, southeast 4 feet at 5 seconds. A slight chance of thunderstorms this evening. A chance of showers. A chance of thunderstorms after midnight. For Friday, southeast winds 10 to 15 knots. Seas around 4 feet, occasionally to 5 feet. Wave detail, southeast 4 feet at 7 seconds. A chance of thunderstorms, showers. For Friday night, southeast winds 10 to 15 knots with gusts up to 20 knots. Seas 4 to 5 feet, occasionally to 6 feet. Wave detail, southeast 4 feet at 7 seconds. Showers likely with a chance of thunderstorms, and for Saturday, southeast winds 10 to 15 knots. Seas 4 to 5 feet, occasionally to 6 feet. Wave detail, southeast 5 feet at 7 seconds. A chance of thunderstorms, showers. Tidal information, at the mouth of the Mobile River on Thursday, high tide at 3 a.m. Low tide at 3:03 p.m. At the mouth of the Mobile River on Friday, high tide at 3:58 a.m. Low tide at 4:34 p.m. At Pensacola Bay on Thursday, high tide at 2:13 a.m. Low tide at 2:04 p.m. At Pensacola Bay on Friday, high tide at 3:17 a.m. Low tide at 3:30 p.m. At the East Pass in Destin on Thursday, high tide at 1:40 a.m. Low tide at 1:30 p.m. At the East Pass in Destin on Friday, high tide at 2:44 a.m. Low tide at 2:56 p.m. The following marine observations were made as of 4 p.m. Mobile Bay Coast Guard Station. Winds were southeast at 5 knots. Sea temperature 84 degrees. Weeks Bay, southeast winds at 3 knots. Air temperature was 87 degrees. Pensacola Bay, south winds at 10 knots. Air temperature was 77 degrees. The report from the east end of Dauphin Island was not available. Graham Bay, southeast winds at 11 knots. Air temperature was 83 degrees. Petty Boy Island. Winds were southeast at 12 knots. 12 miles south of Orange Beach, winds were southeast at 12 knots. Air temperature was 84 degrees. Gulf water temperature 85 degrees. Wave heights 3 feet, with a period of 6 seconds. 100 miles south of Destin. Winds were southeast at 12 knots. Air temperature 84 degrees. Wave heights 4 feet. Wave period 6 seconds. The following weather reports were made at 4 p.m. Pensacola International Airport, skies were partly sunny. The temperature was 80 degrees, the dew point was 72, and the relative humidity was 76%. The wind was south at 12 miles an hour. The pressure was 29.98 inches and steady. Pensacola Naval Air Station, skies were partly sunny. The temperature was 82 degrees, the dew point was 75, and the relative humidity was 79%. The wind was southeast at 9 miles an hour. The pressure was 29.97 inches and falling. Here's your National Weather Service forecast. Tonight, mostly clear. a slight chance of showers and thunderstorms after midnight. Lows in the lower 70s. East winds 5 to 10 miles per hour. Chance of rain 20%. Friday, a chance of thunderstorms. A chance of showers in the morning, then showers in the afternoon. Highs in the upper 80s. Temperature falling into the lower 80s in the afternoon. East winds 5 to 10 miles per hour. Chance of rain 90%. Friday night, mostly cloudy with a chance of showers with a slight chance of thunderstorms. Lows in the lower 70s. East winds around 5 miles per hour. Chance of rain 50%. Saturday, mostly cloudy with a chance of thunderstorms. A chance of showers in the morning, then showers in the afternoon. Humid with highs in the mid-80s. East winds 5 to 10 miles per hour, becoming southeast in the afternoon. Chance of rain 90%. Saturday night, showers likely with a chance of thunderstorms in the evening, then showers with a slight chance of thunderstorms after midnight. Lows in the lower 70s. East winds around 5 miles per hour. Chance of rain 90%. Sunday, showers. A slight chance of thunderstorms in the morning, then a chance of thunderstorms in the afternoon. Highs in the lower 80s. Chance of rain 90%. Sunday night, showers likely with a chance of thunderstorms in the evening, then a chance of showers with a slight chance of thunderstorms after midnight. Lows in the lower 70s. Chance of rain 70%. Monday, mostly cloudy. A chance of showers with a slight chance of thunderstorms in the morning, then showers likely with a chance of thunderstorms in the afternoon. Highs in the lower 80s. Chance of rain 60%. This is NOAA Weather Radio from the Mobile Pensacola National Weather Service. The current time is 4:44 p.m. Central Daylight Time. There is a high risk of rip currents for the following areas in Alabama, Baldwin Coastal and Mobile Coastal, and the following areas in Florida, Escambia Coastal, Okaloosa Coastal and Santa Rosa Coastal. High rip current risk remains in effect through Sunday evening. What? Dangerous rip currents. Where? In Alabama, Mobile Coastal and Baldwin Coastal counties. In Florida, Escambia Coastal, Santa Rosa Coastal and Okaloosa Coastal counties. When? Through Sunday evening. Impacts. Rip currents can sweep even the best swimmers away from shore into deeper water. 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Here's your marine forecast. On the weather map, small craft should exercise caution tonight through Friday afternoon. A moderate to occasionally strong southeasterly flow continues into Sunday with seas increasing to 3 to 5 feet. Winds relax by Monday morning and turn northerly to northeasterly behind a cold front. Advisory level conditions are possible Tuesday through Thursday as we get strong easterly winds and seas increase again to 4 to 7 feet. On Perdido Bay, Pensacola Bay including Santa Rosa Sound, and Choctawhatchee Bay. For tonight, southeast winds 10 to 15 knots with gusts up to 20 knots, diminishing to 5 to 10 knots late. Waves 1 foot or less. A moderate chop. A slight chance of thunderstorms this evening. A chance of showers. A chance of thunderstorms after midnight. For Friday, east winds 5 to 10 knots, becoming southeast 10 to 15 knots with gusts up to 20 knots in the afternoon. Waves 1 foot or less. A moderate chop. Showers with a chance of thunderstorms for Friday night, east winds 5 to 10 knots. Waves 1 foot or less. Light chop. A chance of thunderstorms, a chance of showers in the evening, then showers likely after midnight. And for Saturday, southeast winds 5 to 10 knots. Waves 1 foot or less. Light chop. Showers with a chance of thunderstorms on Perdido Bay, Pensacola Bay including Santa Rosa Sound, and Choctawhatchee Bay. For tonight, southeast winds 5 to 10 knots. Waves 1 foot or less. Light chop. A chance of thunderstorms this evening. A chance of showers. A slight chance of thunderstorms after midnight. For Friday, southeast winds 5 to 10 knots. Waves 1 foot or less. Light chop. A chance of thunderstorms, a chance of showers in the morning, then showers in the afternoon. For Friday night, east winds 5 to 10 knots. Waves 1 foot or less. Light chop. A chance of thunderstorms, a chance of showers in the evening, then showers likely after midnight. And for Saturday, southeast winds 5 to 10 knots. Waves 1 foot or less. Light chop. A chance of thunderstorms, showers. From the Okaloosa-Walton County line to Pascagoula, and out 20 nautical miles. For tonight, southeast winds 10 to 15 knots with gusts up to 20 knots. Seas 3 to 4 feet, occasionally to 5 feet. Wave detail, southeast 3 feet at 5 seconds. A slight chance of thunderstorms this evening. A chance of showers. A chance of thunderstorms after midnight. For Friday, southeast winds 10 to 15 knots. Seas 3 to 4 feet, occasionally to 5 feet. Wave detail, southeast 4 feet at 6 seconds. Showers with a chance of thunderstorms for Friday night, southeast winds around 10 knots. Seas 3 to 4 feet, occasionally to 5 feet. Wave detail, southeast 4 feet at 7 seconds. A chance of thunderstorms, a chance of showers in the evening, then showers likely after midnight. And for Saturday, southeast winds 10 to 15 knots. Seas 3 to 4 feet, occasionally to 5 feet. Wave detail, southeast 4 feet at 7 seconds. Showers with a chance of thunderstorms from the Okaloosa-Walton County line to Pascagoula, from 20 to 60 nautical miles offshore. For tonight, southeast winds around 15 knots with gusts up to 20 knots. Seas 3 to 4 feet, occasionally to 5 feet. Wave detail, southeast 4 feet at 5 seconds. A slight chance of thunderstorms this evening. A chance of showers. A chance of thunderstorms after midnight. For Friday, southeast winds 10 to 15 knots. Seas around 4 feet, occasionally to 5 feet. Wave detail, southeast 4 feet at 7 seconds. A chance of thunderstorms, showers. For Friday night, southeast winds 10 to 15 knots with gusts up to 20 knots. Seas 4 to 5 feet, occasionally to 6 feet. Wave detail, southeast 4 feet at 7 seconds. Showers likely with a chance of thunderstorms, and for Saturday, southeast winds 10 to 15 knots. Seas 4 to 5 feet, occasionally to 6 feet. Wave detail, southeast 5 feet at 7 seconds. A chance of thunderstorms, showers. 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Tidal information, at the mouth of the Mobile River on Thursday, high tide at 3 a.m. Low tide at 3.03 p.m. At the mouth of the Mobile River on Friday, high tide at 3.58 a.m. Low tide at 4.34 p.m. At Pensacola Bay on Thursday, high tide at 2.13 a.m. Low tide at 2.04 p.m. At Pensacola Bay on Friday, high tide at 3.17 a.m. Low tide at 3.30 p.m. At the East Pass in Destin on Thursday, high tide at 1.40 a.m. Low tide at 1.30 p.m. At the East Pass in Destin on Friday, high tide at 2.44 a.m. Low tide at 2.56 p.m. The following marine observations were made as of 4 p.m. Mobile Bay Coast Guard Station. Winds were southeast at 5 knots. Sea temperature 84 degrees. Weeks Bay, southeast winds at 3 knots. Air temperature was 87 degrees. Pensacola Bay, south winds at 10 knots. Air temperature was 77 degrees. The report from the east end of Dauphin Island was not available. Graham Bay, southeast winds at 11 knots. Air temperature was 83 degrees. Petty Boy Island. Winds were southeast at 12 knots. 12 miles south of Orange Beach, winds were southeast at 12 knots. Air temperature was 84 degrees. Gulf water temperature 85 degrees. Wave heights 3 feet, with a period of 6 seconds. 100 miles south of Destin. Winds were southeast at 12 knots. Air temperature 84 degrees. Wave height 4 feet. Wave period 6 seconds. The following weather reports were made at 4 p.m. Pensacola International Airport, skies were partly sunny. The temperature was 80 degrees, the dew point was 72, and the relative humidity was 76%. The wind was south at 12 miles an hour. The pressure was 29.98 inches and steady. Pensacola Naval Air Station, skies were partly sunny. The temperature was 82 degrees, the dew point was 75, and the relative humidity was 79%. The wind was southeast at 9 miles an hour. The pressure was 29.97 inches and falling. Here's your National Weather Service forecast. Tonight, mostly clear. A slight chance of showers and thunderstorms after midnight. Lows in the lower 70s. East winds 5 to 10 miles per hour. Chance of rain 20%. Friday, a chance of thunderstorms. A chance of showers in the morning, then showers in the afternoon. Highs in the upper 80s. Temperature falling into the lower 80s in the afternoon. East winds 5 to 10 miles per hour. Chance of rain 90%. Friday night, mostly cloudy with a chance of showers with a slight chance of thunderstorms. Lows in the lower 70s. East winds around 5 miles per hour. Chance of rain 50%. Saturday, mostly cloudy with a chance of thunderstorms. A chance of showers in the morning, then showers in the afternoon. Humid with highs in the mid-80s. East winds 5 to 10 miles per hour, becoming southeast in the afternoon. Chance of rain 90%. Saturday night, showers likely with a chance of thunderstorms in the evening, then showers with a slight chance of thunderstorms after midnight. Lows in the lower 70s. East winds around 5 miles per hour. Chance of rain 90%. Sunday, showers. A slight chance of thunderstorms in the morning, then a chance of thunderstorms in the afternoon. Highs in the lower 80s. Chance of rain 90%. Sunday night, showers likely with a chance of thunderstorms in the evening, then a chance of showers with a slight chance of thunderstorms after midnight. Lows in the lower 70s. Chance of rain 70%. Monday, mostly cloudy. A chance of showers with a slight chance of thunderstorms in the morning, then showers likely with a chance of thunderstorms in the afternoon. Highs in the lower 80s. Chance of rain 60%. This is NOAA Weather Radio from the Mobile Pensacola National Weather Service. The current time is 4:55 p.m. Central Daylight Time. There is a high risk of rip currents for the following areas in Alabama, Baldwin Coastal and Mobile Coastal, and the following areas in Florida, Escambia Coastal, Okaloosa Coastal and Santa Rosa Coastal. High rip current risk remains in effect through Sunday evening. What? Dangerous rip currents. Where? In Alabama, Mobile Coastal and Baldwin Coastal counties. In Florida, Escambia Coastal, Santa Rosa Coastal and Okaloosa Coastal counties. When? Through Sunday evening. Impacts, rip currents can sweep even the best swimmers away from shore into deeper water. Swim near a lifeguard. If caught in a rip current, relax and float. Don't swim against the current. If able, swim in a direction following the shoreline. If unable to escape, face the shore and call or wave for help. Here's your marine forecast. On the weather map, small craft should exercise caution tonight through Friday afternoon. A moderate to occasionally strong southeasterly flow continues into Sunday with seas increasing to 3 to 5 feet. Winds relax by Monday morning and turn northerly to northeasterly behind a cold front. Advisory level conditions are possible Tuesday through Thursday as we get strong easterly winds and seas increase again to 4 to 7 feet. On Perdido Bay, Pensacola Bay including Santa Rosa Sound, and Choctawhatchee Bay. For tonight, southeast winds 10 to 15 knots with gusts up to 20 knots, diminishing to 5 to 10 knots late. Waves 1 foot or less. A moderate chop. A slight chance of thunderstorms this evening. A chance of showers. A chance of thunderstorms after midnight. for Friday, east winds 5 to 10 knots, becoming southeast 10 to 15 knots with gusts up to 20 knots in the afternoon. Waves 1 foot or less. A moderate chop. Showers with a chance of thunderstorms for Friday night, east winds 5 to 10 knots. Waves 1 foot or less. Light chop. A chance of thunderstorms, a chance of showers in the evening, then showers likely after midnight. And for Saturday, southeast winds 5 to 10 knots. Waves 1 foot or less. Light chop. Showers with a chance of thunderstorms on Perdido Bay, Pensacola Bay including Santa Rosa Sound, and Choctawhatchee Bay. For tonight, southeast winds 5 to 10 knots. Waves 1 foot or less. Light chop. A chance of thunderstorms this evening. A chance of showers. A slight chance of thunderstorms after midnight. For Friday, southeast winds 5 to 10 knots. Waves 1 foot or less. Light chop. A chance of thunderstorms, a chance of showers in the morning, then showers in the afternoon. For Friday night, east winds 5 to 10 knots. Waves 1 foot or less. Light chop. A chance of thunderstorms, a chance of showers in the evening, then showers likely after midnight. And for Saturday, southeast winds 5 to 10 knots. Waves 1 foot or less. Light chop. A chance of thunderstorms, showers. From the Okaloosa-Walton County line to Pascagoula, and out 20 nautical miles. For tonight, southeast winds 10 to 15 knots with gusts up to 20 knots. Seas 3 to 4 feet, occasionally to 5 feet. Wave detail, southeast 3 feet at 5 seconds. A slight chance of thunderstorms this evening. A chance of showers. A chance of thunderstorms after midnight. For Friday, southeast winds 10 to 15 knots. Seas 3 to 4 feet, occasionally to 5 feet. Wave detail, southeast 4 feet at 6 seconds. Showers with a chance of thunderstorms for Friday night, southeast winds around 10 knots. Seas 3 to 4 feet, occasionally to 5 feet. Wave detail, southeast 4 feet at 7 seconds. A chance of thunderstorms, a chance of showers in the evening, then showers likely after midnight. And for Saturday, southeast winds 10 to 15 knots. Seas 3 to 4 feet, occasionally to 5 feet. Wave detail, southeast 4 feet at 7.
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0: Seas 3 to 4 feet, occasionally to 5 feet. Wave detail, southeast 4 feet at 5 seconds. A slight chance of thunderstorms this evening. A chance of showers. A chance of thunderstorms after midnight. For Friday, southeast winds 10 to 15 knots. Seas around 4 feet, occasionally to 5 feet. Wave detail, southeast 4 feet at 7 seconds. A chance of thunderstorms, showers. For Friday night, southeast winds 10 to 15 knots with gusts up to 20 knots. Seas 4 to 5 feet, occasionally to 6 feet. Wave detail, southeast 4 feet at 7 seconds. Showers likely with a chance of thunderstorms, and for Saturday, southeast winds 10 to 15 knots. Seas 4 to 5 feet, occasionally to 6 feet. Wave detail, southeast 5 feet at 7 seconds. A chance of thunderstorms, showers. Tidal information, at the mouth of the Mobile River on Thursday, high tide at 3 a.m. Low tide at 3:03 p.m. At the mouth of the Mobile River on Friday, high tide at 3:58 a.m. Low tide at 4:34 p.m. At Pensacola Bay on Thursday, high tide at 2:13 a.m. Low tide at 2:04 p.m. At Pensacola Bay on Friday, high tide at 3:17 a.m. Low tide at 3:30 p.m. At the East Pass in Destin on Thursday, high tide at 1:40 a.m. Low tide at 1:30 p.m. At the East Pass in Destin on Friday, high tide at 2:44 a.m. Low tide at 2:56 p.m. The following marine observations were made as of 4 p.m. Mobile Bay Coast Guard Station. Winds were southeast at 5 knots. Sea temperature 84 degrees. Weeks Bay, southeast winds at 3 knots. Air temperature was 87 degrees. Pensacola Bay, South winds at 10 knots. Air temperature was 77 degrees. The report from the east end of Dauphin Island was not available. Grand Bay, southeast winds at 11 knots. Air temperature was 83 degrees. Petit Boy Island. Winds were southeast at 12 knots. 12 miles south of Orange Beach, winds were southeast at 12 knots. Air temperature was 84 degrees. Gulf water temperature 85 degrees. Wave heights 3 feet, with a period of 6 seconds. 100 miles south of Destin. Winds were southeast at 12 knots. Air temperature 84 degrees. Wave height 4 feet. Wave period 6 seconds. The following weather reports were made at 4 p.m. Pensacola International Airport, skies were partly sunny. The temperature was 80 degrees, the dew point was 72, and the relative humidity was 76%. The wind was south at 12 miles an hour. The pressure was 29.98 inches and steady. Pensacola Naval Air Station, skies were partly sunny. The temperature was 82 degrees, the dew point was 75, and the relative humidity was 79%. The wind was southeast at 9 miles an hour. The pressure was 29.97 inches and falling. Here's your National Weather Service forecast. Tonight, mostly clear. A slight chance of showers and thunderstorms after midnight. Lows in the lower 70s. East winds 5 to 10 miles per hour. Chance of rain 20%. Friday, a chance of thunderstorms. A chance of showers in the morning, then showers in the afternoon. Highs in the upper 80s. Temperature falling into the lower 80s in the afternoon. East winds 5 to 10 miles per hour. Chance of rain 90%. Friday night, mostly cloudy with a chance of showers with a slight chance of thunderstorms. Lows in the lower 70s. East winds around 5 miles per hour. Chance of rain 50%. Saturday, mostly cloudy with a chance of thunderstorms. A chance of showers in the morning, then showers in the afternoon. Humid with highs in the mid-80s. East winds 5 to 10 miles per hour, becoming southeast in the afternoon. Chance of rain 90%. Saturday night, showers likely with a chance of thunderstorms in the evening, then showers with a slight chance of thunderstorms after midnight. Lows in the lower 70s. East winds around 5 miles per hour. Chance of rain 90%. Sunday, showers. A slight chance of thunderstorms in the morning, then a chance of thunderstorms in the afternoon. Highs in the lower 80s. Chance of rain 90%. Sunday night, showers likely with a chance of thunderstorms in the evening, then a chance of showers with a slight chance of thunderstorms after midnight. Lows in the lower 70s. Chance of rain 70%. Monday, mostly cloudy. A chance of showers with a slight chance of thunderstorms in the morning, then showers likely with a chance of thunderstorms in the afternoon. Highs in the lower 80s. Chance of rain 60%. This is NOAA Weather Radio, from the Mobile Pensacola National Weather Service. The current time is 5:05 p.m. Central Daylight Time. There is a high risk of rip currents for the following areas in Alabama, Baldwin Coastal and Mobile Coastal, and the following areas in Florida, Escambia Coastal, Okaloosa Coastal and Santa Rosa Coastal. High rip current risk remains in effect through Sunday evening. What? Dangerous rip currents. Where? In Alabama, Mobile Coastal and Baldwin Coastal counties. In Florida, Escambia Coastal, Santa Rosa Coastal and Okaloosa Coastal counties. When? Through Sunday evening. Impacts, rip currents can sweep even the best swimmers away from shore into deeper water. Swim near a lifeguard. If caught in a rip current, relax and float. Don't swim against the current. If able, swim in a direction following the shoreline. If unable to escape, face the shore and call or wave for help. Here's your marine forecast. On the weather map, small craft should exercise caution tonight through Friday afternoon. A moderate to occasionally strong southeasterly flow continues into Sunday with seas increasing to 3 to 5 feet. Winds relax by Monday morning and turn northerly to northeasterly behind a cold front. Advisory level conditions are possible Tuesday through Thursday as we get strong easterly winds and seas increase again to 4 to 7 feet. On Perdido Bay, Pensacola Bay including Santa Rosa Sound, and Choctawhatchee Bay. For tonight, southeast winds 10 to 15 knots with gusts up to 20 knots, diminishing to 5 to 10 knots late. Waves 1 foot or less. A moderate chop. A slight chance of thunderstorms this evening. A chance of showers. A chance of thunderstorms after midnight. For Friday, east winds 5 to 10 knots, becoming southeast 10 to 15 knots with gusts up to 20 knots in the afternoon. Waves 1 foot or less. A moderate chop. Showers with a chance of thunderstorms for Friday night, east winds 5 to 10 knots. Waves 1 foot or less. Light chop. A chance of thunderstorms, a chance of showers in the evening, then showers likely after midnight. And for Saturday, southeast winds 5 to 10 knots. Waves 1 foot or less. Light chop. Showers with a chance of thunderstorms on Perdido Bay, Pensacola Bay including Santa Rosa Sound, and Choctawhatchee Bay. For tonight, southeast winds 5 to 10 knots. Waves 1 foot or less. Light chop. A chance of thunderstorms this evening. A chance of showers. A slight chance of thunderstorms after midnight. For Friday, southeast winds 5 to 10 knots. Waves 1 foot or less. Light chop. A chance of thunderstorms, a chance of showers in the morning, then showers in the afternoon. For Friday night, east winds 5 to 10 knots. Waves 1 foot or less. Light chop. A chance of thunderstorms, a chance of showers in the evening, then showers likely after midnight. And for Saturday, southeast winds 5 to 10 knots. Waves 1 foot or less. Light chop. A chance of thunderstorms, showers. From the Okaloosa Walton County line to Pascagoula, and out 20 nautical miles. For tonight, southeast winds 10 to 15 knots with gusts up to 20 knots. Seas 3 to 4 feet, occasionally to 5 feet. Wave detail, southeast 3 feet at 5 seconds. A slight chance of thunderstorms this evening. A chance of showers. A chance of thunderstorms after midnight. For Friday, southeast winds 10 to 15 knots. Seas 3 to 4 feet, occasionally to 5 feet. Wave detail, southeast 4 feet at 6 seconds. Showers with a chance of thunderstorms for Friday night, southeast winds around 10 knots. Seas 3 to 4 feet, occasionally to 5 feet. Wave detail, southeast 4 feet at 7 seconds. A chance of thunderstorms, a chance of showers in the evening, then showers likely after midnight. And for Saturday, southeast winds 10 to 15 knots. Seas 3 to 4 feet, occasionally to 5 feet. Wave detail, southeast 4 feet at 7 seconds. Showers with a chance of thunderstorms from the Okaloosa-Walton County line to Pascagoula, from 20 to 60 nautical miles offshore. For tonight, southeast winds around 15 knots with gusts up to 20 knots. Seas 3 to 4 feet, occasionally to 5 feet. Wave detail, southeast 4 feet at 5 seconds. A slight chance of thunderstorms this evening. A chance of showers. A chance of thunderstorms after midnight. For Friday, southeast winds 10 to 15 knots. Seas around 4 feet, occasionally to 5 feet. Wave detail, southeast 4 feet at 7 seconds. A chance of thunderstorms, showers. For Friday night, southeast winds 10 to 15 knots with gusts up to 20 knots. Seas 4 to 5 feet, occasionally to 6 feet. Wave detail, southeast 4 feet at 7 seconds. Showers likely with a chance of thunderstorms, and for Saturday, southeast winds 10 to 15 knots. Seas 4 to 5 feet, occasionally to 6 feet. Wave detail, southeast 5 feet at 7 seconds. A chance of thunderstorms, showers. Tidal information, at the mouth of the Mobile River on Thursday, high tide at 3 a.m. Low tide at 3:03 p.m. At the mouth of the Mobile River on Friday, high tide at 3:58 a.m. Low tide at 4:34 p.m. At Pensacola Bay on Thursday, high tide at 2:13 a.m. Low tide at 2:04 p.m. At Pensacola Bay on Friday, high tide at 3:17 a.m. low tide at 3:30 p.m. At the East Pass in Destin on Thursday, high tide at 1:40 a.m. Low tide at

end of Dolphin Island was not available. Grand Bay, southeast winds at 11 knots. Air temperature was 83 degrees. Petty Boy Island. Winds were southeast at 12 knots. 12 miles south of Orange Beach, winds were southeast at 12 knots. Air temperature was 84 degrees. Gulf water temperature 85 degrees. Wave heights 3 feet, with a period of 6 seconds. 100 miles south of Destin. Winds were southeast at 12 knots. Air temperature 84 degrees. Wave heights 4 feet. Wave period 6 seconds. The following marine observations were made as of 5 p.m. Mobile Bay Coast Guard Station. Winds were southeast at 8 knots. Sea temperature 84 degrees. Air temperature 83 degrees. Weeks Bay, southeast winds at 3 knots. Air temperature was 87 degrees. Pensacola Bay, south winds at 4 knots. Air temperature was 81 degrees. The report from the east end of Dolphin Island was not available. Grand Bay, southeast winds at 10 knots. Air temperature was 85 degrees. And Petty Boy Island, southeast winds at 10 knots. Air temperature was 84 degrees. 12 miles south of Orange Beach. Winds were southeast at 12 knots. Sea temperature 85 degrees. Air temperature 84 degrees. 100 miles south of Destin. Winds were southeast at 12 knots. Air temperature 84 degrees. The following weather reports were made at 5 p.m. Pensacola International Airport, skies were mostly sunny. The temperature was 80 degrees, the dew point was 74, and the relative humidity was 81%. The wind was southeast at 7 miles an hour. The pressure was 29.97 inches and falling. Rainfall in the last hour was 0.04 inches. Pensacola Naval Air Station, skies were partly sunny. The temperature was 84 degrees, the dew point was 75, and the relative humidity was 74%. This produces a heat index of 92. The wind was southeast at 10 miles an hour. The pressure was 29.96 inches and falling. Here's your National Weather Service forecast. Tonight, mostly clear. A slight chance of showers and thunderstorms after midnight. Lows in the lower 70s. East winds 5 to 10 miles per hour. Chance of rain 20%. Friday, a chance of thunderstorms. A chance of showers in the morning, then showers in the afternoon. Highs in the upper 80s. Temperature falling into the lower 80s in the afternoon. East winds 5 to 10 miles per hour. Chance of rain 90%. Friday night, mostly cloudy with a chance of showers with a slight chance of thunderstorms. Lows in the lower 70s. East winds around 5 miles per hour. Chance of rain 50%. Saturday, mostly cloudy with a chance of thunderstorms. A chance of showers in the morning, then showers in the afternoon. Humid with highs in the mid-80s. East winds 5 to 10 miles per hour, becoming southeast in the afternoon. Chance of rain 90%. Saturday night, showers likely with a chance of thunderstorms in the evening, then showers with a slight chance of thunderstorms after midnight. Lows in the lower 70s. East winds around 5 miles per hour. Chance of rain 90%. Sunday, showers. A slight chance of thunderstorms in the morning, then a chance of thunderstorms in the afternoon. Highs in the lower 80s. Chance of rain 90%. Sunday night, showers likely with a chance of thunderstorms in the evening, then a chance of showers with a slight chance of thunderstorms after midnight. Lows in the lower 70s. Chance of rain 70%. Monday, mostly cloudy. A chance of showers with a slight chance of thunderstorms in the morning, then showers likely with a chance of thunderstorms in the afternoon. Highs in the lower 80s. Chance of rain 60%. 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

0: 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The current time is 5:17 p.m. Central Daylight Time. There is a high risk of rip currents for the following areas in Alabama, Baldwin Coastal and Mobile Coastal, and the following areas in Florida, Escambia Coastal, Okaloosa Coastal and Santa Rosa Coastal. High rip current risk remains in effect through Sunday evening. What? Dangerous rip currents. Where? In Alabama, Mobile Coastal and Baldwin Coastal counties. In Florida, Escambia Coastal, Santa Rosa Coastal and Okaloosa Coastal counties. When? Through Sunday evening. Impacts. Rip currents can sweep even the best swimmers away from shore into deeper water. 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If caught in a rip current, relax and float. 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If able, swim in a direction following the shoreline. If unable to escape, face the shore and call or wave for help. Here's your marine forecast. On the weather map, small craft should exercise caution tonight through Friday afternoon. A moderate to occasionally strong southeasterly flow continues into Sunday with seas increasing to 3 to 5 feet. Winds relax by Monday morning and turn northerly to northeasterly behind a cold front. Advisory level conditions are possible Tuesday through Thursday as we get strong easterly winds and seas increase again to 4 to 7 feet. On Perdido Bay, Pensacola Bay including Santa Rosa Sound, and Choctawhatchee Bay. For tonight, southeast winds 10 to 15 knots with gusts up to 20 knots, diminishing to 5 to 10 knots late. Waves 1 foot or less. A moderate chop. A slight chance of thunderstorms this evening. A chance of showers. A chance of thunderstorms after midnight. For Friday, east winds 5 to 10 knots, becoming southeast 10 to 15 knots with gusts up to 20 knots in the afternoon. Waves 1 foot or less. A moderate chop. Showers with a chance of thunderstorms for Friday night, east winds 5 to 10 knots. Waves 1 foot or less. Light chop. A chance of thunderstorms, a chance of showers in the evening, then showers likely after midnight. And for Saturday, southeast winds 5 to 10 knots. Waves 1 foot or less. Light chop. Showers with a chance of thunderstorms on Perdido Bay, Pensacola Bay including Santa Rosa Sound, and Choctawhatchee Bay. For tonight, southeast winds 5 to 10 knots. Waves 1 foot or less. Light chop. A chance of thunderstorms this evening. A chance of showers. A slight chance of thunderstorms after midnight. For Friday, southeast winds 5 to 10 knots. Waves 1 foot or less. Light chop. A chance of thunderstorms, a chance of showers in the morning, then showers in the afternoon. For Friday night, east winds 5 to 10 knots. Waves 1 foot or less. Light chop. A chance of thunderstorms, a chance of showers in the evening, then showers likely after midnight. And for Saturday, southeast winds 5 to 10 knots. Waves 1 foot or less. Light chop. A chance of thunderstorms, showers. From the Okaloosa-Walton County line to Pascagoula, and out 20 nautical miles. For tonight, southeast winds 10 to 15 knots with gusts up to 20 knots. Seas 3 to 4 feet, occasionally to 5 feet. Wave detail, southeast 3 feet at 5 seconds. A slight chance of thunderstorms this evening. A chance of showers. A chance of thunderstorms after midnight. For Friday, southeast winds 10 to 15 knots. Seas 3 to 4 feet, occasionally to 5 feet. Wave detail, southeast 4 feet at 6 seconds. Showers with a chance of thunderstorms for Friday night, southeast winds around 10 knots. Seas 3 to 4 feet, occasionally to 5 feet. Wave detail, southeast 4 feet at 7 seconds. A chance of thunderstorms, a chance of showers in the evening, then showers likely after midnight. And for Saturday, southeast winds 10 to 15 knots. Seas 3 to 4 feet, occasionally to 5 feet. Wave detail, southeast 4 feet at 7 seconds. Showers with a chance of thunderstorms from the Okaloosa-Walton County line to Pascagoula, from 20 to 60 nautical miles offshore. For tonight, southeast winds around 15 knots with gusts up to 20 knots. Seas 3 to 4 feet, occasionally to 5 feet. Wave detail, southeast 4 feet at 5 seconds. A slight chance of thunderstorms this evening. A chance of showers. A chance of thunderstorms after midnight. For Friday, southeast winds 10 to 15 knots. Seas around 4 feet, occasionally to 5 feet. Wave detail, southeast 4 feet at 7 seconds. A chance of thunderstorms showers. For Friday night, southeast winds 10 to 15 knots with gusts up to 20 knots. Seas 4 to 5 feet, occasionally to 6 feet. Wave detail, southeast 4 feet at 7 seconds. Showers likely with a chance of thunderstorms, and for Saturday, southeast winds 10 to 15 knots. Seas 4 to 5 feet, occasionally to 6 feet. Wave detail, southeast 5 feet at 7 seconds. A chance of thunderstorms showers. Tidal information, at the mouth of the Mobile River on Thursday, high tide at 3 a.m. Low tide at 3:03 p.m. At the mouth of the Mobile River on Friday, high tide at 3:58 a.m. Low tide at 4:34 p.m. At Pensacola Bay on Thursday, high tide at 2:13 a.m. Low tide at 2:04 p.m. At Pensacola Bay on Friday, high tide at 3:17 a.m. Low tide at 3:30 p.m. At the East Pass in Destin on Thursday, high tide at 1:40 a.m. Low tide at 1:30 p.m. At the East Pass in Destin on Friday, high tide at 2:44 a.m. Low tide at 2:56 p.m. The following marine observations were made as of 5 p.m. Mobile Bay Coast Guard Station. Winds were southeast at 8 knots. Sea temperature 84 degrees. Air temperature 83 degrees. Weeks Bay, southeast winds at 3 knots. Air temperature was 87 degrees. Pensacola Bay, south winds at 4 knots. Air temperature was 81 degrees. The report from the east end of Dauphin Island was not available. Graham Bay, southeast winds at 10 knots. Air temperature was 85 degrees. And Pettiboy Island, southeast winds at 10 knots. Air temperature was 84 degrees. 12 miles south of Orange Beach. Winds were southeast at 12 knots. Sea temperature 85 degrees. Air temperature 84 degrees. 100 miles south of Destin. Winds were southeast at 12 knots. Air temperature 84 degrees. The following weather reports were made at 5 p.m. Pensacola International Airport, skies were mostly sunny. The temperature was 80 degrees, the dew point was 74, and the relative humidity was 81%. The wind was southeast at 7 miles an hour. The pressure was 29.97 inches and falling. Rainfall in the last hour was 0.04 inches. Pensacola Naval Air Station, skies were partly sunny. The temperature was 84 degrees, the dew point was 75, and the relative humidity was 74%. This produces a heat index of 92. The wind was southeast at 10 miles an hour. The pressure was 29.96 inches and falling. Here's your National Weather Service forecast. Tonight, mostly clear. A slight chance of showers and thunderstorms after midnight. Lows in the lower 70s. East winds 5 to 10 miles per hour. Chance of rain 20%. Friday, a chance of thunderstorms. A chance of showers in the morning, then showers in the afternoon. Highs in the upper 80s. Temperature falling into the lower 80s in the afternoon. East winds 5 to 10 miles per hour. Chance of rain 90%. Friday night, mostly cloudy with a chance of showers with a slight chance of thunderstorms. Lows in the lower 70s. East winds around 5 miles per hour. Chance of rain 50%. Saturday, mostly cloudy with a chance of thunderstorms. A chance of showers in the morning, then showers in the afternoon. Humid with highs in the mid-80s. East winds 5 to 10 miles per hour, becoming southeast in the afternoon. Chance of rain 90%. Saturday night, showers likely with a chance of thunderstorms in the evening, then showers with a slight chance of thunderstorms after midnight. Lows in the lower 70s. East winds around 5 miles per hour. chance of rain 90%. Sunday, showers. A slight chance of thunderstorms in the morning, then a chance of thunderstorms in the afternoon. Highs in the lower 80s. Chance of rain 90%. Sunday night, showers likely with a chance of thunderstorms in the evening, then a chance of showers with a slight chance of thunderstorms after midnight. Lows in the lower 70s. Chance of rain 70%. Monday, mostly cloudy. A chance of showers with a slight chance of thunderstorms in the morning, then showers likely with a chance of thunderstorms in the afternoon. Highs in the lower 80s. Chance of rain 60%. 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The current time is 5:28 p.m. Central Daylight Time. There is a high risk of rip currents for the following areas in Alabama, Baldwin Coastal and Mobile Coastal, and the following areas in Florida, Escambia Coastal, Okaloosa Coastal and Santa Rosa Coastal. High rip current risk remains in effect through Sunday evening. What? Dangerous rip currents. Where? In Alabama, Mobile Coastal and Baldwin Coastal counties. In Florida, Escambia Coastal, Santa Rosa Coastal and Okaloosa Coastal counties. When? Through Sunday evening. Impacts. Rip currents can sweep even the best swimmers away from shore into deeper water. Swim near a lifeguard. If caught in a rip current, relax and float. Don't swim against the current. If able, swim in a direction following the shoreline. If unable to escape, face the shore and call or wave for help. Here's your marine forecast. On the weather map, small craft should exercise caution tonight through Friday afternoon. A moderate to occasionally strong southeasterly flow continues into Sunday with seas increasing to 3 to 5 feet. Winds relax by Monday morning and turn northerly to northeasterly behind a cold front. Advisory level conditions are possible Tuesday through Thursday as we get strong easterly winds and seas increase again to 4 to 7 feet. On Perdido Bay, Pensacola Bay including Santa Rosa Sound, and Choctawhatchee Bay. For tonight, southeast winds 10 to 15 knots with gusts up to 20 knots, diminishing to 5 to 10 knots late. Waves 1 foot or less. A moderate chop. A slight chance of thunderstorms this evening. A chance of showers. A chance of thunderstorms after midnight. For Friday, east winds 5 to 10 knots, becoming southeast 10 to 15 knots with gusts up to 20 knots in the afternoon. Waves 1 foot or less. A moderate chop. Showers with a chance of thunderstorms for Friday night, east winds 5 to 10 knots. Waves 1 foot or less. Light chop. A chance of thunderstorms, a chance of showers in the evening, then showers likely after midnight. And for Saturday, southeast winds 5 to 10 knots. Waves 1 foot or less. Light chop. Showers with a chance of thunderstorms on Perdido Bay, Pensacola Bay including Santa Rosa Sound, and Choctawhatchee Bay. For tonight, southeast winds 5 to 10 knots. Waves 1 foot or less. Light chop. A chance of thunderstorms this evening. A chance of showers. A slight chance of thunderstorms after midnight. For Friday, southeast winds 5 to 10 knots. Waves 1 foot or less. Light chop. A chance of thunderstorms, a chance of showers in the morning, then showers in the afternoon. For Friday night, east winds 5 to 10 knots. Waves 1 foot or less. Light chop. A chance of thunderstorms, a chance of showers in the evening, then showers likely after midnight. And for Saturday, southeast winds 5 to 10 knots. Waves 1 foot or less. Light chop. A chance of thunderstorms, showers. From the Okaloosa-Walton County line to Pascagoula, and out 20 nautical miles. For tonight, southeast winds 10 to 15 knots with gusts up to 20 knots. Seas 3 to 4 feet, occasionally to 5 feet. Wave detail, southeast 3 feet at 5 seconds. A slight chance of thunderstorms this evening. A chance of showers. A chance of thunderstorms after midnight. For Friday, southeast winds 10 to 15 knots. Seas 3 to 4 feet, occasionally to 5 feet. Wave detail, southeast 4 feet at 6 seconds. Showers with a chance of thunderstorms for Friday night, southeast winds around 10 knots. seas 3 to 4 feet, occasionally to 5 feet. Wave detail, southeast 4 feet at 7 seconds. A chance of thunderstorms, a chance of showers in the evening, then showers likely after midnight. And for Saturday, southeast winds 10 to 15 knots. Seas 3 to 4 feet, occasionally to 5 feet. Wave detail, southeast 4 feet at 7 seconds. Showers with a chance of thunderstorms from the Okaloosa-Walton County line to Pascagoula, from 20 to 60 nautical miles offshore. For tonight, southeast winds around 15 knots with gusts up to 20 knots. Seas 3 to 4 feet, occasionally to 5 feet. Wave detail, southeast 4 feet at 5 seconds. A slight chance of thunderstorms this evening. A chance of showers. A chance of thunderstorms after midnight. For Friday, southeast winds 10 to 15 knots. Seas around 4 feet, occasionally to 5 feet. Wave detail, southeast 4 feet at 7 seconds. A chance of thunderstorms, showers. For Friday night, southeast winds 10 to 15 knots with gusts up to 20 knots. Seas 4 to 5 feet, occasionally to 6 feet. Wave detail, southeast 4 feet at 7 seconds. Showers likely with a chance of thunderstorms, and for Saturday, southeast winds 10 to 15 knots. Seas 4 to 5 feet, occasionally to 6 feet. Wave detail, southeast 5 feet at 7 seconds. A chance of thunderstorms, showers. Tidal information, at the mouth of the Mobile River on Thursday, high tide at 3 a.m. Low tide at 3:03 p.m. At the mouth of the Mobile River on Friday, high tide at 3:58 a.m. Low tide at 4:34 p.m. At Pensacola Bay on Thursday, high tide at 2:13 a.m. Low tide at 2:04 p.m. At Pensacola Bay on Friday, high tide at 3:17 a.m. Low tide at 3:30 p.m. At the East Pass in Destin on Thursday, high tide at 1:40 a.m. Low tide at 1:30 p.m. At the East Pass in Destin on Friday, high tide at 2:44 a.m. Low tide at 2:56 p.m. The following marine observations were made as of 5 p.m. Mobile Bay Coast Guard Station. Winds were southeast at 8 knots. Sea temperature 84 degrees. Air temperature 83 degrees. Weeks Bay, southeast winds at 3 knots. Air temperature was 87 degrees. Pensacola Bay, south winds at 4 knots. Air temperature was 81 degrees. The report from the east end of Dauphin Island was not available. Graham Bay, southeast winds at 10 knots. Air temperature was 85 degrees. And Pettiboy Island, southeast winds at 10 knots. Air temperature was 84 degrees. 12 miles south of Orange Beach. Winds were southeast at 12 knots. Sea temperature 85 degrees. Air temperature 84 degrees. 100 miles south of Destin. Winds were southeast at 12 knots. Air temperature 84 degrees. The following weather reports were made at 5 p.m. Pensacola International Airport, skies were mostly sunny. The temperature was 80 degrees, the dew point was 74, and the relative humidity was 81%. The wind was southeast at 7 miles an hour. The pressure was 29.97 inches and falling. Rainfall in the last hour was 0.04 inches. Pensacola Naval Air Station, skies were partly sunny. The temperature was 84 degrees, the dew point was 75, and the relative humidity was 74%. This produces a heat index of 92. The wind was southeast at 10 miles an hour. The pressure was 29.96 inches and falling. Here's your National Weather Service forecast. Tonight, mostly clear. A slight chance of showers and thunderstorms after midnight. Lows in the lower 70s. East winds 5 to 10 miles per hour. Chance of rain 20%. Friday, a chance of thunderstorms. A chance of showers in the morning, then showers in the afternoon. Highs in the upper 80s. Temperature falling into the lower 80s in the afternoon. East winds 5 to 10 miles per hour. Chance of rain 90%. Friday night, Mostly cloudy with a chance of showers with a slight chance of thunderstorms. Lows in the lower 70s. East winds around 5 miles per hour. Chance of rain 50%. Saturday, mostly cloudy with a chance of thunderstorms. A chance of showers in the morning, then showers in the afternoon. Humid with highs in the mid-80s. East winds 5 to 10 miles per hour, becoming southeast in the afternoon. Chance of rain 90%. Saturday night, showers likely with a chance of thunderstorms in the evening, then showers with a slight chance of thunderstorms after midnight. Lows in the lower 70s. East winds around 5 miles per hour. Chance of rain 90%. Sunday, showers. A slight chance of thunderstorms in the morning, then a chance of thunderstorms in the afternoon. Highs in the lower 80s. Chance of rain 90%. Sunday night, showers likely with a chance of thunderstorms in the evening, then a chance of showers with a slight chance of thunderstorms after midnight. Lows in the lower 70s. Chance of rain 70%. Monday, mostly cloudy. A chance of showers with a slight chance of thunderstorms in the morning, then showers likely with a chance of thunderstorms in the afternoon. Highs in the lower 80s. Chance of rain 60%. This is NOAA Weather Radio from the Mobile Pensacola National Weather Service. The current time is 5:39 p.m. Central Daylight Time. There is a high risk of rip currents for the following areas in Alabama, Baldwin Coastal and Mobile Coastal, and the following areas in Florida, Escambia Coastal, Okaloosa Coastal and Santa Rosa Coastal. High rip current risk remains in effect through Sunday evening. What? Dangerous rip currents. Where? In Alabama, Mobile Coastal and Baldwin Coastal counties. In Florida, Escambia Coastal, Santa Rosa Coastal and Okaloosa Coastal counties. When? Through Sunday evening. Impacts. Rip currents can sweep even the best swimmers away from shore into deeper water. 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If unable to escape, face the shore and call or wave for help. Here's your marine forecast. On the weather map, small craft should exercise caution tonight through Friday afternoon. A moderate to occasionally strong southeasterly flow continues into Sunday with seas increasing to 3 to 5 feet. Winds relax by Monday morning and turn northerly to northeasterly behind a cold front. Advisory level conditions are possible Tuesday through Thursday as we get strong easterly winds and seas increase again to 4 to 7 feet. On Perdido Bay, Pensacola Bay including Santa Rosa Sound, and Choctawhatchee Bay. For tonight, southeast winds 10 to 15 knots with gusts up to 20 knots, diminishing to 5 to 10 knots late. Waves 1 foot or less. A moderate chop. A slight chance of thunderstorms this evening. A chance of showers. A chance of thunderstorms after midnight. For Friday, east winds 5 to 10 knots, becoming southeast 10 to 15 knots with gusts up to 20 knots in the afternoon. Waves 1 foot or less. A moderate chop. Showers with a chance of thunderstorms for Friday night, east winds 5 to 10 knots. Waves 1 foot or less. Light chop. A chance of thunderstorms, a chance of showers in the evening, then showers likely after midnight. And for Saturday, southeast winds 5 to 10 knots. Waves 1 foot or less. Light chop. Showers with a chance of thunderstorms on Perdido Bay, Pensacola Bay including Santa Rosa Sound, and Choctawhatchee Bay. For tonight, southeast winds 5 to 10 knots. Waves 1 foot or less. Light chop. A chance of thunderstorms this evening. A chance of showers. A slight chance of thunderstorms after midnight. For Friday, southeast winds 5 to 10 knots. Waves 1 foot or less. Light chop. A chance of thunderstorms, a chance of showers in the morning, then showers in the afternoon. For Friday night, east winds 5 to 10 knots. Waves 1 foot or less. Light chop. A chance of thunderstorms, a chance of showers in the evening, then showers likely after midnight. And for Saturday, southeast winds 5 to 10 knots. Waves 1 foot or less. Light chop. a chance of thunderstorm showers. From the Okaloosa Walton County line to Pascagoula, and out 20 nautical miles. For tonight, southeast winds 10 to 15 knots with gusts up to 20 knots. Seas 3 to 4 feet, occasionally to 5 feet. Wave detail, southeast 3 feet at 5 seconds. A slight chance of thunderstorms this evening. A chance of showers. A chance of thunderstorms after midnight. For Friday, southeast winds 10 to 15 knots. Seas 3 to 4 feet, occasionally to 5 feet. Wave detail, southeast 4 feet at 6 seconds. Showers with a chance of thunderstorms for Friday night, southeast winds around 10 knots. Seas 3 to 4 feet, occasionally to 5 feet. Wave detail, southeast 4 feet at 7 seconds. A chance of thunderstorms, a chance of showers in the evening, then showers likely after midnight. And for Saturday, southeast winds 10 to 15 knots. Seas 3 to 4 feet, occasionally to 5 feet. Wave detail, southeast 4 feet at 7 seconds. Showers with a chance of thunderstorms from the Okaloosa-Walton County line to Pascagoula, from 20 to 60 nautical miles offshore. For tonight, southeast winds around 15 knots with gusts up to 20 knots. Seas 3 to 4 feet, occasionally to 5 feet. Wave detail, southeast 4 feet at 5 seconds. A slight chance of thunderstorms this evening. A chance of showers. A chance of thunderstorms after midnight. For Friday, southeast winds 10 to 15 knots. Seas around 4 feet, occasionally to 5 feet. Wave detail, southeast 4 feet at 7 seconds. A chance of thunderstorms showers. For Friday night, southeast winds 10 to 15 knots with gusts up to 20 knots. Seas 4 to 5 feet, occasionally to 6 feet. Wave detail, southeast 4 feet at 7 seconds. Showers likely with a chance of thunderstorms, and for Saturday, southeast winds 10 to 15 knots. Seas 4 to 5 feet, occasionally to 6 feet. Wave detail, southeast 5 feet at 7 seconds. A chance of thunderstorms showers. Tidal information, at the mouth of the Mobile River on Thursday, high tide at 3 a.m. Low tide at 3:03 p.m. At the mouth of the Mobile River on Friday, high tide at 3:58 a.m. Low tide at 4:34 p.m. At Pensacola Bay on Thursday, high tide at 2:13 a.m. Low tide at 2:04 p.m. At Pensacola Bay on Friday, high tide at 3:17 a.m. Low tide at 3:30 p.m. At the East Pass in Destin on Thursday, high tide at 1:40 a.m. Low tide at 1:30 p.m. At the East Pass in Destin on Friday, high tide at 2:44 a.m. Low tide at 2:56 p.m. The following marine observations were made as of 5 p.m. Mobile Bay Coast Guard Station. Winds were southeast at 8 knots. Sea temperature 84 degrees. Air temperature 83 degrees. Weeks Bay, southeast winds at 3 knots. Air temperature was 87 degrees. Pensacola Bay, south winds at 4 knots. Air temperature was 81 degrees. The report from the east end of Dauphin Island was not available. Graham Bay, southeast winds at 10 knots. Air temperature was 85 degrees. And Pettiboy Island, southeast winds at 10 knots. Air temperature was 84 degrees. 12 miles south of Orange Beach. Winds were southeast at 12 knots. Sea temperature 85 degrees. Air temperature 84 degrees. 100 miles south of Destin. Winds were southeast at 12 knots. Air temperature 84 degrees. 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The following weather reports were made at 5 p.m. Pensacola International Airport, skies were mostly sunny. The temperature was 80 degrees, the dew point was 74, and the relative humidity was 81%. The wind was southeast at 7 miles an hour. The pressure was 29.97 inches and falling. Rainfall in the last hour was 0.04 inches. Pensacola Naval Air Station, skies were partly sunny. The temperature was 84 degrees, the dew point was 75, and the relative humidity was 74%. This produces a heat index of 92. The wind was southeast at 10 miles an hour. The pressure was 29.96 inches and falling. Here's your National Weather Service forecast. Tonight, mostly clear. A slight chance of showers and thunderstorms after midnight. Lows in the lower 70s. East winds 5 to 10 miles per hour. Chance of rain 20%. Friday, a chance of thunderstorms. A chance of showers in the morning, then showers in the afternoon. Highs in the upper 80s. Temperature falling into the lower 80s in the afternoon. East winds 5 to 10 miles per hour. Chance of rain 90%. Friday night, mostly cloudy with a chance of showers with a slight chance of thunderstorms. Lows in the lower 70s. East winds around 5 miles per hour. Chance of rain 50%. Saturday, mostly cloudy with a chance of thunderstorms. A chance of showers in the morning, then showers in the afternoon. Humid with highs in the mid-80s. East winds 5 to 10 miles per hour, becoming southeast in the afternoon. Chance of rain 90%. Saturday night, showers likely with a chance of thunderstorms in the evening, then showers with a slight chance of thunderstorms after midnight. Lows in the lower 70s. East winds around 5 miles per hour. Chance of rain 90%. Sunday, showers. A slight chance of thunderstorms in the morning, then a chance of thunderstorms in the afternoon. Highs in the lower 80s. Chance of rain 90%. Sunday night, showers likely with a chance of thunderstorms in the evening, then a chance of showers with a slight chance of thunderstorms after midnight. Lows in the lower 70s. Chance of rain 70%. Monday, mostly cloudy. A chance of showers with a slight chance of thunderstorms in the morning, then showers likely with a chance of thunderstorms in the afternoon. Highs in the lower 80s. Chance of rain 60%. This is NOAA Weather Radio from the Mobile Pensacola National Weather Service. The current time is 5:50 p.m. Central Daylight Time. There is a high risk of rip currents for the following areas in Alabama, Baldwin Coastal and Mobile Coastal, and the following areas in Florida, Escambia Coastal, Okaloosa Coastal and Santa Rosa Coastal. High rip current risk remains in effect through Sunday evening. What? Dangerous rip currents. Where? In Alabama, Mobile Coastal and Baldwin Coastal counties. In Florida, Escambia Coastal, Santa Rosa Coastal and Okaloosa Coastal counties. When? Through Sunday evening. Impacts, rip currents can sweep even the best swimmers away from shore into deeper water. Swim near a lifeguard. If caught in a rip current, relax and float. Don't swim against the current. If able, swim in a direction following the shoreline. If unable to escape, face the shore and call or wave for help. Here's your marine forecast. On the weather map, small craft should exercise caution tonight through Friday afternoon. A moderate to occasionally strong southeasterly flow continues into Sunday with seas increasing to 3 to 5 feet. Winds relax by Monday morning and turn northerly to northeasterly behind a cold front. Advisory level conditions are possible Tuesday through Thursday as we get strong easterly winds and seas increase again to 4 to 7 feet. On Perdido Bay, Pensacola Bay including Santa Rosa Sound, and Choctawhatchee Bay. For tonight, southeast winds 10 to 15 knots with gusts up to 20 knots, diminishing to 5 to 10 knots late. Waves 1 foot or less. A moderate chop. A slight chance of thunderstorms this evening. A chance of showers. A chance of thunderstorms after midnight. For Friday, east winds 5 to 10 knots, becoming southeast 10 to 15 knots with gusts up to 20 knots in the afternoon. Waves 1 foot or less. A moderate chop. Showers with a chance of thunderstorms for Friday night, east winds 5 to 10 knots. Waves 1 foot or less. Light chop. A chance of thunderstorms, a chance of showers in the evening, then showers likely after midnight. And for Saturday, southeast winds 5 to 10 knots. Waves 1 foot or less. Light chop. Showers with a chance of thunderstorms on Perdido Bay, Pensacola Bay including Santa Rosa Sound, and Choctawhatchee Bay. For tonight, southeast winds 5 to 10 knots. Waves 1 foot or less. Light chop. A chance of thunderstorms this evening. A chance of showers. A slight chance of thunderstorms after midnight. For Friday, southeast winds 5 to 10 knots. Waves 1 foot or less. Light chop. A chance of thunderstorms. A chance of showers in the morning, then showers in the afternoon. For Friday night, east winds 5 to 10 knots. Waves 1 foot or less. Light chop. A chance of thunderstorms. A chance of showers in the evening, then showers likely after midnight. And for Saturday, southeast winds 5 to 10 knots. Waves 1 foot or less. Light chop. A chance of thunderstorms. Showers. From the Okaloosa-Walton County line to Pascagoula, and out 20 nautical miles. For tonight, southeast winds 10 to 15 knots with gusts up to 20 knots. Seas 3 to 4 feet, occasionally to 5 feet. Wave detail, southeast 3 feet at 5 seconds. A slight chance of thunderstorms this evening. A chance of showers. A chance of thunderstorms after midnight. For Friday, southeast winds 10 to 15 knots. Seas 3 to 4 feet, occasionally to 5 feet. Wave detail, southeast 4 feet at 6 seconds. Showers with a chance of thunderstorms for Friday night, southeast winds around 10 knots. Seas 3 to 4 feet, occasionally to 5 feet. Wave detail, southeast 4 feet at 7 seconds. A chance of thunderstorms. A chance of showers in the evening, then showers likely after midnight. And for Saturday, southeast winds 10 to 15 knots. Seas 3 to 4 feet, occasionally to 5 feet. Wave detail, southeast 4 feet at 7 seconds. Showers with a chance of thunderstorms from the Okaloosa-Walton County line to Pascagoula, from 20 to 60 nautical miles offshore. For tonight, southeast winds around 15 knots with gusts up to 20 knots. Seas 3 to 4 feet, occasionally to 5 feet. Wave detail, southeast 4 feet at 5 seconds. A slight chance of thunderstorms this evening. A chance of showers. A chance of thunderstorms after midnight. For Friday, southeast winds 10 to 15 knots. Seas around 4 feet, occasionally to 5 feet. Wave detail, southeast 4 feet at 7 seconds. A chance of thunderstorms showers. For Friday night, southeast winds 10 to 15 knots with gusts up to 20 knots. Seas 4 to 5 feet, occasionally to 6 feet. Wave detail, southeast 4 feet at 7 seconds. Showers likely with a chance of thunderstorms, and for Saturday, southeast winds 10 to 15 knots. Seas 4 to 5 feet, occasionally to 6 feet. Wave detail, southeast 5 feet at 7 seconds. A chance of thunderstorms showers. Tidal information, at the mouth of the Mobile River on Thursday, high tide at 3 a.m. Low tide at 3:03 p.m. At the mouth of the Mobile River on Friday, high tide at 3:58 a.m. Low tide at 4:34 p.m. At Pensacola Bay on Thursday, high tide at 2:13 a.m. Low tide at 2:04 p.m. At Pensacola Bay on Friday, high tide at 3:17 a.m. Low tide at 3:30 p.m. At the East Pass in Destin on Thursday, high tide at 1:40 a.m. Low tide at 1:30 p.m. At the East Pass in Destin on Friday, high tide at 2:44 a.m. Low tide at 2:56 p.m. The following marine observations were made as of 5 p.m. Mobile Bay Coast Guard Station. Winds were southeast at 8 knots. Sea temperature 84 degrees. Air temperature 83 degrees. Weeks Bay, southeast winds at 3 knots. Air temperature was 87 degrees. Pensacola Bay, south winds at 4 knots. Air temperature was 81 degrees. The report from the east end of Dauphin Island was not available. Graham Bay, southeast winds at 10 knots. Air temperature was 85 degrees. And Pettiboy Island, southeast winds at 10 knots. Air temperature was 84 degrees. 12 miles south of Orange Beach. Winds were southeast at 12 knots. Sea temperature 85 degrees. Air temperature 84 degrees. 100 miles south of Destin. Winds were southeast at 12 knots. Air temperature 84 degrees. The following weather reports were made at 5 p.m. Pensacola International Airport, skies were mostly sunny. The temperature was 80 degrees, the dew point was 74, and the relative humidity was 81%. The wind was southeast at 7 miles an hour. The pressure was 29.97 inches and falling. Rainfall in the last hour was 0.04 inches. Pensacola Naval Air Station, skies were partly sunny. The temperature was 84 degrees, the dew point was 75, and the relative humidity was 74%. This produces a heat index of 92. The wind was southeast at 10 miles an hour. The pressure was 29.96 inches and falling. Here's your National Weather Service forecast. Tonight, mostly clear. A slight chance of showers and thunderstorms after midnight. Lows in the lower 70s. East winds 5 to 10 miles per hour. Chance of rain 20%. Friday, a chance of thunderstorms. A chance of showers in the morning, then showers in the afternoon. Highs in the upper 80s. Temperature falling into the lower 80s in the afternoon. East winds 5 to 10 miles per hour. Chance of rain 90%. Friday night, mostly cloudy with a chance of showers with a slight chance of thunderstorms. Lows in the lower 70s. East winds around 5 miles per hour. Chance of rain 50%. Saturday, mostly cloudy with a chance of thunderstorms.
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0: Saturday night, showers likely with a chance of thunderstorms in the evening, then showers with a slight chance of thunderstorms after midnight. Lows in the lower 70s. East winds around 5 miles per hour. Chance of rain 90%. Sunday, showers. A slight chance of thunderstorms in the morning, then a chance of thunderstorms in the afternoon. Highs in the lower 80s. Chance of rain 90%. Sunday night, showers likely with a chance of thunderstorms in the evening, then a chance of showers with a slight chance of thunderstorms after midnight. Lows in the lower 70s. Chance of rain 70%. Monday, mostly cloudy. A chance of showers with a slight chance of thunderstorms in the morning, then showers likely with a chance of thunderstorms in the afternoon. Highs in the lower 80s. Chance of rain 60%. This is NOAA Weather Radio from the Mobile Pensacola National Weather Service. The current time is 6 p.m. Central Daylight Time. There is a high risk of rip currents for the following areas in Alabama, Baldwin Coastal and Mobile Coastal, and the following areas in Florida, Escambia Coastal, Okaloosa Coastal and Santa Rosa Coastal. High rip current risk remains in effect through Sunday evening. What? Dangerous rip currents. Where? In Alabama, Mobile Coastal and Baldwin Coastal counties. In Florida, Escambia Coastal, Santa Rosa Coastal and Okaloosa Coastal counties. When? Through Sunday evening. Impacts, rip currents can sweep even the best swimmers away from shore into deeper water. Swim near a lifeguard. If caught in a rip current, relax and float. 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If able, swim in a direction following the shoreline. If unable to escape, face the shore and call or wave for help. Here's your marine forecast. On the weather map, small craft should exercise caution tonight through Friday afternoon. A moderate to occasionally strong southeasterly flow continues into Sunday with seas increasing to 3 to 5 feet. Winds relax by Monday morning and turn northerly to northeasterly behind a cold front. Advisory level conditions are possible Tuesday through Thursday as we get strong easterly winds and seas increase again to 4 to 7 feet. On Perdido Bay, Pensacola Bay including Santa Rosa Sound, and Choctawhatchee Bay. For tonight, southeast winds 10 to 15 knots with gusts up to 20 knots, diminishing to 5 to 10 knots late. Waves 1 foot or less. A moderate chop. A slight chance of thunderstorms this evening. A chance of showers. A chance of thunderstorms after midnight. For Friday, east winds 5 to 10 knots, becoming southeast 10 to 15 knots with gusts up to 20 knots in the afternoon. Waves 1 foot or less. A moderate chop. Showers with a chance of thunderstorms for Friday night, east winds 5 to 10 knots. Waves 1 foot or less. Light chop. A chance of thunderstorms, a chance of showers in the evening, then showers likely after midnight. And for Saturday, southeast winds 5 to 10 knots. Waves 1 foot or less. Light chop. Showers with a chance of thunderstorms on Perdido Bay, Pensacola Bay including Santa Rosa Sound, and Choctawhatchee Bay. For tonight, southeast winds 5 to 10 knots. Waves 1 foot or less. Light chop. A chance of thunderstorms this evening. A chance of showers. A slight chance of thunderstorms after midnight. For Friday, southeast winds 5 to 10 knots. Waves 1 foot or less. Light chop. A chance of thunderstorms, a chance of showers in the morning, then showers in the afternoon. For Friday night, east winds 5 to 10 knots. Waves 1 foot or less. Light chop. A chance of thunderstorms, a chance of showers in the evening, then showers likely after midnight. And for Saturday, southeast winds 5 to 10 knots. Waves 1 foot or less. Light chop. A chance of thunderstorms, showers. From the Okaloosa-Walton County line to Pascagoula, and out 20 nautical miles. For tonight, southeast winds 10 to 15 knots with gusts up to 20 knots. Seas 3 to 4 feet, occasionally to 5 feet. Wave detail, southeast 3 feet at 5 seconds. A slight chance of thunderstorms this evening. A chance of showers. A chance of thunderstorms after midnight. For Friday, southeast winds 10 to 15 knots. Seas 3 to 4 feet, occasionally to 5 feet. Wave detail, southeast 4 feet at 6 seconds. Showers with a chance of thunderstorms for Friday night, southeast winds around 10 knots. Seas 3 to 4 feet, occasionally to 5 feet. Wave detail, southeast 4 feet at 7 seconds. A chance of thunderstorms, a chance of showers in the evening, then showers likely after midnight. And for Saturday, southeast winds 10 to 15 knots. Seas 3 to 4 feet, occasionally to 5 feet. Wave detail, southeast 4 feet at 7 seconds. Showers with a chance of thunderstorms from the Okaloosa-Walton County line to Pascagoula, from 20 to 60 nautical miles offshore. For tonight, southeast winds around 15 knots with gusts up to 20 knots. Seas 3 to 4 feet, occasionally to 5 feet. Wave detail, southeast 4 feet at 5 seconds. A slight chance of thunderstorms this evening. A chance of showers. A chance of thunderstorms after midnight. For Friday, southeast winds 10 to 15 knots. Seas around 4 feet, occasionally to 5 feet. Wave detail, southeast 4 feet at 7 seconds. A chance of thunderstorms, showers. For Friday night, southeast winds 10 to 15 knots with gusts up to 20 knots. Seas 4 to 5 feet, occasionally to 6 feet. Wave detail, southeast 4 feet at 7 seconds. Showers likely with a chance of thunderstorms, and for Saturday, southeast winds 10 to 15 knots. Seas 4 to 5 feet, occasionally to 6 feet. Wave detail, southeast 5 feet at 7 seconds. A chance of thunderstorms, showers. Tidal information, at the mouth of the Mobile River on Thursday, high tide at 3 a.m. Low tide at 3:03 p.m. At the mouth of the Mobile River on Friday, high tide at 3:58 a.m. Low tide at 4:34 p.m. At Pensacola Bay on Thursday, high tide at 2:13 a.m. Low tide at 2:04 p.m. At Pensacola Bay on Friday, high tide at 3:17 a.m. Low tide at 3:30 p.m. At the East Pass in Destin on Thursday, high tide at 1:40 a.m. Low tide at 1:30 p.m. At the East Pass in Destin on Friday, high tide at 2:44 a.m. Low tide at 2:56 p.m. The following marine observations were made as of 5 p.m. Mobile Bay Coast Guard Station. Winds were southeast at 8 knots. Sea temperature 84 degrees. Air temperature 83 degrees. Weeks Bay, southeast winds at 3 knots. Air temperature was 87 degrees. Pensacola Bay, south winds at 4 knots. Air temperature was 81 degrees. The report from the east end of Dauphin Island was not available. Graham Bay, southeast winds at 10 knots. Air temperature was 85 degrees. And Pettiboy Island, southeast winds at 10 knots. Air temperature was 84 degrees. 12 miles south of Orange Beach. Winds were southeast at 12 knots. Sea temperature 85 degrees. Air temperature 84 degrees. 100 miles south of Destin. Winds were southeast at 12 knots. Air temperature 84 degrees. The following weather reports were made at 5 p.m. Pensacola International Airport, skies were mostly sunny. The temperature was 80 degrees, the dew point was 74, and the relative humidity was 81%. The wind was southeast at 7 miles an hour. The pressure was 29.97 inches and falling. Rainfall in the last hour was 0.04 inches. Pensacola Naval Air Station, skies were partly sunny. The temperature was 84 degrees, the dew point was 75, and the relative humidity was 74%. This produces a heat index of 92. The wind was southeast at 10 miles an hour. The pressure was 29.96 inches and falling. Here's your National Weather Service forecast. Tonight, mostly clear. A slight chance of showers and thunderstorms after midnight. Lows in the lower 70s. East winds 5 to 10 miles per hour. Chance of rain 20%. Friday, a chance of thunderstorms. A chance of showers in the morning, then showers in the afternoon. Highs in the upper 80s. Temperature falling into the lower 80s in the afternoon. East winds 5 to 10 miles per hour. Chance of rain 90%. Friday night, mostly cloudy with a chance of showers with a slight chance of thunderstorms. Lows in the lower 70s. East winds around 5 miles per hour. Chance of rain 50%. Saturday, mostly cloudy with a chance of thunderstorms. A chance of showers in the morning, then showers in the afternoon. Humid with highs in the mid-80s. East winds 5 to 10 miles per hour, becoming southeast in the afternoon. Chance of rain 90%. Saturday night, showers likely with a chance of thunderstorms in the evening, then showers with a slight chance of thunderstorms after midnight. Lows in the lower 70s. East winds around 5 miles per hour. Chance of rain 90%. Sunday, showers. A slight chance of thunderstorms in the morning, then a chance of thunderstorms in the afternoon. Highs in the lower 80s. Chance of rain 90%. Sunday night, showers likely with a chance of thunderstorms in the evening, then a chance of showers with a slight chance of thunderstorms after midnight. Lows in the lower 70s. Chance of rain 70%. Monday, mostly cloudy. A chance of showers with a slight chance of thunderstorms in the morning, then showers likely with a chance of thunderstorms in the afternoon. Highs in the lower 80s. Chance of rain 60%. This is NOAA Weather Radio, from the Mobile Pensacola National Weather Service. The current time is 6:11 p.m. Central Daylight Time. There is a high risk of rip currents for the following areas in Alabama, Baldwin Coastal and Mobile Coastal, and the following areas in Florida, Escambia Coastal, Okaloosa Coastal and Santa Rosa Coastal. High rip current risk remains in effect through Sunday evening. What? Dangerous rip currents. Where? In Alabama, Mobile Coastal and Baldwin Coastal counties. In Florida, Escambia Coastal, Santa Rosa Coastal and Okaloosa Coastal counties. When? Through Sunday evening. Impacts, rip currents can sweep even the best swimmers away from shore into deeper water. Swim near a lifeguard. If caught in a rip current, relax and float. 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If able, swim in a direction following the shoreline. If unable to escape, trace the shore and call or wave for help. Here's your marine forecast. On the weather map, small craft.

late. Waves 1 foot or less. A moderate chop. A slight chance of thunderstorms this evening. A chance of showers. A chance of thunderstorms after midnight. For Friday, east winds 5 to 10 knots, becoming southeast 10 to 15 knots with gusts up to 20 knots in the afternoon. Waves 1 foot or less. A moderate chop. Showers with a chance of thunderstorms for Friday night, east winds 5 to 10 knots. Waves 1 foot or less. Light chop. A chance of thunderstorms, a chance of showers in the evening, then showers likely after midnight. And for Saturday, southeast winds 5 to 10 knots. Waves 1 foot or less. Light chop. Showers with a chance of thunderstorms on Perdido Bay, Pensacola Bay including Santa Rosa Sound, and Choctawhatchee Bay. For tonight, southeast winds 5 to 10 knots. Waves 1 foot or less. Light chop. A chance of thunderstorms this evening. A chance of showers. A slight chance of thunderstorms after midnight. For Friday, southeast winds 5 to 10 knots. Waves 1 foot or less. Light chop. A chance of thunderstorms, a chance of showers in the morning, then showers in the afternoon. For Friday night, east winds 5 to 10 knots. Waves 1 foot or less. Light chop. A chance of thunderstorms, a chance of showers in the evening, then showers likely after midnight. And for Saturday, southeast winds 5 to 10 knots. Waves 1 foot or less. Light chop. A chance of thunderstorms, showers. From the Okaloosa-Walton County line to Pascagoula, and out 20 nautical miles. For tonight, southeast winds 10 to 15 knots with gusts up to 20 knots. Seas 3 to 4 feet, occasionally to 5 feet. Wave detail, southeast 3 feet at 5 seconds. A slight chance of thunderstorms this evening. A chance of showers. A chance of thunderstorms after midnight. For Friday, southeast winds 10 to 15 knots. Seas 3 to 4 feet, occasionally to 5 feet. Wave detail, southeast 4 feet at 6 seconds. Showers with a chance of thunderstorms for Friday night, southeast winds around 10 knots. Seas 3 to 4 feet, occasionally to 5 feet. Wave detail, southeast 4 feet at 7 seconds. A chance of thunderstorms, a chance of showers in the evening, then showers likely after midnight. And for Saturday, southeast winds 10 to 15 knots. Seas 3 to 4 feet, occasionally to 5 feet. Wave detail, southeast 4 feet at 7 seconds. Showers with a chance of thunderstorms from the Okaloosa-Walton County line to Pascagoula, from 20 to 60 nautical miles offshore. For tonight, southeast winds around 15 knots with gusts up to 20 knots. Seas 3 to 4 feet, occasionally to 5 feet. Wave detail, southeast 4 feet at 5 seconds. A slight chance of thunderstorms this evening. A chance of showers. A chance of thunderstorms after midnight. For Friday, southeast winds 10 to 15 knots. Seas around 4 feet, occasionally to 5 feet. Wave detail, southeast 4 feet at 7 seconds. A chance of thunderstorms, showers. For Friday night, southeast winds 10 to 15 knots with gusts up to 20 knots. Seas 4 to 5 feet, occasionally to 6 feet. Wave detail, southeast 4 feet at 7 seconds. Showers likely with a chance of thunderstorms, and for Saturday, southeast winds 10 to 15 knots. Seas 4 to 5 feet, occasionally to 6 feet. Wave detail, southeast 5 feet at 7 seconds. A chance of thunderstorms, showers. 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Tidal information, at the mouth of the Mobile River on Thursday, high tide at 3 a.m. Low tide at 3.03 p.m. At the mouth of the Mobile River on Friday, high tide at 3.58 a.m. Low tide at 4.34 p.m. At Pensacola Bay on Thursday, high tide at 2.13 a.m. Low tide at 2.04 p.m. At Pensacola Bay on Friday, high tide at 3.17 a.m. Low tide at 3.30 p.m. At the East Pass in Destin on Thursday, high tide at 1.40 a.m. Low tide at 1.30 p.m. At the East Pass in Destin on Friday,

0: High tide at 2:44 a.m. Low tide at 2:56 p.m. The following marine observations were made as of 6 p.m. Mobile Bay Coast Guard Station. Winds were southeast at 5 knots. Sea temperature 85 degrees. Air temperature 84 degrees. Weeks Bay, southeast winds at 2 knots. Air temperature was 86 degrees. Pensacola Bay, southeast winds at 1 knot. Air temperature was 84 degrees. The report from the east end of Dauphin Island was not available. Graham Bay, southeast winds at 12 knots. Air temperature was 85 degrees. And Pettiboy Island, southeast winds at 12 knots. Air temperature was 84 degrees. 12 miles south of Orange Beach, winds were southeast at 14 knots. Air temperature was 84 degrees. Gulf water temperature 85 degrees. Wave heights 3 feet, with a period of 6 seconds. 100 miles south of Destin. Winds were southeast at 12 knots. Air temperature 84 degrees. Wave height 4 feet. Wave period 6 seconds. The following weather reports were made at 6 p.m. Pensacola International Airport, skies were partly cloudy. The temperature was 81 degrees, the dew point was 75, and the relative humidity was 82%. The wind was southeast at 7 miles an hour. The pressure was 29.97 inches and steady. Pensacola Naval Air Station, skies were mostly cloudy. The temperature was 83 degrees, the dew point was 76, and the relative humidity was 79%. This produces a heat index of 91. The wind was southeast at 6 miles an hour. The pressure was 29.96 inches and steady. Here's your National Weather Service forecast. Tonight, mostly clear. A slight chance of showers and thunderstorms after midnight. Lows in the lower 70s. East winds 5 to 10 miles per hour. Chance of rain 20%. Friday, a chance of thunderstorms. A chance of showers in the morning, then showers in the afternoon. Highs in the upper 80s. Temperature falling into the lower 80s in the afternoon. East winds 5 to 10 miles per hour. Chance of rain 90%. Friday night, mostly cloudy with a chance of showers with a slight chance of thunderstorms. Lows in the lower 70s. East winds around 5 miles per hour. Chance of rain 50%. Saturday, mostly cloudy with a chance of thunderstorms. A chance of showers in the morning, then showers in the afternoon. Humid with highs in the mid-80s. East winds 5 to 10 miles per hour, becoming southeast in the afternoon. Chance of rain 90%. Saturday night, showers likely with a chance of thunderstorms in the evening, then showers with a slight chance of thunderstorms after midnight. Lows in the lower 70s. East winds around 5 miles per hour. Chance of rain 90%. Sunday, showers. A slight chance of thunderstorms in the morning, then a chance of thunderstorms in the afternoon. Highs in the lower 80s. Chance of rain 90%. Sunday night, showers likely with a chance of thunderstorms in the evening, then a chance of showers with a slight chance of thunderstorms after midnight. Lows in the lower 70s. Chance of rain 70%. Monday, mostly cloudy. A chance of showers with a slight chance of thunderstorms in the morning, then showers likely with a chance of thunderstorms in the afternoon. Highs in the lower 80s. Chance of rain 60%. This is NOAA Weather Radio from the Mobile Pensacola National Weather Service. The current time is 6:22 p.m. Central Daylight Time. There is a high risk of rip currents for the following areas in Alabama, Baldwin Coastal and Mobile Coastal, and the following areas in Florida, Escambia Coastal, Okaloosa Coastal and Santa Rosa Coastal. High rip current risk remains in effect through Sunday evening. What? Dangerous rip currents. Where? In Alabama, Mobile Coastal and Baldwin Coastal counties. In Florida, Escambia Coastal, Santa Rosa Coastal and Okaloosa Coastal counties. When? Through Sunday evening. Impacts, Rip currents can sweep even the best swimmers away from shore into deeper water. Swim near a lifeguard. If caught in a rip current, relax and float. Don't swim against the current. If able, swim in a direction following the shoreline. If unable to escape, face the shore and call or wave for help. Here's your marine forecast. On the weather map, small craft should exercise caution tonight through Friday afternoon. A moderate to occasionally strong southeasterly flow continues into Sunday with seas increasing to 3 to 5 feet. Winds relax by Monday morning and turn northerly to northeasterly behind a cold front. Advisory level conditions are possible Tuesday through Thursday as we get strong easterly winds and seas increase again to 4 to 7 feet. On Perdido Bay, Pensacola Bay including Santa Rosa Sound, and Choctawhatchee Bay. For tonight, southeast winds 10 to 15 knots with gusts up to 20 knots, diminishing to 5 to 10 knots late. Waves 1 foot or less. A moderate chop. A slight chance of thunderstorms this evening. A chance of showers. A chance of thunderstorms after midnight. For Friday, east winds 5 to 10 knots, becoming southeast 10 to 15 knots with gusts up to 20 knots in the afternoon. Waves 1 foot or less. A moderate chop. Showers with a chance of thunderstorms for Friday night, east winds 5 to 10 knots. Waves 1 foot or less. Light chop. A chance of thunderstorms, a chance of showers in the evening, then showers likely after midnight. And for Saturday, southeast winds 5 to 10 knots. Waves 1 foot or less. Light chop. Showers with a chance of thunderstorms on Perdido Bay, Pensacola Bay including Santa Rosa Sound, and Choctawhatchee Bay. For tonight, southeast winds 5 to 10 knots. Waves 1 foot or less. Light chop. A chance of thunderstorms this evening. A chance of showers. A slight chance of thunderstorms after midnight. For Friday, southeast winds 5 to 10 knots. Waves 1 foot or less. Light chop. A chance of thunderstorms, a chance of showers in the morning, then showers in the afternoon. For Friday night, east winds 5 to 10 knots. Waves 1 foot or less. Light chop. A chance of thunderstorms, a chance of showers in the evening, then showers likely after midnight. And for Saturday, southeast winds 5 to 10 knots. Waves 1 foot or less. Light chop. A chance of thunderstorms, showers. From the Okaloosa-Walton County line to Pascagoula, and out 20 nautical miles. For tonight, southeast winds 10 to 15 knots with gusts up to 20 knots. Seas 3 to 4 feet, occasionally to 5 feet. Wave detail, southeast 3 feet at 5 seconds. A slight chance of thunderstorms this evening. A chance of showers. A chance of thunderstorms after midnight. For Friday, southeast winds 10 to 15 knots. Seas 3 to 4 feet, occasionally to 5 feet. Wave detail, southeast 4 feet at 6 seconds. Showers with a chance of thunderstorms for Friday night, southeast winds around 10 knots. Seas 3 to 4 feet, occasionally to 5 feet. Wave detail, southeast 4 feet at 7 seconds. A chance of thunderstorms, a chance of showers in the evening, then showers likely after midnight. And for Saturday, southeast winds 10 to 15 knots. Seas 3 to 4 feet, occasionally to 5 feet. Wave detail, southeast 4 feet at 7 seconds. Showers with a chance of thunderstorms from the Okaloosa-Walton County line to Pascagoula, from 20 to 60 nautical miles offshore. For tonight, southeast winds around 15 knots with gusts up to 20 knots. Seas 3 to 4 feet, occasionally to 5 feet. Wave detail, southeast 4 feet at 5 seconds. A slight chance of thunderstorms this evening. A chance of showers. A chance of thunderstorms after midnight. For Friday, southeast winds 10 to 15 knots. Seas around 4 feet, occasionally to 5 feet. Wave detail, southeast 4 feet at 7 seconds. A chance of thunderstorms, showers. For Friday night, southeast winds 10 to 15 knots with gusts up to 20 knots. Seas 4 to 5 feet, occasionally to 6 feet. Wave detail, southeast 4 feet at 7 seconds. Showers likely with a chance of thunderstorms, and for Saturday, southeast winds 10 to 15 knots. Seas 4 to 5 feet, occasionally to 6 feet. Wave detail, southeast 5 feet at 7 seconds. A chance of thunderstorm showers. Tidal information, at the mouth of the Mobile River on Thursday, high tide at 3 a.m. Low tide at 3:03 p.m. At the mouth of the Mobile River on Friday, high tide at 3:58 a.m. Low tide at 4:34 p.m. At Pensacola Bay on Thursday, high tide at 2:13 a.m. Low tide at 2:04 p.m. At Pensacola Bay on Friday, high tide at 3:17 a.m. Low tide at 3:30 p.m. At the East Pass in Destin on Thursday, high tide at 1:40 a.m. Low tide at 1:30 p.m. At the East Pass in Destin on Friday, high tide at 2:44 a.m. Low tide at 2:56 p.m. The following marine observations were made as of 6 p.m. Mobile Bay Coast Guard Station. Winds were southeast at 5 knots. Sea temperature 85 degrees. Air temperature 84 degrees. Weeks Bay, southeast winds at 2 knots. Air temperature was 86 degrees. Pensacola Bay, southeast winds at 1 knot. Air temperature was 84 degrees. The report from the east end of Dauphin Island was not available. Graham Bay, southeast winds at 12 knots. Air temperature was 85 degrees. And Pettiboy Island, southeast winds at 12 knots. Air temperature was 84 degrees. 12 miles south of Orange Beach, winds were southeast at 14 knots. Air temperature was 84 degrees. Gulf water temperature 85 degrees. Wave heights 3 feet, with a period of 6 seconds. 100 miles south of Destin. Winds were southeast at 12 knots. Air temperature 84 degrees. Wave height 4 feet. Wave period 6 seconds. The following weather reports were made at 6 p.m. Pensacola International Airport, skies were partly cloudy. The temperature was 81 degrees, the dew point was 75, and the relative humidity was 82%. The wind was southeast at 7 miles an hour. The pressure was 29.97 inches and steady. Pensacola Naval Air Station, skies were mostly cloudy. The temperature was 83 degrees, the dew point was 76, and the relative humidity was 79%. This produces a heat index of 91. The wind was southeast at 6 miles an hour. The pressure was 29.96 inches and steady. Here's your National Weather Service forecast. Tonight, mostly clear. A slight chance of showers and thunderstorms after midnight. Lows in the lower 70s. East winds 5 to 10 miles per hour. Chance of rain 20%. Friday, a chance of thunderstorms. A chance of showers in the morning, then showers in the afternoon. Highs in the upper 80s. Temperature falling into the lower 80s in the afternoon. East winds 5 to 10 miles per hour. Chance of rain 90%. Friday night, mostly cloudy with a chance of showers with a slight chance of thunderstorms. Lows in the lower 70s. East winds around 5 miles per hour. Chance of rain 50%. Saturday, mostly cloudy with a chance of thunderstorms. A chance of showers in the morning, then showers in the afternoon. Humid with highs in the mid-80s. East winds 5 to 10 miles per hour, becoming southeast in the afternoon. Chance of rain 90%. Saturday night, showers likely with a chance of thunderstorms in the evening, then showers with a slight chance of thunderstorms after midnight. Lows in the lower 70s. East winds around 5 miles per hour. Chance of rain 90%. Sunday, showers. A slight chance of thunderstorms in the morning, then a chance of thunderstorms in the afternoon. Highs in the lower 80s. Chance of rain 90%. Sunday night, showers likely with a chance of thunderstorms in the evening, then a chance of showers with a slight chance of thunderstorms after midnight. Lows in the lower 70s. Chance of rain 70%. Monday, mostly cloudy. A chance of showers with a slight chance of thunderstorms in the morning, then showers likely with a chance of thunderstorms in the afternoon. Highs in the lower 80s. Chance of rain 60%. 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The current time is 6:33 p.m. Central Daylight Time. There is a high risk of rip currents for the following areas in Alabama, Baldwin Coastal and Mobile Coastal, and the following areas in Florida, Escambia Coastal, Okaloosa Coastal and Santa Rosa Coastal. High rip current risk remains in effect through Sunday evening. What? Dangerous rip currents. A coastal flood advisory is in effect for the following areas in Alabama, Baldwin Central and Mobile Central. Coastal flood advisory in effect from midnight tonight to 8 a.m. Central Daylight Time Friday. What? Minor coastal flooding expected with water levels up to 2 feet above normally dry ground during tonight's high tide cycle. Where? Mobile Central and Baldwin Central counties. When? From midnight tonight to 8 a.m. Central Daylight Time Friday. Impacts, flooding of lots, parks, and roads with only isolated road closures expected. If travel is required, allow extra time as some roads may be closed. Do not drive around barricades or through water of unknown depth. Take the necessary actions to protect flood-prone property. There is a high risk of rip currents for the following area in Alabama, Baldwin Coastal, and the following areas in Florida, Escambia Coastal, Okaloosa Coastal, and Santa Rosa Coastal. High rip current risk remains in effect through Sunday evening. What? Dangerous rip currents. Where? In Alabama, Baldwin Coastal County. In Florida, Escambia Coastal, Santa Rosa Coastal, and Okaloosa Coastal counties. When? Through Sunday evening. Impacts, rip currents can sweep even the best swimmers away from shore into deeper water. Swim near a lifeguard. If caught in a rip current, relax and float. Don't swim against the current. If able, swim in a direction following the shoreline. If unable to escape, face the shore and call or wave for help. There is a high risk of rip currents for the following areas in Alabama, Baldwin Coastal and Mobile Coastal, and the following areas in Florida, Escambia Coastal, Okaloosa Coastal, and Santa Rosa Coastal. High rip current risk remains in effect through Sunday evening. What? Dangerous rip currents. Where? In Alabama, Mobile Coastal, and Baldwin Coastal counties. In Florida, Escambia Coastal, Santa Rosa Coastal, and Okaloosa Coastal counties. When? Through Sunday evening. Impacts, rip currents can sweep even the best swimmers away from shore into deeper water. Swim near a lifeguard. If caught in a rip current, relax and float. Don't swim against the current. If able, swim in a direction following the shoreline. If unable to escape, face the shore and call or wave for help. A coastal flood advisory is in effect for the following areas in Alabama, Baldwin Central and Mobile Central. Coastal flood advisory in effect from midnight tonight to 8 a.m. Central Daylight Time Friday. What? Minor coastal flooding expected with water levels up to 2 feet above normally dry ground during tonight's high tide cycle. Where? Mobile Central and Baldwin Central counties. When? From midnight tonight to 8 a.m. Central Daylight Time Friday. Impacts, flooding of lots, parks, and roads with only isolated road closures expected. If travel is required, allow extra time as some roads may be closed. Do not drive around barricades or through water of unknown depth. Take the necessary actions to protect flood-prone property. There is a high risk of rip currents for the following area in Alabama, Baldwin Coastal, and the following areas in Florida, Escambia Coastal, Okaloosa Coastal, and Santa Rosa Coastal. High rip current risk remains in effect through Sunday evening. What? Dangerous rip currents. Where? In Alabama, Baldwin Coastal County. In Florida, Escambia Coastal, Santa Rosa Coastal, and Okaloosa Coastal counties. When? Through Sunday evening. Impacts, rip currents can sweep even the best swimmers away from shore into deeper water. Swim near a lifeguard. If caught in a rip current, relax and float. Don't swim against the current. If able, swim in a direction following the shoreline. If unable to escape, face the shore and call or wave for help. Here's your marine forecast. On the weather map, small craft should exercise caution tonight through Friday afternoon. A moderate to occasionally strong southeasterly flow continues into Sunday with seas increasing to 3 to 5 feet. Winds relax by Monday morning and turn northerly to northeasterly behind a cold front. Advisory level conditions are possible Tuesday through Thursday as we get strong easterly winds and seas increase again to 4 to 7 feet. On Perdido Bay, Pensacola Bay including Santa Rosa Sound, and Choctawhatchee Bay. For tonight, southeast winds 10 to 15 knots with gusts up to 20 knots, diminishing to 5 to 10 knots late. Waves 1 foot or less. A moderate chop. A slight chance of thunderstorms this evening. A chance of showers. A chance of thunderstorms after midnight. For Friday, east winds 5 to 10 knots, becoming southeast 10 to 15 knots with gusts up to 20 knots in the afternoon. Waves 1 foot or less. A moderate chop. Showers with a chance of thunderstorms for Friday night, east winds 5 to 10 knots. Waves 1 foot or less. Light chop. A chance of thunderstorms, a chance of showers in the evening, then showers likely after midnight. And for Saturday, southeast winds 5 to 10 knots. Waves 1 foot or less. Light chop. Showers with a chance of thunderstorms on Perdido Bay, Pensacola Bay including Santa Rosa Sound, and Choctawhatchee Bay. For tonight, southeast winds 5 to 10 knots. Waves 1 foot or less. Light chop. A chance of thunderstorms this evening. A chance of showers. A slight chance of thunderstorms after midnight. For Friday, southeast winds 5 to 10 knots. Waves 1 foot or less. Light chop. A chance of thunderstorms, a chance of showers in the morning, then showers in the afternoon. For Friday night, east winds 5 to 10 knots. Waves 1 foot or less. Light chop. A chance of thunderstorms, a chance of showers in the evening, then showers likely after midnight. And for Saturday, southeast winds 5 to 10 knots. Waves 1 foot or less. Light chop. A chance of thunderstorms, showers. From the Okaloosa Walton County line to Pascagoula, and out 20 nautical miles. For tonight, southeast winds 10 to 15 knots with gusts up to 20 knots. Seas 3 to 4 feet, occasionally to 5 feet. Wave detail, southeast 3 feet at 5 seconds. A slight chance of thunderstorms this evening. A chance of showers. A chance of thunderstorms after midnight. For Friday, southeast winds 10 to 15 knots. Seas 3 to 4 feet, occasionally to 5 feet. Wave detail, southeast 4 feet at 6 seconds. Showers with a chance of thunderstorms for Friday night, southeast winds around 10 knots. Seas 3 to 4 feet, occasionally to 5 feet. Wave detail, southeast 4 feet at 7 seconds. A chance of thunderstorms, a chance of showers in the evening, then showers likely after midnight. And for Saturday, southeast winds 10 to 15 knots. Seas 3 to 4 feet, occasionally to 5 feet. Wave detail, southeast 4 feet at 7 seconds. Showers with a chance of thunderstorms from the Okaloosa-Walton County line to Pascagoula, from 20 to 60 nautical miles offshore. For tonight, southeast winds around 15 knots with gusts up to 20 knots. Seas 3 to 4 feet, occasionally to 5 feet. Wave detail, southeast 4 feet at 5 seconds. A slight chance of thunderstorms this evening. A chance of showers. A chance of thunderstorms after midnight. For Friday, southeast winds 10 to 15 knots. Seas around 4 feet, occasionally to 5 feet. Wave detail, southeast 4 feet at 7 seconds. A chance of thunderstorms, showers. For Friday night, southeast winds 10 to 15 knots with gusts up to 20 knots. Seas 4 to 5 feet, occasionally to 6 feet. Wave detail, southeast 4 feet at 7 seconds. Showers likely with a chance of thunderstorms, and for Saturday, southeast winds 10 to 15 knots. Seas 4 to 5 feet, occasionally to 6 feet. Wave detail, southeast 5 feet at 7 seconds. A chance of thunderstorms, showers. Tidal information, at the mouth of the Mobile River on Thursday, high tide at 3 a.m. Low tide at 3:03 p.m. at the mouth of the Mobile River on Friday, high tide at 3:58 a.m. Low tide at 4:34 p.m. At Pensacola Bay on Thursday, high tide at 2:13 a.m. Low tide at 2:04 p.m. At Pensacola Bay on Friday, high tide at 3:17 a.m. Low tide at 3:30 p.m. At the East Pass in Destin on Thursday, high tide at 1:40 a.m. Low tide at 1:30 p.m. At the East Pass in Destin on Friday, high tide at 2:44 a.m. Low tide at 2:56 p.m. The following marine observations were made as of 6 p.m. Mobile Bay Coast Guard Station. Winds were southeast at 5 knots. Sea temperature 85 degrees. Air temperature 84 degrees. Weeks Bay, southeast winds at 2 knots. Air temperature was 86 degrees. Pensacola Bay, southeast winds at 1 knot. Air temperature was 84 degrees. The report from the east end of Dauphin Island was not available. Graham Bay, southeast winds at 12 knots. Air temperature was 85 degrees. And Pettiboy Island, southeast winds at 12 knots. Air temperature was 84 degrees. 12 miles south of Orange Beach, winds were southeast at 14 knots. Air temperature was 84 degrees. Gulf water temperature 85 degrees. Wave heights 3 feet, with a period of 6 seconds. 100 miles south of Destin. Winds were southeast at 12 knots. Air temperature 84 degrees. Wave height 4 feet. Wave period 6 seconds. The following weather reports were made at 6 p.m. Pensacola International Airport, skies were partly cloudy. The temperature was 81 degrees. The dew point was 75, and the relative humidity was 82%. The wind was southeast at 7 miles an hour. The pressure was 29.97 inches and steady. Pensacola Naval Air Station, skies were mostly cloudy. The temperature was 83 degrees, the dew point was 76, and the relative humidity was 79%. This produces a heat index of 91. The wind was southeast at 6 miles an hour. The pressure was 29.96 inches and steady. The following is a summary of watches, warnings and advisories in effect. A coastal flood advisory has been issued from midnight Central Daylight Time Friday until 8 a.m. Central Daylight Time Friday for the following area, in Alabama, Baldwin Central. A rip current risk remains in effect until 7 p.m. Central Daylight Time Sunday for the following area, in Alabama, Baldwin Coastal, and the following areas, in Florida, Escambia Coastal, Okaloosa Coastal and Santa Rosa Coastal. Here's your National Weather Service forecast. Tonight, mostly clear. A slight chance of showers and thunderstorms after midnight. Lows in the lower 70s. East winds 5 to 10 miles per hour. Chance of rain 20%. Friday, a chance of thunderstorms. A chance of showers in the morning, then showers in the afternoon. Highs in the upper 80s. Temperature falling into the lower 80s in the afternoon. East winds 5 to 10 miles per hour. Chance of rain 90%. Friday night, mostly cloudy with a chance of showers with a slight chance of thunderstorms. Lows in the lower 70s. East winds around 5 miles per hour. Chance of rain 50%. Saturday, mostly cloudy with a chance of thunderstorms. A chance of showers in the morning, then showers in the afternoon. Humid with highs in the mid-80s. East winds 5 to 10 miles per hour, becoming southeast in the afternoon. Chance of rain 90%. Saturday night, showers likely with a chance of thunderstorms in the evening, then showers with a slight chance of thunderstorms after midnight. Lows in the lower 70s. East winds around 5 miles per hour. Chance of rain 90%. Sunday, showers. A slight chance of thunderstorms in the morning, then a chance of thunderstorms in the afternoon. Highs in the lower 80s. Chance of rain 90%. Sunday night, showers likely with a chance of thunderstorms in the evening, then a chance of showers with a slight chance of thunderstorms after midnight. Lows in the lower 70s. chance of rain 70%. Monday, mostly cloudy. A chance of showers with a slight chance of thunderstorms in the morning, then showers likely with a chance of thunderstorms in the afternoon. Highs in the lower 80s. Chance of rain 60%. 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The current time is 6:48 p.m. Central Daylight Time. There is a high risk of rip currents for the following areas in Alabama, Baldwin Coastal and Mobile Coastal, and the following areas in Florida, Escambia Coastal, Okaloosa Coastal and Santa Rosa Coastal. High rip current risk remains in effect through Sunday evening. What? Dangerous rip currents. Where? In Alabama, Mobile Coastal and Baldwin Coastal counties. In Florida, Escambia Coastal, Santa Rosa Coastal and Okaloosa Coastal counties. When? Through Sunday evening. Impacts, rip currents can sweep even the best swimmers away from shore into deeper water. Swim near a lifeguard. If caught in a rip current, relax and float. Don't swim against the current. If able, swim in a direction following the shoreline. If unable to escape, face the shore and call or wave for help. A coastal flood advisory is in effect for the following areas in Alabama, Baldwin Central and Mobile Central. Coastal flood advisory in effect from midnight tonight to 8 a.m. Central Daylight Time Friday. What? Minor coastal flooding expected with water levels up to 2 feet above normally dry ground during tonight's high tide cycle. Where? Mobile Central and Baldwin Central counties. When? From midnight tonight to 8 a.m. Central Daylight Time Friday. Impacts, flooding of lots, parks, and roads with only isolated road closures expected. If travel is required, allow extra time as some roads may be closed. Do not drive around barricades or through water of unknown depth. Take the necessary actions to protect flood-prone property. There is a high risk of rip currents for the following area in Alabama, Baldwin Coastal, and the following areas in Florida, Escambia Coastal, Okaloosa Coastal and Santa Rosa Coastal. High rip current risk remains in effect through Sunday evening. What? Dangerous rip currents. Where? In Alabama, Baldwin Coastal County. In Florida, Escambia Coastal, Santa Rosa Coastal and Okaloosa Coastal counties. When? Through Sunday evening. Impacts, rip currents can sweep even the best swimmers away from shore into deeper water. Swim near a lifeguard. If caught in a rip current, relax and float. Don't swim against the current. If able, swim in a direction following the shoreline. If unable to escape, face the shore and call or wave for help. Here's your marine forecast. On the weather map, small craft should exercise caution tonight through Friday afternoon. A moderate to occasionally strong southeasterly flow continues into Sunday with seas increasing to 3 to 5 feet. Winds relax by Monday morning and turn northerly to northeasterly behind a cold front. Advisory level conditions are possible Tuesday through Thursday as we get strong easterly winds and seas increase again to 4 to 7 feet. On Perdido Bay, Pensacola Bay including Santa Rosa Sound, and Choctawhatchee Bay. For tonight, southeast winds 10 to 15 knots with gusts up to 20 knots, diminishing to 5 to 10 knots late. Waves 1 foot or less. A moderate chop. A slight chance of thunderstorms this evening. A chance of showers. A chance of thunderstorms after midnight. For Friday, east winds 5 to 10 knots, becoming southeast 10 to 15 knots with gusts up to 20 knots in the afternoon. Waves 1 foot or less. A moderate chop. Showers with a chance of thunderstorms for Friday night, east winds 5 to 10 knots. Waves 1 foot or less. Light chop. A chance of thunderstorms, a chance of showers in the evening, then showers likely after midnight. And for Saturday, southeast winds 5 to 10 knots. Waves 1 foot or less. Light chop. Showers with a chance of thunderstorms on Perdido Bay, Pensacola Bay, including Santa Rosa Sound and Choctawhatchee Bay. For tonight, southeast winds 5 to 10 knots. Waves 1 foot or less. Light chop. A chance of thunderstorms this evening. A chance of showers. A slight chance of thunderstorms after midnight. For Friday, southeast winds 5 to 10 knots. Waves 1 foot or less. Light chop. A chance of thunderstorms, a chance of showers in the morning, then showers in the afternoon. For Friday night, east winds 5 to 10 knots. Waves 1 foot or less. Light chop. A chance of thunderstorms, a chance of showers in the evening, then showers likely after midnight. And for Saturday, southeast winds 5 to 10 knots. Waves 1 foot or less. Light chop. A chance of thunderstorms, showers. From the Okaloosa-Walton County line to Pascagoula, and out 20 nautical miles. For tonight, southeast winds 10 to 15 knots with gusts up to 20 knots. Seas 3 to 4 feet, occasionally to 5 feet. Wave detail, southeast 3 feet at 5 seconds. A slight chance of thunderstorms this evening. A chance of showers. A chance of thunderstorms after midnight. For Friday, southeast winds 10 to 15 knots. Seas 3 to 4 feet, occasionally to 5 feet. Wave detail, southeast 4 feet at 6 seconds. Showers with a chance of thunderstorms for Friday night, southeast winds around 10 knots. Seas 3 to 4 feet, occasionally to 5 feet. Wave detail, southeast 4 feet at 7 seconds. A chance of thunderstorms, a chance of showers in the evening, then showers likely after midnight. And for Saturday, southeast winds 10 to 15 knots. Seas 3 to 4 feet, occasionally to 5 feet. Wave detail, southeast 4 feet at 7 seconds. Showers with a chance of thunderstorms from the Okaloosa-Walton County line to Pascagoula, from 20 to 60 nautical miles offshore. For tonight, southeast winds around 15 knots with gusts up to 20 knots. Seas 3 to 4 feet, occasionally to 5 feet. Wave detail, southeast 4 feet at 5 seconds. A slight chance of thunderstorms this evening. A chance of showers. A chance of thunderstorms after midnight. For Friday, southeast winds 10 to 15 knots. Seas around 4 feet, occasionally to 5 feet. Wave detail, southeast 4 feet at 7 seconds. A chance of thunderstorms, showers. For Friday night, southeast winds 10 to 15 knots with gusts up to 20 knots. Seas 4 to 5 feet, occasionally to 6 feet. Wave detail, southeast 4 feet at 7 seconds. Showers likely with a chance of thunderstorms, and for Saturday, southeast winds 10 to 15 knots. Seas 4 to 5 feet, occasionally to 6 feet. Wave detail, southeast 5 feet at 7 seconds. A chance of thunderstorms, showers. Tidal information, at the mouth of the Mobile River on Thursday, high tide at 3 a.m. Low tide at 3:03 p.m. At the mouth of the Mobile River on Friday, high tide at 3:58 a.m. Low tide at 4:34 p.m. At Pensacola Bay on Thursday, high tide at 2:13 a.m. Low tide at 2:04 p.m. At Pensacola Bay on Friday, high tide at 3:17 a.m. Low tide at 3:30 p.m. At the East Pass in Destin on Thursday, high tide at 1:40 a.m. Low tide at 1:30 p.m. At the East Pass in Destin on Friday, high tide at 2:44 a.m. Low tide at 2:56 p.m. The following marine observations were made as of 6 p.m. Mobile Bay Coast Guard Station. Winds were southeast at 5 knots. Sea temperature 85 degrees. Air temperature 84 degrees. Weeks Bay, southeast winds at 2 knots. Air temperature was 86 degrees. Pensacola Bay, southeast winds at 1 knot. Air temperature was 84 degrees. The report from the east end of Dauphin Island was not available. Graham Bay, southeast winds at 12 knots. Air temperature was 85 degrees. And Pettiboy Island, southeast winds at 12 knots. Air temperature was 84 degrees. 12 miles south of Orange Beach, winds were southeast at 14 knots. Air temperature was 84 degrees. Gulf water temperature 85 degrees. wave heights 3 feet, with a period of 6 seconds. 100 miles south of Destin. Winds were southeast at 12 knots. Air temperature 84 degrees. Wave height 4 feet. Wave period 6 seconds. The following weather reports were made at 6 p.m. Pensacola International Airport, skies were partly cloudy. The temperature was 81 degrees, the dew point was 75, and the relative humidity was 82%. The wind was southeast at 7 miles an hour. The pressure was 29.97 inches and steady. Pensacola Naval Air Station, skies were mostly cloudy. The temperature was 83 degrees, the dew point was 76, and the relative humidity was 79%. This produces a heat index of 91. The wind was southeast at 6 miles an hour. The pressure was 29.96 inches and steady. The following is a summary of watches, warnings and advisories in effect. A coastal flood advisory has been issued from midnight Central Daylight Time Friday until 8 a.m. Central Daylight Time Friday for the following area, in Alabama, Baldwin Central. A rip current risk remains in effect until 7 p.m. Central Daylight Time Sunday.
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0: A slight chance of showers and thunderstorms after midnight. Lows in the lower 70s. East winds 5 to 10 miles per hour. Chance of rain 20%. Friday, a chance of thunderstorms. A chance of showers in the morning, then showers in the afternoon. Highs in the upper 80s. Temperature falling into the lower 80s in the afternoon. East winds 5 to 10 miles per hour. Chance of rain 90%. Friday night, mostly cloudy with a chance of showers with a slight chance of thunderstorms. Lows in the lower 70s. East winds around 5 miles per hour. Chance of rain 50%. Saturday, mostly cloudy with a chance of thunderstorms. A chance of showers in the morning, then showers in the afternoon. Humid with highs in the mid-80s. East winds 5 to 10 miles per hour, becoming southeast in the afternoon. Chance of rain 90%. Saturday night, showers likely with a chance of thunderstorms in the evening, then showers with a slight chance of thunderstorms after midnight. Lows in the lower 70s. East winds around 5 miles per hour. Chance of rain 90%. Sunday, showers. A slight chance of thunderstorms in the morning, then a chance of thunderstorms in the afternoon. Highs in the lower 80s. Chance of rain 90%. Sunday night, showers likely with a chance of thunderstorms in the evening, then a chance of showers with a slight chance of thunderstorms after midnight. Lows in the lower 70s. Chance of rain 70%. Monday, mostly cloudy. A chance of showers with a slight chance of thunderstorms in the morning, then showers likely with a chance of thunderstorms in the afternoon. Highs in the lower 80s. Chance of rain 60%. 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The current time is 7:01 p.m. Central Daylight Time. There is a high risk of rip currents for the following areas in Alabama, Baldwin Coastal and Mobile Coastal, and the following areas in Florida, Escambia Coastal, Okaloosa Coastal and Santa Rosa Coastal. High rip current risk remains in effect through Sunday evening. What? Dangerous rip currents. Where? In Alabama, Mobile Coastal and Baldwin Coastal counties. In Florida, Escambia Coastal, Santa Rosa Coastal and Okaloosa Coastal counties. When? Through Sunday evening. Impacts, rip currents can sweep even the best swimmers away from shore into deeper water. Swim near a lifeguard. If caught in a rip current, relax and float. Don't swim against the current. If able, swim in a direction following the shoreline. If unable to escape, face the shore and call or wave for help. A coastal flood advisory is in effect for the following areas in Alabama, Baldwin Central and Mobile Central. coastal flood advisory in effect from midnight tonight to 8 a.m. Central Daylight Time Friday. What? Minor coastal flooding expected with water levels up to 2 feet above normally dry ground during tonight's high tide cycle.